power. The pressure was 29.83 inches and rising. At Jasper, it was mostly sunny. The temperature was 69 degrees, the dew point 47, and the relative humidity 45%. The wind was southwest at 15 miles an hour. The pressure was 29.83 inches and steady. Once again, at Louisville International, it was 71 degrees under partly sunny skies. Elsewhere around the region, at Indianapolis, rain was falling, with a temperature of 56. It was sunny, with a temperature of 67 at Jackson, 72 at Bowling Green, and 73 at Paducah. It was mostly sunny, with a temperature of 68 at Lexington, 74 at Nashville, and 72 at Evansville. It was cloudy, with a temperature of 66 at Covington, and 67 at Bloomington. At Frankfort, the weather conditions were not available. The current time is 8:02 p.m. Eastern Daylight Time. 8 p.m. Eastern Daylight Time weather conditions across north-central Kentucky and south-central Indiana. At Louisville International, it was mostly cloudy. The temperature was 70 degrees, the dew point 39, and the relative humidity 32%. The wind was south at 10 miles an hour. The pressure was 29.83 inches and steady. At Bowman Field, it was partly cloudy. The temperature was 69 degrees, the dew point 40, and the relative humidity 34%. The wind was south at 14 miles an hour. The pressure was 29.83 inches and steady. At Jasper, it was partly cloudy. The temperature was 68 degrees, the dew point 47, and the relative humidity 46%. The wind was southwest at 8 miles an hour. The pressure was 29.83 inches and steady. Once again, at Louisville International, it was 70 degrees under mostly cloudy skies. Elsewhere around the region, rain was falling, with a temperature of 59 at Bloomington and 56 at Indianapolis. It was clear, with a temperature of 64 at Jackson, 70 at Bowling Green, and 72 at Paducah. It was partly cloudy, with a temperature of 66 at Lexington, 72 at Nashville, and 70 at Evansville. At Covington, it was cloudy, with a temperature of 65. At Frankfort, the weather conditions were not available. And now here is the 8 to 14 day outlook for the region. This forecast is valid for the period from May 16 to 22, 2026. For Kentucky, temperatures are forecast to be above normal, and precipitation is forecast to be below normal. For Indiana, temperatures are forecast to be above normal, and precipitation is forecast to be below normal. For Tennessee, temperatures are forecast to be above normal, and precipitation is forecast to be below normal. This long-term outlook is updated on NOAA Weather Radio around 5 p.m. Eastern Time each day. Now for the official National Weather Service forecast for north-central Kentucky and south-central Indiana, including the Louisville metro area. Tonight, mostly cloudy. A 20% chance of rain showers late in the night. Lows in the mid-50s. South winds up to 10 miles an hour. Gusts up to 25 miles an hour until midnight. Saturday, sunny. Highs in the upper 70s. Southwest winds up to 10 miles an hour. Saturday night, mostly clear. Lows in the upper 50s. Southwest winds 5 to 10 miles an hour. Sunday, partly sunny. A 40% chance of thunderstorms in the afternoon. Highs in the upper 70s. Southwest winds up to 5 miles an hour, shifting to the northwest in the afternoon. Sunday night, mostly cloudy. Chance of rain showers and slight chance of thunderstorms until midnight, then chance of rain showers after midnight. Lows in the upper 40s. North winds 5 to 15 miles an hour. Chance of precipitation 40%. And now the extended forecast for the radio listening area. Monday and Monday night, cooler. Mostly clear. Highs in the upper 60s. Lows in the lower 40s. Tuesday and Tuesday night, partly cloudy. Chance of rain showers and slight chance of thunderstorms. Highs in the lower 70s. Lows in the mid 50s. Chance of precipitation 30%.
Wednesday and Wednesday night, partly cloudy. A 20% chance of rain showers. Highs in the mid-70s. Lows around 50. Thursday and Thursday night, partly cloudy. Highs in the lower 70s. Lows in the mid-50s. Friday and Friday night, partly cloudy. Highs around 80. Lows in the lower 60s. 8 p.m. Eastern Daylight Time weather conditions across north central Kentucky and south central Indiana. At Louisville International, it was mostly cloudy. The temperature was 70 degrees, the dew point 39, and the relative humidity 32%. The wind was south at 10 miles an hour. The pressure was 29.83 inches and steady. At Bowman Field, it was partly cloudy. The temperature was 69 degrees, the dew point 40, and the relative humidity 34%. The wind was south at 14 miles an hour. The pressure was 29.83 inches and steady. At Jasper, it was partly cloudy. The temperature was 68 degrees, the dew point 47, and the relative humidity 46%. The wind was southwest at 8 miles an hour. The pressure was 29.83 inches and steady. Once again, at Louisville International, it was 70 degrees under mostly cloudy skies. Elsewhere around the region, rain was falling, with a temperature of 59 at Bloomington and 56 at Indianapolis. It was clear, with a temperature of 64 at Jackson, 70 at Bowling Green, and 72 at Paducah. It was partly cloudy, with a temperature of 66 at Lexington, 72 at Nashville, and 70 at Evansville. At Covington, it was cloudy, with a temperature of 65. At Frankfort, the weather conditions were not available. The current time is 8:08 p.m. Eastern Daylight Time. And now here is the 8 to 14 day outlook for the region. This forecast is valid for the period from May 16 to 22, 2026. For Kentucky, temperatures are forecast to be above normal, and precipitation is forecast to be below normal. For Indiana, temperatures are forecast to be above normal, and precipitation is forecast to be below normal. For Tennessee, temperatures are forecast to be above normal, and precipitation is forecast to be below normal. This long-term outlook is updated on NOAA Weather Radio around 5 p.m. Eastern Time each day. Now for the official National Weather Service forecast for North Central Kentucky and South Central Indiana, including the Louisville metro area. Tonight, mostly cloudy. A 20% chance of rain showers late in the night. Lows in the mid-50s. South winds up to 10 miles an hour. Gusts up to 25 miles an hour until midnight. Saturday, sunny. Highs in the upper 70s. Southwest winds up to 10 miles an hour. Saturday night, mostly clear. Lows in the upper 50s. Southwest winds 5 to 10 miles an hour. Sunday, partly sunny. A 40% chance of thunderstorms in the afternoon. Highs in the upper 70s. Southwest winds up to 5 miles an hour, shifting to the northwest in the afternoon. Sunday night, mostly cloudy. Chance of rain showers and slight chance of thunderstorms until midnight, then chance of rain showers after midnight. Lows in the upper 40s. North winds 5 to 15 miles an hour. Chance of precipitation 40%. And now the extended forecast for the radio listening area. Monday and Monday night, cooler. Mostly clear. Highs in the upper 60s. Lows in the lower 40s. Tuesday and Tuesday night, partly cloudy. Chance of rain showers and slight chance of thunderstorms. Highs in the lower 70s. Lows in the mid-50s. Chance of precipitation 30%. Wednesday and Wednesday night, partly cloudy. A 20% chance of rain showers. Highs in the mid-70s. Lows around 50. Thursday and Thursday night, partly cloudy. Highs in the lower 70s. Lows in the mid-50s. Friday and Friday night, partly cloudy. Highs around 80. Lows in the lower 60s. 8 p.m. Eastern Daylight Time weather conditions across north central Kentucky and south central Indiana.
At Louisville International, it was mostly cloudy. The temperature was 70 degrees, the dew point 39, and the relative humidity 32%. The wind was south at 10 miles an hour. The pressure was 29.83 inches and steady. At Bowman Field, it was clear. The temperature was 69 degrees, the dew point 40, and the relative humidity 34%. The wind was south at 14 miles an hour. The pressure was 29.83 inches and steady. At Jasper, it was partly cloudy. The temperature was 68 degrees, the dew point 47, and the relative humidity 46%. The wind was southwest at 8 miles an hour. The pressure was 29.83 inches and steady. Once again, at Louisville International, it was 70 degrees under mostly cloudy skies. Elsewhere around the region, rain was falling, with a temperature of 59 at Bloomington and 56 at Indianapolis. It was clear, with a temperature of 64 at Jackson, 70 at Bowling Green, and 72 at Paducah. At Nashville, it was partly cloudy, with a temperature of 72. It was mostly cloudy, with a temperature of 66 at Lexington and 70 at Evansville. At Covington, it was cloudy, with a temperature of 65. At Frankfort, the weather conditions were not available. 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The current time is 8:13 p.m. Eastern Daylight Time. And now here is the 8 to 14 day outlook for the region. This forecast is valid for the period from May 16 to 22, 2026. For Kentucky, temperatures are forecast to be above normal, and precipitation is forecast to be below normal. For Indiana, temperatures are forecast to be above normal, and precipitation is forecast to be below normal. For Tennessee, temperatures are forecast to be above normal, and precipitation is forecast to be below normal. This long-term outlook is updated on NOAA Weather Radio around 5 p.m. Eastern Time each day. Now for the official National Weather Service forecast for North Central Kentucky and South Central Indiana, including the Louisville metro area. Tonight, mostly cloudy. A 20% chance of rain showers late in the night. Lows in the mid-50s. South winds up to 10 miles an hour. Gusts up to 25 miles an hour until midnight. Saturday, sunny. Highs in the upper 70s. Southwest winds up to 10 miles an hour. Saturday night, mostly clear. Lows in the upper 50s. Southwest winds 5 to 10 miles an hour. Sunday, partly sunny. A 40% chance of thunderstorms in the afternoon. Highs in the upper 70s. Southwest winds up to 5 miles an hour shifting to the northwest in the afternoon. Sunday night, mostly cloudy. Chance of rain showers and slight chance of thunderstorms until midnight, then chance of rain showers after midnight. Lows in the upper 40s. North winds 5 to 15 miles an hour. Chance of precipitation 40%. And now the extended forecast for the radio listening area. Monday and Monday night, cooler. Mostly clear. Highs in the upper 60s. Lows in the lower 40s. Tuesday and Tuesday night, partly cloudy. Chance of rain showers and slight chance of thunderstorms. Highs in the lower 70s. Lows in the mid-50s. Chance of precipitation 30%. Wednesday and Wednesday night, partly cloudy. A 20% chance of rain showers. Highs in the mid-70s. Lows around 50. Thursday and Thursday night, partly cloudy. Highs in the lower 70s. Lows in the mid-50s. Friday and Friday night, partly cloudy. Highs around 80. Lows in the lower 60s. 8 p.m. Eastern Daylight Time weather conditions across North Central Kentucky and South Central Indiana. At Louisville International, it was mostly cloudy. The temperature was 70 degrees, the dew point 39, and the relative humidity 32%.
The wind was south at 10 miles an hour. The pressure was 29.83 inches and steady. At Bowman Field, it was clear. The temperature was 69 degrees, the dew point 40, and the relative humidity 34%. The wind was south at 14 miles an hour. The pressure was 29.83 inches and steady. At Jasper, it was partly cloudy. The temperature was 68 degrees, the dew point 47, and the relative humidity 46%. The wind was southwest at 8 miles an hour. The pressure was 29.83 inches and steady. Once again, at Louisville International, it was 70 degrees under mostly cloudy skies. Elsewhere around the region, rain was falling, with a temperature of 59 at Bloomington and 56 at Indianapolis. It was clear, with a temperature of 64 at Jackson, 70 at Bowling Green, and 72 at Paducah. At Nashville, it was partly cloudy, with a temperature of 72. It was mostly cloudy, with a temperature of 66 at Lexington, and 70 at Evansville. At Covington, it was cloudy, with a temperature of 65. At Frankfort, the weather conditions were not available. The current time is 8:17 p.m. Eastern Daylight Time. And now here is the 8 to 14 day outlook for the region. This forecast is valid for the period from May 16 to 22, 2026. For Kentucky, temperatures are forecast to be above normal, and precipitation is forecast to be below normal. For Indiana, temperatures are forecast to be above normal, and precipitation is forecast to be below normal. For Tennessee, temperatures are forecast to be above normal, and precipitation is forecast to be below normal. This long-term outlook is updated on NOAA Weather Radio around 5 p.m. Eastern Time each day. Now for the official National Weather Service forecast for North Central Kentucky and South Central Indiana, including the Louisville metro area. Tonight, mostly cloudy. A 20% chance of rain showers late in the night. Lows in the mid-50s. South winds up to 10 miles an hour. Gusts up to 25 miles an hour until midnight. Saturday, sunny. Highs in the upper 70s. Southwest winds up to 10 miles an hour. Saturday night, mostly clear. Lows in the upper 50s. Southwest winds 5 to 10 miles an hour. Sunday, partly sunny. A 40% chance of thunderstorms in the afternoon. Highs in the upper 70s. Southwest winds up to 5 miles an hour, shifting to the northwest in the afternoon. Sunday night, mostly cloudy. Chance of rain showers and slight chance of thunderstorms until midnight, then chance of rain showers after midnight. Lows in the upper 40s. North winds 5 to 15 miles an hour. Chance of precipitation 40%. And now the extended forecast for the radio listening area. Monday and Monday night, cooler. Mostly clear. Highs in the upper 60s. Lows in the lower 40s. Tuesday and Tuesday night, partly cloudy. Chance of rain showers and slight chance of thunderstorms. Highs in the lower 70s. Lows in the mid-50s. Chance of precipitation 30%. Wednesday and Wednesday night, partly cloudy. A 20% chance of rain showers. Highs in the mid-70s. Lows around 50. Thursday and Thursday night, partly cloudy. Highs in the lower 70s. Lows in the mid-50s. Friday and Friday night, partly cloudy. Highs around 80. Lows in the lower 60s. 8 p.m. Eastern Daylight Time weather conditions across North Central Kentucky and South Central Indiana. At Louisville International, it was mostly cloudy. The temperature was 70 degrees, the dew point 39, and the relative humidity 32%. The wind was south at 10 miles an hour. The pressure was 29.83 inches and steady. At Bowman Field, it was clear. The temperature was 69 degrees, the dew point 40, and the relative humidity 34%. The wind was south at 14 miles an hour. The pressure was 29.83 inches and steady. At Jasper, it was partly cloudy. The temperature was 68 degrees,
the dew point 47, and the relative humidity 46%. The wind was southwest at 8 miles an hour. The pressure was 29.83 inches and steady. Once again, at Louisville International, it was 70 degrees under mostly cloudy skies. Elsewhere around the region, rain was falling, with a temperature of 59 at Bloomington and 56 at Indianapolis. It was clear, with a temperature of 64 at Jackson, 70 at Bowling Green, and 72 at Paducah. At Nashville, it was partly cloudy, with a temperature of 72. It was mostly cloudy, with a temperature of 66 at Lexington, and 70 at Evansville. At Covington, it was cloudy, with a temperature of 65. At Frankfort, the weather conditions were not available. The current time is 8:22 p.m. Eastern Daylight Time. And now here is the 8 to 14 day outlook for the region. This forecast is valid for the period from May 16 to 22, 2026. For Kentucky, temperatures are forecast to be above normal, and precipitation is forecast to be below normal. For Indiana, temperatures are forecast to be above normal, and precipitation is forecast to be below normal. For Tennessee, temperatures are forecast to be above normal, and precipitation is forecast to be below normal. This long-term outlook is updated on NOAA Weather Radio around 5 p.m. Eastern Time each day. Now for the official National Weather Service forecast for North Central Kentucky and South Central Indiana, including the Louisville metro area. Tonight, mostly cloudy. A 20% chance of rain showers late in the night. Lows in the mid-50s. South winds up to 10 miles an hour. Gusts up to 25 miles an hour until midnight. Saturday, sunny. Highs in the upper 70s. Southwest winds up to 10 miles an hour. Saturday night, mostly clear. Lows in the upper 50s. Southwest winds 5 to 10 miles an hour. Sunday, partly sunny. A 40% chance of thunderstorms in the afternoon. Highs in the upper 70s. Southwest winds up to 5 miles an hour, shifting to the northwest in the afternoon. Sunday night, mostly cloudy. Chance of rain showers and slight chance of thunderstorms until midnight, then chance of rain showers after midnight. Lows in the upper 40s. North winds 5 to 15 miles an hour. Chance of precipitation 40%. And now the extended forecast for the radio listening area. Monday and Monday night, cooler. Mostly clear. Highs in the upper 60s. Lows in the lower 40s. Tuesday and Tuesday night, partly cloudy. Chance of rain showers and slight chance of thunderstorms. Highs in the lower 70s. Lows in the mid-50s. Chance of precipitation 30%. Wednesday and Wednesday night, partly cloudy. A 20% chance of rain showers. Highs in the mid-70s. Lows around 50. Thursday and Thursday night, partly cloudy. Highs in the lower 70s. Lows in the mid-50s. Friday and Friday night, partly cloudy. Highs around 80. Lows in the lower 60s. 8 p.m. Eastern Daylight Time weather conditions across North Central Kentucky and South Central Indiana. At Louisville International, it was mostly cloudy. The temperature was 70 degrees, the dew point 39, and the relative humidity 32%. The wind was south at 10 miles an hour. The pressure was 29.83 inches and steady. At Bowman Field, it was clear. The temperature was 69 degrees, the dew point 40, and the relative humidity 34%. The wind was south at 14 miles an hour. The pressure was 29.83 inches and steady. At Jasper, it was partly cloudy. The temperature was 68 degrees, the dew point 47, and the relative humidity 46%. The wind was southwest at 8 miles an hour. The pressure was 29.83 inches and steady. Once again, at Louisville International, it was 70 degrees under mostly cloudy skies. Elsewhere around the region, rain was falling, with a temperature of 59 at Bloomington and 56 at Indianapolis. It was clear, with a temperature of 64 at Jackson,
70 at Bowling Green, and 72 at Paducah. At Nashville, it was partly cloudy, with a temperature of 72. It was mostly cloudy, with a temperature of 66 at Lexington, and 70 at Evansville. At Covington, it was cloudy, with a temperature of 65. At Frankfort, the weather conditions were not available. And now here is the 8 to 14 day outlook for the region. This forecast is valid for the period from May 16 to 22, 2026. For Kentucky, temperatures are forecast to be above normal, and precipitation is forecast to be below normal. For Indiana, temperatures are forecast to be above normal, and precipitation is forecast to be below normal. For Tennessee, temperatures are forecast to be above normal, and precipitation is forecast to be below normal. This long-term outlook is updated on NOAA Weather Radio around 5 p.m. Eastern Time each day. The current time is 8:27 p.m. Eastern Daylight Time. Now for the official National Weather Service forecast for North Central Kentucky and South Central Indiana, including the Louisville metro area. Tonight, mostly cloudy. A 20% chance of rain showers late in the night. Lows in the mid-50s. South winds up to 10 miles an hour. Gusts up to 25 miles an hour until midnight. Saturday, sunny. Highs in the upper 70s. Southwest winds up to 10 miles an hour. Saturday night, mostly clear. Lows in the upper 50s. Southwest winds 5 to 10 miles an hour. Sunday, partly sunny. A 40% chance of thunderstorms in the afternoon. Highs in the upper 70s. Southwest winds up to 5 miles an hour, shifting to the northwest in the afternoon. Sunday night, mostly cloudy. Chance of rain showers and slight chance of thunderstorms until midnight, then chance of rain showers after midnight. Lows in the upper 40s. North winds 5 to 15 miles an hour. Chance of precipitation 40%. And now the extended forecast for the radio listening area. Monday and Monday night, cooler. Mostly clear. Highs in the upper 60s. Lows in the lower 40s. Tuesday and Tuesday night, partly cloudy. Chance of rain showers and slight chance of thunderstorms. Highs in the lower 70s. Lows in the mid-50s. Chance of precipitation 30%. Wednesday and Wednesday night, partly cloudy. A 20% chance of rain showers. Highs in the mid-70s. Lows around 50. Thursday and Thursday night, partly cloudy. Highs in the lower 70s. Lows in the mid-50s. Friday and Friday night, partly cloudy. Highs around 80. Lows in the lower 60s. 8 p.m. Eastern Daylight Time weather conditions across North Central Kentucky and South Central Indiana. At Louisville International, it was mostly cloudy. The temperature was 70 degrees, the dew point 39, and the relative humidity 32%. The wind was south at 10 miles an hour. The pressure was 29.83 inches and steady. At Bowman Field, it was clear. The temperature was 69 degrees, the dew point 40, and the relative humidity 34%. The wind was south at 14 miles an hour. The pressure was 29.83 inches and steady. At Jasper, it was partly cloudy. The temperature was 68 degrees, the dew point 47, and the relative humidity 46%. The wind was southwest at 8 miles an hour. The pressure was 29.83 inches and steady. Once again, at Louisville International, it was 70 degrees under mostly cloudy skies. Elsewhere around the region, rain was falling, with a temperature of 59 at Bloomington and 56 at Indianapolis. It was clear, with a temperature of 64 at Jackson, 70 at Bowling Green, and 72 at Paducah. At Nashville, it was partly cloudy, with a temperature of 72. It was mostly cloudy, with a temperature of 66 at Lexington, and 70 at Evansville. At Covington, it was cloudy, with a temperature of 65. At Frankfort, the weather conditions were not available. And now here is the 8 to 14 day outlook for the region.
This forecast is valid for the period from May 16 to 22, 2026. For Kentucky, temperatures are forecast to be above normal, and precipitation is forecast to be below normal. For Indiana, temperatures are forecast to be above normal, and precipitation is forecast to be below normal. For Tennessee, temperatures are forecast to be above normal, and precipitation is forecast to be below normal. This long-term outlook is updated on NOAA Weather Radio around 5 p.m. Eastern Time each day. Now for the official National Weather Service forecast for North Central Kentucky and South Central Indiana, including the Louisville metro area. Tonight, mostly cloudy. A 20% chance of rain showers late in the night. Lows in the mid-50s. South winds up to 10 miles an hour. Gusts up to 25 miles an hour until midnight. Saturday, sunny. Highs in the upper 70s. Southwest winds up to 10 miles an hour. Saturday night, mostly clear. Lows in the upper 50s. Southwest winds 5 to 10 miles an hour. Sunday, partly sunny. A 40% chance of thunderstorms in the afternoon. Highs in the upper 70s. Southwest winds up to 5 miles an hour, shifting to the northwest in the afternoon. Sunday night, mostly cloudy. Chance of rain showers and slight chance of thunderstorms until midnight, then chance of rain showers after midnight. Lows in the upper 40s. North winds 5 to 15 miles an hour. Chance of precipitation 40%. And now the extended forecast for the radio listening area. Monday and Monday night, cooler. Mostly clear. Highs in the upper 60s. Lows in the lower 40s. Tuesday and Tuesday night, partly cloudy. Chance of rain showers and slight chance of thunderstorms. Highs in the lower 70s. Lows in the mid-50s. Chance of precipitation 30%. Wednesday and Wednesday night, partly cloudy. A 20% chance of rain showers. Highs in the mid-70s. Lows around 50. Thursday and Thursday night, partly cloudy. Highs in the lower 70s. Lows in the mid-50s. Friday and Friday night, partly cloudy. Highs around 80. Lows in the lower 60s. The current time is 8:33 p.m. Eastern Daylight Time. 8 p.m. Eastern Daylight Time weather conditions across North Central Kentucky and South Central Indiana. At Louisville International, it was mostly cloudy. The temperature was 70 degrees, the dew point 39, and the relative humidity 32%. The wind was south at 10 miles an hour. The pressure was 29.83 inches and steady. At Bowman Field, it was clear. The temperature was 69 degrees, the dew point 40, and the relative humidity 34%. The wind was south at 14 miles an hour. The pressure was 29.83 inches and steady. At Jasper, it was partly cloudy. The temperature was 68 degrees, the dew point 47, and the relative humidity 46%. The wind was southwest at 8 miles an hour. The pressure was 29.83 inches and steady. Once again, at Louisville International, it was 70 degrees under mostly cloudy skies. Elsewhere around the region, rain was falling, with a temperature of 59 at Bloomington and 56 at Indianapolis. It was clear, with a temperature of 64 at Jackson, 70 at Bowling Green, and 72 at Paducah. At Nashville, it was partly cloudy, with a temperature of 72. It was mostly cloudy, with a temperature of 66 at Lexington, and 70 at Evansville. At Covington, it was cloudy, with a temperature of 65. At Frankfort, the weather conditions were not available. And now here is the 8 to 14 day outlook for the region. This forecast is valid for the period from May 16 to 22, 2026. For Kentucky, temperatures are forecast to be above normal, and precipitation is forecast to be below normal. For Indiana, temperatures are forecast to be above normal, and precipitation is forecast to be below normal. For Tennessee, temperatures are forecast to be above normal, and precipitation is forecast to be below normal.
This long-term outlook is updated on NOAA Weather Radio around 5 p.m. Eastern Time each day. Now for the official National Weather Service forecast for North Central Kentucky and South Central Indiana, including the Louisville metro area. Tonight, mostly cloudy. A 20% chance of rain showers late in the night. Lows in the mid-50s. South winds up to 10 miles an hour. Gusts up to 25 miles an hour until midnight. Saturday, sunny. Highs in the upper 70s. Southwest winds up to 10 miles an hour. Saturday night, mostly clear. Lows in the upper 50s. Southwest winds 5 to 10 miles an hour. Sunday, partly sunny. A 40% chance of thunderstorms in the afternoon. Highs in the upper 70s. Southwest winds up to 5 miles an hour, shifting to the northwest in the afternoon. Sunday night, mostly cloudy. Chance of rain showers and slight chance of thunderstorms until midnight, then chance of rain showers after midnight. Lows in the upper 40s. North winds 5 to 15 miles an hour. Chance of precipitation 40%. And now the extended forecast for the radio listening area. Monday and Monday night, cooler. Mostly clear. Highs in the upper 60s. Lows in the lower 40s. Tuesday and Tuesday night, partly cloudy. Chance of rain showers and slight chance of thunderstorms. Highs in the lower 70s. Lows in the mid-50s. Chance of precipitation 30%. Wednesday and Wednesday night, partly cloudy. A 20% chance of rain showers. Highs in the mid-70s. Lows around 50. Thursday and Thursday night, partly cloudy. Highs in the lower 70s. Lows in the mid-50s. Friday and Friday night, partly cloudy. Highs around 80. Lows in the lower 60s. The current time is 8:38 p.m. Eastern Daylight Time. 8 p.m. Eastern Daylight Time weather conditions across North Central Kentucky and South Central Indiana. At Louisville International, it was mostly cloudy. The temperature was 70 degrees, the dew point 39, and the relative humidity 32%. The wind was south at 10 miles an hour. The pressure was 29.83 inches and steady. At Bowman Field, it was clear. The temperature was 69 degrees, the dew point 40, and the relative humidity 34%. The wind was south at 14 miles an hour. The pressure was 29.83 inches and steady. At Jasper, it was partly cloudy. The temperature was 68 degrees, the dew point 47, and the relative humidity 46%. The wind was southwest at 8 miles an hour. The pressure was 29.83 inches and steady. Once again, at Louisville International, it was 70 degrees under mostly cloudy skies. Elsewhere around the region, rain was falling, with a temperature of 59 at Bloomington and 56 at Indianapolis. It was clear, with a temperature of 64 at Jackson, 70 at Bowling Green, and 72 at Paducah. At Nashville, it was partly cloudy, with a temperature of 72. It was mostly cloudy, with a temperature of 66 at Lexington, and 70 at Evansville. At Covington, it was cloudy, with a temperature of 65. At Frankfort, the weather conditions were not available. And now here is the 8 to 14 day outlook for the region. This forecast is valid for the period from May 16 to 22, 2026. For Kentucky, temperatures are forecast to be above normal, and precipitation is forecast to be below normal. For Indiana, temperatures are forecast to be above normal, and precipitation is forecast to be below normal. For Tennessee, temperatures are forecast to be above normal, and precipitation is forecast to be below normal. This long-term outlook is updated on NOAA Weather Radio around 5 p.m. Eastern Time each day. Now for the official National Weather Service forecast for North Central Kentucky and South Central Indiana, including the Louisville metro area. Tonight, mostly cloudy. A 20% chance of rain showers late in the night. Lows in the mid-50s. South winds up to 10 miles an hour. Gusts up to 25 miles an hour until midnight.
Saturday, sunny. Highs in the upper 70s. Southwest winds up to 10 miles an hour. Saturday night, mostly clear. Lows in the upper 50s. Southwest winds 5 to 10 miles an hour. Sunday, partly sunny. A 40% chance of thunderstorms in the afternoon. Highs in the upper 70s. Southwest winds up to 5 miles an hour, shifting to the northwest in the afternoon. Sunday night, mostly cloudy. Chance of rain showers and slight chance of thunderstorms until midnight, then chance of rain showers after midnight. Lows in the upper 40s. North winds 5 to 15 miles an hour. Chance of precipitation 40%. And now the extended forecast for the radio listening area. Monday and Monday night, cooler. Mostly clear. Highs in the upper 60s. Lows in the lower 40s. Tuesday and Tuesday night, partly cloudy. Chance of rain showers and slight chance of thunderstorms. Highs in the lower 70s. Lows in the mid 50s. Chance of precipitation 30%. Wednesday and Wednesday night, partly cloudy. A 20% chance of rain showers. Highs in the mid 70s. Lows around 50. Thursday and Thursday night, partly cloudy. Highs in the lower 70s. Lows in the mid 50s. Friday and Friday night, partly cloudy. Highs around 80. Lows in the lower 60s. 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The current time is 8:43 p.m. Eastern Daylight Time. 8 p.m. Eastern Daylight Time weather conditions across north-central Kentucky and south-central Indiana. At Louisville International, it was mostly cloudy. The temperature was 70 degrees, the dew point 39, and the relative humidity 32%. The wind was south at 10 miles an hour. The pressure was 29.83 inches and steady. At Bowman Field, it was clear. The temperature was 69 degrees, the dew point 40, and the relative humidity 34%. The wind was south at 14 miles an hour. The pressure was 29.83 inches and steady. At Jasper, it was partly cloudy. The temperature was 68 degrees, the dew point 47, and the relative humidity 46%. The wind was southwest at 8 miles an hour. The pressure was 29.83 inches and steady. Once again, at Louisville International, it was 70 degrees under mostly cloudy skies. Elsewhere around the region, rain was falling, with a temperature of 59 at Bloomington and 56 at Indianapolis. It was clear, with a temperature of 64 at Jackson, 70 at Bowling Green, and 72 at Paducah. At Nashville, it was partly cloudy, with a temperature of 72. It was mostly cloudy, with a temperature of 66 at Lexington, and 70 at Evansville. At Covington, it was cloudy, with a temperature of 65. At Frankfort, the weather conditions were not available. And now here is the 8 to 14 day outlook for the region. This forecast is valid for the period from May 16 to 22, 2026. For Kentucky, temperatures are forecast to be above normal, and precipitation is forecast to be below normal. For Indiana, temperatures are forecast to be above normal, and precipitation is forecast to be below normal. For Tennessee, temperatures are forecast to be above normal, and precipitation is forecast to be below normal. This long-term outlook is updated on NOAA Weather Radio around 5 p.m. Eastern Time each day. Now for the official National Weather Service forecast for north-central Kentucky and south-central Indiana, including the Louisville metro area. Tonight, mostly cloudy. A 20% chance of rain showers late in the night. Lows in the mid-50s. South winds up to 10 miles an hour. Gusts up to 25 miles an hour until midnight. Saturday, sunny. Highs in the upper 70s. Southwest winds up to 10 miles an hour. Saturday night, mostly clear.
lows in the upper 50s. Southwest winds 5 to 10 miles an hour. Sunday, partly sunny. A 40% chance of thunderstorms in the afternoon. Highs in the upper 70s. Southwest winds up to 5 miles an hour, shifting to the northwest in the afternoon. Sunday night, mostly cloudy. Chance of rain showers and slight chance of thunderstorms until midnight, then chance of rain showers after midnight. Lows in the upper 40s. North winds 5 to 15 miles an hour. Chance of precipitation 40%. And now the extended forecast for the radio listening area. Monday and Monday night, cooler. Mostly clear. Highs in the upper 60s. Lows in the lower 40s. Tuesday and Tuesday night, partly cloudy. Chance of rain showers and slight chance of thunderstorms. Highs in the lower 70s. Lows in the mid-50s. Chance of precipitation 30%. Wednesday and Wednesday night, partly cloudy. A 20% chance of rain showers. Highs in the mid-70s. Lows around 50. Thursday and Thursday night, partly cloudy. Highs in the lower 70s. Lows in the mid-50s. Friday and Friday night, partly cloudy. Highs around 80. Lows in the lower 60s. The current time is 8:47 p.m. Eastern Daylight Time. 8 p.m. Eastern Daylight Time weather conditions across north central Kentucky and south central Indiana. At Louisville International, it was mostly cloudy. The temperature was 70 degrees, the dew point 39, and the relative humidity 32%. The wind was south at 10 miles an hour. The pressure was 29.83 inches and steady. At Bowman Field, it was clear. The temperature was 69 degrees, the dew point 40, and the relative humidity 34%. The wind was south at 14 miles an hour. The pressure was 29.83 inches and steady. At Jasper, it was partly cloudy. The temperature was 68 degrees, the dew point 47, and the relative humidity 46%. The wind was southwest at 8 miles an hour. The pressure was 29.83 inches and steady. Once again, at Louisville International, it was 70 degrees under mostly cloudy skies. Elsewhere around the region, rain was falling, with a temperature of 59 at Bloomington and 56 at Indianapolis. It was clear, with a temperature of 64 at Jackson, 70 at Bowling Green, and 72 at Paducah. At Nashville, it was partly cloudy, with a temperature of 72. It was mostly cloudy, with a temperature of 66 at Lexington, and 70 at Evansville. At Covington, it was cloudy, with a temperature of 65. At Frankfort, the weather conditions were not available. And now here is the 8 to 14 day outlook for the region. This forecast is valid for the period from May 16 to 22, 2026. For Kentucky, temperatures are forecast to be above normal, and precipitation is forecast to be below normal. For Indiana, temperatures are forecast to be above normal, and precipitation is forecast to be below normal. For Tennessee, temperatures are forecast to be above normal, and precipitation is forecast to be below normal. This long-term outlook is updated on NOAA Weather Radio around 5 p.m. Eastern Time each day. Now for the official National Weather Service forecast for North Central Kentucky and South Central Indiana, including the Louisville metro area. Tonight, mostly cloudy. A 20% chance of rain showers late in the night. Lows in the mid-50s. South winds up to 10 miles an hour. Gusts up to 25 miles an hour until midnight. Saturday, sunny. Highs in the upper 70s. Southwest winds up to 10 miles an hour. Saturday night, mostly clear. Lows in the upper 50s. Southwest winds 5 to 10 miles an hour. Sunday, partly sunny. A 40% chance of thunderstorms in the afternoon. Highs in the upper 70s. Southwest winds up to 5 miles an hour, shifting to the northwest in the afternoon. Sunday night, mostly cloudy. Chance of rain showers and slight chance of thunderstorms until midnight, then chance of rain showers after midnight.
lows in the upper 40s. North winds 5 to 15 miles an hour. Chance of precipitation 40%. And now the extended forecast for the radio listening area. Monday and Monday night, cooler. Mostly clear. Highs

Friday and Friday night, partly cloudy. Highs around 80. Lows in the lower 60s. The current time is 8:52 p.m. Eastern Daylight Time. 8 p.m. Eastern Daylight Time weather conditions across north central Kentucky and south central Indiana. At Louisville International, it was mostly cloudy. The temperature was 70 degrees, the dew point 39, and the relative humidity 32%. The wind was south at 10 miles an hour. The pressure was 29.83 inches and steady. At Bowman Field, it was clear. The temperature was 69 degrees, the dew point 40, and the relative humidity 34%. The wind was south at 14 miles an hour. The pressure was 29.83 inches and steady. At Jasper, it was partly cloudy. The temperature was 68 degrees, the dew point 47, and the relative humidity 46%. The wind was southwest at 8 miles an hour. The pressure was 29.83 inches and steady. Once again, at Louisville International, it was 70 degrees under mostly cloudy skies. Elsewhere around the region, rain was falling, with a temperature of 59 at Bloomington and 56 at Indianapolis. It was clear, with a temperature of 64 at Jackson, 70 at Bowling Green, and 72 at Paducah. At Nashville, it was partly cloudy, with a temperature of 72. It was mostly cloudy, with a temperature of 66 at Lexington, and 70 at Evansville. At Covington, it was cloudy, with a temperature of 65. At Frankfort, the weather conditions were not available. And now here is the 8 to 14 day outlook for the region. This forecast is valid for the period from May 16 to 22, 2026. For Kentucky, temperatures are forecast to be above normal, and precipitation is forecast to be below normal. For Indiana, temperatures are forecast to be above normal, and precipitation is forecast to be below normal. For Tennessee, temperatures are forecast to be above normal, and precipitation is forecast to be below normal. This long-term outlook is updated on NOAA Weather Radio around 5 p.m. Eastern Time each day. Now for the official National Weather Service forecast for North Central Kentucky and South Central Indiana, including the Louisville metro area. Tonight, mostly cloudy. A 20% chance of rain showers late in the night. Lows in the mid-50s. South winds up to 10 miles an hour. Gusts up to 25 miles an hour until midnight. Saturday, sunny. Highs in the upper 70s. Southwest winds up to 10 miles an hour. Saturday night, mostly clear. Lows in the upper 50s. Southwest winds 5 to 10 miles an hour. Sunday, partly sunny. A 40% chance of thunderstorms in the afternoon. Highs in the upper 70s. Southwest winds up to 5 miles an hour, shifting to the northwest in the afternoon. Sunday night, mostly cloudy. Chance of rain showers and slight chance of thunderstorms until midnight, then chance of rain showers after midnight. Lows in the upper 40s. North winds 5 to 15 miles an hour. Chance of precipitation 40%. And now the extended forecast for the radio listening area. Monday and Monday night, cooler. Mostly clear. Highs in the upper 60s. Lows in the lower 40s. Tuesday and Tuesday night, partly cloudy. Chance of rain showers and slight chance of thunderstorms. Highs in the lower 70s. Lows in the mid-50s. Chance of precipitation 30%. Wednesday and Wednesday night, partly cloudy. A 20% chance of rain showers. Highs in the mid-70s. Lows around 50. Thursday and Thursday night, partly cloudy. Highs in the lower 70s. Lows in the mid-50s. Friday and Friday night, partly cloudy. Highs around 80. Lows in the lower 60s. 8 p.m. Eastern Daylight Time weather conditions across north central Kentucky and south central Indiana. At Louisville International, it was mostly cloudy. The temperature was 70 degrees, the dew point 39, and the relative humidity 32%. The wind was south at 10 miles an hour. The pressure was 29.83 inches and steady.

Bowman Field, it was clear. The temperature was 69 degrees, the dew point 40, and the relative humidity 34%. The wind was south at 14 miles an hour. The pressure was 29.83 inches and steady. At Jasper, it was partly cloudy. The temperature was 68 degrees, the dew point 47, and the relative humidity 46%. The wind was southwest at 8 miles an hour. The pressure was 29.83 inches and steady. Once again, at Louisville International, it was 70 degrees under mostly cloudy skies. Elsewhere around the region, rain was falling, with a temperature of 59 at Bloomington and 56 at Indianapolis. It was clear, with a temperature of 64 at Jackson, 70 at Bowling Green, and 72 at Paducah. At Nashville, it was partly cloudy, with a temperature of 72. It was mostly cloudy, with a temperature of 66 at Lexington, and 70 at Evansville. At Covington, it was cloudy, with a temperature of 65. At Frankfort, the weather conditions were not available. The current time is 8:58 p.m. Eastern Daylight Time. And now here is the 8 to 14 day outlook for the region. This forecast is valid for the period from May 16 to 22, 2026. For Kentucky, temperatures are forecast to be above normal, and precipitation is forecast to be below normal. For Indiana, temperatures are forecast to be above normal, and precipitation is forecast to be below normal. For Tennessee, temperatures are forecast to be above normal, and precipitation is forecast to be below normal. This long-term outlook is updated on NOAA Weather Radio around 5 p.m. Eastern Time each day. Now for the official National Weather Service forecast for North Central Kentucky and South Central Indiana, including the Louisville metro area. Tonight, mostly cloudy. A 20% chance of rain showers late in the night. Lows in the mid-50s. South winds up to 10 miles an hour. Gusts up to 25 miles an hour until midnight. Saturday, sunny. Highs in the upper 70s. Southwest winds up to 10 miles an hour. Saturday night, mostly clear. Lows in the upper 50s. Southwest winds 5 to 10 miles an hour. Sunday, partly sunny. A 40% chance of thunderstorms in the afternoon. Highs in the upper 70s. Southwest winds up to 5 miles an hour, shifting to the northwest in the afternoon. Sunday night, mostly cloudy. Chance of rain showers and slight chance of thunderstorms until midnight, then chance of rain showers after midnight. Lows in the upper 40s. North winds 5 to 15 miles an hour. Chance of precipitation 40%. And now the extended forecast for the radio listening area. Monday and Monday night, cooler. Mostly clear. Highs in the upper 60s. Lows in the lower 40s. Tuesday and Tuesday night, partly cloudy. Chance of rain showers and slight chance of thunderstorms. Highs in the lower 70s. Lows in the mid-50s. Chance of precipitation 30%. Wednesday and Wednesday night, partly cloudy. A 20% chance of rain showers. Highs in the mid-70s. Lows around 50. Thursday and Thursday night, partly cloudy. Highs in the lower 70s. Lows in the mid-50s. Friday and Friday night, partly cloudy. Highs around 80. Lows in the lower 60s. 8 p.m. Eastern Daylight Time weather conditions across North Central Kentucky and South Central Indiana. At Louisville International, it was mostly cloudy. The temperature was 70 degrees, the dew point 39, and the relative humidity 32%. The wind was south at 10 miles an hour. The pressure was 29.83 inches and steady. At Bowman Field, it was clear. The temperature was 69 degrees, the dew point 40, and the relative humidity 34%. The wind was south at 14 miles an hour. The pressure was 29.83 inches and steady. At Jasper, it was partly cloudy. The temperature was 68 degrees, the dew point 47, and the relative humidity 46%. The wind was southwest at 8 miles an hour. The pressure was 29.83
precipitate 3 inches and steady. Once again, at Louisville International, it was 70 degrees under mostly cloudy skies. Elsewhere around the region, rain was falling, with a temperature of 59 at Bloomington and 56 at Indianapolis. It was clear, with a temperature of 64 at Jackson, 70 at Bowling Green, and 72 at Paducah. At Nashville, it was partly cloudy, with a temperature of 72. It was mostly cloudy, with a temperature of 66 at Lexington, and 70 at Evansville. At Covington, it was cloudy, with a temperature of 65. At Frankfort, the weather conditions were not available. The current time is 9:02 p.m. Eastern Daylight Time. 9 p.m. Eastern Daylight Time weather conditions across north-central Kentucky and south-central Indiana. At Louisville International, it was mostly cloudy. The temperature was 67 degrees, the dew point 41, and the relative humidity 38%. The wind was south at 7 miles an hour. The pressure was 29.82 inches and falling. At Bowman Field, it was clear. The temperature was 66 degrees, the dew point 41, and the relative humidity 40%. The wind was south at 9 miles an hour. The pressure was 29.83 inches and steady. At Jasper, it was mostly cloudy. The temperature was 66 degrees, the dew point 48, and the relative humidity 52%. The wind was south at 9 miles an hour. The pressure was 29.81 inches and falling. Once again, at Louisville International, it was 67 degrees under mostly cloudy skies. Elsewhere around the region, rain was falling, with a temperature of 64 at Covington, 57 at Bloomington, and 56 at Indianapolis. It was clear, with a temperature of 63 at Jackson, 67 at Bowling Green, and 67 at Paducah. At Nashville, it was partly cloudy, with a temperature of 65. It was mostly cloudy, with a temperature of 61 at Lexington, and 68 at Evansville. At Frankfort, the weather conditions were not available. This is the climate data for Louisville for today. Since midnight, the high temperature was 74. The low was 44. No precipitation fell. Sunrise tomorrow 6:38 a.m. Sunset tomorrow 8:42 p.m. Now for the official National Weather Service forecast for North Central Kentucky and South Central Indiana, including the Louisville metro area. Tonight, mostly cloudy. A 20% chance of rain showers late in the night. Lows in the mid-50s. South winds up to 10 miles an hour. Gusts up to 25 miles an hour until midnight. Saturday, sunny. Highs in the upper 70s. Southwest winds up to 10 miles an hour. Saturday night, mostly clear. Lows in the upper 50s. Southwest winds 5 to 10 miles an hour. Sunday, partly sunny. A 40% chance of thunderstorms in the afternoon. Highs in the upper 70s. Southwest winds up to 5 miles an hour shifting to the northwest in the afternoon. Sunday night, mostly cloudy. Chance of rain showers and slight chance of thunderstorms until midnight, then chance of rain showers after midnight. Lows in the upper 40s. North winds 5 to 15 miles an hour. Chance of precipitation 40%. And now the extended forecast for the radio listening area. Monday and Monday night, cooler. Mostly clear. Highs in the upper 60s. Lows in the lower 40s. Tuesday and Tuesday night, partly cloudy. Chance of rain showers and slight chance of thunderstorms. Highs in the lower 70s. Lows in the mid-50s. Chance of precipitation 30%. Wednesday and Wednesday night, partly cloudy. A 20% chance of rain showers. Highs in the mid-70s. Lows around 50. Thursday and Thursday night, partly cloudy. Highs in the lower 70s. Lows in the mid-50s. Friday and Friday night, partly cloudy. Highs around 80. Lows in the lower 60s. 9 p.m. Eastern Daylight Time weather conditions across north-central Kentucky and south-central Indiana. At Louisville International, it was mostly cloudy.
The temperature was 67 degrees, the dew point 41, and the relative humidity 38%. The wind was south at 7 miles an hour. The pressure was 29.82 inches and falling. At Bowman Field, it was clear. The temperature was 66 degrees, the dew point 41, and the relative humidity 40%. The wind was south at 9 miles an hour. The pressure was 29.83 inches and steady. At Jasper, it was mostly cloudy. The temperature was 66 degrees, the dew point 48, and the relative humidity 52%. The wind was south at 9 miles an hour. The pressure was 29.81 inches and falling. Once again, at Louisville International, it was 67 degrees under mostly cloudy skies. Elsewhere around the region, rain was falling, with a temperature of 64 at Covington, 57 at Bloomington, and 56 at Indianapolis. It was clear, with a temperature of 63 at Jackson, 67 at Bowling Green, and 67 at Paducah. At Nashville, it was partly cloudy, with a temperature of 65. It was mostly cloudy, with a temperature of 61 at Lexington, and 68 at Evansville. At Frankfort, the weather conditions were not available. The current time is 9:08 p.m. Eastern Daylight Time. This is the climate data for Louisville for today. Since midnight, the high temperature was 74. The low was 44. No precipitation fell. Sunrise tomorrow 6:38 a.m. Sunset tomorrow 8:42 p.m. Now for the official National Weather Service forecast for North Central Kentucky and South Central Indiana, including the Louisville metro area. Tonight, mostly cloudy. A 20% chance of rain showers late in the night. Lows in the mid-50s. South winds up to 10 miles an hour. Gusts up to 25 miles an hour until midnight. Saturday, sunny. Highs in the upper 70s. Southwest winds up to 10 miles an hour. Saturday night, mostly clear. Lows in the upper 50s. Southwest winds 5 to 10 miles an hour. Sunday, partly sunny. A 40% chance of thunderstorms in the afternoon. Highs in the upper 70s. Southwest winds up to 5 miles an hour, shifting to the northwest in the afternoon. Sunday night, mostly cloudy. Chance of rain showers and slight chance of thunderstorms until midnight, then chance of rain showers after midnight. Lows in the upper 40s. North winds 5 to 15 miles an hour. Chance of precipitation 40%. And now the extended forecast for the radio listening area. Monday and Monday night, cooler. Mostly clear. Highs in the upper 60s. Lows in the lower 40s. Tuesday and Tuesday night, partly cloudy. Chance of rain showers and slight chance of thunderstorms. Highs in the lower 70s. Lows in the mid 50s. Chance of precipitation 30%. Wednesday and Wednesday night, partly cloudy. A 20% chance of rain showers. Highs in the mid-70s. Lows around 50. Thursday and Thursday night, partly cloudy. Highs in the lower 70s. Lows in the mid-50s. Friday and Friday night, partly cloudy. Highs around 80. Lows in the lower 60s. 9 p.m. Eastern Daylight Time weather conditions across North Central Kentucky and South Central Indiana. At Louisville International, it was mostly cloudy. The temperature was 67 degrees, the dew point 41, and the relative humidity 38%. The wind was south at 7 miles an hour. The pressure was 29.82 inches and falling. At Bowman Field, it was partly cloudy. The temperature was 66 degrees, the dew point 41, and the relative humidity 40%. The wind was south at 9 miles an hour. The pressure was 29.83 inches and steady. At Jasper, it was cloudy. The temperature was 66 degrees, the dew point 48, and the relative humidity 52%. The wind was south at 9 miles an hour. The pressure was 29.81 inches and falling. Once again, at Louisville International, it was 67 degrees under mostly cloudy skies.
elsewhere around the region, rain was falling, with a temperature of 64 at Covington, 57 at Bloomington, and 56 at Indianapolis. At Paducah, it was clear, with a temperature of 67. It was partly cloudy, with a temperature of 61 at Lexington, 63 at Jackson, 67 at Bowling Green, and 65 at Nashville. At Evansville, it was mostly cloudy, with a temperature of 68. At Frankfort, the weather conditions were not available. 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The current time is 9:12 p.m. Eastern Daylight Time. This is the climate data for Louisville for today. Since midnight, the high temperature was 74. The low was 44. No precipitation fell. Sunrise tomorrow 6:38 a.m. Sunset tomorrow 8:42 p.m. Now for the official National Weather Service forecast for North Central Kentucky and South Central Indiana, including the Louisville metro area. Tonight, mostly cloudy. A 20% chance of rain showers late in the night. Lows in the mid-50s. South winds up to 10 miles an hour. Gusts up to 25 miles an hour until midnight. Saturday, sunny. Highs in the upper 70s. Southwest winds up to 10 miles an hour. Saturday night, mostly clear. Lows in the upper 50s. Southwest winds 5 to 10 miles an hour. Sunday, partly sunny. A 40% chance of thunderstorms in the afternoon. Highs in the upper 70s. Southwest winds up to 5 miles an hour, shifting to the northwest in the afternoon. Sunday night, mostly cloudy. Chance of rain showers and slight chance of thunderstorms until midnight, then chance of rain showers after midnight. Lows in the upper 40s. North winds 5 to 15 miles an hour. Chance of precipitation 40%. And now the extended forecast for the radio listening area. Monday and Monday night, cooler. Mostly clear. Highs in the upper 60s. Lows in the lower 40s. Tuesday and Tuesday night, partly cloudy. Chance of rain showers and slight chance of thunderstorms. Highs in the lower 70s. Lows in the mid 50s. Chance of precipitation 30%. Wednesday and Wednesday night, partly cloudy. A 20% chance of rain showers. Highs in the mid-70s. Lows around 50. Thursday and Thursday night, partly cloudy. Highs in the lower 70s. Lows in the mid-50s. Friday and Friday night, partly cloudy. Highs around 80. Lows in the lower 60s. 9 p.m. Eastern Daylight Time weather conditions across North Central Kentucky and South Central Indiana. At Louisville International, it was mostly cloudy. The temperature was 67 degrees, the dew point 41, and the relative humidity 38%. The wind was south at 7 miles an hour. The pressure was 29.82 inches and falling. At Bowman Field, it was partly cloudy. The temperature was 66 degrees, the dew point 41, and the relative humidity 40%. The wind was south at 9 miles an hour. The pressure was 29.83 inches and steady. At Jasper, it was cloudy. The temperature was 66 degrees, the dew point 48, and the relative humidity 52%. The wind was south at 9 miles an hour. The pressure was 29.81 inches and falling. Once again, at Louisville International, it was 67 degrees under mostly cloudy skies. Elsewhere around the region, rain was falling, with a temperature of 64 at Covington, 57 at Bloomington, and 56 at Indianapolis. At Paducah, it was clear, with a temperature of 67. It was partly cloudy, with a temperature of 61 at Lexington, 63 at Jackson, 67 at Bowling Green, and 65 at Nashville. At Evansville, it was mostly cloudy, with a temperature of 68. At Frankfort, the weather conditions were not available.
This is the climate data for Louisville for today. Since midnight, the high temperature was 74. The low was 44. No precipitation fell. Sunrise tomorrow 6:38 a.m. Sunset tomorrow 8:42 p.m. The current time is 9:17 p.m. Eastern Daylight Time. Now for the official National Weather Service forecast for North Central Kentucky and South Central Indiana, including the Louisville metro area. Tonight, mostly cloudy. A 20% chance of rain showers late in the night. Lows in the mid-50s. South winds up to 10 miles an hour. Gusts up to 25 miles an hour until midnight. Saturday, sunny. Highs in the upper 70s. Southwest winds up to 10 miles an hour. Saturday night, mostly clear. Lows in the upper 50s. Southwest winds 5 to 10 miles an hour. Sunday, partly sunny. A 40% chance of thunderstorms in the afternoon. Highs in the upper 70s. Southwest winds up to 5 miles an hour, shifting to the northwest in the afternoon. Sunday night, mostly cloudy. Chance of rain showers and slight chance of thunderstorms until midnight, then chance of rain showers after midnight. Lows in the upper 40s. North winds 5 to 15 miles an hour. Chance of precipitation 40%. And now the extended forecast for the radio listening area. Monday and Monday night, cooler. Mostly clear. Highs in the upper 60s. Lows in the lower 40s. Tuesday and Tuesday night, partly cloudy. Chance of rain showers and slight chance of thunderstorms. Highs in the lower 70s. Lows in the mid-50s. Chance of precipitation 30%. Wednesday and Wednesday night, partly cloudy. A 20% chance of rain showers. Highs in the mid-70s. Lows around 50. Thursday and Thursday night, partly cloudy. Highs in the lower 70s. Lows in the mid-50s. Friday and Friday night, partly cloudy. Highs around 80. Lows in the lower 60s. 9 p.m. Eastern Daylight Time weather conditions across North Central Kentucky and South Central Indiana. At Louisville International, it was mostly cloudy. The temperature was 67 degrees, the dew point 41, and the relative humidity 38%. The wind was south at 7 miles an hour. The pressure was 29.82 inches and falling. At Bowman Field, it was partly cloudy. The temperature was 66 degrees, the dew point 41, and the relative humidity 40%. The wind was south at 9 miles an hour. The pressure was 29.83 inches and steady. At Jasper, it was cloudy. The temperature was 66 degrees, the dew point 48, and the relative humidity 52%. The wind was south at 9 miles an hour. The pressure was 29.81 inches and falling. Once again, at Louisville International, it was 67 degrees under mostly cloudy skies. Elsewhere around the region, rain was falling, with a temperature of 64 at Covington, 57 at Bloomington, and 56 at Indianapolis. At Paducah, it was clear, with a temperature of 67. It was partly cloudy, with a temperature of 61 at Lexington, 63 at Jackson, 67 at Bowling Green, and 65 at Nashville. At Evansville, it was mostly cloudy, with a temperature of 68. At Frankfort, the weather conditions were not available. This is the climate data for Louisville for today. Since midnight, the high temperature was 74. The low was 44. No precipitation fell. Sunrise tomorrow 6:38 a.m. Sunset tomorrow 8:42 p.m. Now for the official National Weather Service forecast for North Central Kentucky and South Central Indiana, including the Louisville metro area. Tonight, mostly cloudy. A 20% chance of rain showers late in the night. Lows in the mid-50s. South winds up to 10 miles an hour. Gusts up to 25 miles an hour until midnight. Saturday, sunny. Highs in the upper 70s. Southwest winds up to 10 miles an hour. Saturday night, mostly clear.
lows in the upper 50s. Southwest winds 5 to 10 miles an hour. Sunday, partly sunny. A 40% chance of thunderstorms in the afternoon. Highs in the upper 70s. Southwest winds up to 5 miles an hour, shifting to the northwest in the afternoon. Sunday night, mostly cloudy. Chance of rain showers and slight chance of thunderstorms until midnight, then chance of rain showers after midnight. Lows in the upper 40s. North winds 5 to 15 miles an hour. Chance of precipitation 40%. And now the extended forecast for the radio listening area. Monday and Monday night, cooler. Mostly clear. Highs in the upper 60s. Lows in the lower 40s. Tuesday and Tuesday night, partly cloudy. Chance of rain showers and slight chance of thunderstorms. Highs in the lower 70s. Lows in the mid 50s. Chance of precipitation 30%. Wednesday and Wednesday night, partly cloudy. A 20% chance of rain showers. Highs in the mid 70s. Lows around 50. Thursday and Thursday night, partly cloudy. Highs in the lower 70s. Lows in the mid 50s. Friday and Friday night, partly cloudy. Highs around 80. Lows in the lower 60s. The current time is 9:23 p.m. Eastern Daylight Time. 9 p.m. Eastern Daylight Time weather conditions across north central Kentucky and south central Indiana. At Louisville International, it was mostly cloudy. The temperature was 67 degrees, the dew point 41, and the relative humidity 38%. The wind was south at 7 miles an hour. The pressure was 29.82 inches and falling. At Bowman Field, it was partly cloudy. The temperature was 66 degrees, the dew point 41, and the relative humidity 40%. The wind was south at 9 miles an hour. The pressure was 29.83 inches and steady. At Jasper, it was cloudy. The temperature was 66 degrees, the dew point 48, and the relative humidity 52%. The wind was south at 9 miles an hour. The pressure was 29.81 inches and falling. Once again, at Louisville International, it was 67 degrees under mostly cloudy skies. Elsewhere around the region, rain was falling, with a temperature of 64 at Covington, 57 at Bloomington, and 56 at Indianapolis. At Paducah, it was clear, with a temperature of 67. It was partly cloudy, with a temperature of 61 at Lexington, 63 at Jackson, 67 at Bowling Green, and 65 at Nashville. At Evansville, it was mostly cloudy, with a temperature of 68. At Frankfort, the weather conditions were not available. This is the climate data for Louisville for today. Since midnight, the high temperature was 74. The low was 44. No precipitation fell. Sunrise tomorrow 6:38 a.m. Sunset tomorrow 8:42 p.m. Now for the official National Weather Service forecast for north central Kentucky and south central Indiana, including the Louisville metro area. Tonight, mostly cloudy. A 20% chance of rain showers late in the night. Lows in the mid-50s. South winds up to 10 miles an hour. Gusts up to 25 miles an hour until midnight. Saturday, sunny. Highs in the upper 70s. Southwest winds up to 10 miles an hour. Saturday night, mostly clear. Lows in the upper 50s. Southwest winds 5 to 10 miles an hour. Sunday, partly sunny. A 40% chance of thunderstorms in the afternoon. Highs in the upper 70s. Southwest winds up to 5 miles an hour, shifting to the northwest in the afternoon. Sunday night, mostly cloudy. Chance of rain showers and slight chance of thunderstorms until midnight, then chance of rain showers after midnight. Lows in the upper 40s. North winds 5 to 15 miles an hour. Chance of precipitation 40%. And now the extended forecast for the radio listening area. Monday and Monday night, cooler. Mostly clear. Highs in the upper 60s. Lows in the lower 40s.
Tuesday and Tuesday night, partly cloudy. Chance of rain showers and slight chance of thunderstorms. Highs in the lower 70s. Lows in the mid-50s. Chance of precipitation 30%. Wednesday and Wednesday night, partly cloudy. A 20% chance of rain showers. Highs in the mid-70s. Lows around 50. Thursday and Thursday night, partly cloudy. Highs in the lower 70s. Lows in the mid-50s. Friday and Friday night, partly cloudy. Highs around 80. Lows in the lower 60s. The current time is 9:27 p.m. Eastern Daylight Time. 9 p.m. Eastern Daylight Time weather conditions across north central Kentucky and south central Indiana. At Louisville International, it was mostly cloudy. The temperature was 67 degrees, the dew point 41, and the relative humidity 38%. The wind was south at 7 miles an hour. The pressure was 29.82 inches and falling. At Bowman Field, it was partly cloudy. The temperature was 66 degrees, the dew point 41, and the relative humidity 40%. The wind was south at 9 miles an hour. The pressure was 29.83 inches and steady. At Jasper, it was cloudy. The temperature was 66 degrees, the dew point 48, and the relative humidity 52%. The wind was south at 9 miles an hour. The pressure was 29.81 inches and falling. Once again, at Louisville International, it was 67 degrees under mostly cloudy skies. Elsewhere around the region, rain was falling, with a temperature of 64 at Covington, 57 at Bloomington, and 56 at Indianapolis. At Paducah, it was clear, with a temperature of 67. It was partly cloudy, with a temperature of 61 at Lexington, 63 at Jackson, 67 at Bowling Green, and 65 at Nashville. At Evansville, it was mostly cloudy, with a temperature of 68. At Frankfort, the weather conditions were not available. This is the climate data for Louisville for today. Since midnight, the high temperature was 74. The low was 44. No precipitation fell. Sunrise tomorrow 6:38 a.m. Sunset tomorrow 8:42 p.m. Now for the official National Weather Service forecast for north central Kentucky and south central Indiana, including the Louisville metro area. Tonight, mostly cloudy. A 20% chance of rain showers late in the night. Lows in the mid-50s. South winds up to 10 miles an hour. Gusts up to 25 miles an hour until midnight. Saturday, sunny. Highs in the upper 70s. Southwest winds up to 10 miles an hour. Saturday night, mostly clear. Lows in the upper 50s. Southwest winds 5 to 10 miles an hour. Sunday, partly sunny. A 40% chance of thunderstorms in the afternoon. Highs in the upper 70s. Southwest winds up to 5 miles an hour, shifting to the northwest in the afternoon. Sunday night, mostly cloudy. Chance of rain showers and slight chance of thunderstorms until midnight, then chance of rain showers after midnight. Lows in the upper 40s. North winds 5 to 15 miles an hour. Chance of precipitation 40%. And now the extended forecast for the radio listening area. Monday and Monday night, cooler. Mostly clear. Highs in the upper 60s. Lows in the lower 40s. Tuesday and Tuesday night, partly cloudy. Chance of rain showers and slight chance of thunderstorms. Highs in the lower 70s. Lows in the mid-50s. Chance of precipitation 30%. Wednesday and Wednesday night, partly cloudy. A 20% chance of rain showers. Highs in the mid-70s. Lows around 50. Thursday and Thursday night, partly cloudy. Highs in the lower 70s. Lows in the mid-50s. Friday and Friday night, partly cloudy. Highs around 80. Lows in the lower 60s. 9 p.m. Eastern Daylight Time weather conditions across north central Kentucky and south central Indiana. At Louisville International, it was mostly cloudy.
The temperature was 67 degrees, the dew point 41, and the relative humidity 38%. The wind was south at 7 miles an hour. The pressure was 29.82 inches and falling. At Bowman Field, it was partly cloudy. The temperature was 66 degrees, the dew point 41, and the relative humidity 40%. The wind was south at 9 miles an hour. The pressure was 29.83 inches and steady. At Jasper, it was cloudy. The temperature was 66 degrees, the dew point 48, and the relative humidity 52%. The wind was south at 9 miles an hour. The pressure was 29.81 inches and falling. Once again, at Louisville International, it was 67 degrees under mostly cloudy skies. Elsewhere around the region, rain was falling, with a temperature of 64 at Covington, 57 at Bloomington, and 56 at Indianapolis. At Paducah, it was clear, with a temperature of 67. It was partly cloudy, with a temperature of 61 at Lexington, 63 at Jackson, 67 at Bowling Green, and 65 at Nashville. At Evansville, it was mostly cloudy, with a temperature of 68. At Frankfort, the weather conditions were not available. The current time is 9:33 p.m. Eastern Daylight Time. This is the climate data for Louisville for today. Since midnight, the high temperature was 74. The low was 44. No precipitation fell. Sunrise tomorrow 6:38 a.m. Sunset tomorrow 8:42 p.m. Now for the official National Weather Service forecast for North Central Kentucky and South Central Indiana, including the Louisville metro area. Tonight, mostly cloudy. A 20% chance of rain showers late in the night. Lows in the mid-50s. South winds up to 10 miles an hour. Gusts up to 25 miles an hour until midnight. Saturday, sunny. Highs in the upper 70s. Southwest winds up to 10 miles an hour. Saturday night, mostly clear. Lows in the upper 50s. Southwest winds 5 to 10 miles an hour. Sunday, partly sunny. A 40% chance of thunderstorms in the afternoon. Highs in the upper 70s. Southwest winds up to 5 miles an hour, shifting to the northwest in the afternoon. Sunday night, mostly cloudy. Chance of rain showers and slight chance of thunderstorms until midnight, then chance of rain showers after midnight. Lows in the upper 40s. North winds 5 to 15 miles an hour. Chance of precipitation 40%. And now the extended forecast for the radio listening area. Monday and Monday night, cooler. Mostly clear. Highs in the upper 60s. Lows in the lower 40s. Tuesday and Tuesday night, partly cloudy. Chance of rain showers and slight chance of thunderstorms. Highs in the lower 70s. Lows in the mid-50s. Chance of precipitation 30%. Wednesday and Wednesday night, partly cloudy. A 20% chance of rain showers. Highs in the mid-70s. Lows around 50. Thursday and Thursday night, partly cloudy. Highs in the lower 70s. Lows in the mid-50s. Friday and Friday night, partly cloudy. Highs around 80. Lows in the lower 60s. 9 p.m. Eastern Daylight Time weather conditions across North Central Kentucky and South Central Indiana. At Louisville International, it was mostly cloudy. The temperature was 67 degrees, the dew point 41, and the relative humidity 38%. The wind was south at 7 miles an hour. The pressure was 29.82 inches and falling. At Bowman Field, it was partly cloudy. The temperature was 66 degrees, the dew point 41, and the relative humidity 40%. The wind was south at 9 miles an hour. The pressure was 29.83 inches and steady. At Jasper, it was cloudy. The temperature was 66 degrees, the dew point 48, and the relative humidity 52%. The wind was south at 9 miles an hour. The pressure was 29.81 inches and falling. Once again, at Louisville International, it was 67 degrees under mostly cloudy skies.
Elsewhere around the region, rain was falling, with a temperature of 64 at Covington, 57 at Bloomington, and 56 at Indianapolis. At Paducah, it was clear, with a temperature of 67. It was partly cloudy, with a temperature of 61 at Lexington, 63 at Jackson, 67 at Bowling Green, and 65 at Nashville. At Evansville, it was mostly cloudy, with a temperature of 68. At Frankfort, the weather conditions were not available. The current time is 9:37 p.m. Eastern Daylight Time. This is the climate data for Louisville for today. Since midnight, the high temperature was 74. The low was 44. No precipitation fell. Sunrise tomorrow 6:38 a.m. Sunset tomorrow 8:42 p.m. Now for the official National Weather Service forecast for North Central Kentucky and South Central Indiana, including the Louisville metro area. Tonight, mostly cloudy. A 20% chance of rain showers late in the night. Lows in the mid-50s. South winds up to 10 miles an hour. Gusts up to 25 miles an hour until midnight. Saturday, sunny. Highs in the upper 70s. Southwest winds up to 10 miles an hour. Saturday night, mostly clear. Lows in the upper 50s. Southwest winds 5 to 10 miles an hour. Sunday, partly sunny. A 40% chance of thunderstorms in the afternoon. Highs in the upper 70s. Southwest winds up to 5 miles an hour, shifting to the northwest in the afternoon. Sunday night, mostly cloudy. Chance of rain showers and slight chance of thunderstorms until midnight, then chance of rain showers after midnight. Lows in the upper 40s. North winds 5 to 15 miles an hour. Chance of precipitation 40%. And now the extended forecast for the radio listening area. Monday and Monday night, cooler. Mostly clear. Highs in the upper 60s. Lows in the lower 40s. Tuesday and Tuesday night, partly cloudy. Chance of rain showers and slight chance of thunderstorms. Highs in the lower 70s. Lows in the mid-50s. Chance of precipitation 30%. Wednesday and Wednesday night, partly cloudy. A 20% chance of rain showers. Highs in the mid-70s. Lows around 50. Thursday and Thursday night, partly cloudy. Highs in the lower 70s. Lows in the mid-50s. Friday and Friday night, partly cloudy. Highs around 80. Lows in the lower 60s. 9 p.m. Eastern Daylight Time weather conditions across North Central Kentucky and South Central Indiana. At Louisville International, it was mostly cloudy. The temperature was 67 degrees, the dew point 41, and the relative humidity 38%. The wind was south at 7 miles an hour. The pressure was 29.82 inches and falling. At Bowman Field, it was partly cloudy. The temperature was 66 degrees, the dew point 41, and the relative humidity 40%. The wind was south at 9 miles an hour. The pressure was 29.83 inches and steady. At Jasper, it was cloudy. The temperature was 66 degrees, the dew point 48, and the relative humidity 52%. The wind was south at 9 miles an hour. The pressure was 29.81 inches and falling. Once again, at Louisville International, it was 67 degrees under mostly cloudy skies. Elsewhere around the region, rain was falling, with a temperature of 64 at Covington, 57 at Bloomington, and 56 at Indianapolis. At Paducah, it was clear, with a temperature of 67. It was partly cloudy, with a temperature of 61 at Lexington, 63 at Jackson, 67 at Bowling Green, and 65 at Nashville. At Evansville, it was mostly cloudy, with a temperature of 68. At Frankfort, the weather conditions were not available. This is the climate data for Louisville for today. Since midnight, the high temperature was 74. The low was 44. No precipitation fell. Sunrise tomorrow 6:38 a.m. Sunset tomorrow 8:42 p.m.
Now for the official National Weather Service forecast for North Central Kentucky and South Central Indiana, including the Louisville metro area. Tonight, mostly cloudy. A 20% chance of rain showers late in the night. Lows in the mid-50s. South winds up to 10 miles an hour. Gusts up to 25 miles an hour until midnight. Saturday, sunny. Highs in the upper 70s. Southwest winds up to 10 miles an hour. Saturday night, mostly clear. Lows in the upper 50s. Southwest winds 5 to 10 miles an hour. Sunday, partly sunny. A 40% chance of thunderstorms in the afternoon. Highs in the upper 70s. Southwest winds up to 5 miles an hour, shifting to the northwest in the afternoon. Sunday night, mostly cloudy. Chance of rain showers and slight chance of thunderstorms until midnight, then chance of rain showers after midnight. Lows in the upper 40s. North winds 5 to 15 miles an hour. Chance of precipitation 40%. And now the extended forecast for the radio listening area. Monday and Monday night, cooler. Mostly clear. Highs in the upper 60s. Lows in the lower 40s. Tuesday and Tuesday night, partly cloudy. Chance of rain showers and slight chance of thunderstorms. Highs in the lower 70s. Lows in the mid-50s. Chance of precipitation 30%. Wednesday and Wednesday night, partly cloudy. A 20% chance of rain showers. Highs in the mid-70s. Lows around 50. Thursday and Thursday night, partly cloudy. Highs in the lower 70s. Lows in the mid-50s. Friday and Friday night, partly cloudy. Highs around 80. Lows in the lower 60s. 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The current time is 9:44 p.m. Eastern Daylight Time. 9 p.m. Eastern Daylight Time weather conditions across North Central Kentucky and South Central Indiana. At Louisville International, it was mostly cloudy. The temperature was 67 degrees, the dew point 41, and the relative humidity 38%. The wind was south at 7 miles an hour. The pressure was 29.82 inches and falling. At Bowman Field, it was partly cloudy. The temperature was 66 degrees, the dew point 41, and the relative humidity 40%. The wind was south at 9 miles an hour. The pressure was 29.83 inches and steady. At Jasper, it was cloudy. The temperature was 66 degrees, the dew point 48, and the relative humidity 52%. The wind was south at 9 miles an hour. The pressure was 29.81 inches and falling. Once again, at Louisville International, it was 67 degrees under mostly cloudy skies. Elsewhere around the region, rain was falling, with a temperature of 64 at Covington, 57 at Bloomington, and 56 at Indianapolis. At Paducah, it was clear, with a temperature of 67. It was partly cloudy, with a temperature of 61 at Lexington, 63 at Jackson, 67 at Bowling Green, and 65 at Nashville. At Evansville, it was mostly cloudy, with a temperature of 68. At Frankfort, the weather conditions were not available. This is the climate data for Louisville for today. Since midnight, the high temperature was 74. The low was 44. No precipitation fell. Sunrise tomorrow 6:38 a.m. Sunset tomorrow 8:42 p.m. Now for the official National Weather Service forecast for North Central Kentucky and South Central Indiana, including the Louisville metro area. Tonight, mostly cloudy. A 20% chance of rain showers late in the night. Lows in the mid-50s. South winds up to 10 miles an hour. Gusts up to 25 miles an hour until midnight. Saturday, sunny. Highs in the upper 70s. Southwest winds up to 10 miles an hour.
Saturday night, mostly clear. Lows in the upper 50s. Southwest winds 5 to 10 miles an hour. Sunday, partly sunny. A 40% chance of thunderstorms in the afternoon. Highs in the upper 70s. Southwest winds up to 5 miles an hour, shifting to the northwest in the afternoon. Sunday night, mostly cloudy. Chance of rain showers and slight chance of thunderstorms until midnight, then chance of rain showers after midnight. Lows in the upper 40s. North winds 5 to 15 miles an hour. Chance of precipitation 40%. And now the extended forecast for the radio listening area. Monday and Monday night, cooler. Mostly clear. Highs in the upper 60s. Lows in the lower 40s. Tuesday and Tuesday night, partly cloudy. Chance of rain showers and slight chance of thunderstorms. Highs in the lower 70s. Lows in the mid 50s. Chance of precipitation 30%. Wednesday and Wednesday night, partly cloudy. A 20% chance of rain showers. Highs in the mid 70s. Lows around 50. Thursday and Thursday night, partly cloudy. Highs in the lower 70s. Lows in the mid 50s. Friday and Friday night, partly cloudy. Highs around 80. Lows in the lower 60s. The current time is 9:48 p.m. Eastern Daylight Time. 9 p.m. Eastern Daylight Time weather conditions across north central Kentucky and south central Indiana. At Louisville International, it was mostly cloudy. The temperature was 67 degrees, the dew point 41, and the relative humidity 38%. The wind was south at 7 miles an hour. The pressure was 29.82 inches and falling. At Bowman Field, it was partly cloudy. The temperature was 66 degrees, the dew point 41, and the relative humidity 40%. The wind was south at 9 miles an hour. The pressure was 29.83 inches and steady. At Jasper, it was cloudy. The temperature was 66 degrees, the dew point 48, and the relative humidity 52%. The wind was south at 9 miles an hour. The pressure was 29.81 inches and falling. Once again, at Louisville International, it was 67 degrees under mostly cloudy skies. Elsewhere around the region, rain was falling, with a temperature of 64 at Covington, 57 at Bloomington, and 56 at Indianapolis. At Paducah, it was clear, with a temperature of 67. It was partly cloudy, with a temperature of 61 at Lexington, 63 at Jackson, 67 at Bowling Green, and 65 at Nashville. At Evansville, it was mostly cloudy, with a temperature of 68. At Frankfort, the weather conditions were not available. This is the climate data for Louisville for today. Since midnight, the high temperature was 74. The low was 44. No precipitation fell. Sunrise tomorrow 6:38 a.m. Sunset tomorrow 8:42 p.m. Now for the official National Weather Service forecast for north central Kentucky and south central Indiana, including the Louisville metro area. Tonight, mostly cloudy. A 20% chance of rain showers late in the night. Lows in the mid-50s. South winds up to 10 miles an hour. Gusts up to 25 miles an hour until midnight. Saturday, sunny. Highs in the upper 70s. Southwest winds up to 10 miles an hour. Saturday night, mostly clear. Lows in the upper 50s. Southwest winds 5 to 10 miles an hour. Sunday, partly sunny. A 40% chance of thunderstorms in the afternoon. Highs in the upper 70s. Southwest winds up to 5 miles an hour, shifting to the northwest in the afternoon. Sunday night, mostly cloudy. Chance of rain showers and slight chance of thunderstorms until midnight, then chance of rain showers after midnight. Lows in the upper 40s. North winds 5 to 15 miles an hour. Chance of precipitation 40%. And now the extended forecast for the radio listening area. Monday and Monday night, cooler. Mostly clear. Highs in the upper 60s.
lows in the lower 40s. Tuesday and Tuesday night, partly cloudy. Chance of rain showers and slight chance of thunderstorms. Highs in the lower 70s. Lows in the mid 50s. Chance of precipitation 30%. Wednesday and Wednesday night, partly cloudy. A 20% chance of rain showers.

lows in the lower 60s. The current time is 9:52 p.m. Eastern Daylight Time. 9 p.m. Eastern Daylight Time weather conditions across north central Kentucky and south central Indiana. At Louisville International, it was mostly cloudy. The temperature was 67 degrees, the dew point 41, and the relative humidity 38%. The wind was south at 7 miles an hour. The pressure was 29.82 inches and falling. At Bowman Field, it was partly cloudy. The temperature was 66 degrees, the dew point 41, and the relative humidity 40%. The wind was south at 9 miles an hour. The pressure was 29.83 inches and steady. At Jasper, it was cloudy. The temperature was 66 degrees, the dew point 48, and the relative humidity 52%. The wind was south at 9 miles an hour. The pressure was 29.81 inches and falling. Once again, at Louisville International, it was 67 degrees under mostly cloudy skies. Elsewhere around the region, rain was falling, with a temperature of 64 at Covington, 57 at Bloomington, and 56 at Indianapolis. At Paducah, it was clear, with a temperature of 67. It was partly cloudy, with a temperature of 61 at Lexington, 63 at Jackson, 67 at Bowling Green, and 65 at Nashville. At Evansville, it was mostly cloudy, with a temperature of 68. At Frankfort, the weather conditions were not available. This is the climate data for Louisville for today. Since midnight, the high temperature was 74. The low was 44. No precipitation fell. Sunrise tomorrow 6:38 a.m. Sunset tomorrow 8:42 p.m. Now for the official National Weather Service forecast for north central Kentucky and south central Indiana, including the Louisville metro area. Tonight, mostly cloudy. A 20% chance of rain showers late in the night. Lows in the mid-50s. South winds up to 10 miles an hour. Gusts up to 25 miles an hour until midnight. Saturday, sunny. Highs in the upper 70s. Southwest winds up to 10 miles an hour. Saturday night, mostly clear. Lows in the upper 50s. Southwest winds 5 to 10 miles an hour. Sunday, partly sunny. A 40% chance of thunderstorms in the afternoon. Highs in the upper 70s. Southwest winds up to 5 miles an hour shifting to the northwest in the afternoon. Sunday night, mostly cloudy. Chance of rain showers and slight chance of thunderstorms until midnight, then chance of rain showers after midnight. Lows in the upper 40s. North winds 5 to 15 miles an hour. Chance of precipitation 40%. And now the extended forecast for the radio listening area. Monday and Monday night, cooler. Mostly clear. Highs in the upper 60s. Lows in the lower 40s. Tuesday and Tuesday night, partly cloudy. Chance of rain showers and slight chance of thunderstorms. Highs in the lower 70s. Lows in the mid-50s. Chance of precipitation 30%. Wednesday and Wednesday night, partly cloudy. A 20% chance of rain showers. Highs in the mid-70s. Lows around 50. Thursday and Thursday night, partly cloudy. Highs in the lower 70s. Lows in the mid-50s. Friday and Friday night, partly cloudy. Highs around 80. Lows in the lower 60s. 9 p.m. Eastern Daylight Time weather conditions across north central Kentucky and south central Indiana. At Louisville International, it was mostly cloudy. The temperature was 67 degrees, the dew point 41, and the relative humidity 38%. The wind was south at 7 miles an hour. The pressure was 29.82 inches and falling. At Bowman Field, it was partly cloudy. The temperature was 66 degrees, the dew point 41, and the relative humidity 40%. The wind was south at 9 miles an hour. The pressure was 29.83 inches and steady. At Jasper, it was cloudy. The temperature was 66 degrees, the dew point 48, and the relative humidity 50%.

62%. The wind was south at 9 miles an hour. The pressure was 29.81 inches and falling. Once again, at Louisville International, it was 67 degrees under mostly cloudy skies. Elsewhere around the region, rain was falling, with a temperature of 64 at Covington, 57 at Bloomington, and 56 at Indianapolis. At Paducah, it was clear, with a temperature of 67. It was partly cloudy, with a temperature of 61 at Lexington, 63 at Jackson, 67 at Bowling Green, and 65 at Nashville. At Evansville, it was mostly cloudy, with a temperature of 68. At Frankfort, the weather conditions were not available. The current time is 9:58 p.m. Eastern Daylight Time. This is the climate data for Louisville for today. Since midnight, the high temperature was 74. The low was 44. No precipitation fell. Sunrise tomorrow 6:38 a.m. Sunset tomorrow 8:42 p.m. Now for the official National Weather Service forecast for North Central Kentucky and South Central Indiana, including the Louisville metro area. Tonight, mostly cloudy. A 20% chance of rain showers late in the night. Lows in the mid-50s. South winds up to 10 miles an hour. Gusts up to 25 miles an hour until midnight. Saturday, sunny. Highs in the upper 70s. Southwest winds up to 10 miles an hour. Saturday night, mostly clear. Lows in the upper 50s. Southwest winds 5 to 10 miles an hour. Sunday, partly sunny. A 40% chance of thunderstorms in the afternoon. Highs in the upper 70s. Southwest winds up to 5 miles an hour, shifting to the northwest in the afternoon. Sunday night, mostly cloudy. Chance of rain showers and slight chance of thunderstorms until midnight, then chance of rain showers after midnight. Lows in the upper 40s. North winds 5 to 15 miles an hour. Chance of precipitation 40%. And now the extended forecast for the radio listening area. Monday and Monday night, cooler. Mostly clear. Highs in the upper 60s. Lows in the lower 40s. Tuesday and Tuesday night, partly cloudy. Chance of rain showers and slight chance of thunderstorms. Highs in the lower 70s. Lows in the mid-50s. Chance of precipitation 30%. Wednesday and Wednesday night, partly cloudy. A 20% chance of rain showers. Highs in the mid-70s. Lows around 50. Thursday and Thursday night, partly cloudy. Highs in the lower 70s. Lows in the mid-50s. Friday and Friday night, partly cloudy. Highs around 80. Lows in the lower 60s. 9 p.m. Eastern Daylight Time weather conditions across North Central Kentucky and South Central Indiana. At Louisville International, it was mostly cloudy. The temperature was 67 degrees, the dew point 41, and the relative humidity 38%. The wind was south at 7 miles an hour. The pressure was 29.82 inches and falling. At Bowman Field, it was partly cloudy. The temperature was 66 degrees, the dew point 41, and the relative humidity 40%. The wind was south at 9 miles an hour. The pressure was 29.83 inches and steady. At Jasper, it was cloudy. The temperature was 66 degrees, the dew point 48, and the relative humidity 52%. The wind was south at 9 miles an hour. The pressure was 29.81 inches and falling. Once again, at Louisville International, it was 67 degrees under mostly cloudy skies. Elsewhere around the region, rain was falling, with a temperature of 64 at Covington, 57 at Bloomington, and 56 at Indianapolis. At Paducah, it was clear, with a temperature of 67. It was partly cloudy, with a temperature of 61 at Lexington, 63 at Jackson, 67 at Bowling Green, and 65 at Nashville. At Evansville, it was mostly cloudy, with a temperature of 68. At Frankfort, the weather conditions were not available. The current time is 10:02 p.m. Eastern Daylight Time.
10 p.m. Eastern Daylight Time weather conditions across north-central Kentucky and south-central Indiana. At Louisville International, it was mostly cloudy. The temperature was 67 degrees, the dew point 41, and the relative humidity 38%. The wind was south at 7 miles an hour. The pressure was 29.83 inches and rising. At Bowman Field, it was partly cloudy. The temperature was 65 degrees, the dew point 42, and the relative humidity 43%. The wind was south at 6 miles an hour. The pressure was 29.83 inches and steady. At Jasper, it was cloudy. The temperature was 64 degrees, the dew point 49, and the relative humidity 57%. The wind was south at 9 miles an hour. The pressure was 29.81 inches and steady. Once again, at Louisville International, it was 67 degrees under mostly cloudy skies. Elsewhere around the region, rain was falling, with a temperature of 57 at Bloomington and 56 at Indianapolis. It was clear, with a temperature of 63 at Nashville and 63 at Paducah. It was partly cloudy, with a temperature of 61 at Lexington, 61 at Jackson, and 64 at Bowling Green. At Evansville, it was mostly cloudy, with a temperature of 66. At Covington, it was cloudy, with a temperature of 62. At Frankfort, the weather conditions were not available. This is the climate data for Louisville for today. Since midnight, the high temperature was 74. The low was 44. No precipitation fell. Sunrise tomorrow 6:38 a.m. Sunset tomorrow 8:42 p.m. Now for the official National Weather Service forecast for North Central Kentucky and South Central Indiana, including the Louisville metro area. Tonight, mostly cloudy. A 20% chance of rain showers late in the night. Lows in the mid-50s. South winds up to 10 miles an hour. Gusts up to 25 miles an hour until midnight. Saturday, sunny. Highs in the upper 70s. Southwest winds up to 10 miles an hour. Saturday night, mostly clear. Lows in the upper 50s. Southwest winds 5 to 10 miles an hour. Sunday, partly sunny. A 40% chance of thunderstorms in the afternoon. Highs in the upper 70s. Southwest winds up to 5 miles an hour, shifting to the northwest in the afternoon. Sunday night, mostly cloudy. Chance of rain showers and slight chance of thunderstorms until midnight, then chance of rain showers after midnight. Lows in the upper 40s. North winds 5 to 15 miles an hour. Chance of precipitation 40%. And now the extended forecast for the radio listening area. Monday and Monday night, cooler. Mostly clear. Highs in the upper 60s. Lows in the lower 40s. Tuesday and Tuesday night, partly cloudy. Chance of rain showers and slight chance of thunderstorms. Highs in the lower 70s. Lows in the mid-50s. Chance of precipitation 30%. Wednesday and Wednesday night, partly cloudy. A 20% chance of rain showers. Highs in the mid-70s. Lows around 50. Thursday and Thursday night, partly cloudy. Highs in the lower 70s. Lows in the mid-50s. Friday and Friday night, partly cloudy. Highs around 80. Lows in the lower 60s. 10 p.m. Eastern Daylight Time weather conditions across north-central Kentucky and south-central Indiana. At Louisville International, it was mostly cloudy. The temperature was 67 degrees, the dew point 41, and the relative humidity 38%. The wind was south at 7 miles an hour. The pressure was 29.83 inches and rising. At Bowman Field, it was partly cloudy. The temperature was 65 degrees, the dew point 42, and the relative humidity 43%. The wind was south at 6 miles an hour. The pressure was 29.83 inches and steady. At Jasper, it was cloudy. The temperature was 64 degrees, the dew point 49, and the relative humidity 57%. The wind was south at 9 miles an hour.
The pressure was 29.81 inches and steady. Once again, at Louisville International it was 67 degrees under mostly cloudy skies. Elsewhere around the region, rain was falling, with a temperature of 57 at Bloomington and 56 at Indianapolis. It was clear, with a temperature of 63 at Nashville and 63 at Paducah. It was partly cloudy, with a temperature of 61 at Lexington, 61 at Jackson, and 64 at Bowling Green. At Evansville, it was mostly cloudy, with a temperature of 66. At Covington, it was cloudy, with a temperature of 62. At Frankfort, the weather conditions were not available. The current time is 10:08 p.m. Eastern Daylight Time. This is the climate data for Louisville for today. Since midnight, the high temperature was 74. The low was 44. No precipitation fell. Sunrise tomorrow 6:38 a.m. Sunset tomorrow 8:42 p.m. Now for the official National Weather Service forecast for North Central Kentucky and South Central Indiana, including the Louisville metro area. Tonight, mostly cloudy. A 20% chance of rain showers late in the night. Lows in the mid-50s. South winds up to 10 miles an hour. Gusts up to 25 miles an hour until midnight. Saturday, sunny. Highs in the upper 70s. Southwest winds up to 10 miles an hour. Saturday night, mostly clear. Lows in the upper 50s. Southwest winds 5 to 10 miles an hour. Sunday, partly sunny. A 40% chance of thunderstorms in the afternoon. Highs in the upper 70s. Southwest winds up to 5 miles an hour, shifting to the northwest in the afternoon. Sunday night, mostly cloudy. Chance of rain showers and slight chance of thunderstorms until midnight, then chance of rain showers after midnight. Lows in the upper 40s. North winds 5 to 15 miles an hour. Chance of precipitation 40%. And now the extended forecast for the radio listening area. Monday and Monday night, cooler. Mostly clear. Highs in the upper 60s. Lows in the lower 40s. Tuesday and Tuesday night, partly cloudy. Chance of rain showers and slight chance of thunderstorms. Highs in the lower 70s. Lows in the mid-50s. Chance of precipitation 30%. Wednesday and Wednesday night, partly cloudy. A 20% chance of rain showers. Highs in the mid-70s. Lows around 50. Thursday and Thursday night, partly cloudy. Highs in the lower 70s. Lows in the mid-50s. Friday and Friday night, partly cloudy. Highs around 80. Lows in the lower 60s. 10 p.m. Eastern Daylight Time weather conditions across North Central Kentucky and South Central Indiana. At Louisville International, it was mostly cloudy. The temperature was 67 degrees, the dew point 41, and the relative humidity 38%. The wind was south at 7 miles an hour. The pressure was 29.83 inches and rising. At Bowman Field, it was mostly cloudy. The temperature was 65 degrees, the dew point 42, and the relative humidity 43%. The wind was south at 6 miles an hour. The pressure was 29.83 inches and steady. At Jasper, it was mostly cloudy. The temperature was 64 degrees, the dew point 49, and the relative humidity 57%. The wind was south at 9 miles an hour. The pressure was 29.81 inches and steady. Once again, at Louisville International it was 67 degrees under mostly cloudy skies. Elsewhere around the region, rain was falling, with a temperature of 57 at Bloomington and 56 at Indianapolis. It was clear, with a temperature of 64 at Bowling Green and 63 at Nashville. It was partly cloudy, with a temperature of 61 at Jackson and 63 at Paducah. It was mostly cloudy, with a temperature of 61 at Lexington and 66 at Evansville. At Covington, it was cloudy, with a temperature of 62. At Frankfort, the weather conditions were not available. 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
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The current time is 10:12 p.m. Eastern Daylight Time. This is the climate data for Louisville for today. Since midnight, the high temperature was 74. The low was 44. No precipitation fell. Sunrise tomorrow 6:38 a.m. Sunset tomorrow 8:42 p.m. Now for the official National Weather Service forecast for North Central Kentucky and South Central Indiana, including the Louisville metro area. Tonight, mostly cloudy. A 20% chance of rain showers late in the night. Lows in the mid-50s. South winds up to 10 miles an hour. Gusts up to 25 miles an hour until midnight. Saturday, sunny. Highs in the upper 70s. Southwest winds up to 10 miles an hour. Saturday night, mostly clear. Lows in the upper 50s. Southwest winds 5 to 10 miles an hour. Sunday, partly sunny. A 40% chance of thunderstorms in the afternoon. Highs in the upper 70s. Southwest winds up to 5 miles an hour, shifting to the northwest in the afternoon. Sunday night, mostly cloudy. Chance of rain showers and slight chance of thunderstorms until midnight, then chance of rain showers after midnight. Lows in the upper 40s. North winds 5 to 15 miles an hour. Chance of precipitation 40%. And now the extended forecast for the radio listening area. Monday and Monday night, cooler. Mostly clear. Highs in the upper 60s. Lows in the lower 40s. Tuesday and Tuesday night, partly cloudy. Chance of rain showers and slight chance of thunderstorms. Highs in the lower 70s. Lows in the mid-50s. Chance of precipitation 30%. Wednesday and Wednesday night, partly cloudy. A 20% chance of rain showers. Highs in the mid-70s. Lows around 50. Thursday and Thursday night, partly cloudy. Highs in the lower 70s. Lows in the mid-50s. Friday and Friday night, partly cloudy. Highs around 80. Lows in the lower 60s. 10 p.m. Eastern Daylight Time weather conditions across North Central Kentucky and South Central Indiana. At Louisville International, it was mostly cloudy. The temperature was 67 degrees, the dew point 41, and the relative humidity 38%. The wind was south at 7 miles an hour. The pressure was 29.83 inches and rising. At Bowman Field, it was mostly cloudy. The temperature was 65 degrees, the dew point 42, and the relative humidity 43%. The wind was south at 6 miles an hour. The pressure was 29.83 inches and steady. At Jasper, it was mostly cloudy. The temperature was 64 degrees, the dew point 49, and the relative humidity 57%. The wind was south at 9 miles an hour. The pressure was 29.81 inches and steady. Once again, at Louisville International, it was 67 degrees under mostly cloudy skies. Elsewhere around the region, rain was falling, with a temperature of 57 at Bloomington and 56 at Indianapolis. It was clear, with a temperature of 64 at Bowling Green and 63 at Nashville. It was partly cloudy, with a temperature of 61 at Jackson and 63 at Paducah. It was mostly cloudy, with a temperature of 61 at Lexington and 66 at Evansville. At Covington, it was cloudy, with a temperature of 62. At Frankfort, the weather conditions were not available. This is the climate data for Louisville for today. Since midnight, the high temperature was 74. The low was 44. No precipitation fell. Sunrise tomorrow 6:38 a.m. Sunset tomorrow 8:42 p.m. The current time is 10:17 p.m. Eastern Daylight Time.
Now for the official National Weather Service forecast for north central Kentucky and south central Indiana, including the Louisville metro area. Tonight, mostly cloudy. A 20% chance of rain showers late in the night. Lows in the mid-50s. South winds up to 10 miles an hour. Gusts up to 25 miles an hour until midnight. Saturday, sunny. Highs in the upper 70s. Southwest winds up to 10 miles an hour. Saturday night, mostly clear. Lows in the upper 50s. Southwest winds 5 to 10 miles an hour. Sunday, partly sunny. A 40% chance of thunderstorms in the afternoon. Highs in the upper 70s. Southwest winds up to 5 miles an hour, shifting to the northwest in the afternoon. Sunday night, mostly cloudy. Chance of rain showers and slight chance of thunderstorms until midnight, then chance of rain showers after midnight. Lows in the upper 40s. North winds 5 to 15 miles an hour. Chance of precipitation 40%. And now the extended forecast for the radio listening area. Monday and Monday night, cooler. Mostly clear. Highs in the upper 60s. Lows in the lower 40s. Tuesday and Tuesday night, partly cloudy. Chance of rain showers and slight chance of thunderstorms. Highs in the lower 70s. Lows in the mid-50s. Chance of precipitation 30%. Wednesday and Wednesday night, partly cloudy. A 20% chance of rain showers. Highs in the mid-70s. Lows around 50. Thursday and Thursday night, partly cloudy. Highs in the lower 70s. Lows in the mid-50s. Friday and Friday night, partly cloudy. Highs around 80. Lows in the lower 60s. 10 p.m. Eastern Daylight Time weather conditions across north central Kentucky and south central Indiana. At Louisville International, it was mostly cloudy. The temperature was 67 degrees, the dew point 41, and the relative humidity 38%. The wind was south at 7 miles an hour. The pressure was 29.83 inches and rising. At Bowman Field, it was mostly cloudy. The temperature was 65 degrees, the dew point 42, and the relative humidity 43%. The wind was south at 6 miles an hour. The pressure was 29.83 inches and steady. At Jasper, it was mostly cloudy. The temperature was 64 degrees, the dew point 49, and the relative humidity 57%. The wind was south at 9 miles an hour. The pressure was 29.81 inches and steady. Once again, at Louisville International, it was 67 degrees under mostly cloudy skies. Elsewhere around the region, rain was falling, with a temperature of 57 at Bloomington and 56 at Indianapolis. It was clear, with a temperature of 64 at Bowling Green and 63 at Nashville. It was partly cloudy, with a temperature of 61 at Jackson and 63 at Paducah. It was mostly cloudy, with a temperature of 61 at Lexington and 66 at Evansville. At Covington, it was cloudy, with a temperature of 62. At Frankfort, the weather conditions were not available. This is the climate data for Louisville for today. Since midnight, the high temperature was 74. The low was 44. No precipitation fell. Sunrise tomorrow 6:38 a.m. Sunset tomorrow 8:42 p.m. Now for the official National Weather Service forecast for north central Kentucky and south central Indiana, including the Louisville metro area. Tonight, mostly cloudy. A 20% chance of rain showers late in the night. Lows in the mid-50s. South winds up to 10 miles an hour. Gusts up to 25 miles an hour until midnight. Saturday, sunny. Highs in the upper 70s. Southwest winds up to 10 miles an hour. Saturday night, mostly clear. Lows in the upper 50s. Southwest winds 5 to 10 miles an hour. Sunday, partly sunny. A 40% chance of thunderstorms in the afternoon. Highs in the upper 70s. Southwest winds up to 5 miles an hour, shifting to the northwest in the afternoon.
Sunday night, mostly cloudy. Chance of rain showers and slight chance of thunderstorms until midnight, then chance of rain showers after midnight. Lows in the upper 40s. North winds 5 to 15 miles an hour. Chance of precipitation 40%. And now the extended forecast for the radio listening area. Monday and Monday night, cooler. Mostly clear. Highs in the upper 60s. Lows in the lower 40s. Tuesday and Tuesday night, partly cloudy. Chance of rain showers and slight chance of thunderstorms. Highs in the lower 70s. Lows in the mid 50s. Chance of precipitation 30%. Wednesday and Wednesday night, partly cloudy. A 20% chance of rain showers. Highs in the mid 70s. Lows around 50. Thursday and Thursday night, partly cloudy. Highs in the lower 70s. Lows in the mid 50s. Friday and Friday night, partly cloudy. Highs around 80. Lows in the lower 60s. The current time is 10:23 p.m. Eastern Daylight Time. 10 p.m. Eastern Daylight Time weather conditions across north central Kentucky and south central Indiana. At Louisville International, it was mostly cloudy. The temperature was 67 degrees, the dew point 41, and the relative humidity 38%. The wind was south at 7 miles an hour. The pressure was 29.83 inches and rising. At Bowman Field, it was mostly cloudy. The temperature was 65 degrees, the dew point 42, and the relative humidity 43%. The wind was south at 6 miles an hour. The pressure was 29.83 inches and steady. At Jasper, it was mostly cloudy. The temperature was 64 degrees, the dew point 49, and the relative humidity 57%. The wind was south at 9 miles an hour. The pressure was 29.81 inches and steady. Once again, at Louisville International, it was 67 degrees under mostly cloudy skies. Elsewhere around the region, rain was falling, with a temperature of 57 at Bloomington and 56 at Indianapolis. It was clear, with a temperature of 64 at Bowling Green and 63 at Nashville. It was partly cloudy, with a temperature of 61 at Jackson and 63 at Paducah. It was mostly cloudy, with a temperature of 61 at Lexington and 66 at Evansville. At Covington, it was cloudy, with a temperature of 62. At Frankfort, the weather conditions were not available. This is the climate data for Louisville for today. Since midnight, the high temperature was 74. The low was 44. No precipitation fell. Sunrise tomorrow 6:38 a.m. Sunset tomorrow 8:42 p.m. Now for the official National Weather Service forecast for north central Kentucky and south central Indiana, including the Louisville metro area. Tonight, mostly cloudy. A 20% chance of rain showers late in the night. Lows in the mid-50s. South winds up to 10 miles an hour. Gusts up to 25 miles an hour until midnight. Saturday, sunny. Highs in the upper 70s. Southwest winds up to 10 miles an hour. Saturday night, mostly clear. Lows in the upper 50s. Southwest winds 5 to 10 miles an hour. Sunday, partly sunny. A 40% chance of thunderstorms in the afternoon. Highs in the upper 70s. Southwest winds up to 5 miles an hour, shifting to the northwest in the afternoon. Sunday night, mostly cloudy. Chance of rain showers and slight chance of thunderstorms until midnight, then chance of rain showers after midnight. Lows in the upper 40s. North winds 5 to 15 miles an hour. Chance of precipitation 40%. And now the extended forecast for the radio listening area. Monday and Monday night, cooler. Mostly clear. Highs in the upper 60s. Lows in the lower 40s. Tuesday and Tuesday night, partly cloudy. Chance of rain showers and slight chance of thunderstorms. Highs in the lower 70s. Lows in the mid-50s. Chance of precipitation 30%. Wednesday and Wednesday night, partly cloudy.
A 20% chance of rain showers. Highs in the mid-70s. Lows around 50. Thursday and Thursday night, partly cloudy. Highs in the lower 70s. Lows in the mid-50s. Friday and Friday night, partly cloudy. Highs around 80. Lows in the lower 60s. The current time is 10:27 p.m. Eastern Daylight Time. 10 p.m. Eastern Daylight Time weather conditions across north central Kentucky and south central Indiana. At Louisville International, it was mostly cloudy. The temperature was 67 degrees, the dew point 41, and the relative humidity 38%. The wind was south at 7 miles an hour. The pressure was 29.83 inches and rising. At Bowman Field, it was mostly cloudy. The temperature was 65 degrees, the dew point 42, and the relative humidity 43%. The wind was south at 6 miles an hour. The pressure was 29.83 inches and steady. At Jasper, it was mostly cloudy. The temperature was 64 degrees, the dew point 49, and the relative humidity 57%. The wind was south at 9 miles an hour. The pressure was 29.81 inches and steady. Once again, at Louisville International, it was 67 degrees under mostly cloudy skies. Elsewhere around the region, rain was falling, with a temperature of 57 at Bloomington and 56 at Indianapolis. It was clear, with a temperature of 64 at Bowling Green and 63 at Nashville. It was partly cloudy, with a temperature of 61 at Jackson and 63 at Paducah. It was mostly cloudy, with a temperature of 61 at Lexington and 66 at Evansville. At Covington, it was cloudy, with a temperature of 62. At Frankfort, the weather conditions were not available. This is the climate data for Louisville for today. Since midnight, the high temperature was 74. The low was 44. No precipitation fell. Sunrise tomorrow 6:38 a.m. Sunset tomorrow 8:42 p.m. Now for the official National Weather Service forecast for north central Kentucky and south central Indiana, including the Louisville metro area. Tonight, mostly cloudy. A 20% chance of rain showers late in the night. Lows in the mid-50s. South winds up to 10 miles an hour. Gusts up to 25 miles an hour until midnight. Saturday, sunny. Highs in the upper 70s. Southwest winds up to 10 miles an hour. Saturday night, mostly clear. Lows in the upper 50s. Southwest winds 5 to 10 miles an hour. Sunday, partly sunny. A 40% chance of thunderstorms in the afternoon. Highs in the upper 70s. Southwest winds up to 5 miles an hour, shifting to the northwest in the afternoon. Sunday night, mostly cloudy. Chance of rain showers and slight chance of thunderstorms until midnight, then chance of rain showers after midnight. Lows in the upper 40s. North winds 5 to 15 miles an hour. Chance of precipitation 40%. And now the extended forecast for the radio listening area. Monday and Monday night, cooler. Mostly clear. Highs in the upper 60s. Lows in the lower 40s. Tuesday and Tuesday night, partly cloudy. Chance of rain showers and slight chance of thunderstorms. Highs in the lower 70s. Lows in the mid-50s. Chance of precipitation 30%. Wednesday and Wednesday night, partly cloudy. A 20% chance of rain showers. Highs in the mid-70s. Lows around 50. Thursday and Thursday night, partly cloudy. Highs in the lower 70s. Lows in the mid-50s. Friday and Friday night, partly cloudy. Highs around 80. Lows in the lower 60s. 10 p.m. Eastern Daylight Time weather conditions across north central Kentucky and south central Indiana. At Louisville International, it was mostly cloudy. The temperature was 67 degrees, the dew point 41, and the relative humidity 38%. The wind was south at 7 miles an hour. The pressure was 29.83 inches and rising. At Bowman Field,
It was mostly cloudy. The temperature was 65 degrees, the dew point 42, and the relative humidity 43%. The wind was south at 6 miles an hour. The pressure was 29.83 inches and steady. At Jasper, it was mostly cloudy. The temperature was 64 degrees, the dew point 49, and the relative humidity 57%. The wind was south at 9 miles an hour. The pressure was 29.81 inches and steady. Once again, at Louisville International it was 67 degrees under mostly cloudy skies. Elsewhere around the region, rain was falling, with a temperature of 57 at Bloomington and 56 at Indianapolis. It was clear, with a temperature of 64 at Bowling Green and 63 at Nashville. It was partly cloudy, with a temperature of 61 at Jackson and 63 at Paducah. It was mostly cloudy, with a temperature of 61 at Lexington and 66 at Evansville. At Covington, it was cloudy, with a temperature of 62. At Frankfort, the weather conditions were not available. The current time is 10:33 p.m. Eastern Daylight Time. This is the climate data for Louisville for today. Since midnight, the high temperature was 74. The low was 44. No precipitation fell. Sunrise tomorrow 6:38 a.m. Sunset tomorrow 8:42 p.m. Now for the official National Weather Service forecast for North Central Kentucky and South Central Indiana, including the Louisville metro area. Tonight, mostly cloudy. A 20% chance of rain showers late in the night. Lows in the mid-50s. South winds up to 10 miles an hour. Gusts up to 25 miles an hour until midnight. Saturday, sunny. Highs in the upper 70s. Southwest winds up to 10 miles an hour. Saturday night, mostly clear. Lows in the upper 50s. Southwest winds 5 to 10 miles an hour. Sunday, partly sunny. A 40% chance of thunderstorms in the afternoon. Highs in the upper 70s. Southwest winds up to 5 miles an hour, shifting to the northwest in the afternoon. Sunday night, mostly cloudy. Chance of rain showers and slight chance of thunderstorms until midnight, then chance of rain showers after midnight. Lows in the upper 40s. North winds 5 to 15 miles an hour. Chance of precipitation 40%. And now the extended forecast for the radio listening area. Monday and Monday night, cooler. Mostly clear. Highs in the upper 60s. Lows in the lower 40s. Tuesday and Tuesday night, partly cloudy. Chance of rain showers and slight chance of thunderstorms. Highs in the lower 70s. Lows in the mid-50s. Chance of precipitation 30%. Wednesday and Wednesday night, partly cloudy. A 20% chance of rain showers. Highs in the mid-70s. Lows around 50. Thursday and Thursday night, partly cloudy. Highs in the lower 70s. Lows in the mid-50s. Friday and Friday night, partly cloudy. Highs around 80. Lows in the lower 60s. 10 p.m. Eastern Daylight Time weather conditions across North Central Kentucky and South Central Indiana. At Louisville International, it was mostly cloudy. The temperature was 67 degrees, the dew point 41, and the relative humidity 38%. The wind was south at 7 miles an hour. The pressure was 29.83 inches and rising. At Bowman Field, it was mostly cloudy. The temperature was 65 degrees, the dew point 42, and the relative humidity 43%. The wind was south at 6 miles an hour. The pressure was 29.83 inches and steady. At Jasper, it was mostly cloudy. The temperature was 64 degrees, the dew point 49, and the relative humidity 57%. The wind was south at 9 miles an hour. The pressure was 29.81 inches and steady. Once again, at Louisville International it was 67 degrees under mostly cloudy skies. Elsewhere around the region, rain was falling, with a temperature of 57 at Bloomington and 56 at Indianapolis.
It was clear, with a temperature of 64 at Bowling Green and 63 at Nashville. It was partly cloudy, with a temperature of 61 at Jackson and 63 at Paducah. It was mostly cloudy, with a temperature of 61 at Lexington and 66 at Evansville. At Covington, it was cloudy, with a temperature of 62. At Frankfort, the weather conditions were not available. The current time is 10:37 p.m. Eastern Daylight Time. This is the climate data for Louisville for today. Since midnight, the high temperature was 74. The low was 44. No precipitation fell. Sunrise tomorrow 6:38 a.m. Sunset tomorrow 8:42 p.m. Now for the official National Weather Service forecast for North Central Kentucky and South Central Indiana, including the Louisville metro area. Tonight, mostly cloudy. A 20% chance of rain showers late in the night. Lows in the mid-50s. South winds up to 10 miles an hour. Gusts up to 25 miles an hour until midnight. Saturday, sunny. Highs in the upper 70s. Southwest winds up to 10 miles an hour. Saturday night, mostly clear. Lows in the upper 50s. Southwest winds 5 to 10 miles an hour. Sunday, partly sunny. A 40% chance of thunderstorms in the afternoon. Highs in the upper 70s. Southwest winds up to 5 miles an hour, shifting to the northwest in the afternoon. Sunday night, mostly cloudy. Chance of rain showers and slight chance of thunderstorms until midnight, then chance of rain showers after midnight. Lows in the upper 40s. North winds 5 to 15 miles an hour. Chance of precipitation 40%. And now the extended forecast for the radio listening area. Monday and Monday night, cooler. Mostly clear. Highs in the upper 60s. Lows in the lower 40s. Tuesday and Tuesday night, partly cloudy. Chance of rain showers and slight chance of thunderstorms. Highs in the lower 70s. Lows in the mid-50s. Chance of precipitation 30%. Wednesday and Wednesday night, partly cloudy. A 20% chance of rain showers. Highs in the mid-70s. Lows around 50. Thursday and Thursday night, partly cloudy. Highs in the lower 70s. Lows in the mid-50s. Friday and Friday night, partly cloudy. Highs around 80. Lows in the lower 60s. 10 p.m. Eastern Daylight Time weather conditions across North Central Kentucky and South Central Indiana. At Louisville International, it was mostly cloudy. The temperature was 67 degrees, the dew point 41, and the relative humidity 38%. The wind was south at 7 miles an hour. The pressure was 29.83 inches and rising. At Bowman Field, it was mostly cloudy. The temperature was 65 degrees, the dew point 42, and the relative humidity 43%. The wind was south at 6 miles an hour. The pressure was 29.83 inches and steady. At Jasper, it was mostly cloudy. The temperature was 64 degrees, the dew point 49, and the relative humidity 57%. The wind was south at 9 miles an hour. The pressure was 29.81 inches and steady. Once again, at Louisville International, it was 67 degrees under mostly cloudy skies. Elsewhere around the region, rain was falling, with a temperature of 57 at Bloomington and 56 at Indianapolis. It was clear, with a temperature of 64 at Bowling Green and 63 at Nashville. It was partly cloudy, with a temperature of 61 at Jackson and 63 at Paducah. It was mostly cloudy, with a temperature of 61 at Lexington and 66 at Evansville. At Covington, it was cloudy, with a temperature of 62. At Frankfort, the weather conditions were not available. This is the climate data for Louisville for today. Since midnight, the high temperature was 74. The low was 44. No precipitation fell. Sunrise tomorrow 6:38 a.m. Sunset tomorrow 8:42 p.m. You're listening to NOAA Weather Radio,
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The current time is 10:42 p.m. Eastern Daylight Time. Now for the official National Weather Service forecast for North Central Kentucky and South Central Indiana, including the Louisville metro area. Tonight, mostly cloudy. A 20% chance of rain showers late in the night. Lows in the mid-50s. South winds up to 10 miles an hour. Gusts up to 25 miles an hour until midnight. Saturday, sunny. Highs in the upper 70s. Southwest winds up to 10 miles an hour. Saturday night, mostly clear. Lows in the upper 50s. Southwest winds 5 to 10 miles an hour. Sunday, partly sunny. A 40% chance of thunderstorms in the afternoon. Highs in the upper 70s. Southwest winds up to 5 miles an hour, shifting to the northwest in the afternoon. Sunday night, mostly cloudy. Chance of rain showers and slight chance of thunderstorms until midnight, then chance of rain showers after midnight. Lows in the upper 40s. North winds 5 to 15 miles an hour. Chance of precipitation 40%. And now the extended forecast for the radio listening area. Monday and Monday night, cooler. Mostly clear. Highs in the upper 60s. Lows in the lower 40s. Tuesday and Tuesday night, partly cloudy. Chance of rain showers and slight chance of thunderstorms. Highs in the lower 70s. Lows in the mid-50s. Chance of precipitation 30%. Wednesday and Wednesday night, partly cloudy. A 20% chance of rain showers. Highs in the mid-70s. Lows around 50. Thursday and Thursday night, partly cloudy. Highs in the lower 70s. Lows in the mid-50s. Friday and Friday night, partly cloudy. Highs around 80. Lows in the lower 60s. 10 p.m. Eastern Daylight Time weather conditions across North Central Kentucky and South Central Indiana. At Louisville International, it was mostly cloudy. The temperature was 67 degrees, the dew point 41, and the relative humidity 38%. The wind was south at 7 miles an hour. The pressure was 29.83 inches and rising. At Bowman Field, it was mostly cloudy. The temperature was 65 degrees, the dew point 42, and the relative humidity 43%. The wind was south at 6 miles an hour. The pressure was 29.83 inches and steady. At Jasper, it was mostly cloudy. The temperature was 64 degrees, the dew point 49, and the relative humidity 57%. The wind was south at 9 miles an hour. The pressure was 29.81 inches and steady. Once again, at Louisville International, it was 67 degrees under mostly cloudy skies. Elsewhere around the region, rain was falling, with a temperature of 57 at Bloomington and 56 at Indianapolis. It was clear, with a temperature of 64 at Bowling Green and 63 at Nashville. It was partly cloudy, with a temperature of 61 at Jackson and 63 at Paducah. It was mostly cloudy, with a temperature of 61 at Lexington and 66 at Evansville. At Covington, it was cloudy, with a temperature of 62. At Frankfort, the weather conditions were not available. This is the climate data for Louisville for today. Since midnight, the high temperature was 74. The low was 44. No precipitation fell. Sunrise tomorrow 6:38 a.m. Sunset tomorrow 8:42 p.m. Now for the official National Weather Service forecast for North Central Kentucky and South Central Indiana, including the Louisville metro area. Tonight, mostly cloudy. A 20% chance of rain showers late in the night. Lows in the mid-50s. South winds up to 10 miles an hour. Gusts up to 25 miles an hour until midnight. Saturday, sunny. Highs in the upper 70s.
Southwest winds up to 10 miles an hour. Saturday night, mostly clear. Lows in the upper 50s. Southwest winds 5 to 10 miles an hour. Sunday, partly sunny. A 40% chance of thunderstorms in the afternoon. Highs in the upper 70s. Southwest winds up to 5 miles an hour, shifting to the northwest in the afternoon. Sunday night, mostly cloudy. Chance of rain showers and slight chance of thunderstorms until midnight, then chance of rain showers after midnight. Lows in the upper 40s. North winds 5 to 15 miles an hour. Chance of precipitation 40%. And now the extended forecast for the radio listening area. Monday and Monday night, cooler. Mostly clear. Highs in the upper 60s. Lows in the lower 40s. Tuesday and Tuesday night, partly cloudy. Chance of rain showers and slight chance of thunderstorms. Highs in the lower 70s. Lows in the mid 50s. Chance of precipitation 30%. Wednesday and Wednesday night, partly cloudy. A 20% chance of rain showers. Highs in the mid 70s. Lows around 50. Thursday and Thursday night, partly cloudy. Highs in the lower 70s. Lows in the mid 50s. Friday and Friday night, partly cloudy. Highs around 80. Lows in the lower 60s. The current time is 10:48 p.m. Eastern Daylight Time. 10 p.m. Eastern Daylight Time weather conditions across north central Kentucky and south central Indiana. At Louisville International, it was mostly cloudy. The temperature was 67 degrees, the dew point 41, and the relative humidity 38%. The wind was south at 7 miles an hour. The pressure was 29.83 inches and rising. At Bowman Field, it was mostly cloudy. The temperature was 65 degrees, the dew point 42, and the relative humidity 43%. The wind was south at 6 miles an hour. The pressure was 29.83 inches and steady. At Jasper, it was mostly cloudy. The temperature was 64 degrees, the dew point 49, and the relative humidity 57%. The wind was south at 9 miles an hour. The pressure was 29.81 inches and steady. Once again, at Louisville International, it was 67 degrees under mostly cloudy skies. Elsewhere around the region, rain was falling, with a temperature of 57 at Bloomington and 56 at Indianapolis. It was clear, with a temperature of 64 at Bowling Green and 63 at Nashville. It was partly cloudy, with a temperature of 61 at Jackson and 63 at Paducah. It was mostly cloudy, with a temperature of 61 at Lexington and 66 at Evansville. At Covington, it was cloudy, with a temperature of 62. At Frankfort, the weather conditions were not available. This is the climate data for Louisville for today. Since midnight, the high temperature was 74. The low was 44. No precipitation fell. Sunrise tomorrow 6:38 a.m. Sunset tomorrow 8:42 p.m. Now for the official National Weather Service forecast for north central Kentucky and south central Indiana, including the Louisville metro area. Tonight, mostly cloudy. A 20% chance of rain showers late in the night. Lows in the mid-50s. South winds up to 10 miles an hour. Gusts up to 25 miles an hour until midnight. Saturday, sunny. Highs in the upper 70s. Southwest winds up to 10 miles an hour. Saturday night, mostly clear. Lows in the upper 50s. Southwest winds 5 to 10 miles an hour. Sunday, partly sunny. A 40% chance of thunderstorms in the afternoon. Highs in the upper 70s. Southwest winds up to 5 miles an hour, shifting to the northwest in the afternoon. Sunday night, mostly cloudy. Chance of rain showers and slight chance of thunderstorms until midnight, then chance of rain showers after midnight. Lows in the upper 40s. North winds 5 to 15 miles an hour. Chance of precipitation 40%. And now the extended forecast for the radio listening area.
Monday and Monday night, cooler. Mostly clear. Highs in the upper 60s. Lows in the lower 40s. Tuesday and Tuesday night, partly cloudy. Chance of rain showers and slight chance of thunderstorms. Highs in the lower 70s. Lows in the mid 50s.

nighttime weather conditions across north-central Kentucky and south-central Indiana. At Louisville International, it was mostly cloudy. The temperature was 67 degrees, the dew point 41, and the relative humidity 38%. The wind was south at 7 miles an hour. The pressure was 29.83 inches and rising. At Bowman Field, it was mostly cloudy. The temperature was 65 degrees, the dew point 42, and the relative humidity 43%. The wind was south at 6 miles an hour. The pressure was 29.83 inches and steady. At Jasper, it was mostly cloudy. The temperature was 64 degrees, the dew point 49, and the relative humidity 57%. The wind was south at 9 miles an hour. The pressure was 29.81 inches and steady. Once again, at Louisville International, it was 67 degrees under mostly cloudy skies. Elsewhere around the region, rain was falling, with a temperature of 57 at Bloomington and 56 at Indianapolis. It was clear, with a temperature of 64 at Bowling Green and 63 at Nashville. It was partly cloudy, with a temperature of 61 at Jackson and 63 at Paducah. It was mostly cloudy, with a temperature of 61 at Lexington and 66 at Evansville. At Covington, it was cloudy, with a temperature of 62. At Frankfort, the weather conditions were not available. This is the climate data for Louisville for today. Since midnight, the high temperature was 74. The low was 44. No precipitation fell. Sunrise tomorrow 6:38 a.m. Sunset tomorrow 8:42 p.m. Now for the official National Weather Service forecast for north-central Kentucky and south-central Indiana, including the Louisville metro area. Tonight, mostly cloudy. A 20% chance of rain showers late in the night. Lows in the mid-50s. South winds up to 10 miles an hour. Gusts up to 25 miles an hour until midnight. Saturday, sunny. Highs in the upper 70s. Southwest winds up to 10 miles an hour. Saturday night, mostly clear. Lows in the upper 50s. Southwest winds 5 to 10 miles an hour. Sunday, partly sunny. A 40% chance of thunderstorms in the afternoon. Highs in the upper 70s. Southwest winds up to 5 miles an hour shifting to the northwest in the afternoon. Sunday night, mostly cloudy. Chance of rain showers and slight chance of thunderstorms until midnight, then chance of rain showers after midnight. Lows in the upper 40s. North winds 5 to 15 miles an hour. Chance of precipitation 40%. And now the extended forecast for the radio listening area. Monday and Monday night, cooler. Mostly clear. Highs in the upper 60s. Lows in the lower 40s. Tuesday and Tuesday night, partly cloudy. Chance of rain showers and slight chance of thunderstorms. Highs in the lower 70s. Lows in the mid-50s. Chance of precipitation 30%. Wednesday and Wednesday night, partly cloudy. A 20% chance of rain showers. Highs in the mid-70s. Lows around 50. Thursday and Thursday night, partly cloudy. Highs in the lower 70s. Lows in the mid-50s. Friday and Friday night, partly cloudy. Highs around 80. Lows in the lower 60s. The current time is 10:57 p.m. Eastern Daylight Time. 10 p.m. Eastern Daylight Time weather conditions across north-central Kentucky and south-central Indiana. At Louisville International, it was mostly cloudy. The temperature was 67 degrees, the dew point 41, and the relative humidity 38%. The wind was south at 7 miles an hour. The pressure was 29.83 inches and rising. At Bowman Field, it was mostly cloudy. The temperature was 65 degrees, the dew point 42, and the relative humidity 43%. The wind was south at 6 miles an hour. The pressure was 29.83 inches and steady. At Jasper, it was mostly cloudy. The temperature was 64 degrees, the dew point 49, and the relative humidity 57%.

The wind was south at 9 miles an hour. The pressure was 29.81 inches and steady. Once again, at Louisville International, it was 67 degrees under mostly cloudy skies. Elsewhere around the region, rain was falling, with a temperature of 57 at Bloomington and 56 at Indianapolis. It was clear, with a temperature of 64 at Bowling Green and 63 at Nashville. It was partly cloudy, with a temperature of 61 at Jackson and 63 at Paducah. It was mostly cloudy, with a temperature of 61 at Lexington and 66 at Evansville. At Covington, it was cloudy, with a temperature of 62. At Frankfort, the weather conditions were not available. This is the climate data for Louisville for today. Since midnight, the high temperature was 74. The low was 44. No precipitation fell. Sunrise tomorrow 6:38 a.m. Sunset tomorrow 8:42 p.m. Now for the official National Weather Service forecast for North Central Kentucky and South Central Indiana, including the Louisville metro area. Tonight, mostly cloudy. A 20% chance of rain showers late in the night. Lows in the mid-50s. South winds up to 10 miles an hour. Gusts up to 25 miles an hour until midnight. Saturday, sunny. Highs in the upper 70s. Southwest winds up to 10 miles an hour. Saturday night, mostly clear. Lows in the upper 50s. Southwest winds 5 to 10 miles an hour. Sunday, partly sunny. A 40% chance of thunderstorms in the afternoon. Highs in the upper 70s. Southwest winds up to 5 miles an hour, shifting to the northwest in the afternoon. Sunday night, mostly cloudy. Chance of rain showers and slight chance of thunderstorms until midnight, then chance of rain showers after midnight. Lows in the upper 40s. North winds 5 to 15 miles an hour. Chance of precipitation 40%. And now the extended forecast for the radio listening area. Monday and Monday night, cooler. Mostly clear. Highs in the upper 60s. Lows in the lower 40s. Tuesday and Tuesday night, partly cloudy. Chance of rain showers and slight chance of thunderstorms. Highs in the lower 70s. Lows in the mid-50s. Chance of precipitation 30%. Wednesday and Wednesday night, partly cloudy. A 20% chance of rain showers. Highs in the mid-70s. Lows around 50. Thursday and Thursday night, partly cloudy. Highs in the lower 70s. Lows in the mid-50s. Friday and Friday night, partly cloudy. Highs around 80. Lows in the lower 60s. 10 p.m. Eastern Daylight Time weather conditions across North Central Kentucky and South Central Indiana. At Louisville International, it was mostly cloudy. The temperature was 67 degrees, the dew point 41, and the relative humidity 38%. The wind was south at 7 miles an hour. The pressure was 29.83 inches and rising. At Bowman Field, it was mostly cloudy. The temperature was 65 degrees, the dew point 42, and the relative humidity 43%. The wind was south at 6 miles an hour. The pressure was 29.83 inches and steady. At Jasper, it was mostly cloudy. The temperature was 64 degrees, the dew point 49, and the relative humidity 57%. The wind was south at 9 miles an hour. The pressure was 29.81 inches and steady. Once again, at Louisville International, it was 67 degrees under mostly cloudy skies. Elsewhere around the region, rain was falling, with a temperature of 57 at Bloomington and 56 at Indianapolis. It was clear, with a temperature of 64 at Bowling Green and 63 at Nashville. It was partly cloudy, with a temperature of 61 at Jackson and 63 at Paducah. It was mostly cloudy, with a temperature of 61 at Lexington and 66 at Evansville. At Covington, it was cloudy, with a temperature of 62. At Frankfort, the weather conditions were not available. The current time is 11:03 p.m. Eastern Daylight Time.
11 p.m. Eastern Daylight Time weather conditions across north-central Kentucky and south-central Indiana. At Louisville International, it was cloudy. The temperature was 66 degrees, the dew point 42, and the relative humidity 41%. The wind was south at 3 miles an hour. The pressure was 29.82 inches and falling. At Bowman Field, it was mostly cloudy. The temperature was 63 degrees, the dew point 44, and the relative humidity 50%. The wind was south at 7 miles an hour. The pressure was 29.82 inches and falling. At Jasper, it was mostly cloudy. The temperature was 62 degrees, the dew point 49, and the relative humidity 62%. The wind was calm. The pressure was 29.82 inches and rising. Once again, at Louisville International, it was 66 degrees under cloudy skies. Elsewhere around the region, rain was falling, with a temperature of 58 at Covington, 57 at Bloomington, and 55 at Indianapolis. It was 59 at Jackson. It was clear, with a temperature of 58 at Bowling Green and 61 at Nashville. At Paducah, it was partly cloudy, with a temperature of 60. It was mostly cloudy, with a temperature of 60 at Lexington and 65 at Evansville. At Frankfort, the weather conditions were not available. This is the climate data for Louisville for today. Since midnight, the high temperature was 74. The low was 44. No precipitation fell. Sunrise tomorrow 6:38 a.m. Sunset tomorrow 8:42 p.m. Now for the official National Weather Service forecast for North Central Kentucky and South Central Indiana, including the Louisville metro area. Tonight, mostly cloudy. A 20% chance of rain showers late in the night. Lows in the mid-50s. South winds up to 10 miles an hour. Gusts up to 25 miles an hour until midnight. Saturday, sunny. Highs in the upper 70s. Southwest winds up to 10 miles an hour. Saturday night, mostly clear. Lows in the upper 50s. Southwest winds 5 to 10 miles an hour. Sunday, partly sunny. A 40% chance of thunderstorms in the afternoon. Highs in the upper 70s. Southwest winds up to 5 miles an hour, shifting to the northwest in the afternoon. Sunday night, mostly cloudy. Chance of rain showers and slight chance of thunderstorms until midnight, then chance of rain showers after midnight. Lows in the upper 40s. North winds 5 to 15 miles an hour. Chance of precipitation 40%. And now the extended forecast for the radio listening area. Monday and Monday night, cooler. Mostly clear. Highs in the upper 60s. Lows in the lower 40s. Tuesday and Tuesday night, partly cloudy. Chance of rain showers and slight chance of thunderstorms. Highs in the lower 70s. Lows in the mid-50s. Chance of precipitation 30%. Wednesday and Wednesday night, partly cloudy. A 20% chance of rain showers. Highs in the mid-70s. Lows around 50. Thursday and Thursday night, partly cloudy. Highs in the lower 70s. Lows in the mid-50s. Friday and Friday night, partly cloudy. Highs around 80. Lows in the lower 60s. The current time is 11:07 p.m. Eastern Daylight Time. 11 p.m. Eastern Daylight Time weather conditions across north-central Kentucky and south-central Indiana. At Louisville International, it was cloudy. The temperature was 66 degrees, the dew point 42, and the relative humidity 41%. The wind was south at 3 miles an hour. The pressure was 29.82 inches and falling. At Bowman Field, it was mostly cloudy. The temperature was 63 degrees, the dew point 44, and the relative humidity 50%. The wind was south at 7 miles an hour. The pressure was 29.82 inches and falling. At Jasper, it was mostly cloudy. The temperature was 62 degrees, the dew point 49, and the relative humidity 62%. The wind was calm.
The pressure was 29.82 inches and rising. Once again, at Louisville International, it was 66 degrees under cloudy skies. Elsewhere around the region, rain was falling, with a temperature of 58 at Covington, 57 at Bloomington, and 55 at Indianapolis. It was 59 at Jackson. It was clear, with a temperature of 58 at Bowling Green, and 61 at Nashville. At Paducah, it was partly cloudy, with a temperature of 60. It was mostly cloudy, with a temperature of 60 at Lexington, and 65 at Evansville. At Frankfort, the weather conditions were not available. This is the climate data for Louisville for today. Since midnight, the high temperature was 74. The low was 44. No precipitation fell. Sunrise tomorrow 6:38 a.m. Sunset tomorrow 8:42 p.m. Now for the official National Weather Service forecast for North Central Kentucky and South Central Indiana, including the Louisville metro area. Tonight, mostly cloudy. A 20% chance of rain showers late in the night. Lows in the mid-50s. South winds up to 10 miles an hour. Gusts up to 25 miles an hour until midnight. Saturday, sunny. Highs in the upper 70s. Southwest winds up to 10 miles an hour. Saturday night, mostly clear. Lows in the upper 50s. Southwest winds 5 to 10 miles an hour. Sunday, partly sunny. A 40% chance of thunderstorms in the afternoon. Highs in the upper 70s. Southwest winds up to 5 miles an hour, shifting to the northwest in the afternoon. Sunday night, mostly cloudy. Chance of rain showers and slight chance of thunderstorms until midnight, then chance of rain showers after midnight. Lows in the upper 40s. North winds 5 to 15 miles an hour. Chance of precipitation 40%. And now the extended forecast for the radio listening area. Monday and Monday night, cooler. Mostly clear. Highs in the upper 60s. Lows in the lower 40s. Tuesday and Tuesday night, partly cloudy. Chance of rain showers and slight chance of thunderstorms. Highs in the lower 70s. Lows in the mid-50s. Chance of precipitation 30%. Wednesday and Wednesday night, partly cloudy. A 20% chance of rain showers. Highs in the mid-70s. Lows around 50. Thursday and Thursday night, partly cloudy. Highs in the lower 70s. Lows in the mid-50s. Friday and Friday night, partly cloudy. Highs around 80. Lows in the lower 60s. 11 p.m. Eastern Daylight Time weather conditions across North Central Kentucky and South Central Indiana. At Louisville International, it was cloudy. The temperature was 66 degrees, the dew point 42, and the relative humidity 41%. The wind was south at 3 miles an hour. The pressure was 29.82 inches and falling. At Bowman Field, it was mostly cloudy. The temperature was 63 degrees, the dew point 44, and the relative humidity 50%. The wind was south at 7 miles an hour. The pressure was 29.82 inches and falling. At Jasper, it was mostly cloudy. The temperature was 62 degrees, the dew point 49, and the relative humidity 62%. The wind was calm. The pressure was 29.82 inches and rising. Once again, at Louisville International, it was 66 degrees under cloudy skies. Elsewhere around the region, rain was falling, with a temperature of 58 at Covington, 57 at Bloomington, and 55 at Indianapolis. It was 59 at Jackson. It was clear, with a temperature of 58 at Bowling Green, and 61 at Nashville. At Paducah, it was partly cloudy, with a temperature of 60. It was mostly cloudy, with a temperature of 60 at Lexington, and 65 at Evansville. At Frankfort, the weather conditions were not available. 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
broadcast from the National Weather Service Forecast Office in Louisville, on a transmitter located in Floyd County, Indiana, on a frequency of 162.475 MHz. The current time is 11:13 p.m. Eastern Daylight Time. This is the climate data for Louisville for today. Since midnight, the high temperature was 74. The low was 44. No precipitation fell. Sunrise tomorrow 6:38 a.m. Sunset tomorrow 8:42 p.m. Now for the official National Weather Service forecast for North Central Kentucky and South Central Indiana, including the Louisville metro area. Tonight, mostly cloudy. A 20% chance of rain showers late in the night. Lows in the mid-50s. South winds up to 10 miles an hour. Gusts up to 25 miles an hour until midnight. Saturday, sunny. Highs in the upper 70s. Southwest winds up to 10 miles an hour. Saturday night, mostly clear. Lows in the upper 50s. Southwest winds 5 to 10 miles an hour. Sunday, partly sunny. A 40% chance of thunderstorms in the afternoon. Highs in the upper 70s. Southwest winds up to 5 miles an hour shifting to the northwest in the afternoon. Sunday night, mostly cloudy. Chance of rain showers and slight chance of thunderstorms until midnight, then chance of rain showers after midnight. Lows in the upper 40s. North winds 5 to 15 miles an hour. Chance of precipitation 40%. And now the extended forecast for the radio listening area. Monday and Monday night, cooler. Mostly clear. Highs in the upper 60s. Lows in the lower 40s. Tuesday and Tuesday night, partly cloudy. Chance of rain showers and slight chance of thunderstorms. Highs in the lower 70s. Lows in the mid-50s. Chance of precipitation 30%. Wednesday and Wednesday night, partly cloudy. A 20% chance of rain showers. Highs in the mid-70s. Lows around 50. Thursday and Thursday night, partly cloudy. Highs in the lower 70s. Lows in the mid-50s. Friday and Friday night, partly cloudy. Highs around 80. Lows in the lower 60s. 11 p.m. Eastern Daylight Time weather conditions across north central Kentucky and south central Indiana. At Louisville International, it was cloudy. The temperature was 66 degrees, the dew point 42, and the relative humidity 41%. The wind was south at 3 miles an hour. The pressure was 29.82 inches and falling. At Bowman Field, it was mostly cloudy. The temperature was 63 degrees, the dew point 44, and the relative humidity 50%. The wind was south at 7 miles an hour. The pressure was 29.82 inches and falling. At Jasper, it was mostly cloudy. The temperature was 62 degrees, the dew point 49, and the relative humidity 62%. The wind was calm. The pressure was 29.82 inches and rising. Once again, at Louisville International it was 66 degrees under cloudy skies. Elsewhere around the region, rain was falling, with a temperature of 58 at Covington, 57 at Bloomington, and 55 at Indianapolis. It was 59 at Jackson. It was clear, with a temperature of 58 at Bowling Green, and 61 at Nashville. At Paducah, it was partly cloudy, with a temperature of 60. It was mostly cloudy, with a temperature of 60 at Lexington, and 65 at Evansville. At Frankfort, the weather conditions were not available. The current time is 11:17 p.m. Eastern Daylight Time. This is the climate data for Louisville for today. Since midnight, the high temperature was 74. The low was 44. No precipitation fell. Sunrise tomorrow 6:38 a.m. Sunset tomorrow 8:42 p.m. Now for the official National Weather Service forecast for North Central Kentucky and South Central Indiana, including the Louisville metro area. Tonight, mostly cloudy. A 20% chance of rain showers late in the night. Lows in the mid-50s.
South winds up to 10 miles an hour. Gusts up to 25 miles an hour until midnight. Saturday, sunny. Highs in the upper 70s. Southwest winds up to 10 miles an hour. Saturday night, mostly clear. Lows in the upper 50s. Southwest winds 5 to 10 miles an hour. Sunday, partly sunny. A 40% chance of thunderstorms in the afternoon. Highs in the upper 70s. Southwest winds up to 5 miles an hour, shifting to the northwest in the afternoon. Sunday night, mostly cloudy. Chance of rain showers and slight chance of thunderstorms until midnight, then chance of rain showers after midnight. Lows in the upper 40s. North winds 5 to 15 miles an hour. Chance of precipitation 40%. And now the extended forecast for the radio listening area. Monday and Monday night, cooler. Mostly clear. Highs in the upper 60s. Lows in the lower 40s. Tuesday and Tuesday night, partly cloudy. Chance of rain showers and slight chance of thunderstorms. Highs in the lower 70s. Lows in the mid 50s. Chance of precipitation 30%. Wednesday and Wednesday night, partly cloudy. A 20% chance of rain showers. Highs in the mid 70s. Lows around 50. Thursday and Thursday night, partly cloudy. Highs in the lower 70s. Lows in the mid 50s. Friday and Friday night, partly cloudy. Highs around 80. Lows in the lower 60s. 11 p.m. Eastern Daylight Time weather conditions across north central Kentucky and south central Indiana. At Louisville International, it was cloudy. The temperature was 66 degrees, the dew point 42, and the relative humidity 41%. The wind was south at 3 miles an hour. The pressure was 29.82 inches and falling. At Bowman Field, it was mostly cloudy. The temperature was 63 degrees, the dew point 44, and the relative humidity 50%. The wind was south at 7 miles an hour. The pressure was 29.82 inches and falling. At Jasper, it was mostly cloudy. The temperature was 62 degrees, the dew point 49, and the relative humidity 62%. The wind was calm. The pressure was 29.82 inches and rising. Once again, at Louisville International, it was 66 degrees under cloudy skies. Elsewhere around the region, rain was falling, with a temperature of 58 at Covington, 57 at Bloomington, and 55 at Indianapolis. It was 59 at Jackson. It was clear, with a temperature of 58 at Bowling Green, and 61 at Nashville. At Paducah, it was partly cloudy, with a temperature of 60. It was mostly cloudy, with a temperature of 60 at Lexington, and 65 at Evansville. At Frankfort, the weather conditions were not available. This is the climate data for Louisville for today. Since midnight, the high temperature was 74. The low was 44. No precipitation fell. Sunrise tomorrow 6:38 a.m. Sunset tomorrow 8:42 p.m. Now for the official National Weather Service forecast for north central Kentucky and south central Indiana, including the Louisville metro area. Tonight, mostly cloudy. A 20% chance of rain showers late in the night. Lows in the mid-50s. South winds up to 10 miles an hour. Gusts up to 25 miles an hour until midnight. Saturday, sunny. Highs in the upper 70s. Southwest winds up to 10 miles an hour. Saturday night, mostly clear. Lows in the upper 50s. Southwest winds 5 to 10 miles an hour. Sunday, partly sunny. A 40% chance of thunderstorms in the afternoon. Highs in the upper 70s. Southwest winds up to 5 miles an hour, shifting to the northwest in the afternoon. Sunday night, mostly cloudy. Chance of rain showers and slight chance of thunderstorms until midnight, then chance of rain showers after midnight. Lows in the upper 40s. North winds 5 to 15 miles an hour. Chance of precipitation 40%.
And now the extended forecast for the radio listening area. Monday and Monday night, cooler. Mostly clear. Highs in the upper 60s. Lows in the lower 40s. Tuesday and Tuesday night, partly cloudy. Chance of rain showers and slight chance of thunderstorms. Highs in the lower 70s. Lows in the mid 50s. Chance of precipitation 30%. Wednesday and Wednesday night, partly cloudy. A 20% chance of rain showers. Highs in the mid 70s. Lows around 50. Thursday and Thursday night, partly cloudy. Highs in the lower 70s. Lows in the mid 50s. Friday and Friday night, partly cloudy. Highs around 80. Lows in the lower 60s. The current time is 11:23 p.m. Eastern Daylight Time. 11 p.m. Eastern Daylight Time weather conditions across north central Kentucky and south central Indiana. At Louisville International, it was cloudy. The temperature was 66 degrees, the dew point 42, and the relative humidity 41%. The wind was south at 3 miles an hour. The pressure was 29.82 inches and falling. At Bowman Field, it was mostly cloudy. The temperature was 63 degrees, the dew point 44, and the relative humidity 50%. The wind was south at 7 miles an hour. The pressure was 29.82 inches and falling. At Jasper, it was mostly cloudy. The temperature was 62 degrees, the dew point 49, and the relative humidity 62%. The wind was calm. The pressure was 29.82 inches and rising. Once again, at Louisville International, it was 66 degrees under cloudy skies. Elsewhere around the region, rain was falling, with a temperature of 58 at Covington, 57 at Bloomington, and 55 at Indianapolis. It was 59 at Jackson. It was clear, with a temperature of 58 at Bowling Green, and 61 at Nashville. At Paducah, it was partly cloudy, with a temperature of 60. It was mostly cloudy, with a temperature of 60 at Lexington, and 65 at Evansville. At Frankfort, the weather conditions were not available. This is the climate data for Louisville for today. Since midnight, the high temperature was 74. The low was 44. No precipitation fell. Sunrise tomorrow 6:38 a.m. Sunset tomorrow 8:42 p.m. Now for the official National Weather Service forecast for north central Kentucky and south central Indiana, including the Louisville metro area. Tonight, mostly cloudy. A 20% chance of rain showers late in the night. Lows in the mid-50s. South winds up to 10 miles an hour. Gusts up to 25 miles an hour until midnight. Saturday, sunny. Highs in the upper 70s. Southwest winds up to 10 miles an hour. Saturday night, mostly clear. Lows in the upper 50s. Southwest winds 5 to 10 miles an hour. Sunday, partly sunny. A 40% chance of thunderstorms in the afternoon. Highs in the upper 70s. Southwest winds up to 5 miles an hour shifting to the northwest in the afternoon. Sunday night, mostly cloudy. Chance of rain showers and slight chance of thunderstorms until midnight, then chance of rain showers after midnight. Lows in the upper 40s. North winds 5 to 15 miles an hour. Chance of precipitation 40%. And now the extended forecast for the radio listening area. Monday and Monday night, cooler. Mostly clear. Highs in the upper 60s. Lows in the lower 40s. Tuesday and Tuesday night, partly cloudy. Chance of rain showers and slight chance of thunderstorms. Highs in the lower 70s. Lows in the mid 50s. Chance of precipitation 30%. Wednesday and Wednesday night, partly cloudy. A 20% chance of rain showers. Highs in the mid 70s. Lows around 50. Thursday and Thursday night, partly cloudy. Highs in the lower 70s. Lows in the mid 50s. Friday and Friday night, partly cloudy. Highs around 80. Lows in the lower 60s.
The current time is 11:27 p.m. Eastern Daylight Time. 11 p.m. Eastern Daylight Time weather conditions across north central Kentucky and south central Indiana. At Louisville International, it was cloudy. The temperature was 66 degrees, the dew point 42, and the relative humidity 41%. The wind was south at 3 miles an hour. The pressure was 29.82 inches and falling. At Bowman Field, it was mostly cloudy. The temperature was 63 degrees, the dew point 44, and the relative humidity 50%. The wind was south at 7 miles an hour. The pressure was 29.82 inches and falling. At Jasper, it was mostly cloudy. The temperature was 62 degrees, the dew point 49, and the relative humidity 62%. The wind was calm. The pressure was 29.82 inches and rising. Once again, at Louisville International, it was 66 degrees under cloudy skies. Elsewhere around the region, rain was falling, with a temperature of 58 at Covington, 57 at Bloomington, and 55 at Indianapolis. It was 59 at Jackson. It was clear, with a temperature of 58 at Bowling Green, and 61 at Nashville. At Paducah, it was partly cloudy, with a temperature of 60. It was mostly cloudy, with a temperature of 60 at Lexington, and 65 at Evansville. At Frankfort, the weather conditions were not available. This is the climate data for Louisville for today. Since midnight, the high temperature was 74. The low was 44. No precipitation fell. Sunrise tomorrow 6:38 a.m. Sunset tomorrow 8:42 p.m. Now for the official National Weather Service forecast for north central Kentucky and south central Indiana, including the Louisville metro area. Tonight, mostly cloudy. A 20% chance of rain showers late in the night. Lows in the mid-50s. South winds up to 10 miles an hour. Gusts up to 25 miles an hour until midnight. Saturday, sunny. Highs in the upper 70s. Southwest winds up to 10 miles an hour. Saturday night, mostly clear. Lows in the upper 50s. Southwest winds 5 to 10 miles an hour. Sunday, partly sunny. A 40% chance of thunderstorms in the afternoon. Highs in the upper 70s. Southwest winds up to 5 miles an hour shifting to the northwest in the afternoon. Sunday night, mostly cloudy. Chance of rain showers and slight chance of thunderstorms until midnight, then chance of rain showers after midnight. Lows in the upper 40s. North winds 5 to 15 miles an hour. Chance of precipitation 40%. And now the extended forecast for the radio listening area. Monday and Monday night, cooler. Mostly clear. Highs in the upper 60s. Lows in the lower 40s. Tuesday and Tuesday night, partly cloudy. Chance of rain showers and slight chance of thunderstorms. Highs in the lower 70s. Lows in the mid 50s. Chance of precipitation 30%. Wednesday and Wednesday night, partly cloudy. A 20% chance of rain showers. Highs in the mid-70s. Lows around 50. Thursday and Thursday night, partly cloudy. Highs in the lower 70s. Lows in the mid-50s. Friday and Friday night, partly cloudy. Highs around 80. Lows in the lower 60s. The current time is 11:32 p.m. Eastern Daylight Time. 11 p.m. Eastern Daylight Time weather conditions across north central Kentucky and south central Indiana. At Louisville International, it was cloudy. The temperature was 66 degrees, the dew point 42, and the relative humidity 41%. The wind was south at 3 miles an hour. The pressure was 29.82 inches and falling. At Bowman Field, it was mostly cloudy. The temperature was 63 degrees, the dew point 44, and the relative humidity 50%. The wind was south at 7 miles an hour. The pressure was 29.82 inches and falling. At Jasper, it was mostly cloudy.
The temperature was 62 degrees, the dew point 49, and the relative humidity 62%. The wind was calm. The pressure was 29.82 inches and rising. Once again, at Louisville International, it was 66 degrees under cloudy skies. Elsewhere around the region, rain was falling, with a temperature of 58 at Covington, 57 at Bloomington, and 55 at Indianapolis. It was 59 at Jackson. It was clear, with a temperature of 58 at Bowling Green, and 61 at Nashville. At Paducah, it was partly cloudy, with a temperature of 60. It was mostly cloudy, with a temperature of 60 at Lexington, and 65 at Evansville. At Frankfort, the weather conditions were not available. This is the climate data for Louisville for today. Since midnight, the high temperature was 74. The low was 44. No precipitation fell. Sunrise tomorrow 6:38 a.m. Sunset tomorrow 8:42 p.m. Now for the official National Weather Service forecast for North Central Kentucky and South Central Indiana, including the Louisville metro area. Tonight, mostly cloudy. A 20% chance of rain showers late in the night. Lows in the mid-50s. South winds up to 10 miles an hour. Gusts up to 25 miles an hour until midnight. Saturday, sunny. Highs in the upper 70s. Southwest winds up to 10 miles an hour. Saturday night, mostly clear. Lows in the upper 50s. Southwest winds 5 to 10 miles an hour. Sunday, partly sunny. A 40% chance of thunderstorms in the afternoon. Highs in the upper 70s. Southwest winds up to 5 miles an hour shifting to the northwest in the afternoon. Sunday night, mostly cloudy. Chance of rain showers and slight chance of thunderstorms until midnight, then chance of rain showers after midnight. Lows in the upper 40s. North winds 5 to 15 miles an hour. Chance of precipitation 40%. And now the extended forecast for the radio listening area. Monday and Monday night, cooler. Mostly clear. Highs in the upper 60s. Lows in the lower 40s. Tuesday and Tuesday night, partly cloudy. Chance of rain showers and slight chance of thunderstorms. Highs in the lower 70s. Lows in the mid-50s. Chance of precipitation 30%. Wednesday and Wednesday night, partly cloudy. A 20% chance of rain showers. Highs in the mid-70s. Lows around 50. Thursday and Thursday night, partly cloudy. Highs in the lower 70s. Lows in the mid-50s. Friday and Friday night, partly cloudy. Highs around 80. Lows in the lower 60s. 11 p.m. Eastern Daylight Time weather conditions across north central Kentucky and south central Indiana. At Louisville International, it was cloudy. The temperature was 66 degrees, the dew point 42, and the relative humidity 41%. The wind was south at 3 miles an hour. The pressure was 29.82 inches and falling. At Bowman Field, it was mostly cloudy. The temperature was 63 degrees, the dew point 44, and the relative humidity 50%. The wind was south at 7 miles an hour. The pressure was 29.82 inches and falling. At Jasper, it was mostly cloudy. The temperature was 62 degrees, the dew point 49, and the relative humidity 62%. The wind was calm. The pressure was 29.82 inches and rising. Once again, at Louisville International, it was 66 degrees under cloudy skies. Elsewhere around the region, rain was falling, with a temperature of 58 at Covington, 57 at Bloomington, and 55 at Indianapolis. It was 59 at Jackson. It was clear, with a temperature of 58 at Bowling Green, and 61 at Nashville. At Paducah, it was partly cloudy, with a temperature of 60. It was mostly cloudy, with a temperature of 60 at Lexington, and 65 at Evansville. At Frankfort, the weather conditions were not available. The current time is 11:37 p.m. Eastern Daylight Time. This is the climate data for Louisville for today.
Since midnight, the high temperature was 74. The low was 44. No precipitation fell. Sunrise tomorrow, 6:38 a.m. Sunset tomorrow, 8:42 p.m. Now for the official National Weather Service forecast for North Central Kentucky and South Central Indiana, including the Louisville metro area. Tonight, mostly cloudy. A 20% chance of rain showers late in the night. Lows in the mid-50s. South winds up to 10 miles an hour. Gusts up to 25 miles an hour until midnight. Saturday, sunny. Highs in the upper 70s. Southwest winds up to 10 miles an hour. Saturday night, mostly clear. Lows in the upper 50s. Southwest winds 5 to 10 miles an hour. Sunday, partly sunny. A 40% chance of thunderstorms in the afternoon. Highs in the upper 70s. Southwest winds up to 5 miles an hour, shifting to the northwest in the afternoon. Sunday night, mostly cloudy. Chance of rain showers and slight chance of thunderstorms until midnight, then chance of rain showers after midnight. Lows in the upper 40s. North winds 5 to 15 miles an hour. Chance of precipitation 40%. And now the extended forecast for the radio listening area. Monday and Monday night, cooler. Mostly clear. Highs in the upper 60s. Lows in the lower 40s. Tuesday and Tuesday night, partly cloudy. Chance of rain showers and slight chance of thunderstorms. Highs in the lower 70s. Lows in the mid-50s. Chance of precipitation 30%. Wednesday and Wednesday night, partly cloudy. A 20% chance of rain showers. Highs in the mid-70s. Lows around 50. Thursday and Thursday night, partly cloudy. Highs in the lower 70s. Lows in the mid-50s. Friday and Friday night, partly cloudy. Highs around 80. Lows in the lower 60s. 11 p.m. Eastern Daylight Time weather conditions across north central Kentucky and south central Indiana. At Louisville International, it was cloudy. The temperature was 66 degrees, the dew point 42, and the relative humidity 41%. The wind was south at 3 miles an hour. The pressure was 29.82 inches and falling. At Bowman Field, it was mostly cloudy. The temperature was 63 degrees, the dew point 44, and the relative humidity 50%. The wind was south at 7 miles an hour. The pressure was 29.82 inches and falling. At Jasper, it was mostly cloudy. The temperature was 62 degrees, the dew point 49, and the relative humidity 62%. The wind was calm. The pressure was 29.82 inches and rising. Once again, at Louisville International, it was 66 degrees under cloudy skies. Elsewhere around the region, rain was falling, with a temperature of 58 at Covington, 57 at Bloomington, and 55 at Indianapolis. It was 59 at Jackson. It was clear, with a temperature of 58 at Bowling Green, and 61 at Nashville. At Paducah, it was partly cloudy, with a temperature of 60. It was mostly cloudy, with a temperature of 60 at Lexington, and 65 at Evansville. At Frankfort, the weather conditions were not available. This is the climate data for Louisville for today. Since midnight, the high temperature was 74. The low was 44. No precipitation fell. Sunrise tomorrow, 6:38 a.m. Sunset tomorrow, 8:42 p.m. You are listening to NOAA Weather Radio, your best source for 24-hour-a-day weather information. 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The current time is 11:42 p.m. Eastern Daylight Time. Now for the official National Weather Service forecast for North Central Kentucky and South Central Indiana, including the Louisville metro area. Tonight, mostly cloudy. A 20% chance of rain showers late in the night. Lows in the mid-50s.
south winds up to 10 miles an hour. Gusts up to 25 miles an hour until midnight. Saturday, sunny. Highs in the upper 70s. Southwest winds up to 10 miles an hour. Saturday night, mostly clear. Lows in the upper 50s. Southwest winds 5 to 10 miles an hour. Sunday, partly sunny. A 40% chance of thunderstorms in the afternoon. Highs in the upper 70s. Southwest winds up to 5 miles an hour shifting to the northwest in the afternoon. Sunday night, mostly cloudy. Chance of rain showers and slight chance of thunderstorms until midnight, then chance of rain showers after midnight. Lows in the upper 40s. North winds 5 to 15 miles an hour. Chance of precipitation 40%. And now the extended forecast for the radio listening area. Monday and Monday night, cooler. Mostly clear. Highs in the upper 60s. Lows in the lower 40s. Tuesday and Tuesday night, partly cloudy. Chance of rain showers and slight chance of thunderstorms. Highs in the lower 70s. Lows in the mid 50s. Chance of precipitation 30%. Wednesday and Wednesday night, partly cloudy. A 20% chance of rain showers. Highs in the mid 70s. Lows around 50. Thursday and Thursday night, partly cloudy. Highs in the lower 70s. Lows in the mid 50s. Friday and Friday night, partly cloudy. Highs around 80. Lows in the lower 60s. 11 p.m. Eastern Daylight Time weather conditions across north central Kentucky and south central Indiana. At Louisville International, it was cloudy. The temperature was 66 degrees, the dew point 42, and the relative humidity 41%. The wind was south at 3 miles an hour. The pressure was 29.82 inches and falling. At Bowman Field, it was mostly cloudy. The temperature was 63 degrees, the dew point 44, and the relative humidity 50%. The wind was south at 7 miles an hour. The pressure was 29.82 inches and falling. At Jasper, it was mostly cloudy. The temperature was 62 degrees, the dew point 49, and the relative humidity 62%. The wind was calm. The pressure was 29.82 inches and rising. Once again, at Louisville International, it was 66 degrees under cloudy skies. Elsewhere around the region, rain was falling, with a temperature of 58 at Covington, 57 at Bloomington, and 55 at Indianapolis. It was 59 at Jackson. It was clear, with a temperature of 58 at Bowling Green, and 61 at Nashville. At Paducah, it was partly cloudy, with a temperature of 60. It was mostly cloudy, with a temperature of 60 at Lexington, and 65 at Evansville. At Frankfort, the weather conditions were not available. This is the climate data for Louisville for today. Since midnight, the high temperature was 74. The low was 44. No precipitation fell. Sunrise tomorrow 6:38 a.m. Sunset tomorrow 8:42 p.m. Now for the official National Weather Service forecast for north central Kentucky and south central Indiana, including the Louisville metro area. Tonight, mostly cloudy. A 20% chance of rain showers late in the night. Lows in the mid-50s. South winds up to 10 miles an hour. Gusts up to 25 miles an hour until midnight. Saturday, sunny. Highs in the upper 70s. Southwest winds up to 10 miles an hour. Saturday night, mostly clear. Lows in the upper 50s. Southwest winds 5 to 10 miles an hour. Sunday, partly sunny. A 40% chance of thunderstorms in the afternoon. Highs in the upper 70s. Southwest winds up to 5 miles an hour shifting to the northwest in the afternoon. Sunday night, mostly cloudy. Chance of rain showers and slight chance of thunderstorms until midnight, then chance of rain showers after midnight. Lows in the upper 40s. North winds 5 to 15 miles an hour. Chance of precipitation 40%.
And now the extended forecast for the radio listening area. Monday and Monday night, cooler. Mostly clear. Highs in the upper 60s. Lows in the lower 40s. Tuesday and Tuesday night, partly cloudy. Chance of rain showers and slight chance of thunderstorms. Highs in the lower 70s. Lows in the mid 50s. Chance of precipitation 30%. Wednesday and Wednesday night, partly cloudy. A 20% chance of rain showers. Highs in the mid 70s. Lows around 50. Thursday and Thursday night, partly cloudy. Highs in the lower 70s. Lows in the mid 50s. Friday and Friday night, partly cloudy. Highs around 80. Lows in the lower 60s. The current time is 11:48 p.m. Eastern Daylight Time. 11 p.m. Eastern Daylight Time weather conditions across north central Kentucky and south central Indiana. At Louisville International, it was cloudy. The temperature was 66 degrees, the dew point 42, and the relative humidity 41%. The wind was south at 3 miles an hour. The pressure was 29.82 inches and falling. At Bowman Field, it was mostly cloudy. The temperature was 63 degrees, the dew point 44, and the relative humidity 50%. The wind was south at 7 miles an hour. The pressure was 29.82 inches and falling. At Jasper, it was mostly cloudy. The temperature was 62 degrees, the dew point 49, and the relative humidity 62%. The wind was calm. The pressure was 29.82 inches and rising. Once again, at Louisville International, it was 66 degrees under cloudy skies. Elsewhere around the region, rain was falling, with a temperature of 58 at Covington, 57 at Bloomington, and 55 at Indianapolis. It was 59 at Jackson. It was clear, with a temperature of 58 at Bowling Green, and 61 at Nashville. At Paducah, it was partly cloudy, with a temperature of 60. It was mostly cloudy, with a temperature of 60 at Lexington, and 65 at Evansville. At Frankfort, the weather conditions were not available. This is the climate data for Louisville for today. Since midnight, the high temperature was 74. The low was 44. No precipitation fell. Sunrise tomorrow 6:38 a.m. Sunset tomorrow 8:42 p.m. Now for the official National Weather Service forecast for north central Kentucky and south central Indiana, including the Louisville metro area. Tonight, mostly cloudy. A 20% chance of rain showers late in the night. Lows in the mid-50s. South winds up to 10 miles an hour. Gusts up to 25 miles an hour until midnight. Saturday, sunny. Highs in the upper 70s. Southwest winds up to 10 miles an hour. Saturday night, mostly clear. Lows in the upper 50s. Southwest winds 5 to 10 miles an hour. Sunday, partly sunny. A 40% chance of thunderstorms in the afternoon. Highs in the upper 70s. Southwest winds up to 5 miles an hour shifting to the northwest in the afternoon. Sunday night, mostly cloudy. Chance of rain showers and slight chance of thunderstorms until midnight, then chance of rain showers after midnight. Lows in the upper 40s. North winds 5 to 15 miles an hour. Chance of precipitation 40%. And now the extended forecast for the radio listening area. Monday and Monday night, cooler. Mostly clear. Highs in the upper 60s. Lows in the lower 40s. Tuesday and Tuesday night, partly cloudy. Chance of rain showers and slight chance of thunderstorms. Highs in the lower 70s. Lows in the mid 50s. Chance of precipitation 30%. Wednesday and Wednesday night, partly cloudy. A 20% chance of rain showers. Highs in the mid 70s. Lows around 50. Thursday and Thursday night, partly cloudy. Highs in the lower 70s. Lows in the mid 50s. Friday and Friday night, partly cloudy. Highs around 80. Lows in the lower 60s.
The current time is 11:52 p.m. Eastern Daylight Time. 11 p.m. Eastern Daylight Time weather conditions across north central Kentucky and south central Indiana. At Louisville International, it was cloudy. The temperature was 66 degrees, the dew point 42, and

The wind was calm. The pressure was 29.82 inches and rising. Once again, at Louisville International it was 66 degrees under cloudy skies. Elsewhere around the region, rain was falling, with a temperature of 58 at Covington, 57 at Bloomington, and 55 at Indianapolis. It was 59 at Jackson. It was clear, with a temperature of 58 at Bowling Green, and 61 at Nashville. At Paducah, it was partly cloudy, with a temperature of 60. It was mostly cloudy, with a temperature of 60 at Lexington, and 65 at Evansville. At Frankfort, the weather conditions were not available. This is the climate data for Louisville for today. Since midnight, the high temperature was 74. The low was 44. No precipitation fell. Sunrise tomorrow 6:38 a.m. Sunset tomorrow 8:42 p.m. Now for the official National Weather Service forecast for North Central Kentucky and South Central Indiana, including the Louisville metro area. Tonight, mostly cloudy. A 20% chance of rain showers late in the night. Lows in the mid-50s. South winds up to 10 miles an hour. Gusts up to 25 miles an hour until midnight. Saturday, sunny. Highs in the upper 70s. Southwest winds up to 10 miles an hour. Saturday night, mostly clear. Lows in the upper 50s. Southwest winds 5 to 10 miles an hour. Sunday, partly sunny. A 40% chance of thunderstorms in the afternoon. Highs in the upper 70s. Southwest winds up to 5 miles an hour, shifting to the northwest in the afternoon. Sunday night, mostly cloudy. Chance of rain showers and slight chance of thunderstorms until midnight, then chance of rain showers after midnight. Lows in the upper 40s. North winds 5 to 15 miles an hour. Chance of precipitation 40%. And now the extended forecast for the radio listening area. Monday and Monday night, cooler. Mostly clear. Highs in the upper 60s. Lows in the lower 40s. Tuesday and Tuesday night, partly cloudy. Chance of rain showers and slight chance of thunderstorms. Highs in the lower 70s. Lows in the mid-50s. Chance of precipitation 30%. Wednesday and Wednesday night, partly cloudy. A 20% chance of rain showers. Highs in the mid-70s. Lows around 50. Thursday and Thursday night, partly cloudy. Highs in the lower 70s. Lows in the mid-50s. Friday and Friday night, partly cloudy. Highs around 80. Lows in the lower 60s. 11 p.m. Eastern Daylight Time weather conditions across north central Kentucky and south central Indiana. At Louisville International, it was cloudy. The temperature was 66 degrees, the dew point 42, and the relative humidity 41%. The wind was south at 3 miles an hour. The pressure was 29.82 inches and falling. At Bowman Field, it was mostly cloudy. The temperature was 63 degrees, the dew point 44, and the relative humidity 50%. The wind was south at 7 miles an hour. The pressure was 29.82 inches and falling. At Jasper, it was mostly cloudy. The temperature was 62 degrees, the dew point 49, and the relative humidity 62%. The wind was calm. The pressure was 29.82 inches and rising. Once again, at Louisville International it was 66 degrees under cloudy skies. Elsewhere around the region, rain was falling, with a temperature of 58 at Covington, 57 at Bloomington, and 55 at Indianapolis. It was 59 at Jackson. It was clear, with a temperature of 58 at Bowling Green, and 61 at Nashville. At Paducah, it was partly cloudy, with a temperature of 60. It was mostly cloudy, with a temperature of 60 at Lexington, and 65 at Evansville. At Frankfort, the weather conditions were not available. The current time is 11:58 p.m. Eastern Daylight Time. This is the climate data for Louisville for today. Since midnight, the high temperature was 74. The low was 44.
No precipitation.

location fell. Sunrise tomorrow, 6:38 a.m. Sunset tomorrow, 8:42 p.m. Now for the official National Weather Service forecast for North Central Kentucky and South Central Indiana, including the Louisville metro area. Tonight, mostly cloudy. A 20% chance of rain showers late in the night. Lows in the mid-50s. South winds up to 10 miles an hour. Gusts up to 25 miles an hour until midnight. Saturday, sunny. Highs in the upper 70s. Southwest winds up to 10 miles an hour. Saturday night, mostly clear. Lows in the upper 50s. Southwest winds 5 to 10 miles an hour. Sunday, partly sunny. A 40% chance of thunderstorms in the afternoon. Highs in the upper 70s. Southwest winds up to 5 miles an hour shifting to the northwest in the afternoon. Sunday night, mostly cloudy. Chance of rain showers and slight chance of thunderstorms until midnight, then chance of rain showers after midnight. Lows in the upper 40s. North winds 5 to 15 miles an hour. Chance of precipitation 40%. And now the extended forecast for the radio listening area. Monday and Monday night, cooler. Mostly clear. Highs in the upper 60s. Lows in the lower 40s. Tuesday and Tuesday night, partly cloudy. Chance of rain showers and slight chance of thunderstorms. Highs in the lower 70s. Lows in the mid-50s. Chance of precipitation 30%. Wednesday and Wednesday night, partly cloudy. A 20% chance of rain showers. Highs in the mid-70s. Lows around 50. Thursday and Thursday night, partly cloudy. Highs in the lower 70s. Lows in the mid-50s. Friday and Friday night, partly cloudy. Highs around 80. Lows in the lower 60s. 11 p.m. Eastern Daylight Time weather conditions across north central Kentucky and south central Indiana. At Louisville International, it was cloudy. The temperature was 66 degrees, the dew point 42, and the relative humidity 41%. The wind was south at 3 miles an hour. The pressure was 29.82 inches and falling. At Bowman Field, it was mostly cloudy. The temperature was 63 degrees, the dew point 44, and the relative humidity 50%. The wind was south at 7 miles an hour. The pressure was 29.82 inches and falling. At Jasper, it was mostly cloudy. The temperature was 62 degrees, the dew point 49, and the relative humidity 62%. The wind was calm. The pressure was 29.82 inches and rising. Once again, at Louisville International, it was 66 degrees under cloudy skies. Elsewhere around the region, rain was falling, with a temperature of 58 at Covington, 57 at Bloomington, and 55 at Indianapolis. It was 59 at Jackson. It was clear, with a temperature of 58 at Bowling Green, and 61 at Nashville. At Paducah, it was partly cloudy, with a temperature of 60. It was mostly cloudy, with a temperature of 60 at Lexington, and 65 at Evansville. At Frankfort, the weather conditions were not available. The current time is 12:02 a.m. Eastern Daylight Time. Midnight Eastern Daylight Time weather conditions across north central Kentucky and south central Indiana. At Louisville International, it was cloudy. The temperature was 66 degrees, the dew point 41, and the relative humidity 40%. The wind was south at 7 miles an hour. The pressure was 29.81 inches and falling. At Bowman Field, it was mostly cloudy. The temperature was 63 degrees, the dew point 44, and the relative humidity 50%. The wind was south at 6 miles an hour. The pressure was 29.81 inches and falling. At Jasper, it was mostly cloudy. The temperature was 60 degrees, the dew point 49, and the relative humidity 66%. The wind was calm. The pressure was 29.81 inches and falling. Once again, at Louisville International, it was 66 degrees under cloudy skies. Elsewhere around the region,
rain was falling, with a temperature of 56 at Covington, 56 at Bloomington, and 55 at Indianapolis. It was clear, with a temperature of 58 at Jackson, 60 at Bowling Green, and 57 at Nashville. At Paducah, it was partly cloudy, with a temperature of 59. It was mostly cloudy, with a temperature of 58 at Lexington, and 63 at Evansville. At Frankfort, the weather conditions were not available. Now for the official National Weather Service forecast for North Central Kentucky and South Central Indiana, including the Louisville metro area. Tonight, mostly cloudy. A 20% chance of rain showers late in the night. Lows in the mid-50s. South winds up to 10 miles an hour. Gusts up to 25 miles an hour until midnight. Saturday, sunny. Highs in the upper 70s. Southwest winds up to 10 miles an hour. Saturday night, mostly clear. Lows in the upper 50s. Southwest winds 5 to 10 miles an hour. Sunday, partly sunny. A 40% chance of thunderstorms in the afternoon. Highs in the upper 70s. Southwest winds up to 5 miles an hour, shifting to the northwest in the afternoon. Sunday night, mostly cloudy. Chance of rain showers and slight chance of thunderstorms until midnight, then chance of rain showers after midnight. Lows in the upper 40s. North winds 5 to 15 miles an hour. Chance of precipitation 40%. And now the extended forecast for the radio listening area. Monday and Monday night, cooler. Mostly clear. Highs in the upper 60s. Lows in the lower 40s. Tuesday and Tuesday night, partly cloudy. Chance of rain showers and slight chance of thunderstorms. Highs in the lower 70s. Lows in the mid-50s. Chance of precipitation 30%. Wednesday and Wednesday night, partly cloudy. A 20% chance of rain showers. Highs in the mid-70s. Lows around 50. Thursday and Thursday night, partly cloudy. Highs in the lower 70s. Lows in the mid-50s. Friday and Friday night, partly cloudy. Highs around 80. Lows in the lower 60s. Midnight Eastern Daylight Time weather conditions across North Central Kentucky and South Central Indiana. At Louisville International, it was cloudy. The temperature was 66 degrees, the dew point 41, and the relative humidity 40%. The wind was south at 7 miles an hour. The pressure was 29.81 inches and falling. At Bowman Field, it was mostly cloudy. The temperature was 63 degrees, the dew point 44, and the relative humidity 50%. The wind was south at 6 miles an hour. The pressure was 29.81 inches and falling. At Jasper, it was mostly cloudy. The temperature was 60 degrees, the dew point 49, and the relative humidity 66%. The wind was calm. The pressure was 29.81 inches and falling. Once again, at Louisville International, it was 66 degrees under cloudy skies. Elsewhere around the region, rain was falling, with a temperature of 56 at Covington, 56 at Bloomington, and 55 at Indianapolis. It was clear, with a temperature of 58 at Jackson, 60 at Bowling Green, and 57 at Nashville. At Paducah, it was partly cloudy, with a temperature of 59. It was mostly cloudy, with a temperature of 58 at Lexington, and 63 at Evansville. At Frankfort, the weather conditions were not available. The current time is 12:07 a.m. Eastern Daylight Time. Now for the official National Weather Service forecast for North Central Kentucky and South Central Indiana, including the Louisville metro area. Tonight, mostly cloudy. A 20% chance of rain showers late in the night. Lows in the mid-50s. South winds up to 10 miles an hour. Gusts up to 25 miles an hour until midnight. Saturday, sunny. Highs in the upper 70s. Southwest winds up to 10 miles an hour. Saturday night, mostly clear. Lows in the upper 50s. Southwest winds 5 to 10 miles an hour. Sunday, partly sunny.
A 40% chance of thunderstorms in the afternoon. Highs in the upper 70s. Southwest winds up to 5 miles an hour, shifting to the northwest in the afternoon. Sunday night, mostly cloudy. Chance of rain showers and slight chance of thunderstorms until midnight, then chance of rain showers after midnight. Lows in the upper 40s. North winds 5 to 15 miles an hour. Chance of precipitation 40%. And now the extended forecast for the radio listening area. Monday and Monday night, cooler. Mostly clear. Highs in the upper 60s. Lows in the lower 40s. Tuesday and Tuesday night, partly cloudy. Chance of rain showers and slight chance of thunderstorms. Highs in the lower 70s. Lows in the mid 50s. Chance of precipitation 30%. Wednesday and Wednesday night, partly cloudy. A 20% chance of rain showers. Highs in the mid 70s. Lows around 50. Thursday and Thursday night, partly cloudy. Highs in the lower 70s. Lows in the mid 50s. Friday and Friday night, partly cloudy. Highs around 80. Lows in the lower 60s. Midnight Eastern Daylight Time weather conditions across north central Kentucky and south central Indiana. At Louisville International, it was cloudy. The temperature was 66 degrees, the dew point 41, and the relative humidity 40%. The wind was south at 7 miles an hour. The pressure was 29.81 inches and falling. At Bowman Field, it was mostly cloudy. The temperature was 63 degrees, the dew point 44, and the relative humidity 50%. The wind was south at 6 miles an hour. The pressure was 29.81 inches and falling. At Jasper, it was mostly cloudy. The temperature was 60 degrees, the dew point 49, and the relative humidity 66%. The wind was calm. The pressure was 29.81 inches and falling. Once again, at Louisville International, it was 66 degrees under cloudy skies. Elsewhere around the region, rain was falling, with a temperature of 56 at Covington, 56 at Bloomington, and 55 at Indianapolis. It was clear, with a temperature of 58 at Jackson, 60 at Bowling Green, and 57 at Nashville. At Paducah, it was partly cloudy, with a temperature of 59. It was mostly cloudy, with a temperature of 58 at Lexington, and 63 at Evansville. At Frankfort, the weather conditions were not available. Midnight Eastern Daylight Time weather conditions across north central Kentucky and south central Indiana. At Louisville International, it was cloudy. The temperature was 66 degrees, the dew point 41, and the relative humidity 40%. The wind was south at 7 miles an hour. The pressure was 29.81 inches and falling. At Bowman Field, it was cloudy. The temperature was 63 degrees, the dew point 44, and the relative humidity 50%. The wind was south at 6 miles an hour. The pressure was 29.81 inches and falling. At Jasper, it was cloudy. The temperature was 60 degrees, the dew point 49, and the relative humidity 66%. The wind was calm. The pressure was 29.81 inches and falling. Once again, at Louisville International, it was 66 degrees under cloudy skies. Elsewhere around the region, rain was falling, with a temperature of 56 at Covington, 56 at Bloomington, and 55 at Indianapolis. It was clear, with a temperature of 60 at Bowling Green, and 57 at Nashville. It was partly cloudy, with a temperature of 58 at Lexington, and 58 at Jackson. At Paducah, it was mostly cloudy, with a temperature of 59. At Evansville, it was cloudy, with a temperature of 63. At Frankfort, the weather conditions were not available. Now for the official National Weather Service forecast for north central Kentucky and south central Indiana, including the Louisville metro area. Tonight, mostly cloudy. A 20% chance of rain showers late in the night. Lows in the mid-50s. South winds up to 10 miles an hour. Gusts up to 25 miles an hour until midnight. Saturday, sunny.
highs in the upper 70s. Southwest winds up to 10 miles an hour. Saturday night, mostly clear. Lows in the upper 50s. Southwest winds 5 to 10 miles an hour. Sunday, partly sunny. A 40% chance of thunderstorms in the afternoon. Highs in the upper 70s. Southwest winds up to 5 miles an hour, shifting to the northwest in the afternoon. Sunday night, mostly cloudy. Chance of rain showers and slight chance of thunderstorms until midnight, then chance of rain showers after midnight. Lows in the upper 40s. North winds 5 to 15 miles an hour. Chance of precipitation 40%. And now the extended forecast for the radio listening area. Monday and Monday night, cooler. Mostly clear. Highs in the upper 60s. Lows in the lower 40s. Tuesday and Tuesday night, partly cloudy. Chance of rain showers and slight chance of thunderstorms. Highs in the lower 70s. Lows in the mid 50s. Chance of precipitation 30%. Wednesday and Wednesday night, partly cloudy. A 20% chance of rain showers. Highs in the mid 70s. Lows around 50. Thursday and Thursday night, partly cloudy. Highs in the lower 70s. Lows in the mid 50s. Friday and Friday night, partly cloudy. Highs around 80. Lows in the lower 60s. 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The current time is 12:15 a.m. Eastern Daylight Time. Midnight Eastern Daylight Time weather conditions across north-central Kentucky and south-central Indiana. At Louisville International, it was cloudy. The temperature was 66 degrees, the dew point 41, and the relative humidity 40%. The wind was south at 7 miles an hour. The pressure was 29.81 inches and falling. At Bowman Field, it was cloudy. The temperature was 63 degrees, the dew point 44, and the relative humidity 50%. The wind was south at 6 miles an hour. The pressure was 29.81 inches and falling. At Jasper, it was cloudy. The temperature was 60 degrees, the dew point 49, and the relative humidity 66%. The wind was calm. The pressure was 29.81 inches and falling. Once again, at Louisville International, it was 66 degrees under cloudy skies. Elsewhere around the region, rain was falling, with a temperature of 56 at Covington, 56 at Bloomington, and 55 at Indianapolis. It was clear, with a temperature of 60 at Bowling Green, and 57 at Nashville. It was partly cloudy, with a temperature of 58 at Lexington, and 58 at Jackson. At Paducah, it was mostly cloudy, with a temperature of 59. At Evansville, it was cloudy, with a temperature of 63. At Frankfort, the weather conditions were not available. Now for the official National Weather Service forecast for north-central Kentucky and south-central Indiana, including the Louisville metro area. Tonight, mostly cloudy. A 20% chance of rain showers late in the night. Lows in the mid-50s. South winds up to 10 miles an hour. Gusts up to 25 miles an hour until midnight. Saturday, sunny. Highs in the upper 70s. Southwest winds up to 10 miles an hour. Saturday night, mostly clear. Lows in the upper 50s. Southwest winds 5 to 10 miles an hour. Sunday, partly sunny. A 40% chance of thunderstorms in the afternoon. Highs in the upper 70s. Southwest winds up to 5 miles an hour, shifting to the northwest in the afternoon. Sunday night, mostly cloudy. Chance of rain showers and slight chance of thunderstorms until midnight, then chance of rain showers after midnight. Lows in the upper 40s. North winds 5 to 15 miles an hour. Chance of precipitation 40%. And now the extended forecast for the radio listening area.
Monday and Monday night, cooler. Mostly clear. Highs in the upper 60s. Lows in the lower 40s. Tuesday and Tuesday night, partly cloudy. Chance of rain showers and slight chance of thunderstorms. Highs in the lower 70s. Lows in the mid 50s. Chance of precipitation 30%. Wednesday and Wednesday night, partly cloudy. A 20% chance of rain showers. Highs in the mid 70s. Lows around 50. Thursday and Thursday night, partly cloudy. Highs in the lower 70s. Lows in the mid 50s. Friday and Friday night, partly cloudy. Highs around 80. Lows in the lower 60s. The current time is 12:19 a.m. Eastern Daylight Time. Midnight Eastern Daylight Time weather conditions across north central Kentucky and south central Indiana. At Louisville International, it was cloudy. The temperature was 66 degrees, the dew point 41, and the relative humidity 40%. The wind was south at 7 miles an hour. The pressure was 29.81 inches and falling. At Bowman Field, it was cloudy. The temperature was 63 degrees, the dew point 44, and the relative humidity 50%. The wind was south at 6 miles an hour. The pressure was 29.81 inches and falling. At Jasper, it was cloudy. The temperature was 60 degrees, the dew point 49, and the relative humidity 66%. The wind was calm. The pressure was 29.81 inches and falling. Once again, at Louisville International, it was 66 degrees under cloudy skies. Elsewhere around the region, rain was falling, with a temperature of 56 at Covington, 56 at Bloomington, and 55 at Indianapolis. It was clear, with a temperature of 60 at Bowling Green, and 57 at Nashville. It was partly cloudy, with a temperature of 58 at Lexington, and 58 at Jackson. At Paducah, it was mostly cloudy, with a temperature of 59. At Evansville, it was cloudy, with a temperature of 63. At Frankfort, the weather conditions were not available. Now for the official National Weather Service forecast for north central Kentucky and south central Indiana, including the Louisville metro area. Tonight, mostly cloudy. A 20% chance of rain showers late in the night. Lows in the mid-50s. South winds up to 10 miles an hour. Gusts up to 25 miles an hour until midnight. Saturday, sunny. Highs in the upper 70s. Southwest winds up to 10 miles an hour. Saturday night, mostly clear. Lows in the upper 50s. Southwest winds 5 to 10 miles an hour. Sunday, partly sunny. A 40% chance of thunderstorms in the afternoon. Highs in the upper 70s. Southwest winds up to 5 miles an hour shifting to the northwest in the afternoon. Sunday night, mostly cloudy. Chance of rain showers and slight chance of thunderstorms until midnight, then chance of rain showers after midnight. Lows in the upper 40s. North winds 5 to 15 miles an hour. Chance of precipitation 40%. And now the extended forecast for the radio listening area. Monday and Monday night, cooler. Mostly clear. Highs in the upper 60s. Lows in the lower 40s. Tuesday and Tuesday night, partly cloudy. Chance of rain showers and slight chance of thunderstorms. Highs in the lower 70s. Lows in the mid-50s. Chance of precipitation 30%. Wednesday and Wednesday night, partly cloudy. A 20% chance of rain showers. Highs in the mid-70s. Lows around 50. Thursday and Thursday night, partly cloudy. Highs in the lower 70s. Lows in the mid-50s. Friday and Friday night, partly cloudy. Highs around 80. Lows in the lower 60s. The current time is 12:23 a.m. Eastern Daylight Time. Midnight Eastern Daylight Time weather conditions across north central Kentucky and south central Indiana. At Louisville International, it was cloudy. The temperature was 66 degrees, the dew point 41, and the relative humidity 40%.
The wind was south at 7 miles an hour. The pressure was 29.81 inches and falling. At Bowman Field, it was cloudy. The temperature was 63 degrees, the dew point 44, and the relative humidity 50%. The wind was south at 6 miles an hour. The pressure was 29.81 inches and falling. At Jasper, it was cloudy. The temperature was 60 degrees, the dew point 49, and the relative humidity 66%. The wind was calm. The pressure was 29.81 inches and falling. Once again, at Louisville International, it was 66 degrees under cloudy skies. Elsewhere around the region, rain was falling, with a temperature of 56 at Covington, 56 at Bloomington, and 55 at Indianapolis. It was clear, with a temperature of 60 at Bowling Green, and 57 at Nashville. It was partly cloudy, with a temperature of 58 at Lexington, and 58 at Jackson. At Paducah, it was mostly cloudy, with a temperature of 59. At Evansville, it was cloudy, with a temperature of 63. At Frankfort, the weather conditions were not available. Now for the official National Weather Service forecast for North Central Kentucky and South Central Indiana, including the Louisville metro area. Tonight, mostly cloudy. A 20% chance of rain showers late in the night. Lows in the mid-50s. South winds up to 10 miles an hour. Gusts up to 25 miles an hour until midnight. Saturday, sunny. Highs in the upper 70s. Southwest winds up to 10 miles an hour. Saturday night, mostly clear. Lows in the upper 50s. Southwest winds 5 to 10 miles an hour. Sunday, partly sunny. A 40% chance of thunderstorms in the afternoon. Highs in the upper 70s. Southwest winds up to 5 miles an hour, shifting to the northwest in the afternoon. Sunday night, mostly cloudy. Chance of rain showers and slight chance of thunderstorms until midnight, then chance of rain showers after midnight. Lows in the upper 40s. North winds 5 to 15 miles an hour. Chance of precipitation 40%. And now the extended forecast for the radio listening area. Monday and Monday night, cooler. Mostly clear. Highs in the upper 60s. Lows in the lower 40s. Tuesday and Tuesday night, partly cloudy. Chance of rain showers and slight chance of thunderstorms. Highs in the lower 70s. Lows in the mid-50s. Chance of precipitation 30%. Wednesday and Wednesday night, partly cloudy. A 20% chance of rain showers. Highs in the mid-70s. Lows around 50. Thursday and Thursday night, partly cloudy. Highs in the lower 70s. Lows in the mid-50s. Friday and Friday night, partly cloudy. Highs around 80. Lows in the lower 60s. The current time is 12:27 a.m. Eastern Daylight Time. Midnight Eastern Daylight Time weather conditions across North Central Kentucky and South Central Indiana. At Louisville International, it was cloudy. The temperature was 66 degrees, the dew point 41, and the relative humidity 40%. The wind was south at 7 miles an hour. The pressure was 29.81 inches and falling. At Bowman Field, it was cloudy. The temperature was 63 degrees, the dew point 44, and the relative humidity 50%. The wind was south at 6 miles an hour. The pressure was 29.81 inches and falling. At Jasper, it was cloudy. The temperature was 60 degrees, the dew point 49, and the relative humidity 66%. The wind was calm. The pressure was 29.81 inches and falling. Once again, at Louisville International, it was 66 degrees under cloudy skies. Elsewhere around the region, rain was falling, with a temperature of 56 at Covington, 56 at Bloomington, and 55 at Indianapolis. It was clear, with a temperature of 60 at Bowling Green, and 57 at Nashville. It was partly cloudy, with a temperature of 58 at Lexington, and 58 at Jackson. At Paducah, it was mostly cloudy, with a temperature of 59. At Evansville,
it was cloudy, with a temperature of 63. At Frankfurt, the weather conditions were not available. Now for the official National Weather Service forecast for North Central Kentucky and South Central Indiana, including the Louisville metro area. Tonight, mostly cloudy. A 20% chance of rain showers late in the night. Lows in the mid-50s. South winds up to 10 miles an hour. Gusts up to 25 miles an hour until midnight. Saturday, sunny. Highs in the upper 70s. Southwest winds up to 10 miles an hour. Saturday night, mostly clear. Lows in the upper 50s. Southwest winds 5 to 10 miles an hour. Sunday, partly sunny. A 40% chance of thunderstorms in the afternoon. Highs in the upper 70s. Southwest winds up to 5 miles an hour shifting to the northwest in the afternoon. Sunday night, mostly cloudy. Chance of rain showers and slight chance of thunderstorms until midnight, then chance of rain showers after midnight. Lows in the upper 40s. North winds 5 to 15 miles an hour. Chance of precipitation 40%. And now the extended forecast for the radio listening area. Monday and Monday night, cooler. Mostly clear. Highs in the upper 60s. Lows in the lower 40s. Tuesday and Tuesday night, partly cloudy. Chance of rain showers and slight chance of thunderstorms. Highs in the lower 70s. Lows in the mid-50s. Chance of precipitation 30%. Wednesday and Wednesday night, partly cloudy. A 20% chance of rain showers. Highs in the mid-70s. Lows around 50. Thursday and Thursday night, partly cloudy. Highs in the lower 70s. Lows in the mid-50s. Friday and Friday night, partly cloudy. Highs around 80. Lows in the lower 60s. Midnight Eastern Daylight Time weather conditions across North Central Kentucky and South Central Indiana. At Louisville International, it was cloudy. The temperature was 66 degrees, the dew point 41, and the relative humidity 40%. The wind was south at 7 miles an hour. The pressure was 29.81 inches and falling. At Bowman Field, it was cloudy. The temperature was 63 degrees, the dew point 44, and the relative humidity 50%. The wind was south at 6 miles an hour. The pressure was 29.81 inches and falling. At Jasper, it was cloudy. The temperature was 60 degrees, the dew point 49, and the relative humidity 66%. The wind was calm. The pressure was 29.81 inches and falling. Once again, at Louisville International it was 66 degrees under cloudy skies. Elsewhere around the region, rain was falling, with a temperature of 56 at Covington, 56 at Bloomington, and 55 at Indianapolis. It was clear, with a temperature of 60 at Bowling Green, and 57 at Nashville. It was partly cloudy, with a temperature of 58 at Lexington, and 58 at Jackson. At Paducah, it was mostly cloudy, with a temperature of 59. At Evansville, it was cloudy, with a temperature of 63. At Frankfurt, the weather conditions were not available. The current time is 12:32 a.m. Eastern Daylight Time. Now for the official National Weather Service forecast for North Central Kentucky and South Central Indiana, including the Louisville metro area. Tonight, mostly cloudy. A 20% chance of rain showers late in the night. Lows in the mid-50s. South winds up to 10 miles an hour. Gusts up to 25 miles an hour until midnight. Saturday, sunny. Highs in the upper 70s. Southwest winds up to 10 miles an hour. Saturday night, mostly clear. Lows in the upper 50s. Southwest winds 5 to 10 miles an hour. Sunday, partly sunny. A 40% chance of thunderstorms in the afternoon. Highs in the upper 70s. Southwest winds up to 5 miles an hour shifting to the northwest in the afternoon. Sunday night, mostly cloudy. Chance of rain showers and slight chance of thunderstorms until midnight,
then chance of rain showers after midnight. Lows in the upper 40s. North winds 5 to 15 miles an hour. Chance of precipitation 40%. And now the extended forecast for the radio listening area. Monday and Monday night, cooler. Mostly clear. Highs in the upper 60s. Lows in the lower 40s. Tuesday and Tuesday night, partly cloudy. Chance of rain showers and slight chance of thunderstorms. Highs in the lower 70s. Lows in the mid 50s. Chance of precipitation 30%. Wednesday and Wednesday night, partly cloudy. A 20% chance of rain showers. Highs in the mid 70s. Lows around 50. Thursday and Thursday night, partly cloudy. Highs in the lower 70s. Lows in the mid 50s. Friday and Friday night, partly cloudy. Highs around 80. Lows in the lower 60s. Midnight Eastern Daylight Time weather conditions across north central Kentucky and south central Indiana. At Louisville International, it was cloudy. The temperature was 66 degrees, the dew point 41, and the relative humidity 40%. The wind was south at 7 miles an hour. The pressure was 29.81 inches and falling. At Bowman Field, it was cloudy. The temperature was 63 degrees, the dew point 44, and the relative humidity 50%. The wind was south at 6 miles an hour. The pressure was 29.81 inches and falling. At Jasper, it was cloudy. The temperature was 60 degrees, the dew point 49, and the relative humidity 66%. The wind was calm. The pressure was 29.81 inches and falling. Once again, at Louisville International, it was 66 degrees under cloudy skies. Elsewhere around the region, rain was falling, with a temperature of 56 at Covington, 56 at Bloomington, and 55 at Indianapolis. It was clear, with a temperature of 60 at Bowling Green, and 57 at Nashville. It was partly cloudy, with a temperature of 58 at Lexington, and 58 at Jackson. At Paducah, it was mostly cloudy, with a temperature of 59. At Evansville, it was cloudy, with a temperature of 63. At Frankfort, the weather conditions were not available. Now for the official National Weather Service forecast for north central Kentucky and south central Indiana, including the Louisville metro area. Tonight, mostly cloudy. A 20% chance of rain showers late in the night. Lows in the mid-50s. South winds up to 10 miles an hour. Gusts up to 25 miles an hour until midnight. Saturday, sunny. Highs in the upper 70s. Southwest winds up to 10 miles an hour. Saturday night, mostly clear. Lows in the upper 50s. Southwest winds 5 to 10 miles an hour. Sunday, partly sunny. A 40% chance of thunderstorms in the afternoon. Highs in the upper 70s. Southwest winds up to 5 miles an hour, shifting to the northwest in the afternoon. Sunday night, mostly cloudy. Chance of rain showers and slight chance of thunderstorms until midnight, then chance of rain showers after midnight. Lows in the upper 40s. North winds 5 to 15 miles an hour. Chance of precipitation 40%. And now the extended forecast for the radio listening area. Monday and Monday night, cooler. Mostly clear. Highs in the upper 60s. Lows in the lower 40s. Tuesday and Tuesday night, partly cloudy. Chance of rain showers and slight chance of thunderstorms. Highs in the lower 70s. Lows in the mid 50s. Chance of precipitation 30%. Wednesday and Wednesday night, partly cloudy. A 20% chance of rain showers. Highs in the mid 70s. Lows around 50. Thursday and Thursday night, partly cloudy. Highs in the lower 70s. Lows in the mid 50s. Friday and Friday night, partly cloudy. Highs around 80. Lows in the lower 60s. The current time is 12:38 a.m. Eastern Daylight Time.
midnight Eastern Daylight Time weather conditions across north-central Kentucky and south-central Indiana. At Louisville International, it was cloudy. The temperature was 66 degrees, the dew point 41, and the relative humidity 40%. The wind was south at 7 miles an hour. The pressure was 29.81 inches and falling. At Bowman Field, it was cloudy. The temperature was 63 degrees, the dew point 44, and the relative humidity 50%. The wind was south at 6 miles an hour. The pressure was 29.81 inches and falling. At Jasper, it was cloudy. The temperature was 60 degrees, the dew point 49, and the relative humidity 66%. The wind was calm. The pressure was 29.81 inches and falling. Once again, at Louisville International, it was 66 degrees under cloudy skies. Elsewhere around the region, rain was falling, with a temperature of 56 at Covington, 56 at Bloomington, and 55 at Indianapolis. It was clear, with a temperature of 60 at Bowling Green, and 57 at Nashville. It was partly cloudy, with a temperature of 58 at Lexington, and 58 at Jackson. At Paducah, it was mostly cloudy, with a temperature of 59. At Evansville, it was cloudy, with a temperature of 63. At Frankfort, the weather conditions were not available. Now for the official National Weather Service forecast for north-central Kentucky and south-central Indiana, including the Louisville metro area. Tonight, mostly cloudy. A 20% chance of rain showers late in the night. Lows in the mid-50s. South winds up to 10 miles an hour. Gusts up to 25 miles an hour until midnight. Saturday, sunny. Highs in the upper 70s. Southwest winds up to 10 miles an hour. Saturday night, mostly clear. Lows in the upper 50s. Southwest winds 5 to 10 miles an hour. Sunday, partly sunny. A 40% chance of thunderstorms in the afternoon. Highs in the upper 70s. Southwest winds up to 5 miles an hour, shifting to the northwest in the afternoon. Sunday night, mostly cloudy. Chance of rain showers and slight chance of thunderstorms until midnight, then chance of rain showers after midnight. Lows in the upper 40s. North winds 5 to 15 miles an hour. Chance of precipitation 40%. And now the extended forecast for the radio listening area. Monday and Monday night, cooler. Mostly clear. Highs in the upper 60s. Lows in the lower 40s. Tuesday and Tuesday night, partly cloudy. Chance of rain showers and slight chance of thunderstorms. Highs in the lower 70s. Lows in the mid-50s. Chance of precipitation 30%. Wednesday and Wednesday night, partly cloudy. A 20% chance of rain showers. Highs in the mid-70s. Lows around 50. Thursday and Thursday night, partly cloudy. Highs in the lower 70s. Lows in the mid-50s. Friday and Friday night, partly cloudy. Highs around 80. Lows in the lower 60s. 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The current time is 12:42 a.m. Eastern Daylight Time. Midnight Eastern Daylight Time weather conditions across north-central Kentucky and south-central Indiana. At Louisville International, it was cloudy. The temperature was 66 degrees, the dew point 41, and the relative humidity 40%. The wind was south at 7 miles an hour. The pressure was 29.81 inches and falling. At Bowman Field, it was cloudy. The temperature was 63 degrees, the dew point 44, and the relative humidity 50%. The wind was south at 6 miles an hour. The pressure was 29.81 inches and falling. At Jasper, it was cloudy. The temperature was 60 degrees, the dew point 49, and the relative humidity 66%.
The wind was calm. The pressure was 29.81 inches and falling. Once again, at Louisville International, it was 66 degrees under cloudy skies. Elsewhere around the region, rain was falling, with a temperature of 56 at Covington, 56 at Bloomington, and 55 at Indianapolis. It was clear, with a temperature of 60 at Bowling Green, and 57 at Nashville. It was partly cloudy, with a temperature of 58 at Lexington, and 58 at Jackson. At Paducah, it was mostly cloudy, with a temperature of 59. At Evansville, it was cloudy, with a temperature of 63. At Frankfort, the weather conditions were not available. Now for the official National Weather Service forecast for North Central Kentucky and South Central Indiana, including the Louisville metro area. Tonight, mostly cloudy. A 20% chance of rain showers late in the night. Lows in the mid-50s. South winds up to 10 miles an hour. Gusts up to 25 miles an hour until midnight. Saturday, sunny. Highs in the upper 70s. Southwest winds up to 10 miles an hour. Saturday night, mostly clear. Lows in the upper 50s. Southwest winds 5 to 10 miles an hour. Sunday, partly sunny. A 40% chance of thunderstorms in the afternoon. Highs in the upper 70s. Southwest winds up to 5 miles an hour, shifting to the northwest in the afternoon. Sunday night, mostly cloudy. Chance of rain showers and slight chance of thunderstorms until midnight, then chance of rain showers after midnight. Lows in the upper 40s. North winds 5 to 15 miles an hour. Chance of precipitation 40%. And now the extended forecast for the radio listening area. Monday and Monday night, cooler. Mostly clear. Highs in the upper 60s. Lows in the lower 40s. Tuesday and Tuesday night, partly cloudy. Chance of rain showers and slight chance of thunderstorms. Highs in the lower 70s. Lows in the mid-50s. Chance of precipitation 30%. Wednesday and Wednesday night, partly cloudy. A 20% chance of rain showers. Highs in the mid-70s. Lows around 50. Thursday and Thursday night, partly cloudy. Highs in the lower 70s. Lows in the mid-50s. Friday and Friday night, partly cloudy. Highs around 80. Lows in the lower 60s. Midnight Eastern Daylight Time weather conditions across North Central Kentucky and South Central Indiana. At Louisville International, it was cloudy. The temperature was 66 degrees, the dew point 41, and the relative humidity 40%. The wind was south at 7 miles an hour. The pressure was 29.81 inches and falling. At Bowman Field, it was cloudy. The temperature was 63 degrees, the dew point 44, and the relative humidity 50%. The wind was south at 6 miles an hour. The pressure was 29.81 inches and falling. At Jasper, it was cloudy. The temperature was 60 degrees, the dew point 49, and the relative humidity 66%. The wind was calm. The pressure was 29.81 inches and falling. Once again, at Louisville International, it was 66 degrees under cloudy skies. Elsewhere around the region, rain was falling, with a temperature of 56 at Covington, 56 at Bloomington, and 55 at Indianapolis. It was clear, with a temperature of 60 at Bowling Green, and 57 at Nashville. It was partly cloudy, with a temperature of 58 at Lexington, and 58 at Jackson. At Paducah, it was mostly cloudy, with a temperature of 59. At Evansville, it was cloudy, with a temperature of 63. At Frankfort, the weather conditions were not available. The current time is 12:48 a.m. Eastern Daylight Time. Now for the official National Weather Service forecast for North Central Kentucky and South Central Indiana, including the Louisville metro area. Tonight, mostly cloudy. A 20% chance of rain showers late in the night. Lows in the mid-50s. South winds up to 10 miles an hour. Gusts up to 25 miles an hour until midnight. Saturday, sunny.
highs in the upper 70s. Southwest winds up to 10 miles an hour. Saturday night, mostly clear. Lows in the upper 50s. Southwest winds 5 to 10 miles an hour. Sunday, partly sunny. A 40% chance of thunderstorms in the afternoon. Highs in the upper 70s. Southwest winds up to 5 miles an hour, shifting to the northwest in the afternoon. Sunday night, mostly cloudy. Chance of rain showers and slight chance of thunderstorms until midnight, then chance of rain showers after midnight. Lows in the upper 40s. North winds 5 to 15 miles an hour. Chance of precipitation 40%. And now the extended forecast for the radio listening area. Monday and Monday night, cooler. Mostly clear. Highs in the upper 60s. Lows in the lower 40s. Tuesday and Tuesday night, partly cloudy. Chance of rain showers and slight chance of thunderstorms. Highs in the lower 70s. Lows in the mid 50s. Chance of precipitation 30%. Wednesday and Wednesday night, partly cloudy. A 20% chance of rain showers. Highs in the mid 70s. Lows around 50. Thursday and Thursday night, partly cloudy. Highs in the lower 70s. Lows in the mid 50s. Friday and Friday night, partly cloudy. Highs around 80. Lows in the lower 60s. Midnight Eastern Daylight Time weather conditions across north central Kentucky and south central Indiana. At Louisville International, it was cloudy. The temperature was 66 degrees, the dew point 41, and the relative humidity 40%. The wind was south at 7 miles an hour. The pressure was 29.81 inches and falling. At Bowman Field, it was cloudy. The temperature was 63 degrees, the dew point 44, and the relative humidity 50%. The wind was south at 6 miles an hour. The pressure was 29.81 inches and falling. At Jasper, it was cloudy. The temperature was 60 degrees, the dew point 49, and the relative humidity 66%. The wind was calm. The pressure was 29.81 inches and falling. Once again, at Louisville International, it was 66 degrees under cloudy skies. Elsewhere around the region, rain was falling, with a temperature of 56 at Covington, 56 at Bloomington, and 55 at Indianapolis. It was clear, with a temperature of 60 at Bowling Green, and 57 at Nashville. It was partly cloudy, with a temperature of 58 at Lexington, and 58 at Jackson. At Paducah, it was mostly cloudy, with a temperature of 59. At Evansville, it was cloudy, with a temperature of 63. At Frankfort, the weather conditions were not available. Now for the official National Weather Service forecast for north central Kentucky and south central Indiana, including the Louisville metro area. Tonight, mostly cloudy. A 20% chance of rain showers late in the night. Lows in the mid-50s. South winds up to 10 miles an hour. Gusts up to 25 miles an hour until midnight. Saturday, sunny. Highs in the upper 70s. Southwest winds up to 10 miles an hour. Saturday night, mostly clear. Lows in the upper 50s. Southwest winds 5 to 10 miles an hour. Sunday, partly sunny. A 40% chance of thunderstorms in the afternoon. Highs in the upper 70s. Southwest winds up to 5 miles an hour, shifting to the northwest in the afternoon. Sunday night, mostly cloudy. Chance of rain showers and slight chance of thunderstorms until midnight, then chance of rain showers after midnight. Lows in the upper 40s. North winds 5 to 15 miles an hour. Chance of precipitation 40%. And now the extended forecast for the radio listening area. Monday and Monday night, cooler. Mostly clear. Highs in the upper 60s. Lows in the lower 40s. Tuesday and Tuesday night, partly cloudy. Chance of rain showers and slight chance of thunderstorms. Highs in the lower 70s. Lows in the mid 50s. Chance of precipitation 30%. Wednesday and Wednesday night,
partly cloudy. A 20% chance of rain showers. Highs in the mid-70s. Lows around 50. Thursday and Thursday night.

and falling. At Bowman Field, it was cloudy. The temperature was 63 degrees, the dew point 44, and the relative humidity 50%. The wind was south at 6 miles an hour. The pressure was 29.81 inches and falling. At Jasper, it was cloudy. The temperature was 60 degrees, the dew point 49, and the relative humidity 66%. The wind was calm. The pressure was 29.81 inches and falling. Once again, at Louisville International it was 66 degrees under cloudy skies. Elsewhere around the region, rain was falling, with a temperature of 56 at Covington, 56 at Bloomington, and 55 at Indianapolis. It was clear, with a temperature of 60 at Bowling Green, and 57 at Nashville. It was partly cloudy, with a temperature of 58 at Lexington, and 58 at Jackson. At Paducah, it was mostly cloudy, with a temperature of 59. At Evansville, it was cloudy, with a temperature of 63. At Frankfort, the weather conditions were not available. Now for the official National Weather Service forecast for North Central Kentucky and South Central Indiana, including the Louisville metro area. Tonight, mostly cloudy. A 20% chance of rain showers late in the night. Lows in the mid-50s. South winds up to 10 miles an hour. Gusts up to 25 miles an hour until midnight. Saturday, sunny. Highs in the upper 70s. Southwest winds up to 10 miles an hour. Saturday night, mostly clear. Lows in the upper 50s. Southwest winds 5 to 10 miles an hour. Sunday, partly sunny. A 40% chance of thunderstorms in the afternoon. Highs in the upper 70s. Southwest winds up to 5 miles an hour, shifting to the northwest in the afternoon. Sunday night, mostly cloudy. Chance of rain showers and slight chance of thunderstorms until midnight, then chance of rain showers after midnight. Lows in the upper 40s. North winds 5 to 15 miles an hour. Chance of precipitation 40%. And now the extended forecast for the radio listening area. Monday and Monday night, cooler. Mostly clear. Highs in the upper 60s. Lows in the lower 40s. Tuesday and Tuesday night, partly cloudy. Chance of rain showers and slight chance of thunderstorms. Highs in the lower 70s. Lows in the mid-50s. Chance of precipitation 30%. Wednesday and Wednesday night, partly cloudy. A 20% chance of rain showers. Highs in the mid-70s. Lows around 50. Thursday and Thursday night, partly cloudy. Highs in the lower 70s. Lows in the mid-50s. Friday and Friday night, partly cloudy. Highs around 80. Lows in the lower 60s. The current time is 12:57 a.m. Eastern Daylight Time. Midnight Eastern Daylight Time weather conditions across North Central Kentucky and South Central Indiana. At Louisville International, it was cloudy. The temperature was 66 degrees, the dew point 41, and the relative humidity 40%. The wind was south at 7 miles an hour. The pressure was 29.81 inches and falling. At Bowman Field, it was cloudy. The temperature was 63 degrees, the dew point 44, and the relative humidity 50%. The wind was south at 6 miles an hour. The pressure was 29.81 inches and falling. At Jasper, it was cloudy. The temperature was 60 degrees, the dew point 49, and the relative humidity 66%. The wind was calm. The pressure was 29.81 inches and falling. Once again, at Louisville International it was 66 degrees under cloudy skies. Elsewhere around the region, rain was falling, with a temperature of 56 at Covington, 56 at Bloomington, and 55 at Indianapolis. It was clear, with a temperature of 60 at Bowling Green, and 57 at Nashville. It was partly cloudy, with a temperature of 58 at Lexington, and 58 at Jackson. At Paducah, it was mostly cloudy, with a temperature of 59. At Evansville, it was cloudy, with a temperature of 63. At Frankfort, the weather conditions were not available.

now for the official National Weather Service forecast for north central Kentucky and south central Indiana, including the Louisville metro area. Tonight, mostly cloudy. A 20% chance of rain showers late in the night. Lows in the mid-50s. South winds up to 10 miles an hour. Gusts up to 25 miles an hour until midnight. Saturday, sunny. Highs in the upper 70s. Southwest winds up to 10 miles an hour. Saturday night, mostly clear. Lows in the upper 50s. Southwest winds 5 to 10 miles an hour. Sunday, partly sunny. A 40% chance of thunderstorms in the afternoon. Highs in the upper 70s. Southwest winds up to 5 miles an hour, shifting to the northwest in the afternoon. Sunday night, mostly cloudy. Chance of rain showers and slight chance of thunderstorms until midnight, then chance of rain showers after midnight. Lows in the upper 40s. North winds 5 to 15 miles an hour. Chance of precipitation 40%. And now the extended forecast for the radio listening area. Monday and Monday night, cooler. Mostly clear. Highs in the upper 60s. Lows in the lower 40s. Tuesday and Tuesday night, partly cloudy. Chance of rain showers and slight chance of thunderstorms. Highs in the lower 70s. Lows in the mid-50s. Chance of precipitation 30%. Wednesday and Wednesday night, partly cloudy. A 20% chance of rain showers. Highs in the mid-70s. Lows around 50. Thursday and Thursday night, partly cloudy. Highs in the lower 70s. Lows in the mid-50s. Friday and Friday night, partly cloudy. Highs around 80. Lows in the lower 60s. Midnight Eastern Daylight Time weather conditions across north central Kentucky and south central Indiana. At Louisville International, it was cloudy. The temperature was 66 degrees, the dew point 41, and the relative humidity 40%. The wind was south at 7 miles an hour. The pressure was 29.81 inches and falling. At Bowman Field, it was cloudy. The temperature was 63 degrees, the dew point 44, and the relative humidity 50%. The wind was south at 6 miles an hour. The pressure was 29.81 inches and falling. At Jasper, it was cloudy. The temperature was 60 degrees, the dew point 49, and the relative humidity 66%. The wind was calm. The pressure was 29.81 inches and falling. Once again, at Louisville International, it was 66 degrees under cloudy skies. Elsewhere around the region, rain was falling, with a temperature of 56 at Covington, 56 at Bloomington, and 55 at Indianapolis. It was clear, with a temperature of 60 at Bowling Green, and 57 at Nashville. It was partly cloudy, with a temperature of 58 at Lexington, and 58 at Jackson. At Paducah, it was mostly cloudy, with a temperature of 59. At Evansville, it was cloudy, with a temperature of 63. At Frankfort, the weather conditions were not available. The current time is 1:03 a.m. Eastern Daylight Time. 1 a.m. Eastern Daylight Time weather conditions across north central Kentucky and south central Indiana. At Louisville International, it was cloudy. The temperature was 66 degrees, the dew point 41, and the relative humidity 40%. The wind was south at 6 miles an hour. The pressure was 29.80 inches and falling. At Bowman Field, it was cloudy. The temperature was 61 degrees, the dew point 45, and the relative humidity 55%. The wind was south at 5 miles an hour. The pressure was 29.80 inches and falling. At Jasper, it was cloudy. The temperature was 59 degrees, the dew point 51, and the relative humidity 75%. The wind was calm. The pressure was 29.81 inches and steady. Once again, at Louisville International, it was 66 degrees under cloudy skies. Elsewhere around the region, rain was falling, with a temperature of 56 at Bloomington and 55 at Indianapolis.
It was clear, with a temperature of 60 at Bowling Green and 57 at Nashville. It was partly cloudy, with a temperature of 58 at Lexington and 56 at Jackson. At Paducah, it was mostly cloudy, with a temperature of 62. It was cloudy, with a temperature of 56 at Covington and 63 at Evansville. At Frankfort, the weather conditions were not available. Now for the official National Weather Service forecast for North Central Kentucky and South Central Indiana, including the Louisville metro area. Tonight, mostly cloudy. A 20% chance of rain showers late in the night. Lows in the mid-50s. South winds up to 10 miles an hour. Gusts up to 25 miles an hour until midnight. Saturday, sunny. Highs in the upper 70s. Southwest winds up to 10 miles an hour. Saturday night, mostly clear. Lows in the upper 50s. Southwest winds 5 to 10 miles an hour. Sunday, partly sunny. A 40% chance of thunderstorms in the afternoon. Highs in the upper 70s. Southwest winds up to 5 miles an hour, shifting to the northwest in the afternoon. Sunday night, mostly cloudy. Chance of rain showers and slight chance of thunderstorms until midnight, then chance of rain showers after midnight. Lows in the upper 40s. North winds 5 to 15 miles an hour. Chance of precipitation 40%. And now the extended forecast for the radio listening area. Monday and Monday night, cooler. Mostly clear. Highs in the upper 60s. Lows in the lower 40s. Tuesday and Tuesday night, partly cloudy. Chance of rain showers and slight chance of thunderstorms. Highs in the lower 70s. Lows in the mid-50s. Chance of precipitation 30%. Wednesday and Wednesday night, partly cloudy. A 20% chance of rain showers. Highs in the mid-70s. Lows around 50. Thursday and Thursday night, partly cloudy. Highs in the lower 70s. Lows in the mid-50s. Friday and Friday night, partly cloudy. Highs around 80. Lows in the lower 60s. The current time is 1:07 a.m. Eastern Daylight Time. 1 a.m. Eastern Daylight Time weather conditions across North Central Kentucky and South Central Indiana. At Louisville International, it was cloudy. The temperature was 66 degrees, the dew point 41, and the relative humidity 40%. The wind was south at 6 miles an hour. The pressure was 29.80 inches and falling. At Bowman Field, it was cloudy. The temperature was 61 degrees, the dew point 45, and the relative humidity 55%. The wind was south at 5 miles an hour. The pressure was 29.80 inches and falling. At Jasper, it was cloudy. The temperature was 59 degrees, the dew point 51, and the relative humidity 75%. The wind was calm. The pressure was 29.81 inches and steady. Once again, at Louisville International, it was 66 degrees under cloudy skies. Elsewhere around the region, rain was falling, with a temperature of 56 at Bloomington and 55 at Indianapolis. It was clear, with a temperature of 60 at Bowling Green and 57 at Nashville. It was partly cloudy, with a temperature of 58 at Lexington and 56 at Jackson. At Paducah, it was mostly cloudy, with a temperature of 62. It was cloudy, with a temperature of 56 at Covington and 63 at Evansville. At Frankfort, the weather conditions were not available. Now for the official National Weather Service forecast for North Central Kentucky and South Central Indiana, including the Louisville metro area. Tonight, mostly cloudy. A 20% chance of rain showers late in the night. Lows in the mid-50s. South winds up to 10 miles an hour. Gusts up to 25 miles an hour until midnight. Saturday, sunny. Highs in the upper 70s. Southwest winds up to 10 miles an hour. Saturday night, mostly clear. Lows in the upper 50s. Southwest winds 5 to 10 miles an hour. Sunday, partly sunny.
a 40% chance of thunderstorms in the afternoon. Highs in the upper 70s. Southwest winds up to 5 miles an hour, shifting to the northwest in the afternoon. Sunday night, mostly cloudy. Chance of rain showers and slight chance of thunderstorms until midnight, then chance of rain showers after midnight. Lows in the upper 40s. North winds 5 to 15 miles an hour. Chance of precipitation 40%. And now the extended forecast for the radio listening area. Monday and Monday night, cooler. Mostly clear. Highs in the upper 60s. Lows in the lower 40s. Tuesday and Tuesday night, partly cloudy. Chance of rain showers and slight chance of thunderstorms. Highs in the lower 70s. Lows in the mid-50s. Chance of precipitation 30%. Wednesday and Wednesday night, partly cloudy. A 20% chance of rain showers. Highs in the mid-70s. Lows around 50. Thursday and Thursday night, partly cloudy. Highs in the lower 70s. Lows in the mid-50s. Friday and Friday night, partly cloudy. Highs around 80. Lows in the lower 60s. 1 a.m. Eastern Daylight Time weather conditions across north-central Kentucky and south-central Indiana. At Louisville International, it was cloudy. The temperature was 66 degrees, the dew point 41, and the relative humidity 40%. The wind was south at 6 miles an hour. The pressure was 29.80 inches and falling. At Bowman Field, it was cloudy. The temperature was 61 degrees, the dew point 45, and the relative humidity 55%. The wind was south at 5 miles an hour. The pressure was 29.80 inches and falling. At Jasper, it was cloudy. The temperature was 59 degrees, the dew point 51, and the relative humidity 75%. The wind was calm. The pressure was 29.81 inches and steady. Once again, at Louisville International, it was 66 degrees under cloudy skies. Elsewhere around the region, rain was falling, with a temperature of 56 at Bloomington and 55 at Indianapolis. It was clear, with a temperature of 56 at Jackson and 57 at Nashville. At Bowling Green, it was partly cloudy, with a temperature of 60. At Paducah, it was mostly cloudy, with a temperature of 62. It was cloudy, with a temperature of 58 at Lexington, 56 at Covington, and 63 at Evansville. At Frankfort, the weather conditions were not available. 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The current time is 1:12 a.m. Eastern Daylight Time. Now for the official National Weather Service forecast for north-central Kentucky and south-central Indiana, including the Louisville metro area. Tonight, mostly cloudy. A 20% chance of rain showers late in the night. Lows in the mid-50s. South winds up to 10 miles an hour. Gusts up to 25 miles an hour until midnight. Saturday, sunny. Highs in the upper 70s. Southwest winds up to 10 miles an hour. Saturday night, mostly clear. Lows in the upper 50s. Southwest winds 5 to 10 miles an hour. Sunday, partly sunny. A 40% chance of thunderstorms in the afternoon. Highs in the upper 70s. Southwest winds up to 5 miles an hour, shifting to the northwest in the afternoon. Sunday night, mostly cloudy. Chance of rain showers and slight chance of thunderstorms until midnight, then chance of rain showers after midnight. Lows in the upper 40s. North winds 5 to 15 miles an hour. Chance of precipitation 40%. And now the extended forecast for the radio listening area. Monday and Monday night, cooler. Mostly clear. Highs in the upper 60s. Lows in the lower 40s. Tuesday and Tuesday night, partly cloudy. Chance of rain showers and slight chance of thunderstorms.
Highs in the lower 70s. Lows in the mid-50s. Chance of precipitation 30%. Wednesday and Wednesday night, partly cloudy. A 20% chance of rain showers. Highs in the mid-70s. Lows around 50. Thursday and Thursday night, partly cloudy. Highs in the lower 70s. Lows in the mid-50s. Friday and Friday night, partly cloudy. Highs around 80. Lows in the lower 60s. 1 a.m. Eastern Daylight Time weather conditions across north-central Kentucky and south-central Indiana. At Louisville International, it was cloudy. The temperature was 66 degrees, the dew point 41, and the relative humidity 40%. The wind was south at 6 miles an hour. The pressure was 29.80 inches and falling. At Bowman Field, it was cloudy. The temperature was 61 degrees, the dew point 45, and the relative humidity 55%. The wind was south at 5 miles an hour. The pressure was 29.80 inches and falling. At Jasper, it was cloudy. The temperature was 59 degrees, the dew point 51, and the relative humidity 75%. The wind was calm. The pressure was 29.81 inches and steady. Once again, at Louisville International, it was 66 degrees under cloudy skies. Elsewhere around the region, rain was falling, with a temperature of 56 at Bloomington and 55 at Indianapolis. It was clear, with a temperature of 56 at Jackson and 57 at Nashville. At Bowling Green, it was partly cloudy, with a temperature of 60. At Paducah, it was mostly cloudy, with a temperature of 62. It was cloudy, with a temperature of 58 at Lexington, 56 at Covington, and 63 at Evansville. At Frankfort, the weather conditions were not available. Now for the official National Weather Service forecast for north-central Kentucky and south-central Indiana, including the Louisville metro area. Tonight, mostly cloudy. A 20% chance of rain showers late in the night. Lows in the mid-50s. South winds up to 10 miles an hour. Gusts up to 25 miles an hour until midnight. Saturday, sunny. Highs in the upper 70s. Southwest winds up to 10 miles an hour. Saturday night, mostly clear. Lows in the upper 50s. Southwest winds 5 to 10 miles an hour. Sunday, partly sunny. A 40% chance of thunderstorms in the afternoon. Highs in the upper 70s. Southwest winds up to 5 miles an hour, shifting to the northwest in the afternoon. Sunday night, mostly cloudy. Chance of rain showers and slight chance of thunderstorms until midnight, then chance of rain showers after midnight. Lows in the upper 40s. North winds 5 to 15 miles an hour. Chance of precipitation 40%. And now the extended forecast for the radio listening area. Monday and Monday night, cooler. Mostly clear. Highs in the upper 60s. Lows in the lower 40s. Tuesday and Tuesday night, partly cloudy. Chance of rain showers and slight chance of thunderstorms. Highs in the lower 70s. Lows in the mid-50s. Chance of precipitation 30%. Wednesday and Wednesday night, partly cloudy. A 20% chance of rain showers. Highs in the mid-70s. Lows around 50. Thursday and Thursday night, partly cloudy. Highs in the lower 70s. Lows in the mid-50s. Friday and Friday night, partly cloudy. Highs around 80. Lows in the lower 60s. The current time is 1:18 a.m. Eastern Daylight Time. 1 a.m. Eastern Daylight Time weather conditions across north-central Kentucky and south-central Indiana. At Louisville International, it was cloudy. The temperature was 66 degrees, the dew point 41, and the relative humidity 40%. The wind was south at 6 miles an hour. The pressure was 29.80 inches and falling. At Bowman Field, it was cloudy. The temperature was 61 degrees, the dew point 45, and the relative humidity 55%. The wind was south at 5 miles an hour.
The pressure was 29.80 inches and falling. At Jasper, it was cloudy. The temperature was 59 degrees, the dew point 51, and the relative humidity 75%. The wind was calm. The pressure was 29.81 inches and steady. Once again, at Louisville International, it was 66 degrees under cloudy skies. Elsewhere around the region, rain was falling, with a temperature of 56 at Bloomington and 55 at Indianapolis. It was clear, with a temperature of 56 at Jackson and 57 at Nashville. At Bowling Green, it was partly cloudy, with a temperature of 60. At Paducah, it was mostly cloudy, with a temperature of 62. It was cloudy, with a temperature of 58 at Lexington, 56 at Covington, and 63 at Evansville. At Frankfort, the weather conditions were not available. Now for the official National Weather Service forecast for North Central Kentucky and South Central Indiana, including the Louisville metro area. Tonight, mostly cloudy. A 20% chance of rain showers late in the night. Lows in the mid-50s. South winds up to 10 miles an hour. Gusts up to 25 miles an hour until midnight. Saturday, sunny. Highs in the upper 70s. Southwest winds up to 10 miles an hour. Saturday night, mostly clear. Lows in the upper 50s. Southwest winds 5 to 10 miles an hour. Sunday, partly sunny. A 40% chance of thunderstorms in the afternoon. Highs in the upper 70s. Southwest winds up to 5 miles an hour, shifting to the northwest in the afternoon. Sunday night, mostly cloudy. Chance of rain showers and slight chance of thunderstorms until midnight, then chance of rain showers after midnight. Lows in the upper 40s. North winds 5 to 15 miles an hour. Chance of precipitation 40%. And now the extended forecast for the radio listening area. Monday and Monday night, cooler. Mostly clear. Highs in the upper 60s. Lows in the lower 40s. Tuesday and Tuesday night, partly cloudy. Chance of rain showers and slight chance of thunderstorms. Highs in the lower 70s. Lows in the mid-50s. Chance of precipitation 30%. Wednesday and Wednesday night, partly cloudy. A 20% chance of rain showers. Highs in the mid-70s. Lows around 50. Thursday and Thursday night, partly cloudy. Highs in the lower 70s. Lows in the mid-50s. Friday and Friday night, partly cloudy. Highs around 80. Lows in the lower 60s. The current time is 1:22 a.m. Eastern Daylight Time. 1 a.m. Eastern Daylight Time weather conditions across North Central Kentucky and South Central Indiana. At Louisville International, it was cloudy. The temperature was 66 degrees, the dew point 41, and the relative humidity 40%. The wind was south at 6 miles an hour. The pressure was 29.80 inches and falling. At Bowman Field, it was cloudy. The temperature was 61 degrees, the dew point 45, and the relative humidity 55%. The wind was south at 5 miles an hour. The pressure was 29.80 inches and falling. At Jasper, it was cloudy. The temperature was 59 degrees, the dew point 51, and the relative humidity 75%. The wind was calm. The pressure was 29.81 inches and steady. Once again, at Louisville International, it was 66 degrees under cloudy skies. Elsewhere around the region, rain was falling, with a temperature of 56 at Bloomington and 55 at Indianapolis. It was clear, with a temperature of 56 at Jackson and 57 at Nashville. At Bowling Green, it was partly cloudy, with a temperature of 60. At Paducah, it was mostly cloudy, with a temperature of 62. It was cloudy, with a temperature of 58 at Lexington, 56 at Covington, and 63 at Evansville. At Frankfort, the weather conditions were not available. Now for the official National Weather Service forecast for North Central Kentucky and South Central Indiana, including the Louisville metro area. Tonight, mostly cloudy.
A 20% chance of rain showers late in the night. Lows in the mid-50s. South winds up to 10 miles an hour. Gusts up to 25 miles an hour until midnight. Saturday, sunny. Highs in the upper 70s. Southwest winds up to 10 miles an hour. Saturday night, mostly clear. Lows in the upper 50s. Southwest winds 5 to 10 miles an hour. Sunday, partly sunny. A 40% chance of thunderstorms in the afternoon. Highs in the upper 70s. Southwest winds up to 5 miles an hour, shifting to the northwest in the afternoon. Sunday night, mostly cloudy. Chance of rain showers and slight chance of thunderstorms until midnight, then chance of rain showers after midnight. Lows in the upper 40s. North winds 5 to 15 miles an hour. Chance of precipitation 40%. And now the extended forecast for the radio listening area. Monday and Monday night, cooler. Mostly clear. Highs in the upper 60s. Lows in the lower 40s. Tuesday and Tuesday night, partly cloudy. Chance of rain showers and slight chance of thunderstorms. Highs in the lower 70s. Lows in the mid-50s. Chance of precipitation 30%. Wednesday and Wednesday night, partly cloudy. A 20% chance of rain showers. Highs in the mid-70s. Lows around 50. Thursday and Thursday night, partly cloudy. Highs in the lower 70s. Lows in the mid-50s. Friday and Friday night, partly cloudy. Highs around 80. Lows in the lower 60s. 1 a.m. Eastern Daylight Time weather conditions across north-central Kentucky and south-central Indiana. At Louisville International, it was cloudy. The temperature was 66 degrees, the dew point 41, and the relative humidity 40%. The wind was south at 6 miles an hour. The pressure was 29.80 inches and falling. At Bowman Field, it was cloudy. The temperature was 61 degrees, the dew point 45, and the relative humidity 55%. The wind was south at 5 miles an hour. The pressure was 29.80 inches and falling. At Jasper, it was cloudy. The temperature was 59 degrees, the dew point 51, and the relative humidity 75%. The wind was calm. The pressure was 29.81 inches and steady. Once again, at Louisville International, it was 66 degrees under cloudy skies. Elsewhere around the region, rain was falling, with a temperature of 56 at Bloomington and 55 at Indianapolis. It was clear, with a temperature of 56 at Jackson and 57 at Nashville. At Bowling Green, it was partly cloudy, with a temperature of 60. At Paducah, it was mostly cloudy, with a temperature of 62. It was cloudy, with a temperature of 58 at Lexington, 56 at Covington, and 63 at Evansville. At Frankfort, the weather conditions were not available. The current time is 1:27 a.m. Eastern Daylight Time. Now for the official National Weather Service forecast for north-central Kentucky and south-central Indiana, including the Louisville metro area. Tonight, mostly cloudy. A 20% chance of rain showers late in the night. Lows in the mid-50s. South winds up to 10 miles an hour. Gusts up to 25 miles an hour until midnight. Saturday, sunny. Highs in the upper 70s. Southwest winds up to 10 miles an hour. Saturday night, mostly clear. Lows in the upper 50s. Southwest winds 5 to 10 miles an hour. Sunday, partly sunny. A 40% chance of thunderstorms in the afternoon. Highs in the upper 70s. Southwest winds up to 5 miles an hour, shifting to the northwest in the afternoon. Sunday night, mostly cloudy. Chance of rain showers and slight chance of thunderstorms until midnight, then chance of rain showers after midnight. Lows in the upper 40s. North winds 5 to 15 miles an hour. Chance of precipitation 40%. And now the extended forecast for the radio listening area. Monday and Monday night, cooler. Mostly clear.
highs in the upper 60s, lows in the lower 40s. Tuesday and Tuesday night, partly cloudy. Chance of rain showers and slight chance of thunderstorms. Highs in the lower 70s. Lows in the mid 50s. Chance of precipitation 30%. Wednesday and Wednesday night, partly cloudy. A 20% chance of rain showers. Highs in the mid 70s. Lows around 50. Thursday and Thursday night, partly cloudy. Highs in the lower 70s. Lows in the mid 50s. Friday and Friday night, partly cloudy. Highs around 80. Lows in the lower 60s. 1 a.m. Eastern Daylight Time weather conditions across north central Kentucky and south central Indiana. At Louisville International, it was cloudy. The temperature was 66 degrees, the dew point 41, and the relative humidity 40%. The wind was south at 6 miles an hour. The pressure was 29.80 inches and falling. At Bowman Field, it was cloudy. The temperature was 61 degrees, the dew point 45, and the relative humidity 55%. The wind was south at 5 miles an hour. The pressure was 29.80 inches and falling. At Jasper, it was cloudy. The temperature was 59 degrees, the dew point 51, and the relative humidity 75%. The wind was calm. The pressure was 29.81 inches and steady. Once again, at Louisville International, it was 66 degrees under cloudy skies. Elsewhere around the region, rain was falling, with a temperature of 56 at Bloomington and 55 at Indianapolis. It was clear, with a temperature of 56 at Jackson and 57 at Nashville. At Bowling Green, it was partly cloudy, with a temperature of 60. At Paducah, it was mostly cloudy, with a temperature of 62. It was cloudy, with a temperature of 58 at Lexington, 56 at Covington, and 63 at Evansville. At Frankfort, the weather conditions were not available. Now for the official National Weather Service forecast for north central Kentucky and south central Indiana, including the Louisville metro area. Tonight, mostly cloudy. A 20% chance of rain showers late in the night. Lows in the mid-50s. South winds up to 10 miles an hour. Gusts up to 25 miles an hour until midnight. Saturday, sunny. Highs in the upper 70s. Southwest winds up to 10 miles an hour. Saturday night, mostly clear. Lows in the upper 50s. Southwest winds 5 to 10 miles an hour. Sunday, partly sunny. A 40% chance of thunderstorms in the afternoon. Highs in the upper 70s. Southwest winds up to 5 miles an hour shifting to the northwest in the afternoon. Sunday night, mostly cloudy. Chance of rain showers and slight chance of thunderstorms until midnight, then chance of rain showers after midnight. Lows in the upper 40s. North winds 5 to 15 miles an hour. Chance of precipitation 40%. And now the extended forecast for the radio listening area. Monday and Monday night, cooler. Mostly clear. Highs in the upper 60s. Lows in the lower 40s. Tuesday and Tuesday night, partly cloudy. Chance of rain showers and slight chance of thunderstorms. Highs in the lower 70s. Lows in the mid 50s. Chance of precipitation 30%. Wednesday and Wednesday night, partly cloudy. A 20% chance of rain showers. Highs in the mid-70s. Lows around 50. Thursday and Thursday night, partly cloudy. Highs in the lower 70s. Lows in the mid-50s. Friday and Friday night, partly cloudy. Highs around 80. Lows in the lower 60s. The current time is 1:33 a.m. Eastern Daylight Time. 1 a.m. Eastern Daylight Time weather conditions across north central Kentucky and south central Indiana. At Louisville International, it was cloudy. The temperature was 66 degrees, the dew point 41, and the relative humidity 40%. The wind was south at 6 miles an hour. The pressure was 29.80 inches and falling. At Bowman Field,
It was cloudy. The temperature was 61 degrees, the dew point 45, and the relative humidity 55%. The wind was south at 5 miles an hour. The pressure was 29.80 inches and falling. At Jasper, it was cloudy. The temperature was 59 degrees, the dew point 51, and the relative humidity 75%. The wind was calm. The pressure was 29.81 inches and steady. Once again, at Louisville International, it was 66 degrees under cloudy skies. Elsewhere around the region, rain was falling, with a temperature of 56 at Bloomington and 55 at Indianapolis. It was clear, with a temperature of 56 at Jackson and 57 at Nashville. At Bowling Green, it was partly cloudy, with a temperature of 60. At Paducah, it was mostly cloudy, with a temperature of 62. It was cloudy, with a temperature of 58 at Lexington, 56 at Covington, and 63 at Evansville. At Frankfort, the weather conditions were not available. Now for the official National Weather Service forecast for North Central Kentucky and South Central Indiana, including the Louisville metro area. Tonight, mostly cloudy. A 20% chance of rain showers late in the night. Lows in the mid-50s. South winds up to 10 miles an hour. Gusts up to 25 miles an hour until midnight. Saturday, sunny. Highs in the upper 70s. Southwest winds up to 10 miles an hour. Saturday night, mostly clear. Lows in the upper 50s. Southwest winds 5 to 10 miles an hour. Sunday, partly sunny. A 40% chance of thunderstorms in the afternoon. Highs in the upper 70s. Southwest winds up to 5 miles an hour, shifting to the northwest in the afternoon. Sunday night, mostly cloudy. Chance of rain showers and slight chance of thunderstorms until midnight, then chance of rain showers after midnight. Lows in the upper 40s. North winds 5 to 15 miles an hour. Chance of precipitation 40%. And now the extended forecast for the radio listening area. Monday and Monday night, cooler. Mostly clear. Highs in the upper 60s. Lows in the lower 40s. Tuesday and Tuesday night, partly cloudy. Chance of rain showers and slight chance of thunderstorms. Highs in the lower 70s. Lows in the mid-50s. Chance of precipitation 30%. Wednesday and Wednesday night, partly cloudy. A 20% chance of rain showers. Highs in the mid-70s. Lows around 50. Thursday and Thursday night, partly cloudy. Highs in the lower 70s. Lows in the mid-50s. Friday and Friday night, partly cloudy. Highs around 80. Lows in the lower 60s. The current time is 1:37 a.m. Eastern Daylight Time. 1 a.m. Eastern Daylight Time weather conditions across North Central Kentucky and South Central Indiana. At Louisville International, it was cloudy. The temperature was 66 degrees, the dew point 41, and the relative humidity 40%. The wind was south at 6 miles an hour. The pressure was 29.80 inches and falling. At Bowman Field, it was cloudy. The temperature was 61 degrees, the dew point 45, and the relative humidity 55%. The wind was south at 5 miles an hour. The pressure was 29.80 inches and falling. At Jasper, it was cloudy. The temperature was 59 degrees, the dew point 51, and the relative humidity 75%. The wind was calm. The pressure was 29.81 inches and steady. Once again, at Louisville International, it was 66 degrees under cloudy skies. Elsewhere around the region, rain was falling, with a temperature of 56 at Bloomington and 55 at Indianapolis. It was clear, with a temperature of 56 at Jackson and 57 at Nashville. At Bowling Green, it was partly cloudy, with a temperature of 60. At Paducah, it was mostly cloudy, with a temperature of 62. It was cloudy, with a temperature of 58 at Lexington, 56 at Covington, and 63 at Evansville. At Frankfort, the weather conditions were not available.
Now for the official National Weather Service forecast for North Central Kentucky and South Central Indiana, including the Louisville metro area. Tonight, mostly cloudy. A 20% chance of rain showers late in the night. Lows in the mid-50s. South winds up to 10 miles an hour. Gusts up to 25 miles an hour until midnight. Saturday, sunny. Highs in the upper 70s. Southwest winds up to 10 miles an hour. Saturday night, mostly clear. Lows in the upper 50s. Southwest winds 5 to 10 miles an hour. Sunday, partly sunny. A 40% chance of thunderstorms in the afternoon. Highs in the upper 70s. Southwest winds up to 5 miles an hour, shifting to the northwest in the afternoon. Sunday night, mostly cloudy. Chance of rain showers and slight chance of thunderstorms until midnight, then chance of rain showers after midnight. Lows in the upper 40s. North winds 5 to 15 miles an hour. Chance of precipitation 40%. And now the extended forecast for the radio listening area. Monday and Monday night, cooler. Mostly clear. Highs in the upper 60s. Lows in the lower 40s. Tuesday and Tuesday night, partly cloudy. Chance of rain showers and slight chance of thunderstorms. Highs in the lower 70s. Lows in the mid-50s. Chance of precipitation 30%. Wednesday and Wednesday night, partly cloudy. A 20% chance of rain showers. Highs in the mid-70s. Lows around 50. Thursday and Thursday night, partly cloudy. Highs in the lower 70s. Lows in the mid-50s. Friday and Friday night, partly cloudy. Highs around 80. Lows in the lower 60s. 1 a.m. Eastern Daylight Time weather conditions across north central Kentucky and south central Indiana. At Louisville International, it was cloudy. The temperature was 66 degrees, the dew point 41, and the relative humidity 40%. The wind was south at 6 miles an hour. The pressure was 29.80 inches and falling. At Bowman Field, it was cloudy. The temperature was 61 degrees, the dew point 45, and the relative humidity 55%. The wind was south at 5 miles an hour. The pressure was 29.80 inches and falling. At Jasper, it was cloudy. The temperature was 59 degrees, the dew point 51, and the relative humidity 75%. The wind was calm. The pressure was 29.81 inches and steady. Once again, at Louisville International, it was 66 degrees under cloudy skies. Elsewhere around the region, rain was falling, with a temperature of 56 at Bloomington and 55 at Indianapolis. It was clear, with a temperature of 56 at Jackson and 57 at Nashville. At Bowling Green, it was partly cloudy, with a temperature of 60. At Paducah, it was mostly cloudy, with a temperature of 62. It was cloudy, with a temperature of 58 at Lexington, 56 at Covington, and 63 at Evansville. At Frankfort, the weather conditions were not available. 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The current time is 1:43 a.m. Eastern Daylight Time. Now for the official National Weather Service forecast for North Central Kentucky and South Central Indiana, including the Louisville metro area. Tonight, mostly cloudy. A 20% chance of rain showers late in the night. Lows in the mid-50s. South winds up to 10 miles an hour. Gusts up to 25 miles an hour until midnight. Saturday, sunny. Highs in the upper 70s. Southwest winds up to 10 miles an hour. Saturday night, mostly clear. Lows in the upper 50s. Southwest winds 5 to 10 miles an hour. Sunday, partly sunny. A 40% chance of thunderstorms in the afternoon. Highs in the upper 70s.
southwest winds up to 5 miles an hour, shifting to the northwest in the afternoon. Sunday night, mostly cloudy. Chance of rain showers and slight chance of thunderstorms until midnight, then chance of rain showers after midnight. Lows in the upper 40s. North winds 5 to 15 miles an hour. Chance of precipitation 40%. And now the extended forecast for the radio listening area. Monday and Monday night, cooler. Mostly clear. Highs in the upper 60s. Lows in the lower 40s. Tuesday and Tuesday night, partly cloudy. Chance of rain showers and slight chance of thunderstorms. Highs in the lower 70s. Lows in the mid 50s. Chance of precipitation 30%. Wednesday and Wednesday night, partly cloudy. A 20% chance of rain showers. Highs in the mid 70s. Lows around 50. Thursday and Thursday night, partly cloudy. Highs in the lower 70s. Lows in the mid 50s. Friday and Friday night, partly cloudy. Highs around 80. Lows in the lower 60s. 1 a.m. Eastern Daylight Time weather conditions across north central Kentucky and south central Indiana. At Louisville International, it was cloudy. The temperature was 66 degrees, the dew point 41, and the relative humidity 40%. The wind was south at 6 miles an hour. The pressure was 29.80 inches and falling. At Bowman Field, it was cloudy. The temperature was 61 degrees, the dew point 45, and the relative humidity 55%. The wind was south at 5 miles an hour. The pressure was 29.80 inches and falling. At Jasper, it was cloudy. The temperature was 59 degrees, the dew point 51, and the relative humidity 75%. The wind was calm. The pressure was 29.81 inches and steady. Once again, at Louisville International, it was 66 degrees under cloudy skies. Elsewhere around the region, rain was falling, with a temperature of 56 at Bloomington and 55 at Indianapolis. It was clear, with a temperature of 56 at Jackson and 57 at Nashville. At Bowling Green, it was partly cloudy, with a temperature of 60. At Paducah, it was mostly cloudy, with a temperature of 62. It was cloudy, with a temperature of 58 at Lexington, 56 at Covington, and 63 at Evansville. At Frankfort, the weather conditions were not available. The current time is 1:47 a.m. Eastern Daylight Time. Now for the official National Weather Service forecast for North Central Kentucky and South Central Indiana, including the Louisville metro area. Tonight, mostly cloudy. A 20% chance of rain showers late in the night. Lows in the mid-50s. South winds up to 10 miles an hour. Gusts up to 25 miles an hour until midnight. Saturday, sunny. Highs in the upper 70s. Southwest winds up to 10 miles an hour. Saturday night, mostly clear. Lows in the upper 50s. Southwest winds 5 to 10 miles an hour. Sunday, partly sunny. A 40% chance of thunderstorms in the afternoon. Highs in the upper 70s. Southwest winds up to 5 miles an hour, shifting to the northwest in the afternoon. Sunday night, mostly cloudy. Chance of rain showers and slight chance of thunderstorms until midnight, then chance of rain showers after midnight. Lows in the upper 40s. North winds 5 to 15 miles an hour. Chance of precipitation 40%. And now the extended forecast for the radio listening area. Monday and Monday night, cooler. Mostly clear. Highs in the upper 60s. Lows in the lower 40s. Tuesday and Tuesday night, partly cloudy. Chance of rain showers and slight chance of thunderstorms. Highs in the lower 70s. Lows in the mid-50s. Chance of precipitation 30%. Wednesday and Wednesday night, partly cloudy. A 20% chance of rain showers. Highs in the mid-70s. Lows around 50. Thursday and Thursday night, partly cloudy. Highs in the lower 70s. Lows in the mid-50s.
Friday and Friday night, partly cloudy. Highs around 80. Lows in the lower 60s. 1 a.m. Eastern Daylight Time weather conditions across north-central Kentucky and south-central Indiana. At Louisville International, it was cloudy. The temperature was 66 degrees, the dew point 41, and the relative humidity 40%. The wind was south at 6 miles an hour. The pressure was 29.80 inches and falling. At Bowman Field, it was cloudy. The temperature was 61 degrees, the dew point 45, and the relative humidity 55%. The wind was south at 5 miles an hour. The pressure was 29.80 inches and falling. At Jasper, it was cloudy. The temperature was 59 degrees, the dew point 51, and the relative humidity 75%. The wind was calm. The pressure was 29.81 inches and steady. Once again, at Louisville International, it was 66 degrees under cloudy skies. Elsewhere around the region, rain was falling, with a temperature of 56 at Bloomington and 55 at Indianapolis. It was clear, with a temperature of 56 at Jackson and 57 at Nashville. At Bowling Green, it was partly cloudy, with a temperature of 60. At Paducah, it was mostly cloudy, with a temperature of 62. It was cloudy, with a temperature of 58 at Lexington, 56 at Covington, and 63 at Evansville. At Frankfort, the weather conditions were not available. Now for the official National Weather Service forecast for north-central Kentucky and south-central Indiana, including the Louisville metro area. Tonight, mostly cloudy. A 20% chance of rain showers late in the night. Lows in the mid-50s. South winds up to 10 miles an hour. Gusts up to 25 miles an hour until midnight. Saturday, sunny. Highs in the upper 70s. Southwest winds up to 10 miles an hour. Saturday night, mostly clear. Lows in the upper 50s. Southwest winds 5 to 10 miles an hour. Sunday, partly sunny. A 40% chance of thunderstorms in the afternoon. Highs in the upper 70s. Southwest winds up to 5 miles an hour, shifting to the northwest in the afternoon. Sunday night, mostly cloudy. Chance of rain showers and slight chance of thunderstorms until midnight, then chance of rain showers after midnight. Lows in the upper 40s. North winds 5 to 15 miles an hour. Chance of precipitation 40%. And now the extended forecast for the radio listening area. Monday and Monday night, cooler. Mostly clear. Highs in the upper 60s. Lows in the lower 40s. Tuesday and Tuesday night, partly cloudy. Chance of rain showers and slight chance of thunderstorms. Highs in the lower 70s. Lows in the mid-50s. Chance of precipitation 30%. Wednesday and Wednesday night, partly cloudy. A 20% chance of rain showers. Highs in the mid-70s. Lows around 50. Thursday and Thursday night, partly cloudy. Highs in the lower 70s. Lows in the mid-50s. Friday and Friday night, partly cloudy. Highs around 80. Lows in the lower 60s. The current time is 1:53 a.m. Eastern Daylight Time. 1 a.m. Eastern Daylight Time weather conditions across north-central Kentucky and south-central Indiana. At Louisville International, it was cloudy. The temperature was 66 degrees, the dew point 41, and the relative humidity 40%. The wind was south at 6 miles an hour. The pressure was 29.80 inches and falling. At Bowman Field, it was cloudy. The temperature was 61 degrees, the dew point 45, and the relative humidity 55%. The wind was south at 5 miles an hour. The pressure was 29.80 inches and falling. At Jasper, it was cloudy. The temperature was 59 degrees, the dew point 51, and the relative humidity 75%. The wind was calm. The pressure was 29.81 inches and steady. Once again, at Louisville International, it was 66 degrees under cloudy skies.
Elsewhere around the region, rain was falling, with a temperature of 56 at Bloomington and 55 at Indianapolis.

now for the official National Weather Service forecast for north central Kentucky and south central Indiana, including the Louisville metro area. Tonight, mostly cloudy. A 20% chance of rain showers late in the night. Lows in the mid-50s. South winds up to 10 miles an hour. Gusts up to 25 miles an hour until midnight. Saturday, sunny. Highs in the upper 70s. Southwest winds up to 10 miles an hour. Saturday night, mostly clear. Lows in the upper 50s. Southwest winds 5 to 10 miles an hour. Sunday, partly sunny. A 40% chance of thunderstorms in the afternoon. Highs in the upper 70s. Southwest winds up to 5 miles an hour, shifting to the northwest in the afternoon. Sunday night, mostly cloudy. Chance of rain showers and slight chance of thunderstorms until midnight, then chance of rain showers after midnight. Lows in the upper 40s. North winds 5 to 15 miles an hour. Chance of precipitation 40%. And now the extended forecast for the radio listening area. Monday and Monday night, cooler. Mostly clear. Highs in the upper 60s. Lows in the lower 40s. Tuesday and Tuesday night, partly cloudy. Chance of rain showers and slight chance of thunderstorms. Highs in the lower 70s. Lows in the mid-50s. Chance of precipitation 30%. Wednesday and Wednesday night, partly cloudy. A 20% chance of rain showers. Highs in the mid-70s. Lows around 50. Thursday and Thursday night, partly cloudy. Highs in the lower 70s. Lows in the mid-50s. Friday and Friday night, partly cloudy. Highs around 80. Lows in the lower 60s. The current time is 1:57 a.m. Eastern Daylight Time. 1 a.m. Eastern Daylight Time weather conditions across north central Kentucky and south central Indiana. At Louisville International, it was cloudy. The temperature was 66 degrees, the dew point 41, and the relative humidity 40%. The wind was south at 6 miles an hour. The pressure was 29.80 inches and falling. At Bowman Field, it was cloudy. The temperature was 61 degrees, the dew point 45, and the relative humidity 55%. The wind was south at 5 miles an hour. The pressure was 29.80 inches and falling. At Jasper, it was cloudy. The temperature was 59 degrees, the dew point 51, and the relative humidity 75%. The wind was calm. The pressure was 29.81 inches and steady. Once again, at Louisville International it was 66 degrees under cloudy skies. Elsewhere around the region, rain was falling, with a temperature of 56 at Bloomington and 55 at Indianapolis. It was clear, with a temperature of 56 at Jackson and 57 at Nashville. At Bowling Green, it was partly cloudy, with a temperature of 60. At Paducah, it was mostly cloudy, with a temperature of 62. It was cloudy, with a temperature of 58 at Lexington, 56 at Covington, and 63 at Evansville. At Frankfort, the weather conditions were not available. Now for the official National Weather Service forecast for north central Kentucky and south central Indiana, including the Louisville metro area. Tonight, mostly cloudy. A 20% chance of rain showers late in the night. Lows in the mid-50s. South winds up to 10 miles an hour. Gusts up to 25 miles an hour until midnight. Saturday, sunny. Highs in the upper 70s. Southwest winds up to 10 miles an hour. Saturday night, mostly clear. Lows in the upper 50s. Southwest winds 5 to 10 miles an hour. Sunday, partly sunny. A 40% chance of thunderstorms in the afternoon. Highs in the upper 70s. Southwest winds up to 5 miles an hour, shifting to the northwest in the afternoon. Sunday night, mostly cloudy. Chance of rain showers and slight chance of thunderstorms until midnight, then chance of rain showers after midnight. Lows in the upper 40s. North winds 5 to 15 miles an hour.

chance of precipitation 40%. And now the extended forecast for the radio listening area. Monday and Monday night, cooler. Mostly clear. Highs in the upper 60s. Lows in the lower 40s. Tuesday and Tuesday night, partly cloudy. Chance of rain showers and slight chance of thunderstorms. Highs in the lower 70s. Lows in the mid 50s. Chance of precipitation 30%. Wednesday and Wednesday night, partly cloudy. A 20% chance of rain showers. Highs in the mid 70s. Lows around 50. Thursday and Thursday night, partly cloudy. Highs in the lower 70s. Lows in the mid 50s. Friday and Friday night, partly cloudy. Highs around 80. Lows in the lower 60s. 1 a.m. Eastern Daylight Time weather conditions across north central Kentucky and south central Indiana. At Louisville International, it was cloudy. The temperature was 66 degrees, the dew point 41, and the relative humidity 40%. The wind was south at 6 miles an hour. The pressure was 29.80 inches and falling. At Bowman Field, it was cloudy. The temperature was 61 degrees, the dew point 45, and the relative humidity 55%. The wind was south at 5 miles an hour. The pressure was 29.80 inches and falling. At Jasper, it was cloudy. The temperature was 59 degrees, the dew point 51, and the relative humidity 75%. The wind was calm. The pressure was 29.81 inches and steady. Once again, at Louisville International, it was 66 degrees under cloudy skies. Elsewhere around the region, rain was falling, with a temperature of 56 at Bloomington and 55 at Indianapolis. It was clear, with a temperature of 56 at Jackson and 57 at Nashville. At Bowling Green, it was partly cloudy, with a temperature of 60. At Paducah, it was mostly cloudy, with a temperature of 62. It was cloudy, with a temperature of 58 at Lexington, 56 at Covington, and 63 at Evansville. At Frankfort, the weather conditions were not available. The current time is 2:02 a.m. Eastern Daylight Time. 2 a.m. Eastern Daylight Time weather conditions across north central Kentucky and south central Indiana. At Louisville International, it was cloudy. The temperature was 65 degrees, the dew point 41, and the relative humidity 41%. The wind was southwest at 6 miles an hour. The pressure was 29.80 inches and steady. At Bowman Field, it was cloudy. The temperature was 61 degrees, the dew point 44, and the relative humidity 53%. The wind was calm. The pressure was 29.80 inches and steady. At Jasper, it was cloudy. The temperature was 58 degrees, the dew point 52, and the relative humidity 80%. The wind was calm. The pressure was 29.80 inches and falling. Once again, at Louisville International, it was 65 degrees under cloudy skies. Elsewhere around the region, rain was falling, with a temperature of 56 at Bloomington and 56 at Indianapolis. It was clear, with a temperature of 55 at Jackson and 59 at Nashville. At Bowling Green, it was partly cloudy, with a temperature of 60. It was cloudy, with a temperature of 57 at Lexington, 56 at Covington, 62 at Paducah, and 64 at Evansville. At Frankfort, the weather conditions were not available. Now for the official National Weather Service forecast for north central Kentucky and south central Indiana, including the Louisville metro area. Tonight, mostly cloudy. A 20% chance of rain showers late in the night. Lows in the mid-50s. South winds up to 10 miles an hour. Gusts up to 25 miles an hour until midnight. Saturday, sunny. Highs in the upper 70s. Southwest winds up to 10 miles an hour. Saturday night, mostly clear. Lows in the upper 50s. Southwest winds 5 to 10 miles an hour. Sunday, partly sunny. A 40% chance of thunderstorms in the afternoon. Highs in the upper 70s.
southwest winds up to 5 miles an hour, shifting to the northwest in the afternoon. Sunday night, mostly cloudy. Chance of rain showers and slight chance of thunderstorms until midnight, then chance of rain showers after midnight. Lows in the upper 40s. North winds 5 to 15 miles an hour. Chance of precipitation 40%. And now the extended forecast for the radio listening area. Monday and Monday night, cooler. Mostly clear. Highs in the upper 60s. Lows in the lower 40s. Tuesday and Tuesday night, partly cloudy. Chance of rain showers and slight chance of thunderstorms. Highs in the lower 70s. Lows in the mid 50s. Chance of precipitation 30%. Wednesday and Wednesday night, partly cloudy. A 20% chance of rain showers. Highs in the mid 70s. Lows around 50. Thursday and Thursday night, partly cloudy. Highs in the lower 70s. Lows in the mid 50s. Friday and Friday night, partly cloudy. Highs around 80. Lows in the lower 60s. 2 a.m. Eastern Daylight Time weather conditions across north central Kentucky and south central Indiana. At Louisville International, it was cloudy. The temperature was 65 degrees, the dew point 41, and the relative humidity 41%. The wind was southwest at 6 miles an hour. The pressure was 29.80 inches and steady. At Bowman Field, it was cloudy. The temperature was 61 degrees, the dew point 44, and the relative humidity 53%. The wind was calm. The pressure was 29.80 inches and steady. At Jasper, it was cloudy. The temperature was 58 degrees, the dew point 52, and the relative humidity 80%. The wind was calm. The pressure was 29.80 inches and falling. Once again, at Louisville International, it was 65 degrees under cloudy skies. Elsewhere around the region, rain was falling, with a temperature of 56 at Bloomington and 56 at Indianapolis. It was clear, with a temperature of 55 at Jackson and 59 at Nashville. At Bowling Green, it was partly cloudy, with a temperature of 60. It was cloudy, with a temperature of 57 at Lexington, 56 at Covington, 62 at Paducah, and 64 at Evansville. At Frankfort, the weather conditions were not available. The current time is 2:07 a.m. Eastern Daylight Time. Now for the official National Weather Service forecast for North Central Kentucky and South Central Indiana, including the Louisville metro area. Tonight, mostly cloudy. A 20% chance of rain showers late in the night. Lows in the mid-50s. South winds up to 10 miles an hour. Gusts up to 25 miles an hour until midnight. Saturday, sunny. Highs in the upper 70s. Southwest winds up to 10 miles an hour. Saturday night, mostly clear. Lows in the upper 50s. Southwest winds 5 to 10 miles an hour. Sunday, partly sunny. A 40% chance of thunderstorms in the afternoon. Highs in the upper 70s. Southwest winds up to 5 miles an hour, shifting to the northwest in the afternoon. Sunday night, mostly cloudy. Chance of rain showers and slight chance of thunderstorms until midnight, then chance of rain showers after midnight. Lows in the upper 40s. North winds 5 to 15 miles an hour. Chance of precipitation 40%. And now the extended forecast for the radio listening area. Monday and Monday night, cooler. Mostly clear. Highs in the upper 60s. Lows in the lower 40s. Tuesday and Tuesday night, partly cloudy. Chance of rain showers and slight chance of thunderstorms. Highs in the lower 70s. Lows in the mid-50s. Chance of precipitation 30%. Wednesday and Wednesday night, partly cloudy. A 20% chance of rain showers. Highs in the mid-70s. Lows around 50. Thursday and Thursday night, partly cloudy. Highs in the lower 70s. Lows in the mid-50s. Friday and Friday night, partly cloudy. Highs around 80.
lows in the lower 60s. 2 a.m. Eastern Daylight Time weather conditions across north-central Kentucky and south-central Indiana. At Louisville International, it was cloudy. The temperature was 65 degrees, the dew point 41, and the relative humidity 41%. The wind was southwest at 6 miles an hour. The pressure was 29.80 inches and steady. At Bowman Field, it was cloudy. The temperature was 61 degrees, the dew point 44, and the relative humidity 53%. The wind was calm. The pressure was 29.80 inches and steady. At Jasper, it was cloudy. The temperature was 58 degrees, the dew point 52, and the relative humidity 80%. The wind was calm. The pressure was 29.80 inches and falling. Once again, at Louisville International, it was 65 degrees under cloudy skies. Elsewhere around the region, rain was falling, with a temperature of 56 at Bloomington and 56 at Indianapolis. It was clear, with a temperature of 55 at Jackson and 59 at Nashville. At Bowling Green, it was partly cloudy, with a temperature of 60. It was cloudy, with a temperature of 57 at Lexington, 56 at Covington, 62 at Paducah, and 64 at Evansville. At Frankfort, the weather conditions were not available. 2 a.m. Eastern Daylight Time weather conditions across north-central Kentucky and south-central Indiana. At Louisville International, it was cloudy. The temperature was 65 degrees, the dew point 41, and the relative humidity 41%. The wind was southwest at 6 miles an hour. The pressure was 29.80 inches and steady. At Bowman Field, it was cloudy. The temperature was 61 degrees, the dew point 44, and the relative humidity 53%. The wind was calm. The pressure was 29.80 inches and steady. At Jasper, it was cloudy. The temperature was 58 degrees, the dew point 52, and the relative humidity 80%. The wind was calm. The pressure was 29.80 inches and falling. Once again, at Louisville International, it was 65 degrees under cloudy skies. Elsewhere around the region, rain was falling, with a temperature of 56 at Bloomington and 56 at Indianapolis. It was partly cloudy, with a temperature of 55 at Jackson and 59 at Nashville. At Bowling Green, it was mostly cloudy, with a temperature of 60. It was cloudy, with a temperature of 57 at Lexington, 56 at Covington, 62 at Paducah, and 64 at Evansville. At Frankfort, the weather conditions were not available. Now for the official National Weather Service forecast for north-central Kentucky and south-central Indiana, including the Louisville metro area. Tonight, mostly cloudy. A 20% chance of rain showers late in the night. Lows in the mid-50s. South winds up to 10 miles an hour. Gusts up to 25 miles an hour until midnight. Saturday, sunny. Highs in the upper 70s. Southwest winds up to 10 miles an hour. Saturday night, mostly clear. Lows in the upper 50s. Southwest winds 5 to 10 miles an hour. Sunday, partly sunny. A 40% chance of thunderstorms in the afternoon. Highs in the upper 70s. Southwest winds up to 5 miles an hour, shifting to the northwest in the afternoon. Sunday night, mostly cloudy. Chance of rain showers and slight chance of thunderstorms until midnight, then chance of rain showers after midnight. Lows in the upper 40s. North winds 5 to 15 miles an hour. Chance of precipitation 40%. And now the extended forecast for the radio listening area. Monday and Monday night, cooler. Mostly clear. Highs in the upper 60s. Lows in the lower 40s. Tuesday and Tuesday night, partly cloudy. Chance of rain showers and slight chance of thunderstorms. Highs in the lower 70s. Lows in the mid-50s. Chance of precipitation 30%. Wednesday and Wednesday night, partly cloudy. A 20% chance of rain showers. Highs in the mid-70s. Lows around 50. Thursday and Thursday night, partly cloudy.
Highs in the lower 70s. Lows in the mid-50s. Friday and Friday night, partly cloudy. Highs around 80. Lows in the lower 60s. 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The current time is 2:15 a.m. Eastern Daylight Time. 2 a.m. Eastern Daylight Time weather conditions across north-central Kentucky and south-central Indiana. At Louisville International, it was cloudy. The temperature was 65 degrees, the dew point 41, and the relative humidity 41%. The wind was southwest at 6 miles an hour. The pressure was 29.80 inches and steady. At Bowman Field, it was cloudy. The temperature was 61 degrees, the dew point 44, and the relative humidity 53%. The wind was calm. The pressure was 29.80 inches and steady. At Jasper, it was cloudy. The temperature was 58 degrees, the dew point 52, and the relative humidity 80%. The wind was calm. The pressure was 29.80 inches and falling. Once again, at Louisville International, it was 65 degrees under cloudy skies. Elsewhere around the region, rain was falling, with a temperature of 56 at Bloomington and 56 at Indianapolis. It was partly cloudy, with a temperature of 55 at Jackson and 59 at Nashville. At Bowling Green, it was mostly cloudy, with a temperature of 60. It was cloudy, with a temperature of 57 at Lexington, 56 at Covington, 62 at Paducah, and 64 at Evansville. At Frankfort, the weather conditions were not available. Now for the official National Weather Service forecast for north-central Kentucky and south-central Indiana, including the Louisville metro area. Tonight, mostly cloudy. A 20% chance of rain showers late in the night. Lows in the mid-50s. South winds up to 10 miles an hour. Gusts up to 25 miles an hour until midnight. Saturday, sunny. Highs in the upper 70s. Southwest winds up to 10 miles an hour. Saturday night, mostly clear. Lows in the upper 50s. Southwest winds 5 to 10 miles an hour. Sunday, partly sunny. A 40% chance of thunderstorms in the afternoon. Highs in the upper 70s. Southwest winds up to 5 miles an hour shifting to the northwest in the afternoon. Sunday night, mostly cloudy. Chance of rain showers and slight chance of thunderstorms until midnight, then chance of rain showers after midnight. Lows in the upper 40s. North winds 5 to 15 miles an hour. Chance of precipitation 40%. And now the extended forecast for the radio listening area. Monday and Monday night, cooler. Mostly clear. Highs in the upper 60s. Lows in the lower 40s. Tuesday and Tuesday night, partly cloudy. Chance of rain showers and slight chance of thunderstorms. Highs in the lower 70s. Lows in the mid-50s. Chance of precipitation 30%. Wednesday and Wednesday night, partly cloudy. A 20% chance of rain showers. Highs in the mid-70s. Lows around 50. Thursday and Thursday night, partly cloudy. Highs in the lower 70s. Lows in the mid-50s. Friday and Friday night, partly cloudy. Highs around 80. Lows in the lower 60s. The current time is 2:19 a.m. Eastern Daylight Time. 2 a.m. Eastern Daylight Time weather conditions across north-central Kentucky and south-central Indiana. At Louisville International, it was cloudy. The temperature was 65 degrees, the dew point 41, and the relative humidity 41%. The wind was southwest at 6 miles an hour. The pressure was 29.80 inches and steady. At Bowman Field, it was cloudy. The temperature was 61 degrees, the dew point 44, and the relative humidity 53%. The wind was calm.
The pressure was 29.80 inches and steady. At Jasper, it was cloudy. The temperature was 58 degrees, the dew point 52, and the relative humidity 80%. The wind was calm. The pressure was 29.80 inches and falling. Once again, at Louisville International, it was 65 degrees under cloudy skies. Elsewhere around the region, rain was falling, with a temperature of 56 at Bloomington and 56 at Indianapolis. It was partly cloudy, with a temperature of 55 at Jackson and 59 at Nashville. At Bowling Green, it was mostly cloudy, with a temperature of 60. It was cloudy, with a temperature of 57 at Lexington, 56 at Covington, 62 at Paducah, and 64 at Evansville. At Frankfort, the weather conditions were not available. Now for the official National Weather Service forecast for North Central Kentucky and South Central Indiana, including the Louisville metro area. Tonight, mostly cloudy. A 20% chance of rain showers late in the night. Lows in the mid-50s. South winds up to 10 miles an hour. Gusts up to 25 miles an hour until midnight. Saturday, sunny. Highs in the upper 70s. Southwest winds up to 10 miles an hour. Saturday night, mostly clear. Lows in the upper 50s. Southwest winds 5 to 10 miles an hour. Sunday, partly sunny. A 40% chance of thunderstorms in the afternoon. Highs in the upper 70s. Southwest winds up to 5 miles an hour, shifting to the northwest in the afternoon. Sunday night, mostly cloudy. Chance of rain showers and slight chance of thunderstorms until midnight, then chance of rain showers after midnight. Lows in the upper 40s. North winds 5 to 15 miles an hour. Chance of precipitation 40%. And now the extended forecast for the radio listening area. Monday and Monday night, cooler. Mostly clear. Highs in the upper 60s. Lows in the lower 40s. Tuesday and Tuesday night, partly cloudy. Chance of rain showers and slight chance of thunderstorms. Highs in the lower 70s. Lows in the mid-50s. Chance of precipitation 30%. Wednesday and Wednesday night, partly cloudy. A 20% chance of rain showers. Highs in the mid-70s. Lows around 50. Thursday and Thursday night, partly cloudy. Highs in the lower 70s. Lows in the mid-50s. Friday and Friday night, partly cloudy. Highs around 80. Lows in the lower 60s. The current time is 2:22 a.m. Eastern Daylight Time. 2 a.m. Eastern Daylight Time weather conditions across North Central Kentucky and South Central Indiana. At Louisville International, it was cloudy. The temperature was 65 degrees, the dew point 41, and the relative humidity 41%. The wind was southwest at 6 miles an hour. The pressure was 29.80 inches and steady. At Bowman Field, it was cloudy. The temperature was 61 degrees, the dew point 44, and the relative humidity 53%. The wind was calm. The pressure was 29.80 inches and steady. At Jasper, it was cloudy. The temperature was 58 degrees, the dew point 52, and the relative humidity 80%. The wind was calm. The pressure was 29.80 inches and falling. Once again, at Louisville International, it was 65 degrees under cloudy skies. Elsewhere around the region, rain was falling, with a temperature of 56 at Bloomington and 56 at Indianapolis. It was partly cloudy, with a temperature of 55 at Jackson and 59 at Nashville. At Bowling Green, it was mostly cloudy, with a temperature of 60. It was cloudy, with a temperature of 57 at Lexington, 56 at Covington, 62 at Paducah, and 64 at Evansville. At Frankfort, the weather conditions were not available. Now for the official National Weather Service forecast for North Central Kentucky and South Central Indiana, including the Louisville metro area. Tonight, mostly cloudy. A 20% chance of rain showers late in the night. Lows in the mid-50s. South winds up to 10 miles an hour.
Gusts up to 25 miles an hour until midnight. Saturday, sunny. Highs in the upper 70s. Southwest winds up to 10 miles an hour. Saturday night, mostly clear. Lows in the upper 50s. Southwest winds 5 to 10 miles an hour. Sunday, partly sunny. A 40% chance of thunderstorms in the afternoon. Highs in the upper 70s. Southwest winds up to 5 miles an hour, shifting to the northwest in the afternoon. Sunday night, mostly cloudy. Chance of rain showers and slight chance of thunderstorms until midnight, then chance of rain showers after midnight. Lows in the upper 40s. North winds 5 to 15 miles an hour. Chance of precipitation 40%. And now the extended forecast for the radio listening area. Monday and Monday night, cooler. Mostly clear. Highs in the upper 60s. Lows in the lower 40s. Tuesday and Tuesday night, partly cloudy. Chance of rain showers and slight chance of thunderstorms. Highs in the lower 70s. Lows in the mid-50s. Chance of precipitation 30%. Wednesday and Wednesday night, partly cloudy. A 20% chance of rain showers. Highs in the mid-70s. Lows around 50. Thursday and Thursday night, partly cloudy. Highs in the lower 70s. Lows in the mid-50s. Friday and Friday night, partly cloudy. Highs around 80. Lows in the lower 60s. 2 a.m. Eastern Daylight Time weather conditions across north-central Kentucky and south-central Indiana. At Louisville International, it was cloudy. The temperature was 65 degrees, the dew point 41, and the relative humidity 41%. The wind was southwest at 6 miles an hour. The pressure was 29.80 inches and steady. At Bowman Field, it was cloudy. The temperature was 61 degrees, the dew point 44, and the relative humidity 53%. The wind was calm. The pressure was 29.80 inches and steady. At Jasper, it was cloudy. The temperature was 58 degrees, the dew point 52, and the relative humidity 80%. The wind was calm. The pressure was 29.80 inches and falling. Once again, at Louisville International, it was 65 degrees under cloudy skies. Elsewhere around the region, rain was falling, with a temperature of 56 at Bloomington and 56 at Indianapolis. It was partly cloudy, with a temperature of 55 at Jackson and 59 at Nashville. At Bowling Green, it was mostly cloudy, with a temperature of 60. It was cloudy, with a temperature of 57 at Lexington, 56 at Covington, 62 at Paducah, and 64 at Evansville. At Frankfort, the weather conditions were not available. The current time is 2:28 a.m. Eastern Daylight Time. Now for the official National Weather Service forecast for North Central Kentucky and South Central Indiana, including the Louisville metro area. Tonight, mostly cloudy. A 20% chance of rain showers late in the night. Lows in the mid-50s. South winds up to 10 miles an hour. Gusts up to 25 miles an hour until midnight. Saturday, sunny. Highs in the upper 70s. Southwest winds up to 10 miles an hour. Saturday night, mostly clear. Lows in the upper 50s. Southwest winds 5 to 10 miles an hour. Sunday, partly sunny. A 40% chance of thunderstorms in the afternoon. Highs in the upper 70s. Southwest winds up to 5 miles an hour, shifting to the northwest in the afternoon. Sunday night, mostly cloudy. Chance of rain showers and slight chance of thunderstorms until midnight, then chance of rain showers after midnight. Lows in the upper 40s. North winds 5 to 15 miles an hour. Chance of precipitation 40%. And now the extended forecast for the radio listening area. Monday and Monday night, cooler. Mostly clear. Highs in the upper 60s. Lows in the lower 40s. Tuesday and Tuesday night, partly cloudy. Chance of rain showers and slight chance of thunderstorms. Highs in the lower 70s.
lows in the mid-50s. Chance of precipitation 30%. Wednesday and Wednesday night, partly cloudy. A 20% chance of rain showers. Highs in the mid-70s. Lows around 50. Thursday and Thursday night, partly cloudy. Highs in the lower 70s. Lows in the mid-50s. Friday and Friday night, partly cloudy. Highs around 80. Lows in the lower 60s. 2 a.m. Eastern Daylight Time weather conditions across north-central Kentucky and south-central Indiana. At Louisville International, it was cloudy. The temperature was 65 degrees, the dew point 41, and the relative humidity 41%. The wind was southwest at 6 miles an hour. The pressure was 29.80 inches and steady. At Bowman Field, it was cloudy. The temperature was 61 degrees, the dew point 44, and the relative humidity 53%. The wind was calm. The pressure was 29.80 inches and steady. At Jasper, it was cloudy. The temperature was 58 degrees, the dew point 52, and the relative humidity 80%. The wind was calm. The pressure was 29.80 inches and falling. Once again, at Louisville International, it was 65 degrees under cloudy skies. Elsewhere around the region, rain was falling, with a temperature of 56 at Bloomington and 56 at Indianapolis. It was partly cloudy, with a temperature of 55 at Jackson and 59 at Nashville. At Bowling Green, it was mostly cloudy, with a temperature of 60. It was cloudy, with a temperature of 57 at Lexington, 56 at Covington, 62 at Paducah, and 64 at Evansville. At Frankfort, the weather conditions were not available. Now for the official National Weather Service forecast for north-central Kentucky and south-central Indiana, including the Louisville metro area. Tonight, mostly cloudy. A 20% chance of rain showers late in the night. Lows in the mid-50s. South winds up to 10 miles an hour. Gusts up to 25 miles an hour until midnight. Saturday, sunny. Highs in the upper 70s. Southwest winds up to 10 miles an hour. Saturday night, mostly clear. Lows in the upper 50s. Southwest winds 5 to 10 miles an hour. Sunday, partly sunny. A 40% chance of thunderstorms in the afternoon. Highs in the upper 70s. Southwest winds up to 5 miles an hour, shifting to the northwest in the afternoon. Sunday night, mostly cloudy. Chance of rain showers and slight chance of thunderstorms until midnight, then chance of rain showers after midnight. Lows in the upper 40s. North winds 5 to 15 miles an hour. Chance of precipitation 40%. And now the extended forecast for the radio listening area. Monday and Monday night, cooler. Mostly clear. Highs in the upper 60s. Lows in the lower 40s. Tuesday and Tuesday night, partly cloudy. Chance of rain showers and slight chance of thunderstorms. Highs in the lower 70s. Lows in the mid-50s. Chance of precipitation 30%. Wednesday and Wednesday night, partly cloudy. A 20% chance of rain showers. Highs in the mid-70s. Lows around 50. Thursday and Thursday night, partly cloudy. Highs in the lower 70s. Lows in the mid-50s. Friday and Friday night, partly cloudy. Highs around 80. Lows in the lower 60s. The current time is 2:34 a.m. Eastern Daylight Time. 2 a.m. Eastern Daylight Time weather conditions across north-central Kentucky and south-central Indiana. At Louisville International, it was cloudy. The temperature was 65 degrees, the dew point 41, and the relative humidity 41%. The wind was southwest at 6 miles an hour. The pressure was 29.80 inches and steady. At Bowman Field, it was cloudy. The temperature was 61 degrees, the dew point 44, and the relative humidity 53%. The wind was calm. The pressure was 29.80 inches and steady. At Jasper, it was cloudy.
The temperature was 58 degrees, the dew point 52, and the relative humidity 80%. The wind was calm. The pressure was 29.80 inches and falling. Once again, at Louisville International, it was 65 degrees under cloudy skies. Elsewhere around the region, rain was falling, with a temperature of 56 at Bloomington and 56 at Indianapolis. It was partly cloudy, with a temperature of 55 at Jackson and 59 at Nashville. At Bowling Green, it was mostly cloudy, with a temperature of 60. It was cloudy, with a temperature of 57 at Lexington, 56 at Covington, 62 at Paducah, and 64 at Evansville. At Frankfort, the weather conditions were not available. Now for the official National Weather Service forecast for North Central Kentucky and South Central Indiana, including the Louisville metro area. Tonight, mostly cloudy. A 20% chance of rain showers late in the night. Lows in the mid-50s. South winds up to 10 miles an hour. Gusts up to 25 miles an hour until midnight. Saturday, sunny. Highs in the upper 70s. Southwest winds up to 10 miles an hour. Saturday night, mostly clear. Lows in the upper 50s. Southwest winds 5 to 10 miles an hour. Sunday, partly sunny. A 40% chance of thunderstorms in the afternoon. Highs in the upper 70s. Southwest winds up to 5 miles an hour, shifting to the northwest in the afternoon. Sunday night, mostly cloudy. Chance of rain showers and slight chance of thunderstorms until midnight, then chance of rain showers after midnight. Lows in the upper 40s. North winds 5 to 15 miles an hour. Chance of precipitation 40%. And now the extended forecast for the radio listening area. Monday and Monday night, cooler. Mostly clear. Highs in the upper 60s. Lows in the lower 40s. Tuesday and Tuesday night, partly cloudy. Chance of rain showers and slight chance of thunderstorms. Highs in the lower 70s. Lows in the mid-50s. Chance of precipitation 30%. Wednesday and Wednesday night, partly cloudy. A 20% chance of rain showers. Highs in the mid-70s. Lows around 50. Thursday and Thursday night, partly cloudy. Highs in the lower 70s. Lows in the mid-50s. Friday and Friday night, partly cloudy. Highs around 80. Lows in the lower 60s. The current time is 2:37 a.m. Eastern Daylight Time. 2 a.m. Eastern Daylight Time weather conditions across North Central Kentucky and South Central Indiana. At Louisville International, it was cloudy. The temperature was 65 degrees, the dew point 41, and the relative humidity 41%. The wind was southwest at 6 miles an hour. The pressure was 29.80 inches and steady. At Bowman Field, it was cloudy. The temperature was 61 degrees, the dew point 44, and the relative humidity 53%. The wind was calm. The pressure was 29.80 inches and steady. At Jasper, it was cloudy. The temperature was 58 degrees, the dew point 52, and the relative humidity 80%. The wind was calm. The pressure was 29.80 inches and falling. Once again, at Louisville International, it was 65 degrees under cloudy skies. Elsewhere around the region, rain was falling, with a temperature of 56 at Bloomington and 56 at Indianapolis. It was partly cloudy, with a temperature of 55 at Jackson and 59 at Nashville. At Bowling Green, it was mostly cloudy, with a temperature of 60. It was cloudy, with a temperature of 57 at Lexington, 56 at Covington, 62 at Paducah, and 64 at Evansville. At Frankfort, the weather conditions were not available. Now for the official National Weather Service forecast for North Central Kentucky and South Central Indiana, including the Louisville metro area. Tonight, mostly cloudy. A 20% chance of rain showers late in the night. Lows in the mid-50s. South winds up to 10 miles an hour. Gusts up to 25 miles an hour until midnight. Saturday, sunny.
highs in the upper 70s. Southwest winds up to 10 miles an hour. Saturday night, mostly clear. Lows in the upper 50s. Southwest winds 5 to 10 miles an hour. Sunday, partly sunny. A 40% chance of thunderstorms in the afternoon. Highs in the upper 70s. Southwest winds up to 5 miles an hour, shifting to the northwest in the afternoon. Sunday night, mostly cloudy. Chance of rain showers and slight chance of thunderstorms until midnight, then chance of rain showers after midnight. Lows in the upper 40s. North winds 5 to 15 miles an hour. Chance of precipitation 40%. And now the extended forecast for the radio listening area. Monday and Monday night, cooler. Mostly clear. Highs in the upper 60s. Lows in the lower 40s. Tuesday and Tuesday night, partly cloudy. Chance of rain showers and slight chance of thunderstorms. Highs in the lower 70s. Lows in the mid 50s. Chance of precipitation 30%. Wednesday and Wednesday night, partly cloudy. A 20% chance of rain showers. Highs in the mid 70s. Lows around 50. Thursday and Thursday night, partly cloudy. Highs in the lower 70s. Lows in the mid 50s. Friday and Friday night, partly cloudy. Highs around 80. Lows in the lower 60s. 2 a.m. Eastern Daylight Time weather conditions across north central Kentucky and south central Indiana. At Louisville International, it was cloudy. The temperature was 65 degrees, the dew point 41, and the relative humidity 41%. The wind was southwest at 6 miles an hour. The pressure was 29.80 inches and steady. At Bowman Field, it was cloudy. The temperature was 61 degrees, the dew point 44, and the relative humidity 53%. The wind was calm. The pressure was 29.80 inches and steady. At Jasper, it was cloudy. The temperature was 58 degrees, the dew point 52, and the relative humidity 80%. The wind was calm. The pressure was 29.80 inches and falling. Once again, at Louisville International, it was 65 degrees under cloudy skies. Elsewhere around the region, rain was falling, with a temperature of 56 at Bloomington and 56 at Indianapolis. It was partly cloudy, with a temperature of 55 at Jackson and 59 at Nashville. At Bowling Green, it was mostly cloudy, with a temperature of 60. It was cloudy, with a temperature of 57 at Lexington, 56 at Covington, 62 at Paducah, and 64 at Evansville. At Frankfort, the weather conditions were not available. 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The current time is 2:43 a.m. Eastern Daylight Time. Now for the official National Weather Service forecast for North Central Kentucky and South Central Indiana, including the Louisville metro area. Tonight, mostly cloudy. A 20% chance of rain showers late in the night. Lows in the mid-50s. South winds up to 10 miles an hour. Gusts up to 25 miles an hour until midnight. Saturday, sunny. Highs in the upper 70s. Southwest winds up to 10 miles an hour. Saturday night, mostly clear. Lows in the upper 50s. Southwest winds 5 to 10 miles an hour. Sunday, partly sunny. A 40% chance of thunderstorms in the afternoon. Highs in the upper 70s. Southwest winds up to 5 miles an hour, shifting to the northwest in the afternoon. Sunday night, mostly cloudy. Chance of rain showers and slight chance of thunderstorms until midnight, then chance of rain showers after midnight. Lows in the upper 40s. North winds 5 to 15 miles an hour. Chance of precipitation 40%. And now the extended forecast for the radio listening area. Monday and Monday night, cooler.
mostly clear. Highs in the upper 60s.

and slight chance of thunderstorms. Highs in the lower 70s. Lows in the mid-50s. Chance of precipitation 30%. Wednesday and Wednesday night, partly cloudy. A 20% chance of rain showers. Highs in the mid-70s. Lows around 50. Thursday and Thursday night, partly cloudy. Highs in the lower 70s. Lows in the mid-50s. Friday and Friday night, partly cloudy. Highs around 80. Lows in the lower 60s. 2 a.m. Eastern Daylight Time weather conditions across north-central Kentucky and south-central Indiana. At Louisville International, it was cloudy. The temperature was 65 degrees, the dew point 41, and the relative humidity 41%. The wind was southwest at 6 miles an hour. The pressure was 29.80 inches and steady. At Bowman Field, it was cloudy. The temperature was 61 degrees, the dew point 44, and the relative humidity 53%. The wind was calm. The pressure was 29.80 inches and steady. At Jasper, it was cloudy. The temperature was 58 degrees, the dew point 52, and the relative humidity 80%. The wind was calm. The pressure was 29.80 inches and falling. Once again, at Louisville International, it was 65 degrees under cloudy skies. Elsewhere around the region, rain was falling, with a temperature of 56 at Bloomington and 56 at Indianapolis. It was partly cloudy, with a temperature of 55 at Jackson and 59 at Nashville. At Bowling Green, it was mostly cloudy, with a temperature of 60. It was cloudy, with a temperature of 57 at Lexington, 56 at Covington, 62 at Paducah, and 64 at Evansville. At Frankfort, the weather conditions were not available. Now for the official National Weather Service forecast for north-central Kentucky and south-central Indiana, including the Louisville metro area. Tonight, mostly cloudy. A 20% chance of rain showers late in the night. Lows in the mid-50s. South winds up to 10 miles an hour. Gusts up to 25 miles an hour until midnight. Saturday, sunny. Highs in the upper 70s. Southwest winds up to 10 miles an hour. Saturday night, mostly clear. Lows in the upper 50s. Southwest winds 5 to 10 miles an hour. Sunday, partly sunny. A 40% chance of thunderstorms in the afternoon. Highs in the upper 70s. Southwest winds up to 5 miles an hour, shifting to the northwest in the afternoon. Sunday night, mostly cloudy. Chance of rain showers and slight chance of thunderstorms until midnight, then chance of rain showers after midnight. Lows in the upper 40s. North winds 5 to 15 miles an hour. Chance of precipitation 40%. And now the extended forecast for the radio listening area. Monday and Monday night, cooler. Mostly clear. Highs in the upper 60s. Lows in the lower 40s. Tuesday and Tuesday night, partly cloudy. Chance of rain showers and slight chance of thunderstorms. Highs in the lower 70s. Lows in the mid-50s. Chance of precipitation 30%. Wednesday and Wednesday night, partly cloudy. A 20% chance of rain showers. Highs in the mid-70s. Lows around 50. Thursday and Thursday night, partly cloudy. Highs in the lower 70s. Lows in the mid-50s. Friday and Friday night, partly cloudy. Highs around 80. Lows in the lower 60s. The current time is 2:53 a.m. Eastern Daylight Time. 2 a.m. Eastern Daylight Time weather conditions across north-central Kentucky and south-central Indiana. At Louisville International, it was cloudy. The temperature was 65 degrees, the dew point 41, and the relative humidity 41%. The wind was southwest at 6 miles an hour. The pressure was 29.80 inches and steady. At Bowman Field, it was cloudy. The temperature was 61 degrees, the dew point 44, and the relative humidity 53%. The wind was calm. The pressure was 29.80 inches and steady.

at Jasper, it was cloudy. The temperature was 58 degrees, the dew point 52, and the relative humidity 80%. The wind was calm. The pressure was 29.80 inches and falling. Once again, at Louisville International it was 65 degrees under cloudy skies. Elsewhere around the region, rain was falling, with a temperature of 56 at Bloomington and 56 at Indianapolis. It was partly cloudy, with a temperature of 55 at Jackson and 59 at Nashville. At Bowling Green, it was mostly cloudy, with a temperature of 60. It was cloudy, with a temperature of 57 at Lexington, 56 at Covington, 62 at Paducah, and 64 at Evansville. At Frankfort, the weather conditions were not available. Now for the official National Weather Service forecast for North Central Kentucky and South Central Indiana, including the Louisville metro area. Tonight, mostly cloudy. A 20% chance of rain showers late in the night. Lows in the mid-50s. South winds up to 10 miles an hour. Gusts up to 25 miles an hour.

up to 5 miles an hour, shifting to the northwest in the afternoon. Sunday night, mostly cloudy. Chance of rain showers and slight chance of thunderstorms until midnight, then chance of rain showers after midnight. Lows in the upper 40s. North winds 5 to 15 miles an hour. Chance of precipitation 40%. And now the extended forecast for the radio listening area. Monday and Monday night, cooler. Mostly clear. Highs in the upper 60s. Lows in the lower 40s. Tuesday and Tuesday night, partly cloudy. Chance of rain showers and slight chance of thunderstorms. Highs in the lower 70s. Lows in the mid-50s. Chance of precipitation 30%. Wednesday and Wednesday night, partly cloudy. A 20% chance of rain showers. Highs in the mid-70s. Lows around 50. Thursday and Thursday night, partly cloudy. Highs in the lower 70s. Lows in the mid-50s. Friday and Friday night, partly cloudy. Highs around 80. Lows in the lower 60s. 2 a.m. Eastern Daylight Time weather conditions across north central Kentucky and south central Indiana. At Louisville International, it was cloudy. The temperature was 65 degrees, the dew point 41, and the relative humidity 41%. The wind was southwest at 6 miles an hour. The pressure was 29.80 inches and steady. At Bowman Field, it was cloudy. The temperature was 61 degrees, the dew point 44, and the relative humidity 53%. The wind was calm. The pressure was 29.80 inches and steady. At Jasper, it was cloudy. The temperature was 58 degrees, the dew point 52, and the relative humidity 80%. The wind was calm. The pressure was 29.80 inches and falling. Once again, at Louisville International, it was 65 degrees under cloudy skies. Elsewhere around the region, rain was falling, with a temperature of 56 at Bloomington and 56 at Indianapolis. It was partly cloudy, with a temperature of 55 at Jackson and 59 at Nashville. At Bowling Green, it was mostly cloudy, with a temperature of 60. It was cloudy, with a temperature of 57 at Lexington, 56 at Covington, 62 at Paducah, and 64 at Evansville. At Frankfort, the weather conditions were not available. The current time is 2:58 a.m. Eastern Daylight Time. Now for the official National Weather Service forecast for North Central Kentucky and South Central Indiana, including the Louisville metro area. Tonight, mostly cloudy. A 20% chance of rain showers late in the night. Lows in the mid-50s. South winds up to 10 miles an hour. Gusts up to 25 miles an hour until midnight. Saturday, sunny. Highs in the upper 70s. Southwest winds up to 10 miles an hour. Saturday night, mostly clear. Lows in the upper 50s. Southwest winds 5 to 10 miles an hour. Sunday, partly sunny. A 40% chance of thunderstorms in the afternoon. Highs in the upper 70s. Southwest winds up to 5 miles an hour, shifting to the northwest in the afternoon. Sunday night, mostly cloudy. Chance of rain showers and slight chance of thunderstorms until midnight, then chance of rain showers after midnight. Lows in the upper 40s. North winds 5 to 15 miles an hour. Chance of precipitation 40%. And now the extended forecast for the radio listening area. Monday and Monday night, cooler. Mostly clear. Highs in the upper 60s. Lows in the lower 40s. Tuesday and Tuesday night, partly cloudy. Chance of rain showers and slight chance of thunderstorms. Highs in the lower 70s. Lows in the mid-50s. Chance of precipitation 30%. Wednesday and Wednesday night, partly cloudy. A 20% chance of rain showers. Highs in the mid-70s. Lows around 50. Thursday and Thursday night, partly cloudy. Highs in the lower 70s. Lows in the mid-50s. Friday and Friday night, partly cloudy. Highs around 80. Lows in the lower 60s.

50s. 2 a.m. Eastern Daylight Time weather conditions across north-central Kentucky and south-central Indiana. At Louisville International, it was cloudy. The temperature was 65 degrees, the dew point 41, and the relative humidity 41%. The wind was southwest at 6 miles an hour. The pressure was 29.80 inches and steady. At Bowman Field, it was cloudy. The temperature was 61 degrees, the dew point 44, and the relative humidity 53%. The wind was calm. The pressure was 29.80 inches and steady. At Jasper, it was cloudy. The temperature was 58 degrees, the dew point 52, and the relative humidity 80%. The wind was calm. The pressure was 29.80 inches and falling. Once again, at Louisville International, it was 65 degrees under cloudy skies. Elsewhere around the region, rain was falling, with a temperature of 56 at Bloomington and 56 at Indianapolis. It was partly cloudy, with a temperature of 55 at Jackson and 59 at Nashville. At Bowling Green, it was mostly cloudy, with a temperature of 60. It was cloudy, with a temperature of 57 at Lexington, 56 at Covington, 62 at Paducah, and 64 at Evansville. At Frankfort, the weather conditions were not available. The current time is 3:02 a.m. Eastern Daylight Time. Now for the official National Weather Service forecast for north-central Kentucky and south-central Indiana, including the Louisville metro area. Tonight, mostly cloudy. A 20% chance of rain showers late in the night. Lows in the mid-50s. South winds up to 10 miles an hour. Gusts up to 25 miles an hour until midnight. Saturday, sunny. Highs in the upper 70s. Southwest winds up to 10 miles an hour. Saturday night, mostly clear. Lows in the upper 50s. Southwest winds 5 to 10 miles an hour. Sunday, partly sunny. A 40% chance of thunderstorms in the afternoon. Highs in the upper 70s. Southwest winds up to 5 miles an hour, shifting to the northwest in the afternoon. Sunday night, mostly cloudy. Chance of rain showers and slight chance of thunderstorms until midnight, then chance of rain showers after midnight. Lows in the upper 40s. North winds 5 to 15 miles an hour. Chance of precipitation 40%. And now the extended forecast for the radio listening area. Monday and Monday night, cooler. Mostly clear. Highs in the upper 60s. Lows in the lower 40s. Tuesday and Tuesday night, partly cloudy. Chance of rain showers and slight chance of thunderstorms. Highs in the lower 70s. Lows in the mid-50s. Chance of precipitation 30%. Wednesday and Wednesday night, partly cloudy. A 20% chance of rain showers. Highs in the mid-70s. Lows around 50. Thursday and Thursday night, partly cloudy. Highs in the lower 70s. Lows in the mid-50s. Friday and Friday night, partly cloudy. Highs around 80. Lows in the lower 60s. 3 a.m. Eastern Daylight Time weather conditions across north-central Kentucky and south-central Indiana. At Louisville International, light rain was falling. The temperature was 64 degrees, the dew point 41, and the relative humidity 42%. The wind was southwest at 7 miles an hour. The pressure was 29.79 inches and falling. At Bowman Field, it was cloudy. The temperature was 59 degrees, the dew point 47, and the relative humidity 64%. The wind was calm. The pressure was 29.79 inches and falling. At Jasper, it was cloudy. The temperature was 58 degrees, the dew point 53, and the relative humidity 84%. The wind was north at 7 miles an hour. The pressure was 29.80 inches and steady. Once again, at Louisville International, it was 64 degrees with light rain. Elsewhere around the region, rain was falling, with a temperature of 55 at Covington, 61 at Paducah, 57 at Bloomington, and 55 at Indianapolis.
It was partly cloudy, with a temperature of 54 at Jackson and 56 at Nashville. At Bowling Green, it was mostly cloudy, with a temperature of 60. It was cloudy, with a temperature of 58 at Lexington and 60 at Evansville. At Frankfort, the weather conditions were not available. Now for the official National Weather Service forecast for North Central Kentucky and South Central Indiana, including the Louisville metro area. Tonight, mostly cloudy. A 20% chance of rain showers late in the night. Lows in the mid-50s. South winds up to 10 miles an hour. Gusts up to 25 miles an hour until midnight. Saturday, sunny. Highs in the upper 70s. Southwest winds up to 10 miles an hour. Saturday night, mostly clear. Lows in the upper 50s. Southwest winds 5 to 10 miles an hour. Sunday, partly sunny. A 40% chance of thunderstorms in the afternoon. Highs in the upper 70s. Southwest winds up to 5 miles an hour, shifting to the northwest in the afternoon. Sunday night, mostly cloudy. Chance of rain showers and slight chance of thunderstorms until midnight, then chance of rain showers after midnight. Lows in the upper 40s. North winds 5 to 15 miles an hour. Chance of precipitation 40%. And now the extended forecast for the radio listening area. Monday and Monday night, cooler. Mostly clear. Highs in the upper 60s. Lows in the lower 40s. Tuesday and Tuesday night, partly cloudy. Chance of rain showers and slight chance of thunderstorms. Highs in the lower 70s. Lows in the mid-50s. Chance of precipitation 30%. Wednesday and Wednesday night, partly cloudy. A 20% chance of rain showers. Highs in the mid-70s. Lows around 50. Thursday and Thursday night, partly cloudy. Highs in the lower 70s. Lows in the mid-50s. Friday and Friday night, partly cloudy. Highs around 80. Lows in the lower 60s. The current time is 3:07 a.m. Eastern Daylight Time. 3 a.m. Eastern Daylight Time weather conditions across north central Kentucky and south central Indiana. At Louisville International, light rain was falling. The temperature was 64 degrees, the dew point 41, and the relative humidity 42%. The wind was southwest at 7 miles an hour. The pressure was 29.79 inches and falling. At Bowman Field, it was cloudy. The temperature was 59 degrees, the dew point 47, and the relative humidity 64%. The wind was calm. The pressure was 29.79 inches and falling. At Jasper, it was cloudy. The temperature was 58 degrees, the dew point 53, and the relative humidity 84%. The wind was north at 7 miles an hour. The pressure was 29.80 inches and steady. Once again, at Louisville International it was 64 degrees with light rain. Elsewhere around the region, rain was falling, with a temperature of 55 at Covington, 61 at Paducah, 57 at Bloomington, and 55 at Indianapolis. It was partly cloudy, with a temperature of 54 at Jackson and 56 at Nashville. At Bowling Green, it was mostly cloudy, with a temperature of 60. It was cloudy, with a temperature of 58 at Lexington and 60 at Evansville. At Frankfort, the weather conditions were not available. Now for the official National Weather Service forecast for North Central Kentucky and South Central Indiana, including the Louisville metro area. Tonight, mostly cloudy. A 20% chance of rain showers late in the night. Lows in the mid-50s. South winds up to 10 miles an hour. Gusts up to 25 miles an hour until midnight. Saturday, sunny. Highs in the upper 70s. Southwest winds up to 10 miles an hour. Saturday night, mostly clear. Lows in the upper 50s. Southwest winds 5 to 10 miles an hour. Sunday, partly sunny. A 40% chance of thunderstorms in the afternoon. Highs in the upper 70s.
southwest winds up to 5 miles an hour, shifting to the northwest in the afternoon. Sunday night, mostly cloudy. Chance of rain showers and slight chance of thunderstorms until midnight, then chance of rain showers after midnight. Lows in the upper 40s. North winds 5 to 15 miles an hour. Chance of precipitation 40%. And now the extended forecast for the radio listening area. Monday and Monday night, cooler. Mostly clear. Highs in the upper 60s. Lows in the lower 40s. Tuesday and Tuesday night, partly cloudy. Chance of rain showers and slight chance of thunderstorms. Highs in the lower 70s. Lows in the mid 50s. Chance of precipitation 30%. Wednesday and Wednesday night, partly cloudy. A 20% chance of rain showers. Highs in the mid 70s. Lows around 50. Thursday and Thursday night, partly cloudy. Highs in the lower 70s. Lows in the mid 50s. Friday and Friday night, partly cloudy. Highs around 80. Lows in the lower 60s. 3 a.m. Eastern Daylight Time weather conditions across north central Kentucky and south central Indiana. At Louisville International, light rain was falling. The temperature was 64 degrees, the dew point 41, and the relative humidity 42%. The wind was southwest at 7 miles an hour. The pressure was 29.79 inches and falling. At Bowman Field, it was cloudy. The temperature was 59 degrees, the dew point 47, and the relative humidity 64%. The wind was calm. The pressure was 29.79 inches and falling. At Jasper, it was cloudy. The temperature was 58 degrees, the dew point 53, and the relative humidity 84%. The wind was north at 7 miles an hour. The pressure was 29.80 inches and steady. Once again, at Louisville International, it was 64 degrees with light rain. Elsewhere around the region, rain was falling, with a temperature of 55 at Covington, 61 at Paducah, 57 at Bloomington, and 55 at Indianapolis. At Nashville, it was partly cloudy, with a temperature of 56. At Jackson, it was mostly cloudy, with a temperature of 54. It was cloudy, with a temperature of 58 at Lexington, 60 at Bowling Green, and 60 at Evansville. At Frankfort, the weather conditions were not available. 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The current time is 3:13 a.m. Eastern Daylight Time. Now for the official National Weather Service forecast for North Central Kentucky and South Central Indiana, including the Louisville metro area. Tonight, mostly cloudy. A 20% chance of rain showers late in the night. Lows in the mid-50s. South winds up to 10 miles an hour. Gusts up to 25 miles an hour until midnight. Saturday, sunny. Highs in the upper 70s. Southwest winds up to 10 miles an hour. Saturday night, mostly clear. Lows in the upper 50s. Southwest winds 5 to 10 miles an hour. Sunday, partly sunny. A 40% chance of thunderstorms in the afternoon. Highs in the upper 70s. Southwest winds up to 5 miles an hour, shifting to the northwest in the afternoon. Sunday night, mostly cloudy. Chance of rain showers and slight chance of thunderstorms until midnight, then chance of rain showers after midnight. Lows in the upper 40s. North winds 5 to 15 miles an hour. Chance of precipitation 40%. And now the extended forecast for the radio listening area. Monday and Monday night, cooler. Mostly clear. Highs in the upper 60s. Lows in the lower 40s. Tuesday and Tuesday night, partly cloudy. Chance of rain showers and slight chance of thunderstorms. Highs in the lower 70s. Lows in the mid 50s. Chance of precipitation 30%.
Wednesday and Wednesday night, partly cloudy. A 20% chance of rain showers. Highs in the mid-70s. Lows around 50. Thursday and Thursday night, partly cloudy. Highs in the lower 70s. Lows in the mid-50s. Friday and Friday night, partly cloudy. Highs around 80. Lows in the lower 60s. 3 a.m. Eastern Daylight Time weather conditions across north-central Kentucky and south-central Indiana. At Louisville International, light rain was falling. The temperature was 64 degrees, the dew point 41, and the relative humidity 42%. The wind was southwest at 7 miles an hour. The pressure was 29.79 inches and falling. At Bowman Field, it was cloudy. The temperature was 59 degrees, the dew point 47, and the relative humidity 64%. The wind was calm. The pressure was 29.79 inches and falling. At Jasper, it was cloudy. The temperature was 58 degrees, the dew point 53, and the relative humidity 84%. The wind was north at 7 miles an hour. The pressure was 29.80 inches and steady. Once again, at Louisville International, it was 64 degrees with light rain. Elsewhere around the region, rain was falling, with a temperature of 55 at Covington, 61 at Paducah, 57 at Bloomington, and 55 at Indianapolis. At Nashville, it was partly cloudy, with a temperature of 56. At Jackson, it was mostly cloudy, with a temperature of 54. It was cloudy, with a temperature of 58 at Lexington, 60 at Bowling Green, and 60 at Evansville. At Frankfort, the weather conditions were not available. The current time is 3:17 a.m. Eastern Daylight Time. Now for the official National Weather Service forecast for North Central Kentucky and South Central Indiana, including the Louisville metro area. Tonight, mostly cloudy. A 20% chance of rain showers late in the night. Lows in the mid-50s. South winds up to 10 miles an hour. Gusts up to 25 miles an hour until midnight. Saturday, sunny. Highs in the upper 70s. Southwest winds up to 10 miles an hour. Saturday night, mostly clear. Lows in the upper 50s. Southwest winds 5 to 10 miles an hour. Sunday, partly sunny. A 40% chance of thunderstorms in the afternoon. Highs in the upper 70s. Southwest winds up to 5 miles an hour shifting to the northwest in the afternoon. Sunday night, mostly cloudy. Chance of rain showers and slight chance of thunderstorms until midnight, then chance of rain showers after midnight. Lows in the upper 40s. North winds 5 to 15 miles an hour. Chance of precipitation 40%. And now the extended forecast for the radio listening area. Monday and Monday night, cooler. Mostly clear. Highs in the upper 60s. Lows in the lower 40s. Tuesday and Tuesday night, partly cloudy. Chance of rain showers and slight chance of thunderstorms. Highs in the lower 70s. Lows in the mid-50s. Chance of precipitation 30%. Wednesday and Wednesday night, partly cloudy. A 20% chance of rain showers. Highs in the mid-70s. Lows around 50. Thursday and Thursday night, partly cloudy. Highs in the lower 70s. Lows in the mid-50s. Friday and Friday night, partly cloudy. Highs around 80. Lows in the lower 60s. 3 a.m. Eastern Daylight Time weather conditions across north-central Kentucky and south-central Indiana. At Louisville International, light rain was falling. The temperature was 64 degrees, the dew point 41, and the relative humidity 42%. The wind was southwest at 7 miles an hour. The pressure was 29.79 inches and falling. At Bowman Field, it was cloudy. The temperature was 59 degrees, the dew point 47, and the relative humidity 64%. The wind was calm. The pressure was 29.79 inches and falling. At Jasper, it was cloudy.
The temperature was 58 degrees, the dew point 53, and the relative humidity 84%. The wind was north at 7 miles an hour. The pressure was 29.80 inches and steady. Once again, at Louisville International, it was 64 degrees with light rain. Elsewhere around the region, rain was falling, with a temperature of 55 at Covington, 61 at Paducah, 57 at Bloomington, and 55 at Indianapolis. At Nashville, it was partly cloudy, with a temperature of 56. At Jackson, it was mostly cloudy, with a temperature of 54. It was cloudy, with a temperature of 58 at Lexington, 60 at Bowling Green, and 60 at Evansville. At Frankfort, the weather conditions were not available. Now for the official National Weather Service forecast for North Central Kentucky and South Central Indiana, including the Louisville metro area. Tonight, mostly cloudy. A 20% chance of rain showers late in the night. Lows in the mid-50s. South winds up to 10 miles an hour. Gusts up to 25 miles an hour until midnight. Saturday, sunny. Highs in the upper 70s. Southwest winds up to 10 miles an hour. Saturday night, mostly clear. Lows in the upper 50s. Southwest winds 5 to 10 miles an hour. Sunday, partly sunny. A 40% chance of thunderstorms in the afternoon. Highs in the upper 70s. Southwest winds up to 5 miles an hour, shifting to the northwest in the afternoon. Sunday night, mostly cloudy. Chance of rain showers and slight chance of thunderstorms until midnight, then chance of rain showers after midnight. Lows in the upper 40s. North winds 5 to 15 miles an hour. Chance of precipitation 40%. And now the extended forecast for the radio listening area. Monday and Monday night, cooler. Mostly clear. Highs in the upper 60s. Lows in the lower 40s. Tuesday and Tuesday night, partly cloudy. Chance of rain showers and slight chance of thunderstorms. Highs in the lower 70s. Lows in the mid-50s. Chance of precipitation 30%. Wednesday and Wednesday night, partly cloudy. A 20% chance of rain showers. Highs in the mid-70s. Lows around 50. Thursday and Thursday night, partly cloudy. Highs in the lower 70s. Lows in the mid-50s. Friday and Friday night, partly cloudy. Highs around 80. Lows in the lower 60s. The current time is 3:23 a.m. Eastern Daylight Time. 3 a.m. Eastern Daylight Time weather conditions across North Central Kentucky and South Central Indiana. At Louisville International, light rain was falling. The temperature was 64 degrees, the dew point 41, and the relative humidity 42%. The wind was southwest at 7 miles an hour. The pressure was 29.79 inches and falling. At Bowman Field, it was cloudy. The temperature was 59 degrees, the dew point 47, and the relative humidity 64%. The wind was calm. The pressure was 29.79 inches and falling. At Jasper, it was cloudy. The temperature was 58 degrees, the dew point 53, and the relative humidity 84%. The wind was north at 7 miles an hour. The pressure was 29.80 inches and steady. Once again, at Louisville International, it was 64 degrees with light rain. Elsewhere around the region, rain was falling, with a temperature of 55 at Covington, 61 at Paducah, 57 at Bloomington, and 55 at Indianapolis. At Nashville, it was partly cloudy, with a temperature of 56. At Jackson, it was mostly cloudy, with a temperature of 54. It was cloudy, with a temperature of 58 at Lexington, 60 at Bowling Green, and 60 at Evansville. At Frankfort, the weather conditions were not available. Now for the official National Weather Service forecast for North Central Kentucky and South Central Indiana, including the Louisville metro area. Tonight, mostly cloudy. A 20% chance of rain showers late in the night. Lows in the mid-50s. South winds up to 10 miles an hour. Gusts up to 25 miles an hour until midnight.
Saturday, sunny. Highs in the upper 70s. Southwest winds up to 10 miles an hour. Saturday night, mostly clear. Lows in the upper 50s. Southwest winds 5 to 10 miles an hour. Sunday, partly sunny. A 40% chance of thunderstorms in the afternoon. Highs in the upper 70s. Southwest winds up to 5 miles an hour, shifting to the northwest in the afternoon. Sunday night, mostly cloudy. Chance of rain showers and slight chance of thunderstorms until midnight, then chance of rain showers after midnight. Lows in the upper 40s. North winds 5 to 15 miles an hour. Chance of precipitation 40%. And now the extended forecast for the radio listening area. Monday and Monday night, cooler. Mostly clear. Highs in the upper 60s. Lows in the lower 40s. Tuesday and Tuesday night, partly cloudy. Chance of rain showers and slight chance of thunderstorms. Highs in the lower 70s. Lows in the mid 50s. Chance of precipitation 30%. Wednesday and Wednesday night, partly cloudy. A 20% chance of rain showers. Highs in the mid 70s. Lows around 50. Thursday and Thursday night, partly cloudy. Highs in the lower 70s. Lows in the mid 50s. Friday and Friday night, partly cloudy. Highs around 80. Lows in the lower 60s. The current time is 3:27 a.m. Eastern Daylight Time. 3 a.m. Eastern Daylight Time weather conditions across north central Kentucky and south central Indiana. At Louisville International, light rain was falling. The temperature was 64 degrees, the dew point 41, and the relative humidity 42%. The wind was southwest at 7 miles an hour. The pressure was 29.79 inches and falling. At Bowman Field, it was cloudy. The temperature was 59 degrees, the dew point 47, and the relative humidity 64%. The wind was calm. The pressure was 29.79 inches and falling. At Jasper, it was cloudy. The temperature was 58 degrees, the dew point 53, and the relative humidity 84%. The wind was north at 7 miles an hour. The pressure was 29.80 inches and steady. Once again, at Louisville International, it was 64 degrees with light rain. Elsewhere around the region, rain was falling, with a temperature of 55 at Covington, 61 at Paducah, 57 at Bloomington, and 55 at Indianapolis. At Nashville, it was partly cloudy, with a temperature of 56. At Jackson, it was mostly cloudy, with a temperature of 54. It was cloudy, with a temperature of 58 at Lexington, 60 at Bowling Green, and 60 at Evansville. At Frankfort, the weather conditions were not available. Now for the official National Weather Service forecast for north central Kentucky and south central Indiana, including the Louisville metro area. Tonight, mostly cloudy. A 20% chance of rain showers late in the night. Lows in the mid-50s. South winds up to 10 miles an hour. Gusts up to 25 miles an hour until midnight. Saturday, sunny. Highs in the upper 70s. Southwest winds up to 10 miles an hour. Saturday night, mostly clear. Lows in the upper 50s. Southwest winds 5 to 10 miles an hour. Sunday, partly sunny. A 40% chance of thunderstorms in the afternoon. Highs in the upper 70s. Southwest winds up to 5 miles an hour, shifting to the northwest in the afternoon. Sunday night, mostly cloudy. Chance of rain showers and slight chance of thunderstorms until midnight, then chance of rain showers after midnight. Lows in the upper 40s. North winds 5 to 15 miles an hour. Chance of precipitation 40%. And now the extended forecast for the radio listening area. Monday and Monday night, cooler. Mostly clear. Highs in the upper 60s. Lows in the lower 40s. Tuesday and Tuesday night, partly cloudy. Chance of rain showers and slight chance of thunderstorms. Highs in the lower 70s. Lows in the mid-50s.
chance of precipitation 30%. Wednesday and Wednesday night, partly cloudy. A 20% chance of rain showers. Highs in the mid-70s. Lows around 50. Thursday and Thursday night, partly cloudy. Highs in the lower 70s. Lows in the mid-50s. Friday and Friday night, partly cloudy. Highs around 80. Lows in the lower 60s. 3 a.m. Eastern Daylight Time weather conditions across north-central Kentucky and south-central Indiana. At Louisville International, light rain was falling. The temperature was 64 degrees, the dew point 41, and the relative humidity 42%. The wind was southwest at 7 miles an hour. The pressure was 29.79 inches and falling. At Bowman Field, it was cloudy. The temperature was 59 degrees, the dew point 47, and the relative humidity 64%. The wind was calm. The pressure was 29.79 inches and falling. At Jasper, it was cloudy. The temperature was 58 degrees, the dew point 53, and the relative humidity 84%. The wind was north at 7 miles an hour. The pressure was 29.80 inches and steady. Once again, at Louisville International, it was 64 degrees with light rain. Elsewhere around the region, rain was falling, with a temperature of 55 at Covington, 61 at Paducah, 57 at Bloomington, and 55 at Indianapolis. At Nashville, it was partly cloudy, with a temperature of 56. At Jackson, it was mostly cloudy, with a temperature of 54. It was cloudy, with a temperature of 58 at Lexington, 60 at Bowling Green, and 60 at Evansville. At Frankfort, the weather conditions were not available. The current time is 3:32 a.m. Eastern Daylight Time. Now for the official National Weather Service forecast for North Central Kentucky and South Central Indiana, including the Louisville metro area. Tonight, mostly cloudy. A 20% chance of rain showers late in the night. Lows in the mid-50s. South winds up to 10 miles an hour. Gusts up to 25 miles an hour until midnight. Saturday, sunny. Highs in the upper 70s. Southwest winds up to 10 miles an hour. Saturday night, mostly clear. Lows in the upper 50s. Southwest winds 5 to 10 miles an hour. Sunday, partly sunny. A 40% chance of thunderstorms in the afternoon. Highs in the upper 70s. Southwest winds up to 5 miles an hour shifting to the northwest in the afternoon. Sunday night, mostly cloudy. Chance of rain showers and slight chance of thunderstorms until midnight, then chance of rain showers after midnight. Lows in the upper 40s. North winds 5 to 15 miles an hour. Chance of precipitation 40%. And now the extended forecast for the radio listening area. Monday and Monday night, cooler. Mostly clear. Highs in the upper 60s. Lows in the lower 40s. Tuesday and Tuesday night, partly cloudy. Chance of rain showers and slight chance of thunderstorms. Highs in the lower 70s. Lows in the mid-50s. Chance of precipitation 30%. Wednesday and Wednesday night, partly cloudy. A 20% chance of rain showers. Highs in the mid-70s. Lows around 50. Thursday and Thursday night, partly cloudy. Highs in the lower 70s. Lows in the mid-50s. Friday and Friday night, partly cloudy. Highs around 80. Lows in the lower 60s. 3 a.m. Eastern Daylight Time weather conditions across north-central Kentucky and south-central Indiana. At Louisville International, light rain was falling. The temperature was 64 degrees, the dew point 41, and the relative humidity 42%. The wind was southwest at 7 miles an hour. The pressure was 29.79 inches and falling. At Bowman Field, it was cloudy. The temperature was 59 degrees, the dew point 47, and the relative humidity 64%. The wind was calm. The pressure was 29.79 inches and falling. At Jasper, it was cloudy.
The temperature was 58 degrees, the dew point 53, and the relative humidity 84%. The wind was north at 7 miles an hour. The pressure was 29.80 inches and steady. Once again, at Louisville International, it was 64 degrees with light rain. Elsewhere around the region, rain was falling, with a temperature of 55 at Covington, 61 at Paducah, 57 at Bloomington, and 55 at Indianapolis. At Nashville, it was partly cloudy, with a temperature of 56. At Jackson, it was mostly cloudy, with a temperature of 54. It was cloudy, with a temperature of 58 at Lexington, 60 at Bowling Green, and 60 at Evansville. At Frankfort, the weather conditions were not available. Now for the official National Weather Service forecast for North Central Kentucky and South Central Indiana, including the Louisville metro area. Tonight, mostly cloudy. A 20% chance of rain showers late in the night. Lows in the mid-50s. South winds up to 10 miles an hour. Gusts up to 25 miles an hour until midnight. Saturday, sunny. Highs in the upper 70s. Southwest winds up to 10 miles an hour. Saturday night, mostly clear. Lows in the upper 50s. Southwest winds 5 to 10 miles an hour. Sunday, partly sunny. A 40% chance of thunderstorms in the afternoon. Highs in the upper 70s. Southwest winds up to 5 miles an hour, shifting to the northwest in the afternoon. Sunday night, mostly cloudy. Chance of rain showers and slight chance of thunderstorms until midnight, then chance of rain showers after midnight. Lows in the upper 40s. North winds 5 to 15 miles an hour. Chance of precipitation 40%. And now the extended forecast for the radio listening area. Monday and Monday night, cooler. Mostly clear. Highs in the upper 60s. Lows in the lower 40s. Tuesday and Tuesday night, partly cloudy. Chance of rain showers and slight chance of thunderstorms. Highs in the lower 70s. Lows in the mid-50s. Chance of precipitation 30%. Wednesday and Wednesday night, partly cloudy. A 20% chance of rain showers. Highs in the mid-70s. Lows around 50. Thursday and Thursday night, partly cloudy. Highs in the lower 70s. Lows in the mid-50s. Friday and Friday night, partly cloudy. Highs around 80. Lows in the lower 60s. The current time is 3:38 a.m. Eastern Daylight Time. 3 a.m. Eastern Daylight Time weather conditions across North Central Kentucky and South Central Indiana. At Louisville International, light rain was falling. The temperature was 64 degrees, the dew point 41, and the relative humidity 42%. The wind was southwest at 7 miles an hour. The pressure was 29.79 inches and falling. At Bowman Field, it was cloudy. The temperature was 59 degrees, the dew point 47, and the relative humidity 64%. The wind was calm. The pressure was 29.79 inches and falling. At Jasper, it was cloudy. The temperature was 58 degrees, the dew point 53, and the relative humidity 84%. The wind was north at 7 miles an hour. The pressure was 29.80 inches and steady. Once again, at Louisville International, it was 64 degrees with light rain. Elsewhere around the region, rain was falling, with a temperature of 55 at Covington, 61 at Paducah, 57 at Bloomington, and 55 at Indianapolis. At Nashville, it was partly cloudy, with a temperature of 56. At Jackson, it was mostly cloudy, with a temperature of 54. It was cloudy, with a temperature of 58 at Lexington, 60 at Bowling Green, and 60 at Evansville. At Frankfort, the weather conditions were not available. Now for the official National Weather Service forecast for North Central Kentucky and South Central Indiana, including the Louisville metro area. Tonight, mostly cloudy. A 20% chance of rain showers late in the night. Lows in the mid-50s. South winds up to 10 miles an hour. Gusts up to 25 miles an hour until midnight.
Saturday, sunny. Highs in the upper 70s. Southwest winds up to 10 miles an hour. Saturday night, mostly clear. Lows in the upper 50s. Southwest winds 5 to 10 miles an hour. Sunday, partly sunny. A 40% chance of thunderstorms in the afternoon. Highs in the upper 70s. Southwest winds up to 5 miles an hour, shifting to the northwest in the afternoon. Sunday night, mostly cloudy. Chance of rain showers and slight chance of thunderstorms until midnight, then chance of rain showers after midnight. Lows in the upper 40s. North winds 5 to 15 miles an hour. Chance of precipitation 40%. And now the extended forecast for the radio listening area. Monday and Monday night, cooler. Mostly clear. Highs in the upper 60s. Lows in the lower 40s. Tuesday and Tuesday night, partly cloudy. Chance of rain showers and slight chance of thunderstorms. Highs in the lower 70s. Lows in the mid 50s. Chance of precipitation 30%. Wednesday and Wednesday night, partly cloudy. A 20% chance of rain showers. Highs in the mid 70s. Lows around 50. Thursday and Thursday night, partly cloudy. Highs in the lower 70s. Lows in the mid 50s. Friday and Friday night, partly cloudy. Highs around 80. Lows in the lower 60s. 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The current time is 3:42 a.m. Eastern Daylight Time. 3 a.m. Eastern Daylight Time weather conditions across north-central Kentucky and south-central Indiana. At Louisville International, light rain was falling. The temperature was 64 degrees, the dew point 41, and the relative humidity 42%. The wind was southwest at 7 miles an hour. The pressure was 29.79 inches and falling. At Bowman Field, it was cloudy. The temperature was 59 degrees, the dew point 47, and the relative humidity 64%. The wind was calm. The pressure was 29.79 inches and falling. At Jasper, it was cloudy. The temperature was 58 degrees, the dew point 53, and the relative humidity 84%. The wind was north at 7 miles an hour. The pressure was 29.80 inches and steady. Once again, at Louisville International, it was 64 degrees with light rain. Elsewhere around the region, rain was falling, with a temperature of 55 at Covington, 61 at Paducah, 57 at Bloomington, and 55 at Indianapolis. At Nashville, it was partly cloudy, with a temperature of 56. At Jackson, it was mostly cloudy, with a temperature of 54. It was cloudy, with a temperature of 58 at Lexington, 60 at Bowling Green, and 60 at Evansville. At Frankfort, the weather conditions were not available. Now for the official National Weather Service forecast for north-central Kentucky and south-central Indiana, including the Louisville metro area. Tonight, mostly cloudy. A 20% chance of rain showers late in the night. Lows in the mid-50s. South winds up to 10 miles an hour. Gusts up to 25 miles an hour until midnight. Saturday, sunny. Highs in the upper 70s. Southwest winds up to 10 miles an hour. Saturday night, mostly clear. Lows in the upper 50s. Southwest winds 5 to 10 miles an hour. Sunday, partly sunny. A 40% chance of thunderstorms in the afternoon. Highs in the upper 70s. Southwest winds up to 5 miles an hour, shifting to the northwest in the afternoon. Sunday night, mostly cloudy. Chance of rain showers and slight chance of thunderstorms until midnight, then chance of rain showers after midnight. Lows in the upper 40s. North winds 5 to 15 miles an hour. Chance of precipitation 40%. And now the extended forecast for the radio listening area.
Monday and Monday night, cooler. Mostly clear. Highs in the upper 60s. Lows in the lower 40s. Tuesday and Tuesday night, partly cloudy. Chance of rain showers and slight chance of thunderstorms. Highs in the lower 70s. Lows in the mid 50s. Chance of precipitation 30%. Wednesday and Wednesday night, partly cloudy. A 20% chance of rain showers. Highs in the mid 70s. Lows around 50. Thursday and Thursday night, partly cloudy. Highs in the lower 70s. Lows in the mid 50s. Friday and Friday night, partly cloudy. Highs around 80. Lows in the lower 60s. 3 a.m. Eastern Daylight Time weather conditions across north central Kentucky and south central Indiana. At Louisville International, light rain was falling. The temperature was 64 degrees, the dew point 41, and the relative humidity 42%. The wind was southwest at 7 miles an hour. The pressure was 29.79 inches and falling. At Bowman Field, it was cloudy. The temperature was 59 degrees, the dew point 47, and the relative humidity 64%. The wind was calm. The pressure was 29.79 inches and falling. At Jasper, it was cloudy. The temperature was 58 degrees, the dew point 53, and the relative humidity 84%. The wind was north at 7 miles an hour. The pressure was 29.80 inches and steady. Once again, at Louisville International it was 64 degrees with light rain. Elsewhere around the region, rain was falling, with a temperature of 55 at Covington, 61 at Paducah, 57 at Bloomington, and 55 at Indianapolis. At Nashville, it was partly cloudy, with a temperature of 56. At Jackson, it was mostly cloudy, with a temperature of 54. It was cloudy, with a temperature of 58 at Lexington, 60 at Bowling Green, and 60 at Evansville. At Frankfort, the weather conditions were not available. The current time is 3:47 a.m. Eastern Daylight Time. Now for the official National Weather Service forecast for North Central Kentucky and South Central Indiana, including the Louisville metro area. Tonight, mostly cloudy. A 20% chance of rain showers late in the night. Lows in the mid-50s. South winds up to 10 miles an hour. Gusts up to 25 miles an hour until midnight. Saturday, sunny. Highs in the upper 70s. Southwest winds up to 10 miles an hour. Saturday night, mostly clear. Lows in the upper 50s. Southwest winds 5 to 10 miles an hour. Sunday, partly sunny. A 40% chance of thunderstorms in the afternoon. Highs in the upper 70s. Southwest winds up to 5 miles an hour shifting to the northwest in the afternoon. Sunday night, mostly cloudy. Chance of rain showers and slight chance of thunderstorms until midnight, then chance of rain showers after midnight. Lows in the upper 40s. North winds 5 to 15 miles an hour. Chance of precipitation 40%. And now the extended forecast for the radio listening area. Monday and Monday night, cooler. Mostly clear. Highs in the upper 60s. Lows in the lower 40s. Tuesday and Tuesday night, partly cloudy. Chance of rain showers and slight chance of thunderstorms. Highs in the lower 70s. Lows in the mid-50s. Chance of precipitation 30%. Wednesday and Wednesday night, partly cloudy. A 20% chance of rain showers. Highs in the mid-70s. Lows around 50. Thursday and Thursday night, partly cloudy. Highs in the lower 70s. Lows in the mid-50s. Friday and Friday night, partly cloudy. Highs around 80. Lows in the lower 60s. 3 a.m. Eastern Daylight Time weather conditions across north central Kentucky and south central Indiana. At Louisville International, light rain was falling. The temperature was 64 degrees, the dew point 41, and the relative humidity 42%. The wind was southwest at 7 miles an hour.
The pressure was 29.79 inches and falling. At Bowman Field, it was cloudy. The temperature was 59 degrees, the dew point 47, and the relative humidity 64%. The wind was calm. The pressure was 29.79 inches and falling. At Jasper, it was cloudy. The temperature was 58 degrees, the dew point 53, and the relative humidity 84%. The wind was north at 7 miles an hour. The pressure was 29.80 inches and steady. Once again, at Louisville International, it was 64 degrees with light rain. Elsewhere around the region, rain was falling, with a temperature of 55 at Covington, 61 at Paducah, 57 at Bloomington, and 55 at Indianapolis. At Nashville, it was partly cloudy, with a temperature of 56. At Jackson, it was mostly cloudy, with a temperature of 54. It was cloudy, with a temperature of 58 at Lexington, 60 at Bowling Green, and 60 at Evansville. At Frankfort, the weather conditions were not available. Now for the official National Weather Service forecast for North Central Kentucky and South Central Indiana, including the Louisville metro area. Tonight, mostly cloudy. A 20% chance of rain showers late in the night. Lows in the mid-50s. South winds up to 10 miles an hour. Gusts up to 25 miles an hour until midnight. Saturday, sunny. Highs in the upper 70s. Southwest winds up to 10 miles an hour. Saturday night, mostly clear. Lows in the upper 50s. Southwest winds 5 to 10 miles an hour. Sunday, partly sunny. A 40% chance of thunderstorms in the afternoon. Highs in the upper 70s. Southwest winds up to 5 miles an hour, shifting to the northwest in the afternoon. Sunday night, mostly cloudy. Chance of rain showers and slight chance of thunderstorms until midnight, then chance of rain showers after midnight. Lows in the upper 40s. North winds 5 to 15 miles an hour. Chance of precipitation 40%. And now the extended forecast for the radio listening area. Monday and Monday night, cooler. Mostly clear. Highs in the upper 60s. Lows in the lower 40s. Tuesday and Tuesday night, partly cloudy. Chance of rain showers and slight chance of thunderstorms. Highs in the lower 70s. Lows in the mid-50s. Chance of precipitation 30%. Wednesday and Wednesday night, partly cloudy. A 20% chance of rain showers. Highs in the mid-70s. Lows around 50. Thursday and Thursday night, partly cloudy. Highs in the lower 70s. Lows in the mid-50s. Friday and Friday night, partly cloudy. Highs around 80. Lows in the lower 60s. The current time is 3:53 a.m. Eastern Daylight Time. 3 a.m. Eastern Daylight Time weather conditions across North Central Kentucky and South Central Indiana. At Louisville International, light rain was falling. The temperature was 64 degrees, the dew point 41, and the relative humidity 42%. The wind was southwest at 7 miles an hour. The pressure was 29.79 inches and falling. At Bowman Field, it was cloudy. The temperature was 59 degrees, the dew point 47, and the relative humidity 64%. The wind was calm. The pressure was 29.79 inches and falling. At Jasper, it was cloudy. The temperature was 58 degrees, the dew point 53, and the relative humidity 84%. The wind was north at 7 miles an hour. The pressure was 29.80 inches and steady. Once again, at Louisville International, it was 64 degrees with light rain. Elsewhere around the region, rain was falling, with a temperature of 55 at Covington, 61 at Paducah, 57 at Bloomington, and 55 at Indianapolis. At Nashville, it was partly cloudy, with a temperature of 56. At Jackson, it was mostly cloudy, with a temperature of 54. It was cloudy, with a temperature of 58 at Lexington, 60 at Bowling Green, and 60 at Evansville. At Frankfort, the weather conditions were not available.
Now for the official National Weather Service forecast for north central Kentucky and south central Indiana, including the Louisville metro area. Tonight, mostly cloudy. A 20% chance of rain showers late in the night. Lows in the mid-50s. South winds up to 10 miles an hour. Gusts up to 25 miles an hour until midnight. Saturday, sunny. Highs in the upper 70s. Southwest winds up to 10 miles an hour.

southwest winds up to 5 miles an hour, shifting to the northwest in the afternoon. Sunday night, mostly cloudy. Chance of rain showers and slight chance of thunderstorms until midnight, then chance of rain showers after midnight. Lows in the upper 40s. North winds 5 to 15 miles an hour. Chance of precipitation 40%. And now the extended forecast for the radio listening area. Monday and Monday night, cooler. Mostly clear. Highs in the upper 60s. Lows in the lower 40s. Tuesday and Tuesday night, partly cloudy. Chance of rain showers and slight chance of thunderstorms. Highs in the lower 70s. Lows in the mid-50s. Chance of precipitation 30%. Wednesday and Wednesday night, partly cloudy. A 20% chance of rain showers. Highs in the mid-70s. Lows around 50. Thursday and Thursday night, partly cloudy. Highs in the lower 70s. Lows in the mid-50s. Friday and Friday night, partly cloudy. Highs around 80. Lows in the lower 60s. The current time is 3:57 a.m. Eastern Daylight Time. 3 a.m. Eastern Daylight Time weather conditions across north-central Kentucky and south-central Indiana. At Louisville International, light rain was falling. The temperature was 64 degrees, the dew point 41, and the relative humidity 42%. The wind was southwest at 7 miles an hour. The pressure was 29.79 inches and falling. At Bowman Field, it was cloudy. The temperature was 59 degrees, the dew point 47, and the relative humidity 64%. The wind was calm. The pressure was 29.79 inches and falling. At Jasper, it was cloudy. The temperature was 58 degrees, the dew point 53, and the relative humidity 84%. The wind was north at 7 miles an hour. The pressure was 29.80 inches and steady. Once again, at Louisville International it was 64 degrees with light rain. Elsewhere around the region, rain was falling, with a temperature of 55 at Covington, 61 at Paducah, 57 at Bloomington, and 55 at Indianapolis. At Nashville, it was partly cloudy, with a temperature of 56. At Jackson, it was mostly cloudy, with a temperature of 54. It was cloudy, with a temperature of 58 at Lexington, 60 at Bowling Green, and 60 at Evansville. At Frankfort, the weather conditions were not available. Now for the official National Weather Service forecast for north-central Kentucky and south-central Indiana, including the Louisville metro area. Tonight, mostly cloudy. A 20% chance of rain showers late in the night. Lows in the mid-50s. South winds up to 10 miles an hour. Gusts up to 25 miles an hour until midnight. Saturday, sunny. Highs in the upper 70s. Southwest winds up to 10 miles an hour. Saturday night, mostly clear. Lows in the upper 50s. Southwest winds 5 to 10 miles an hour. Sunday, partly sunny. A 40% chance of thunderstorms in the afternoon. Highs in the upper 70s. Southwest winds up to 5 miles an hour, shifting to the northwest in the afternoon. Sunday night, mostly cloudy. Chance of rain showers and slight chance of thunderstorms until midnight, then chance of rain showers after midnight. Lows in the upper 40s. North winds 5 to 15 miles an hour. Chance of precipitation 40%. And now the extended forecast for the radio listening area. Monday and Monday night, cooler. Mostly clear. Highs in the upper 60s. Lows in the lower 40s. Tuesday and Tuesday night, partly cloudy. Chance of rain showers and slight chance of thunderstorms. Highs in the lower 70s. Lows in the mid-50s. Chance of precipitation 30%. Wednesday and Wednesday night, partly cloudy. A 20% chance of rain showers. Highs in the mid-70s. Lows around 50. Thursday and Thursday night, partly cloudy. Highs in the lower 70s. Lows in the mid-50s. Friday and Friday night, partly cloudy.

highs around 80. Lows in the lower 60s. 3 a.m. Eastern Daylight Time weather conditions across north-central Kentucky and south-central Indiana. At Louisville International, light rain was falling. The temperature was 64 degrees, the dew point 41, and the relative humidity 42%. The wind was southwest at 7 miles an hour. The pressure was 29.79 inches and falling. At Bowman Field, it was cloudy. The temperature was 59 degrees, the dew point 47, and the relative humidity 64%. The wind was calm. The pressure was 29.79 inches and falling. At Jasper, it was cloudy. The temperature was 58 degrees, the dew point 53, and the relative humidity 84%. The wind was north at 7 miles an hour. The pressure was 29.80 inches and steady. Once again, at Louisville International, it was 64 degrees with light rain. Elsewhere around the region, rain was falling, with a temperature of 55 at Covington, 61 at Paducah, 57 at Bloomington, and 55 at Indianapolis. At Nashville, it was partly cloudy, with a temperature of 56. At Jackson, it was mostly cloudy, with a temperature of 54. It was cloudy, with a temperature of 58 at Lexington, 60 at Bowling Green, and 60 at Evansville. At Frankfort, the weather conditions were not available. The current time is 4:02 a.m. Eastern Daylight Time. 4 a.m. Eastern Daylight Time weather conditions across north-central Kentucky and south-central Indiana. At Louisville International, light rain was falling. The temperature was 61 degrees, the dew point 44, and the relative humidity 53%. The wind was north at 9 miles an hour. The pressure was 29.78 inches and falling. At Bowman Field, it was cloudy. The temperature was 59 degrees, the dew point 49, and the relative humidity 69%. The wind was variable at 5 miles an hour. The pressure was 29.79 inches and steady. At Jasper, it was cloudy. The temperature was 57 degrees, the dew point 56, and the relative humidity 96%. The wind was north at 7 miles an hour. The pressure was 29.80 inches and steady. Once again, at Louisville International, it was 61 degrees with light rain. Elsewhere around the region, rain was falling, with a temperature of 54 at Covington, 56 at Bloomington, and 55 at Indianapolis. It was mostly cloudy, with a temperature of 54 at Jackson, 56 at Nashville, and 56 at Paducah. It was cloudy, with a temperature of 58 at Lexington, 60 at Bowling Green, and 59 at Evansville. At Frankfort, the weather conditions were not available. Now for the official National Weather Service forecast for north-central Kentucky and south-central Indiana, including the Louisville metro area. Tonight, mostly cloudy. A 20% chance of rain showers late in the night. Lows in the mid-50s. South winds up to 10 miles an hour. Gusts up to 25 miles an hour until midnight. Saturday, sunny. Highs in the upper 70s. Southwest winds up to 10 miles an hour. Saturday night, mostly clear. Lows in the upper 50s. Southwest winds 5 to 10 miles an hour. Sunday, partly sunny. A 40% chance of thunderstorms in the afternoon. Highs in the upper 70s. Southwest winds up to 5 miles an hour, shifting to the northwest in the afternoon. Sunday night, mostly cloudy. Chance of rain showers and slight chance of thunderstorms until midnight, then chance of rain showers after midnight. Lows in the upper 40s. North winds 5 to 15 miles an hour. Chance of precipitation 40%. And now the extended forecast for the radio listening area. Monday and Monday night, cooler. Mostly clear. Highs in the upper 60s. Lows in the lower 40s. Tuesday and Tuesday night, partly cloudy. Chance of rain showers and slight chance of thunderstorms. Highs in the lower 70s. Lows in the mid-50s. Chance of precipitation 30%. Wednesday and Wednesday night, partly cloudy.
A 20% chance of rain showers. Highs in the mid-70s. Lows around 50. Thursday and Thursday night, partly cloudy. Highs in the lower 70s. Lows in the mid-50s. Friday and Friday night, partly cloudy. Highs around 80. Lows in the lower 60s. 4 a.m. Eastern Daylight Time weather conditions across north-central Kentucky and south-central Indiana. At Louisville International, light rain was falling. The temperature was 61 degrees, the dew point 44, and the relative humidity 53%. The wind was north at 9 miles an hour. The pressure was 29.78 inches and falling. At Bowman Field, it was cloudy. The temperature was 59 degrees, the dew point 49, and the relative humidity 69%. The wind was variable at 5 miles an hour. The pressure was 29.79 inches and steady. At Jasper, it was cloudy. The temperature was 57 degrees, the dew point 56, and the relative humidity 96%. The wind was north at 7 miles an hour. The pressure was 29.80 inches and steady. Once again, at Louisville International, it was 61 degrees with light rain. Elsewhere around the region, rain was falling, with a temperature of 54 at Covington, 56 at Bloomington, and 55 at Indianapolis. It was mostly cloudy, with a temperature of 54 at Jackson, 56 at Nashville, and 56 at Paducah. It was cloudy, with a temperature of 58 at Lexington, 60 at Bowling Green, and 59 at Evansville. At Frankfort, the weather conditions were not available. The current time is 4:07 a.m. Eastern Daylight Time. Now for the official National Weather Service forecast for North Central Kentucky and South Central Indiana, including the Louisville metro area. Today, partly sunny with a 20% chance of rain showers in the morning, then sunny in the afternoon. Highs in the upper 70s. Southwest winds up to 10 miles an hour. Tonight, mostly clear. Lows in the upper 50s. Southwest winds 5 to 10 miles an hour. Sunday, partly sunny. Highs in the mid-70s. Northwest winds up to 10 miles an hour. Sunday night, mostly cloudy. Lows in the upper 40s. North winds 5 to 10 miles an hour. And now the extended forecast for the radio listening area. Monday and Monday night, mostly clear. Highs in the upper 60s. Lows in the mid-40s. Tuesday and Tuesday night, mostly clear. Chance of rain showers and slight chance of thunderstorms. Highs in the lower 70s. Lows in the upper 50s. Chance of precipitation 40%. Wednesday and Wednesday night, partly cloudy. A 20% chance of thunderstorms. Highs in the upper 70s. Lows around 50. Thursday and Thursday night, mostly clear. Highs in the mid-70s. Lows in the lower 50s. Friday and Friday night, partly cloudy. Highs in the upper 70s. Lows in the upper 50s. 4 a.m. Eastern Daylight Time weather conditions across north-central Kentucky and south-central Indiana. At Louisville International, light rain was falling. The temperature was 61 degrees, the dew point 44, and the relative humidity 53%. The wind was north at 9 miles an hour. The pressure was 29.78 inches and falling. At Bowman Field, it was cloudy. The temperature was 59 degrees, the dew point 49, and the relative humidity 69%. The wind was variable at 5 miles an hour. The pressure was 29.79 inches and steady. At Jasper, it was cloudy. The temperature was 57 degrees, the dew point 56, and the relative humidity 96%. The wind was north at 7 miles an hour. The pressure was 29.80 inches and steady. Once again, at Louisville International, it was 61 degrees with light rain. Elsewhere around the region, rain was falling, with a temperature of 54 at Covington, 56 at Bloomington, and 55 at Indianapolis. It was mostly cloudy, with a temperature of 54 at Jackson, 56 at Nashville, and 56 at Paducah.
It was cloudy, with a temperature of 58 at Lexington, 60 at Bowling Green, and 59 at Evansville. At Frankfort, the weather conditions were not available. 4 a.m. Eastern Daylight Time weather conditions across north-central Kentucky and south-central Indiana. At Louisville International, light rain was falling. The temperature was 61 degrees, the dew point 44, and the relative humidity 53%. The wind was north at 9 miles an hour. The pressure was 29.78 inches and falling. At Bowman Field, it was cloudy. The temperature was 59 degrees, the dew point 49, and the relative humidity 69%. The wind was variable at 5 miles an hour. The pressure was 29.79 inches and steady. At Jasper, it was cloudy. The temperature was 57 degrees, the dew point 56, and the relative humidity 96%. The wind was north at 7 miles an hour. The pressure was 29.80 inches and steady. Once again, at Louisville International, it was 61 degrees with light rain. Elsewhere around the region, rain was falling, with a temperature of 54 at Covington, 56 at Bloomington, and 55 at Indianapolis. It was mostly cloudy, with a temperature of 54 at Jackson, 60 at Bowling Green, 56 at Nashville, and 56 at Paducah. It was cloudy, with a temperature of 58 at Lexington, and 59 at Evansville. At Frankfort, the weather conditions were not available. Now for the official National Weather Service forecast for north-central Kentucky and south-central Indiana, including the Louisville metro area. Today, partly sunny with a 20% chance of rain showers in the morning, then sunny in the afternoon. Highs in the upper 70s. Southwest winds up to 10 miles an hour. Tonight, mostly clear. Lows in the upper 50s. Southwest winds 5 to 10 miles an hour. Sunday, partly sunny. Highs in the mid-70s. Northwest winds up to 10 miles an hour. Sunday night, mostly cloudy. Lows in the upper 40s. North winds 5 to 10 miles an hour. And now the extended forecast for the radio listening area. Monday and Monday night, mostly clear. Highs in the upper 60s. Lows in the mid-40s. Tuesday and Tuesday night, mostly clear. Chance of rain showers and slight chance of thunderstorms. Highs in the lower 70s. Lows in the upper 50s. Chance of precipitation 40%. Wednesday and Wednesday night, partly cloudy. A 20% chance of thunderstorms. Highs in the upper 70s. Lows around 50. Thursday and Thursday night, mostly clear. Highs in the mid-70s. Lows in the lower 50s. Friday and Friday night, partly cloudy. Highs in the upper 70s. Lows in the upper 50s. 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The current time is 4:14 a.m. Eastern Daylight Time. 4 a.m. Eastern Daylight Time weather conditions across north-central Kentucky and south-central Indiana. At Louisville International, light rain was falling. The temperature was 61 degrees, the dew point 44, and the relative humidity 53%. The wind was north at 9 miles an hour. The pressure was 29.78 inches and falling. At Bowman Field, it was cloudy. The temperature was 59 degrees, the dew point 49, and the relative humidity 69%. The wind was variable at 5 miles an hour. The pressure was 29.79 inches and steady. At Jasper, it was cloudy. The temperature was 57 degrees, the dew point 56, and the relative humidity 96%. The wind was north at 7 miles an hour. The pressure was 29.80 inches and steady. Once again, at Louisville International, it was 61 degrees with light rain. Elsewhere around the region, rain was falling, with a temperature of 54 at Covington, 56 at Bloomington,
and 55 at Indianapolis. It was mostly cloudy, with a temperature of 54 at Jackson, 60 at Bowling Green, 56 at Nashville, and 56 at Paducah. It was cloudy, with a temperature of 58 at Lexington, and 59 at Evansville. At Frankfort, the weather conditions were not available. Now for the official National Weather Service forecast for North Central Kentucky and South Central Indiana, including the Louisville metro area. Today, partly sunny with a 20% chance of rain showers in the morning, then sunny in the afternoon. Highs in the upper 70s. Southwest winds up to 10 miles an hour. Tonight, mostly clear. Lows in the upper 50s. Southwest winds 5 to 10 miles an hour. Sunday, partly sunny. Highs in the mid-70s. Northwest winds up to 10 miles an hour. Sunday night, mostly cloudy. Lows in the upper 40s. North winds 5 to 10 miles an hour. And now the extended forecast for the radio listening area. Monday and Monday night, mostly clear. Highs in the upper 60s. Lows in the mid-40s. Tuesday and Tuesday night, mostly clear. Chance of rain showers and slight chance of thunderstorms. Highs in the lower 70s. Lows in the upper 50s. Chance of precipitation 40%. Wednesday and Wednesday night, partly cloudy. A 20% chance of thunderstorms. Highs in the upper 70s. Lows around 50. Thursday and Thursday night, mostly clear. Highs in the mid-70s. Lows in the lower 50s. Friday and Friday night, partly cloudy. Highs in the upper 70s. Lows in the upper 50s. The current time is 4:18 a.m. Eastern Daylight Time. 4 a.m. Eastern Daylight Time weather conditions across North Central Kentucky and South Central Indiana. At Louisville International, light rain was falling. The temperature was 61 degrees, the dew point 44, and the relative humidity 53%. The wind was north at 9 miles an hour. The pressure was 29.78 inches and falling. At Bowman Field, it was cloudy. The temperature was 59 degrees, the dew point 49, and the relative humidity 69%. The wind was variable at 5 miles an hour. The pressure was 29.79 inches and steady. At Jasper, it was cloudy. The temperature was 57 degrees, the dew point 56, and the relative humidity 96%. The wind was north at 7 miles an hour. The pressure was 29.80 inches and steady. Once again, at Louisville International, it was 61 degrees with light rain. Elsewhere around the region, rain was falling, with a temperature of 54 at Covington, 56 at Bloomington, and 55 at Indianapolis. It was mostly cloudy, with a temperature of 54 at Jackson, 60 at Bowling Green, 56 at Nashville, and 56 at Paducah. It was cloudy, with a temperature of 58 at Lexington, and 59 at Evansville. At Frankfort, the weather conditions were not available. Now for the official National Weather Service forecast for North Central Kentucky and South Central Indiana, including the Louisville metro area. Today, partly sunny with a 20% chance of rain showers in the morning, then sunny in the afternoon. Highs in the upper 70s. Southwest winds up to 10 miles an hour. Tonight, mostly clear. Lows in the upper 50s. Southwest winds 5 to 10 miles an hour. Sunday, partly sunny. Highs in the mid-70s. Northwest winds up to 10 miles an hour. Sunday night, mostly cloudy. Lows in the upper 40s. North winds 5 to 10 miles an hour. And now the extended forecast for the radio listening area. Monday and Monday night, mostly clear. Highs in the upper 60s. Lows in the mid-40s. Tuesday and Tuesday night, mostly clear. Chance of rain showers and slight chance of thunderstorms. Highs in the lower 70s. Lows in the upper 50s. Chance of precipitation 40%. Wednesday and Wednesday night, partly cloudy. A 20% chance of thunderstorms. Highs in the upper 70s. Lows around 50.
Thursday and Thursday night, mostly clear. Highs in the mid-70s. Lows in the lower 50s. Friday and Friday night, partly cloudy. Highs in the upper 70s. Lows in the upper 50s. 4 a.m. Eastern Daylight Time weather conditions across north-central Kentucky and south-central Indiana. At Louisville International, light rain was falling. The temperature was 61 degrees, the dew point 44, and the relative humidity 53%. The wind was north at 9 miles an hour. The pressure was 29.78 inches and falling. At Bowman Field, it was cloudy. The temperature was 59 degrees, the dew point 49, and the relative humidity 69%. The wind was variable at 5 miles an hour. The pressure was 29.79 inches and steady. At Jasper, it was cloudy. The temperature was 57 degrees, the dew point 56, and the relative humidity 96%. The wind was north at 7 miles an hour. The pressure was 29.80 inches and steady. Once again, at Louisville International, it was 61 degrees with light rain. Elsewhere around the region, rain was falling, with a temperature of 54 at Covington, 56 at Bloomington, and 55 at Indianapolis. It was mostly cloudy, with a temperature of 54 at Jackson, 60 at Bowling Green, 56 at Nashville, and 56 at Paducah. It was cloudy, with a temperature of 58 at Lexington, and 59 at Evansville. At Frankfort, the weather conditions were not available. The current time is 4:22 a.m. Eastern Daylight Time. Now for the official National Weather Service forecast for North Central Kentucky and South Central Indiana, including the Louisville metro area. Today, partly sunny with a 20% chance of rain showers in the morning, then sunny in the afternoon. Highs in the upper 70s. Southwest winds up to 10 miles an hour. Tonight, mostly clear. Lows in the upper 50s. Southwest winds 5 to 10 miles an hour. Sunday, partly sunny. Highs in the mid-70s. Northwest winds up to 10 miles an hour. Sunday night, mostly cloudy. Lows in the upper 40s. North winds 5 to 10 miles an hour. And now the extended forecast for the radio listening area. Monday and Monday night, mostly clear. Highs in the upper 60s. Lows in the mid-40s. Tuesday and Tuesday night, mostly clear. Chance of rain showers and slight chance of thunderstorms. Highs in the lower 70s. Lows in the upper 50s. Chance of precipitation 40%. Wednesday and Wednesday night, partly cloudy. A 20% chance of thunderstorms. Highs in the upper 70s. Lows around 50. Thursday and Thursday night, mostly clear. Highs in the mid-70s. Lows in the lower 50s. Friday and Friday night, partly cloudy. Highs in the upper 70s. Lows in the upper 50s. 4 a.m. Eastern Daylight Time weather conditions across north-central Kentucky and south-central Indiana. At Louisville International, light rain was falling. The temperature was 61 degrees, the dew point 44, and the relative humidity 53%. The wind was north at 9 miles an hour. The pressure was 29.78 inches and falling. At Bowman Field, it was cloudy. The temperature was 59 degrees, the dew point 49, and the relative humidity 69%. The wind was variable at 5 miles an hour. The pressure was 29.79 inches and steady. At Jasper, it was cloudy. The temperature was 57 degrees, the dew point 56, and the relative humidity 96%. The wind was north at 7 miles an hour. The pressure was 29.80 inches and steady. Once again, at Louisville International, it was 61 degrees with light rain. Elsewhere around the region, rain was falling, with a temperature of 54 at Covington, 56 at Bloomington, and 55 at Indianapolis. It was mostly cloudy, with a temperature of 54 at Jackson, 60 at Bowling Green, 56 at Nashville, and 56 at Paducah. It was cloudy, with a temperature of 58 at Lexington, and 59 at Evansville.
at Frankfurt, the weather conditions were not available. Now for the official National Weather Service forecast for North Central Kentucky and South Central Indiana, including the Louisville metro area. Today, partly sunny with a 20% chance of rain showers in the morning, then sunny in the afternoon. Highs in the upper 70s. Southwest winds up to 10 miles an hour. Tonight, mostly clear. Lows in the upper 50s. Southwest winds 5 to 10 miles an hour. Sunday, partly sunny. Highs in the mid-70s. Northwest winds up to 10 miles an hour. Sunday night, mostly cloudy. Lows in the upper 40s. North winds 5 to 10 miles an hour. And now the extended forecast for the radio listening area. Monday and Monday night, mostly clear. Highs in the upper 60s. Lows in the mid-40s. Tuesday and Tuesday night, mostly clear. Chance of rain showers and slight chance of thunderstorms. Highs in the lower 70s. Lows in the upper 50s. Chance of precipitation 40%. Wednesday and Wednesday night, partly cloudy. A 20% chance of thunderstorms. Highs in the upper 70s. Lows around 50. Thursday and Thursday night, mostly clear. Highs in the mid-70s. Lows in the lower 50s. Friday and Friday night, partly cloudy. Highs in the upper 70s. Lows in the upper 50s. The current time is 4:27 a.m. Eastern Daylight Time. 4 a.m. Eastern Daylight Time weather conditions across north central Kentucky and south central Indiana. At Louisville International, light rain was falling. The temperature was 61 degrees, the dew point 44, and the relative humidity 53%. The wind was north at 9 miles an hour. The pressure was 29.78 inches and falling. At Bowman Field, it was cloudy. The temperature was 59 degrees, the dew point 49, and the relative humidity 69%. The wind was variable at 5 miles an hour. The pressure was 29.79 inches and steady. At Jasper, it was cloudy. The temperature was 57 degrees, the dew point 56, and the relative humidity 96%. The wind was north at 7 miles an hour. The pressure was 29.80 inches and steady. Once again, at Louisville International, it was 61 degrees with light rain. Elsewhere around the region, rain was falling, with a temperature of 54 at Covington, 56 at Bloomington, and 55 at Indianapolis. It was mostly cloudy, with a temperature of 54 at Jackson, 60 at Bowling Green, 56 at Nashville, and 56 at Paducah. It was cloudy, with a temperature of 58 at Lexington, and 59 at Evansville. At Frankfort, the weather conditions were not available. Now for the official National Weather Service forecast for North Central Kentucky and South Central Indiana, including the Louisville metro area. Today, partly sunny with a 20% chance of rain showers in the morning, then sunny in the afternoon. Highs in the upper 70s. Southwest winds up to 10 miles an hour. Tonight, mostly clear. Lows in the upper 50s. Southwest winds 5 to 10 miles an hour. Sunday, partly sunny. Highs in the mid-70s. Northwest winds up to 10 miles an hour. Sunday night, mostly cloudy. Lows in the upper 40s. North winds 5 to 10 miles an hour. And now the extended forecast for the radio listening area. Monday and Monday night, mostly clear. Highs in the upper 60s. Lows in the mid-40s. Tuesday and Tuesday night, mostly clear. Chance of rain showers and slight chance of thunderstorms. Highs in the lower 70s. Lows in the upper 50s. Chance of precipitation 40%. Wednesday and Wednesday night, partly cloudy. A 20% chance of thunderstorms. Highs in the upper 70s. Lows around 50. Thursday and Thursday night, mostly clear. Highs in the mid-70s. Lows in the lower 50s. Friday and Friday night, partly cloudy. Highs in the upper 70s. Lows in the upper 50s.
4 a.m. Eastern Daylight Time weather conditions across north-central Kentucky and south-central Indiana. At Louisville International, light rain was falling. The temperature was 61 degrees, the dew point 44, and the relative humidity 53%. The wind was north at 9 miles an hour. The pressure was 29.78 inches and falling. At Bowman Field, it was cloudy. The temperature was 59 degrees, the dew point 49, and the relative humidity 69%. The wind was variable at 5 miles an hour. The pressure was 29.79 inches and steady. At Jasper, it was cloudy. The temperature was 57 degrees, the dew point 56, and the relative humidity 96%. The wind was north at 7 miles an hour. The pressure was 29.80 inches and steady. Once again, at Louisville International, it was 61 degrees with light rain. Elsewhere around the region, rain was falling, with a temperature of 54 at Covington, 56 at Bloomington, and 55 at Indianapolis. It was mostly cloudy, with a temperature of 54 at Jackson, 60 at Bowling Green, 56 at Nashville, and 56 at Paducah. It was cloudy, with a temperature of 58 at Lexington, and 59 at Evansville. At Frankfort, the weather conditions were not available. The current time is 4:32 a.m. Eastern Daylight Time. Now for the official National Weather Service forecast for north-central Kentucky and south-central Indiana, including the Louisville metro area. Today, partly sunny with a 20% chance of rain showers in the morning, then sunny in the afternoon. Highs in the upper 70s. Southwest winds up to 10 miles an hour. Tonight, mostly clear. Lows in the upper 50s. Southwest winds 5 to 10 miles an hour. Sunday, partly sunny. Highs in the mid-70s. Northwest winds up to 10 miles an hour. Sunday night, mostly cloudy. Lows in the upper 40s. North winds 5 to 10 miles an hour. And now the extended forecast for the radio listening area. Monday and Monday night, mostly clear. Highs in the upper 60s. Lows in the mid-40s. Tuesday and Tuesday night, mostly clear. Chance of rain showers and slight chance of thunderstorms. Highs in the lower 70s. Lows in the upper 50s. Chance of precipitation 40%. Wednesday and Wednesday night, partly cloudy. A 20% chance of thunderstorms. Highs in the upper 70s. Lows around 50. Thursday and Thursday night, mostly clear. Highs in the mid-70s. Lows in the lower 50s. Friday and Friday night, partly cloudy. Highs in the upper 70s. Lows in the upper 50s. 4 a.m. Eastern Daylight Time weather conditions across north-central Kentucky and south-central Indiana. At Louisville International, light rain was falling. The temperature was 61 degrees, the dew point 44, and the relative humidity 53%. The wind was north at 9 miles an hour. The pressure was 29.78 inches and falling. At Bowman Field, it was cloudy. The temperature was 59 degrees, the dew point 49, and the relative humidity 69%. The wind was variable at 5 miles an hour. The pressure was 29.79 inches and steady. At Jasper, it was cloudy. The temperature was 57 degrees, the dew point 56, and the relative humidity 96%. The wind was north at 7 miles an hour. The pressure was 29.80 inches and steady. Once again, at Louisville International, it was 61 degrees with light rain. Elsewhere around the region, rain was falling, with a temperature of 54 at Covington, 56 at Bloomington, and 55 at Indianapolis. It was mostly cloudy, with a temperature of 54 at Jackson, 60 at Bowling Green, 56 at Nashville, and 56 at Paducah. It was cloudy, with a temperature of 58 at Lexington, and 59 at Evansville. At Frankfort, the weather conditions were not available. Now for the official National Weather Service forecast for north-central Kentucky and south-central Indiana, including the Louisville metro area. Today,
partly sunny with a 20% chance of rain showers in the morning, then sunny in the afternoon. Highs in the upper 70s. Southwest winds up to 10 miles an hour. Tonight, mostly clear. Lows in the upper 50s. Southwest winds 5 to 10 miles an hour. Sunday, partly sunny. Highs in the mid 70s. Northwest winds up to 10 miles an hour. Sunday night, mostly cloudy. Lows in the upper 40s. North winds 5 to 10 miles an hour. And now the extended forecast for the radio listening area. Monday and Monday night, mostly clear. Highs in the upper 60s. Lows in the mid 40s. Tuesday and Tuesday night, mostly clear. Chance of rain showers and slight chance of thunderstorms. Highs in the lower 70s. Lows in the upper 50s. Chance of precipitation 40%. Wednesday and Wednesday night, partly cloudy. A 20% chance of thunderstorms. Highs in the upper 70s. Lows around 50. Thursday and Thursday night, mostly clear. Highs in the mid 70s. Lows in the lower 50s. Friday and Friday night, partly cloudy. Highs in the upper 70s. Lows in the upper 50s. The current time is 4:37 a.m. Eastern Daylight Time. 4 a.m. Eastern Daylight Time weather conditions across north central Kentucky and south central Indiana. At Louisville International, light rain was falling. The temperature was 61 degrees, the dew point 44, and the relative humidity 53%. The wind was north at 9 miles an hour. The pressure was 29.78 inches and falling. At Bowman Field, it was cloudy. The temperature was 59 degrees, the dew point 49, and the relative humidity 69%. The wind was variable at 5 miles an hour. The pressure was 29.79 inches and steady. At Jasper, it was cloudy. The temperature was 57 degrees, the dew point 56, and the relative humidity 96%. The wind was north at 7 miles an hour. The pressure was 29.80 inches and steady. Once again, at Louisville International, it was 61 degrees with light rain. Elsewhere around the region, rain was falling, with a temperature of 54 at Covington, 56 at Bloomington, and 55 at Indianapolis. It was mostly cloudy, with a temperature of 54 at Jackson, 60 at Bowling Green, 56 at Nashville, and 56 at Paducah. It was cloudy, with a temperature of 58 at Lexington, and 59 at Evansville. At Frankfort, the weather conditions were not available. Now for the official National Weather Service forecast for north central Kentucky and south central Indiana, including the Louisville metro area. Today, partly sunny with a 20% chance of rain showers in the morning, then sunny in the afternoon. Highs in the upper 70s. Southwest winds up to 10 miles an hour. Tonight, mostly clear. Lows in the upper 50s. Southwest winds 5 to 10 miles an hour. Sunday, partly sunny. Highs in the mid-70s. Northwest winds up to 10 miles an hour. Sunday night, mostly cloudy. Lows in the upper 40s. North winds 5 to 10 miles an hour. And now the extended forecast for the radio listening area. Monday and Monday night, mostly clear. Highs in the upper 60s. Lows in the mid-40s. Tuesday and Tuesday night, mostly clear. Chance of rain showers and slight chance of thunderstorms. Highs in the lower 70s. Lows in the upper 50s. Chance of precipitation 40%. Wednesday and Wednesday night, partly cloudy. A 20% chance of thunderstorms. Highs in the upper 70s. Lows around 50. Thursday and Thursday night, mostly clear. Highs in the mid-70s. Lows in the lower 50s. Friday and Friday night, partly cloudy. Highs in the upper 70s. Lows in the upper 50s. 4 a.m. Eastern Daylight Time weather conditions across north central Kentucky and south central Indiana. At Louisville International, light rain was falling. The temperature was 61 degrees,
the dew point 44, and the relative humidity 53%. The wind was north at 9 miles an hour. The pressure was 29.78 inches and falling. At Bowman Field, it was cloudy. The temperature was 59 degrees, the dew point 49, and the relative humidity 69%. The wind was variable at 5 miles an hour. The pressure was 29.79 inches and steady. At Jasper, it was cloudy. The temperature was 57 degrees, the dew point 56, and the relative humidity 96%. The wind was north at 7 miles an hour. The pressure was 29.80 inches and steady. Once again, at Louisville International, it was 61 degrees with light rain. Elsewhere around the region, rain was falling, with a temperature of 54 at Covington, 56 at Bloomington, and 55 at Indianapolis. It was mostly cloudy, with a temperature of 54 at Jackson, 60 at Bowling Green, 56 at Nashville, and 56 at Paducah. It was cloudy, with a temperature of 58 at Lexington, and 59 at Evansville. At Frankfort, the weather conditions were not available. 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The current time is 4:42 a.m. Eastern Daylight Time. Now for the official National Weather Service forecast for North Central Kentucky and South Central Indiana, including the Louisville metro area. Today, partly sunny with a 20% chance of rain showers in the morning, then sunny in the afternoon. Highs in the upper 70s. Southwest winds up to 10 miles an hour. Tonight, mostly clear. Lows in the upper 50s. Southwest winds 5 to 10 miles an hour. Sunday, partly sunny. Highs in the mid-70s. Northwest winds up to 10 miles an hour. Sunday night, mostly cloudy. Lows in the upper 40s. North winds 5 to 10 miles an hour. And now the extended forecast for the radio listening area. Monday and Monday night, mostly clear. Highs in the upper 60s. Lows in the mid-40s. Tuesday and Tuesday night, mostly clear. Chance of rain showers and slight chance of thunderstorms. Highs in the lower 70s. Lows in the upper 50s. Chance of precipitation 40%. Wednesday and Wednesday night, partly cloudy. A 20% chance of thunderstorms. Highs in the upper 70s. Lows around 50. Thursday and Thursday night, mostly clear. Highs in the mid-70s. Lows in the lower 50s. Friday and Friday night, partly cloudy. Highs in the upper 70s. Lows in the upper 50s. 4 a.m. Eastern Daylight Time weather conditions across North Central Kentucky and South Central Indiana. At Louisville International, light rain was falling. The temperature was 61 degrees, the dew point 44, and the relative humidity 53%. The wind was north at 9 miles an hour. The pressure was 29.78 inches and falling. At Bowman Field, it was cloudy. The temperature was 59 degrees, the dew point 49, and the relative humidity 69%. The wind was variable at 5 miles an hour. The pressure was 29.79 inches and steady. At Jasper, it was cloudy. The temperature was 57 degrees, the dew point 56, and the relative humidity 96%. The wind was north at 7 miles an hour. The pressure was 29.80 inches and steady. Once again, at Louisville International, it was 61 degrees with light rain. Elsewhere around the region, rain was falling, with a temperature of 54 at Covington, 56 at Bloomington, and 55 at Indianapolis. It was mostly cloudy, with a temperature of 54 at Jackson, 60 at Bowling Green, 56 at Nashville, and 56 at Paducah. It was cloudy, with a temperature of 58 at Lexington, and 59 at Evansville. At Frankfort, the weather conditions were not available.
Now for the official National Weather Service forecast for north central Kentucky and south central Indiana, including the Louisville metro area. Today, partly sunny with a 20% chance of rain showers in the morning, then sunny in the afternoon. Highs in the upper 70s. Southwest winds up to 10 miles an hour. Tonight, mostly clear. Lows in the upper 50s. Southwest winds 5 to 10 miles an hour. Sunday, partly sunny. Highs in the mid-70s. Northwest winds up to 10 miles an hour. Sunday night, mostly cloudy. Lows in the upper 40s. North winds 5 to 10 miles an hour. And now the extended forecast for the radio listening area. Monday and Monday night, mostly clear. Highs in the upper 60s. Lows in the mid-40s. Tuesday and Tuesday night, mostly clear. Chance of rain showers and slight chance of thunderstorms. Highs in the lower 70s. Lows in the upper 50s. Chance of precipitation 40%. Wednesday and Wednesday night, partly cloudy. A 20% chance of thunderstorms. Highs in the upper 70s. Lows around 50. Thursday and Thursday night, mostly clear. Highs in the mid-70s. Lows in the lower 50s. Friday and Friday night, partly cloudy. Highs in the upper 70s. Lows in the upper 50s. The current time is 4:47 a.m. Eastern Daylight Time. 4 a.m. Eastern Daylight Time weather conditions across north-central Kentucky and south-central Indiana. At Louisville International, light rain was falling. The temperature was 61 degrees, the dew point 44, and the relative humidity 53%. The wind was north at 9 miles an hour. The pressure was 29.78 inches and falling. At Bowman Field, it was cloudy. The temperature was 59 degrees, the dew point 49, and the relative humidity 69%. The wind was variable at 5 miles an hour. The pressure was 29.79 inches and steady. At Jasper, it was cloudy. The temperature was 57 degrees, the dew point 56, and the relative humidity 96%. The wind was north at 7 miles an hour. The pressure was 29.80 inches and steady. Once again, at Louisville International, it was 61 degrees with light rain. Elsewhere around the region, rain was falling, with a temperature of 54 at Covington, 56 at Bloomington, and 55 at Indianapolis. It was mostly cloudy, with a temperature of 54 at Jackson, 60 at Bowling Green, 56 at Nashville, and 56 at Paducah. It was cloudy, with a temperature of 58 at Lexington, and 59 at Evansville. At Frankfort, the weather conditions were not available. Now for the official National Weather Service forecast for north central Kentucky and south central Indiana, including the Louisville metro area. Today, partly sunny with a 20% chance of rain showers in the morning, then sunny in the afternoon. Highs in the upper 70s. Southwest winds up to 10 miles an hour. Tonight, mostly clear. Lows in the upper 50s. Southwest winds 5 to 10 miles an hour. Sunday, partly sunny. Highs in the mid-70s. Northwest winds up to 10 miles an hour. Sunday night, mostly cloudy. Lows in the upper 40s. North winds 5 to 10 miles an hour. And now the extended forecast for the radio listening area. Monday and Monday night, mostly clear. Highs in the upper 60s. Lows in the mid-40s. Tuesday and Tuesday night, mostly clear. Chance of rain showers and slight chance of thunderstorms. Highs in the lower 70s. Lows in the upper 50s. Chance of precipitation 40%. Wednesday and Wednesday night, partly cloudy. A 20% chance of thunderstorms. Highs in the upper 70s. Lows around 50. Thursday and Thursday night, mostly clear. Highs in the mid-70s. Lows in the lower 50s. Friday and Friday night, partly cloudy. Highs in the upper 70s. Lows in the upper 50s.
4 a.m. Eastern Daylight Time weather conditions across north-central Kentucky and south-central Indiana. At Louisville International, light rain was falling. The temperature was 61 degrees, the dew point 44, and the relative humidity 53%. The wind was north at 9 miles an hour. The pressure was 29.78 inches and falling. At Bowman Field, it was cloudy. The temperature was 59 degrees, the dew point 49, and the relative humidity 69%. The wind was variable at 5 miles an hour. The pressure was 29.79 inches and steady. At Jasper, it was cloudy. The temperature was 57 degrees, the dew point 56, and the relative humidity 96%. The wind was north at 7 miles an hour. The pressure was 29.80 inches and steady. Once again, at Louisville International, it was 61 degrees with light rain. Elsewhere around the region, rain was falling, with a temperature of 54 at Covington, 56 at Bloomington, and 55 at Indianapolis. It was mostly cloudy, with a temperature of 54 at Jackson, 60 at Bowling Green, 56 at Nashville, and 56 at Paducah. It was cloudy, with a temperature of 58 at Lexington, and 59 at Evansville. At Frankfort, the weather conditions were not available. The current time is 4:52 a.m. Eastern Daylight Time. Now for the official National Weather Service forecast for north-central Kentucky and south-central Indiana, including the Louisville metro area. Today, partly sunny with a 20% chance of rain showers in the morning, then sunny in the afternoon. Highs in the upper 70s. Southwest winds up to 10 miles an hour. Tonight, mostly clear. Lows in the upper 50s. Southwest winds 5 to 10 miles an hour. Sunday, partly sunny. Highs in the mid-70s. Northwest winds up to 10 miles an hour. Sunday night, mostly cloudy. Lows in the upper 40s. North winds 5 to 10 miles an hour. And now the extended forecast for the radio listening area. Monday and Monday night, mostly clear. Highs in the upper 60s. Lows in the mid-40s. Tuesday and Tuesday night, mostly clear. Chance of rain showers and slight chance of thunderstorms. Highs in the lower 70s. Lows in the upper 50s. Chance of precipitation 40%. Wednesday and Wednesday night, partly cloudy. A 20% chance of thunderstorms. Highs in the upper 70s. Lows around 50. Thursday and Thursday night, mostly clear. Highs in the mid-70s. Lows in the lower 50s. Friday and Friday night, partly cloudy. Highs in the upper 70s. Lows in the upper 50s. 4 a.m. Eastern Daylight Time weather conditions across north-central Kentucky and south-central Indiana. At Louisville International, light rain was falling. The temperature was 61 degrees, the dew point 44, and the relative humidity 53%. The wind was north at 9 miles an hour. The pressure was 29.78 inches and falling. At Bowman Field, it was cloudy. The temperature was 59 degrees, the dew point 49, and the relative humidity 69%. The wind was variable at 5 miles an hour. The pressure was 29.79 inches and steady. At Jasper, it was cloudy. The temperature was 57 degrees, the dew point 56, and the relative humidity 96%. The wind was north at 7 miles an hour. The pressure was 29.80 inches and steady. Once again, at Louisville International, it was 61 degrees with light rain. Elsewhere around the region, rain was falling, with a temperature of 54 at Covington, 56 at Bloomington, and 55 at Indianapolis. It was mostly cloudy, with a temperature of 54 at Jackson, 60 at Bowling Green, 56 at Nashville, and 56 at Paducah. It was cloudy, with a temperature of 58 at Lexington, and 59 at Evansville. At Frankfort, the weather conditions were not available. Now for the official National Weather Service forecast for north-central Kentucky and south-central Indiana, including the Louisville metro area. Today,
partly sunny with a 20% chance of rain showers in the morning, then sunny in the afternoon. Highs in the upper 70s. Southwest winds up to 10 miles an hour. Tonight, mostly clear. Lows in the upper 50s. Southwest winds 5 to 10 miles an hour.

Highs in the lower 70s. Lows in the upper 50s. Chance of precipitation 40%. Wednesday and Wednesday night, partly cloudy. A 20% chance of thunderstorms. Highs in the upper 70s. Lows around 50. Thursday and Thursday night, mostly clear. Highs in the mid-70s. Lows in the lower 50s. Friday and Friday night, partly cloudy. Highs in the upper 70s. Lows in the upper 50s. The current time is 4:57 a.m. Eastern Daylight Time. 4 a.m. Eastern Daylight Time weather conditions across north-central Kentucky and south-central Indiana. At Louisville International, light rain was falling. The temperature was 61 degrees, the dew point 44, and the relative humidity 53%. The wind was north at 9 miles an hour. The pressure was 29.78 inches and falling. At Bowman Field, it was cloudy. The temperature was 59 degrees, the dew point 49, and the relative humidity 69%. The wind was variable at 5 miles an hour. The pressure was 29.79 inches and steady. At Jasper, it was cloudy. The temperature was 57 degrees, the dew point 56, and the relative humidity 96%. The wind was north at 7 miles an hour. The pressure was 29.80 inches and steady. Once again, at Louisville International, it was 61 degrees with light rain. Elsewhere around the region, rain was falling, with a temperature of 54 at Covington, 56 at Bloomington, and 55 at Indianapolis. It was mostly cloudy, with a temperature of 54 at Jackson, 60 at Bowling Green, 56 at Nashville, and 56 at Paducah. It was cloudy, with a temperature of 58 at Lexington, and 59 at Evansville. At Frankfort, the weather conditions were not available. Now for the official National Weather Service forecast for north-central Kentucky and south-central Indiana, including the Louisville metro area. Today, partly sunny with a 20% chance of rain showers in the morning, then sunny in the afternoon. Highs in the upper 70s. Southwest winds up to 10 miles an hour. Tonight, mostly clear. Lows in the upper 50s. Southwest winds 5 to 10 miles an hour. Sunday, partly sunny. Highs in the mid-70s. Northwest winds up to 10 miles an hour. Sunday night, mostly cloudy. Lows in the upper 40s. North winds 5 to 10 miles an hour. And now the extended forecast for the radio listening area. Monday and Monday night, mostly clear. Highs in the upper 60s. Lows in the mid-40s. Tuesday and Tuesday night, mostly clear. Chance of rain showers and slight chance of thunderstorms. Highs in the lower 70s. Lows in the upper 50s. Chance of precipitation 40%. Wednesday and Wednesday night, partly cloudy. A 20% chance of thunderstorms. Highs in the upper 70s. Lows around 50. Thursday and Thursday night, mostly clear. Highs in the mid-70s. Lows in the lower 50s. Friday and Friday night, partly cloudy. Highs in the upper 70s. Lows in the upper 50s. 4 a.m. Eastern Daylight Time weather conditions across north-central Kentucky and south-central Indiana. At Louisville International, light rain was falling. The temperature was 61 degrees, the dew point 44, and the relative humidity 53%. The wind was north at 9 miles an hour. The pressure was 29.78 inches and falling. At Bowman Field, it was cloudy. The temperature was 59 degrees, the dew point 49, and the relative humidity 69%. The wind was variable at 5 miles an hour. The pressure was 29.79 inches and steady. At Jasper, it was cloudy. The temperature was 57 degrees, the dew point 56, and the relative humidity 96%. The wind was north at 7 miles an hour. The pressure was 29.80 inches and steady. Once again, at Louisville International, it was 61 degrees with light rain. Elsewhere around the region, rain was falling, with a temperature of 54 at Covington.

56 at Bloomington and 55 at Indianapolis. It was mostly cloudy, with a temperature of 54 at Jackson, 60 at Bowling Green, 56 at Nashville, and 56 at Paducah. It was cloudy, with a temperature of 58 at Lexington, and 59 at Evansville. At Frankfort, the weather conditions were not available. The current time is 5:02 a.m. Eastern Daylight Time. Now for the official National Weather Service forecast for North Central Kentucky and South Central Indiana, including the Louisville metro area. Today, partly sunny with a 20% chance of rain showers in the morning, then sunny in the afternoon. Highs in the upper 70s. Southwest winds up to 10 miles an hour. Tonight, mostly clear. Lows in the upper 50s. Southwest winds 5 to 10 miles an hour. Sunday, partly sunny. Highs in the mid-70s. Northwest winds up to 10 miles an hour. Sunday night, mostly cloudy. Lows in the upper 40s. North winds 5 to 10 miles an hour. And now the extended forecast for the radio listening area. Monday and Monday night, mostly clear. Highs in the upper 60s. Lows in the mid-40s. Tuesday and Tuesday night, mostly clear. Chance of rain showers and slight chance of thunderstorms. Highs in the lower 70s. Lows in the upper 50s. Chance of precipitation 40%. Wednesday and Wednesday night, partly cloudy. A 20% chance of thunderstorms. Highs in the upper 70s. Lows around 50. Thursday and Thursday night, mostly clear. Highs in the mid-70s. Lows in the lower 50s. Friday and Friday night, partly cloudy. Highs in the upper 70s. Lows in the upper 50s. 5 a.m. Eastern Daylight Time weather conditions across North Central Kentucky and South Central Indiana. At Louisville International, it was cloudy. The temperature was 59 degrees, the dew point 51, and the relative humidity 75%. The wind was north at 10 miles an hour. The pressure was 29.79 inches and rising. At Bowman Field, it was mostly cloudy. The temperature was 57 degrees, the dew point 50, and the relative humidity 77%. The wind was north at 6 miles an hour. The pressure was 29.79 inches and steady. At Jasper, light rain was falling. The temperature was 56 degrees, the dew point 56, and the relative humidity 100%. The wind was north at 8 miles an hour. The pressure was 29.78 inches and falling. Once again, at Louisville International, it was 59 degrees under cloudy skies. Elsewhere around the region, rain was falling, with a temperature of 55 at Covington and 58 at Evansville. It was mostly cloudy, with a temperature of 54 at Jackson, 59 at Bowling Green, and 56 at Nashville. It was cloudy, with a temperature of 57 at Lexington, 55 at Paducah, 55 at Bloomington, and 55 at Indianapolis. At Frankfort, the weather conditions were not available. Now for the official National Weather Service forecast for North Central Kentucky and South Central Indiana, including the Louisville metro area. Today, partly sunny with a 20% chance of rain showers in the morning, then sunny in the afternoon. Highs in the upper 70s. Southwest winds up to 10 miles an hour. Tonight, mostly clear. Lows in the upper 50s. Southwest winds 5 to 10 miles an hour. Sunday, partly sunny. Highs in the mid-70s. Northwest winds up to 10 miles an hour. Sunday night, mostly cloudy. Lows in the upper 40s. North winds 5 to 10 miles an hour. And now the extended forecast for the radio listening area. Monday and Monday night, mostly clear. Highs in the upper 60s. Lows in the mid-40s. Tuesday and Tuesday night, mostly clear. Chance of rain showers and slight chance of thunderstorms. Highs in the lower 70s. Lows in the upper 50s. Chance of precipitation 40%. Wednesday and Wednesday night, partly cloudy. A 20% chance of thunderstorms. Highs in the upper 70s.
Lows around 50. Thursday and Thursday night, mostly clear. Highs in the mid-70s. Lows in the lower 50s. Friday and Friday night, partly cloudy. Highs in the upper 70s. Lows in the upper 50s. 5 a.m. Eastern Daylight Time weather conditions across north-central Kentucky and south-central Indiana. At Louisville International, it was cloudy. The temperature was 59 degrees, the dew point 51, and the relative humidity 75%. The wind was north at 10 miles an hour. The pressure was 29.79 inches and rising. At Bowman Field, it was mostly cloudy. The temperature was 57 degrees, the dew point 50, and the relative humidity 77%. The wind was north at 6 miles an hour. The pressure was 29.79 inches and steady. At Jasper, light rain was falling. The temperature was 56 degrees, the dew point 56, and the relative humidity 100%. The wind was north at 8 miles an hour. The pressure was 29.78 inches and falling. Once again, at Louisville International, it was 59 degrees under cloudy skies. Elsewhere around the region, rain was falling, with a temperature of 55 at Covington and 58 at Evansville. It was mostly cloudy, with a temperature of 54 at Jackson, 59 at Bowling Green, and 56 at Nashville. It was cloudy, with a temperature of 57 at Lexington, 55 at Paducah, 55 at Bloomington, and 55 at Indianapolis. At Frankfort, the weather conditions were not available. The current time is 5:08 a.m. Eastern Daylight Time. Now for the official National Weather Service forecast for North Central Kentucky and South Central Indiana, including the Louisville metro area. Today, partly sunny with a 20% chance of rain showers in the morning, then sunny in the afternoon. Highs in the upper 70s. Southwest winds up to 10 miles an hour. Tonight, mostly clear. Lows in the upper 50s. Southwest winds 5 to 10 miles an hour. Sunday, partly sunny. Highs in the mid-70s. Northwest winds up to 10 miles an hour. Sunday night, mostly cloudy. Lows in the upper 40s. North winds 5 to 10 miles an hour. And now the extended forecast for the radio listening area. Monday and Monday night, mostly clear. Highs in the upper 60s. Lows in the mid-40s. Tuesday and Tuesday night, mostly clear. Chance of rain showers and slight chance of thunderstorms. Highs in the lower 70s. Lows in the upper 50s. Chance of precipitation 40%. Wednesday and Wednesday night, partly cloudy. A 20% chance of thunderstorms. Highs in the upper 70s. Lows around 50. Thursday and Thursday night, mostly clear. Highs in the mid-70s. Lows in the lower 50s. Friday and Friday night, partly cloudy. Highs in the upper 70s. Lows in the upper 50s. 5 a.m. Eastern Daylight Time weather conditions across north-central Kentucky and south-central Indiana. At Louisville International, it was cloudy. The temperature was 59 degrees, the dew point 51, and the relative humidity 75%. The wind was north at 10 miles an hour. The pressure was 29.79 inches and rising. At Bowman Field, it was cloudy. The temperature was 57 degrees, the dew point 50, and the relative humidity 77%. The wind was north at 6 miles an hour. The pressure was 29.79 inches and steady. At Jasper, light rain was falling. The temperature was 56 degrees, the dew point 56, and the relative humidity 100%. The wind was north at 8 miles an hour. The pressure was 29.78 inches and falling. Once again, at Louisville International, it was 59 degrees under cloudy skies. Elsewhere around the region, rain was falling, with a temperature of 55 at Covington and 58 at Evansville. It was mostly cloudy, with a temperature of 57 at Lexington, 59 at Bowling Green, and 56 at Nashville. It was cloudy, with a temperature of 54 at Jackson,
55 at Paducah, 55 at Bloomington, and 54 at Indianapolis. At Frankfort, the weather conditions were not available. Now for the official National Weather Service forecast for North Central Kentucky and South Central Indiana, including the Louisville metro area. Today, partly sunny with a 20% chance of rain showers in the morning, then sunny in the afternoon. Highs in the upper 70s. Southwest winds up to 10 miles an hour. Tonight, mostly clear. Lows in the upper 50s. Southwest winds 5 to 10 miles an hour. Sunday, partly sunny. Highs in the mid-70s. Northwest winds up to 10 miles an hour. Sunday night, mostly cloudy. Lows in the upper 40s. North winds 5 to 10 miles an hour. And now the extended forecast for the radio listening area. Monday and Monday night, mostly clear. Highs in the upper 60s. Lows in the mid-40s. Tuesday and Tuesday night, mostly clear. Chance of rain showers and slight chance of thunderstorms. Highs in the lower 70s. Lows in the upper 50s. Chance of precipitation 40%. Wednesday and Wednesday night, partly cloudy. A 20% chance of thunderstorms. Highs in the upper 70s. Lows around 50. Thursday and Thursday night, mostly clear. Highs in the mid-70s. Lows in the lower 50s. Friday and Friday night, partly cloudy. Highs in the upper 70s. Lows in the upper 50s. 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The current time is 5:13 a.m. Eastern Daylight Time. 5 a.m. Eastern Daylight Time weather conditions across North Central Kentucky and South Central Indiana. At Louisville International, it was cloudy. The temperature was 59 degrees, the dew point 51, and the relative humidity 75%. The wind was north at 10 miles an hour. The pressure was 29.79 inches and rising. At Bowman Field, it was cloudy. The temperature was 57 degrees, the dew point 50, and the relative humidity 77%. The wind was north at 6 miles an hour. The pressure was 29.79 inches and steady. At Jasper, light rain was falling. The temperature was 56 degrees, the dew point 56, and the relative humidity 100%. The wind was north at 8 miles an hour. The pressure was 29.78 inches and falling. Once again, at Louisville International, it was 59 degrees under cloudy skies. Elsewhere around the region, rain was falling, with a temperature of 55 at Covington and 58 at Evansville. It was mostly cloudy, with a temperature of 57 at Lexington, 59 at Bowling Green, and 56 at Nashville. It was cloudy, with a temperature of 54 at Jackson, 55 at Paducah, 55 at Bloomington, and 54 at Indianapolis. At Frankfort, the weather conditions were not available. Now for the official National Weather Service forecast for North Central Kentucky and South Central Indiana, including the Louisville metro area. Today, partly sunny with a 20% chance of rain showers in the morning, then sunny in the afternoon. Highs in the upper 70s. Southwest winds up to 10 miles an hour. Tonight, mostly clear. Lows in the upper 50s. Southwest winds 5 to 10 miles an hour. Sunday, partly sunny. Highs in the mid-70s. Northwest winds up to 10 miles an hour. Sunday night, mostly cloudy. Lows in the upper 40s. North winds 5 to 10 miles an hour. And now the extended forecast for the radio listening area. Monday and Monday night, mostly clear. Highs in the upper 60s. Lows in the mid-40s. Tuesday and Tuesday night, mostly clear. Chance of rain showers and slight chance of thunderstorms. Highs in the lower 70s. Lows in the upper 50s. Chance of precipitation 40%.
Wednesday and Wednesday night, partly cloudy. A 20% chance of thunderstorms. Highs in the upper 70s. Lows around 50. Thursday and Thursday night, mostly clear. Highs in the mid-70s. Lows in the lower 50s. Friday and Friday night, partly cloudy. Highs in the upper 70s. Lows in the upper 50s. The current time is 5:17 a.m. Eastern Daylight Time. 5 a.m. Eastern Daylight Time weather conditions across north central Kentucky and south central Indiana. At Louisville International, it was cloudy. The temperature was 59 degrees, the dew point 51, and the relative humidity 75%. The wind was north at 10 miles an hour. The pressure was 29.79 inches and rising. At Bowman Field, it was cloudy. The temperature was 57 degrees, the dew point 50, and the relative humidity 77%. The wind was north at 6 miles an hour. The pressure was 29.79 inches and steady. At Jasper, light rain was falling. The temperature was 56 degrees, the dew point 56, and the relative humidity 100%. The wind was north at 8 miles an hour. The pressure was 29.78 inches and falling. Once again, at Louisville International, it was 59 degrees under cloudy skies. Elsewhere around the region, rain was falling, with a temperature of 55 at Covington and 58 at Evansville. It was mostly cloudy, with a temperature of 57 at Lexington, 59 at Bowling Green, and 56 at Nashville. It was cloudy, with a temperature of 54 at Jackson, 55 at Paducah, 55 at Bloomington, and 54 at Indianapolis. At Frankfort, the weather conditions were not available. Now for the official National Weather Service forecast for North Central Kentucky and South Central Indiana, including the Louisville metro area. Today, partly sunny with a 20% chance of rain showers in the morning, then sunny in the afternoon. Highs in the upper 70s. Southwest winds up to 10 miles an hour. Tonight, mostly clear. Lows in the upper 50s. Southwest winds 5 to 10 miles an hour. Sunday, partly sunny. Highs in the mid-70s. Northwest winds up to 10 miles an hour. Sunday night, mostly cloudy. Lows in the upper 40s. North winds 5 to 10 miles an hour. And now the extended forecast for the radio listening area. Monday and Monday night, mostly clear. Highs in the upper 60s. Lows in the mid-40s. Tuesday and Tuesday night, mostly clear. Chance of rain showers and slight chance of thunderstorms. Highs in the lower 70s. Lows in the upper 50s. Chance of precipitation 40%. Wednesday and Wednesday night, partly cloudy. A 20% chance of thunderstorms. Highs in the upper 70s. Lows around 50. Thursday and Thursday night, mostly clear. Highs in the mid-70s. Lows in the lower 50s. Friday and Friday night, partly cloudy. Highs in the upper 70s. Lows in the upper 50s. 5 a.m. Eastern Daylight Time weather conditions across north central Kentucky and south central Indiana. At Louisville International, it was cloudy. The temperature was 59 degrees, the dew point 51, and the relative humidity 75%. The wind was north at 10 miles an hour. The pressure was 29.79 inches and rising. At Bowman Field, it was cloudy. The temperature was 57 degrees, the dew point 50, and the relative humidity 77%. The wind was north at 6 miles an hour. The pressure was 29.79 inches and steady. At Jasper, light rain was falling. The temperature was 56 degrees, the dew point 56, and the relative humidity 100%. The wind was north at 8 miles an hour. The pressure was 29.78 inches and falling. Once again, at Louisville International, it was 59 degrees under cloudy skies. Elsewhere around the region, rain was falling, with a temperature of 55 at Covington and 58 at Evansville.
It was mostly cloudy, with a temperature of 57 at Lexington, 59 at Bowling Green, and 56 at Nashville. It was cloudy, with a temperature of 54 at Jackson, 55 at Paducah, 55 at Bloomington, and 54 at Indianapolis. At Frankfort, the weather conditions were not available. Now for the official National Weather Service forecast for North Central Kentucky and South Central Indiana, including the Louisville metro area. Today, partly sunny with a 20% chance of rain showers in the morning, then sunny in the afternoon. Highs in the upper 70s. Southwest winds up to 10 miles an hour. Tonight, mostly clear. Lows in the upper 50s. Southwest winds 5 to 10 miles an hour. Sunday, partly sunny. Highs in the mid-70s. Northwest winds up to 10 miles an hour. Sunday night, mostly cloudy. Lows in the upper 40s. North winds 5 to 10 miles an hour. And now the extended forecast for the radio listening area. Monday and Monday night, mostly clear. Highs in the upper 60s. Lows in the mid-40s. Tuesday and Tuesday night, mostly clear. Chance of rain showers and slight chance of thunderstorms. Highs in the lower 70s. Lows in the upper 50s. Chance of precipitation 40%. Wednesday and Wednesday night, partly cloudy. A 20% chance of thunderstorms. Highs in the upper 70s. Lows around 50. Thursday and Thursday night, mostly clear. Highs in the mid-70s. Lows in the lower 50s. Friday and Friday night, partly cloudy. Highs in the upper 70s. Lows in the upper 50s. The current time is 5:23 a.m. Eastern Daylight Time. 5 a.m. Eastern Daylight Time weather conditions across North Central Kentucky and South Central Indiana. At Louisville International, it was cloudy. The temperature was 59 degrees, the dew point 51, and the relative humidity 75%. The wind was north at 10 miles an hour. The pressure was 29.79 inches and rising. At Bowman Field, it was cloudy. The temperature was 57 degrees, the dew point 50, and the relative humidity 77%. The wind was north at 6 miles an hour. The pressure was 29.79 inches and steady. At Jasper, light rain was falling. The temperature was 56 degrees, the dew point 56, and the relative humidity 100%. The wind was north at 8 miles an hour. The pressure was 29.78 inches and falling. Once again, at Louisville International, it was 59 degrees under cloudy skies. Elsewhere around the region, rain was falling, with a temperature of 55 at Covington and 58 at Evansville. It was mostly cloudy, with a temperature of 57 at Lexington, 59 at Bowling Green, and 56 at Nashville. It was cloudy, with a temperature of 54 at Jackson, 55 at Paducah, 55 at Bloomington, and 54 at Indianapolis. At Frankfort, the weather conditions were not available. Now for the official National Weather Service forecast for North Central Kentucky and South Central Indiana, including the Louisville metro area. Today, partly sunny with a 20% chance of rain showers in the morning, then sunny in the afternoon. Highs in the upper 70s. Southwest winds up to 10 miles an hour. Tonight, mostly clear. Lows in the upper 50s. Southwest winds 5 to 10 miles an hour. Sunday, partly sunny. Highs in the mid-70s. Northwest winds up to 10 miles an hour. Sunday night, mostly cloudy. Lows in the upper 40s. North winds 5 to 10 miles an hour. And now the extended forecast for the radio listening area. Monday and Monday night, mostly clear. Highs in the upper 60s. Lows in the mid-40s. Tuesday and Tuesday night, mostly clear. Chance of rain showers and slight chance of thunderstorms. Highs in the lower 70s. Lows in the upper 50s. Chance of precipitation 40%. Wednesday and Wednesday night, partly cloudy. A 20% chance of thunderstorms. Highs in the upper 70s. Lows around 50.
Thursday and Thursday night, mostly clear. Highs in the mid-70s. Lows in the lower 50s. Friday and Friday night, partly cloudy. Highs in the upper 70s. Lows in the upper 50s. 5 a.m. Eastern Daylight Time weather conditions across north-central Kentucky and south-central Indiana. At Louisville International, it was cloudy. The temperature was 59 degrees, the dew point 51, and the relative humidity 75%. The wind was north at 10 miles an hour. The pressure was 29.79 inches and rising. At Bowman Field, it was cloudy. The temperature was 57 degrees, the dew point 50, and the relative humidity 77%. The wind was north at 6 miles an hour. The pressure was 29.79 inches and steady. At Jasper, light rain was falling. The temperature was 56 degrees, the dew point 56, and the relative humidity 100%. The wind was north at 8 miles an hour. The pressure was 29.78 inches and falling. Once again, at Louisville International, it was 59 degrees under cloudy skies. Elsewhere around the region, rain was falling, with a temperature of 55 at Covington and 58 at Evansville. It was mostly cloudy, with a temperature of 57 at Lexington, 59 at Bowling Green, and 56 at Nashville. It was cloudy, with a temperature of 54 at Jackson, 55 at Paducah, 55 at Bloomington, and 54 at Indianapolis. At Frankfort, the weather conditions were not available. The current time is 5:28 a.m. Eastern Daylight Time. Now for the official National Weather Service forecast for north-central Kentucky and south-central Indiana, including the Louisville metro area. Today, partly sunny with a 20% chance of rain showers in the morning, then sunny in the afternoon. Highs in the upper 70s. Southwest winds up to 10 miles an hour. Tonight, mostly clear. Lows in the upper 50s. Southwest winds 5 to 10 miles an hour. Sunday, partly sunny. Highs in the mid-70s. Northwest winds up to 10 miles an hour. Sunday night, mostly cloudy. Lows in the upper 40s. North winds 5 to 10 miles an hour. And now the extended forecast for the radio listening area. Monday and Monday night, mostly clear. Highs in the upper 60s. Lows in the mid-40s. Tuesday and Tuesday night, mostly clear. Chance of rain showers and slight chance of thunderstorms. Highs in the lower 70s. Lows in the upper 50s. Chance of precipitation 40%. Wednesday and Wednesday night, partly cloudy. A 20% chance of thunderstorms. Highs in the upper 70s. Lows around 50. Thursday and Thursday night, mostly clear. Highs in the mid-70s. Lows in the lower 50s. Friday and Friday night, partly cloudy. Highs in the upper 70s. Lows in the upper 50s. 5 a.m. Eastern Daylight Time weather conditions across north-central Kentucky and south-central Indiana. At Louisville International, it was cloudy. The temperature was 59 degrees, the dew point 51, and the relative humidity 75%. The wind was north at 10 miles an hour. The pressure was 29.79 inches and rising. At Bowman Field, it was cloudy. The temperature was 57 degrees, the dew point 50, and the relative humidity 77%. The wind was north at 6 miles an hour. The pressure was 29.79 inches and steady. At Jasper, light rain was falling. The temperature was 56 degrees, the dew point 56, and the relative humidity 100%. The wind was north at 8 miles an hour. The pressure was 29.78 inches and falling. Once again, at Louisville International, it was 59 degrees under cloudy skies. Elsewhere around the region, rain was falling, with a temperature of 55 at Covington and 58 at Evansville. It was mostly cloudy, with a temperature of 57 at Lexington, 59 at Bowling Green, and 56 at Nashville. It was cloudy, with a temperature of 54 at Jackson, 55 at Paducah, 55 at Bloomington,
and 54 at Indianapolis. At Frankfort, the weather conditions were not available. Now for the official National Weather Service forecast for North Central Kentucky and South Central Indiana, including the Louisville metro area. Today, partly sunny with a 20% chance of rain showers in the morning, then sunny in the afternoon. Highs in the upper 70s. Southwest winds up to 10 miles an hour. Tonight, mostly clear. Lows in the upper 50s. Southwest winds 5 to 10 miles an hour. Sunday, partly sunny. Highs in the mid 70s. Northwest winds up to 10 miles an hour. Sunday night, mostly cloudy. Lows in the upper 40s. North winds 5 to 10 miles an hour. And now the extended forecast for the radio listening area. Monday and Monday night, mostly clear. Highs in the upper 60s. Lows in the mid 40s. Tuesday and Tuesday night, mostly clear. Chance of rain showers and slight chance of thunderstorms. Highs in the lower 70s. Lows in the upper 50s. Chance of precipitation 40%. Wednesday and Wednesday night, partly cloudy. A 20% chance of thunderstorms. Highs in the upper 70s. Lows around 50. Thursday and Thursday night, mostly clear. Highs in the mid 70s. Lows in the lower 50s. Friday and Friday night, partly cloudy. Highs in the upper 70s. Lows in the upper 50s. The current time is 5:33 a.m. Eastern Daylight Time. 5 a.m. Eastern Daylight Time weather conditions across North Central Kentucky and South Central Indiana. At Louisville International, it was cloudy. The temperature was 59 degrees, the dew point 51, and the relative humidity 75%. The wind was north at 10 miles an hour. The pressure was 29.79 inches and rising. At Bowman Field, it was cloudy. The temperature was 57 degrees, the dew point 50, and the relative humidity 77%. The wind was north at 6 miles an hour. The pressure was 29.79 inches and steady. At Jasper, light rain was falling. The temperature was 56 degrees, the dew point 56, and the relative humidity 100%. The wind was north at 8 miles an hour. The pressure was 29.78 inches and falling. Once again, at Louisville International it was 59 degrees under cloudy skies. Elsewhere around the region, rain was falling, with a temperature of 55 at Covington and 58 at Evansville. It was mostly cloudy, with a temperature of 57 at Lexington, 59 at Bowling Green, and 56 at Nashville. It was cloudy, with a temperature of 54 at Jackson, 55 at Paducah, 55 at Bloomington, and 54 at Indianapolis. At Frankfort, the weather conditions were not available. Now for the official National Weather Service forecast for North Central Kentucky and South Central Indiana, including the Louisville metro area. Today, partly sunny with a 20% chance of rain showers in the morning, then sunny in the afternoon. Highs in the upper 70s. Southwest winds up to 10 miles an hour. Tonight, mostly clear. Lows in the upper 50s. Southwest winds 5 to 10 miles an hour. Sunday, partly sunny. Highs in the mid 70s. Northwest winds up to 10 miles an hour. Sunday night, mostly cloudy. Lows in the upper 40s. North winds 5 to 10 miles an hour. And now the extended forecast for the radio listening area. Monday and Monday night, mostly clear. Highs in the upper 60s. Lows in the mid 40s. Tuesday and Tuesday night, mostly clear. Chance of rain showers and slight chance of thunderstorms. Highs in the lower 70s. Lows in the upper 50s. Chance of precipitation 40%. Wednesday and Wednesday night, partly cloudy. A 20% chance of thunderstorms. Highs in the upper 70s. Lows around 50. Thursday and Thursday night, mostly clear. Highs in the mid 70s. Lows in the lower 50s. Friday and Friday night, partly cloudy. Highs in the upper 70s.
lows in the upper 50s. 5 a.m. Eastern Daylight Time weather conditions across north-central Kentucky and south-central Indiana. At Louisville International, it was cloudy. The temperature was 59 degrees, the dew point 51, and the relative humidity 75%. The wind was north at 10 miles an hour. The pressure was 29.79 inches and rising. At Bowman Field, it was cloudy. The temperature was 57 degrees, the dew point 50, and the relative humidity 77%. The wind was north at 6 miles an hour. The pressure was 29.79 inches and steady. At Jasper, light rain was falling. The temperature was 56 degrees, the dew point 56, and the relative humidity 100%. The wind was north at 8 miles an hour. The pressure was 29.78 inches and falling. Once again, at Louisville International, it was 59 degrees under cloudy skies. Elsewhere around the region, rain was falling, with a temperature of 55 at Covington and 58 at Evansville. It was mostly cloudy, with a temperature of 57 at Lexington, 59 at Bowling Green, and 56 at Nashville. It was cloudy, with a temperature of 54 at Jackson, 55 at Paducah, 55 at Bloomington, and 54 at Indianapolis. At Frankfort, the weather conditions were not available. The current time is 5:38 a.m. Eastern Daylight Time. Now for the official National Weather Service forecast for north-central Kentucky and south-central Indiana, including the Louisville metro area. Today, partly sunny with a 20% chance of rain showers in the morning, then sunny in the afternoon. Highs in the upper 70s. Southwest winds up to 10 miles an hour. Tonight, mostly clear. Lows in the upper 50s. Southwest winds 5 to 10 miles an hour. Sunday, partly sunny. Highs in the mid-70s. Northwest winds up to 10 miles an hour. Sunday night, mostly cloudy. Lows in the upper 40s. North winds 5 to 10 miles an hour. And now the extended forecast for the radio listening area. Monday and Monday night, mostly clear. Highs in the upper 60s. Lows in the mid-40s. Tuesday and Tuesday night, mostly clear. Chance of rain showers and slight chance of thunderstorms. Highs in the lower 70s. Lows in the upper 50s. Chance of precipitation 40%. Wednesday and Wednesday night, partly cloudy. A 20% chance of thunderstorms. Highs in the upper 70s. Lows around 50. Thursday and Thursday night, mostly clear. Highs in the mid-70s. Lows in the lower 50s. Friday and Friday night, partly cloudy. Highs in the upper 70s. Lows in the upper 50s. 5 a.m. Eastern Daylight Time weather conditions across north-central Kentucky and south-central Indiana. At Louisville International, it was cloudy. The temperature was 59 degrees, the dew point 51, and the relative humidity 75%. The wind was north at 10 miles an hour. The pressure was 29.79 inches and rising. At Bowman Field, it was cloudy. The temperature was 57 degrees, the dew point 50, and the relative humidity 77%. The wind was north at 6 miles an hour. The pressure was 29.79 inches and steady. At Jasper, light rain was falling. The temperature was 56 degrees, the dew point 56, and the relative humidity 100%. The wind was north at 8 miles an hour. The pressure was 29.78 inches and falling. Once again, at Louisville International, it was 59 degrees under cloudy skies. Elsewhere around the region, rain was falling, with a temperature of 55 at Covington and 58 at Evansville. It was mostly cloudy, with a temperature of 57 at Lexington, 59 at Bowling Green, and 56 at Nashville. It was cloudy, with a temperature of 54 at Jackson, 55 at Paducah, 55 at Bloomington, and 54 at Indianapolis. At Frankfort, the weather conditions were not available. Now for the official National Weather Service forecast for north-central Kentucky and south-central Indiana, including the Louisville metro area.
Today, partly sunny with a 20% chance of rain showers in the morning, then sunny in the afternoon. Highs in the upper 70s. Southwest winds up to 10 miles an hour. Tonight, mostly clear. Lows in the upper 50s. Southwest winds 5 to 10 miles an hour. Sunday, partly sunny. Highs in the mid 70s. Northwest winds up to 10 miles an hour. Sunday night, mostly cloudy. Lows in the upper 40s. North winds 5 to 10 miles an hour. And now the extended forecast for the radio listening area. Monday and Monday night, mostly clear. Highs in the upper 60s. Lows in the mid 40s. Tuesday and Tuesday night, mostly clear. Chance of rain showers and slight chance of thunderstorms. Highs in the lower 70s. Lows in the upper 50s. Chance of precipitation 40%. Wednesday and Wednesday night, partly cloudy. A 20% chance of thunderstorms. Highs in the upper 70s. Lows around 50. Thursday and Thursday night, mostly clear. Highs in the mid 70s. Lows in the lower 50s. Friday and Friday night, partly cloudy. Highs in the upper 70s. Lows in the upper 50s. 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The current time is 5:43 a.m. Eastern Daylight Time. 5 a.m. Eastern Daylight Time weather conditions across north-central Kentucky and south-central Indiana. At Louisville International, it was cloudy. The temperature was 59 degrees, the dew point 51, and the relative humidity 75%. The wind was north at 10 miles an hour. The pressure was 29.79 inches and rising. At Bowman Field, it was cloudy. The temperature was 57 degrees, the dew point 50, and the relative humidity 77%. The wind was north at 6 miles an hour. The pressure was 29.79 inches and steady. At Jasper, light rain was falling. The temperature was 56 degrees, the dew point 56, and the relative humidity 100%. The wind was north at 8 miles an hour. The pressure was 29.78 inches and falling. Once again, at Louisville International, it was 59 degrees under cloudy skies. Elsewhere around the region, rain was falling, with a temperature of 55 at Covington and 58 at Evansville. It was mostly cloudy, with a temperature of 57 at Lexington, 59 at Bowling Green, and 56 at Nashville. It was cloudy, with a temperature of 54 at Jackson, 55 at Paducah, 55 at Bloomington, and 54 at Indianapolis. At Frankfort, the weather conditions were not available. Now for the official National Weather Service forecast for north-central Kentucky and south-central Indiana, including the Louisville metro area. Today, partly sunny with a 20% chance of rain showers in the morning, then sunny in the afternoon. Highs in the upper 70s. Southwest winds up to 10 miles an hour. Tonight, mostly clear. Lows in the upper 50s. Southwest winds 5 to 10 miles an hour. Sunday, partly sunny. Highs in the mid-70s. Northwest winds up to 10 miles an hour. Sunday night, mostly cloudy. Lows in the upper 40s. North winds 5 to 10 miles an hour. And now the extended forecast for the radio listening area. Monday and Monday night, mostly clear. Highs in the upper 60s. Lows in the mid-40s. Tuesday and Tuesday night, mostly clear. Chance of rain showers and slight chance of thunderstorms. Highs in the lower 70s. Lows in the upper 50s. Chance of precipitation 40%. Wednesday and Wednesday night, partly cloudy. A 20% chance of thunderstorms. Highs in the upper 70s. Lows around 50. Thursday and Thursday night, mostly clear. Highs in the mid 70s. Lows in the lower 50s.
Friday and Friday night, partly cloudy. Highs in the upper 70s. Lows in the upper 50s. 5 a.m. Eastern Daylight Time weather conditions across north-central Kentucky and south-central Indiana. At Louisville International, it was cloudy. The temperature was 59 degrees, the dew point 51, and the relative humidity 75%. The wind was north at 10 miles an hour. The pressure was 29.79 inches and rising. At Bowman Field, it was cloudy. The temperature was 57 degrees, the dew point 50, and the relative humidity 77%. The wind was north at 6 miles an hour. The pressure was 29.79 inches and steady. At Jasper, light rain was falling. The temperature was 56 degrees, the dew point 56, and the relative humidity 100%. The wind was north at 8 miles an hour. The pressure was 29.78 inches and falling. Once again, at Louisville International, it was 59 degrees under cloudy skies. Elsewhere around the region, rain was falling, with a temperature of 55 at Covington and 58 at Evansville. It was mostly cloudy, with a temperature of 57 at Lexington, 59 at Bowling Green, and 56 at Nashville. It was cloudy, with a temperature of 54 at Jackson, 55 at Paducah, 55 at Bloomington, and 54 at Indianapolis. At Frankfort, the weather conditions were not available. The current time is 5:48 a.m. Eastern Daylight Time. Now for the official National Weather Service forecast for north-central Kentucky and south-central Indiana, including the Louisville metro area. Today, partly sunny with a 20% chance of rain showers in the morning, then sunny in the afternoon. Highs in the upper 70s. Southwest winds up to 10 miles an hour. Tonight, mostly clear. Lows in the upper 50s. Southwest winds 5 to 10 miles an hour. Sunday, partly sunny. Highs in the mid-70s. Northwest winds up to 10 miles an hour. Sunday night, mostly cloudy. Lows in the upper 40s. North winds 5 to 10 miles an hour. And now the extended forecast for the radio listening area. Monday and Monday night, mostly clear. Highs in the upper 60s. Lows in the mid-40s. Tuesday and Tuesday night, mostly clear. Chance of rain showers and slight chance of thunderstorms. Highs in the lower 70s. Lows in the upper 50s. Chance of precipitation 40%. Wednesday and Wednesday night, partly cloudy. A 20% chance of thunderstorms. Highs in the upper 70s. Lows around 50. Thursday and Thursday night, mostly clear. Highs in the mid-70s. Lows in the lower 50s. Friday and Friday night, partly cloudy. Highs in the upper 70s. Lows in the upper 50s. 5 a.m. Eastern Daylight Time weather conditions across north-central Kentucky and south-central Indiana. At Louisville International, it was cloudy. The temperature was 59 degrees, the dew point 51, and the relative humidity 75%. The wind was north at 10 miles an hour. The pressure was 29.79 inches and rising. At Bowman Field, it was cloudy. The temperature was 57 degrees, the dew point 50, and the relative humidity 77%. The wind was north at 6 miles an hour. The pressure was 29.79 inches and steady. At Jasper, light rain was falling. The temperature was 56 degrees, the dew point 56, and the relative humidity 100%. The wind was north at 8 miles an hour. The pressure was 29.78 inches and falling. Once again, at Louisville International, it was 59 degrees under cloudy skies. Elsewhere around the region, rain was falling, with a temperature of 55 at Covington and 58 at Evansville. It was mostly cloudy, with a temperature of 57 at Lexington, 59 at Bowling Green, and 56 at Nashville. It was cloudy, with a temperature of 54 at Jackson, 55 at Paducah, 55 at Bloomington, and 54 at Indianapolis. At Frankfort, the weather conditions were not available.
Now for the official National Weather Service forecast for north central Kentucky and south central Indiana, including the Louisville metro area. Today, partly sunny with a 20% chance of rain showers in the morning, then sunny in the afternoon. Highs in the upper 70s. Southwest winds up to 10 miles an hour. Tonight, mostly clear. Lows in the upper 50s. Southwest winds 5 to 10 miles an hour. Sunday, partly sunny. Highs in the mid-70s. Northwest winds up to 10 miles an hour. Sunday night, mostly cloudy. Lows in the upper 40s. North winds 5 to 10 miles an hour. And now the extended forecast for the radio listening area. Monday and Monday night, mostly clear. Highs in the upper 60s. Lows in the mid-40s. Tuesday and Tuesday night, mostly clear. Chance of rain showers and slight chance of thunderstorms. Highs in the lower 70s. Lows in the upper 50s. Chance of precipitation 40%. Wednesday and Wednesday night, partly cloudy. A 20% chance of thunderstorms. Highs in the upper 70s. Lows around 50. Thursday and Thursday night, mostly clear. Highs in the mid-70s. Lows in the lower 50s. Friday and Friday night, partly cloudy. Highs in the upper 70s. Lows in the upper 50s. The current time is 5:53 a.m. Eastern Daylight Time. 5 a.m. Eastern Daylight Time weather conditions across north central Kentucky and south central Indiana. At Louisville International, it was cloudy. The temperature was 59 degrees, the dew point 51, and the relative humidity 75%. The wind was north at 10 miles an hour. The pressure was 29.79 inches and rising. At Bowman Field, it was cloudy. The temperature was 57 degrees, the dew point 50, and the relative humidity 77%. The wind was north at 6 miles an hour. The pressure was 29.79 inches and steady. At Jasper, light rain was falling. The temperature was 56 degrees, the dew point 56, and the relative humidity 100%. The wind was north at 8 miles an hour. The pressure was 29.78 inches and falling. Once again, at Louisville International it was 59 degrees under cloudy skies. Elsewhere around the region, rain was falling, with a temperature of 55 at Covington and 58 at Evansville. It was mostly cloudy, with a temperature of 57 at Lexington, 59 at Bowling Green, and 56 at Nashville. It was cloudy, with a temperature of 54 at Jackson, 55 at Paducah, 55 at Bloomington, and 54 at Indianapolis. At Frankfort, the weather conditions were not available. Now for the official National Weather Service forecast for north central Kentucky and south central Indiana, including the Louisville metro area. Today, partly sunny with a 20% chance of rain showers in the morning, then sunny in the afternoon. Highs in the upper 70s. Southwest winds up to 10 miles an hour. Tonight, mostly clear. Lows in the upper 50s. Southwest winds 5 to 10 miles an hour. Sunday, partly sunny. Highs in the mid-70s. Northwest winds up to 10 miles an hour. Sunday night, mostly cloudy. Lows in the upper 40s. North winds 5 to 10 miles an hour. And now the extended forecast for the radio listening area. Monday and Monday night, mostly clear. Highs in the upper 60s. Lows in the mid-40s. Tuesday and Tuesday night, mostly clear. Chance of rain showers and slight chance of thunderstorms. Highs in the lower 70s. Lows in the upper 50s. Chance of precipitation 40%. Wednesday and Wednesday night, partly cloudy. A 20% chance of thunderstorms. Highs in the upper 70s. Lows around 50. Thursday and Thursday night, mostly clear. Highs in the mid-70s. Lows in the lower 50s. Friday and Friday night, partly cloudy. Highs in the upper 70s. Lows in the upper 50s.
5 a.m. Eastern Daylight Time weather conditions across north-central Kentucky and south-central Indiana. At Louisville International, it was cloudy. The temperature was 59 degrees, the dew point 51, and the relative humidity 75%. The wind was north at 10 miles an hour. The pressure was 29.79 inches and rising. At Bowman Field, it was cloudy. The temperature was 57 degrees, the dew point 50, and the relative humidity 77%. The wind was north at 6 miles an hour.

29.78 inches and falling. Once again, at Louisville International, it was 59 degrees under cloudy skies. Elsewhere around the region, rain was falling, with a temperature of 55 at Covington and 58 at Evansville. It was mostly cloudy, with a temperature of 57 at Lexington, 59 at Bowling Green, and 56 at Nashville. It was cloudy, with a temperature of 54 at Jackson, 55 at Paducah, 55 at Bloomington, and 54 at Indianapolis. At Frankfort, the weather conditions were not available. The current time is 5:57 a.m. Eastern Daylight Time. Now for the official National Weather Service forecast for North Central Kentucky and South Central Indiana, including the Louisville metro area. Today, partly sunny with a 20% chance of rain showers in the morning, then sunny in the afternoon. Highs in the upper 70s. Southwest winds up to 10 miles an hour. Tonight, mostly clear. Lows in the upper 50s. Southwest winds 5 to 10 miles an hour. Sunday, partly sunny. Highs in the mid 70s. Northwest winds up to 10 miles an hour. Sunday night, mostly cloudy. Lows in the upper 40s. North winds 5 to 10 miles an hour. And now the extended forecast for the radio listening area. Monday and Monday night, mostly clear. Highs in the upper 60s. Lows in the mid 40s. Tuesday and Tuesday night, mostly clear. Chance of rain showers and slight chance of thunderstorms. Highs in the lower 70s. Lows in the upper 50s. Chance of precipitation 40%. Wednesday and Wednesday night, partly cloudy. A 20% chance of thunderstorms. Highs in the upper 70s. Lows around 50. Thursday and Thursday night, mostly clear. Highs in the mid 70s. Lows in the lower 50s. Friday and Friday night, partly cloudy. Highs in the upper 70s. Lows in the upper 50s. 5 a.m. Eastern Daylight Time weather conditions across North Central Kentucky and South Central Indiana. At Louisville International, it was cloudy. The temperature was 59 degrees, the dew point 51, and the relative humidity 75%. The wind was north at 10 miles an hour. The pressure was 29.79 inches and rising. At Bowman Field, it was cloudy. The temperature was 57 degrees, the dew point 50, and the relative humidity 77%. The wind was north at 6 miles an hour. The pressure was 29.79 inches and steady. At Jasper, light rain was falling. The temperature was 56 degrees, the dew point 56, and the relative humidity 100%. The wind was north at 8 miles an hour. The pressure was 29.78 inches and falling. Once again, at Louisville International, it was 59 degrees under cloudy skies. Elsewhere around the region, rain was falling, with a temperature of 55 at Covington and 58 at Evansville. It was mostly cloudy, with a temperature of 57 at Lexington, 59 at Bowling Green, and 56 at Nashville. It was cloudy, with a temperature of 54 at Jackson, 55 at Paducah, 55 at Bloomington, and 54 at Indianapolis. At Frankfort, the weather conditions were not available. Now for the official National Weather Service forecast for North Central Kentucky and South Central Indiana, including the Louisville metro area. Today, partly sunny with a 20% chance of rain showers in the morning, then sunny in the afternoon. Highs in the upper 70s. Southwest winds up to 10 miles an hour. Tonight, mostly clear. Lows in the upper 50s. Southwest winds 5 to 10 miles an hour. Sunday, partly sunny. Highs in the mid 70s. Northwest winds up to 10 miles an hour. Sunday night, mostly cloudy. Lows in the upper 40s. North winds 5 to 10 miles an hour. And now the extended forecast for the radio listening area. Monday and Monday night, mostly clear. Highs in the upper 60s. Lows in the mid 40s. Tuesday and Tuesday night, mostly clear. Chance of rain showers and slight chance of thunderstorms. Highs in the lower 70s.

Lows in the upper 50s. Chance of precipitation 40%. Wednesday and Wednesday night, partly cloudy. A 20% chance of thunderstorms. Highs in the upper 70s. Lows around 50. Thursday and Thursday night, mostly clear. Highs in the mid-70s. Lows in the lower 50s. Friday and Friday night, partly cloudy. Highs in the upper 70s. Lows in the upper 50s. The current time is 6:02 a.m. Eastern Daylight Time. 6 a.m. Eastern Daylight Time weather conditions across north-central Kentucky and south-central Indiana. At Louisville International, it was cloudy. The temperature was 58 degrees, the dew point 50, and the relative humidity 75%. The wind was northeast at 3 miles an hour. The pressure was 29.78 inches and falling. At Bowman Field, it was cloudy. The temperature was 57 degrees, the dew point 50, and the relative humidity 77%. The wind was northeast at 3 miles an hour. The pressure was 29.78 inches and falling. At Jasper, it was cloudy. The temperature was 56 degrees, the dew point 56, and the relative humidity 100%. The wind was east at 5 miles an hour. The pressure was 29.78 inches and steady. Once again, at Louisville International, it was 58 degrees under cloudy skies. Elsewhere around the region, at Covington, rain was falling, with a temperature of 54. At Paducah, it was clear, with a temperature of 54. It was mostly cloudy, with a temperature of 57 at Lexington, and 54 at Nashville. It was cloudy, with a temperature of 53 at Jackson, 59 at Bowling Green, 58 at Evansville, 55 at Bloomington, and 53 at Indianapolis. At Frankfort, the weather conditions were not available. Now for the official National Weather Service forecast for north-central Kentucky and south-central Indiana, including the Louisville metro area. Today, partly sunny with a 20% chance of rain showers in the morning, then sunny in the afternoon. Highs in the upper 70s. Southwest winds up to 10 miles an hour. Tonight, mostly clear. Lows in the upper 50s. Southwest winds 5 to 10 miles an hour. Sunday, partly sunny. Highs in the mid-70s. Northwest winds up to 10 miles an hour. Sunday night, mostly cloudy. Lows in the upper 40s. North winds 5 to 10 miles an hour. And now the extended forecast for the radio listening area. Monday and Monday night, mostly clear. Highs in the upper 60s. Lows in the mid-40s. Tuesday and Tuesday night, mostly clear. Chance of rain showers and slight chance of thunderstorms. Highs in the lower 70s. Lows in the upper 50s. Chance of precipitation 40%. Wednesday and Wednesday night, partly cloudy. A 20% chance of thunderstorms. Highs in the upper 70s. Lows around 50. Thursday and Thursday night, mostly clear. Highs in the mid-70s. Lows in the lower 50s. Friday and Friday night, partly cloudy. Highs in the upper 70s. Lows in the upper 50s. 6 a.m. Eastern Daylight Time weather conditions across north-central Kentucky and south-central Indiana. At Louisville International, it was cloudy. The temperature was 58 degrees, the dew point 50, and the relative humidity 75%. The wind was northeast at 3 miles an hour. The pressure was 29.78 inches and falling. At Bowman Field, it was cloudy. The temperature was 57 degrees, the dew point 50, and the relative humidity 77%. The wind was northeast at 3 miles an hour. The pressure was 29.78 inches and falling. At Jasper, it was cloudy. The temperature was 56 degrees, the dew point 56, and the relative humidity 100%. The wind was east at 5 miles an hour. The pressure was 29.78 inches and steady. Once again, at Louisville International, it was 58 degrees under cloudy skies. Elsewhere around the region, at Covington,
rain was falling with a temperature of 54. At Paducah, it was clear with a temperature of 54. It was mostly cloudy with a temperature of 57 at Lexington and 54 at Nashville. It was cloudy with a temperature of 53 at Jackson, 59 at Bowling Green, 58 at Evansville, 55 at Bloomington, and 53 at Indianapolis. At Frankfort, the weather conditions were not available. The current time is 6:07 a.m. Eastern Daylight Time. Now for the official National Weather Service forecast for North Central Kentucky and South Central Indiana, including the Louisville metro area. Today, partly sunny with a 20% chance of rain showers in the morning, then sunny in the afternoon. Highs in the upper 70s. Southwest winds up to 10 miles an hour. Tonight, mostly clear. Lows in the upper 50s. Southwest winds 5 to 10 miles an hour. Sunday, partly sunny. Highs in the mid 70s. Northwest winds up to 10 miles an hour. Sunday night, mostly cloudy. Lows in the upper 40s. North winds 5 to 10 miles an hour. And now the extended forecast for the radio listening area. Monday and Monday night, mostly clear. Highs in the upper 60s. Lows in the mid 40s. Tuesday and Tuesday night, mostly clear. Chance of rain showers and slight chance of thunderstorms. Highs in the lower 70s. Lows in the upper 50s. Chance of precipitation 40%. Wednesday and Wednesday night, partly cloudy. A 20% chance of thunderstorms. Highs in the upper 70s. Lows around 50. Thursday and Thursday night, mostly clear. Highs in the mid 70s. Lows in the lower 50s. Friday and Friday night, partly cloudy. Highs in the upper 70s. Lows in the upper 50s. 6 a.m. Eastern Daylight Time weather conditions across North Central Kentucky and South Central Indiana. At Louisville International, it was cloudy. The temperature was 58 degrees, the dew point 50, and the relative humidity 75%. The wind was northeast at 3 miles an hour. The pressure was 29.78 inches and falling. At Bowman Field, it was cloudy. The temperature was 57 degrees, the dew point 50, and the relative humidity 77%. The wind was northeast at 3 miles an hour. The pressure was 29.78 inches and falling. At Jasper, it was cloudy. The temperature was 56 degrees, the dew point 56, and the relative humidity 100%. The wind was east at 5 miles an hour. The pressure was 29.78 inches and steady. Once again, at Louisville International, it was 58 degrees under cloudy skies. Elsewhere around the region, at Covington, rain was falling with a temperature of 54. At Paducah, it was clear with a temperature of 54. It was mostly cloudy with a temperature of 57 at Lexington and 54 at Nashville. It was cloudy with a temperature of 53 at Jackson, 59 at Bowling Green, 58 at Evansville, 55 at Bloomington, and 53 at Indianapolis. At Frankfort, the weather conditions were not available. 6 a.m. Eastern Daylight Time weather conditions across North Central Kentucky and South Central Indiana. At Louisville International, it was cloudy. The temperature was 58 degrees, the dew point 50, and the relative humidity 75%. The wind was northeast at 3 miles an hour. The pressure was 29.78 inches and falling. At Bowman Field, it was cloudy. The temperature was 57 degrees, the dew point 50, and the relative humidity 77%. The wind was northeast at 3 miles an hour. The pressure was 29.78 inches and falling. At Jasper, it was cloudy. The temperature was 56 degrees, the dew point 56, and the relative humidity 100%. The wind was east at 5 miles an hour. The pressure was 29.78 inches and steady. Once again, at Louisville International, it was 58 degrees under cloudy skies. Elsewhere around the region, at Covington, rain was falling with a temperature of 54. At Paducah, it was clear
with a temperature of 54. At Nashville, it was partly cloudy, with a temperature of 54. It was mostly cloudy, with a temperature of 53 at Jackson, and 53 at Indianapolis. It was cloudy, with a temperature of 57 at Lexington, 59 at Bowling Green, 58 at Evansville, and 55 at Bloomington. At Frankfort, the weather conditions were not available. Now for the official National Weather Service forecast for North Central Kentucky and South Central Indiana, including the Louisville metro area. Today, partly sunny with a 20% chance of rain showers in the morning, then sunny in the afternoon. Highs in the upper 70s. Southwest winds up to 10 miles an hour. Tonight, mostly clear. Lows in the upper 50s. Southwest winds 5 to 10 miles an hour. Sunday, partly sunny. Highs in the mid-70s. Northwest winds up to 10 miles an hour. Sunday night, mostly cloudy. Lows in the upper 40s. North winds 5 to 10 miles an hour. And now the extended forecast for the radio listening area. Monday and Monday night, mostly clear. Highs in the upper 60s. Lows in the mid-40s. Tuesday and Tuesday night, mostly clear. Chance of rain showers and slight chance of thunderstorms. Highs in the lower 70s. Lows in the upper 50s. Chance of precipitation 40%. Wednesday and Wednesday night, partly cloudy. A 20% chance of thunderstorms. Highs in the upper 70s. Lows around 50. Thursday and Thursday night, mostly clear. Highs in the mid-70s. Lows in the lower 50s. Friday and Friday night, partly cloudy. Highs in the upper 70s. Lows in the upper 50s. 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The current time is 6:14 a.m. Eastern Daylight Time. 6 a.m. Eastern Daylight Time weather conditions across North Central Kentucky and South Central Indiana. At Louisville International, it was cloudy. The temperature was 58 degrees, the dew point 50, and the relative humidity 75%. The wind was northeast at 3 miles an hour. The pressure was 29.78 inches and falling. At Bowman Field, it was cloudy. The temperature was 57 degrees, the dew point 50, and the relative humidity 77%. The wind was northeast at 3 miles an hour. The pressure was 29.78 inches and falling. At Jasper, it was cloudy. The temperature was 56 degrees. The dew point 56, and the relative humidity 100%. The wind was east at 5 miles an hour. The pressure was 29.78 inches and steady. Once again, at Louisville International it was 58 degrees under cloudy skies. Elsewhere around the region, at Covington, rain was falling, with a temperature of 54. At Paducah, it was clear, with a temperature of 54. At Nashville, it was partly cloudy, with a temperature of 54. It was mostly cloudy, with a temperature of 53 at Jackson, and 53 at Indianapolis. It was cloudy, with a temperature of 57 at Lexington, 59 at Bowling Green, 58 at Evansville, and 55 at Bloomington. At Frankfort, the weather conditions were not available. Now for the official National Weather Service forecast for North Central Kentucky and South Central Indiana, including the Louisville metro area. Today, partly sunny with a 20% chance of rain showers in the morning, then sunny in the afternoon. Highs in the upper 70s. Southwest winds up to 10 miles an hour. Tonight, mostly clear. Lows in the upper 50s. Southwest winds 5 to 10 miles an hour. Sunday, partly sunny. Highs in the mid-70s. Northwest winds up to 10 miles an hour. Sunday night, mostly cloudy. Lows in the upper 40s. North winds 5 to 10 miles an hour. And now the extended forecast for the radio listening area.
Monday and Monday night, mostly clear. Highs in the upper 60s. Lows in the mid-40s. Tuesday and Tuesday night, mostly clear. Chance of rain showers and slight chance of thunderstorms. Highs in the lower 70s. Lows in the upper 50s. Chance of precipitation 40%. Wednesday and Wednesday night, partly cloudy. A 20% chance of thunderstorms. Highs in the upper 70s. Lows around 50. Thursday and Thursday night, mostly clear. Highs in the mid-70s. Lows in the lower 50s. Friday and Friday night, partly cloudy. Highs in the upper 70s. Lows in the upper 50s. The current time is 6:18 a.m. Eastern Daylight Time. 6 a.m. Eastern Daylight Time weather conditions across north-central Kentucky and south-central Indiana. At Louisville International, it was cloudy. The temperature was 58 degrees, the dew point 50, and the relative humidity 75%. The wind was northeast at 3 miles an hour. The pressure was 29.78 inches and falling. At Bowman Field, it was cloudy. The temperature was 57 degrees, the dew point 50, and the relative humidity 77%. The wind was northeast at 3 miles an hour. The pressure was 29.78 inches and falling. At Jasper, it was cloudy. The temperature was 56 degrees, the dew point 56, and the relative humidity 100%. The wind was east at 5 miles an hour. The pressure was 29.78 inches and steady. Once again, at Louisville International it was 58 degrees under cloudy skies. Elsewhere around the region, at Covington, rain was falling, with a temperature of 54. At Paducah, it was clear, with a temperature of 54. At Nashville, it was partly cloudy, with a temperature of 54. It was mostly cloudy, with a temperature of 53 at Jackson, and 53 at Indianapolis. It was cloudy, with a temperature of 57 at Lexington, 59 at Bowling Green, 58 at Evansville, and 55 at Bloomington. At Frankfort, the weather conditions were not available. Now for the official National Weather Service forecast for north-central Kentucky and south-central Indiana, including the Louisville metro area. Today, partly sunny with a 20% chance of rain showers in the morning, then sunny in the afternoon. Highs in the upper 70s. Southwest winds up to 10 miles an hour. Tonight, mostly clear. Lows in the upper 50s. Southwest winds 5 to 10 miles an hour. Sunday, partly sunny. Highs in the mid-70s. Northwest winds up to 10 miles an hour. Sunday night, mostly cloudy. Lows in the upper 40s. North winds 5 to 10 miles an hour. And now the extended forecast for the radio listening area. Monday and Monday night, mostly clear. Highs in the upper 60s. Lows in the mid-40s. Tuesday and Tuesday night, mostly clear. Chance of rain showers and slight chance of thunderstorms. Highs in the lower 70s. Lows in the upper 50s. Chance of precipitation 40%. Wednesday and Wednesday night, partly cloudy. A 20% chance of thunderstorms. Highs in the upper 70s. Lows around 50. Thursday and Thursday night, mostly clear. Highs in the mid-70s. Lows in the lower 50s. Friday and Friday night, partly cloudy. Highs in the upper 70s. Lows in the upper 50s. 6 a.m. Eastern Daylight Time weather conditions across north-central Kentucky and south-central Indiana. At Louisville International, it was cloudy. The temperature was 58 degrees, the dew point 50, and the relative humidity 75%. The wind was northeast at 3 miles an hour. The pressure was 29.78 inches and falling. At Bowman Field, it was cloudy. The temperature was 57 degrees, the dew point 50, and the relative humidity 77%. The wind was northeast at 3 miles an hour. The pressure was 29.78 inches and falling. At Jasper, it was cloudy. The temperature was 56 degrees, the dew point 56,
and the relative humidity 100%. The wind was east at 5 miles an hour. The pressure was 29.78 inches and steady. Once again, at Louisville International, it was 58 degrees under cloudy skies. Elsewhere around the region, at Covington, rain was falling, with a temperature of 54. At Paducah, it was clear, with a temperature of 54. At Nashville, it was partly cloudy, with a temperature of 54. It was mostly cloudy, with a temperature of 53 at Jackson, and 53 at Indianapolis. It was cloudy, with a temperature of 57 at Lexington, 59 at Bowling Green, 58 at Evansville, and 55 at Bloomington. At Frankfort, the weather conditions were not available. The current time is 6:23 a.m. Eastern Daylight Time. Now for the official National Weather Service forecast for North Central Kentucky and South Central Indiana, including the Louisville metro area. Today, partly sunny with a 20% chance of rain showers in the morning, then sunny in the afternoon. Highs in the upper 70s. Southwest winds up to 10 miles an hour. Tonight, mostly clear. Lows in the upper 50s. Southwest winds 5 to 10 miles an hour. Sunday, partly sunny. Highs in the mid-70s. Northwest winds up to 10 miles an hour. Sunday night, mostly cloudy. Lows in the upper 40s. North winds 5 to 10 miles an hour. And now the extended forecast for the radio listening area. Monday and Monday night, mostly clear. Highs in the upper 60s. Lows in the mid-40s. Tuesday and Tuesday night, mostly clear. Chance of rain showers and slight chance of thunderstorms. Highs in the lower 70s. Lows in the upper 50s. Chance of precipitation 40%. Wednesday and Wednesday night, partly cloudy. A 20% chance of thunderstorms. Highs in the upper 70s. Lows around 50. Thursday and Thursday night, mostly clear. Highs in the mid-70s. Lows in the lower 50s. Friday and Friday night, partly cloudy. Highs in the upper 70s. Lows in the upper 50s. 6 a.m. Eastern Daylight Time weather conditions across North Central Kentucky and South Central Indiana. At Louisville International, it was cloudy. The temperature was 58 degrees, the dew point 50, and the relative humidity 75%. The wind was northeast at 3 miles an hour. The pressure was 29.78 inches and falling. At Bowman Field, it was cloudy. The temperature was 57 degrees, the dew point 50, and the relative humidity 77%. The wind was northeast at 3 miles an hour. The pressure was 29.78 inches and falling. At Jasper, it was cloudy. The temperature was 56 degrees, the dew point 56, and the relative humidity 100%. The wind was east at 5 miles an hour. The pressure was 29.78 inches and steady. Once again, at Louisville International, it was 58 degrees under cloudy skies. Elsewhere around the region, at Covington, rain was falling, with a temperature of 54. At Paducah, it was clear, with a temperature of 54. At Nashville, it was partly cloudy, with a temperature of 54. It was mostly cloudy, with a temperature of 53 at Jackson, and 53 at Indianapolis. It was cloudy, with a temperature of 57 at Lexington, 59 at Bowling Green, 58 at Evansville, and 55 at Bloomington. At Frankfort, the weather conditions were not available. Now for the official National Weather Service forecast for North Central Kentucky and South Central Indiana, including the Louisville metro area. Today, partly sunny with a 20% chance of rain showers in the morning, then sunny in the afternoon. Highs in the upper 70s. Southwest winds up to 10 miles an hour. Tonight, mostly clear. Lows in the upper 50s. Southwest winds 5 to 10 miles an hour. Sunday, partly sunny. Highs in the mid-70s. Northwest winds up to 10 miles an hour. Sunday night, mostly cloudy. Lows in the upper 40s. North winds 5 to 10 miles an hour.
And now the extended forecast for the radio listening area. Monday and Monday night, mostly clear. Highs in the upper 60s. Lows in the mid 40s. Tuesday and Tuesday night, mostly clear. Chance of rain showers and slight chance of thunderstorms. Highs in the lower 70s. Lows in the upper 50s. Chance of precipitation 40%. Wednesday and Wednesday night, partly cloudy. A 20% chance of thunderstorms. Highs in the upper 70s. Lows around 50. Thursday and Thursday night, mostly clear. Highs in the mid 70s. Lows in the lower 50s. Friday and Friday night, partly cloudy. Highs in the upper 70s. Lows in the upper 50s. The current time is 6:28 a.m. Eastern Daylight Time. 6 a.m. Eastern Daylight Time weather conditions across north central Kentucky and south central Indiana. At Louisville International, it was cloudy. The temperature was 58 degrees, the dew point 50, and the relative humidity 75%. The wind was northeast at 3 miles an hour. The pressure was 29.78 inches and falling. At Bowman Field, it was cloudy. The temperature was 57 degrees, the dew point 50, and the relative humidity 77%. The wind was northeast at 3 miles an hour. The pressure was 29.78 inches and falling. At Jasper, it was cloudy. The temperature was 56 degrees, the dew point 56, and the relative humidity 100%. The wind was east at 5 miles an hour. The pressure was 29.78 inches and steady. Once again, at Louisville International it was 58 degrees under cloudy skies. Elsewhere around the region, at Covington, rain was falling, with a temperature of 54. At Paducah, it was clear, with a temperature of 54. At Nashville, it was partly cloudy, with a temperature of 54. It was mostly cloudy, with a temperature of 53 at Jackson, and 53 at Indianapolis. It was cloudy, with a temperature of 57 at Lexington, 59 at Bowling Green, 58 at Evansville, and 55 at Bloomington. At Frankfort, the weather conditions were not available. Now for the official National Weather Service forecast for north central Kentucky and south central Indiana, including the Louisville metro area. Today, partly sunny with a 20% chance of rain showers in the morning, then sunny in the afternoon. Highs in the upper 70s. Southwest winds up to 10 miles an hour. Tonight, mostly clear. Lows in the upper 50s. Southwest winds 5 to 10 miles an hour. Sunday, partly sunny. Highs in the mid 70s. Northwest winds up to 10 miles an hour. Sunday night, mostly cloudy. Lows in the upper 40s. North winds 5 to 10 miles an hour. And now the extended forecast for the radio listening area. Monday and Monday night, mostly clear. Highs in the upper 60s. Lows in the mid 40s. Tuesday and Tuesday night, mostly clear. Chance of rain showers and slight chance of thunderstorms. Highs in the lower 70s. Lows in the upper 50s. Chance of precipitation 40%. Wednesday and Wednesday night, partly cloudy. A 20% chance of thunderstorms. Highs in the upper 70s. Lows around 50. Thursday and Thursday night, mostly clear. Highs in the mid 70s. Lows in the lower 50s. Friday and Friday night, partly cloudy. Highs in the upper 70s. Lows in the upper 50s. 6 a.m. Eastern Daylight Time weather conditions across north central Kentucky and south central Indiana. At Louisville International, it was cloudy. The temperature was 58 degrees, the dew point 50, and the relative humidity 75%. The wind was northeast at 3 miles an hour. The pressure was 29.78 inches and falling. At Bowman Field, it was cloudy. The temperature was 57 degrees, the dew point 50, and the relative humidity 77%. The wind was northeast at 3 miles an hour. The pressure was 29.78 inches and falling. At Jasper, it was cloudy.
The temperature was 56 degrees, the dew point 56, and the relative humidity 100%. The wind was east at 5 miles an hour. The pressure was 29.78 inches and steady. Once again, at Louisville International, it was 58 degrees under cloudy skies. Elsewhere around the region, at Covington, rain was falling, with a temperature of 54. At Paducah, it was clear, with a temperature of 54. At Nashville, it was partly cloudy, with a temperature of 54. It was mostly cloudy, with a temperature of 53 at Jackson, and 53 at Indianapolis. It was cloudy, with a temperature of 57 at Lexington, 59 at Bowling Green, 58 at Evansville, and 55 at Bloomington. At Frankfort, the weather conditions were not available. The current time is 6:33 a.m. Eastern Daylight Time. Now for the official National Weather Service forecast for North Central Kentucky and South Central Indiana, including the Louisville metro area. Today, partly sunny with a 20% chance of rain showers in the morning, then sunny in the afternoon. Highs in the upper 70s. Southwest winds up to 10 miles an hour. Tonight, mostly clear. Lows in the upper 50s. Southwest winds 5 to 10 miles an hour. Sunday, partly sunny. Highs in the mid-70s. Northwest winds up to 10 miles an hour. Sunday night, mostly cloudy. Lows in the upper 40s. North winds 5 to 10 miles an hour. And now the extended forecast for the radio listening area. Monday and Monday night, mostly clear. Highs in the upper 60s. Lows in the mid-40s. Tuesday and Tuesday night, mostly clear. Chance of rain showers and slight chance of thunderstorms. Highs in the lower 70s. Lows in the upper 50s. Chance of precipitation 40%. Wednesday and Wednesday night, partly cloudy. A 20% chance of thunderstorms. Highs in the upper 70s. Lows around 50. Thursday and Thursday night, mostly clear. Highs in the mid-70s. Lows in the lower 50s. Friday and Friday night, partly cloudy. Highs in the upper 70s. Lows in the upper 50s. 6 a.m. Eastern Daylight Time weather conditions across North Central Kentucky and South Central Indiana. At Louisville International, it was cloudy. The temperature was 58 degrees, the dew point 50, and the relative humidity 75%. The wind was northeast at 3 miles an hour. The pressure was 29.78 inches and falling. At Bowman Field, it was cloudy. The temperature was 57 degrees, the dew point 50, and the relative humidity 77%. The wind was northeast at 3 miles an hour. The pressure was 29.78 inches and falling. At Jasper, it was cloudy. The temperature was 56 degrees, the dew point 56, and the relative humidity 100%. The wind was east at 5 miles an hour. The pressure was 29.78 inches and steady. Once again, at Louisville International, it was 58 degrees under cloudy skies. Elsewhere around the region, at Covington, rain was falling, with a temperature of 54. At Paducah, it was clear, with a temperature of 54. At Nashville, it was partly cloudy, with a temperature of 54. It was mostly cloudy, with a temperature of 53 at Jackson, and 53 at Indianapolis. It was cloudy, with a temperature of 57 at Lexington, 59 at Bowling Green, 58 at Evansville, and 55 at Bloomington. At Frankfort, the weather conditions were not available. Now for the official National Weather Service forecast for North Central Kentucky and South Central Indiana, including the Louisville metro area. Today, partly sunny with a 20% chance of rain showers in the morning, then sunny in the afternoon. Highs in the upper 70s. Southwest winds up to 10 miles an hour. Tonight, mostly clear. Lows in the upper 50s. Southwest winds 5 to 10 miles an hour. Sunday, partly sunny. Highs in the mid-70s. Northwest winds up to 10 miles an hour. Sunday night, mostly cloudy. Lows in the upper 40s.
North winds 5 to 10 miles an hour. And now the extended forecast for the radio listening area. Monday and Monday night, mostly clear. Highs in the upper 60s. Lows in the mid 40s. Tuesday and Tuesday night, mostly clear. Chance of rain showers and slight chance of thunderstorms. Highs in the lower 70s. Lows in the upper 50s. Chance of precipitation 40%. Wednesday and Wednesday night, partly cloudy. A 20% chance of thunderstorms. Highs in the upper 70s. Lows around 50. Thursday and Thursday night, mostly clear. Highs in the mid-70s. Lows in the lower 50s. Friday and Friday night, partly cloudy. Highs in the upper 70s. Lows in the upper 50s. The current time is 6:38 a.m. Eastern Daylight Time. 6 a.m. Eastern Daylight Time weather conditions across north central Kentucky and south central Indiana. At Louisville International, it was cloudy. The temperature was 58 degrees, the dew point 50, and the relative humidity 75%. The wind was northeast at 3 miles an hour. The pressure was 29.78 inches and falling. At Bowman Field, it was cloudy. The temperature was 57 degrees, the dew point 50, and the relative humidity 77%. The wind was northeast at 3 miles an hour. The pressure was 29.78 inches and falling. At Jasper, it was cloudy. The temperature was 56 degrees, the dew point 56, and the relative humidity 100%. The wind was east at 5 miles an hour. The pressure was 29.78 inches and steady. Once again, at Louisville International, it was 58 degrees under cloudy skies. Elsewhere around the region, at Covington, rain was falling, with a temperature of 54. At Paducah, it was clear, with a temperature of 54. At Nashville, it was partly cloudy, with a temperature of 54. It was mostly cloudy, with a temperature of 53 at Jackson, and 53 at Indianapolis. It was cloudy, with a temperature of 57 at Lexington, 59 at Bowling Green, 58 at Evansville, and 55 at Bloomington. At Frankfort, the weather conditions were not available. Now for the official National Weather Service forecast for North Central Kentucky and South Central Indiana, including the Louisville metro area. Today, partly sunny with a 20% chance of rain showers in the morning, then sunny in the afternoon. Highs in the upper 70s. Southwest winds up to 10 miles an hour. Tonight, mostly clear. Lows in the upper 50s. Southwest winds 5 to 10 miles an hour. Sunday, partly sunny. Highs in the mid-70s. Northwest winds up to 10 miles an hour. Sunday night, mostly cloudy. Lows in the upper 40s. North winds 5 to 10 miles an hour. And now the extended forecast for the radio listening area. Monday and Monday night, mostly clear. Highs in the upper 60s. Lows in the mid-40s. Tuesday and Tuesday night, mostly clear. Chance of rain showers and slight chance of thunderstorms. Highs in the lower 70s. Lows in the upper 50s. Chance of precipitation 40%. Wednesday and Wednesday night, partly cloudy. A 20% chance of thunderstorms. Highs in the upper 70s. Lows around 50. Thursday and Thursday night, mostly clear. Highs in the mid-70s. Lows in the lower 50s. Friday and Friday night, partly cloudy. Highs in the upper 70s. Lows in the upper 50s. 6 a.m. Eastern Daylight Time weather conditions across north central Kentucky and south central Indiana. At Louisville International, it was cloudy. The temperature was 58 degrees, the dew point 50, and the relative humidity 75%. The wind was northeast at 3 miles an hour. The pressure was 29.78 inches and falling. At Bowman Field, it was cloudy. The temperature was 57 degrees, the dew point 50, and the relative humidity 77%. The wind was northeast at 3 miles an hour. The pressure was 29.78 inches and falling.
At Jasper, it was cloudy. The temperature was 56 degrees, the dew point 56, and the relative humidity 100%. The wind was east at 5 miles an hour. The pressure was 29.78 inches and steady. Once again, at Louisville International it was 58 degrees under cloudy skies. Elsewhere around the region, at Covington, rain was falling, with a temperature of 54. At Paducah, it was clear, with a temperature of 54. At Nashville, it was partly cloudy, with a temperature of 54. It was mostly cloudy, with a temperature of 53 at Jackson, and 53 at Indianapolis. It was cloudy, with a temperature of 57 at Lexington, 59 at Bowling Green, 58 at Evansville, and 55 at Bloomington. At Frankfort, the weather conditions were not available. 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The current time is 6:43 a.m. Eastern Daylight Time. Now for the official National Weather Service forecast for North Central Kentucky and South Central Indiana, including the Louisville metro area. Today, partly sunny with a 20% chance of rain showers in the morning, then sunny in the afternoon. Highs in the upper 70s. Southwest winds up to 10 miles an hour. Tonight, mostly clear. Lows in the upper 50s. Southwest winds 5 to 10 miles an hour. Sunday, partly sunny. Highs in the mid-70s. Northwest winds up to 10 miles an hour. Sunday night, mostly cloudy. Lows in the upper 40s. North winds 5 to 10 miles an hour. And now the extended forecast for the radio listening area. Monday and Monday night, mostly clear. Highs in the upper 60s. Lows in the mid-40s. Tuesday and Tuesday night, mostly clear. Chance of rain showers and slight chance of thunderstorms. Highs in the lower 70s. Lows in the upper 50s. Chance of precipitation 40%. Wednesday and Wednesday night, partly cloudy. A 20% chance of thunderstorms. Highs in the upper 70s. Lows around 50. Thursday and Thursday night, mostly clear. Highs in the mid-70s. Lows in the lower 50s. Friday and Friday night, partly cloudy. Highs in the upper 70s. Lows in the upper 50s. 6 a.m. Eastern Daylight Time weather conditions across North Central Kentucky and South Central Indiana. At Louisville International, it was cloudy. The temperature was 58 degrees, the dew point 50, and the relative humidity 75%. The wind was northeast at 3 miles an hour. The pressure was 29.78 inches and falling. At Bowman Field, it was cloudy. The temperature was 57 degrees, the dew point 50, and the relative humidity 77%. The wind was northeast at 3 miles an hour. The pressure was 29.78 inches and falling. At Jasper, it was cloudy. The temperature was 56 degrees, the dew point 56, and the relative humidity 100%. The wind was east at 5 miles an hour. The pressure was 29.78 inches and steady. Once again, at Louisville International it was 58 degrees under cloudy skies. Elsewhere around the region, at Covington, rain was falling, with a temperature of 54. At Paducah, it was clear, with a temperature of 54. At Nashville, it was partly cloudy, with a temperature of 54. It was mostly cloudy, with a temperature of 53 at Jackson, and 53 at Indianapolis. It was cloudy, with a temperature of 57 at Lexington, 59 at Bowling Green, 58 at Evansville, and 55 at Bloomington. At Frankfort, the weather conditions were not available. Now for the official National Weather Service forecast for North Central Kentucky and South Central Indiana, including the Louisville metro area. Today, partly sunny with a 20% chance of rain showers in the morning, then sunny in the afternoon. Highs in the upper 70s.
southwest winds up to 10 miles an hour. Tonight, mostly clear. Lows in the upper 50s. Southwest winds 5 to 10 miles an hour. Sunday, partly sunny. Highs in the mid-70s. Northwest winds up to 10 miles an hour. Sunday night, mostly cloudy. Lows in the upper 40s. North winds 5 to 10 miles an hour. And now the extended forecast for the radio listening area. Monday and Monday night, mostly clear. Highs in the upper 60s. Lows in the mid-40s. Tuesday and Tuesday night, mostly clear. Chance of rain showers and slight chance of thunderstorms. Highs in the lower 70s. Lows in the upper 50s. Chance of precipitation 40%. Wednesday and Wednesday night, partly cloudy. A 20% chance of thunderstorms. Highs in the upper 70s. Lows around 50. Thursday and Thursday night, mostly clear. Highs in the mid-70s. Lows in the lower 50s. Friday and Friday night, partly cloudy. Highs in the upper 70s. Lows in the upper 50s. The current time is 6:48 a.m. Eastern Daylight Time. 6 a.m. Eastern Daylight Time weather conditions across north-central Kentucky and south-central Indiana. At Louisville International, it was cloudy. The temperature was 58 degrees, the dew point 50, and the relative humidity 75%. The wind was northeast at 3 miles an hour. The pressure was 29.78 inches and falling. At Bowman Field, it was cloudy. The temperature was 57 degrees, the dew point 50, and the relative humidity 77%. The wind was northeast at 3 miles an hour. The pressure was 29.78 inches and falling. At Jasper, it was cloudy. The temperature was 56 degrees, the dew point 56, and the relative humidity 100%. The wind was east at 5 miles an hour. The pressure was 29.78 inches and steady. Once again, at Louisville International, it was 58 degrees under cloudy skies. Elsewhere around the region, at Covington, rain was falling, with a temperature of 54. At Paducah, it was clear, with a temperature of 54. At Nashville, it was partly cloudy, with a temperature of 54. It was mostly cloudy, with a temperature of 53 at Jackson, and 53 at Indianapolis. It was cloudy, with a temperature of 57 at Lexington, 59 at Bowling Green, 58 at Evansville, and 55 at Bloomington. At Frankfort, the weather conditions were not available. Now for the official National Weather Service forecast for north-central Kentucky and south-central Indiana, including the Louisville metro area. Today, partly sunny with a 20% chance of rain showers in the morning, then sunny in the afternoon. Highs in the upper 70s. Southwest winds up to 10 miles an hour. Tonight, mostly clear. Lows in the upper 50s. Southwest winds 5 to 10 miles an hour. Sunday, partly sunny. Highs in the mid-70s. Northwest winds up to 10 miles an hour. Sunday night, mostly cloudy. Lows in the upper 40s. North winds 5 to 10 miles an hour. And now the extended forecast for the radio listening area. Monday and Monday night, mostly clear. Highs in the upper 60s. Lows in the mid-40s. Tuesday and Tuesday night, mostly clear. Chance of rain showers and slight chance of thunderstorms. Highs in the lower 70s. Lows in the upper 50s. Chance of precipitation 40%. Wednesday and Wednesday night, partly cloudy. A 20% chance of thunderstorms. Highs in the upper 70s. Lows around 50. Thursday and Thursday night, mostly clear. Highs in the mid-70s. Lows in the lower 50s. Friday and Friday night, partly cloudy. Highs in the upper 70s. Lows in the upper 50s. 6 a.m. Eastern Daylight Time weather conditions across north-central Kentucky and south-central Indiana. At Louisville International, it was cloudy. The temperature was 58 degrees, the dew point 50,
and the relative humidity 75%. The wind was northeast at 3 miles an hour. The pressure was 29.78 inches and falling. At Bowman Field, it was cloudy. The temperature was 57 degrees, the dew point 50, and the relative humidity 77%. The wind was northeast at 3 miles an hour. The pressure was 29.78 inches and falling. At Jasper, it was cloudy. The temperature was 56 degrees, the dew point 56, and the relative humidity 100%. The wind was east at 5 miles an hour. The pressure was 29.78 inches and steady. Once again, at Louisville International, it was 58 degrees under cloudy skies. Elsewhere around the region, at Covington, rain was falling, with a temperature of 54. At Paducah, it was clear, with a temperature of 54. At Nashville, it was partly cloudy, with a temperature of 54. It was mostly cloudy, with a temperature of 53 at Jackson, and 53 at Indianapolis. It was cloudy, with a temperature of 57 at Lexington, 59 at Bowling Green, 58 at Evansville, and 55 at Bloomington. At Frankfort, the weather conditions were not available. The current time is 6:53 a.m. Eastern Daylight Time. Now for the official National Weather Service forecast for North Central Kentucky and South Central Indiana, including the Louisville metro area. Today, partly sunny with a 20% chance of rain showers in the morning, then sunny in the afternoon. Highs in the upper 70s. Southwest winds up to 10 miles an hour. Tonight, mostly clear. Lows in the upper 50s. Southwest winds 5 to 10 miles an hour. Sunday, partly sunny. Highs in the mid 70s. Northwest winds up to 10 miles an hour. Sunday night, mostly cloudy. Lows in the upper 40s. North winds 5 to 10 miles an hour. And now the extended forecast for the radio listening area. Monday and Monday night, mostly clear. Highs in the upper 60s. Lows in the mid 40s. Tuesday and Tuesday night, mostly clear. Chance of rain showers and slight chance of thunderstorms. Highs in the lower 70s. Lows in the upper 50s. Chance of precipitation 40%. Wednesday and Wednesday night, partly cloudy. A 20% chance of thunderstorms. Highs in the upper 70s. Lows around 50. Thursday and Thursday night, mostly clear. Highs in the mid 70s. Lows in the lower 50s. Friday and Friday night, partly cloudy. Highs in the upper 70s. Lows in the upper 50s. 6 a.m. Eastern Daylight Time weather conditions across North Central Kentucky and South Central Indiana. At Louisville International, it was cloudy. The temperature was 58 degrees, the dew point 50, and the relative humidity 75%. The wind was northeast at 3 miles an hour. The pressure was 29.78 inches and falling. At Bowman Field, it was cloudy. The temperature was 57 degrees, the dew point 50, and the relative humidity 77%. The wind was northeast at 3 miles an hour. The pressure was 29.78 inches and falling. At Jasper, it was cloudy. The temperature was 56 degrees, the dew point 56, and the relative humidity 100%. The wind was east at 5 miles an hour. The pressure was 29.78 inches and steady. Once again, at Louisville International, it was 58 degrees under cloudy skies. Elsewhere around the region, at Covington, rain was falling, with a temperature of 54. At Paducah, it was clear, with a temperature of 54. At Nashville, it was partly cloudy, with a temperature of 54. It was mostly cloudy, with a temperature of 53 at Jackson, and 53 at Indianapolis. It was cloudy, with a temperature of 57 at Lexington, 59 at Bowling Green, 58 at Evansville, and 55 at Bloomington. At Frankfort, the weather conditions were not available. Now for the official National Weather Service forecast for North Central Kentucky and South Central Indiana, including the Louisville metro area. Today,
partly sunny with a 20% chance of rain showers in the morning, then sunny in the afternoon. Highs in the upper 70s. Southwest winds up to 10 miles an hour. Tonight, mostly

chance of precipitation 40%. Wednesday and Wednesday night, partly cloudy. A 20% chance of thunderstorms. Highs in the upper 70s. Lows around 50. Thursday and Thursday night, mostly clear. Highs in the mid-70s. Lows in the lower 50s. Friday and Friday night, partly cloudy. Highs in the upper 70s. Lows in the upper 50s. The current time is 6:58 a.m. Eastern Daylight Time. 6 a.m. Eastern Daylight Time weather conditions across north-central Kentucky and south-central Indiana. At Louisville International, it was cloudy. The temperature was 58 degrees, the dew point 50, and the relative humidity 75%. The wind was northeast at 3 miles an hour. The pressure was 29.78 inches and falling. At Bowman Field, it was cloudy. The temperature was 57 degrees, the dew point 50, and the relative humidity 77%. The wind was northeast at 3 miles an hour. The pressure was 29.78 inches and falling. At Jasper, it was cloudy. The temperature was 56 degrees, the dew point 56, and the relative humidity 100%. The wind was east at 5 miles an hour. The pressure was 29.78 inches and steady. Once again, at Louisville International it was 58 degrees under cloudy skies. Elsewhere around the region, at Covington, rain was falling, with a temperature of 54. At Paducah, it was clear, with a temperature of 54. At Nashville, it was partly cloudy, with a temperature of 54. It was mostly cloudy, with a temperature of 53 at Jackson, and 53 at Indianapolis. It was cloudy, with a temperature of 57 at Lexington, 59 at Bowling Green, 58 at Evansville, and 55 at Bloomington. At Frankfort, the weather conditions were not available. Now for the official National Weather Service forecast for north-central Kentucky and south-central Indiana, including the Louisville metro area. Today, partly sunny with a 20% chance of rain showers in the morning, then sunny in the afternoon. Highs in the upper 70s. Southwest winds up to 10 miles an hour. Tonight, mostly clear. Lows in the upper 50s. Southwest winds 5 to 10 miles an hour. Sunday, partly sunny. Highs in the mid-70s. Northwest winds up to 10 miles an hour. Sunday night, mostly cloudy. Lows in the upper 40s. North winds 5 to 10 miles an hour. And now the extended forecast for the radio listening area. Monday and Monday night, mostly clear. Highs in the upper 60s. Lows in the mid-40s. Tuesday and Tuesday night, mostly clear. Chance of rain showers and slight chance of thunderstorms. Highs in the lower 70s. Lows in the upper 50s. Chance of precipitation 40%. Wednesday and Wednesday night, partly cloudy. A 20% chance of thunderstorms. Highs in the upper 70s. Lows around 50. Thursday and Thursday night, mostly clear. Highs in the mid-70s. Lows in the lower 50s. Friday and Friday night, partly cloudy. Highs in the upper 70s. Lows in the upper 50s. 6 a.m. Eastern Daylight Time weather conditions across north-central Kentucky and south-central Indiana. At Louisville International, it was cloudy. The temperature was 58 degrees, the dew point 50, and the relative humidity 75%. The wind was northeast at 3 miles an hour. The pressure was 29.78 inches and falling. At Bowman Field, it was cloudy. The temperature was 57 degrees, the dew point 50, and the relative humidity 77%. The wind was northeast at 3 miles an hour. The pressure was 29.78 inches and falling. At Jasper, it was cloudy. The temperature was 56 degrees, the dew point 56, and the relative humidity 100%. The wind was east at 5 miles an hour. The pressure was 29.78 inches and steady. Once again, at Louisville International it was 58 degrees under cloudy skies. Elsewhere around the region, at Covington, rain was

with a temperature of 54. At Paducah, it was clear, with a temperature of 54. At Nashville, it was partly cloudy, with a temperature of 54. It was mostly cloudy, with a temperature of 53 at Jackson, and 53 at Indianapolis. It was cloudy, with a temperature of 57 at Lexington, 59 at Bowling Green, 58 at Evansville, and 55 at Bloomington. At Frankfort, the weather conditions were not available. The current time is 7:03 a.m. Eastern Daylight Time. 7 a.m. Eastern Daylight Time weather conditions across north-central Kentucky and south-central Indiana. At Louisville International, it was cloudy. The temperature was 57 degrees, the dew point 51, and the relative humidity 80%. The wind was north at 5 miles an hour. The pressure was 29.77 inches and falling. At Bowman Field, it was cloudy. The temperature was 57 degrees, the dew point 50, and the relative humidity 77%. The wind was northeast at 6 miles an hour. The pressure was 29.77 inches and falling. At Jasper, it was cloudy. The temperature was 56 degrees, the dew point 56, and the relative humidity 100%. The wind was east at 5 miles an hour. The pressure was 29.77 inches and falling. Once again, at Louisville International, it was 57 degrees under cloudy skies. Elsewhere around the region, at Covington, rain was falling, with a temperature of 54. At Paducah, it was clear, with a temperature of 52. It was partly cloudy, with a temperature of 55 at Nashville, 55 at Evansville, and 52 at Indianapolis. It was mostly cloudy, with a temperature of 53 at Jackson, 59 at Bowling Green, and 54 at Bloomington. At Lexington, it was cloudy, with a temperature of 56. At Frankfort, the weather conditions were not available. Now for the official National Weather Service forecast for north-central Kentucky and south-central Indiana, including the Louisville metro area. Today, partly sunny with a 20% chance of rain showers in the morning, then sunny in the afternoon. Highs in the upper 70s. Southwest winds up to 10 miles an hour. Tonight, mostly clear. Lows in the upper 50s. Southwest winds 5 to 10 miles an hour. Sunday, partly sunny. Highs in the mid-70s. Northwest winds up to 10 miles an hour. Sunday night, mostly cloudy. Lows in the upper 40s. North winds 5 to 10 miles an hour. And now the extended forecast for the radio listening area. Monday and Monday night, mostly clear. Highs in the upper 60s. Lows in the mid-40s. Tuesday and Tuesday night, mostly clear. Chance of rain showers and slight chance of thunderstorms. Highs in the lower 70s. Lows in the upper 50s. Chance of precipitation 40%. Wednesday and Wednesday night, partly cloudy. A 20% chance of thunderstorms. Highs in the upper 70s. Lows around 50. Thursday and Thursday night, mostly clear. Highs in the mid-70s. Lows in the lower 50s. Friday and Friday night, partly cloudy. Highs in the upper 70s. Lows in the upper 50s. 7 a.m. Eastern Daylight Time weather conditions across north-central Kentucky and south-central Indiana. At Louisville International, it was cloudy. The temperature was 57 degrees, the dew point 51, and the relative humidity 80%. The wind was north at 5 miles an hour. The pressure was 29.77 inches and falling. At Bowman Field, it was cloudy. The temperature was 57 degrees, the dew point 50, and the relative humidity 77%. The wind was northeast at 6 miles an hour. The pressure was 29.77 inches and falling. At Jasper, it was cloudy. The temperature was 56 degrees, the dew point 56, and the relative humidity 100%. The wind was east at 5 miles an hour. The pressure was 29.77 inches and falling. Once again, at Louisville International, it was 57 degrees under cloudy skies. Elsewhere around the region,
At Covington, rain was falling with a temperature of 54. At Paducah, it was clear with a temperature of 52. It was partly cloudy with a temperature of 55 at Nashville, 55 at Evansville, and 52 at Indianapolis. It was mostly cloudy with a temperature of 53 at Jackson, 59 at Bowling Green, and 54 at Bloomington. At Lexington, it was cloudy with a temperature of 56. At Frankfort, the weather conditions were not available. The current time is 7:08 a.m. Eastern Daylight Time. Now for the official National Weather Service forecast for North Central Kentucky and South Central Indiana, including the Louisville metro area. Today, partly sunny with a 20% chance of rain showers in the morning, then sunny in the afternoon. Highs in the upper 70s. Southwest winds up to 10 miles an hour. Tonight, mostly clear. Lows in the upper 50s. Southwest winds 5 to 10 miles an hour. Sunday, partly sunny. Highs in the mid 70s. Northwest winds up to 10 miles an hour. Sunday night, mostly cloudy. Lows in the upper 40s. North winds 5 to 10 miles an hour. And now the extended forecast for the radio listening area. Monday and Monday night, mostly clear. Highs in the upper 60s. Lows in the mid 40s. Tuesday and Tuesday night, mostly clear. Chance of rain showers and slight chance of thunderstorms. Highs in the lower 70s. Lows in the upper 50s. Chance of precipitation 40%. Wednesday and Wednesday night, partly cloudy. A 20% chance of thunderstorms. Highs in the upper 70s. Lows around 50. Thursday and Thursday night, mostly clear. Highs in the mid-70s. Lows in the lower 50s. Friday and Friday night, partly cloudy. Highs in the upper 70s. Lows in the upper 50s. 7 a.m. Eastern Daylight Time weather conditions across North Central Kentucky and South Central Indiana. At Louisville International, it was cloudy. The temperature was 57 degrees, the dew point 51, and the relative humidity 80%. The wind was north at 5 miles an hour. The pressure was 29.77 inches and falling. At Bowman Field, it was cloudy. The temperature was 57 degrees, the dew point 50, and the relative humidity 77%. The wind was northeast at 6 miles an hour. The pressure was 29.77 inches and falling. At Jasper, it was cloudy. The temperature was 56 degrees, the dew point 56, and the relative humidity 100%. The wind was east at 5 miles an hour. The pressure was 29.77 inches and falling. Once again, at Louisville International, it was 57 degrees under cloudy skies. Elsewhere around the region, at Covington, rain was falling with a temperature of 54. It was clear, with a temperature of 53 at Paducah, and 55 at Evansville. It was partly cloudy, with a temperature of 55 at Nashville, and 51 at Indianapolis. It was mostly cloudy, with a temperature of 56 at Lexington, 53 at Jackson, 59 at Bowling Green, and 54 at Bloomington. At Frankfort, the weather conditions were not available. Now for the official National Weather Service forecast for North Central Kentucky and South Central Indiana, including the Louisville metro area. Today, partly sunny with a 20% chance of rain showers in the morning, then sunny in the afternoon. Highs in the upper 70s. Southwest winds up to 10 miles an hour. Tonight, mostly clear. Lows in the upper 50s. Southwest winds 5 to 10 miles an hour. Sunday, partly sunny. Highs in the mid-70s. Northwest winds up to 10 miles an hour. Sunday night, mostly cloudy. Lows in the upper 40s. North winds 5 to 10 miles an hour. And now the extended forecast for the radio listening area. Monday and Monday night, mostly clear. Highs in the upper 60s. Lows in the mid-40s. Tuesday and Tuesday night, mostly clear. Chance of rain showers and slight chance of thunderstorms. Highs in the lower 70s.
lows in the upper 50s. Chance of precipitation 40%. Wednesday and Wednesday night, partly cloudy. A 20% chance of thunderstorms. Highs in the upper 70s. Lows around 50. Thursday and Thursday night, mostly clear. Highs in the mid-70s. Lows in the lower 50s. Friday and Friday night, partly cloudy. Highs in the upper 70s. Lows in the upper 50s. 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The current time is 7:13 a.m. Eastern Daylight Time. 7 a.m. Eastern Daylight Time weather conditions across north-central Kentucky and south-central Indiana. At Louisville International, it was cloudy. The temperature was 57 degrees, the dew point 51, and the relative humidity 80%. The wind was north at 5 miles an hour. The pressure was 29.77 inches and falling. At Bowman Field, it was cloudy. The temperature was 57 degrees, the dew point 50, and the relative humidity 77%. The wind was northeast at 6 miles an hour. The pressure was 29.77 inches and falling. At Jasper, it was cloudy. The temperature was 56 degrees, the dew point 56, and the relative humidity 100%. The wind was east at 5 miles an hour. The pressure was 29.77 inches and falling. Once again, at Louisville International, it was 57 degrees under cloudy skies. Elsewhere around the region, at Covington, rain was falling, with a temperature of 54. It was clear, with a temperature of 53 at Paducah, and 55 at Evansville. It was partly cloudy, with a temperature of 55 at Nashville, and 51 at Indianapolis. It was mostly cloudy, with a temperature of 56 at Lexington, 53 at Jackson, 59 at Bowling Green, and 54 at Bloomington. At Frankfort, the weather conditions were not available. Now for the official National Weather Service forecast for north-central Kentucky and south-central Indiana, including the Louisville metro area. Today, partly sunny with a 20% chance of rain showers in the morning, then sunny in the afternoon. Highs in the upper 70s. Southwest winds up to 10 miles an hour. Tonight, mostly clear. Lows in the upper 50s. Southwest winds 5 to 10 miles an hour. Sunday, partly sunny. Highs in the mid-70s. Northwest winds up to 10 miles an hour. Sunday night, mostly cloudy. Lows in the upper 40s. North winds 5 to 10 miles an hour. And now the extended forecast for the radio listening area. Monday and Monday night, mostly clear. Highs in the upper 60s. Lows in the mid-40s. Tuesday and Tuesday night, mostly clear. Chance of rain showers and slight chance of thunderstorms. Highs in the lower 70s. Lows in the upper 50s. Chance of precipitation 40%. Wednesday and Wednesday night, partly cloudy. A 20% chance of thunderstorms. Highs in the upper 70s. Lows around 50. Thursday and Thursday night, mostly clear. Highs in the mid-70s. Lows in the lower 50s. Friday and Friday night, partly cloudy. Highs in the upper 70s. Lows in the upper 50s. The current time is 7:17 a.m. Eastern Daylight Time. 7 a.m. Eastern Daylight Time weather conditions across north-central Kentucky and south-central Indiana. At Louisville International, it was cloudy. The temperature was 57 degrees, the dew point 51, and the relative humidity 80%. The wind was north at 5 miles an hour. The pressure was 29.77 inches and falling. At Bowman Field, it was cloudy. The temperature was 57 degrees, the dew point 50, and the relative humidity 77%. The wind was northeast at 6 miles an hour. The pressure was 29.77 inches and falling.
At Jasper, it was cloudy. The temperature was 56 degrees, the dew point 56, and the relative humidity 100%. The wind was east at 5 miles an hour. The pressure was 29.77 inches and falling. Once again, at Louisville International, it was 57 degrees under cloudy skies. Elsewhere around the region, at Covington, rain was falling, with a temperature of 54. It was clear, with a temperature of 53 at Paducah, and 55 at Evansville. It was partly cloudy, with a temperature of 55 at Nashville, and 51 at Indianapolis. It was mostly cloudy, with a temperature of 56 at Lexington, 53 at Jackson, 59 at Bowling Green, and 54 at Bloomington. At Frankfort, the weather conditions were not available. Now for the official National Weather Service forecast for North Central Kentucky and South Central Indiana, including the Louisville metro area. Today, partly sunny with a 20% chance of rain showers in the morning, then sunny in the afternoon. Highs in the upper 70s. Southwest winds up to 10 miles an hour. Tonight, mostly clear. Lows in the upper 50s. Southwest winds 5 to 10 miles an hour. Sunday, partly sunny. Highs in the mid-70s. Northwest winds up to 10 miles an hour. Sunday night, mostly cloudy. Lows in the upper 40s. North winds 5 to 10 miles an hour. And now the extended forecast for the radio listening area. Monday and Monday night, mostly clear. Highs in the upper 60s. Lows in the mid-40s. Tuesday and Tuesday night, mostly clear. Chance of rain showers and slight chance of thunderstorms. Highs in the lower 70s. Lows in the upper 50s. Chance of precipitation 40%. Wednesday and Wednesday night, partly cloudy. A 20% chance of thunderstorms. Highs in the upper 70s. Lows around 50. Thursday and Thursday night, mostly clear. Highs in the mid-70s. Lows in the lower 50s. Friday and Friday night, partly cloudy. Highs in the upper 70s. Lows in the upper 50s. 7 a.m. Eastern Daylight Time weather conditions across North Central Kentucky and South Central Indiana. At Louisville International, it was cloudy. The temperature was 57 degrees, the dew point 51, and the relative humidity 80%. The wind was north at 5 miles an hour. The pressure was 29.77 inches and falling. At Bowman Field, it was cloudy. The temperature was 57 degrees, the dew point 50, and the relative humidity 77%. The wind was northeast at 6 miles an hour. The pressure was 29.77 inches and falling. At Jasper, it was cloudy. The temperature was 56 degrees, the dew point 56, and the relative humidity 100%. The wind was east at 5 miles an hour. The pressure was 29.77 inches and falling. Once again, at Louisville International, it was 57 degrees under cloudy skies. Elsewhere around the region, at Covington, rain was falling, with a temperature of 54. It was clear, with a temperature of 53 at Paducah, and 55 at Evansville. It was partly cloudy, with a temperature of 55 at Nashville, and 51 at Indianapolis. It was mostly cloudy, with a temperature of 56 at Lexington, 53 at Jackson, 59 at Bowling Green, and 54 at Bloomington. At Frankfort, the weather conditions were not available. The current time is 7:22 a.m. Eastern Daylight Time. Now for the official National Weather Service forecast for North Central Kentucky and South Central Indiana, including the Louisville metro area. Today, partly sunny with a 20% chance of rain showers in the morning, then sunny in the afternoon. Highs in the upper 70s. Southwest winds up to 10 miles an hour. Tonight, mostly clear. Lows in the upper 50s. Southwest winds 5 to 10 miles an hour. Sunday, partly sunny. Highs in the mid-70s. Northwest winds up to 10 miles an hour. Sunday night, mostly cloudy. Lows in the upper 40s. North winds 5 to 10 miles an hour.
And now the extended forecast for the radio listening area. Monday and Monday night, mostly clear. Highs in the upper 60s. Lows in the mid 40s. Tuesday and Tuesday night, mostly clear. Chance of rain showers and slight chance of thunderstorms. Highs in the lower 70s. Lows in the upper 50s. Chance of precipitation 40%. Wednesday and Wednesday night, partly cloudy. A 20% chance of thunderstorms. Highs in the upper 70s. Lows around 50. Thursday and Thursday night, mostly clear. Highs in the mid 70s. Lows in the lower 50s. Friday and Friday night, partly cloudy. Highs in the upper 70s. Lows in the upper 50s. 7 a.m. Eastern Daylight Time weather conditions across north central Kentucky and south central Indiana. At Louisville International, it was cloudy. The temperature was 57 degrees, the dew point 51, and the relative humidity 80%. The wind was north at 5 miles an hour. The pressure was 29.77 inches and falling. At Bowman Field, it was cloudy. The temperature was 57 degrees, the dew point 50, and the relative humidity 77%. The wind was northeast at 6 miles an hour. The pressure was 29.77 inches and falling. At Jasper, it was cloudy. The temperature was 56 degrees, the dew point 56, and the relative humidity 100%. The wind was east at 5 miles an hour. The pressure was 29.77 inches and falling. Once again, at Louisville International, it was 57 degrees under cloudy skies. Elsewhere around the region, at Covington, rain was falling, with a temperature of 54. It was clear, with a temperature of 53 at Paducah, and 55 at Evansville. It was partly cloudy, with a temperature of 55 at Nashville, and 51 at Indianapolis. It was mostly cloudy, with a temperature of 56 at Lexington, 53 at Jackson, 59 at Bowling Green, and 54 at Bloomington. At Frankfort, the weather conditions were not available. Now for the official National Weather Service forecast for north central Kentucky and south central Indiana, including the Louisville metro area. Today, partly sunny with a 20% chance of rain showers in the morning, then sunny in the afternoon. Highs in the upper 70s. Southwest winds up to 10 miles an hour. Tonight, mostly clear. Lows in the upper 50s. Southwest winds 5 to 10 miles an hour. Sunday, partly sunny. Highs in the mid-70s. Northwest winds up to 10 miles an hour. Sunday night, mostly cloudy. Lows in the upper 40s. North winds 5 to 10 miles an hour. And now the extended forecast for the radio listening area. Monday and Monday night, mostly clear. Highs in the upper 60s. Lows in the mid-40s. Tuesday and Tuesday night, mostly clear. Chance of rain showers and slight chance of thunderstorms. Highs in the lower 70s. Lows in the upper 50s. Chance of precipitation 40%. Wednesday and Wednesday night, partly cloudy. A 20% chance of thunderstorms. Highs in the upper 70s. Lows around 50. Thursday and Thursday night, mostly clear. Highs in the mid-70s. Lows in the lower 50s. Friday and Friday night, partly cloudy. Highs in the upper 70s. Lows in the upper 50s. The current time is 7:27 a.m. Eastern Daylight Time. 7 a.m. Eastern Daylight Time weather conditions across north central Kentucky and south central Indiana. At Louisville International, it was cloudy. The temperature was 57 degrees, the dew point 51, and the relative humidity 80%. The wind was north at 5 miles an hour. The pressure was 29.77 inches and falling. At Bowman Field, it was cloudy. The temperature was 57 degrees, the dew point 50, and the relative humidity 77%. The wind was northeast at 6 miles an hour. The pressure was 29.77 inches and falling. At Jasper, it was cloudy.
The temperature was 56 degrees, the dew point 56, and the relative humidity 100%. The wind was east at 5 miles an hour. The pressure was 29.77 inches and falling. Once again, at Louisville International, it was 57 degrees under cloudy skies. Elsewhere around the region, at Covington, rain was falling, with a temperature of 54. It was clear, with a temperature of 53 at Paducah, and 55 at Evansville. It was partly cloudy, with a temperature of 55 at Nashville, and 51 at Indianapolis. It was mostly cloudy, with a temperature of 56 at Lexington, 53 at Jackson, 59 at Bowling Green, and 54 at Bloomington. At Frankfort, the weather conditions were not available. Now for the official National Weather Service forecast for North Central Kentucky and South Central Indiana, including the Louisville metro area. Today, partly sunny with a 20% chance of rain showers in the morning, then sunny in the afternoon. Highs in the upper 70s. Southwest winds up to 10 miles an hour. Tonight, mostly clear. Lows in the upper 50s. Southwest winds 5 to 10 miles an hour. Sunday, partly sunny. Highs in the mid-70s. Northwest winds up to 10 miles an hour. Sunday night, mostly cloudy. Lows in the upper 40s. North winds 5 to 10 miles an hour. And now the extended forecast for the radio listening area. Monday and Monday night, mostly clear. Highs in the upper 60s. Lows in the mid-40s. Tuesday and Tuesday night, mostly clear. Chance of rain showers and slight chance of thunderstorms. Highs in the lower 70s. Lows in the upper 50s. Chance of precipitation 40%. Wednesday and Wednesday night, partly cloudy. A 20% chance of thunderstorms. Highs in the upper 70s. Lows around 50. Thursday and Thursday night, mostly clear. Highs in the mid-70s. Lows in the lower 50s. Friday and Friday night, partly cloudy. Highs in the upper 70s. Lows in the upper 50s. 7 a.m. Eastern Daylight Time weather conditions across North Central Kentucky and South Central Indiana. At Louisville International, it was cloudy. The temperature was 57 degrees, the dew point 51, and the relative humidity 80%. The wind was north at 5 miles an hour. The pressure was 29.77 inches and falling. At Bowman Field, it was cloudy. The temperature was 57 degrees, the dew point 50, and the relative humidity 77%. The wind was northeast at 6 miles an hour. The pressure was 29.77 inches and falling. At Jasper, it was cloudy. The temperature was 56 degrees, the dew point 56, and the relative humidity 100%. The wind was east at 5 miles an hour. The pressure was 29.77 inches and falling. Once again, at Louisville International, it was 57 degrees under cloudy skies. Elsewhere around the region, at Covington, rain was falling, with a temperature of 54. It was clear, with a temperature of 53 at Paducah, and 55 at Evansville. It was partly cloudy, with a temperature of 55 at Nashville, and 51 at Indianapolis. It was mostly cloudy, with a temperature of 56 at Lexington, 53 at Jackson, 59 at Bowling Green, and 54 at Bloomington. At Frankfort, the weather conditions were not available. The current time is 7:32 a.m. Eastern Daylight Time. Now for the official National Weather Service forecast for North Central Kentucky and South Central Indiana, including the Louisville metro area. Today, partly sunny with a 20% chance of rain showers in the morning, then sunny in the afternoon. Highs in the upper 70s. Southwest winds up to 10 miles an hour. Tonight, mostly clear. Lows in the upper 50s. Southwest winds 5 to 10 miles an hour. Sunday, partly sunny. Highs in the mid-70s. Northwest winds up to 10 miles an hour. Sunday night, mostly cloudy. Lows in the upper 40s. North winds 5 to 10 miles an hour.
And now the extended forecast for the radio listening area. Monday and Monday night, mostly clear. Highs in the upper 60s. Lows in the mid 40s. Tuesday and Tuesday night, mostly clear. Chance of rain showers and slight chance of thunderstorms. Highs in the lower 70s. Lows in the upper 50s. Chance of precipitation 40%. Wednesday and Wednesday night, partly cloudy. A 20% chance of thunderstorms. Highs in the upper 70s. Lows around 50. Thursday and Thursday night, mostly clear. Highs in the mid 70s. Lows in the lower 50s. Friday and Friday night, partly cloudy. Highs in the upper 70s. Lows in the upper 50s. 7 a.m. Eastern Daylight Time weather conditions across north central Kentucky and south central Indiana. At Louisville International, it was cloudy. The temperature was 57 degrees, the dew point 51, and the relative humidity 80%. The wind was north at 5 miles an hour. The pressure was 29.77 inches and falling. At Bowman Field, it was cloudy. The temperature was 57 degrees, the dew point 50, and the relative humidity 77%. The wind was northeast at 6 miles an hour. The pressure was 29.77 inches and falling. At Jasper, it was cloudy. The temperature was 56 degrees, the dew point 56, and the relative humidity 100%. The wind was east at 5 miles an hour. The pressure was 29.77 inches and falling. Once again, at Louisville International, it was 57 degrees under cloudy skies. Elsewhere around the region, at Covington, rain was falling, with a temperature of 54. It was clear, with a temperature of 53 at Paducah, and 55 at Evansville. It was partly cloudy, with a temperature of 55 at Nashville, and 51 at Indianapolis. It was mostly cloudy, with a temperature of 56 at Lexington, 53 at Jackson, 59 at Bowling Green, and 54 at Bloomington. At Frankfort, the weather conditions were not available. Now for the official National Weather Service forecast for North Central Kentucky and South Central Indiana, including the Louisville metro area. Today, partly sunny with a 20% chance of rain showers in the morning, then sunny in the afternoon. Highs in the upper 70s. Southwest winds up to 10 miles an hour. Tonight, mostly clear. Lows in the upper 50s. Southwest winds 5 to 10 miles an hour. Sunday, partly sunny. Highs in the mid-70s. Northwest winds up to 10 miles an hour. Sunday night, mostly cloudy. Lows in the upper 40s. North winds 5 to 10 miles an hour. And now the extended forecast for the radio listening area. Monday and Monday night, mostly clear. Highs in the upper 60s. Lows in the mid-40s. Tuesday and Tuesday night, mostly clear. Chance of rain showers and slight chance of thunderstorms. Highs in the lower 70s. Lows in the upper 50s. Chance of precipitation 40%. Wednesday and Wednesday night, partly cloudy. A 20% chance of thunderstorms. Highs in the upper 70s. Lows around 50. Thursday and Thursday night, mostly clear. Highs in the mid-70s. Lows in the lower 50s. Friday and Friday night, partly cloudy. Highs in the upper 70s. Lows in the upper 50s. The current time is 7:37 a.m. Eastern Daylight Time. 7 a.m. Eastern Daylight Time weather conditions across north central Kentucky and south central Indiana. At Louisville International, it was cloudy. The temperature was 57 degrees, the dew point 51, and the relative humidity 80%. The wind was north at 5 miles an hour. The pressure was 29.77 inches and falling. At Bowman Field, it was cloudy. The temperature was 57 degrees, the dew point 50, and the relative humidity 77%. The wind was northeast at 6 miles an hour. The pressure was 29.77 inches and falling. At Jasper, it was cloudy. The temperature was 56 degrees,
the dew point 56, and the relative humidity 100%. The wind was east at 5 miles an hour. The pressure was 29.77 inches and falling. Once again, at Louisville International, it was 57 degrees under cloudy skies. Elsewhere around the region, at Covington, rain was falling with a temperature of 54. It was clear with a temperature of 53 at Paducah and 55 at Evansville. It was partly cloudy with a temperature of 55 at Nashville and 51 at Indianapolis. It was mostly cloudy with a temperature of 56 at Lexington, 53 at Jackson, 59 at Bowling Green, and 54 at Bloomington. At Frankfort, the weather conditions were not available. Now for the official National Weather Service forecast for North Central Kentucky and South Central Indiana, including the Louisville metro area. Today, partly sunny with a 20% chance of rain showers in the morning, then sunny in the afternoon. Highs in the upper 70s. Southwest winds up to 10 miles an hour. Tonight, mostly clear. Lows in the upper 50s. Southwest winds 5 to 10 miles an hour. Sunday, partly sunny. Highs in the mid-70s. Northwest winds up to 10 miles an hour. Sunday night, mostly cloudy. Lows in the upper 40s. North winds 5 to 10 miles an hour. And now the extended forecast for the radio listening area. Monday and Monday night, mostly clear. Highs in the upper 60s. Lows in the mid-40s. Tuesday and Tuesday night, mostly clear. Chance of rain showers and slight chance of thunderstorms. Highs in the lower 70s. Lows in the upper 50s. Chance of precipitation 40%. Wednesday and Wednesday night, partly cloudy. A 20% chance of thunderstorms. Highs in the upper 70s. Lows around 50. Thursday and Thursday night, mostly clear. Highs in the mid-70s. Lows in the lower 50s. Friday and Friday night, partly cloudy. Highs in the upper 70s. Lows in the upper 50s. 7 a.m. Eastern Daylight Time weather conditions across North Central Kentucky and South Central Indiana. At Louisville International, it was cloudy. The temperature was 57 degrees, the dew point 51, and the relative humidity 80%. The wind was north at 5 miles an hour. The pressure was 29.77 inches and falling. At Bowman Field, it was cloudy. The temperature was 57 degrees, the dew point 50, and the relative humidity 77%. The wind was northeast at 6 miles an hour. The pressure was 29.77 inches and falling. At Jasper, it was cloudy. The temperature was 56 degrees, the dew point 56, and the relative humidity 100%. The wind was east at 5 miles an hour. The pressure was 29.77 inches and falling. Once again, at Louisville International, it was 57 degrees under cloudy skies. Elsewhere around the region, at Covington, rain was falling with a temperature of 54. It was clear with a temperature of 53 at Paducah and 55 at Evansville. It was partly cloudy with a temperature of 55 at Nashville and 51 at Indianapolis. It was mostly cloudy with a temperature of 56 at Lexington, 53 at Jackson, 59 at Bowling Green, and 54 at Bloomington. At Frankfort, the weather conditions were not available. Now for the official National Weather Service forecast for North Central Kentucky and South Central Indiana, including the Louisville metro area. Today, partly sunny with a 20% chance of rain showers in the morning, then sunny in the afternoon. Highs in the upper 70s. Southwest winds up to 10 miles an hour. Tonight, mostly clear. Lows in the upper 50s. Southwest winds 5 to 10 miles an hour. Sunday, partly sunny. Highs in the mid-70s. Northwest winds up to 10 miles an hour. Sunday night, mostly cloudy. Lows in the upper 40s. North winds 5 to 10 miles an hour. And now the extended forecast for the radio listening area. Monday and Monday night, mostly clear. Highs in the upper 60s. Lows in the mid-40s.
Tuesday and Tuesday night, mostly clear. Chance of rain showers and slight chance of thunderstorms. Highs in the lower 70s. Lows in the upper 50s. Chance of precipitation 40%. Wednesday and Wednesday night, partly cloudy. A 20% chance of thunderstorms. Highs in the upper 70s. Lows around 50. Thursday and Thursday night, mostly clear. Highs in the mid-70s. Lows in the lower 50s. Friday and Friday night, partly cloudy. Highs in the upper 70s. Lows in the upper 50s. 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The current time is 7:43 a.m. Eastern Daylight Time. 7 a.m. Eastern Daylight Time weather conditions across north-central Kentucky and south-central Indiana. At Louisville International, it was cloudy. The temperature was 57 degrees, the dew point 51, and the relative humidity 80%. The wind was north at 5 miles an hour. The pressure was 29.77 inches and falling. At Bowman Field, it was cloudy. The temperature was 57 degrees, the dew point 50, and the relative humidity 77%. The wind was northeast at 6 miles an hour. The pressure was 29.77 inches and falling. At Jasper, it was cloudy. The temperature was 56 degrees, the dew point 56, and the relative humidity 100%. The wind was east at 5 miles an hour. The pressure was 29.77 inches and falling. Once again, at Louisville International, it was 57 degrees under cloudy skies. Elsewhere around the region, at Covington, rain was falling, with a temperature of 54. It was clear, with a temperature of 53 at Paducah, and 55 at Evansville. It was partly cloudy, with a temperature of 55 at Nashville, and 51 at Indianapolis. It was mostly cloudy, with a temperature of 56 at Lexington, 53 at Jackson, 59 at Bowling Green, and 54 at Bloomington. At Frankfort, the weather conditions were not available. Now for the official National Weather Service forecast for north-central Kentucky and south-central Indiana, including the Louisville metro area. Today, partly sunny with a 20% chance of rain showers in the morning, then sunny in the afternoon. Highs in the upper 70s. Southwest winds up to 10 miles an hour. Tonight, mostly clear. Lows in the upper 50s. Southwest winds 5 to 10 miles an hour. Sunday, partly sunny. Highs in the mid-70s. Northwest winds up to 10 miles an hour. Sunday night, mostly cloudy. Lows in the upper 40s. North winds 5 to 10 miles an hour. And now the extended forecast for the radio listening area. Monday and Monday night, mostly clear. Highs in the upper 60s. Lows in the mid-40s. Tuesday and Tuesday night, mostly clear. Chance of rain showers and slight chance of thunderstorms. Highs in the lower 70s. Lows in the upper 50s. Chance of precipitation 40%. Wednesday and Wednesday night, partly cloudy. A 20% chance of thunderstorms. Highs in the upper 70s. Lows around 50. Thursday and Thursday night, mostly clear. Highs in the mid-70s. Lows in the lower 50s. Friday and Friday night, partly cloudy. Highs in the upper 70s. Lows in the upper 50s. The current time is 7:47 a.m. Eastern Daylight Time. 7 a.m. Eastern Daylight Time weather conditions across north-central Kentucky and south-central Indiana. At Louisville International, it was cloudy. The temperature was 57 degrees, the dew point 51, and the relative humidity 80%. The wind was north at 5 miles an hour. The pressure was 29.77 inches and falling. At Bowman Field, it was cloudy. The temperature was 57 degrees, the dew point 50,
and the relative humidity 77%. The wind was northeast at 6 miles an hour. The pressure was 29.77 inches and falling. At Jasper, it was cloudy. The temperature was 56 degrees, the dew point 56, and the relative humidity 100%. The wind was east at 5 miles an hour. The pressure was 29.77 inches and falling. Once again, at Louisville International, it was 57 degrees under cloudy skies. Elsewhere around the region, at Covington, rain was falling, with a temperature of 54. It was clear, with a temperature of 53 at Paducah, and 55 at Evansville. It was partly cloudy, with a temperature of 55 at Nashville, and 51 at Indianapolis. It was mostly cloudy, with a temperature of 56 at Lexington, 53 at Jackson, 59 at Bowling Green, and 54 at Bloomington. At Frankfort, the weather conditions were not available. Now for the official National Weather Service forecast for North Central Kentucky and South Central Indiana, including the Louisville metro area. Today, partly sunny with a 20% chance of rain showers in the morning, then sunny in the afternoon. Highs in the upper 70s. Southwest winds up to 10 miles an hour. Tonight, mostly clear. Lows in the upper 50s. Southwest winds 5 to 10 miles an hour. Sunday, partly sunny. Highs in the mid-70s. Northwest winds up to 10 miles an hour. Sunday night, mostly cloudy. Lows in the upper 40s. North winds 5 to 10 miles an hour. And now the extended forecast for the radio listening area. Monday and Monday night, mostly clear. Highs in the upper 60s. Lows in the mid-40s. Tuesday and Tuesday night, mostly clear. Chance of rain showers and slight chance of thunderstorms. Highs in the lower 70s. Lows in the upper 50s. Chance of precipitation 40%. Wednesday and Wednesday night, partly cloudy. A 20% chance of thunderstorms. Highs in the upper 70s. Lows around 50. Thursday and Thursday night, mostly clear. Highs in the mid-70s. Lows in the lower 50s. Friday and Friday night, partly cloudy. Highs in the upper 70s. Lows in the upper 50s. 7 a.m. Eastern Daylight Time weather conditions across North Central Kentucky and South Central Indiana. At Louisville International, it was cloudy. The temperature was 57 degrees, the dew point 51, and the relative humidity 80%. The wind was north at 5 miles an hour. The pressure was 29.77 inches and falling. At Bowman Field, it was cloudy. The temperature was 57 degrees, the dew point 50, and the relative humidity 77%. The wind was northeast at 6 miles an hour. The pressure was 29.77 inches and falling. At Jasper, it was cloudy. The temperature was 56 degrees, the dew point 56, and the relative humidity 100%. The wind was east at 5 miles an hour. The pressure was 29.77 inches and falling. Once again, at Louisville International, it was 57 degrees under cloudy skies. Elsewhere around the region, at Covington, rain was falling, with a temperature of 54. It was clear, with a temperature of 53 at Paducah, and 55 at Evansville. It was partly cloudy, with a temperature of 55 at Nashville, and 51 at Indianapolis. It was mostly cloudy, with a temperature of 56 at Lexington, 53 at Jackson, 59 at Bowling Green, and 54 at Bloomington. At Frankfort, the weather conditions were not available. The current time is 7:52 a.m. Eastern Daylight Time. Now for the official National Weather Service forecast for North Central Kentucky and South Central Indiana, including the Louisville metro area. Today, partly sunny with a 20% chance of rain showers in the morning, then sunny in the afternoon. Highs in the upper 70s. Southwest winds up to 10 miles an hour. Tonight, mostly clear. Lows in the upper 50s. Southwest winds 5 to 10 miles an hour. Sunday, partly sunny. Highs in the mid-70s.
Northwest winds up to 10 miles an hour. Sunday night, mostly cloudy. Lows in the upper 40s. North winds 5 to 10 miles an hour. And now the extended forecast for the radio listening area. Monday and Monday night, mostly clear. Highs in the upper 60s. Lows in the mid 40s. Tuesday and Tuesday night, mostly clear. Chance of rain showers and slight chance of thunderstorms. Highs in the lower 70s. Lows in the upper 50s. Chance of precipitation 40%. Wednesday and Wednesday night, partly cloudy. A 20% chance of thunderstorms. Highs in the upper 70s. Lows around 50. Thursday and Thursday night, mostly clear. Highs in the mid-70s. Lows in the lower 50s. Friday and Friday night, partly cloudy. Highs in the upper 70s. Lows in the upper 50s. 7 a.m. Eastern Daylight Time weather conditions across north-central Kentucky and south-central Indiana. At Louisville International, it was cloudy. The temperature was 57 degrees, the dew point 51, and the relative humidity 80%. The wind was north at 5 miles an hour. The pressure was 29.77 inches and falling. At Bowman Field, it was cloudy. The temperature was 57 degrees, the dew point 50, and the relative humidity 77%. The wind was northeast at 6 miles an hour. The pressure was 29.77 inches and falling. At Jasper, it was cloudy. The temperature was 56 degrees, the dew point 56, and the relative humidity 100%. The wind was east at 5 miles an hour. The pressure was 29.77 inches and falling. Once again, at Louisville International, it was 57 degrees under cloudy skies. Elsewhere around the region, at Covington, rain was falling, with a temperature of 54. It was clear, with a temperature of 53 at Paducah, and 55 at Evansville. It was partly cloudy, with a temperature of 55 at Nashville, and 51 at Indianapolis. It was mostly cloudy, with a temperature of 56 at Lexington, 53 at Jackson, 59 at Bowling Green, and 54 at Bloomington. At Frankfort, the weather conditions were not available. Now for the official National Weather Service forecast for north-central Kentucky and south-central Indiana, including the Louisville metro area. Today, partly sunny with a 20% chance of rain showers in the morning, then sunny in the afternoon. Highs in the upper 70s. Southwest winds up to 10 miles an hour. Tonight, mostly clear. Lows in the upper 50s. Southwest winds 5 to 10 miles an hour. Sunday, partly sunny. Highs in the mid-70s. Northwest winds up to 10 miles an hour. Sunday night, mostly cloudy. Lows in the upper 40s. North winds 5 to 10 miles an hour. And now the extended forecast for the radio listening area. Monday and Monday night, mostly clear. Highs in the upper 60s. Lows in the mid-40s. Tuesday and Tuesday night, mostly clear. Chance of rain showers and slight chance of thunderstorms. Highs in the lower 70s. Lows in the upper 50s. Chance of precipitation 40%. Wednesday and Wednesday night, partly cloudy. A 20% chance of thunderstorms. Highs in the upper 70s. Lows around 50. Thursday and Thursday night, mostly clear. Highs in the mid-70s. Lows in the lower 50s. Friday and Friday night, partly cloudy. Highs in the upper 70s. Lows in the upper 50s. The current time is 7:57 a.m. Eastern Daylight Time. 7 a.m. Eastern Daylight Time weather conditions across north-central Kentucky and south-central Indiana.

Now for the official National Weather Service forecast for north central Kentucky and south central Indiana, including the Louisville metro area. Today, partly sunny with a 20% chance of rain showers in the morning, then sunny in the afternoon. Highs in the upper 70s. Southwest winds up to 10 miles an hour. Tonight, mostly clear. Lows in the upper 50s. Southwest winds 5 to 10 miles an hour. Sunday, partly sunny. Highs in the mid-70s. Northwest winds up to 10 miles an hour. Sunday night, mostly cloudy. Lows in the upper 40s. North winds 5 to 10 miles an hour. And now the extended forecast for the radio listening area. Monday and Monday night, mostly clear. Highs in the upper 60s. Lows in the mid-40s. Tuesday and Tuesday night, mostly clear. Chance of rain showers and slight chance of thunderstorms. Highs in the lower 70s. Lows in the upper 50s. Chance of precipitation 40%. Wednesday and Wednesday night, partly cloudy. A 20% chance of thunderstorms. Highs in the upper 70s. Lows around 50. Thursday and Thursday night, mostly clear. Highs in the mid-70s. Lows in the lower 50s. Friday and Friday night, partly cloudy. Highs in the upper 70s. Lows in the upper 50s. 8 a.m. Eastern Daylight Time weather conditions across north central Kentucky and south central Indiana. At Louisville International, it was partly sunny. The temperature was 58 degrees, the dew point 51, and the relative humidity 78%. The wind was calm. The pressure was 29.80 inches and rising. At Bowman Field, it was cloudy. The temperature was 57 degrees, the dew point 52, and the relative humidity 83%. The wind was calm. The pressure was 29.79 inches and rising. At Jasper, it was mostly sunny. The temperature was 57 degrees, the dew point 57, and the relative humidity 100%. The wind was east at 3 miles an hour. The pressure was 29.80 inches and rising. Once again, at Louisville International, it was 58 degrees under partly sunny skies. Elsewhere around the region, at Lexington, rain was falling with a temperature of 56. It was sunny, with a temperature of 55 at Paducah, and 55 at Bloomington. It was mostly sunny, with a temperature of 57 at Nashville, and 54 at Indianapolis. It was partly sunny, with a temperature of 54 at Jackson, and 56 at Evansville. It was cloudy, with a temperature of 54 at Covington, and 58 at Bowling Green. At Frankfort, the weather conditions were not available. Now for the official National Weather Service forecast for north central Kentucky and south central Indiana, including the Louisville metro area. Today, partly sunny with a 20% chance of rain showers in the morning, then sunny in the afternoon. Highs in the upper 70s. Southwest winds up to 10 miles an hour. Tonight, mostly clear. Lows in the upper 50s. Southwest winds 5 to 10 miles an hour. Sunday, partly sunny. Highs in the mid-70s. Northwest winds up to 10 miles an hour. Sunday night, mostly cloudy. Lows in the upper 40s. North winds 5 to 10 miles an hour. And now the extended forecast for the radio listening area. Monday and Monday night, mostly clear. Highs in the upper 60s. Lows in the mid-40s. Tuesday and Tuesday night, mostly clear. Chance of rain showers and slight chance of thunderstorms. Highs in the lower 70s. Lows in the upper 50s. Chance of precipitation 40%. Wednesday and Wednesday night, partly cloudy. A 20% chance of thunderstorms. Highs in the upper 70s. Lows around 50. Thursday and Thursday night, mostly clear. Highs in the mid-70s. Lows in the lower 50s. Friday and Friday night, partly cloudy. Highs in the upper 70s. Lows in the upper 50s. The current time is 8:07 a.m. Eastern Daylight Time.

Eastern Daylight Time weather conditions across north-central Kentucky and south-central Indiana. At Louisville International, it was partly sunny. The temperature was 58 degrees, the dew point 51, and the relative humidity 78%. The wind was calm. The pressure was 29.80 inches and rising. At Bowman Field, it was cloudy. The temperature was 57 degrees, the dew point 52, and the relative humidity 83%. The wind was calm. The pressure was 29.79 inches and rising. At Jasper, it was mostly sunny. The temperature was 57 degrees, the dew point 57, and the relative humidity 100%. The wind was east at 3 miles an hour. The pressure was 29.80 inches and rising. Once again, at Louisville International, it was 58 degrees under partly sunny skies. Elsewhere around the region, at Lexington, rain was falling, with a temperature of 56. It was sunny, with a temperature of 55 at Paducah, and 55 at Bloomington. It was mostly sunny, with a temperature of 57 at Nashville, and 54 at Indianapolis. It was partly sunny, with a temperature of 54 at Jackson, and 56 at Evansville. It was cloudy, with a temperature of 54 at Covington, and 58 at Bowling Green. At Frankfort, the weather conditions were not available. This is the climate data for Louisville for yesterday. The high temperature was 74. The low was 44. That gave a mean temperature of 59, which was 7 degrees below normal. There were 6 heating degree days for a monthly total of 65 and a seasonal total of 3677, which was 222 degree days below normal. Cooling degree days remained at 2 for the month and 173 for the season, which was 94 degree days above normal. No precipitation fell yesterday for a monthly total of 0.92 inches and a yearly total of 12.59 inches, which was 5.09 inches below normal. Since midnight, the low temperature was 57 and a trace of precipitation fell. The record high for today is 93, set in 1896. The record low for today is 33, set in 1923 and previous years. Sunrise today, 6:38 a.m. Sunset tonight, 8:42 p.m. Sunrise tomorrow, 6:37 a.m. Sunset tomorrow, 8:43 p.m. Now for the official National Weather Service forecast for North Central Kentucky and South Central Indiana, including the Louisville metro area. Today, partly sunny with a 20% chance of rain showers in the morning, then sunny in the afternoon. Highs in the upper 70s. Southwest winds up to 10 miles an hour. Tonight, mostly clear. Lows in the upper 50s. Southwest winds 5 to 10 miles an hour. Sunday, partly sunny. Highs in the mid-70s. Northwest winds up to 10 miles an hour. Sunday night, mostly cloudy. Lows in the upper 40s. North winds 5 to 10 miles an hour. And now the extended forecast for the radio listening area. Monday and Monday night, mostly clear. Highs in the upper 60s. Lows in the mid-40s. Tuesday and Tuesday night, mostly clear. Chance of rain showers and slight chance of thunderstorms. Highs in the lower 70s. Lows in the upper 50s. Chance of precipitation 40%. Wednesday and Wednesday night, partly cloudy. A 20% chance of thunderstorms. Highs in the upper 70s. Lows around 50. Thursday and Thursday night, mostly clear. Highs in the mid-70s. Lows in the lower 50s. Friday and Friday night, partly cloudy. Highs in the upper 70s. Lows in the upper 50s. 8 a.m. Eastern Daylight Time weather conditions across north-central Kentucky and south-central Indiana. At Louisville International, it was partly sunny. The temperature was 58 degrees, the dew point 51, and the relative humidity 78%. The wind was calm. The pressure was 29.80 inches and rising. At Bowman Field, it was cloudy. The temperature was 57 degrees, the dew point 52, and the relative humidity 83%. The wind was calm.
The pressure was 29.79 inches and rising. At Jasper, it was mostly sunny. The temperature was 57 degrees, the dew point 57, and the relative humidity 100%. The wind was east at 3 miles an hour. The pressure was 29.80 inches and rising. Once again, at Louisville International it was 58 degrees under partly sunny skies. Elsewhere around the region, at Lexington, rain was falling, with a temperature of 56. It was sunny, with a temperature of 55 at Paducah, and 55 at Bloomington. It was mostly sunny, with a temperature of 54 at Jackson, 57 at Nashville, and 54 at Indianapolis. At Evansville, it was partly sunny, with a temperature of 56. It was cloudy, with a temperature of 54 at Covington, and 58 at Bowling Green. At Frankfort, the weather conditions were not available. 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The current time is 8:13 a.m. Eastern Daylight Time. This is the climate data for Louisville for yesterday. The high temperature was 74. The low was 44. That gave a mean temperature of 59, which was 7 degrees below normal. There were 6 heating degree days for a monthly total of 65 and a seasonal total of 3677, which was 222 degree days below normal. Cooling degree days remained at 2 for the month and 173 for the season, which was 94 degree days above normal. No precipitation fell yesterday for a monthly total of 0.92 inches and a yearly total of 12.59 inches, which was 5.09 inches below normal. Since midnight, the low temperature was 57 and a trace of precipitation fell. The record high for today is 93, set in 1896. The record low for today is 33, set in 1923 and previous years. Sunrise today, 6:38 a.m. Sunset tonight, 8:42 p.m. Sunrise tomorrow, 6:37 a.m. Sunset tomorrow, 8:43 p.m. Now for the official National Weather Service forecast for North Central Kentucky and South Central Indiana, including the Louisville metro area. Today, partly sunny with a 20% chance of rain showers in the morning, then sunny in the afternoon. Highs in the upper 70s. Southwest winds up to 10 miles an hour. Tonight, mostly clear. Lows in the upper 50s. Southwest winds 5 to 10 miles an hour. Sunday, partly sunny. Highs in the mid 70s. Northwest winds up to 10 miles an hour. Sunday night, mostly cloudy. Lows in the upper 40s. North winds 5 to 10 miles an hour. And now the extended forecast for the radio listening area. Monday and Monday night, mostly clear. Highs in the upper 60s. Lows in the mid 40s. Tuesday and Tuesday night, mostly clear. Chance of rain showers and slight chance of thunderstorms. Highs in the lower 70s. Lows in the upper 50s. Chance of precipitation 40%. Wednesday and Wednesday night, partly cloudy. A 20% chance of thunderstorms. Highs in the upper 70s. Lows around 50. Thursday and Thursday night, mostly clear. Highs in the mid 70s. Lows in the lower 50s. Friday and Friday night, partly cloudy. Highs in the upper 70s. Lows in the upper 50s. 8 a.m. Eastern Daylight Time weather conditions across North Central Kentucky and South Central Indiana. At Louisville International, it was partly sunny. The temperature was 58 degrees, the dew point 51, and the relative humidity 78%. The wind was calm. The pressure was 29.80 inches and rising. At Bowman Field, it was cloudy. The temperature was 57 degrees, the dew point 52, and the relative humidity 83%. The wind was calm. The pressure was 29.79 inches and rising. At Jasper, it was mostly sunny.
the temperature was 57 degrees, the dew point 57, and the relative humidity 100%. The wind was east at 3 miles an hour. The pressure was 29.80 inches and rising. Once again, at Louisville International it was 58 degrees under partly sunny skies. Elsewhere around the region, at Lexington, rain was falling, with a temperature of 56. It was sunny, with a temperature of 55 at Paducah, and 55 at Bloomington. It was mostly sunny, with a temperature of 54 at Jackson, 57 at Nashville, and 54 at Indianapolis. At Evansville, it was partly sunny, with a temperature of 56. It was cloudy, with a temperature of 54 at Covington, and 58 at Bowling Green. At Frankfort, the weather conditions were not available. The current time is 8:18 a.m. Eastern Daylight Time. This is the climate data for Louisville for yesterday. The high temperature was 74. The low was 44. That gave a mean temperature of 59, which was 7 degrees below normal. There were 6 heating degree days for a monthly total of 65 and a seasonal total of 3677, which was 222 degree days below normal. Cooling degree days remained at 2 for the month and 173 for the season, which was 94 degree days above normal. No precipitation fell yesterday for a monthly total of 0.92 inches and a yearly total of 12.59 inches, which was 5.09 inches below normal. Since midnight, the low temperature was 57 and a trace of precipitation fell. The record high for today is 93, set in 1896. The record low for today is 33, set in 1923 and previous years. Sunrise today 6:38 a.m. Sunset tonight 8:42 p.m. Sunrise tomorrow 6:37 a.m. Sunset tomorrow 8:43 p.m. Now for the official National Weather Service forecast for North Central Kentucky and South Central Indiana, including the Louisville metro area. Today, partly sunny with a 20% chance of rain showers in the morning, then sunny in the afternoon. Highs in the upper 70s. Southwest winds up to 10 miles an hour. Tonight, mostly clear. Lows in the upper 50s. Southwest winds 5 to 10 miles an hour. Sunday, partly sunny. Highs in the mid-70s. Northwest winds up to 10 miles an hour. Sunday night, mostly cloudy. Lows in the upper 40s. North winds 5 to 10 miles an hour. And now the extended forecast for the radio listening area. Monday and Monday night, mostly clear. Highs in the upper 60s. Lows in the mid-40s. Tuesday and Tuesday night, mostly clear. Chance of rain showers and slight chance of thunderstorms. Highs in the lower 70s. Lows in the upper 50s. Chance of precipitation 40%. Wednesday and Wednesday night, partly cloudy. A 20% chance of thunderstorms. Highs in the upper 70s. Lows around 50. Thursday and Thursday night, mostly clear. Highs in the mid-70s. Lows in the lower 50s. Friday and Friday night, partly cloudy. Highs in the upper 70s. Lows in the upper 50s. 8 a.m. Eastern Daylight Time weather conditions across North Central Kentucky and South Central Indiana. At Louisville International, it was partly sunny. The temperature was 58 degrees, the dew point 51, and the relative humidity 78%. The wind was calm. The pressure was 29.80 inches and rising. At Bowman Field, it was cloudy. The temperature was 57 degrees, the dew point 52, and the relative humidity 83%. The wind was calm. The pressure was 29.79 inches and rising. At Jasper, it was mostly sunny. The temperature was 57 degrees, the dew point 57, and the relative humidity 100%. The wind was east at 3 miles an hour. The pressure was 29.80 inches and rising. Once again, at Louisville International it was 58 degrees under partly sunny skies. Elsewhere around the region, at Lexington, rain was falling, with a temperature of 56. It was sunny, with a temperature of 55 at Paducah, and 55 at Bloomington.
It was mostly sunny, with a temperature of 54 at Jackson, 57 at Nashville, and 54 at Indianapolis. At Evansville, it was partly sunny, with a temperature of 56. It was cloudy, with a temperature of 54 at Covington, and 58 at Bowling Green. At Frankfort, the weather conditions were not available. The current time is 8:22 a.m. Eastern Daylight Time. This is the climate data for Louisville for yesterday. The high temperature was 74. The low was 44. That gave a mean temperature of 59, which was 7 degrees below normal. There were 6 heating degree days for a monthly total of 65 and a seasonal total of 3677, which was 222 degree days below normal. Cooling degree days remained at 2 for the month and 173 for the season, which was 94 degree days above normal. No precipitation fell yesterday for a monthly total of 0.92 inches and a yearly total of 12.59 inches, which was 5.09 inches below normal. Since midnight, the low temperature was 57 and a trace of precipitation fell. The record high for today is 93, set in 1896. The record low for today is 33, set in 1923 and previous years. Sunrise today 6:38 a.m. Sunset tonight 8:42 p.m. Sunrise tomorrow 6:37 a.m. Sunset tomorrow 8:43 p.m. Now for the official National Weather Service forecast for North Central Kentucky and South Central Indiana, including the Louisville metro area. Today, partly sunny with a 20% chance of rain showers in the morning, then sunny in the afternoon. Highs in the upper 70s. Southwest winds up to 10 miles an hour. Tonight, mostly clear. Lows in the upper 50s. Southwest winds 5 to 10 miles an hour. Sunday, partly sunny. Highs in the mid-70s. Northwest winds up to 10 miles an hour. Sunday night, mostly cloudy. Lows in the upper 40s. North winds 5 to 10 miles an hour. And now the extended forecast for the radio listening area. Monday and Monday night, mostly clear. Highs in the upper 60s. Lows in the mid-40s. Tuesday and Tuesday night, mostly clear. Chance of rain showers and slight chance of thunderstorms. Highs in the lower 70s. Lows in the upper 50s. Chance of precipitation 40%. Wednesday and Wednesday night, partly cloudy. A 20% chance of thunderstorms. Highs in the upper 70s. Lows around 50. Thursday and Thursday night, mostly clear. Highs in the mid-70s. Lows in the lower 50s. Friday and Friday night, partly cloudy. Highs in the upper 70s. Lows in the upper 50s. 8 a.m. Eastern Daylight Time weather conditions across North Central Kentucky and South Central Indiana. At Louisville International, it was partly sunny. The temperature was 58 degrees, the dew point 51, and the relative humidity 78%. The wind was calm. The pressure was 29.80 inches and rising. At Bowman Field, it was cloudy. The temperature was 57 degrees, the dew point 52, and the relative humidity 83%. The wind was calm. The pressure was 29.79 inches and rising. At Jasper, it was mostly sunny. The temperature was 57 degrees, the dew point 57, and the relative humidity 100%. The wind was east at 3 miles an hour. The pressure was 29.80 inches and rising. Once again, at Louisville International, it was 58 degrees under partly sunny skies. Elsewhere around the region, at Lexington, rain was falling, with a temperature of 56. It was sunny, with a temperature of 55 at Paducah, and 55 at Bloomington. It was mostly sunny, with a temperature of 54 at Jackson, 57 at Nashville, and 54 at Indianapolis. At Evansville, it was partly sunny, with a temperature of 56. It was cloudy, with a temperature of 54 at Covington, and 58 at Bowling Green. At Frankfort, the weather conditions were not available. The current time is 8:27 a.m. Eastern Daylight Time.
This is the climate data for Louisville for yesterday. The high temperature was 74. The low was 44. That gave a mean temperature of 59, which was 7 degrees below normal. There were 6 heating degree days for a monthly total of 65 and a seasonal total of 3677, which was 222 degree days below normal. Cooling degree days remained at 2 for the month and 173 for the season, which was 94 degree days above normal. No precipitation fell yesterday for a monthly total of 0.92 inches and a yearly total of 12.59 inches, which was 5.09 inches below normal. Since midnight, the low temperature was 57 and a trace of precipitation fell. The record high for today is 93 set in 1896. The record low for today is 33 set in 1923 and previous years. Sunrise today 6:38 a.m. Sunset tonight 8:42 p.m. Sunrise tomorrow 6:37 a.m. Sunset tomorrow 8:43 p.m. Now for the official National Weather Service forecast for North Central Kentucky and South Central Indiana, including the Louisville metro area. Today, partly sunny with a 20% chance of rain showers in the morning, then sunny in the afternoon. Highs in the upper 70s. Southwest winds up to 10 miles an hour. Tonight, mostly clear. Lows in the upper 50s. Southwest winds 5 to 10 miles an hour. Sunday, partly sunny. Highs in the mid 70s. Northwest winds up to 10 miles an hour. Sunday night, mostly cloudy. Lows in the upper 40s. North winds 5 to 10 miles an hour. And now the extended forecast for the radio listening area. Monday and Monday night, mostly clear. Highs in the upper 60s. Lows in the mid 40s. Tuesday and Tuesday night, mostly clear. Chance of rain showers and slight chance of thunderstorms. Highs in the lower 70s. Lows in the upper 50s. Chance of precipitation 40%. Wednesday and Wednesday night, partly cloudy. A 20% chance of thunderstorms. Highs in the upper 70s. Lows around 50. Thursday and Thursday night, mostly clear. Highs in the mid 70s. Lows in the lower 50s. Friday and Friday night, partly cloudy. Highs in the upper 70s. Lows in the upper 50s. 8 a.m. Eastern Daylight Time weather conditions across North Central Kentucky and South Central Indiana. At Louisville International, it was partly sunny. The temperature was 58 degrees, the dew point 51, and the relative humidity 78%. The wind was calm. The pressure was 29.80 inches and rising. At Bowman Field, it was cloudy. The temperature was 57 degrees, the dew point 52, and the relative humidity 83%. The wind was calm. The pressure was 29.79 inches and rising. At Jasper, it was mostly sunny. The temperature was 57 degrees, the dew point 57, and the relative humidity 100%. The wind was east at 3 miles an hour. The pressure was 29.80 inches and rising. Once again, at Louisville International, it was 58 degrees under partly sunny skies. Elsewhere around the region, at Lexington, rain was falling, with a temperature of 56. It was sunny, with a temperature of 55 at Paducah, and 55 at Bloomington. It was mostly sunny, with a temperature of 54 at Jackson, 57 at Nashville, and 54 at Indianapolis. At Evansville, it was partly sunny, with a temperature of 56. It was cloudy, with a temperature of 54 at Covington, and 58 at Bowling Green. At Frankfort, the weather conditions were not available. This is the climate data for Louisville for yesterday. The high temperature was 74. The low was 44. That gave a mean temperature of 59, which was 7 degrees below normal. There were 6 heating degree days for a monthly total of 65 and a seasonal total of 3677, which was 222 degree days below normal. Cooling degree days remained at 2 for the month and 173 for the season, which was 94 degree days above normal.
No precipitation fell yesterday for a monthly total of 0.92 inches and a yearly total of 12.59 inches, which was 5.09 inches below normal. Since midnight, the low temperature was 57 and a trace of precipitation fell. The record high for today is 93 set in 1896. The record low for today is 33 set in 1923 and previous years. Sunrise today 6:38 a.m. Sunset tonight 8:42 p.m. Sunrise tomorrow 6:37 a.m. Sunset tomorrow 8:43 p.m. The current time is 8:32 a.m. Eastern Daylight Time. Now for the official National Weather Service forecast for North Central Kentucky and South Central Indiana, including the Louisville metro area. Today, partly sunny with a 20% chance of rain showers in the morning, then sunny in the afternoon. Highs in the upper 70s. Southwest winds up to 10 miles an hour. Tonight, mostly clear. Lows in the upper 50s. Southwest winds 5 to 10 miles an hour. Sunday, partly sunny. Highs in the mid 70s. Northwest winds up to 10 miles an hour. Sunday night, mostly cloudy. Lows in the upper 40s. North winds 5 to 10 miles an hour. And now the extended forecast for the radio listening area. Monday and Monday night, mostly clear. Highs in the upper 60s. Lows in the mid 40s. Tuesday and Tuesday night, mostly clear. Chance of rain showers and slight chance of thunderstorms. Highs in the lower 70s. Lows in the upper 50s. Chance of precipitation 40%. Wednesday and Wednesday night, partly cloudy. A 20% chance of thunderstorms. Highs in the upper 70s. Lows around 50. Thursday and Thursday night, mostly clear. Highs in the mid 70s. Lows in the lower 50s. Friday and Friday night, partly cloudy. Highs in the upper 70s. Lows in the upper 50s. 8 a.m. Eastern Daylight Time weather conditions across north central Kentucky and south central Indiana. At Louisville International, it was partly sunny. The temperature was 58 degrees, the dew point 51, and the relative humidity 78%. The wind was calm. The pressure was 29.80 inches and rising. At Bowman Field, it was cloudy. The temperature was 57 degrees, the dew point 52, and the relative humidity 83%. The wind was calm. The pressure was 29.79 inches and rising. At Jasper, it was mostly sunny. The temperature was 57 degrees, the dew point 57, and the relative humidity 100%. The wind was east at 3 miles an hour. The pressure was 29.80 inches and rising. Once again, at Louisville International, it was 58 degrees under partly sunny skies. Elsewhere around the region, at Lexington, rain was falling, with a temperature of 56. It was sunny, with a temperature of 55 at Paducah, and 55 at Bloomington. It was mostly sunny, with a temperature of 54 at Jackson, 57 at Nashville, and 54 at Indianapolis. At Evansville, it was partly sunny, with a temperature of 56. It was cloudy, with a temperature of 54 at Covington, and 58 at Bowling Green. At Frankfort, the weather conditions were not available. This is the climate data for Louisville for yesterday. The high temperature was 74. The low was 44. That gave a mean temperature of 59, which was 7 degrees below normal. There were 6 heating degree days for a monthly total of 65 and a seasonal total of 3677, which was 222 degree days below normal. Cooling degree days remained at 2 for the month and 173 for the season, which was 94 degree days above normal. No precipitation fell yesterday for a monthly total of 0.92 inches and a yearly total of 12.59 inches, which was 5.09 inches below normal. Since midnight, the low temperature was 57 and a trace of precipitation fell. The record high for today is 93 set in 1896. The record low for today is 33 set in 1923 and previous years. Sunrise today 6:38 a.m.
Sunset tonight, 8:42 p.m. Sunrise tomorrow, 6:37 a.m. Sunset tomorrow, 8:43 p.m. The current time is 8:37 a.m. Eastern Daylight Time. Now for the official National Weather Service forecast for North Central Kentucky and South Central Indiana, including the Louisville metro area. Today, partly sunny with a 20% chance of rain showers in the morning, then sunny in the afternoon. Highs in the upper 70s. Southwest winds up to 10 miles an hour. Tonight, mostly clear. Lows in the upper 50s. Southwest winds 5 to 10 miles an hour. Sunday, partly sunny. Highs in the mid-70s. Northwest winds up to 10 miles an hour. Sunday night, mostly cloudy. Lows in the upper 40s. North winds 5 to 10 miles an hour. And now the extended forecast for the radio listening area. Monday and Monday night, mostly clear. Highs in the upper 60s. Lows in the mid-40s. Tuesday and Tuesday night, mostly clear. Chance of rain showers and slight chance of thunderstorms. Highs in the lower 70s. Lows in the upper 50s. Chance of precipitation 40%. Wednesday and Wednesday night, partly cloudy. A 20% chance of thunderstorms. Highs in the upper 70s. Lows around 50. Thursday and Thursday night, mostly clear. Highs in the mid-70s. Lows in the lower 50s. Friday and Friday night, partly cloudy. Highs in the upper 70s. Lows in the upper 50s. 8 a.m. Eastern Daylight Time weather conditions across North Central Kentucky and South Central Indiana. At Louisville International, it was partly sunny. The temperature was 58 degrees, the dew point 51, and the relative humidity 78%. The wind was calm. The pressure was 29.80 inches and rising. At Bowman Field, it was cloudy. The temperature was 57 degrees, the dew point 52, and the relative humidity 83%. The wind was calm. The pressure was 29.79 inches and rising. At Jasper, it was mostly sunny. The temperature was 57 degrees, the dew point 57, and the relative humidity 100%. The wind was east at 3 miles an hour. The pressure was 29.80 inches and rising. Once again, at Louisville International, it was 58 degrees under partly sunny skies. Elsewhere around the region, at Lexington, rain was falling, with a temperature of 56. It was sunny, with a temperature of 55 at Paducah, and 55 at Bloomington. It was mostly sunny, with a temperature of 54 at Jackson, 57 at Nashville, and 54 at Indianapolis. At Evansville, it was partly sunny, with a temperature of 56. It was cloudy, with a temperature of 54 at Covington, and 58 at Bowling Green. At Frankfort, the weather conditions were not available. This is the climate data for Louisville for yesterday. The high temperature was 74. The low was 44. That gave a mean temperature of 59, which was 7 degrees below normal. There were 6 heating degree days for a monthly total of 65 and a seasonal total of 3677, which was 222 degree days below normal. Cooling degree days remained at 2 for the month and 173 for the season, which was 94 degree days above normal. No precipitation fell yesterday for a monthly total of 0.92 inches and a yearly total of 12.59 inches, which was 5.09 inches below normal. Since midnight, the low temperature was 57 and a trace of precipitation fell. The record high for today is 93, set in 1896. The record low for today is 33, set in 1923 and previous years. Sunrise today, 6:38 a.m. Sunset tonight, 8:42 p.m. Sunrise tomorrow, 6:37 a.m. Sunset tomorrow, 8:43 p.m. Now for the official National Weather Service forecast for North Central Kentucky and South Central Indiana, including the Louisville metro area. Today, partly sunny with a 20% chance of rain showers in the morning, then sunny in the afternoon. Highs in the upper 70s. Southwest winds up to 10 miles an hour.
Tonight, mostly clear. Lows in the upper 50s. Southwest winds 5 to 10 miles an hour. Sunday, partly sunny. Highs in the mid-70s. Northwest winds up to 10 miles an hour. Sunday night, mostly cloudy. Lows in the upper 40s. North winds 5 to 10 miles an hour. And now the extended forecast for the radio listening area. Monday and Monday night, mostly clear. Highs in the upper 60s. Lows in the mid-40s. Tuesday and Tuesday night, mostly clear. Chance of rain showers and slight chance of thunderstorms. Highs in the lower 70s. Lows in the upper 50s. Chance of precipitation 40%. Wednesday and Wednesday night, partly cloudy. A 20% chance of thunderstorms. Highs in the upper 70s. Lows around 50. Thursday and Thursday night, mostly clear. Highs in the mid-70s. Lows in the lower 50s. Friday and Friday night, partly cloudy. Highs in the upper 70s. Lows in the upper 50s. 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The current time is 8:43 a.m. Eastern Daylight Time. 8 a.m. Eastern Daylight Time weather conditions across north-central Kentucky and south-central Indiana. At Louisville International, it was partly sunny. The temperature was 58 degrees, the dew point 51, and the relative humidity 78%. The wind was calm. The pressure was 29.80 inches and rising. At Bowman Field, it was cloudy. The temperature was 57 degrees, the dew point 52, and the relative humidity 83%. The wind was calm. The pressure was 29.79 inches and rising. At Jasper, it was mostly sunny. The temperature was 57 degrees, the dew point 57, and the relative humidity 100%. The wind was east at 3 miles an hour. The pressure was 29.80 inches and rising. Once again, at Louisville International, it was 58 degrees under partly sunny skies. Elsewhere around the region, at Lexington, rain was falling, with a temperature of 56. It was sunny, with a temperature of 55 at Paducah, and 55 at Bloomington. It was mostly sunny, with a temperature of 54 at Jackson, 57 at Nashville, and 54 at Indianapolis. At Evansville, it was partly sunny, with a temperature of 56. It was cloudy, with a temperature of 54 at Covington, and 58 at Bowling Green. At Frankfort, the weather conditions were not available. This is the climate data for Louisville for yesterday. The high temperature was 74. The low was 44. That gave a mean temperature of 59, which was 7 degrees below normal. There were 6 heating degree days for a monthly total of 65 and a seasonal total of 3677, which was 222 degree days below normal. Cooling degree days remained at 2 for the month and 173 for the season, which was 94 degree days above normal. No precipitation fell yesterday for a monthly total of 0.92 inches and a yearly total of 12.59 inches, which was 5.09 inches below normal. Since midnight, the low temperature was 57 and a trace of precipitation fell. The record high for today is 93, set in 1896. The record low for today is 33, set in 1923 and previous years. Sunrise today, 6:38 a.m. Sunset tonight, 8:42 p.m. Sunrise tomorrow, 6:37 a.m. Sunset tomorrow, 8:43 p.m. Now for the official National Weather Service forecast for north-central Kentucky and south-central Indiana, including the Louisville metro area. Today, partly sunny with a 20% chance of rain showers in the morning, then sunny in the afternoon. Highs in the upper 70s. Southwest winds up to 10 miles an hour. Tonight, mostly clear. Lows in the upper 50s. Southwest winds 5 to 10 miles an hour. Sunday,
partly sunny. Highs in the mid-70s. Northwest winds up to 10 miles an hour. Sunday night, mostly cloudy. Lows in the upper 40s. North winds 5 to 10 miles an hour. And now the extended forecast for the radio listening area. Monday and Monday night, mostly clear. Highs in the upper 60s. Lows in the mid-40s. Tuesday and Tuesday night, mostly clear. Chance of rain showers and slight chance of thunderstorms. Highs in the lower 70s. Lows in the upper 50s. Chance of precipitation 40%. Wednesday and Wednesday night, partly cloudy. A 20% chance of thunderstorms. Highs in the upper 70s. Lows around 50. Thursday and Thursday night, mostly clear. Highs in the mid-70s. Lows in the lower 50s. Friday and Friday night, partly cloudy. Highs in the upper 70s. Lows in the upper 50s. The current time is 8:48 a.m. Eastern Daylight Time. 8 a.m. Eastern Daylight Time weather conditions across north-central Kentucky and south-central Indiana. At Louisville International, it was partly sunny. The temperature was 58 degrees, the dew point 51, and the relative humidity 78%. The wind was calm. The pressure was 29.80 inches and rising. At Bowman Field, it was cloudy. The temperature was 57 degrees, the dew point 52, and the relative humidity 83%. The wind was calm. The pressure was 29.79 inches and rising. At Jasper, it was mostly sunny. The temperature was 57 degrees, the dew point 57, and the relative humidity 100%. The wind was east at 3 miles an hour. The pressure was 29.80 inches and rising. Once again, at Louisville International, it was 58 degrees under partly sunny skies. Elsewhere around the region, at Lexington, rain was falling, with a temperature of 56. It was sunny, with a temperature of 55 at Paducah, and 55 at Bloomington. It was mostly sunny, with a temperature of 54 at Jackson, 57 at Nashville, and 54 at Indianapolis. At Evansville, it was partly sunny, with a temperature of 56. It was cloudy, with a temperature of 54 at Covington, and 58 at Bowling Green. At Frankfort, the weather conditions were not available. This is the climate data for Louisville for yesterday. The high temperature was 74. The low was 44. That gave a mean temperature of 59, which was 7 degrees below normal. There were 6 heating degree days for a monthly total of 65 and a seasonal total of 3677, which was 222 degree days below normal. Cooling degree days remained at 2 for the month and 173 for the season, which was 94 degree days above normal. No precipitation fell yesterday for a monthly total of 0.92 inches and a yearly total of 12.59 inches, which was 5.09 inches below normal. Since midnight, the low temperature was 57 and a trace of precipitation fell. The record high for today is 93, set in 1896. The record low for today is 33, set in 1923 and previous years. Sunrise today 6:38 a.m. Sunset tonight 8:42 p.m. Sunrise tomorrow 6:37 a.m. Sunset tomorrow 8:43 p.m. Now for the official National Weather Service forecast for North Central Kentucky and South Central Indiana, including the Louisville metro area. Today, partly sunny with a 20% chance of rain showers in the morning, then sunny in the afternoon. Highs in the upper 70s. Southwest winds up to 10 miles an hour. Tonight, mostly clear. Lows in the upper 50s. Southwest winds 5 to 10 miles an hour. Sunday, partly sunny. Highs in the mid-70s. Northwest winds up to 10 miles an hour. Sunday night, mostly cloudy. Lows in the upper 40s. North winds 5 to 10 miles an hour. And now the extended forecast for the radio listening area. Monday and Monday night, mostly clear. Highs in the upper 60s. Lows in the mid-40s. Tuesday and Tuesday night, mostly clear.
chance of rain showers and slight chance of thunderstorms. Highs in the lower 70s. Lows in the upper 50s. Chance of precipitation 40%. Wednesday and Wednesday night, partly cloudy. A 20% chance of thunderstorms. Highs in the upper 70s. Lows around 50. Thursday and Thursday night, mostly clear. Highs in the mid-70s. Lows in the lower 50s. Friday and Friday night, partly cloudy. Highs in the upper 70s. Lows in the upper 50s. The current time is 8:52 a.m. Eastern Daylight Time. 8 a.m. Eastern Daylight Time weather conditions across north-central Kentucky and south-central Indiana. At Louisville International, it was partly sunny. The temperature was 58 degrees, the dew point 51, and the relative humidity 78%. The wind was calm. The pressure was 29.80 inches and rising. At Bowman Field, it was cloudy. The temperature was 57 degrees, the dew point 52, and the relative humidity 83%. The wind was calm. The pressure was 29.79 inches and rising. At Jasper, it was mostly sunny. The temperature was 57 degrees, the dew point 57, and the relative humidity 100%. The wind was east at 3 miles an hour. The pressure was 29.80 inches and rising. Once again, at Louisville International, it was 58 degrees under partly sunny skies. Elsewhere around the region, at Lexington, rain was falling, with a temperature of 56. It was sunny, with a temperature of 55 at Paducah, and 55 at Bloomington. It was mostly sunny, with a temperature of 54 at Jackson, 57 at Nashville, and 54 at Indianapolis. At Evansville, it was partly sunny, with a temperature of 56. It was cloudy, with a temperature of 54 at Covington, and 58 at Bowling Green. At Frankfort, the weather conditions were not available. This is the climate data for Louisville for yesterday. The high temperature was 74. The low was 44. That gave a mean temperature of 59, which was 7 degrees below normal. There were 6 heating degree days for a monthly total of 65 and a seasonal total of 3677, which was 222 degree days below normal. Cooling degree days remained at 2 for the month and 173 for the season, which was 94 degree days above normal. No precipitation fell yesterday for a monthly total of 0.92 inches and a yearly total of 12.59 inches, which was 5.09 inches below normal. Since midnight, the low temperature was 57 and a trace of precipitation fell. The record high for today is 93, set in 1896. The record low for today is 33, set in 1923 and previous years. Sunrise today 6:38 a.m. Sunset tonight 8:42 p.m. Sunrise tomorrow 6:37 a.m. Sunset tomorrow 8:43 p.m. Now for the official National Weather Service forecast for North Central Kentucky and South Central Indiana, including the Louisville metro area. Today, partly sunny with a 20% chance of rain showers in the morning, then sunny in the afternoon. Highs in the upper 70s. Southwest winds up to 10 miles an hour. Tonight, mostly clear. Lows in the upper 50s. Southwest winds 5 to 10 miles an hour. Sunday, partly sunny. Highs in the mid-70s. Northwest winds up to 10 miles an hour. Sunday night, mostly cloudy. Lows in the upper 40s. North winds 5 to 10 miles an hour. And now the extended forecast for the radio listening area. Monday and Monday night, mostly clear. Highs in the upper 60s. Lows in the mid-40s. Tuesday and Tuesday night, mostly clear. Chance of rain showers and slight chance of thunderstorms. Highs in the lower 70s. Lows in the upper 50s. Chance of precipitation 40%. Wednesday and Wednesday night, partly cloudy. A 20% chance of thunderstorms. Highs in the upper 70s. Lows around 50. Thursday and Thursday night, mostly clear. Highs in the mid-70s. Lows in the lower 50s.
Friday and Friday night, partly cloudy. Highs in the upper 70s. Lows in the upper 50s. The current time is 8:57 a.m. Eastern Daylight Time. 8 a.m. Eastern Daylight Time weather conditions across north-central Kentucky and south-central Indiana. At Louisville International, it was partly sunny. The temperature was 58 degrees, the dew point 51, and the relative humidity 78%. The wind was calm. The pressure was 29.80 inches and rising. At Bowman Field, it was cloudy. The temperature was 57 degrees, the dew point 52, and the relative humidity 83%. The wind was calm. The pressure was 29.79 inches and rising. At Jasper, it was mostly sunny. The temperature was 57 degrees, the dew point 57, and the relative humidity 100%. The wind was east at 3 miles an hour. The pressure was 29.80 inches and rising. Once again, at Louisville International, it was 58 degrees under partly sunny skies. Elsewhere around the region, at Lexington, rain was falling, with a temperature of 56. It was sunny, with a temperature of 55 at Paducah, and 55 at Bloomington. It was mostly sunny, with a temperature of 54 at Jackson, 57 at Nashville, and 54 at Indianapolis. At Evansville, it was partly sunny, with a temperature of 56. It was cloudy, with a temperature of 54 at Covington, and 58 at Bowling Green.

This is the climate data for Louisville for yesterday. The high temperature was 74. The low was 44. That gave a mean temperature of 59, which was 2 degree days below normal. Cooling degree days remained at 2 for the month and 173 for the season, which was 94 degree days above normal. No precipitation fell yesterday for a monthly total of 0.92 inches and a yearly total of 12.59 inches, which was 5.09 inches below normal. Since midnight, the low temperature was 57 and a trace of precipitation fell. The record high for today is 93, set in 1896. The record low for today is 33, set in 1923 and previous years. Sunrise today 6:38 a.m. Sunset tonight 8:42 p.m. Sunrise tomorrow 6:37 a.m. Sunset tomorrow 8:43 p.m. Now for the official National Weather Service forecast for North Central Kentucky and South Central Indiana, including the Louisville metro area. Today, partly sunny with a 20% chance of rain showers in the morning, then sunny in the afternoon. Highs in the upper 70s. Southwest winds up to 10 miles an hour. Tonight, mostly clear. Lows in the upper 50s. Southwest winds 5 to 10 miles an hour. Sunday, partly sunny. Highs in the mid 70s. Northwest winds up to 10 miles an hour. Sunday night, mostly cloudy. Lows in the upper 40s. North winds 5 to 10 miles an hour. And now the extended forecast for the radio listening area. Monday and Monday night, mostly clear. Highs in the upper 60s. Lows in the mid 40s. Tuesday and Tuesday night, mostly clear. Chance of rain showers and slight chance of thunderstorms. Highs in the lower 70s. Lows in the upper 50s. Chance of precipitation 40%. Wednesday and Wednesday night, partly cloudy. A 20% chance of thunderstorms. Highs in the upper 70s. Lows around 50. Thursday and Thursday night, mostly clear. Highs in the mid 70s. Lows in the lower 50s. Friday and Friday night, partly cloudy. Highs in the upper 70s. Lows in the upper 50s. 8 a.m. Eastern Daylight Time weather conditions across North Central Kentucky and South Central Indiana. At Louisville International, it was partly sunny. The temperature was 58 degrees, the dew point 51, and the relative humidity 78%. The wind was calm. The pressure was 29.80 inches and rising. At Bowman Field, it was cloudy. The temperature was 57 degrees, the dew point 52, and the relative humidity 83%. The wind was calm. The pressure was 29.79 inches and rising. At Jasper, it was mostly sunny. The temperature was 57 degrees, the dew point 57, and the relative humidity 100%. The wind was east at 3 miles an hour. The pressure was 29.80 inches and rising. Once again, at Louisville International, it was 58 degrees under partly sunny skies. Elsewhere around the region, at Lexington, rain was falling, with a temperature of 56. It was sunny, with a temperature of 55 at Paducah, and 55 at Bloomington. It was mostly sunny, with a temperature of 54 at Jackson, 57 at Nashville, and 54 at Indianapolis. At Evansville, it was partly sunny, with a temperature of 56. It was cloudy, with a temperature of 54 at Covington, and 58 at Bowling Green. At Frankfort, the weather conditions were not available. The current time is 9:03 a.m. Eastern Daylight Time. 9 a.m. Eastern Daylight Time weather conditions across North Central Kentucky and South Central Indiana. At Louisville International, it was partly sunny. The temperature was 59 degrees, the dew point 50, and the relative humidity 72%. The wind was southeast at 3 miles an hour. The pressure was 29.80 inches and steady. At Bowman Field, it was cloudy. The temperature was 58 degrees, the dew point 50, and the relative humidity 75%. The wind was southeast at 5 miles an hour. The pressure was 29.80 inches and

surprising. At Jasper, it was mostly sunny. The temperature was 61 degrees, the dew point 58, and the relative humidity 90%. The wind was variable at 3 miles an hour. The pressure was 29.81 inches and rising. Once again, at Louisville International, it was 59 degrees under partly sunny skies. Elsewhere around the region, it was sunny, with a temperature of 60 at Paducah, 60 at Evansville, and 59 at Bloomington. It was mostly sunny, with a temperature of 60 at Bowling Green, 62 at Nashville, and 57 at Indianapolis. At Jackson, it was partly sunny, with a temperature of 55. It was cloudy, with a temperature of 57 at Lexington, and 56 at Covington. At Frankfort, the weather conditions were not available. This is the climate data for Louisville for yesterday. The high temperature was 74. The low was 44. That gave a mean temperature of 59, which was 7 degrees below normal. There were 6 heating degree days for a monthly total of 65 and a seasonal total of 3677, which was 222 degree days below normal. Cooling degree days remained at 2 for the month and 173 for the season, which was 94 degree days above normal. No precipitation fell yesterday for a monthly total of 0.92 inches and a yearly total of 12.59 inches, which was 5.09 inches below normal. Since midnight, the low temperature was 57 and a trace of precipitation fell. The record high for today is 93, set in 1896. The record low for today is 33, set in 1923 and previous years. Sunrise today, 6:38 a.m. Sunset tonight, 8:42 p.m. Sunrise tomorrow, 6:37 a.m. Sunset tomorrow, 8:43 p.m. Now for the official National Weather Service forecast for North Central Kentucky and South Central Indiana, including the Louisville metro area. Today, partly sunny with a 20% chance of rain showers in the morning, then sunny in the afternoon. Highs in the upper 70s. Southwest winds up to 10 miles an hour. Tonight, mostly clear. Lows in the upper 50s. Southwest winds 5 to 10 miles an hour. Sunday, partly sunny. Highs in the mid-70s. Northwest winds up to 10 miles an hour. Sunday night, mostly cloudy. Lows in the upper 40s. North winds 5 to 10 miles an hour. And now the extended forecast for the radio listening area. Monday and Monday night, mostly clear. Highs in the upper 60s. Lows in the mid-40s. Tuesday and Tuesday night, mostly clear. Chance of rain showers and slight chance of thunderstorms. Highs in the lower 70s. Lows in the upper 50s. Chance of precipitation 40%. Wednesday and Wednesday night, partly cloudy. A 20% chance of thunderstorms. Highs in the upper 70s. Lows around 50. Thursday and Thursday night, mostly clear. Highs in the mid-70s. Lows in the lower 50s. Friday and Friday night, partly cloudy. Highs in the upper 70s. Lows in the upper 50s. The current time is 9:07 a.m. Eastern Daylight Time. 9 a.m. Eastern Daylight Time weather conditions across North Central Kentucky and South Central Indiana. At Louisville International, it was partly sunny. The temperature was 59 degrees, the dew point 50, and the relative humidity 72%. The wind was southeast at 3 miles an hour. The pressure was 29.80 inches and steady. At Bowman Field, it was cloudy. The temperature was 58 degrees, the dew point 50, and the relative humidity 75%. The wind was southeast at 5 miles an hour. The pressure was 29.80 inches and rising. At Jasper, it was mostly sunny. The temperature was 61 degrees, the dew point 58, and the relative humidity 90%. The wind was variable at 3 miles an hour. The pressure was 29.81 inches and rising. Once again, at Louisville International, it was 59 degrees under partly sunny skies. Elsewhere around the region, it was sunny, with a temperature of 60 at Paducah, 60 at Evansville, and 59 at Bloomington.
It was mostly sunny, with a temperature of 60 at Bowling Green, 62 at Nashville, and 57 at Indianapolis. At Jackson, it was partly sunny, with a temperature of 55. It was cloudy, with a temperature of 57 at Lexington, and 56 at Covington. At Frankfurt, the weather conditions were not available. This is the climate data for Louisville for yesterday. The high temperature was 74. The low was 44. That gave a mean temperature of 59, which was 7 degrees below normal. There were 6 heating degree days for a monthly total of 65 and a seasonal total of 3677, which was 222 degree days below normal. Cooling degree days remained at 2 for the month and 173 for the season, which was 94 degree days above normal. No precipitation fell yesterday for a monthly total of 0.92 inches and a yearly total of 12.59 inches, which was 5.09 inches below normal. Since midnight, the low temperature was 57 and a trace of precipitation fell. The record high for today is 93, set in 1896. The record low for today is 33, set in 1923 and previous years. Sunrise today 6:38 a.m. Sunset tonight 8:42 p.m. Sunrise tomorrow 6:37 a.m. Sunset tomorrow 8:43 p.m. 9 a.m. Eastern Daylight Time weather conditions across north central Kentucky and south central Indiana. At Louisville International, it was partly sunny. The temperature was 59 degrees, the dew point 50, and the relative humidity 72%. The wind was southeast at 3 miles an hour. The pressure was 29.80 inches and steady. At Bowman Field, it was cloudy. The temperature was 58 degrees, the dew point 50, and the relative humidity 75%. The wind was southeast at 5 miles an hour. The pressure was 29.80 inches and rising. At Jasper, it was mostly sunny. The temperature was 61 degrees, the dew point 58, and the relative humidity 90%. The wind was variable at 3 miles an hour. The pressure was 29.81 inches and rising. Once again, at Louisville International, it was 59 degrees under partly sunny skies. Elsewhere around the region, it was sunny, with a temperature of 60 at Paducah, 60 at Evansville, and 59 at Bloomington. It was mostly sunny, with a temperature of 60 at Bowling Green, 62 at Nashville, and 57 at Indianapolis. At Jackson, it was partly sunny, with a temperature of 55. It was cloudy, with a temperature of 57 at Lexington, and 56 at Covington. At Frankfurt, the weather conditions were not available. This is the climate data for Louisville for yesterday. The high temperature was 74. The low was 44. That gave a mean temperature of 59, which was 7 degrees below normal. There were 6 heating degree days for a monthly total of 65 and a seasonal total of 3677, which was 222 degree days below normal. Cooling degree days remained at 2 for the month and 173 for the season, which was 94 degree days above normal. No precipitation fell yesterday for a monthly total of 0.92 inches and a yearly total of 12.59 inches, which was 5.09 inches below normal. Since midnight, the low temperature was 57 and a trace of precipitation fell. The record high for today is 93, set in 1896. The record low for today is 33, set in 1923 and previous years. Sunrise today 6:38 a.m. Sunset tonight 8:42 p.m. Sunrise tomorrow 6:37 a.m. Sunset tomorrow 8:43 p.m. You're listening to NOAA Weather Radio, your best source for 24-hour-a-day weather information. 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The current time is 9:13 a.m. Eastern Daylight Time. Now for the official National Weather Service forecast for north central Kentucky and south central Indiana, including the Louisville metro area. Today, partly sunny with a 20% chance of rain showers in the morning, then sunny in the afternoon. Highs in the upper 70s.
southwest winds up to 10 miles an hour. Tonight, mostly clear. Lows in the upper 50s. Southwest winds 5 to 10 miles an hour. Sunday, partly sunny. Highs in the mid-70s. Northwest winds up to 10 miles an hour. Sunday night, mostly cloudy. Lows in the upper 40s. North winds 5 to 10 miles an hour. And now the extended forecast for the radio listening area. Monday and Monday night, mostly clear. Highs in the upper 60s. Lows in the mid-40s. Tuesday and Tuesday night, mostly clear. Chance of rain showers and slight chance of thunderstorms. Highs in the lower 70s. Lows in the upper 50s. Chance of precipitation 40%. Wednesday and Wednesday night, partly cloudy. A 20% chance of thunderstorms. Highs in the upper 70s. Lows around 50. Thursday and Thursday night, mostly clear. Highs in the mid-70s. Lows in the lower 50s. Friday and Friday night, partly cloudy. Highs in the upper 70s. Lows in the upper 50s. 9 a.m. Eastern Daylight Time weather conditions across north-central Kentucky and south-central Indiana. At Louisville International, it was partly sunny. The temperature was 59 degrees, the dew point 50, and the relative humidity 72%. The wind was southeast at 3 miles an hour. The pressure was 29.80 inches and steady. At Bowman Field, it was cloudy. The temperature was 58 degrees, the dew point 50, and the relative humidity 75%. The wind was southeast at 5 miles an hour. The pressure was 29.80 inches and rising. At Jasper, it was mostly sunny. The temperature was 61 degrees, the dew point 58, and the relative humidity 90%. The wind was variable at 3 miles an hour. The pressure was 29.81 inches and rising. Once again, at Louisville International, it was 59 degrees under partly sunny skies. Elsewhere around the region, it was sunny, with a temperature of 60 at Paducah, 60 at Evansville, and 59 at Bloomington. It was mostly sunny, with a temperature of 60 at Bowling Green, 62 at Nashville, and 57 at Indianapolis. At Jackson, it was partly sunny, with a temperature of 55. It was cloudy, with a temperature of 57 at Lexington, and 56 at Covington. At Frankfort, the weather conditions were not available. This is the climate data for Louisville for yesterday. The high temperature was 74. The low was 44. That gave a mean temperature of 59, which was 7 degrees below normal. There were 6 heating degree days for a monthly total of 65 and a seasonal total of 3677, which was 222 degree days below normal. Cooling degree days remained at 2 for the month and 173 for the season, which was 94 degree days above normal. No precipitation fell yesterday for a monthly total of 0.92 inches and a yearly total of 12.59 inches, which was 5.09 inches below normal. Since midnight, the low temperature was 57 and a trace of precipitation fell. The record high for today is 93, set in 1896. The record low for today is 33, set in 1923 and previous years. Sunrise today, 6:38 a.m. Sunset tonight, 8:42 p.m. Sunrise tomorrow, 6:37 a.m. Sunset tomorrow, 8:43 p.m. The current time is 9:18 a.m. Eastern Daylight Time. Now for the official National Weather Service forecast for North Central Kentucky and South Central Indiana, including the Louisville metro area. Today, partly sunny with a 20% chance of rain showers in the morning, then sunny in the afternoon. Highs in the upper 70s. Southwest winds up to 10 miles an hour. Tonight, mostly clear. Lows in the upper 50s. Southwest winds 5 to 10 miles an hour. Sunday, partly sunny. Highs in the mid-70s. Northwest winds up to 10 miles an hour. Sunday night, mostly cloudy. Lows in the upper 40s. North winds 5 to 10 miles an hour. And now the extended forecast for the radio listening area.
Monday and Monday night, mostly clear. Highs in the upper 60s. Lows in the mid 40s. Tuesday and Tuesday night, mostly clear. Chance of rain showers and slight chance of thunderstorms. Highs in the lower 70s. Lows in the upper 50s. Chance of precipitation 40%. Wednesday and Wednesday night, partly cloudy. A 20% chance of thunderstorms. Highs in the upper 70s. Lows around 50. Thursday and Thursday night, mostly clear. Highs in the mid 70s. Lows in the lower 50s. Friday and Friday night, partly cloudy. Highs in the upper 70s. Lows in the upper 50s. 9 a.m. Eastern Daylight Time weather conditions across north central Kentucky and south central Indiana. At Louisville International, it was partly sunny. The temperature was 59 degrees, the dew point 50, and the relative humidity 72%. The wind was southeast at 3 miles an hour. The pressure was 29.80 inches and steady. At Bowman Field, it was cloudy. The temperature was 58 degrees, the dew point 50, and the relative humidity 75%. The wind was southeast at 5 miles an hour. The pressure was 29.80 inches and rising. At Jasper, it was mostly sunny. The temperature was 61 degrees, the dew point 58, and the relative humidity 90%. The wind was variable at 3 miles an hour. The pressure was 29.81 inches and rising. Once again, at Louisville International, it was 59 degrees under partly sunny skies. Elsewhere around the region, it was sunny, with a temperature of 60 at Paducah, 60 at Evansville, and 59 at Bloomington. It was mostly sunny, with a temperature of 60 at Bowling Green, 62 at Nashville, and 57 at Indianapolis. At Jackson, it was partly sunny, with a temperature of 55. It was cloudy, with a temperature of 57 at Lexington, and 56 at Covington. At Frankfort, the weather conditions were not available. This is the climate data for Louisville for yesterday. The high temperature was 74. The low was 44. That gave a mean temperature of 59, which was 7 degrees below normal. There were 6 heating degree days for a monthly total of 65 and a seasonal total of 3677, which was 222 degree days below normal. Cooling degree days remained at 2 for the month and 173 for the season, which was 94 degree days above normal. No precipitation fell yesterday for a monthly total of 0.92 inches and a yearly total of 12.59 inches, which was 5.09 inches below normal. Since midnight, the low temperature was 57 and a trace of precipitation fell. The record high for today is 93, set in 1896. The record low for today is 33, set in 1923 and previous years. Sunrise today, 6:38 a.m. Sunset tonight, 8:42 p.m. Sunrise tomorrow, 6:37 a.m. Sunset tomorrow, 8:43 p.m. The current time is 9:22 a.m. Eastern Daylight Time. Now for the official National Weather Service forecast for North Central Kentucky and South Central Indiana, including the Louisville metro area. Today, partly sunny with a 20% chance of rain showers in the morning, then sunny in the afternoon. Highs in the upper 70s. Southwest winds up to 10 miles an hour. Tonight, mostly clear. Lows in the upper 50s. Southwest winds 5 to 10 miles an hour. Sunday, partly sunny. Highs in the mid 70s. Northwest winds up to 10 miles an hour. Sunday night, mostly cloudy. Lows in the upper 40s. North winds 5 to 10 miles an hour. And now the extended forecast for the radio listening area. Monday and Monday night, mostly clear. Highs in the upper 60s. Lows in the mid 40s. Tuesday and Tuesday night, mostly clear. Chance of rain showers and slight chance of thunderstorms. Highs in the lower 70s. Lows in the upper 50s. Chance of precipitation 40%. Wednesday and Wednesday night, partly cloudy. A 20% chance of thunderstorms. Highs in the upper 70s.
lows around 50. Thursday and Thursday night, mostly clear. Highs in the mid-70s. Lows in the lower 50s. Friday and Friday night, partly cloudy. Highs in the upper 70s. Lows in the upper 50s. 9 a.m. Eastern Daylight Time weather conditions across north-central Kentucky and south-central Indiana. At Louisville International, it was partly sunny. The temperature was 59 degrees, the dew point 50, and the relative humidity 72%. The wind was southeast at 3 miles an hour. The pressure was 29.80 inches and steady. At Bowman Field, it was cloudy. The temperature was 58 degrees, the dew point 50, and the relative humidity 75%. The wind was southeast at 5 miles an hour. The pressure was 29.80 inches and rising. At Jasper, it was mostly sunny. The temperature was 61 degrees, the dew point 58, and the relative humidity 90%. The wind was variable at 3 miles an hour. The pressure was 29.81 inches and rising. Once again, at Louisville International, it was 59 degrees under partly sunny skies. Elsewhere around the region, it was sunny, with a temperature of 60 at Paducah, 60 at Evansville, and 59 at Bloomington. It was mostly sunny, with a temperature of 60 at Bowling Green, 62 at Nashville, and 57 at Indianapolis. At Jackson, it was partly sunny, with a temperature of 55. It was cloudy, with a temperature of 57 at Lexington, and 56 at Covington. At Frankfort, the weather conditions were not available. This is the climate data for Louisville for yesterday. The high temperature was 74. The low was 44. That gave a mean temperature of 59, which was 7 degrees below normal. There were 6 heating degree days for a monthly total of 65 and a seasonal total of 3677, which was 222 degree days below normal. Cooling degree days remained at 2 for the month and 173 for the season, which was 94 degree days above normal. No precipitation fell yesterday for a monthly total of 0.92 inches and a yearly total of 12.59 inches, which was 5.09 inches below normal. Since midnight, the low temperature was 57 and a trace of precipitation fell. The record high for today is 93 set in 1896. The record low for today is 33 set in 1923 and previous years. Sunrise today 6:38 a.m. Sunset tonight 8:42 p.m. Sunrise tomorrow 6:37 a.m. Sunset tomorrow 8:43 p.m. The current time is 9:27 a.m. Eastern Daylight Time. Now for the official National Weather Service forecast for North Central Kentucky and South Central Indiana, including the Louisville metro area. Today, partly sunny with a 20% chance of rain showers in the morning, then sunny in the afternoon. Highs in the upper 70s. Southwest winds up to 10 miles an hour. Tonight, mostly clear. Lows in the upper 50s. Southwest winds 5 to 10 miles an hour. Sunday, partly sunny. Highs in the mid 70s. Northwest winds up to 10 miles an hour. Sunday night, mostly cloudy. Lows in the upper 40s. North winds 5 to 10 miles an hour. And now the extended forecast for the radio listening area. Monday and Monday night, mostly clear. Highs in the upper 60s. Lows in the mid 40s. Tuesday and Tuesday night, mostly clear. Chance of rain showers and slight chance of thunderstorms. Highs in the lower 70s. Lows in the upper 50s. Chance of precipitation 40%. Wednesday and Wednesday night, partly cloudy. A 20% chance of thunderstorms. Highs in the upper 70s. Lows around 50. Thursday and Thursday night, mostly clear. Highs in the mid-70s. Lows in the lower 50s. Friday and Friday night, partly cloudy. Highs in the upper 70s. Lows in the upper 50s. 9 a.m. Eastern Daylight Time weather conditions across north-central Kentucky and south-central Indiana. At Louisville International, it was partly sunny. The temperature was 59 degrees,
the dew point 50, and relative humidity 72%. The wind was southeast at 3 miles an hour. The pressure was 29.80 inches and steady. At Bowman Field, it was cloudy. The temperature was 58 degrees, the dew point 50, and the relative humidity 75%. The wind was southeast at 5 miles an hour. The pressure was 29.80 inches and rising. At Jasper, it was mostly sunny. The temperature was 61 degrees, the dew point 58, and the relative humidity 90%. The wind was variable at 3 miles an hour. The pressure was 29.81 inches and rising. Once again, at Louisville International, it was 59 degrees under partly sunny skies. Elsewhere around the region, it was sunny, with a temperature of 60 at Paducah, 60 at Evansville, and 59 at Bloomington. It was mostly sunny, with a temperature of 60 at Bowling Green, 62 at Nashville, and 57 at Indianapolis. At Jackson, it was partly sunny, with a temperature of 55. It was cloudy, with a temperature of 57 at Lexington, and 56 at Covington. At Frankfort, the weather conditions were not available. This is the climate data for Louisville for yesterday. The high temperature was 74. The low was 44. That gave a mean temperature of 59, which was 7 degrees below normal. There were 6 heating degree days for a monthly total of 65 and a seasonal total of 3677, which was 222 degree days below normal. Cooling degree days remained at 2 for the month and 173 for the season, which was 94 degree days above normal. No precipitation fell yesterday for a monthly total of 0.92 inches and a yearly total of 12.59 inches, which was 5.09 inches below normal. Since midnight, the low temperature was 57 and a trace of precipitation fell. The record high for today is 93 set in 1896. The record low for today is 33 set in 1923 and previous years. Sunrise today 6:38 a.m. Sunset tonight 8:42 p.m. Sunrise tomorrow 6:37 a.m. Sunset tomorrow 8:43 p.m. Now for the official National Weather Service forecast for North Central Kentucky and South Central Indiana, including the Louisville metro area. Today, partly sunny with a 20% chance of rain showers in the morning, then sunny in the afternoon. Highs in the upper 70s. Southwest winds up to 10 miles an hour. Tonight, mostly clear. Lows in the upper 50s. Southwest winds 5 to 10 miles an hour. Sunday, partly sunny. Highs in the mid-70s. Northwest winds up to 10 miles an hour. Sunday night, mostly cloudy. Lows in the upper 40s. North winds 5 to 10 miles an hour. And now the extended forecast for the radio listening area. Monday and Monday night, mostly clear. Highs in the upper 60s. Lows in the mid-40s. Tuesday and Tuesday night, mostly clear. Chance of rain showers and slight chance of thunderstorms. Highs in the lower 70s. Lows in the upper 50s. Chance of precipitation 40%. Wednesday and Wednesday night, partly cloudy. A 20% chance of thunderstorms. Highs in the upper 70s. Lows around 50. Thursday and Thursday night, mostly clear. Highs in the mid-70s. Lows in the lower 50s. Friday and Friday night, partly cloudy. Highs in the upper 70s. Lows in the upper 50s. The current time is 9:33 a.m. Eastern Daylight Time. 9 a.m. Eastern Daylight Time weather conditions across North Central Kentucky and South Central Indiana. At Louisville International, it was partly sunny. The temperature was 59 degrees, the dew point 50, and the relative humidity 72%. The wind was southeast at 3 miles an hour. The pressure was 29.80 inches and steady. At Bowman Field, it was cloudy. The temperature was 58 degrees, the dew point 50, and the relative humidity 75%. The wind was southeast at 5 miles an hour. The pressure was 29.80 inches and rising. At Jasper, it was mostly sunny.
The temperature was 61 degrees, the dew point 58, and the relative humidity 90%. The wind was variable at 3 miles an hour. The pressure was 29.81 inches and rising. Once again, at Louisville International, it was 59 degrees under partly sunny skies. Elsewhere around the region, it was sunny, with a temperature of 60 at Paducah, 60 at Evansville, and 59 at Bloomington. It was mostly sunny, with a temperature of 60 at Bowling Green, 62 at Nashville, and 57 at Indianapolis. At Jackson, it was partly sunny, with a temperature of 55. It was cloudy, with a temperature of 57 at Lexington, and 56 at Covington. At Frankfort, the weather conditions were not available. This is the climate data for Louisville for yesterday. The high temperature was 74. The low was 44. That gave a mean temperature of 59, which was 7 degrees below normal. There were 6 heating degree days for a monthly total of 65 and a seasonal total of 3677, which was 222 degree days below normal. Cooling degree days remained at 2 for the month and 173 for the season, which was 94 degree days above normal. No precipitation fell yesterday for a monthly total of 0.92 inches and a yearly total of 12.59 inches, which was 5.09 inches below normal. Since midnight, the low temperature was 57 and a trace of precipitation fell. The record high for today is 93, set in 1896. The record low for today is 33, set in 1923 and previous years. Sunrise today, 6:38 a.m. Sunset tonight, 8:42 p.m. Sunrise tomorrow, 6:37 a.m. Sunset tomorrow, 8:43 p.m. Now for the official National Weather Service forecast for North Central Kentucky and South Central Indiana, including the Louisville metro area. Today, partly sunny with a 20% chance of rain showers in the morning, then sunny in the afternoon. Highs in the upper 70s. Southwest winds up to 10 miles an hour. Tonight, mostly clear. Lows in the upper 50s. Southwest winds 5 to 10 miles an hour. Sunday, partly sunny. Highs in the mid 70s. Northwest winds up to 10 miles an hour. Sunday night, mostly cloudy. Lows in the upper 40s. North winds 5 to 10 miles an hour. And now the extended forecast for the radio listening area. Monday and Monday night, mostly clear. Highs in the upper 60s. Lows in the mid 40s. Tuesday and Tuesday night, mostly clear. Chance of rain showers and slight chance of thunderstorms. Highs in the lower 70s. Lows in the upper 50s. Chance of precipitation 40%. Wednesday and Wednesday night, partly cloudy. A 20% chance of thunderstorms. Highs in the upper 70s. Lows around 50. Thursday and Thursday night, mostly clear. Highs in the mid 70s. Lows in the lower 50s. Friday and Friday night, partly cloudy. Highs in the upper 70s. Lows in the upper 50s. The current time is 9:37 a.m. Eastern Daylight Time. 9 a.m. Eastern Daylight Time weather conditions across North Central Kentucky and South Central Indiana. At Louisville International, it was partly sunny. The temperature was 59 degrees, the dew point 50, and the relative humidity 72%. The wind was southeast at 3 miles an hour. The pressure was 29.80 inches and steady. At Bowman Field, it was cloudy. The temperature was 58 degrees, the dew point 50, and the relative humidity 75%. The wind was southeast at 5 miles an hour. The pressure was 29.80 inches and rising. At Jasper, it was mostly sunny. The temperature was 61 degrees, the dew point 58, and the relative humidity 90%. The wind was variable at 3 miles an hour. The pressure was 29.81 inches and rising. Once again, at Louisville International, it was 59 degrees under partly sunny skies. Elsewhere around the region, it was sunny, with a temperature of 60 at Paducah, 60 at Evansville, and 59 at Bloomington.
It was mostly sunny, with a temperature of 60 at Bowling Green, 62 at Nashville, and 57 at Indianapolis. At Jackson, it was partly sunny, with a temperature of 55. It was cloudy, with a temperature of 57 at Lexington, and 56 at Covington. At Frankfort, the weather conditions were not available. This is the climate data for Louisville for yesterday. The high temperature was 74. The low was 44. That gave a mean temperature of 59, which was 7 degrees below normal. There were 6 heating degree days for a monthly total of 65 and a seasonal total of 3677, which was 222 degree days below normal. Cooling degree days remained at 2 for the month and 173 for the season, which was 94 degree days above normal. No precipitation fell yesterday for a monthly total of 0.92 inches and a yearly total of 12.59 inches, which was 5.09 inches below normal. Since midnight, the low temperature was 57 and a trace of precipitation fell. The record high for today is 93, set in 1896. The record low for today is 33, set in 1923 and previous years. Sunrise today 6:38 a.m. Sunset tonight 8:42 p.m. Sunrise tomorrow 6:37 a.m. Sunset tomorrow 8:43 p.m. Now for the official National Weather Service forecast for North Central Kentucky and South Central Indiana, including the Louisville metro area. Today, partly sunny with a 20% chance of rain showers in the morning, then sunny in the afternoon. Highs in the upper 70s. Southwest winds up to 10 miles an hour. Tonight, mostly clear. Lows in the upper 50s. Southwest winds 5 to 10 miles an hour. Sunday, partly sunny. Highs in the mid-70s. Northwest winds up to 10 miles an hour. Sunday night, mostly cloudy. Lows in the upper 40s. North winds 5 to 10 miles an hour. And now the extended forecast for the radio listening area. Monday and Monday night, mostly clear. Highs in the upper 60s. Lows in the mid-40s. Tuesday and Tuesday night, mostly clear. Chance of rain showers and slight chance of thunderstorms. Highs in the lower 70s. Lows in the upper 50s. Chance of precipitation 40%. Wednesday and Wednesday night, partly cloudy. A 20% chance of thunderstorms. Highs in the upper 70s. Lows around 50. Thursday and Thursday night, mostly clear. Highs in the mid-70s. Lows in the lower 50s. Friday and Friday night, partly cloudy. Highs in the upper 70s. Lows in the upper 50s. 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The current time is 9:42 a.m. Eastern Daylight Time. 9 a.m. Eastern Daylight Time weather conditions across North Central Kentucky and South Central Indiana. At Louisville International, it was partly sunny. The temperature was 59 degrees, the dew point 50, and the relative humidity 72%. The wind was southeast at 3 miles an hour. The pressure was 29.80 inches and steady. At Bowman Field, it was cloudy. The temperature was 58 degrees, the dew point 50, and the relative humidity 75%. The wind was southeast at 5 miles an hour. The pressure was 29.80 inches and rising. At Jasper, it was mostly sunny. The temperature was 61 degrees, the dew point 58, and the relative humidity 90%. The wind was variable at 3 miles an hour. The pressure was 29.81 inches and rising. Once again, at Louisville International, it was 59 degrees under partly sunny skies. Elsewhere around the region, it was sunny, with a temperature of 60 at Paducah, 60 at Evansville, and 59 at Bloomington. It was mostly sunny, with a temperature of 60 at Bowling Green, 62 at Nashville, and 57 at Indianapolis. At Jackson,
It was partly sunny, with a temperature of 55. It was cloudy, with a temperature of 57 at Lexington, and 56 at Covington. At Frankfurt, the weather conditions were not available. This is the climate data for Louisville for yesterday. The high temperature was 74. The low was 44. That gave a mean temperature of 59, which was 7 degrees below normal. There were 6 heating degree days for a monthly total of 65 and a seasonal total of 3677, which was 222 degree days below normal. Cooling degree days remained at 2 for the month and 173 for the season, which was 94 degree days above normal. No precipitation fell yesterday for a monthly total of 0.92 inches and a yearly total of 12.59 inches, which was 5.09 inches below normal. Since midnight, the low temperature was 57 and a trace of precipitation fell. The record high for today is 93, set in 1896. The record low for today is 33, set in 1923 and previous years. Sunrise today 6:38 a.m. Sunset tonight 8:42 p.m. Sunrise tomorrow 6:37 a.m. Sunset tomorrow 8:43 p.m. Now for the official National Weather Service forecast for North Central Kentucky and South Central Indiana, including the Louisville metro area. Today, partly sunny with a 20% chance of rain showers in the morning, then sunny in the afternoon. Highs in the upper 70s. Southwest winds up to 10 miles an hour. Tonight, mostly clear. Lows in the upper 50s. Southwest winds 5 to 10 miles an hour. Sunday, partly sunny. Highs in the mid-70s. Northwest winds up to 10 miles an hour. Sunday night, mostly cloudy. Lows in the upper 40s. North winds 5 to 10 miles an hour. And now the extended forecast for the radio listening area. Monday and Monday night, mostly clear. Highs in the upper 60s. Lows in the mid-40s. Tuesday and Tuesday night, mostly clear. Chance of rain showers and slight chance of thunderstorms. Highs in the lower 70s. Lows in the upper 50s. Chance of precipitation 40%. Wednesday and Wednesday night, partly cloudy. A 20% chance of thunderstorms. Highs in the upper 70s. Lows around 50. Thursday and Thursday night, mostly clear. Highs in the mid-70s. Lows in the lower 50s. Friday and Friday night, partly cloudy. Highs in the upper 70s. Lows in the upper 50s. 9 a.m. Eastern Daylight Time weather conditions across North Central Kentucky and South Central Indiana. At Louisville International, it was partly sunny. The temperature was 59 degrees, the dew point 50, and the relative humidity 72%. The wind was southeast at 3 miles an hour. The pressure was 29.80 inches and steady. At Bowman Field, it was cloudy. The temperature was 58 degrees, the dew point 50, and the relative humidity 75%. The wind was southeast at 5 miles an hour. The pressure was 29.80 inches and rising. At Jasper, it was mostly sunny. The temperature was 61 degrees, the dew point 58, and the relative humidity 90%. The wind was variable at 3 miles an hour. The pressure was 29.81 inches and rising. Once again, at Louisville International, it was 59 degrees under partly sunny skies. Elsewhere around the region, it was sunny, with a temperature of 60 at Paducah, 60 at Evansville, and 59 at Bloomington. It was mostly sunny, with a temperature of 60 at Bowling Green, 62 at Nashville, and 57 at Indianapolis. At Jackson, it was partly sunny, with a temperature of 55. It was cloudy, with a temperature of 57 at Lexington, and 56 at Covington. At Frankfurt, the weather conditions were not available. The current time is 9:48 a.m. Eastern Daylight Time. This is the climate data for Louisville for yesterday. The high temperature was 74. The low was 44. That gave a mean temperature of 59, which was 7 degrees below normal.
There were 6 heating degree days for a monthly total of 65 and a seasonal total of 3677, which was 222 degree days below normal. Cooling degree days remained at 2 for the month and 173 for the season, which was 94 degree days above normal. No precipitation fell yesterday for a monthly total of 0.92 inches and a yearly total of 12.59 inches, which was 5.09 inches below normal. Since midnight, the low temperature was 57 and a trace of precipitation fell. The record high for today is 93 set in 1896. The record low for today is 33 set in 1923 and previous years. Sunrise today 6:38 a.m. Sunset tonight 8:42 p.m. Sunrise tomorrow 6:37 a.m. Sunset tomorrow 8:43 p.m. Now for the official National Weather Service forecast for North Central Kentucky and South Central Indiana, including the Louisville metro area. Today, partly sunny with a 20% chance of rain showers in the morning, then sunny in the afternoon. Highs in the upper 70s. Southwest winds up to 10 miles an hour. Tonight, mostly clear. Lows in the upper 50s. Southwest winds 5 to 10 miles an hour. Sunday, partly sunny. Highs in the mid 70s. Northwest winds up to 10 miles an hour. Sunday night, mostly cloudy. Lows in the upper 40s. North winds 5 to 10 miles an hour. And now the extended forecast for the radio listening area. Monday and Monday night, mostly clear. Highs in the upper 60s. Lows in the mid 40s. Tuesday and Tuesday night, mostly clear. Chance of rain showers and slight chance of thunderstorms. Highs in the lower 70s. Lows in the upper 50s. Chance of precipitation 40%. Wednesday and Wednesday night, partly cloudy. A 20% chance of thunderstorms. Highs in the upper 70s. Lows around 50. Thursday and Thursday night, mostly clear. Highs in the mid 70s. Lows in the lower 50s. Friday and Friday night, partly cloudy. Highs in the upper 70s. Lows in the upper 50s. 9 a.m. Eastern Daylight Time weather conditions across North Central Kentucky and South Central Indiana. At Louisville International, it was partly sunny. The temperature was 59 degrees, the dew point 50, and the relative humidity 72%. The wind was southeast at 3 miles an hour. The pressure was 29.80 inches and steady. At Bowman Field, it was cloudy. The temperature was 58 degrees, the dew point 50, and the relative humidity 75%. The wind was southeast at 5 miles an hour. The pressure was 29.80 inches and rising. At Jasper, it was mostly sunny. The temperature was 61 degrees, the dew point 58, and the relative humidity 90%. The wind was variable at 3 miles an hour. The pressure was 29.81 inches and rising. Once again, at Louisville International, it was 59 degrees under partly sunny skies. Elsewhere around the region, it was sunny, with a temperature of 60 at Paducah, 60 at Evansville, and 59 at Bloomington. It was mostly sunny, with a temperature of 60 at Bowling Green, 62 at Nashville, and 57 at Indianapolis. At Jackson, it was partly sunny, with a temperature of 55. It was cloudy, with a temperature of 57 at Lexington, and 56 at Covington. At Frankfort, the weather conditions were not available. The current time is 9:52 a.m. Eastern Daylight Time. This is the climate data for Louisville for yesterday. The high temperature was 74. The low was 44. That gave a mean temperature of 59, which was 7 degrees below normal. There were 6 heating degree days for a monthly total of 65 and a seasonal total of 3677, which was 222 degree days below normal. Cooling degree days remained at 2 for the month and 173 for the season, which was 94 degree days above normal. No precipitation fell yesterday for a monthly total of 0.92 inches and a yearly total of 12.59 inches, which was 5.09 inches below normal.
Since midnight, the low temperature was 57 and a trace of precipitation fell. The record high for today is 93, set in 1896. The record low for today is 33, set in 1923 and previous years. Sunrise today, 6:38 a.m. Sunset tonight, 8:42 p.m. Sunrise tomorrow, 6:37 a.m. Sunset tomorrow, 8:43 p.m. Now for the official National Weather Service forecast for North Central Kentucky and South Central Indiana, including the Louisville metro area. Today, partly sunny with a 20% chance of rain showers in the morning, then sunny in the afternoon. Highs in the upper 70s. Southwest winds up to 10 miles an hour. Tonight, mostly clear. Lows in the upper 50s. Southwest winds 5 to 10 miles an hour. Sunday, partly sunny. Highs in the mid-70s. Northwest winds up to 10 miles an hour. Sunday night, mostly cloudy. Lows in the upper 40s. North winds 5 to 10 miles an hour. And now the extended forecast for the radio listening area. Monday and Monday night, mostly clear. Highs in the upper 60s. Lows in the mid-40s. Tuesday and Tuesday night, mostly clear. Chance of rain showers and slight chance of thunderstorms. Highs in the lower 70s. Lows in the upper 50s. Chance of precipitation 40%. Wednesday and Wednesday night, partly cloudy. A 20% chance of thunderstorms. Highs in the upper 70s. Lows around 50. Thursday and Thursday night, mostly clear. Highs in the mid-70s. Lows in the lower 50s. Friday and Friday night, partly cloudy. Highs in the upper 70s. Lows in the upper 50s. 9 a.m. Eastern Daylight Time weather conditions across North Central Kentucky and South Central Indiana. At Louisville International, it was partly sunny. The temperature was 59 degrees, the dew point 50, and the relative humidity 72%. The wind was southeast at 3 miles an hour. The pressure was 29.80 inches and steady. At Bowman Field, it was cloudy. The temperature was 58 degrees, the dew point 50, and the relative humidity 75%. The wind was southeast at 5 miles an hour. The pressure was 29.80 inches and rising. At Jasper, it was mostly sunny. The temperature was 61 degrees, the dew point 58, and the relative humidity 90%. The wind was variable at 3 miles an hour. The pressure was 29.81 inches and rising. Once again, at Louisville International, it was 59 degrees under partly sunny skies. Elsewhere around the region, it was sunny, with a temperature of 60 at Paducah, 60 at Evansville, and 59 at Bloomington. It was mostly sunny, with a temperature of 60 at Bowling Green, 62 at Nashville, and 57 at Indianapolis. At Jackson, it was partly sunny, with a temperature of 55. It was cloudy, with a temperature of 57 at Lexington, and 56 at Covington. At Frankfort, the weather conditions were not available. The current time is 9:57 a.m. Eastern Daylight Time. This is the climate data for Louisville for yesterday. The high temperature was 74. The low was 44. That gave a mean temperature of 59, which was 7 degrees below normal. There were 6 heating degree days for a monthly total of 65 and a seasonal total of 3677, which was 222 degree days below normal. Cooling degree days remained at 2 for the month and 173 for the season, which was 94 degree days above normal. No precipitation fell yesterday for a monthly total of 0.92 inches and a yearly total of 12.59 inches, which was 5.09 inches below normal. Since midnight, the low temperature was 57 and a trace of precipitation fell. The record high for today is 93, set in 1896. The record low for today is 33, set in 1923 and previous years. Sunrise today, 6:38 a.m. Sunset tonight, 8:42 p.m. Sunrise tomorrow, 6:37 a.m. Sunset tomorrow, 8:43 p.m.
Now for the official National Weather Service forecast for north central Kentucky and south central Indiana, including the Louisville metro area. Today, partly sunny with a 20% chance of rain showers in the morning, then sunny in the afternoon. Highs in the upper 70s. Southwest winds up to 10 miles an hour. Tonight, mostly clear. Lows in the upper 50s. Southwest winds 5 to 10 miles an hour. Sunday, partly sunny. Highs in the mid-70s. Northwest winds up to 10 miles an hour. Sunday night, mostly

42 for the month and 173 for the season, which was 94 degree days above normal. No precipitation fell yesterday for a monthly total of 0.92 inches. Sunrise tomorrow 6:37 a.m. Sunset tomorrow 8:43 p.m. Now for the official National Weather Service forecast for North Central Kentucky and South Central Indiana, including the Louisville metro area. Today, partly sunny with a 20% chance of rain showers in the morning, then sunny in the afternoon. Highs in the upper 70s. Southwest winds up to 10 miles an hour. Tonight, mostly clear. Lows in the upper 50s. Southwest winds 5 to 10 miles an hour. Sunday, partly sunny. Highs in the mid-70s. Northwest winds up to 10 miles an hour. Sunday night, mostly cloudy. Lows in the upper 40s. North winds 5 to 10 miles an hour. And now the extended forecast for the radio listening area. Monday and Monday night, mostly clear. Highs in the upper 60s. Lows in the mid-40s. Tuesday and Tuesday night, mostly clear. Chance of rain showers and slight chance of thunderstorms. Highs in the lower 70s. Lows in the upper 50s. Chance of precipitation 40%. Wednesday and Wednesday night, partly cloudy. A 20% chance of thunderstorms. Highs in the upper 70s. Lows around 50. Thursday and Thursday night, mostly clear. Highs in the mid-70s. Lows in the lower 50s. Friday and Friday night, partly cloudy. Highs in the upper 70s. Lows in the upper 50s. The current time is 11:02 a.m. Eastern Daylight Time. Here are some river levels reported this morning. On the Ohio River, Markland Lock Upper was 12.7, Markland Lock Lower was 19.9, McAlpin Upper was 12.8, McAlpin Lower 18.4, Candleton Lock and Dam Upper was 9.3, Candleton Lock and Dam Lower was 15.1, on the Blue River, Fredericksburg 4.2, White Cloud 3.9, on the Rolling Fork River, Boston 5.5, on the Salt River, Shepherdsville 2.2. Here are some nearby reservoir levels. Dolin River Lake Hem, Potoka Lake 535.7, Taylorsville Lake 547.0. Here are some river levels reported this morning. On the Ohio River, Markland Lock Upper was 12.7, Markland Lock Lower was 19.9, McAlpin Upper was 12.8, McAlpin Lower 18.4, Candleton Lock and Dam Upper was 9.3, Candleton Lock and Dam Lower was 15.1, on the Blue River, Fredericksburg 4.2, White Cloud 3.9, on the Rolling Fork River, Boston 5.5, on the Salt River, Shepherdsville 2.2, here are some nearby reservoir levels, Dolin River Lake Hem, Potoka Lake 535.7, Taylorsville Lake 547.0. 11 a.m. Eastern Daylight Time weather conditions across north central Kentucky and south central Indiana. At Louisville International, it was mostly sunny. The temperature was 66 degrees, the dew point 52, and the relative humidity 60%. The wind was south at 8 miles an hour. The pressure was 29.81 inches and steady. At Bowman Field, it was sunny. The temperature was 65 degrees, the dew point 53, and the relative humidity 65%. The wind was variable at 5 miles an hour. The pressure was 29.81 inches and steady. At Jasper, it was mostly sunny. The temperature was 66 degrees, the dew point 56, and the relative humidity 70%. The wind was west at 7 miles an hour. The pressure was 29.82 inches and steady. Once again, at Louisville International, it was 66 degrees under mostly sunny skies. Elsewhere around the region, at Paducah, it was sunny, with a temperature of 67. It was mostly sunny, with a temperature of 62 at Covington, 68 at Nashville, and 63 at Bloomington. It was partly sunny, with a temperature of 59 at Lexington, 67 at Bowling Green, 65 at Evansville, and 61 at Indianapolis. At Jackson, it was cloudy, with a temperature of 60. At Frankfort, the weather conditions were not available.

This is the climate data for Louisville for yesterday. The high temperature was 74. The low was 44. That gave a mean temperature of 59, which was 7 degrees below normal. There were 6 heating degree days for a monthly total of 65 and a seasonal total of 3677, which was 222 degree days below normal. Cooling degree days remained at 2 for the month and 173 for the season, which was 94 degree days above normal. No precipitation fell yesterday for a monthly total of 0.92 inches and a yearly total of 12.59 inches, which was 5.09 inches below normal. Since midnight, the low temperature was 57 and a trace of precipitation fell. The record high for today is 93, set in 1896. The record low for today is 33, set in 1923 and previous years. Sunrise today, 6:38 a.m. Sunset tonight, 8:42 p.m. Sunrise tomorrow, 6:37 a.m. Sunset tomorrow, 8:43 p.m. Now for the official National Weather Service forecast for North Central Kentucky and South Central Indiana, including the Louisville metro area. Today, partly sunny with a 20% chance of rain showers in the morning, then sunny in the afternoon. Highs in the upper 70s. Southwest winds up to 10 miles an hour. Tonight, mostly clear. Lows in the upper 50s. Southwest winds 5 to 10 miles an hour. Sunday, partly sunny. Highs in the mid-70s. Northwest winds up to 10 miles an hour. Sunday night, mostly cloudy. Lows in the upper 40s. North winds 5 to 10 miles an hour. And now the extended forecast for the radio listening area. Monday and Monday night, mostly clear. Highs in the upper 60s. Lows in the mid-40s. Tuesday and Tuesday night, mostly clear. Chance of rain showers and slight chance of thunderstorms. Highs in the lower 70s. Lows in the upper 50s. Chance of precipitation 40%. Wednesday and Wednesday night, partly cloudy. A 20% chance of thunderstorms. Highs in the upper 70s. Lows around 50. Thursday and Thursday night, mostly clear. Highs in the mid-70s. Lows in the lower 50s. Friday and Friday night, partly cloudy. Highs in the upper 70s. Lows in the upper 50s. The current time is 11:07 a.m. Eastern Daylight Time. Here are some river levels reported this morning. On the Ohio River, Markland Lock Upper was 12.7, Markland Lock Lower was 19.9, McAlpin Upper was 12.8, McAlpin Lower 18.4, Canelton Lock and Dam Upper was 9.3, Canelton Lock and Dam Lower was 15.1, on the Blue River, Fredericksburg 4.2, White Cloud 3.9, on the Rolling Fork River, Boston 5.5, on the Salt River, Shepherdsville 2.2. Here are some nearby reservoir levels. Dolin River Lake Hem, Potoka Lake 535.7, Taylorsville Lake 547.0. 11 a.m. Eastern Daylight Time weather conditions across north central Kentucky and south central Indiana. At Louisville International, it was mostly sunny. The temperature was 66 degrees, the dew point 52, and the relative humidity 60%. The wind was south at 8 miles an hour. The pressure was 29.81 inches and steady. At Bowman Field, it was sunny. The temperature was 65 degrees, the dew point 53, and the relative humidity 65%. The wind was variable at 5 miles an hour. The pressure was 29.81 inches and steady. At Jasper, it was mostly sunny. The temperature was 66 degrees, the dew point 56, and the relative humidity 70%. The wind was west at 7 miles an hour. The pressure was 29.82 inches and steady. Once again, at Louisville International, it was 66 degrees under mostly sunny skies. Elsewhere around the region, at Paducah, it was sunny, with a temperature of 67. It was mostly sunny, with a temperature of 62 at Covington, 68 at Nashville, and 63 at Bloomington. It was partly sunny, with a temperature of 59 at Lexington, 67 at Bowling Green, 65 at Evansville,
and 61 at Indianapolis. At Jackson, it was cloudy with a temperature of 60. At Frankfurt, the weather conditions were not available. Here are some river levels reported this morning. On the Ohio River, Markland Lock Upper was 12.7, Markland Lock Lower was 19.9, McAlpin Upper was 12.8, McAlpin Lower 18.4, Canelton Lock and Dam Upper was 9.3, Canelton Lock and Dam Lower was 15.1, on the Blue River, Fredericksburg 4.2, White Cloud 3.9, on the Rolling Fork River, Boston 5.5, on the Salt River, Shepherdsville 2.2, here are some nearby reservoir levels: Dolin River Lake Hem, Potoka Lake 535.7, Taylorsville Lake 547.0. 11 a.m. Eastern Daylight Time weather conditions across north central Kentucky and south central Indiana. At Louisville International, it was mostly sunny. The temperature was 66 degrees, the dew point 52, and the relative humidity 60%. The wind was south at 8 miles an hour. The pressure was 29.81 inches and steady. At Bowman Field, it was sunny. The temperature was 65 degrees, the dew point 53, and the relative humidity 65%. The wind was variable at 5 miles an hour. The pressure was 29.81 inches and steady. At Jasper, it was mostly sunny. The temperature was 66 degrees, the dew point 56, and the relative humidity 70%. The wind was west at 7 miles an hour. The pressure was 29.82 inches and steady. Once again, at Louisville International, it was 66 degrees under mostly sunny skies. Elsewhere around the region, at Paducah, it was sunny, with a temperature of 67. It was mostly sunny, with a temperature of 62 at Covington, 68 at Nashville, and 66 at Evansville. It was partly sunny, with a temperature of 59 at Lexington, 67 at Bowling Green, 64 at Bloomington, and 61 at Indianapolis. At Jackson, it was cloudy, with a temperature of 60. At Frankfurt, the weather conditions were not available. 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The current time is 11:13 a.m. Eastern Daylight Time. Now for the official National Weather Service forecast for north central Kentucky and south central Indiana, including the Louisville metro area. Today, partly sunny with a 20% chance of rain showers in the morning, then sunny in the afternoon. Highs in the upper 70s. Southwest winds up to 10 miles an hour. Tonight, mostly clear. Lows in the upper 50s. Southwest winds 5 to 10 miles an hour. Sunday, partly sunny. Highs in the mid-70s. Northwest winds up to 10 miles an hour. Sunday night, mostly cloudy. Lows in the upper 40s. North winds 5 to 10 miles an hour. And now the extended forecast for the radio listening area. Monday and Monday night, mostly clear. Highs in the upper 60s. Lows in the mid-40s. Tuesday and Tuesday night, mostly clear. Chance of rain showers and slight chance of thunderstorms. Highs in the lower 70s. Lows in the upper 50s. Chance of precipitation 40%. Wednesday and Wednesday night, partly cloudy. A 20% chance of thunderstorms. Highs in the upper 70s. Lows around 50. Thursday and Thursday night, mostly clear. Highs in the mid-70s. Lows in the lower 50s. Friday and Friday night, partly cloudy. Highs in the upper 70s. Lows in the upper 50s. Here are some river levels reported this morning. On the Ohio River, Markland Lock Upper was 12.7, Markland Lock Lower was 19.9, McAlpin Upper was 12.8, McAlpin Lower 18.4, Canelton Lock and Dam Upper was 9.3, Canelton Lock and Dam Lower was 15.1, on the Blue River, Fredericksburg 4.2, White Cloud 3.9, on the Rolling Fork River,
Boston 5.5, on the Salt River, Shepherdsville 2.2. Here are some nearby reservoir levels: Dolin River Lake M, Potoka Lake 535.7, Taylorsville Lake 547.0. 11 a.m. Eastern Daylight Time weather conditions across north central Kentucky and south central Indiana. At Louisville International, it was mostly sunny. The temperature was 66 degrees, the dew point 52, and the relative humidity 60%. The wind was south at 8 miles an hour. The pressure was 29.81 inches and steady. At Bowman Field, it was sunny. The temperature was 65 degrees, the dew point 53, and the relative humidity 65%. The wind was variable at 5 miles an hour. The pressure was 29.81 inches and steady. At Jasper, it was mostly sunny. The temperature was 66 degrees, the dew point 56, and the relative humidity 70%. The wind was west at 7 miles an hour. The pressure was 29.82 inches and steady. Once again, at Louisville International, it was 66 degrees under mostly sunny skies. Elsewhere around the region, at Paducah, it was sunny, with a temperature of 67. It was mostly sunny, with a temperature of 62 at Covington, 68 at Nashville, and 66 at Evansville. It was partly sunny, with a temperature of 59 at Lexington, 67 at Bowling Green, 64 at Bloomington, and 61 at Indianapolis. At Jackson, it was cloudy, with a temperature of 60. At Frankfort, the weather conditions were not available. The current time is 11:17 a.m. Eastern Daylight Time. Now for the official National Weather Service forecast for north central Kentucky and south central Indiana, including the Louisville metro area. Today, partly sunny with a 20% chance of rain showers in the morning, then sunny in the afternoon. Highs in the upper 70s. Southwest winds up to 10 miles an hour. Tonight, mostly clear. Lows in the upper 50s. Southwest winds 5 to 10 miles an hour. Sunday, partly sunny. Highs in the mid-70s. Northwest winds up to 10 miles an hour. Sunday night, mostly cloudy. Lows in the upper 40s. North winds 5 to 10 miles an hour. And now the extended forecast for the radio listening area. Monday and Monday night, mostly clear. Highs in the upper 60s. Lows in the mid-40s. Tuesday and Tuesday night, mostly clear. Chance of rain showers and slight chance of thunderstorms. Highs in the lower 70s. Lows in the upper 50s. Chance of precipitation 40%. Wednesday and Wednesday night, partly cloudy. A 20% chance of thunderstorms. Highs in the upper 70s. Lows around 50. Thursday and Thursday night, mostly clear. Highs in the mid-70s. Lows in the lower 50s. Friday and Friday night, partly cloudy. Highs in the upper 70s. Lows in the upper 50s. Here are some river levels reported this morning. On the Ohio River, Markland Lock Upper was 12.7, Markland Lock Lower was 19.9, McAlpin Upper was 12.8, McAlpin Lower 18.4, Candleton Lock and Dam Upper was 9.3, Candleton Lock and Dam Lower was 15.1, on the Blue River, Fredericksburg 4.2, White Cloud 3.9, on the Rolling Fork River, Boston 5.5, on the Salt River, Shepherdsville 2.2, here are some nearby reservoir levels: Dolin River Lake Hem, Potoka Lake 535.7, Taylorsville Lake 547.0. 11 a.m. Eastern Daylight Time weather conditions across north central Kentucky and south central Indiana. At Louisville International, it was mostly sunny. The temperature was 66 degrees, the dew point 52, and the relative humidity 60%. The wind was south at 8 miles an hour. The pressure was 29.81 inches and steady. At Bowman Field, it was sunny. The temperature was 65 degrees, the dew point 53, and the relative humidity 65%. The wind was variable at 5 miles an hour. The pressure was 29.81 inches and steady.
at Jasper, it was mostly sunny. The temperature was 66 degrees, the dew point 56, and the relative humidity 70%. The wind was west at 7 miles an hour. The pressure was 29.82 inches and steady. Once again, at Louisville International, it was 66 degrees under mostly sunny skies. Elsewhere around the region, at Paducah, it was sunny, with a temperature of 67. It was mostly sunny, with a temperature of 62 at Covington, 68 at Nashville, and 66 at Evansville. It was partly sunny, with a temperature of 59 at Lexington, 67 at Bowling Green, 64 at Bloomington, and 61 at Indianapolis. At Jackson, it was cloudy, with a temperature of 60. At Frankfort, the weather conditions were not available. Now for the official National Weather Service forecast for North Central Kentucky and South Central Indiana, including the Louisville metro area. Today, partly sunny with a 20% chance of rain showers in the morning, then sunny in the afternoon. Highs in the upper 70s. Southwest winds up to 10 miles an hour. Tonight, mostly clear. Lows in the upper 50s. Southwest winds 5 to 10 miles an hour. Sunday, partly sunny. Highs in the mid-70s. Northwest winds up to 10 miles an hour. Sunday night, mostly cloudy. Lows in the upper 40s. North winds 5 to 10 miles an hour. And now the extended forecast for the radio listening area. Monday and Monday night, mostly clear. Highs in the upper 60s. Lows in the mid-40s. Tuesday and Tuesday night, mostly clear. Chance of rain showers and slight chance of thunderstorms. Highs in the lower 70s. Lows in the upper 50s. Chance of precipitation 40%. Wednesday and Wednesday night, partly cloudy. A 20% chance of thunderstorms. Highs in the upper 70s. Lows around 50. Thursday and Thursday night, mostly clear. Highs in the mid-70s. Lows in the lower 50s. Friday and Friday night, partly cloudy. Highs in the upper 70s. Lows in the upper 50s. The current time is 11:22 a.m. Eastern Daylight Time. Here are some river levels reported this morning. On the Ohio River, Markland Lock Upper was 12.7, Markland Lock Lower was 19.9, McAlpin Upper was 12.8, McAlpin Lower 18.4, Canelton Lock and Dam Upper was 9.3, Canelton Lock and Dam Lower was 15.1, on the Blue River, Fredericksburg 4.2, White Cloud 3.9, on the Rolling Fork River, Boston 5.5, on the Salt River, Shepherdsville 2.2, here are some nearby reservoir levels, Dolin River Lake Hem, Potoka Lake 535.7, Taylorsville Lake 547.0. 11 a.m. Eastern Daylight Time weather conditions across north central Kentucky and south central Indiana. At Louisville International, it was mostly sunny. The temperature was 66 degrees, the dew point 52, and the relative humidity 60%. The wind was south at 8 miles an hour. The pressure was 29.81 inches and steady. At Bowman Field, it was sunny. The temperature was 65 degrees, the dew point 53, and the relative humidity 65%. The wind was variable at 5 miles an hour. The pressure was 29.81 inches and steady. At Jasper, it was mostly sunny. The temperature was 66 degrees, the dew point 56, and the relative humidity 70%. The wind was west at 7 miles an hour. The pressure was 29.82 inches and steady. Once again, at Louisville International, it was 66 degrees under mostly sunny skies. Elsewhere around the region, at Paducah, it was sunny, with a temperature of 67. It was mostly sunny, with a temperature of 62 at Covington, 68 at Nashville, and 66 at Evansville. It was partly sunny, with a temperature of 59 at Lexington, 67 at Bowling Green, 64 at Bloomington, and 61 at Indianapolis. At Jackson, it was cloudy, with a temperature of 60. At Frankfort, the weather conditions were not available.
Now for the official National Weather Service forecast for North Central Kentucky and South Central Indiana, including the Louisville metro area. Today, partly sunny with a 20% chance of rain showers in the morning, then sunny in the afternoon. Highs in the upper 70s. Southwest winds up to 10 miles an hour. Tonight, mostly clear. Lows in the upper 50s. Southwest winds 5 to 10 miles an hour. Sunday, partly sunny. Highs in the mid-70s. Northwest winds up to 10 miles an hour. Sunday night, mostly cloudy. Lows in the upper 40s. North winds 5 to 10 miles an hour. And now the extended forecast for the radio listening area. Monday and Monday night, mostly clear. Highs in the upper 60s. Lows in the mid-40s. Tuesday and Tuesday night, mostly clear. Chance of rain showers and slight chance of thunderstorms. Highs in the lower 70s. Lows in the upper 50s. Chance of precipitation 40%. Wednesday and Wednesday night, partly cloudy. A 20% chance of thunderstorms. Highs in the upper 70s. Lows around 50. Thursday and Thursday night, mostly clear. Highs in the mid-70s. Lows in the lower 50s. Friday and Friday night, partly cloudy. Highs in the upper 70s. Lows in the upper 50s. Here are some river levels reported this morning. On the Ohio River, Markland Lock Upper was 12.7, Markland Lock Lower was 19.9, McAlpin Upper was 12.8, McAlpin Lower 18.4, Candleton Lock and Dam Upper was 9.3, Candleton Lock and Dam Lower was 15.1, on the Blue River, Fredericksburg 4.2, White Cloud 3.9, on the Rolling Fork River, Boston 5.5, on the Salt River, Shepherdsville 2.2. Here are some nearby reservoir levels: Dolin River Lake Hem, Potoka Lake 535.7, Taylorsville Lake 547.0. The current time is 11:27 a.m. Eastern Daylight Time. 11 a.m. Eastern Daylight Time weather conditions across north central Kentucky and south central Indiana. At Louisville International, it was mostly sunny. The temperature was 66 degrees, the dew point 52, and the relative humidity 60%. The wind was south at 8 miles an hour. The pressure was 29.81 inches and steady. At Bowman Field, it was sunny. The temperature was 65 degrees, the dew point 53, and the relative humidity 65%. The wind was variable at 5 miles an hour. The pressure was 29.81 inches and steady. At Jasper, it was mostly sunny. The temperature was 66 degrees, the dew point 56, and the relative humidity 70%. The wind was west at 7 miles an hour. The pressure was 29.82 inches and steady. Once again, at Louisville International, it was 66 degrees under mostly sunny skies. Elsewhere around the region, at Paducah, it was sunny, with a temperature of 67. It was mostly sunny, with a temperature of 62 at Covington, 68 at Nashville, and 66 at Evansville. It was partly sunny, with a temperature of 59 at Lexington, 67 at Bowling Green, 64 at Bloomington, and 61 at Indianapolis. At Jackson, it was cloudy, with a temperature of 60. At Frankfort, the weather conditions were not available. Now for the official National Weather Service forecast for North Central Kentucky and South Central Indiana, including the Louisville metro area. Today, partly sunny with a 20% chance of rain showers in the morning, then sunny in the afternoon. Highs in the upper 70s. Southwest winds up to 10 miles an hour. Tonight, mostly clear. Lows in the upper 50s. Southwest winds 5 to 10 miles an hour. Sunday, partly sunny. Highs in the mid-70s. Northwest winds up to 10 miles an hour. Sunday night, mostly cloudy. Lows in the upper 40s. North winds 5 to 10 miles an hour. And now the extended forecast for the radio listening area. Monday and Monday night, mostly clear. Highs in the upper 60s. Lows in the mid-40s.
Tuesday and Tuesday night, mostly clear. Chance of rain showers and slight chance of thunderstorms. Highs in the lower 70s. Lows in the upper 50s. Chance of precipitation 40%. Wednesday and Wednesday night, partly cloudy. A 20% chance of thunderstorms. Highs in the upper 70s. Lows around 50. Thursday and Thursday night, mostly clear. Highs in the mid-70s. Lows in the lower 50s. Friday and Friday night, partly cloudy. Highs in the upper 70s. Lows in the upper 50s. Here are some river levels reported this morning. On the Ohio River, Markland Lock upper was 12.7, Markland Lock lower was 19.9, McAlpin upper was 12.8, McAlpin lower 18.4, Candleton Lock and Dam upper was 9.3, Candleton Lock and Dam lower was 15.1, on the Blue River, Fredericksburg 4.2, White Cloud 3.9, on the Rolling Fork River, Boston 5.5, on the Salt River, Shepherdsville 2.2, here are some nearby reservoir levels, Dolin River Lake Hem, Potoka Lake 535.7, Taylorsville Lake 547.0. 11 a.m. Eastern Daylight Time weather conditions across north central Kentucky and south central Indiana. At Louisville International, it was mostly sunny. The temperature was 66 degrees, the dew point 52, and the relative humidity 60%. The wind was south at 8 miles an hour. The pressure was 29.81 inches and steady. At Bowman Field, it was sunny. The temperature was 65 degrees, the dew point 53, and the relative humidity 65%. The wind was variable at 5 miles an hour. The pressure was 29.81 inches and steady. At Jasper, it was mostly sunny. The temperature was 66 degrees, the dew point 56, and the relative humidity 70%. The wind was west at 7 miles an hour. The pressure was 29.82 inches and steady. Once again, at Louisville International it was 66 degrees under mostly sunny skies. Elsewhere around the region, at Paducah, it was sunny, with a temperature of 67. It was mostly sunny, with a temperature of 62 at Covington, 68 at Nashville, and 66 at Evansville. It was partly sunny, with a temperature of 59 at Lexington, 67 at Bowling Green, 64 at Bloomington, and 61 at Indianapolis. At Jackson, it was cloudy, with a temperature of 60. At Frankfort, the weather conditions were not available. The current time is 11:33 a.m. Eastern Daylight Time. Now for the official National Weather Service forecast for north central Kentucky and south central Indiana, including the Louisville metro area. Today, partly sunny with a 20% chance of rain showers in the morning, then sunny in the afternoon. Highs in the upper 70s. Southwest winds up to 10 miles an hour. Tonight, mostly clear. Lows in the upper 50s. Southwest winds 5 to 10 miles an hour. Sunday, partly sunny. Highs in the mid-70s. Northwest winds up to 10 miles an hour. Sunday night, mostly cloudy. Lows in the upper 40s. North winds 5 to 10 miles an hour. And now the extended forecast for the radio listening area. Monday and Monday night, mostly clear. Highs in the upper 60s. Lows in the mid-40s. Tuesday and Tuesday night, mostly clear. Chance of rain showers and slight chance of thunderstorms. Highs in the lower 70s. Lows in the upper 50s. Chance of precipitation 40%. Wednesday and Wednesday night, partly cloudy. A 20% chance of thunderstorms. Highs in the upper 70s. Lows around 50. Thursday and Thursday night, mostly clear. Highs in the mid-70s. Lows in the lower 50s. Friday and Friday night, partly cloudy. Highs in the upper 70s. Lows in the upper 50s. Here are some river levels reported this morning. On the Ohio River, Markland Lock upper was 12.7, Markland Lock lower was 19.9, McAlpin upper was 12.8, McAlpin lower 18.4,
Canelton Lock and Dam upper was 9.3, Canelton Lock and Dam lower was 15.1, on the Blue River, Fredericksburg 4.2, White Cloud 3.9, on the Rolling Fork River, Boston 5.5, on the Salt River, Shepherdsville 2.2, here are some nearby reservoir levels, Dolin River Lake Hem, Potoka Lake 535.7, Taylorsville Lake 547.0. 11 a.m. Eastern Daylight Time weather conditions across north central Kentucky and south central Indiana. At Louisville International, it was mostly sunny. The temperature was 66 degrees, the dew point 52, and the relative humidity 60%. The wind was south at 8 miles an hour. The pressure was 29.81 inches and steady. At Bowman Field, it was sunny. The temperature was 65 degrees, the dew point 53, and the relative humidity 65%. The wind was variable at 5 miles an hour. The pressure was 29.81 inches and steady. At Jasper, it was mostly sunny. The temperature was 66 degrees, the dew point 56, and the relative humidity 70%. The wind was west at 7 miles an hour. The pressure was 29.82 inches and steady. Once again, at Louisville International, it was 66 degrees under mostly sunny skies. Elsewhere around the region, at Paducah, it was sunny, with a temperature of 67. It was mostly sunny, with a temperature of 62 at Covington, 68 at Nashville, and 66 at Evansville. It was partly sunny, with a temperature of 59 at Lexington, 67 at Bowling Green, 64 at Bloomington, and 61 at Indianapolis. At Jackson, it was cloudy, with a temperature of 60. At Frankfort, the weather conditions were not available. The current time is 11:37 a.m. Eastern Daylight Time. Now for the official National Weather Service forecast for North Central Kentucky and South Central Indiana, including the Louisville metro area. Today, partly sunny with a 20% chance of rain showers in the morning, then sunny in the afternoon. Highs in the upper 70s. Southwest winds up to 10 miles an hour. Tonight, mostly clear. Lows in the upper 50s. Southwest winds 5 to 10 miles an hour. Sunday, partly sunny. Highs in the mid 70s. Northwest winds up to 10 miles an hour. Sunday night, mostly cloudy. Lows in the upper 40s. North winds 5 to 10 miles an hour. And now the extended forecast for the radio listening area. Monday and Monday night, mostly clear. Highs in the upper 60s. Lows in the mid 40s. Tuesday and Tuesday night, mostly clear. Chance of rain showers and slight chance of thunderstorms. Highs in the lower 70s. Lows in the upper 50s. Chance of precipitation 40%. Wednesday and Wednesday night, partly cloudy. A 20% chance of thunderstorms. Highs in the upper 70s. Lows around 50. Thursday and Thursday night, mostly clear. Highs in the mid-70s. Lows in the lower 50s. Friday and Friday night, partly cloudy. Highs in the upper 70s. Lows in the upper 50s. Here are some river levels reported this morning. On the Ohio River, Markland Lock upper was 12.7, Markland Lock lower was 19.9, McAlpin upper was 12.8, McAlpin lower 18.4, Canelton Lock and Dam upper was 9.3, Canelton Lock and Dam lower was 15.1, on the Blue River, Fredericksburg 4.2, White Cloud 3.9, on the Rolling Fork River, Boston 5.5, on the Salt River, Shepherdsville 2.2, here are some nearby reservoir levels, Dolin River Lake Hem, Potoka Lake 535.7, Taylorsville Lake 547.0. 11 a.m. Eastern Daylight Time weather conditions across north central Kentucky and south central Indiana. At Louisville International, it was mostly sunny. The temperature was 66 degrees, the dew point 52, and the relative humidity 60%. The wind was south at 8 miles an hour. The pressure was 29.81 inches and steady. At Bowman Field, it was sunny. The temperature was 65 degrees,
the dew point 53, and the relative humidity 65%. The wind was variable at 5 miles an hour. The pressure was 29.81 inches and steady. At Jasper, it was mostly sunny. The temperature was 66 degrees, the dew point 56, and the relative humidity 70%. The wind was west at 7 miles an hour. The pressure was 29.82 inches and steady. Once again, at Louisville International, it was 66 degrees under mostly sunny skies. Elsewhere around the region, at Paducah, it was sunny, with a temperature of 67. It was mostly sunny, with a temperature of 62 at Covington, 68 at Nashville, and 66 at Evansville. It was partly sunny, with a temperature of 59 at Lexington, 67 at Bowling Green, 64 at Bloomington, and 61 at Indianapolis. At Jackson, it was cloudy, with a temperature of 60. At Frankfort, the weather conditions were not available. Now for the official National Weather Service forecast for North Central Kentucky and South Central Indiana, including the Louisville metro area. Today, partly sunny with a 20% chance of rain showers in the morning, then sunny in the afternoon. Highs in the upper 70s. Southwest winds up to 10 miles an hour. Tonight, mostly clear. Lows in the upper 50s. Southwest winds 5 to 10 miles an hour. Sunday, partly sunny. Highs in the mid-70s. Northwest winds up to 10 miles an hour. Sunday night, mostly cloudy. Lows in the upper 40s. North winds 5 to 10 miles an hour. And now the extended forecast for the radio listening area. Monday and Monday night, mostly clear. Highs in the upper 60s. Lows in the mid-40s. Tuesday and Tuesday night, mostly clear. Chance of rain showers and slight chance of thunderstorms. Highs in the lower 70s. Lows in the upper 50s. Chance of precipitation 40%. Wednesday and Wednesday night, partly cloudy. A 20% chance of thunderstorms. Highs in the upper 70s. Lows around 50. Thursday and Thursday night, mostly clear. Highs in the mid-70s. Lows in the lower 50s. Friday and Friday night, partly cloudy. Highs in the upper 70s. Lows in the upper 50s. 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The current time is 11:43 a.m. Eastern Daylight Time. Here are some river levels reported this morning. On the Ohio River, Markland Lock Upper was 12.7, Markland Lock Lower was 19.9, McAlpin Upper was 12.8, McAlpin Lower 18.4, Candleton Lock and Dam Upper was 9.3, Candleton Lock and Dam Lower was 15.1, on the Blue River, Fredericksburg 4.2, White Cloud 3.9, on the Rolling Fork River, Boston 5.5, on the Salt River, Shepherdsville 2.2. Here are some nearby reservoir levels: Dolin River Lake Hem, Potoka Lake 535.7, Taylorsville Lake 547.0. 11 a.m. Eastern Daylight Time weather conditions across north central Kentucky and south central Indiana. At Louisville International, it was mostly sunny. The temperature was 66 degrees, the dew point 52, and the relative humidity 60%. The wind was south at 8 miles an hour. The pressure was 29.81 inches and steady. At Bowman Field, it was sunny. The temperature was 65 degrees, the dew point 53, and the relative humidity 65%. The wind was variable at 5 miles an hour. The pressure was 29.81 inches and steady. At Jasper, it was mostly sunny. The temperature was 66 degrees, the dew point 56, and the relative humidity 70%. The wind was west at 7 miles an hour. The pressure was 29.82 inches and steady. Once again, at Louisville International, it was 66 degrees under mostly sunny skies.
Elsewhere around the region, at Paducah, it was sunny, with a temperature of 67. It was mostly sunny, with a temperature of 62 at Covington, 68 at Nashville, and 66 at Evansville. It was partly sunny, with a temperature of 59 at Lexington, 67 at Bowling Green, 64 at Bloomington, and 61 at Indianapolis. At Jackson, it was cloudy, with a temperature of 60. At Frankfort, the weather conditions were not available. Now for the official National Weather Service forecast for North Central Kentucky and South Central Indiana, including the Louisville metro area. Today, partly sunny with a 20% chance of rain showers in the morning, then sunny in the afternoon. Highs in the upper 70s. Southwest winds up to 10 miles an hour. Tonight, mostly clear. Lows in the upper 50s. Southwest winds 5 to 10 miles an hour. Sunday, partly sunny. Highs in the mid-70s. Northwest winds up to 10 miles an hour. Sunday night, mostly cloudy. Lows in the upper 40s. North winds 5 to 10 miles an hour. And now the extended forecast for the radio listening area. Monday and Monday night, mostly clear. Highs in the upper 60s. Lows in the mid-40s. Tuesday and Tuesday night, mostly clear. Chance of rain showers and slight chance of thunderstorms. Highs in the lower 70s. Lows in the upper 50s. Chance of precipitation 40%. Wednesday and Wednesday night, partly cloudy. A 20% chance of thunderstorms. Highs in the upper 70s. Lows around 50. Thursday and Thursday night, mostly clear. Highs in the mid-70s. Lows in the lower 50s. Friday and Friday night, partly cloudy. Highs in the upper 70s. Lows in the upper 50s. The current time is 11:47 a.m. Eastern Daylight Time. Here are some river levels reported this morning. On the Ohio River, Markland Lock Upper was 12.7, Markland Lock Lower was 19.9, McAlpin Upper was 12.8, McAlpin Lower 18.4, Canelton Lock and Dam Upper was 9.3, Canelton Lock and Dam Lower was 15.1, on the Blue River, Fredericksburg 4.2, White Cloud 3.9, on the Rolling Fork River, Boston 5.5, on the Salt River, Shepherdsville 2.2, here are some nearby reservoir levels. Dolin River Lake Hem, Potoka Lake 535.7, Taylorsville Lake 547.0. 11 a.m. Eastern Daylight Time weather conditions across north central Kentucky and south central Indiana. At Louisville International, it was mostly sunny. The temperature was 66 degrees, the dew point 52, and the relative humidity 60%. The wind was south at 8 miles an hour. The pressure was 29.81 inches and steady. At Bowman Field, it was sunny. The temperature was 65 degrees, the dew point 53, and the relative humidity 65%. The wind was variable at 5 miles an hour. The pressure was 29.81 inches and steady. At Jasper, it was mostly sunny. The temperature was 66 degrees, the dew point 56, and the relative humidity 70%. The wind was west at 7 miles an hour. The pressure was 29.82 inches and steady. Once again, at Louisville International it was 66 degrees under mostly sunny skies. Elsewhere around the region, at Paducah, it was sunny, with a temperature of 67. It was mostly sunny, with a temperature of 62 at Covington, 68 at Nashville, and 66 at Evansville. It was partly sunny, with a temperature of 59 at Lexington, 67 at Bowling Green, 64 at Bloomington, and 61 at Indianapolis. At Jackson, it was cloudy, with a temperature of 60. At Frankfort, the weather conditions were not available. Now for the official National Weather Service forecast for North Central Kentucky and South Central Indiana, including the Louisville metro area. Today, partly sunny with a 20% chance of rain showers in the morning, then sunny in the afternoon. Highs in the upper 70s. Southwest winds up to 10 miles an hour. Tonight, mostly clear. Lows in the upper 50s.
southwest winds 5 to 10 miles an hour. Sunday, partly sunny. Highs in the mid-70s. Northwest winds up to 10 miles an hour. Sunday night, mostly cloudy. Lows in the upper 40s. North winds 5 to 10 miles an hour. And now the extended forecast for the radio listening area. Monday and Monday night, mostly clear. Highs in the upper 60s. Lows in the mid 40s. Tuesday and Tuesday night, mostly clear. Chance of rain showers and slight chance of thunderstorms. Highs in the lower 70s. Lows in the upper 50s. Chance of precipitation 40%. Wednesday and Wednesday night, partly cloudy. A 20% chance of thunderstorms. Highs in the upper 70s. Lows around 50. Thursday and Thursday night, mostly clear. Highs in the mid-70s. Lows in the lower 50s. Friday and Friday night, partly cloudy. Highs in the upper 70s. Lows in the upper 50s. Here are some river levels reported this morning. On the Ohio River, Markland Lock Upper was 12.7, Markland Lock Lower was 19.9, McAlpin Upper was 12.8, McAlpin Lower 18.4, Canelton Lock and Dam Upper was 9.3, Canelton Lock and Dam Lower was 15.1, on the Blue River, Fredericksburg 4.2, White Cloud 3.9, on the Rolling Fork River, Boston 5.5, on the Salt River, Shepherdsville 2.2, here are some nearby reservoir levels, Dolin River Lake Hem, Potoka Lake 535.7, Taylorsville Lake 547.0. 11 a.m. Eastern Daylight Time weather conditions across north central Kentucky and south central Indiana. At Louisville International, it was mostly sunny. The temperature was 66 degrees, the dew point 52, and the relative humidity 60%. The wind was south at 8 miles an hour. The pressure was 29.81 inches and steady. At Bowman Field, it was sunny. The temperature was 65 degrees, the dew point 53, and the relative humidity 65%. The wind was variable at 5 miles an hour. The pressure was 29.81 inches and steady. At Jasper, it was mostly sunny. The temperature was 66 degrees, the dew point 56, and the relative humidity 70%. The wind was west at 7 miles an hour. The pressure was 29.82 inches and steady. Once again, at Louisville International it was 66 degrees under mostly sunny skies. Elsewhere around the region, at Paducah, it was sunny, with a temperature of 67. It was mostly sunny, with a temperature of 62 at Covington, 68 at Nashville, and 66 at Evansville. It was partly sunny, with a temperature of 59 at Lexington, 67 at Bowling Green, 64 at Bloomington, and 61 at Indianapolis. At Jackson, it was cloudy, with a temperature of 60. At Frankfort, the weather conditions were not available. The current time is 11:53 a.m. Eastern Daylight Time. Now for the official National Weather Service forecast for north central Kentucky and south central Indiana, including the Louisville metro area. Today, partly sunny with a 20% chance of rain showers in the morning, then sunny in the afternoon. Highs in the upper 70s. Southwest winds up to 10 miles an hour. Tonight, mostly clear. Lows in the upper 50s. Southwest winds 5 to 10 miles an hour. Sunday, partly sunny. Highs in the mid 70s. Northwest winds up to 10 miles an hour. Sunday night, mostly cloudy. Lows in the upper 40s. North winds 5 to 10 miles an hour. And now the extended forecast for the radio listening area. Monday and Monday night, mostly clear. Highs in the upper 60s. Lows in the mid 40s. Tuesday and Tuesday night, mostly clear. Chance of rain showers and slight chance of thunderstorms. Highs in the lower 70s. Lows in the upper 50s. Chance of precipitation 40%. Wednesday and Wednesday night, partly cloudy. A 20% chance of thunderstorms. Highs in the upper 70s. Lows around 50. Thursday and Thursday night,
mostly clear. Highs in the mid-70s. Lows in the lower 50s. Friday and Friday night, partly cloudy. Highs in the upper 70s. Lows in the upper 50s. Here are some river levels reported this morning. On the Ohio River, Markland Lock upper was 12.7, Markland Lock lower was 19.9, McAlpin upper was 12.8, McAlpin lower 18.4, Kendleton Lock and Dam upper was 9.3, Kendleton Lock and Dam lower was 15.1, on the Blue River, Fredericksburg 4.2, White Cloud 3.9, on the Rolling Fork River, Boston 5.5, on the Salt River, Shepherdsville 2.2, here are some nearby reservoir levels. Dolin River Lake Hem, Potoka Lake 535.7, Taylorsville Lake 547.0. 11 a.m. Eastern Daylight Time weather conditions across north central Kentucky and south central Indiana. At Louisville International, it was mostly sunny. The temperature was 66 degrees, the dew point 52, and the relative humidity 60%. The wind was south at 8 miles an hour. The pressure was 29.81 inches and steady. At Bowman Field, it was sunny. The temperature was 65 degrees, the dew point 53, and the relative humidity 65%. The wind was variable at 5 miles an hour. The pressure was 29.81 inches and steady. At Jasper, it was mostly sunny. The temperature was 66 degrees, the dew point 56, and the relative humidity 70%. The wind was west at 7 miles an hour. The pressure was 29.82 inches and steady. Once again, at Louisville International it was 66 degrees under mostly sunny skies. Elsewhere around the region, at Paducah, it was sunny, with a temperature of 67. It was mostly sunny, with a temperature of 62 at Covington, 68 at Nashville, and 66 at Evansville. It was partly sunny, with a temperature of 59 at Lexington, 67 at Bowling Green, 64 at Bloomington, and 61 at Indianapolis. At Jackson, it was cloudy, with a temperature of 60. At Frankfort, the weather conditions were not available. The current time is 11:57 a.m. Eastern Daylight Time. Now for the official National Weather Service forecast for North Central Kentucky and South Central Indiana, including the Louisville metro area. Today, partly sunny with a 20% chance of rain showers in the morning, then sunny in the afternoon. Highs in the upper 70s. Southwest winds up to 10 miles an hour. Tonight, mostly clear. Lows in the upper 50s. Southwest winds 5 to 10 miles an hour. Sunday, partly sunny. Highs in the mid-70s. Northwest winds up to 10 miles an hour. Sunday night, mostly cloudy. Lows in the upper 40s. North winds 5 to 10 miles an hour. And now the extended forecast for the radio listening area. Monday and Monday night, mostly clear. Highs in the upper 60s. Lows in the mid-40s. Tuesday and Tuesday night, mostly clear. Chance of rain showers and slight chance of thunderstorms. Highs in the lower 70s. Lows in the upper 50s. Chance of precipitation 40%. Wednesday and Wednesday night, partly cloudy. A 20% chance of thunderstorms. Highs in the upper 70s. Lows around 50. Thursday and Thursday night, mostly clear. Highs in the mid-70s. Lows in the lower 50s. Friday and Friday night, partly cloudy. Highs in the upper 70s. Lows in the upper 50s. Here are some river levels reported this morning. On the Ohio River, Markland Lock upper was 12.7, Markland Lock lower was 19.9, McAlpin upper was 12.8, McAlpin lower 18.4, Kendleton Lock and Dam upper was 9.3, Kendleton Lock and Dam lower was 15.1, on the Blue River, Fredericksburg 4.2, White Cloud 3.9, on the Rolling Fork River, Boston 5.5, on the Salt River, Shepherdsville 2.2, here are some nearby reservoir levels, Dolin River Lake Hem, Potoka Lake 535.7, Taylorsville Lake 547.0.
11 a.m. Eastern Daylight Time weather conditions across north-central Kentucky and south-central Indiana. At Louisville International, it was mostly sunny. The temperature was 66 degrees

around the region, at Paducah, it was sunny, with a temperature of 67. It was mostly sunny, with a temperature of 62 at Covington, 68 at Nashville, and 66 at Evansville. It was partly sunny, with a temperature of 59 at Lexington, 67 at Bowling Green, 64 at Bloomington, and 61 at Indianapolis. At Jackson, it was cloudy, with a temperature of 60. At Frankfort, the weather conditions were not available. Now for the official National Weather Service forecast for North Central Kentucky and South Central Indiana, including the Louisville metro area. Today, partly sunny with a 20% chance of rain showers in the morning, then sunny in the afternoon. Highs in the upper 70s. Southwest winds up to 10 miles an hour. Tonight, mostly clear. Lows in the upper 50s. Southwest winds 5 to 10 miles an hour. Sunday, partly sunny. Highs in the mid-70s. Northwest winds up to 10 miles an hour. Sunday night, mostly cloudy. Lows in the upper 40s. North winds 5 to 10 miles an hour. And now the extended forecast for the radio listening area. Monday and Monday night, mostly clear. Highs in the upper 60s. Lows in the mid-40s. Tuesday and Tuesday night, mostly clear. Chance of rain showers and slight chance of thunderstorms. Highs in the lower 70s. Lows in the upper 50s. Chance of precipitation 40%. Wednesday and Wednesday night, partly cloudy. A 20% chance of thunderstorms. Highs in the upper 70s. Lows around 50. Thursday and Thursday night, mostly clear. Highs in the mid-70s. Lows in the lower 50s. Friday and Friday night, partly cloudy. Highs in the upper 70s. Lows in the upper 50s. The current time is 12:03 p.m. Eastern Daylight Time. Here are some river levels reported this morning. On the Ohio River, Markland Lock Upper was 12.7, Markland Lock Lower was 19.9, McAlpin Upper was 12.8, McAlpin Lower 18.4, Canelton Lock and Dam Upper was 9.3, Canelton Lock and Dam Lower was 15.1, on the Blue River, Fredericksburg 4.2, White Cloud 3.9, on the Rolling Fork River, Boston 5.5, on the Salt River, Shepherdsville 2.2, here are some nearby reservoir levels, Dolin River Lake Hem, Potoka Lake 535.7, Taylorsville Lake 547.0. Noon Eastern Daylight Time weather conditions across North Central Kentucky and South Central Indiana. At Louisville International, it was partly sunny. The temperature was 68 degrees, the dew point 52, and the relative humidity 56%. The wind was variable at 5 miles an hour. The pressure was 29.82 inches and rising. At Bowman Field, it was mostly sunny. The temperature was 67 degrees, the dew point 52, and the relative humidity 58%. The wind was variable at 3 miles an hour. The pressure was 29.82 inches and rising. At Jasper, it was mostly sunny. The temperature was 68 degrees, the dew point 57, and the relative humidity 68%. The wind was west at 6 miles an hour. The pressure was 29.84 inches and rising. Once again, at Louisville International it was 68 degrees under partly sunny skies. Elsewhere around the region, it was 60 at Jackson. It was mostly sunny, with a temperature of 64 at Lexington, 65 at Covington, 71 at Nashville, and 69 at Paducah. It was partly sunny, with a temperature of 68 at Bowling Green, 68 at Evansville, 64 at Bloomington, and 63 at Indianapolis. At Frankfort, the weather conditions were not available. Now for the official National Weather Service forecast for North Central Kentucky and South Central Indiana, including the Louisville metro area. Today, partly sunny with a 20% chance of rain showers in the morning, then sunny in the afternoon. Highs in the upper 70s. Southwest winds up to 10 miles an hour. Tonight, mostly clear. Lows in the upper 50s. Southwest winds 5 to 10 miles an hour. Sunday,

mostly sunny. Highs in the mid-70s. Northwest winds up to 10 miles an hour. Sunday night, mostly cloudy. Lows in the upper 40s. North winds 5 to 10 miles an hour. And now the extended forecast for the radio listening area. Monday and Monday night, mostly clear. Highs in the upper 60s. Lows in the mid-40s. Tuesday and Tuesday night, mostly clear. Chance of rain showers and slight chance of thunderstorms. Highs in the lower 70s. Lows in the upper 50s. Chance of precipitation 40%. Wednesday and Wednesday night, partly cloudy. A 20% chance of thunderstorms. Highs in the upper 70s. Lows around 50. Thursday and Thursday night, mostly clear. Highs in the mid-70s. Lows in the lower 50s. Friday and Friday night, partly cloudy. Highs in the upper 70s. Lows in the upper 50s. The current time is 12:07 p.m. Eastern Daylight Time. Here are some river levels reported this morning. On the Ohio River, Markland Lock Upper was 12.7, Markland Lock Lower was 19.9, McAlpin Upper was 12.8, McAlpin Lower 18.4, Canelton Lock and Dam Upper was 9.3, Canelton Lock and Dam Lower was 15.1, on the Blue River, Fredericksburg 4.2, White Cloud 3.9, on the Rolling Fork River, Boston 5.5, on the Salt River, Shepherdsville 2.2, here are some nearby reservoir levels, Dolin River Lake Hem, Potoka Lake 535.7, Taylorsville Lake 547.0. Noon Eastern Daylight Time weather conditions across north central Kentucky and south central Indiana. At Louisville International, it was partly sunny. The temperature was 68 degrees, the dew point 52, and the relative humidity 56%. The wind was variable at 5 miles an hour. The pressure was 29.82 inches and rising. At Bowman Field, it was mostly sunny. The temperature was 67 degrees, the dew point 52, and the relative humidity 58%. The wind was variable at 3 miles an hour. The pressure was 29.82 inches and rising. At Jasper, it was mostly sunny. The temperature was 68 degrees, the dew point 57, and the relative humidity 68%. The wind was west at 6 miles an hour. The pressure was 29.84 inches and rising. Once again, at Louisville International it was 68 degrees under partly sunny skies. Elsewhere around the region, it was 60 at Jackson. It was mostly sunny, with a temperature of 64 at Lexington, 65 at Covington, 71 at Nashville, and 69 at Paducah. It was partly sunny, with a temperature of 68 at Bowling Green, 68 at Evansville, 64 at Bloomington, and 63 at Indianapolis. At Frankfort, the weather conditions were not available. Now for the official National Weather Service forecast for north central Kentucky and south central Indiana, including the Louisville metro area. Today, partly sunny with a 20% chance of rain showers in the morning, then sunny in the afternoon. Highs in the upper 70s. Southwest winds up to 10 miles an hour. Tonight, mostly clear. Lows in the upper 50s. Southwest winds 5 to 10 miles an hour. Sunday, partly sunny. Highs in the mid-70s. Northwest winds up to 10 miles an hour. Sunday night, mostly cloudy. Lows in the upper 40s. North winds 5 to 10 miles an hour. And now the extended forecast for the radio listening area. Monday and Monday night, mostly clear. Highs in the upper 60s. Lows in the mid-40s. Tuesday and Tuesday night, mostly clear. Chance of rain showers and slight chance of thunderstorms. Highs in the lower 70s. Lows in the upper 50s. Chance of precipitation 40%. Wednesday and Wednesday night, partly cloudy. A 20% chance of thunderstorms. Highs in the upper 70s. Lows around 50. Thursday and Thursday night, mostly clear. Highs in the mid-70s. Lows in the lower 50s. Friday and Friday night,
partly cloudy. Highs in the upper 70s. Lows in the upper 50s. Here are some river levels reported this morning. On the Ohio River, Markland Lock upper was 12.7, Markland Lock lower was 19.9, McAlpin upper was 12.8, McAlpin lower 18.4, Canelton Lock and Dam upper was 9.3, Canelton Lock and Dam lower was 15.1, on the Blue River, Fredericksburg 4.2, White Cloud 3.9, on the Rolling Fork River, Boston 5.5, on the Salt River, Shepherdsville 2.2, here are some nearby reservoir levels, Dolin River Lake Hem, Potoka Lake 535.7, Taylorsville Lake 547.0. Noon Eastern Daylight Time weather conditions across north central Kentucky and south central Indiana. At Louisville International, it was partly sunny. The temperature was 68 degrees, the dew point 52, and the relative humidity 56%. The wind was variable at 5 miles an hour. The pressure was 29.82 inches and rising. At Bowman Field, it was mostly sunny. The temperature was 67 degrees, the dew point 52, and the relative humidity 58%. The wind was variable at 3 miles an hour. The pressure was 29.82 inches and rising. At Jasper, it was mostly sunny. The temperature was 68 degrees, the dew point 57, and the relative humidity 68%. The wind was west at 6 miles an hour. The pressure was 29.84 inches and rising. Once again, at Louisville International it was 68 degrees under partly sunny skies. Elsewhere around the region, it was 60 at Jackson. It was mostly sunny, with a temperature of 65 at Covington, 71 at Nashville, 69 at Paducah, and 67 at Evansville. It was partly sunny, with a temperature of 64 at Lexington, 68 at Bowling Green, 64 at Bloomington, and 63 at Indianapolis. At Frankfort, the weather conditions were not available. 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Broadcast from the National Weather Service Forecast Office in Louisville, on a transmitter located in Floyd County, Indiana, on a frequency of 162.475 MHz. The current time is 12:13 p.m. Eastern Daylight Time. Now for the official National Weather Service forecast for north central Kentucky and south central Indiana, including the Louisville metro area. Today, partly sunny with a 20% chance of rain showers in the morning, then sunny in the afternoon. Highs in the upper 70s. Southwest winds up to 10 miles an hour. Tonight, mostly clear. Lows in the upper 50s. Southwest winds 5 to 10 miles an hour. Sunday, partly sunny. Highs in the mid 70s. Northwest winds up to 10 miles an hour. Sunday night, mostly cloudy. Lows in the upper 40s. North winds 5 to 10 miles an hour. And now the extended forecast for the radio listening area. Monday and Monday night, mostly clear. Highs in the upper 60s. Lows in the mid 40s. Tuesday and Tuesday night, mostly clear. Chance of rain showers and slight chance of thunderstorms. Highs in the lower 70s. Lows in the upper 50s. Chance of precipitation 40%. Wednesday and Wednesday night, partly cloudy. A 20% chance of thunderstorms. Highs in the upper 70s. Lows around 50. Thursday and Thursday night, mostly clear. Highs in the mid 70s. Lows in the lower 50s. Friday and Friday night, partly cloudy. Highs in the upper 70s. Lows in the upper 50s. Here are some river levels reported this morning. On the Ohio River, Markland Lock upper was 12.7, Markland Lock lower was 19.9, McAlpin upper was 12.8, McAlpin lower 18.4, Canelton Lock and Dam upper was 9.3, Canelton Lock and Dam lower was 15.1, on the Blue River, Fredericksburg 4.2, White Cloud 3.9, on the Rolling Fork River, Boston 5.5, on the Salt River, Shepherdsville 2.2, here are some nearby reservoir levels, Dolin River Lake Hem,
Potoka Lake 535.7, Taylorsville Lake 547.0. Noon Eastern Daylight Time weather conditions across north central Kentucky and south central Indiana. At Louisville International, it was partly sunny. The temperature was 68 degrees, the dew point 52, and the relative humidity 56%. The wind was variable at 5 miles an hour. The pressure was 29.82 inches and rising. At Bowman Field, it was mostly sunny. The temperature was 67 degrees, the dew point 52, and the relative humidity 58%. The wind was variable at 3 miles an hour. The pressure was 29.82 inches and rising. At Jasper, it was mostly sunny. The temperature was 68 degrees, the dew point 57, and the relative humidity 68%. The wind was west at 6 miles an hour. The pressure was 29.84 inches and rising. Once again, at Louisville International, it was 68 degrees under partly sunny skies. Elsewhere around the region, it was 60 at Jackson. It was mostly sunny, with a temperature of 65 at Covington, 71 at Nashville, 69 at Paducah, and 67 at Evansville. It was partly sunny, with a temperature of 64 at Lexington, 68 at Bowling Green, 64 at Bloomington, and 63 at Indianapolis. At Frankfort, the weather conditions were not available. The current time is 12:17 p.m. Eastern Daylight Time. Now for the official National Weather Service forecast for North Central Kentucky and South Central Indiana, including the Louisville metro area. Today, partly sunny with a 20% chance of rain showers in the morning, then sunny in the afternoon. Highs in the upper 70s. Southwest winds up to 10 miles an hour. Tonight, mostly clear. Lows in the upper 50s. Southwest winds 5 to 10 miles an hour. Sunday, partly sunny. Highs in the mid 70s. Northwest winds up to 10 miles an hour. Sunday night, mostly cloudy. Lows in the upper 40s. North winds 5 to 10 miles an hour. And now the extended forecast for the radio listening area. Monday and Monday night, mostly clear. Highs in the upper 60s. Lows in the mid 40s. Tuesday and Tuesday night, mostly clear. Chance of rain showers and slight chance of thunderstorms. Highs in the lower 70s. Lows in the upper 50s. Chance of precipitation 40%. Wednesday and Wednesday night, partly cloudy. A 20% chance of thunderstorms. Highs in the upper 70s. Lows around 50. Thursday and Thursday night, mostly clear. Highs in the mid 70s. Lows in the lower 50s. Friday and Friday night, partly cloudy. Highs in the upper 70s. Lows in the upper 50s. Here are some river levels reported this morning. On the Ohio River, Markland Lock upper was 12.7, Markland Lock lower was 19.9, McAlpin upper was 12.8, McAlpin lower 18.4, Candleton Lock and Dam upper was 9.3, Candleton Lock and Dam lower was 15.1, on the Blue River, Fredericksburg 4.2, White Cloud 3.9, on the Rolling Fork River, Boston 5.5, on the Salt River, Shepherdsville 2.2, here are some nearby reservoir levels, Dolin River Lake Hem, Potoka Lake 535.7, Taylorsville Lake 547.0. Noon Eastern Daylight Time weather conditions across north central Kentucky and south central Indiana. At Louisville International, it was partly sunny. The temperature was 68 degrees, the dew point 52, and the relative humidity 56%. The wind was variable at 5 miles an hour. The pressure was 29.82 inches and rising. At Bowman Field, it was mostly sunny. The temperature was 67 degrees, the dew point 52, and the relative humidity 58%. The wind was variable at 3 miles an hour. The pressure was 29.82 inches and rising. At Jasper, it was mostly sunny. The temperature was 68 degrees, the dew point 57, and the relative humidity 68%. The wind was west at 6 miles an hour.
the pressure was 29.84 inches and rising. Once again, at Louisville International, it was 68 degrees under partly sunny skies. Elsewhere around the region, it was 60 at Jackson. It was mostly sunny, with a temperature of 65 at Covington, 71 at Nashville, 69 at Paducah, and 67 at Evansville. It was partly sunny, with a temperature of 64 at Lexington, 68 at Bowling Green, 64 at Bloomington, and 63 at Indianapolis. At Frankfort, the weather conditions were not available. Now for the official National Weather Service forecast for North Central Kentucky and South Central Indiana, including the Louisville metro area. Today, partly sunny with a 20% chance of rain showers in the morning, then sunny in the afternoon. Highs in the upper 70s. Southwest winds up to 10 miles an hour. Tonight, mostly clear. Lows in the upper 50s. Southwest winds 5 to 10 miles an hour. Sunday, partly sunny. Highs in the mid-70s. Northwest winds up to 10 miles an hour. Sunday night, mostly cloudy. Lows in the upper 40s. North winds 5 to 10 miles an hour. And now the extended forecast for the radio listening area. Monday and Monday night, mostly clear. Highs in the upper 60s. Lows in the mid-40s. Tuesday and Tuesday night, mostly clear. Chance of rain showers and slight chance of thunderstorms. Highs in the lower 70s. Lows in the upper 50s. Chance of precipitation 40%. Wednesday and Wednesday night, partly cloudy. A 20% chance of thunderstorms. Highs in the upper 70s. Lows around 50. Thursday and Thursday night, mostly clear. Highs in the mid-70s. Lows in the lower 50s. Friday and Friday night, partly cloudy. Highs in the upper 70s. Lows in the upper 50s. The current time is 12:23 p.m. Eastern Daylight Time. Here are some river levels reported this morning. On the Ohio River, Markland Lock Upper was 12.7, Markland Lock Lower was 19.9, McAlpin Upper was 12.8, McAlpin Lower 18.4, Candleton Lock and Dam Upper was 9.3, Candleton Lock and Dam Lower was 15.1, on the Blue River, Fredericksburg 4.2, White Cloud 3.9, on the Rolling Fork River, Boston 5.5, on the Salt River, Shepherdsville 2.2. Here are some nearby reservoir levels. Dolin River Lake Hem, Potoka Lake 535.7, Taylorsville Lake 547.0. Noon Eastern Daylight Time weather conditions across North Central Kentucky and South Central Indiana. At Louisville International, it was partly sunny. The temperature was 68 degrees, the dew point 52, and the relative humidity 56%. The wind was variable at 5 miles an hour. The pressure was 29.82 inches and rising. At Bowman Field, it was mostly sunny. The temperature was 67 degrees, the dew point 52, and the relative humidity 58%. The wind was variable at 3 miles an hour. The pressure was 29.82 inches and rising. At Jasper, it was mostly sunny. The temperature was 68 degrees, the dew point 57, and the relative humidity 68%. The wind was west at 6 miles an hour. The pressure was 29.84 inches and rising. Once again, at Louisville International, it was 68 degrees under partly sunny skies. Elsewhere around the region, it was 60 at Jackson. It was mostly sunny, with a temperature of 65 at Covington, 71 at Nashville, 69 at Paducah, and 67 at Evansville. It was partly sunny, with a temperature of 64 at Lexington, 68 at Bowling Green, 64 at Bloomington, and 63 at Indianapolis. At Frankfort, the weather conditions were not available. Now for the official National Weather Service forecast for North Central Kentucky and South Central Indiana, including the Louisville metro area. Today, partly sunny with a 20% chance of rain showers in the morning, then sunny in the afternoon. Highs in the upper 70s. Southwest winds up to 10 miles an hour. Tonight, mostly clear.
lows in the upper 50s. Southwest winds 5 to 10 miles an hour. Sunday, partly sunny. Highs in the mid-70s. Northwest winds up to 10 miles an hour. Sunday night, mostly cloudy. Lows in the upper 40s. North winds 5 to 10 miles an hour. And now the extended forecast for the radio listening area. Monday and Monday night, mostly clear. Highs in the upper 60s. Lows in the mid-40s. Tuesday and Tuesday night, mostly clear. Chance of rain showers and slight chance of thunderstorms. Highs in the lower 70s. Lows in the upper 50s. Chance of precipitation 40%. Wednesday and Wednesday night, partly cloudy. A 20% chance of thunderstorms. Highs in the upper 70s. Lows around 50. Thursday and Thursday night, mostly clear. Highs in the mid-70s. Lows in the lower 50s. Friday and Friday night, partly cloudy. Highs in the upper 70s. Lows in the upper 50s. The current time is 12:27 p.m. Eastern Daylight Time. Here are some river levels reported this morning. On the Ohio River, Markland Lock Upper was 12.7, Markland Lock Lower was 19.9, McAlpin Upper was 12.8, McAlpin Lower 18.4, Canelton Lock and Dam Upper was 9.3, Canelton Lock and Dam Lower was 15.1. On the Blue River, Fredericksburg 4.2, White Cloud 3.9, on the Rolling Fork River, Boston 5.5, on the Salt River, Shepherdsville 2.2. Here are some nearby reservoir levels. Dolin River Lake Hem, Potoka Lake 535.7, Taylorsville Lake 547.0. Noon Eastern Daylight Time weather conditions across north central Kentucky and south central Indiana. At Louisville International, it was partly sunny. The temperature was 68 degrees, the dew point 52, and the relative humidity 56%. The wind was variable at 5 miles an hour. The pressure was 29.82 inches and rising. At Bowman Field, it was mostly sunny. The temperature was 67 degrees, the dew point 52, and the relative humidity 58%. The wind was variable at 3 miles an hour. The pressure was 29.82 inches and rising. At Jasper, it was mostly sunny. The temperature was 68 degrees, the dew point 57, and the relative humidity 68%. The wind was west at 6 miles an hour. The pressure was 29.84 inches and rising. Once again, at Louisville International, it was 68 degrees under partly sunny skies. Elsewhere around the region, it was 60 at Jackson. It was mostly sunny, with a temperature of 65 at Covington, 71 at Nashville, 69 at Paducah, and 67 at Evansville. It was partly sunny, with a temperature of 64 at Lexington, 68 at Bowling Green, 64 at Bloomington, and 63 at Indianapolis. At Frankfort, the weather conditions were not available. Now for the official National Weather Service forecast for north central Kentucky and south central Indiana, including the Louisville metro area. Today, partly sunny with a 20% chance of rain showers in the morning, then sunny in the afternoon. Highs in the upper 70s. Southwest winds up to 10 miles an hour. Tonight, mostly clear. Lows in the upper 50s. Southwest winds 5 to 10 miles an hour. Sunday, partly sunny. Highs in the mid-70s. Northwest winds up to 10 miles an hour. Sunday night, mostly cloudy. Lows in the upper 40s. North winds 5 to 10 miles an hour. And now the extended forecast for the radio listening area. Monday and Monday night, mostly clear. Highs in the upper 60s. Lows in the mid-40s. Tuesday and Tuesday night, mostly clear. Chance of rain showers and slight chance of thunderstorms. Highs in the lower 70s. Lows in the upper 50s. Chance of precipitation 40%. Wednesday and Wednesday night, partly cloudy. A 20% chance of thunderstorms. Highs in the upper 70s. Lows around 50. Thursday and Thursday night, mostly clear.
Highs in the mid-70s. Lows in the lower 50s. Friday and Friday night, partly cloudy. Highs in the upper 70s. Lows in the upper 50s. Here are some river levels reported this morning. On the Ohio River, Markland Lock upper was 12.7, Markland Lock lower was 19.9, McAlpin upper was 12.8, McAlpin lower 18.4, Kendleton Lock and Dam upper was 9.3, Kendleton Lock and Dam lower was 15.1, on the Blue River, Fredericksburg 4.2, White Cloud 3.9, on the Rolling Fork River, Boston 5.5, on the Salt River, Shepherdsville 2.2, here are some nearby reservoir levels. Dolin River Lake Hem, Potoka Lake 535.7, Taylorsville Lake 547.0. Noon Eastern Daylight Time weather conditions across north central Kentucky and south central Indiana. At Louisville International, it was partly sunny. The temperature was 68 degrees, the dew point 52, and the relative humidity 56%. The wind was variable at 5 miles an hour. The pressure was 29.82 inches and rising. At Bowman Field, it was mostly sunny. The temperature was 67 degrees, the dew point 52, and the relative humidity 58%. The wind was variable at 3 miles an hour. The pressure was 29.82 inches and rising. At Jasper, it was mostly sunny. The temperature was 68 degrees, the dew point 57, and the relative humidity 68%. The wind was west at 6 miles an hour. The pressure was 29.84 inches and rising. Once again, at Louisville International it was 68 degrees under partly sunny skies. Elsewhere around the region, it was 60 at Jackson. It was mostly sunny, with a temperature of 65 at Covington, 71 at Nashville, 69 at Paducah, and 67 at Evansville. It was partly sunny, with a temperature of 64 at Lexington, 68 at Bowling Green, 64 at Bloomington, and 63 at Indianapolis. At Frankfort, the weather conditions were not available. The current time is 12:33 p.m. Eastern Daylight Time. Now for the official National Weather Service forecast for North Central Kentucky and South Central Indiana, including the Louisville metro area. Today, partly sunny with a 20% chance of rain showers in the morning, then sunny in the afternoon. Highs in the upper 70s. Southwest winds up to 10 miles an hour. Tonight, mostly clear. Lows in the upper 50s. Southwest winds 5 to 10 miles an hour. Sunday, partly sunny. Highs in the mid-70s. Northwest winds up to 10 miles an hour. Sunday night, mostly cloudy. Lows in the upper 40s. North winds 5 to 10 miles an hour. And now the extended forecast for the radio listening area. Monday and Monday night, mostly clear. Highs in the upper 60s. Lows in the mid-40s. Tuesday and Tuesday night, mostly clear. Chance of rain showers and slight chance of thunderstorms. Highs in the lower 70s. Lows in the upper 50s. Chance of precipitation 40%. Wednesday and Wednesday night, partly cloudy. A 20% chance of thunderstorms. Highs in the upper 70s. Lows around 50. Thursday and Thursday night, mostly clear. Highs in the mid-70s. Lows in the lower 50s. Friday and Friday night, partly cloudy. Highs in the upper 70s. Lows in the upper 50s. Here are some river levels reported this morning. On the Ohio River, Markland Lock upper was 12.7, Markland Lock lower was 19.9, McAlpin upper was 12.8, McAlpin lower 18.4, Kendleton Lock and Dam upper was 9.3, Kendleton Lock and Dam lower was 15.1, on the Blue River, Fredericksburg 4.2, White Cloud 3.9, on the Rolling Fork River, Boston 5.5, on the Salt River, Shepherdsville 2.2, here are some nearby reservoir levels, Dolin River Lake Hem, Potoka Lake 535.7, Taylorsville Lake 547.0. Noon Eastern Daylight Time weather conditions across north central Kentucky and south central Indiana.
at Louisville International, it was partly sunny. The temperature was 68 degrees, the dew point 52, and the relative humidity 56%. The wind was variable at 5 miles an hour. The pressure was 29.82 inches and rising. At Bowman Field, it was mostly sunny. The temperature was 67 degrees, the dew point 52, and the relative humidity 58%. The wind was variable at 3 miles an hour. The pressure was 29.82 inches and rising. At Jasper, it was mostly sunny. The temperature was 68 degrees, the dew point 57, and the relative humidity 68%. The wind was west at 6 miles an hour. The pressure was 29.84 inches and rising. Once again, at Louisville International, it was 68 degrees under partly sunny skies. Elsewhere around the region, it was 60 at Jackson. It was mostly sunny, with a temperature of 65 at Covington, 71 at Nashville, 69 at Paducah, and 67 at Evansville. It was partly sunny, with a temperature of 64 at Lexington, 68 at Bowling Green, 64 at Bloomington, and 63 at Indianapolis. At Frankfort, the weather conditions were not available. The current time is 12:37 p.m. Eastern Daylight Time. Now for the official National Weather Service forecast for North Central Kentucky and South Central Indiana, including the Louisville metro area. Today, partly sunny with a 20% chance of rain showers in the morning, then sunny in the afternoon. Highs in the upper 70s. Southwest winds up to 10 miles an hour. Tonight, mostly clear. Lows in the upper 50s. Southwest winds 5 to 10 miles an hour. Sunday, partly sunny. Highs in the mid 70s. Northwest winds up to 10 miles an hour. Sunday night, mostly cloudy. Lows in the upper 40s. North winds 5 to 10 miles an hour. And now the extended forecast for the radio listening area. Monday and Monday night, mostly clear. Highs in the upper 60s. Lows in the mid 40s. Tuesday and Tuesday night, mostly clear. Chance of rain showers and slight chance of thunderstorms. Highs in the lower 70s. Lows in the upper 50s. Chance of precipitation 40%. Wednesday and Wednesday night, partly cloudy. A 20% chance of thunderstorms. Highs in the upper 70s. Lows around 50. Thursday and Thursday night, mostly clear. Highs in the mid 70s. Lows in the lower 50s. Friday and Friday night, partly cloudy. Highs in the upper 70s. Lows in the upper 50s. Here are some river levels reported this morning. On the Ohio River, Markland Lock Upper was 12.7, Markland Lock Lower was 19.9, McAlpin Upper was 12.8, McAlpin Lower 18.4, Candleton Lock and Dam Upper was 9.3, Candleton Lock and Dam Lower was 15.1, on the Blue River, Fredericksburg 4.2, White Cloud 3.9, on the Rolling Fork River, Boston 5.5, on the Salt River, Shepherdsville 2.2. Here are some nearby reservoir levels: Dolin River Lake Hem, Potoka Lake 535.7, Taylorsville Lake 547.0. Noon Eastern Daylight Time weather conditions across north central Kentucky and south central Indiana. At Louisville International, it was partly sunny. The temperature was 68 degrees, the dew point 52, and the relative humidity 56%. The wind was variable at 5 miles an hour. The pressure was 29.82 inches and rising. At Bowman Field, it was mostly sunny. The temperature was 67 degrees, the dew point 52, and the relative humidity 58%. The wind was variable at 3 miles an hour. The pressure was 29.82 inches and rising. At Jasper, it was mostly sunny. The temperature was 68 degrees, the dew point 57, and the relative humidity 68%. The wind was west at 6 miles an hour. The pressure was 29.84 inches and rising. Once again, at Louisville International, it was 68 degrees under partly sunny skies. Elsewhere around the region, it was 60 at Jackson.
It was mostly sunny, with a temperature of 65 at Covington, 71 at Nashville, 69 at Paducah, and 67 at Evansville. It was partly sunny, with a temperature of 64 at Lexington, 68 at Bowling Green, 64 at Bloomington, and 63 at Indianapolis. At Frankfort, the weather conditions were not available. Now for the official National Weather Service forecast for North Central Kentucky and South Central Indiana, including the Louisville metro area. Today, partly sunny with a 20% chance of rain showers in the morning, then sunny in the afternoon. Highs in the upper 70s. Southwest winds up to 10 miles an hour. Tonight, mostly clear. Lows in the upper 50s. Southwest winds 5 to 10 miles an hour. Sunday, partly sunny. Highs in the mid-70s. Northwest winds up to 10 miles an hour. Sunday night, mostly cloudy. Lows in the upper 40s. North winds 5 to 10 miles an hour. And now the extended forecast for the radio listening area. Monday and Monday night, mostly clear. Highs in the upper 60s. Lows in the mid-40s. Tuesday and Tuesday night, mostly clear. Chance of rain showers and slight chance of thunderstorms. Highs in the lower 70s. Lows in the upper 50s. Chance of precipitation 40%. Wednesday and Wednesday night, partly cloudy. A 20% chance of thunderstorms. Highs in the upper 70s. Lows around 50. Thursday and Thursday night, mostly clear. Highs in the mid-70s. Lows in the lower 50s. Friday and Friday night, partly cloudy. Highs in the upper 70s. Lows in the upper 50s. 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The current time is 12:43 p.m. Eastern Daylight Time. Here are some river levels reported this morning. On the Ohio River, Markland Lock Upper was 12.7, Markland Lock Lower was 19.9, McAlpin Upper was 12.8, McAlpin Lower 18.4, Canelton Lock and Dam Upper was 9.3, Canelton Lock and Dam Lower was 15.1, on the Blue River, Fredericksburg 4.2, White Cloud 3.9, on the Rolling Fork River, Boston 5.5, on the Salt River, Shepherdsville 2.2, here are some nearby reservoir levels, Dolin River Lake Hem, Potoka Lake 535.7, Taylorsville Lake 547.0. Noon Eastern Daylight Time weather conditions across north central Kentucky and south central Indiana. At Louisville International, it was partly sunny. The temperature was 68 degrees, the dew point 52, and the relative humidity 56%. The wind was variable at 5 miles an hour. The pressure was 29.82 inches and rising. At Bowman Field, it was mostly sunny. The temperature was 67 degrees, the dew point 52, and the relative humidity 58%. The wind was variable at 3 miles an hour. The pressure was 29.82 inches and rising. At Jasper, it was mostly sunny. The temperature was 68 degrees, the dew point 57, and the relative humidity 68%. The wind was west at 6 miles an hour. The pressure was 29.84 inches and rising. Once again, at Louisville International it was 68 degrees under partly sunny skies. Elsewhere around the region, it was 60 at Jackson. It was mostly sunny, with a temperature of 65 at Covington, 71 at Nashville, 69 at Paducah, and 67 at Evansville. It was partly sunny, with a temperature of 64 at Lexington, 68 at Bowling Green, 64 at Bloomington, and 63 at Indianapolis. At Frankfort, the weather conditions were not available. Now for the official National Weather Service forecast for North Central Kentucky and South Central Indiana, including the Louisville metro area. Today, partly sunny with a 20% chance of rain showers in the morning, then sunny in the afternoon. Highs in the upper 70s.
southwest winds up to 10 miles an hour. Tonight, mostly clear. Lows in the upper 50s. Southwest winds 5 to 10 miles an hour. Sunday, partly sunny. Highs in the mid-70s. Northwest winds up to 10 miles an hour. Sunday night, mostly cloudy. Lows in the upper 40s. North winds 5 to 10 miles an hour. And now the extended forecast for the radio listening area. Monday and Monday night, mostly clear. Highs in the upper 60s. Lows in the mid-40s. Tuesday and Tuesday night, mostly clear. Chance of rain showers and slight chance of thunderstorms. Highs in the lower 70s. Lows in the upper 50s. Chance of precipitation 40%. Wednesday and Wednesday night, partly cloudy. A 20% chance of thunderstorms. Highs in the upper 70s. Lows around 50. Thursday and Thursday night, mostly clear. Highs in the mid-70s. Lows in the lower 50s. Friday and Friday night, partly cloudy. Highs in the upper 70s. Lows in the upper 50s. The current time is 12:47 p.m. Eastern Daylight Time. Here are some river levels reported this morning. On the Ohio River, Markland Lock Upper was 12.7, Markland Lock Lower was 19.9, McAlpin Upper was 12.8, McAlpin Lower 18.4, Candleton Lock and Dam Upper was 9.3, Candleton Lock and Dam Lower was 15.1, on the Blue River, Fredericksburg 4.2, White Cloud 3.9, on the Rolling Fork River, Boston 5.5, on the Salt River, Shepherdsville 2.2. Here are some nearby reservoir levels. Dolin River Lake Hem, Potoka Lake 535.7, Taylorsville Lake 547.0. Noon Eastern Daylight Time weather conditions across north central Kentucky and south central Indiana. At Louisville International, it was partly sunny. The temperature was 68 degrees, the dew point 52, and the relative humidity 56%. The wind was variable at 5 miles an hour. The pressure was 29.82 inches and rising. At Bowman Field, it was mostly sunny. The temperature was 67 degrees, the dew point 52, and the relative humidity 58%. The wind was variable at 3 miles an hour. The pressure was 29.82 inches and rising. At Jasper, it was mostly sunny. The temperature was 68 degrees, the dew point 57, and the relative humidity 68%. The wind was west at 6 miles an hour. The pressure was 29.84 inches and rising. Once again, at Louisville International, it was 68 degrees under partly sunny skies. Elsewhere around the region, it was 60 at Jackson. It was mostly sunny, with a temperature of 65 at Covington, 71 at Nashville, 69 at Paducah, and 67 at Evansville. It was partly sunny, with a temperature of 64 at Lexington, 68 at Bowling Green, 64 at Bloomington, and 63 at Indianapolis. At Frankfort, the weather conditions were not available. Now for the official National Weather Service forecast for north central Kentucky and south central Indiana, including the Louisville metro area. Today, partly sunny with a 20% chance of rain showers in the morning, then sunny in the afternoon. Highs in the upper 70s. Southwest winds up to 10 miles an hour. Tonight, mostly clear. Lows in the upper 50s. Southwest winds 5 to 10 miles an hour. Sunday, partly sunny. Highs in the mid-70s. Northwest winds up to 10 miles an hour. Sunday night, mostly cloudy. Lows in the upper 40s. North winds 5 to 10 miles an hour. And now the extended forecast for the radio listening area. Monday and Monday night, mostly clear. Highs in the upper 60s. Lows in the mid-40s. Tuesday and Tuesday night, mostly clear. Chance of rain showers and slight chance of thunderstorms. Highs in the lower 70s. Lows in the upper 50s. Chance of precipitation 40%. Wednesday and Wednesday night, partly cloudy. A 20% chance of thunderstorms.
highs in the upper 70s, lows around 50. Thursday and Thursday night, mostly clear. Highs in the mid-70s. Lows in the lower 50s. Friday and Friday night, partly cloudy. Highs in the upper 70s. Lows in the upper 50s. Here are some river levels reported this morning. On the Ohio River, Markland Lock upper was 12.7, Markland Lock lower was 19.9, McAlpin upper was 12.8, McAlpin lower 18.4, Candleton Lock and Dam upper was 9.3, Candleton Lock and Dam lower was 15.1, on the Blue River, Fredericksburg 4.2, White Cloud 3.9, on the Rolling Fork River, Boston 5.5, on the Salt River, Shepherdsville 2.2, here are some nearby reservoir levels, Dolin River Lake Hem, Potoka Lake 535.7, Taylorsville Lake 547.0. The current time is 12:52 p.m. Eastern Daylight Time. Noon Eastern Daylight Time weather conditions across north central Kentucky and south central Indiana. At Louisville International, it was partly sunny. The temperature was 68 degrees, the dew point 52, and the relative humidity 56%. The wind was variable at 5 miles an hour. The pressure was 29.82 inches and rising. At Bowman Field, it was mostly sunny. The temperature was 67 degrees, the dew point 52, and the relative humidity 58%. The wind was variable at 3 miles an hour. The pressure was 29.82 inches and rising. At Jasper, it was mostly sunny. The temperature was 68 degrees, the dew point 57, and the relative humidity 68%. The wind was west at 6 miles an hour. The pressure was 29.84 inches and rising. Once again, at Louisville International, it was 68 degrees under partly sunny skies. Elsewhere around the region, it was 60 at Jackson. It was mostly sunny, with a temperature of 65 at Covington, 71 at Nashville, 69 at Paducah, and 67 at Evansville. It was partly sunny, with a temperature of 64 at Lexington, 68 at Bowling Green, 64 at Bloomington, and 63 at Indianapolis. At Frankfort, the weather conditions were not available. Now for the official National Weather Service forecast for north central Kentucky and south central Indiana, including the Louisville metro area. Today, partly sunny with a 20% chance of rain showers in the morning, then sunny in the afternoon. Highs in the upper 70s. Southwest winds up to 10 miles an hour. Tonight, mostly clear. Lows in the upper 50s. Southwest winds 5 to 10 miles an hour. Sunday, partly sunny. Highs in the mid-70s. Northwest winds up to 10 miles an hour. Sunday night, mostly cloudy. Lows in the upper 40s. North winds 5 to 10 miles an hour. And now the extended forecast for the radio listening area. Monday and Monday night, mostly clear. Highs in the upper 60s. Lows in the mid-40s. Tuesday and Tuesday night, mostly clear. Chance of rain showers and slight chance of thunderstorms. Highs in the lower 70s. Lows in the upper 50s. Chance of precipitation 40%. Wednesday and Wednesday night, partly cloudy. A 20% chance of thunderstorms. Highs in the upper 70s. Lows around 50. Thursday and Thursday night, mostly clear. Highs in the mid-70s. Lows in the lower 50s. Friday and Friday night, partly cloudy. Highs in the upper 70s. Lows in the upper 50s. Here are some river levels reported this morning. On the Ohio River, Markland Lock upper was 12.7, Markland Lock lower was 19.9, McAlpin upper was 12.8, McAlpin lower 18.4, Candleton Lock and Dam upper was 9.3, Candleton Lock and Dam lower was 15.1, on the Blue River, Fredericksburg 4.2, White Cloud 3.9, on the Rolling Fork River, Boston 5.5, on the Salt River, Shepherdsville 2.2, here are some nearby reservoir levels, Dolin River Lake Hem, Potoka Lake 535.7, Taylorsville Lake 547.0.
Noon Eastern Daylight Time weather conditions across north-central Kentucky and south-central Indiana. At Louisville International, it was partly sunny. The temperature was 68 degrees, the dew point 52, and the relative humidity 56%. The wind was variable at 5 miles an hour. The pressure was 29.82 inches and rising. At Bowman Field, it was mostly sunny. The temperature was 67 degrees, the dew point 52, and the relative humidity 58%. The wind was variable at 3 miles an hour. The pressure was 29.82 inches and rising. At Jasper, it was mostly sunny. The temperature was 68 degrees, the dew point 57, and the relative humidity 68%. The wind was west at 6 miles an hour. The pressure was 29.84 inches and rising. Once again, at Louisville International, it was 68 degrees under partly sunny skies. Elsewhere around the region, it was 60 at Jackson. It was mostly sunny, with a temperature of 65 at Covington, 71 at Nashville, 69 at Paducah, and 67 at Evansville. It was partly sunny, with a temperature of 64 at Lexington, 68 at Bowling Green, 64 at Bloomington, and 63 at Indianapolis. At Frankfort, the weather conditions were not available. The current time is 12:57 p.m. Eastern Daylight Time. Now for the official National Weather Service forecast for North Central Kentucky and South Central Indiana, including the Louisville metro area. Today, partly sunny with a 20% chance of rain showers in the morning, then sunny in the afternoon. Highs in the upper 70s. Southwest winds up to 10 miles an hour. Tonight, mostly clear. Lows in the upper 50s. Southwest winds 5 to 10 miles an hour. Sunday, partly sunny. Highs in the mid 70s. Northwest winds up to 10 miles an hour. Sunday night, mostly cloudy. Lows in the upper 40s. North winds 5 to 10 miles an hour. And now the extended forecast for the radio listening area. Monday and Monday night, mostly clear. Highs in the upper 60s. Lows in the mid 40s. Tuesday and Tuesday night, mostly clear. Chance of rain showers and slight chance of thunderstorms. Highs in the lower 70s. Lows in the upper 50s. Chance of precipitation 40%. Wednesday and Wednesday night, partly cloudy. A 20% chance of thunderstorms. Highs in the upper 70s. Lows around 50. Thursday and Thursday night, mostly clear. Highs in the mid 70s. Lows in the lower 50s. Friday and Friday night, partly cloudy. Highs in the upper 70s. Lows in the upper 50s. Here are some river levels reported this morning. On the Ohio River, Markland Lock Upper was 12.7, Markland Lock Lower was 19.9, McAlpin Upper was 12.8, McAlpin Lower 18.4, Canelton Lock and Dam Upper was 9.3, Canelton Lock and Dam Lower was 15.1, on the Blue River, Fredericksburg 4.2, White Cloud 3.9, on the Rolling Fork River, Boston 5.5, on the Salt River, Shepherdsville 2.2, here are some nearby reservoir levels. Dolin River Lake M, Potoka Lake 535.7, Taylorsville Lake 547.0. Noon Eastern Daylight Time weather conditions across north-central Kentucky and south-central Indiana. At Louisville International, it was partly sunny. The temperature was 68 degrees, the dew point 52, and the relative humidity 56%. The wind was variable at 5 miles an hour. The pressure was 29.82 inches and rising. At Bowman Field, it was mostly sunny. The temperature was 67 degrees, the dew point 52, and the relative humidity 58%. The wind was variable at 3 miles an hour. The pressure was 29.82 inches and rising. At Jasper, it was mostly sunny. The temperature was 68 degrees, the dew point 57, and the relative humidity 68%. The wind was west at 6 miles an hour. The pressure was 29.84 inches and rising.
Once again, at Louisville International, it was 68 degrees under partly sunny skies.

Indiana, including the Louisville metro area. Today, partly sunny with a 20% chance of rain showers in the morning, then sunny in the afternoon. Highs in the upper 70s. Sunny with a 20% chance of rain showers in the morning, then sunny in the afternoon. Highs in the upper 70s. Southwest winds up to 10 miles an hour. Tonight, mostly clear. Lows in the upper 50s. Southwest winds 5 to 10 miles an hour. Sunday, partly sunny. Highs in the mid 70s. Northwest winds up to 10 miles an hour. Sunday night, mostly cloudy. Lows in the upper 40s. North winds 5 to 10 miles an hour. And now the extended forecast for the radio listening area. Monday and Monday night, mostly clear. Highs in the upper 60s. Lows in the mid 40s. Tuesday and Tuesday night, mostly clear. Chance of rain showers and slight chance of thunderstorms. Highs in the lower 70s. Lows in the upper 50s. Chance of precipitation 40%. Wednesday and Wednesday night, partly cloudy. A 20% chance of thunderstorms. Highs in the upper 70s. Lows around 50. Thursday and Thursday night, mostly clear. Highs in the mid 70s. Lows in the lower 50s. Friday and Friday night, partly cloudy. Highs in the upper 70s. Lows in the upper 50s. The current time is 1:03 p.m. Eastern Daylight Time. Here are some river levels reported this morning. On the Ohio River, Markland Lock Upper was 12.7, Markland Lock Lower was 19.9, McAlpin Upper was 12.8, McAlpin Lower 18.4, Candleton Lock and Dam Upper was 9.3, Candleton Lock and Dam Lower was 15.1, on the Blue River, Fredericksburg 4.2, White Cloud 3.9, on the Rolling Fork River, Boston 5.5, on the Salt River, Shepherdsville 2.2. Here are some nearby reservoir levels: Dolin River Lake Hem, Potoka Lake 535.7, Taylorsville Lake 547.0. 1 p.m. Eastern Daylight Time weather conditions across north central Kentucky and south central Indiana. At Louisville International, it was mostly sunny. The temperature was 70 degrees, the dew point 51, and the relative humidity 51%. The wind was northwest at 3 miles an hour. The pressure was 29.82 inches and steady. At Bowman Field, it was mostly sunny. The temperature was 69 degrees, the dew point 53, and the relative humidity 56%. The wind was west at 8 miles an hour. The pressure was 29.82 inches and steady. At Jasper, it was mostly sunny. The temperature was 69 degrees, the dew point 57, and the relative humidity 65%. The wind was southwest at 8 miles an hour. The pressure was 29.84 inches and steady. Once again, at Louisville International, it was 70 degrees under mostly sunny skies. Elsewhere around the region, at Paducah, it was sunny, with a temperature of 72. It was mostly sunny, with a temperature of 70 at Bowling Green, 75 at Nashville, 69 at Evansville, 67 at Bloomington, and 66 at Indianapolis. It was partly sunny, with a temperature of 64 at Lexington, and 67 at Covington. At Jackson, it was cloudy, with a temperature of 62. At Frankfort, the weather conditions were not available. Now for the official National Weather Service forecast for north central Kentucky and south central Indiana, including the Louisville metro area. Today, partly sunny with a 20% chance of rain showers in the morning, then sunny in the afternoon. Highs in the upper 70s. Southwest winds up to 10 miles an hour. Tonight, mostly clear. Lows in the upper 50s. Southwest winds 5 to 10 miles an hour. Sunday, partly sunny. Highs in the mid-70s. Northwest winds up to 10 miles an hour. Sunday night, mostly cloudy. Lows in the upper 40s. North winds 5 to 10 miles an hour. And now the extended forecast for the radio listening area. Monday and Monday night, mostly clear. Highs in the upper 60s.

lows in the mid-40s. Tuesday and Tuesday night, mostly clear. Chance of rain showers and slight chance of thunderstorms. Highs in the lower 70s. Lows in the upper 50s. Chance of precipitation 40%. Wednesday and Wednesday night, partly cloudy. A 20% chance of thunderstorms. Highs in the upper 70s. Lows around 50. Thursday and Thursday night, mostly clear. Highs in the mid-70s. Lows in the lower 50s. Friday and Friday night, partly cloudy. Highs in the upper 70s. Lows in the upper 50s. The current time is 1:07 p.m. Eastern Daylight Time. Here are some river levels reported this morning. On the Ohio River, Markland Lock Upper was 12.7, Markland Lock Lower was 19.9, McAlpin Upper was 12.8, McAlpin Lower 18.4, Canelton Lock and Dam Upper was 9.3, Canelton Lock and Dam Lower was 15.1, on the Blue River, Fredericksburg 4.2, White Cloud 3.9, on the Rolling Fork River, Boston 5.5, on the Salt River, Shepherdsville 2.2, here are some nearby reservoir levels, Dolin River Lake Hem, Potoka Lake 535.7, Taylorsville Lake 547.0. 1 p.m. Eastern Daylight Time weather conditions across north-central Kentucky and south-central Indiana. At Louisville International, it was mostly sunny. The temperature was 70 degrees, the dew point 51, and the relative humidity 51%. The wind was northwest at 3 miles an hour. The pressure was 29.82 inches and steady. At Bowman Field, it was mostly sunny. The temperature was 69 degrees, the dew point 53, and the relative humidity 56%. The wind was west at 8 miles an hour. The pressure was 29.82 inches and steady. At Jasper, it was mostly sunny. The temperature was 69 degrees, the dew point 57, and the relative humidity 65%. The wind was southwest at 8 miles an hour. The pressure was 29.84 inches and steady. Once again, at Louisville International, it was 70 degrees under mostly sunny skies. Elsewhere around the region, at Paducah, it was sunny, with a temperature of 72. It was mostly sunny, with a temperature of 70 at Bowling Green, 75 at Nashville, 69 at Evansville, 67 at Bloomington, and 66 at Indianapolis. It was partly sunny, with a temperature of 64 at Lexington, and 67 at Covington. At Jackson, it was cloudy, with a temperature of 62. At Frankfort, the weather conditions were not available. Now for the official National Weather Service forecast for north-central Kentucky and south-central Indiana, including the Louisville metro area. Today, partly sunny with a 20% chance of rain showers in the morning, then sunny in the afternoon. Highs in the upper 70s. Southwest winds up to 10 miles an hour. Tonight, mostly clear. Lows in the upper 50s. Southwest winds 5 to 10 miles an hour. Sunday, partly sunny. Highs in the mid-70s. Northwest winds up to 10 miles an hour. Sunday night, mostly cloudy. Lows in the upper 40s. North winds 5 to 10 miles an hour. And now the extended forecast for the radio listening area. Monday and Monday night, mostly clear. Highs in the upper 60s. Lows in the mid-40s. Tuesday and Tuesday night, mostly clear. Chance of rain showers and slight chance of thunderstorms. Highs in the lower 70s. Lows in the upper 50s. Chance of precipitation 40%. Wednesday and Wednesday night, partly cloudy. A 20% chance of thunderstorms. Highs in the upper 70s. Lows around 50. Thursday and Thursday night, mostly clear. Highs in the mid-70s. Lows in the lower 50s. Friday and Friday night, partly cloudy. Highs in the upper 70s. Lows in the upper 50s. Here are some river levels reported this morning. On the Ohio River, Markland Lock Upper was 12.7, Markland Lock Lower was 19.9, McAlpin Upper was 12.8, McAlpin Lower 18.4,
Kenilton Lock and Dam upper was 9.3, Kenilton Lock and Dam lower was 15.1, on the Blue River, Fredericksburg 4.2, White Cloud 3.9, on the Rolling Fork River, Boston 5.5, on the Salt River, Shepherdsville 2.2. Here are some nearby reservoir levels: Dolin River Lake Hem, Potoka Lake 535.7, Taylorsville Lake 547.0. 1 p.m. Eastern Daylight Time weather conditions across north central Kentucky and south central Indiana. At Louisville International, it was mostly sunny. The temperature was 70 degrees, the dew point 51, and the relative humidity 51%. The wind was northwest at 3 miles an hour. The pressure was 29.82 inches and steady. At Bowman Field, it was mostly sunny. The temperature was 69 degrees, the dew point 53, and the relative humidity 56%. The wind was west at 8 miles an hour. The pressure was 29.82 inches and steady. At Jasper, it was mostly sunny. The temperature was 69 degrees, the dew point 57, and the relative humidity 65%. The wind was southwest at 8 miles an hour. The pressure was 29.84 inches and steady. Once again, at Louisville International, it was 70 degrees under mostly sunny skies. Elsewhere around the region, at Paducah, it was sunny, with a temperature of 72. It was mostly sunny, with a temperature of 70 at Bowling Green, 75 at Nashville, 69 at Evansville, 67 at Bloomington, and 66 at Indianapolis. It was partly sunny, with a temperature of 64 at Lexington, and 67 at Covington. At Jackson, it was cloudy, with a temperature of 62. At Frankfort, the weather conditions were not available. 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The current time is 1:13 p.m. Eastern Daylight Time. Now for the official National Weather Service forecast for north central Kentucky and south central Indiana, including the Louisville metro area. Today, partly sunny with a 20% chance of rain showers in the morning, then sunny in the afternoon. Highs in the upper 70s. Southwest winds up to 10 miles an hour. Tonight, mostly clear. Lows in the upper 50s. Southwest winds 5 to 10 miles an hour. Sunday, partly sunny. Highs in the mid-70s. Northwest winds up to 10 miles an hour. Sunday night, mostly cloudy. Lows in the upper 40s. North winds 5 to 10 miles an hour. And now the extended forecast for the radio listening area. Monday and Monday night, mostly clear. Highs in the upper 60s. Lows in the mid-40s. Tuesday and Tuesday night, mostly clear. Chance of rain showers and slight chance of thunderstorms. Highs in the lower 70s. Lows in the upper 50s. Chance of precipitation 40%. Wednesday and Wednesday night, partly cloudy. A 20% chance of thunderstorms. Highs in the upper 70s. Lows around 50. Thursday and Thursday night, mostly clear. Highs in the mid-70s. Lows in the lower 50s. Friday and Friday night, partly cloudy. Highs in the upper 70s. Lows in the upper 50s. Here are some river levels reported this morning. On the Ohio River, Markland Lock upper was 12.7, Markland Lock lower was 19.9, McAlpin upper was 12.8, McAlpin lower 18.4, Kenilton Lock and Dam upper was 9.3, Kenilton Lock and Dam lower was 15.1, on the Blue River, Fredericksburg 4.2, White Cloud 3.9, on the Rolling Fork River, Boston 5.5, on the Salt River, Shepherdsville 2.2. Here are some nearby reservoir levels: Dolin River Lake Hem, Potoka Lake 535.7, Taylorsville Lake 547.0. 1 p.m. Eastern Daylight Time weather conditions across north central Kentucky and south central Indiana.
at Louisville International, it was mostly sunny. The temperature was 70 degrees, the dew point 51, and the relative humidity 51%. The wind was northwest at 3 miles an hour. The pressure was 29.82 inches and steady. At Bowman Field, it was mostly sunny. The temperature was 69 degrees, the dew point 53, and the relative humidity 56%. The wind was west at 8 miles an hour. The pressure was 29.82 inches and steady. At Jasper, it was mostly sunny. The temperature was 69 degrees, the dew point 57, and the relative humidity 65%. The wind was southwest at 8 miles an hour. The pressure was 29.84 inches and steady. Once again, at Louisville International, it was 70 degrees under mostly sunny skies. Elsewhere around the region, at Paducah, it was sunny, with a temperature of 72. It was mostly sunny, with a temperature of 70 at Bowling Green, 75 at Nashville, 69 at Evansville, 67 at Bloomington, and 66 at Indianapolis. It was partly sunny, with a temperature of 64 at Lexington, and 67 at Covington. At Jackson, it was cloudy, with a temperature of 62. At Frankfort, the weather conditions were not available. The current time is 1:17 p.m. Eastern Daylight Time. Now for the official National Weather Service forecast for North Central Kentucky and South Central Indiana, including the Louisville metro area. Today, partly sunny with a 20% chance of rain showers in the morning, then sunny in the afternoon. Highs in the upper 70s. Southwest winds up to 10 miles an hour. Tonight, mostly clear. Lows in the upper 50s. Southwest winds 5 to 10 miles an hour. Sunday, partly sunny. Highs in the mid 70s. Northwest winds up to 10 miles an hour. Sunday night, mostly cloudy. Lows in the upper 40s. North winds 5 to 10 miles an hour. And now the extended forecast for the radio listening area. Monday and Monday night, mostly clear. Highs in the upper 60s. Lows in the mid 40s. Tuesday and Tuesday night, mostly clear. Chance of rain showers and slight chance of thunderstorms. Highs in the lower 70s. Lows in the upper 50s. Chance of precipitation 40%. Wednesday and Wednesday night, partly cloudy. A 20% chance of thunderstorms. Highs in the upper 70s. Lows around 50. Thursday and Thursday night, mostly clear. Highs in the mid-70s. Lows in the lower 50s. Friday and Friday night, partly cloudy. Highs in the upper 70s. Lows in the upper 50s. Here are some river levels reported this morning. On the Ohio River, Markland Lock Upper was 12.7, Markland Lock Lower was 19.9, McAlpin Upper was 12.8, McAlpin Lower 18.4, Canelton Lock and Dam Upper was 9.3, Canelton Lock and Dam Lower was 15.1, on the Blue River, Fredericksburg 4.2, White Cloud 3.9, on the Rolling Fork River, Boston 5.5, on the Salt River, Shepherdsville 2.2, here are some nearby reservoir levels, Dolin River Lake Hem, Potoka Lake 535.7, Taylorsville Lake 547.0. 1 p.m. Eastern Daylight Time weather conditions across north central Kentucky and south central Indiana. At Louisville International, it was mostly sunny. The temperature was 70 degrees, the dew point 51, and the relative humidity 51%. The wind was northwest at 3 miles an hour. The pressure was 29.82 inches and steady. At Bowman Field, it was mostly sunny. The temperature was 69 degrees, the dew point 53, and the relative humidity 56%. The wind was west at 8 miles an hour. The pressure was 29.82 inches and steady. At Jasper, it was mostly sunny. The temperature was 69 degrees, the dew point 57, and the relative humidity 65%. The wind was southwest at 8 miles an hour. The pressure was 29.84 inches and steady. Once again, at Louisville International, it was 70 degrees under mostly sunny skies.
Elsewhere around the region, at Paducah, it was sunny with a temperature of 72. It was mostly sunny with a temperature of 70 at Bowling Green, 75 at Nashville, 69 at Evansville, 67 at Bloomington, and 66 at Indianapolis. It was partly sunny, with a temperature of 64 at Lexington and 67 at Covington. At Jackson, it was cloudy, with a temperature of 62. At Frankfort, the weather conditions were not available. Now for the official National Weather Service forecast for North Central Kentucky and South Central Indiana, including the Louisville metro area. Today, partly sunny with a 20% chance of rain showers in the morning, then sunny in the afternoon. Highs in the upper 70s. Southwest winds up to 10 miles an hour. Tonight, mostly clear. Lows in the upper 50s. Southwest winds 5 to 10 miles an hour. Sunday, partly sunny. Highs in the mid 70s. Northwest winds up to 10 miles an hour. Sunday night, mostly cloudy. Lows in the upper 40s. North winds 5 to 10 miles an hour. And now the extended forecast for the radio listening area. Monday and Monday night, mostly clear. Highs in the upper 60s. Lows in the mid 40s. Tuesday and Tuesday night, mostly clear. Chance of rain showers and slight chance of thunderstorms. Highs in the lower 70s. Lows in the upper 50s. Chance of precipitation 40%. Wednesday and Wednesday night, partly cloudy. A 20% chance of thunderstorms. Highs in the upper 70s. Lows around 50. Thursday and Thursday night, mostly clear. Highs in the mid 70s. Lows in the lower 50s. Friday and Friday night, partly cloudy. Highs in the upper 70s. Lows in the upper 50s. The current time is 1:23 p.m. Eastern Daylight Time. Here are some river levels reported this morning. On the Ohio River, Markland Lock Upper was 12.7, Markland Lock Lower was 19.9, McAlpin Upper was 12.8, McAlpin Lower 18.4, Canelton Lock and Dam Upper was 9.3, Canelton Lock and Dam Lower was 15.1, on the Blue River, Fredericksburg 4.2, White Cloud 3.9, on the Rolling Fork River, Boston 5.5, on the Salt River, Shepherdsville 2.2, here are some nearby reservoir levels, Dolin River Lake Hem, Potoka Lake 535.7, Taylorsville Lake 547.0. 1 p.m. Eastern Daylight Time weather conditions across north central Kentucky and south central Indiana. At Louisville International, it was mostly sunny. The temperature was 70 degrees, the dew point 51, and the relative humidity 51%. The wind was northwest at 3 miles an hour. The pressure was 29.82 inches and steady. At Bowman Field, it was mostly sunny. The temperature was 69 degrees, the dew point 53, and the relative humidity 56%. The wind was west at 8 miles an hour. The pressure was 29.82 inches and steady. At Jasper, it was mostly sunny. The temperature was 69 degrees, the dew point 57, and the relative humidity 65%. The wind was southwest at 8 miles an hour. The pressure was 29.84 inches and steady. Once again, at Louisville International, it was 70 degrees under mostly sunny skies. Elsewhere around the region, at Paducah, it was sunny, with a temperature of 72. It was mostly sunny, with a temperature of 70 at Bowling Green, 75 at Nashville, 69 at Evansville, 67 at Bloomington, and 66 at Indianapolis. It was partly sunny, with a temperature of 64 at Lexington, and 67 at Covington. At Jackson, it was cloudy, with a temperature of 62. At Frankfort, the weather conditions were not available. Now for the official National Weather Service forecast for North Central Kentucky and South Central Indiana, including the Louisville metro area. Today, partly sunny with a 20% chance of rain showers in the morning, then sunny in the afternoon. Highs in the upper 70s. Southwest winds up to 10 miles an hour. Tonight, mostly clear.
lows in the upper 50s. Southwest winds 5 to 10 miles an hour. Sunday, partly sunny. Highs in the mid-70s. Northwest winds up to 10 miles an hour. Sunday night, mostly cloudy. Lows in the upper 40s. North winds 5 to 10 miles an hour. And now the extended forecast for the radio listening area. Monday and Monday night, mostly clear. Highs in the upper 60s. Lows in the mid-40s. Tuesday and Tuesday night, mostly clear. Chance of rain showers and slight chance of thunderstorms. Highs in the lower 70s. Lows in the upper 50s. Chance of precipitation 40%. Wednesday and Wednesday night, partly cloudy. A 20% chance of thunderstorms. Highs in the upper 70s. Lows around 50. Thursday and Thursday night, mostly clear. Highs in the mid-70s. Lows in the lower 50s. Friday and Friday night, partly cloudy. Highs in the upper 70s. Lows in the upper 50s. The current time is 1:27 p.m. Eastern Daylight Time. Here are some river levels reported this morning. On the Ohio River, Markland Lock Upper was 12.7, Markland Lock Lower was 19.9, McAlpin Upper was 12.8, McAlpin Lower 18.4, Canelton Lock and Dam Upper was 9.3, Canelton Lock and Dam Lower was 15.1, on the Blue River, Fredericksburg 4.2, White Cloud 3.9, on the Rolling Fork River, Boston 5.5, on the Salt River, Shepherdsville 2.2, here are some nearby reservoir levels. Dolin River Lake Hem, Potoka Lake 535.7, Taylorsville Lake 547.0. 1 p.m. Eastern Daylight Time weather conditions across north-central Kentucky and south-central Indiana. At Louisville International, it was mostly sunny. The temperature was 70 degrees, the dew point 51, and the relative humidity 51%. The wind was northwest at 3 miles an hour. The pressure was 29.82 inches and steady. At Bowman Field, it was mostly sunny. The temperature was 69 degrees, the dew point 53, and the relative humidity 56%. The wind was west at 8 miles an hour. The pressure was 29.82 inches and steady. At Jasper, it was mostly sunny. The temperature was 69 degrees, the dew point 57, and the relative humidity 65%. The wind was southwest at 8 miles an hour. The pressure was 29.84 inches and steady. Once again, at Louisville International, it was 70 degrees under mostly sunny skies. Elsewhere around the region, at Paducah, it was sunny, with a temperature of 72. It was mostly sunny, with a temperature of 70 at Bowling Green, 75 at Nashville, 69 at Evansville, 67 at Bloomington, and 66 at Indianapolis. It was partly sunny, with a temperature of 64 at Lexington, and 67 at Covington. At Jackson, it was cloudy, with a temperature of 62. At Frankfort, the weather conditions were not available. Now for the official National Weather Service forecast for north-central Kentucky and south-central Indiana, including the Louisville metro area. Today, partly sunny with a 20% chance of rain showers in the morning, then sunny in the afternoon. Highs in the upper 70s. Southwest winds up to 10 miles an hour. Tonight, mostly clear. Lows in the upper 50s. Southwest winds 5 to 10 miles an hour. Sunday, partly sunny. Highs in the mid-70s. Northwest winds up to 10 miles an hour. Sunday night, mostly cloudy. Lows in the upper 40s. North winds 5 to 10 miles an hour. And now the extended forecast for the radio listening area. Monday and Monday night, mostly clear. Highs in the upper 60s. Lows in the mid-40s. Tuesday and Tuesday night, mostly clear. Chance of rain showers and slight chance of thunderstorms. Highs in the lower 70s. Lows in the upper 50s. Chance of precipitation 40%. Wednesday and Wednesday night, partly cloudy. A 20% chance of thunderstorms. Highs in the upper 70s.
Lows around 50. Thursday and Thursday night, mostly clear. Highs in the mid-70s. Lows in the lower 50s. Friday and Friday night, partly cloudy. Highs in the upper 70s. Lows in the upper 50s. Here are some river levels reported this morning. On the Ohio River, Markland Lock upper was 12.7, Markland Lock lower was 19.9, McAlpin upper was 12.8, McAlpin lower 18.4, Candleton Lock and Dam upper was 9.3, Candleton Lock and Dam lower was 15.1, on the Blue River, Fredericksburg 4.2, White Cloud 3.9, on the Rolling Fork River, Boston 5.5, on the Salt River, Shepherdsville 2.2, here are some nearby reservoir levels, Dolin River Lake Hem, Potoka Lake 535.7, Taylorsville Lake 547.0. The current time is 1:32 p.m. Eastern Daylight Time. 1 p.m. Eastern Daylight Time weather conditions across north central Kentucky and south central Indiana. At Louisville International, it was mostly sunny. The temperature was 70 degrees, the dew point 51, and the relative humidity 51%. The wind was northwest at 3 miles an hour. The pressure was 29.82 inches and steady. At Bowman Field, it was mostly sunny. The temperature was 69 degrees, the dew point 53, and the relative humidity 56%. The wind was west at 8 miles an hour. The pressure was 29.82 inches and steady. At Jasper, it was mostly sunny. The temperature was 69 degrees, the dew point 57, and the relative humidity 65%. The wind was southwest at 8 miles an hour. The pressure was 29.84 inches and steady. Once again, at Louisville International, it was 70 degrees under mostly sunny skies. Elsewhere around the region, at Paducah, it was sunny, with a temperature of 72. It was mostly sunny, with a temperature of 70 at Bowling Green, 75 at Nashville, 69 at Evansville, 67 at Bloomington, and 66 at Indianapolis. It was partly sunny, with a temperature of 64 at Lexington, and 67 at Covington. At Jackson, it was cloudy, with a temperature of 62. At Frankfort, the weather conditions were not available. Now for the official National Weather Service forecast for north central Kentucky and south central Indiana, including the Louisville metro area. Today, partly sunny with a 20% chance of rain showers in the morning, then sunny in the afternoon. Highs in the upper 70s. Southwest winds up to 10 miles an hour. Tonight, mostly clear. Lows in the upper 50s. Southwest winds 5 to 10 miles an hour. Sunday, partly sunny. Highs in the mid-70s. Northwest winds up to 10 miles an hour. Sunday night, mostly cloudy. Lows in the upper 40s. North winds 5 to 10 miles an hour. And now the extended forecast for the radio listening area. Monday and Monday night, mostly clear. Highs in the upper 60s. Lows in the mid-40s. Tuesday and Tuesday night, mostly clear. Chance of rain showers and slight chance of thunderstorms. Highs in the lower 70s. Lows in the upper 50s. Chance of precipitation 40%. Wednesday and Wednesday night, partly cloudy. A 20% chance of thunderstorms. Highs in the upper 70s. Lows around 50. Thursday and Thursday night, mostly clear. Highs in the mid-70s. Lows in the lower 50s. Friday and Friday night, partly cloudy. Highs in the upper 70s. Lows in the upper 50s. Here are some river levels reported this morning. On the Ohio River, Markland Lock upper was 12.7, Markland Lock lower was 19.9, McAlpin upper was 12.8, McAlpin lower 18.4, Candleton Lock and Dam upper was 9.3, Candleton Lock and Dam lower was 15.1, on the Blue River, Fredericksburg 4.2, White Cloud 3.9, on the Rolling Fork River, Boston 5.5, on the Salt River, Shepherdsville 2.2, here are some nearby reservoir levels, Dolin River Lake Hem, Potoka Lake 535.7, Taylorsville Lake
547.0. 1 p.m. Eastern Daylight Time weather conditions across north central Kentucky and south central Indiana. At Louisville International, it was mostly sunny. The temperature was 70 degrees, the dew point 51, and the relative humidity 51%. The wind was northwest at 3 miles an hour. The pressure was 29.82 inches and steady. At Bowman Field, it was mostly sunny. The temperature was 69 degrees, the dew point 53, and the relative humidity 56%. The wind was west at 8 miles an hour. The pressure was 29.82 inches and steady. At Jasper, it was mostly sunny. The temperature was 69 degrees, the dew point 57, and the relative humidity 65%. The wind was southwest at 8 miles an hour. The pressure was 29.84 inches and steady. Once again, at Louisville International, it was 70 degrees under mostly sunny skies. Elsewhere around the region, at Paducah, it was sunny, with a temperature of 72. It was mostly sunny, with a temperature of 70 at Bowling Green, 75 at Nashville, 69 at Evansville, 67 at Bloomington, and 66 at Indianapolis. It was partly sunny, with a temperature of 64 at Lexington, and 67 at Covington. At Jackson, it was cloudy, with a temperature of 62. At Frankfort, the weather conditions were not available. The current time is 1:38 p.m. Eastern Daylight Time. Now for the official National Weather Service forecast for North Central Kentucky and South Central Indiana, including the Louisville metro area. Today, partly sunny with a 20% chance of rain showers in the morning, then sunny in the afternoon. Highs in the upper 70s. Southwest winds up to 10 miles an hour. Tonight, mostly clear. Lows in the upper 50s. Southwest winds 5 to 10 miles an hour. Sunday, partly sunny. Highs in the mid 70s. Northwest winds up to 10 miles an hour. Sunday night, mostly cloudy. Lows in the upper 40s. North winds 5 to 10 miles an hour. And now the extended forecast for the radio listening area. Monday and Monday night, mostly clear. Highs in the upper 60s. Lows in the mid 40s. Tuesday and Tuesday night, mostly clear. Chance of rain showers and slight chance of thunderstorms. Highs in the lower 70s. Lows in the upper 50s. Chance of precipitation 40%. Wednesday and Wednesday night, partly cloudy. A 20% chance of thunderstorms. Highs in the upper 70s. Lows around 50. Thursday and Thursday night, mostly clear. Highs in the mid-70s. Lows in the lower 50s. Friday and Friday night, partly cloudy. Highs in the upper 70s. Lows in the upper 50s. Here are some river levels reported this morning. On the Ohio River, Markland Lock upper was 12.7, Markland Lock lower was 19.9, McAlpin upper was 12.8, McAlpin lower 18.4, Candleton Lock and Dam upper was 9.3, Candleton Lock and Dam lower was 15.1, on the Blue River, Fredericksburg 4.2, White Cloud 3.9, on the Rolling Fork River, Boston 5.5, on the Salt River, Shepherdsville 2.2, here are some nearby reservoir levels, Dolin River Lake Hem, Potoka Lake 535.7, Taylorsville Lake 547.0. 1 p.m. Eastern Daylight Time weather conditions across north central Kentucky and south central Indiana. At Louisville International, it was mostly sunny. The temperature was 70 degrees, the dew point 51, and the relative humidity 51%. The wind was northwest at 3 miles an hour. The pressure was 29.82 inches and steady. At Bowman Field, it was mostly sunny. The temperature was 69 degrees, the dew point 53, and the relative humidity 56%. The wind was west at 8 miles an hour. The pressure was 29.82 inches and steady. At Jasper, it was mostly sunny. The temperature was 69 degrees, the dew point 57, and the relative humidity 65%. The wind was southwest at 8 miles an hour.
The pressure was 29.84 inches and steady. Once again, at Louisville International, it was 70 degrees under mostly sunny skies. Elsewhere around the region, at Paducah, it was sunny, with a temperature of 72. It was mostly sunny, with a temperature of 70 at Bowling Green, 75 at Nashville, 69 at Evansville, 67 at Bloomington, and 66 at Indianapolis. It was partly sunny, with a temperature of 64 at Lexington, and 67 at Covington. At Jackson, it was cloudy, with a temperature of 62. At Frankfort, the weather conditions were not available. 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The current time is 1:42 p.m. Eastern Daylight Time. Now for the official National Weather Service forecast for North Central Kentucky and South Central Indiana, including the Louisville metro area. Today, partly sunny with a 20% chance of rain showers in the morning, then sunny in the afternoon. Highs in the upper 70s. Southwest winds up to 10 miles an hour. Tonight, mostly clear. Lows in the upper 50s. Southwest winds 5 to 10 miles an hour. Sunday, partly sunny. Highs in the mid-70s. Northwest winds up to 10 miles an hour. Sunday night, mostly cloudy. Lows in the upper 40s. North winds 5 to 10 miles an hour. And now the extended forecast for the radio listening area. Monday and Monday night, mostly clear. Highs in the upper 60s. Lows in the mid-40s. Tuesday and Tuesday night, mostly clear. Chance of rain showers and slight chance of thunderstorms. Highs in the lower 70s. Lows in the upper 50s. Chance of precipitation 40%. Wednesday and Wednesday night, partly cloudy. A 20% chance of thunderstorms. Highs in the upper 70s. Lows around 50. Thursday and Thursday night, mostly clear. Highs in the mid-70s. Lows in the lower 50s. Friday and Friday night, partly cloudy. Highs in the upper 70s. Lows in the upper 50s. Here are some river levels reported this morning. On the Ohio River, Markland Lock Upper was 12.7, Markland Lock Lower was 19.9, McAlpin Upper was 12.8, McAlpin Lower 18.4, Canelton Lock and Dam Upper was 9.3, Canelton Lock and Dam Lower was 15.1, on the Blue River, Fredericksburg 4.2, White Cloud 3.9, on the Rolling Fork River, Boston 5.5, on the Salt River, Shepherdsville 2.2, here are some nearby reservoir levels, Dolin River Lake Hem, Potoka Lake 535.7, Taylorsville Lake 547.0. 1 p.m. Eastern Daylight Time weather conditions across north central Kentucky and south central Indiana. At Louisville International, it was mostly sunny. The temperature was 70 degrees, the dew point 51, and the relative humidity 51%. The wind was northwest at 3 miles an hour. The pressure was 29.82 inches and steady. At Bowman Field, it was mostly sunny. The temperature was 69 degrees, the dew point 53, and the relative humidity 56%. The wind was west at 8 miles an hour. The pressure was 29.82 inches and steady. At Jasper, it was mostly sunny. The temperature was 69 degrees, the dew point 57, and the relative humidity 65%. The wind was southwest at 8 miles an hour. The pressure was 29.84 inches and steady. Once again, at Louisville International, it was 70 degrees under mostly sunny skies. Elsewhere around the region, at Paducah, it was sunny, with a temperature of 72. It was mostly sunny, with a temperature of 70 at Bowling Green, 75 at Nashville, 69 at Evansville, 67 at Bloomington, and 66 at Indianapolis. It was partly sunny, with a temperature of 64 at Lexington, and 67 at Covington. At Jackson,
it was cloudy, with a temperature of 62. At Frankfurt, the weather conditions were not available. Now for the official National Weather Service forecast for North Central Kentucky and South Central Indiana, including the Louisville metro area. Today, partly sunny with a 20% chance of rain showers in the morning, then sunny in the afternoon. Highs in the upper 70s. Southwest winds up to 10 miles an hour. Tonight, mostly clear. Lows in the upper 50s. Southwest winds 5 to 10 miles an hour. Sunday, partly sunny. Highs in the mid-70s. Northwest winds up to 10 miles an hour. Sunday night, mostly cloudy. Lows in the upper 40s. North winds 5 to 10 miles an hour. And now the extended forecast for the radio listening area. Monday and Monday night, mostly clear. Highs in the upper 60s. Lows in the mid-40s. Tuesday and Tuesday night, mostly clear. Chance of rain showers and slight chance of thunderstorms. Highs in the lower 70s. Lows in the upper 50s. Chance of precipitation 40%. Wednesday and Wednesday night, partly cloudy. A 20% chance of thunderstorms. Highs in the upper 70s. Lows around 50. Thursday and Thursday night, mostly clear. Highs in the mid-70s. Lows in the lower 50s. Friday and Friday night, partly cloudy. Highs in the upper 70s. Lows in the upper 50s. The current time is 1:48 p.m. Eastern Daylight Time. Here are some river levels reported this morning. On the Ohio River, Markland Lock Upper was 12.7, Markland Lock Lower was 19.9, McAlpin Upper was 12.8, McAlpin Lower 18.4, Canelton Lock and Dam Upper was 9.3, Canelton Lock and Dam Lower was 15.1, on the Blue River, Fredericksburg 4.2, White Cloud 3.9, on the Rolling Fork River, Boston 5.5, on the Salt River, Shepherdsville 2.2, here are some nearby reservoir levels, Dolin River Lake Hem, Potoka Lake 535.7, Taylorsville Lake 547.0. 1 p.m. Eastern Daylight Time weather conditions across north central Kentucky and south central Indiana. At Louisville International, it was mostly sunny. The temperature was 70 degrees, the dew point 51, and the relative humidity 51%. The wind was northwest at 3 miles an hour. The pressure was 29.82 inches and steady. At Bowman Field, it was mostly sunny. The temperature was 69 degrees, the dew point 53, and the relative humidity 56%. The wind was west at 8 miles an hour. The pressure was 29.82 inches and steady. At Jasper, it was mostly sunny. The temperature was 69 degrees, the dew point 57, and the relative humidity 65%. The wind was southwest at 8 miles an hour. The pressure was 29.84 inches and steady. Once again, at Louisville International, it was 70 degrees under mostly sunny skies. Elsewhere around the region, at Paducah, it was sunny, with a temperature of 72. It was mostly sunny, with a temperature of 70 at Bowling Green, 75 at Nashville, 69 at Evansville, 67 at Bloomington, and 66 at Indianapolis. It was partly sunny, with a temperature of 64 at Lexington, and 67 at Covington. At Jackson, it was cloudy, with a temperature of 62. At Frankfort, the weather conditions were not available. Now for the official National Weather Service forecast for North Central Kentucky and South Central Indiana, including the Louisville metro area. Today, partly sunny with a 20% chance of rain showers in the morning, then sunny in the afternoon. Highs in the upper 70s. Southwest winds up to 10 miles an hour. Tonight, mostly clear. Lows in the upper 50s. Southwest winds 5 to 10 miles an hour. Sunday, partly sunny. Highs in the mid-70s. Northwest winds up to 10 miles an hour. Sunday night, mostly cloudy. Lows in the upper 40s. North winds 5 to 10 miles an hour. And now the extended forecast for the radio listening area.
Monday and Monday night, mostly clear. Highs in the upper 60s. Lows in the mid 40s. Tuesday and Tuesday night, mostly clear. Chance of rain showers and slight chance of thunderstorms. Highs in the lower 70s. Lows in the upper 50s. Chance of precipitation 40%. Wednesday and Wednesday night, partly cloudy. A 20% chance of thunderstorms. Highs in the upper 70s. Lows around 50. Thursday and Thursday night, mostly clear. Highs in the mid-70s. Lows in the lower 50s. Friday and Friday night, partly cloudy. Highs in the upper 70s. Lows in the upper 50s. The current time is 1:52 p.m. Eastern Daylight Time. Here are some river levels reported this morning. On the Ohio River, Markland Lock Upper was 12.7, Markland Lock Lower was 19.9, McAlpin Upper was 12.8, McAlpin Lower 18.4, Canelton Lock and Dam Upper was 9.3, Canelton Lock and Dam Lower was 15.1, on the Blue River, Fredericksburg 4.2, White Cloud 3.9, on the Rolling Fork River, Boston 5.5, on the Salt River, Shepherdsville 2.2. Here are some nearby reservoir levels: Dolin River Lake Hem, Potoka Lake 535.7, Taylorsville Lake 547.0. 1 p.m. Eastern Daylight Time weather conditions across north central Kentucky and south central Indiana. At Louisville International, it was mostly sunny. The temperature was 70 degrees, the dew point 51, and the relative humidity 51%. The wind was northwest at 3 miles an hour. The pressure was 29.82 inches and steady. At Bowman Field, it was mostly sunny. The temperature was 69 degrees, the dew point 53, and the relative humidity 56%. The wind was west at 8 miles an hour. The pressure was 29.82 inches and steady. At Jasper, it was mostly sunny. The temperature was 69 degrees, the dew point 57, and the relative humidity 65%. The wind was southwest at 8 miles an hour. The pressure was 29.84 inches and steady. Once again, at Louisville International, it was 70 degrees under mostly sunny skies. Elsewhere around the region, at Paducah, it was sunny, with a temperature of 72. It was mostly sunny, with a temperature of 70 at Bowling Green, 75 at Nashville, 69 at Evansville, 67 at Bloomington, and 66 at Indianapolis. It was partly sunny, with a temperature of 64 at Lexington, and 67 at Covington. At Jackson, it was cloudy, with a temperature of 62. At Frankfort, the weather conditions were not available. Now for the official National Weather Service forecast for north central Kentucky and south central Indiana, including the Louisville metro area. Today, partly sunny with a 20% chance of rain showers in the morning, then sunny in the afternoon. Highs in the upper 70s. Southwest winds up to 10 miles an hour. Tonight, mostly clear. Lows in the upper 50s. Southwest winds 5 to 10 miles an hour. Sunday, partly sunny. Highs in the mid-70s. Northwest winds up to 10 miles an hour. Sunday night, mostly cloudy. Lows in the upper 40s. North winds 5 to 10 miles an hour. And now the extended forecast for the radio listening area. Monday and Monday night, mostly clear. Highs in the upper 60s. Lows in the mid-40s. Tuesday and Tuesday night, mostly clear. Chance of rain showers and slight chance of thunderstorms. Highs in the lower 70s. Lows in the upper 50s. Chance of precipitation 40%. Wednesday and Wednesday night, partly cloudy. A 20% chance of thunderstorms. Highs in the upper 70s. Lows around 50. Thursday and Thursday night, mostly clear. Highs in the mid-70s. Lows in the lower 50s. Friday and Friday night, partly cloudy. Highs in the upper 70s. Lows in the upper 50s. Here are some river levels reported this morning. On the Ohio River,
Markland Lock Upper was 12.7, Markland Lock Lower was 19.9, McAlpin Upper was 12.8, McAlpin Lower 18.4, Candleton Lock and Dam Upper was 9.3, Candleton Lock and Dam Lower was 15.1, on the Blue River, Fredericksburg 4.2, White Cloud 3.9, on the Rolling Fork River, Boston 5.5, on the Salt River, Shepherdsville 2.2. Here are some nearby reservoir levels: Dolin River Lake Hem, Potoka Lake 535.7, Taylorsville Lake 547.0. 1 p.m. Eastern Daylight Time weather conditions across north central Kentucky and south central Indiana. At Louisville International, it was mostly sunny. The temperature was 70 degrees, the dew point 51, and the relative humidity 51%. The wind was northwest at 3 miles an hour. The pressure was 29.82 inches and steady. At Bowman Field, it was mostly sunny. The temperature was 69 degrees, the dew point 53, and the relative humidity 56%. The wind was west at 8 miles an hour. The pressure was 29.82 inches and steady. At Jasper, it was mostly sunny. The temperature was 69 degrees, the dew point 57, and the relative humidity 65%. The wind was southwest at 8 miles an hour. The pressure was 29.84 inches and steady. Once again, at Louisville International, it was 70 degrees under mostly sunny skies. Elsewhere around the region, at Paducah, it was sunny, with a temperature of 72. It was mostly sunny, with a temperature of 70 at Bowling Green, 75 at Nashville, 69 at Evansville, 67 at Bloomington, and 66 at Indianapolis. It was partly sunny, with a temperature of 64 at Lexington, and 67 at Covington. At Jackson, it was cloudy, with a temperature of 62. At Frankfort, the weather conditions were not available. The current time is 1:58 p.m. Eastern Daylight Time. Now for the official National Weather Service forecast for north central Kentucky and south central Indiana, including the Louisville metro area. Today, partly sunny with a 20% chance of rain showers in the morning, then sunny in the afternoon. Highs in the upper 70s. Southwest winds up to 10 miles an hour. Tonight, mostly clear. Lows in the upper 50s. Southwest winds 5 to 10 miles an hour. Sunday, partly sunny. Highs in the mid-70s. Northwest winds up to 10 miles an hour. Sunday night, mostly cloudy. Lows in the upper 40s. North winds 5 to 10 miles an hour. And now the extended forecast for the radio listening area. Monday and Monday night, mostly clear. Highs in the upper 60s. Lows in the mid-40s. Tuesday and Tuesday night, mostly clear. Chance of rain showers and slight chance of thunderstorms. Highs in the lower 70s. Lows in the upper 50s. Chance of precipitation 40%. Wednesday and Wednesday night, partly cloudy. A 20% chance of thunderstorms. Highs in the upper 70s. Lows around 50. Thursday and Thursday night, mostly clear. Highs in the mid-70s. Lows in the lower 50s. Friday and Friday night, partly cloudy. Highs in the upper 70s. Lows in the upper 50s. Here are some river levels reported this morning. On the Ohio River, Markland Lock Upper was 12.7, Markland Lock Lower was 19.9, McAlpin Upper was 12.8, McAlpin Lower 18.4, Candleton Lock and Dam Upper was 9.3, Candleton Lock and Dam Lower was 15.1, on the Blue River, Fredericksburg 4.2, White Cloud 3.9, on the Rolling Fork River, Boston 5.5, on the Salt River, Shepherdsville 2.2. Here are some nearby reservoir levels: Dolin River Lake Hem, Potoka Lake 535.7, Taylorsville Lake 547.0. 1 p.m. Eastern Daylight Time weather conditions across north central Kentucky and south central Indiana. At Louisville International, it was mostly sunny. The temperature was 70 degrees, the dew point 51, and the relative humidity 51%. The wind was northwest at 3 miles an hour.
The pressure was 29.82 inches and steady. At Bowman Field, it was mostly sunny. The temperature was 69 degrees, the dew point 53, and the relative humidity 56%. The wind was west at 8 miles an hour. The pressure was 29.82 inches and steady. At Jasper, it was mostly sunny. The temperature was 69 degrees, the dew point 57, and the

The wind was southwest at 8 miles an hour. The pressure was 29.84 inches and steady. At Nashville, 69 at Evansville, 67 at Bloomington, and 66 at Indianapolis. It was partly sunny, with a temperature of 64 at Lexington, and 67 at Covington. At Jackson, it was cloudy, with a temperature of 62. At Frankfort, the weather conditions were not available. The current time is 2:02 p.m. Eastern Daylight Time. 2 p.m. Eastern Daylight Time weather conditions across north central Kentucky and south central Indiana. At Louisville International, it was mostly sunny. The temperature was 72 degrees, the dew point 51, and the relative humidity 47%. The wind was west at 10 miles an hour. The pressure was 29.82 inches and steady. At Bowman Field, it was mostly sunny. The temperature was 72 degrees, the dew point 54, and the relative humidity 53%. The wind was west at 8 miles an hour, gusting to 22. The pressure was 29.82 inches and steady. At Jasper, it was sunny. The temperature was 71 degrees, the dew point 57, and the relative humidity 61%. The wind was variable at 3 miles an hour. The pressure was 29.83 inches and falling. Once again, at Louisville International, it was 72 degrees under mostly sunny skies. Elsewhere around the region, it was sunny, with a temperature of 74 at Paducah and 69 at Bloomington. It was mostly sunny, with a temperature of 69 at Covington, 72 at Bowling Green, 76 at Nashville, 72 at Evansville, and 69 at Indianapolis. At Lexington, it was partly sunny, with a temperature of 67. At Jackson, it was cloudy, with a temperature of 63. At Frankfort, the weather conditions were not available. Now for the official National Weather Service forecast for north central Kentucky and south central Indiana, including the Louisville metro area. Today, partly sunny with a 20% chance of rain showers in the morning, then sunny in the afternoon. Highs in the upper 70s. Southwest winds up to 10 miles an hour. Tonight, mostly clear. Lows in the upper 50s. Southwest winds 5 to 10 miles an hour. Sunday, partly sunny. Highs in the mid-70s. Northwest winds up to 10 miles an hour. Sunday night, mostly cloudy. Lows in the upper 40s. North winds 5 to 10 miles an hour. And now the extended forecast for the radio listening area. Monday and Monday night, mostly clear. Highs in the upper 60s. Lows in the mid-40s. Tuesday and Tuesday night, mostly clear. Chance of rain showers and slight chance of thunderstorms. Highs in the lower 70s. Lows in the upper 50s. Chance of precipitation 40%. Wednesday and Wednesday night, partly cloudy. A 20% chance of thunderstorms. Highs in the upper 70s. Lows around 50. Thursday and Thursday night, mostly clear. Highs in the mid-70s. Lows in the lower 50s. Friday and Friday night, partly cloudy. Highs in the upper 70s. Lows in the upper 50s. Here are some river levels reported this morning. On the Ohio River, Markland Lock upper was 12.7, Markland Lock lower was 19.9, McAlpin upper was 12.8, McAlpin lower 18.4, Canelton Lock and Dam upper was 9.3, Canelton Lock and Dam lower was 15.1, on the Blue River, Fredericksburg 4.2, White Cloud 3.9, on the Rolling Fork River, Boston 5.5, on the Salt River, Shepherdsville 2.2, here are some nearby reservoir levels, Dolin River Lake Hem, Potoka Lake 535.7, Taylorsville Lake 547.0. 2 p.m. Eastern Daylight Time weather conditions across north central Kentucky and south central Indiana. At Louisville International, it was mostly sunny. The temperature was 72 degrees, the dew point 51, and the relative humidity 47%. The wind was west at 10 miles an hour. The pressure was 29.82 inches and steady. At Bowman Field, it was

mostly sunny. The temperature was 72 degrees, the dew point 54, and the relative humidity 53%. The wind was west at 8 miles an hour, gusting to 22. The pressure was 29.82 inches and steady. At Jasper, it was sunny. The temperature was 71 degrees, the dew point 57, and the relative humidity 61%. The wind was variable at 3 miles an hour. The pressure was 29.83 inches and falling. Once again, at Louisville International, it was 72 degrees under mostly sunny skies. Elsewhere around the region, it was sunny, with a temperature of 74 at Paducah and 69 at Bloomington. It was mostly sunny, with a temperature of 69 at Covington, 72 at Bowling Green, 76 at Nashville, 72 at Evansville, and 69 at Indianapolis. At Lexington, it was partly sunny, with a temperature of 67. At Jackson, it was cloudy, with a temperature of 63. At Frankfort, the weather conditions were not available. The current time is 2:08 p.m. Eastern Daylight Time. Now for the official National Weather Service forecast for North Central Kentucky and South Central Indiana, including the Louisville metro area. Today, partly sunny with a 20% chance of rain showers in the morning, then sunny in the afternoon. Highs in the upper 70s. Southwest winds up to 10 miles an hour. Tonight, mostly clear. Lows in the upper 50s. Southwest winds 5 to 10 miles an hour. Sunday, partly sunny. Highs in the mid 70s. Northwest winds up to 10 miles an hour. Sunday night, mostly cloudy. Lows in the upper 40s. North winds 5 to 10 miles an hour. And now the extended forecast for the radio listening area. Monday and Monday night, mostly clear. Highs in the upper 60s. Lows in the mid 40s. Tuesday and Tuesday night, mostly clear. Chance of rain showers and slight chance of thunderstorms. Highs in the lower 70s. Lows in the upper 50s. Chance of precipitation 40%. Wednesday and Wednesday night, partly cloudy. A 20% chance of thunderstorms. Highs in the upper 70s. Lows around 50. Thursday and Thursday night, mostly clear. Highs in the mid 70s. Lows in the lower 50s. Friday and Friday night, partly cloudy. Highs in the upper 70s. Lows in the upper 50s. Here are some river levels reported this morning. On the Ohio River, Markland Lock Upper was 12.7, Markland Lock Lower was 19.9, McAlpin Upper was 12.8, McAlpin Lower 18.4, Canelton Lock and Dam Upper was 9.3, Canelton Lock and Dam Lower was 15.1, on the Blue River, Fredericksburg 4.2, White Cloud 3.9, on the Rolling Fork River, Boston 5.5, on the Salt River, Shepherdsville 2.2, here are some nearby reservoir levels, Dolin River Lake Hem, Potoka Lake 535.7, Taylorsville Lake 547.0. 2 p.m. Eastern Daylight Time weather conditions across north central Kentucky and south central Indiana. At Louisville International, it was mostly sunny. The temperature was 72 degrees, the dew point 51, and the relative humidity 47%. The wind was west at 10 miles an hour. The pressure was 29.82 inches and steady. At Bowman Field, it was mostly sunny. The temperature was 72 degrees, the dew point 54, and the relative humidity 53%. The wind was west at 8 miles an hour, gusting to 22. The pressure was 29.82 inches and steady. At Jasper, it was sunny. The temperature was 71 degrees. The dew point 57, and the relative humidity 61%. The wind was variable at 3 miles an hour. The pressure was 29.83 inches and falling. Once again, at Louisville International, it was 72 degrees under mostly sunny skies. Elsewhere around the region, it was sunny, with a temperature of 74 at Paducah and 69 at Bloomington. It was mostly sunny, with a temperature of 69 at Covington, 72 at Bowling Green, 76 at Nashville,
72 at Evansville, and 69 at Indianapolis. At Lexington, it was partly sunny, with a temperature of 67. At Jackson, it was cloudy, with a temperature of 63. At Frankfort, the weather conditions were not available. 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The current time is 2:12 p.m. Eastern Daylight Time. Now for the official National Weather Service forecast for North Central Kentucky and South Central Indiana, including the Louisville metro area. Today, partly sunny with a 20% chance of rain showers in the morning, then sunny in the afternoon. Highs in the upper 70s. Southwest winds up to 10 miles an hour. Tonight, mostly clear. Lows in the upper 50s. Southwest winds 5 to 10 miles an hour. Sunday, partly sunny. Highs in the mid-70s. Northwest winds up to 10 miles an hour. Sunday night, mostly cloudy. Lows in the upper 40s. North winds 5 to 10 miles an hour. And now the extended forecast for the radio listening area. Monday and Monday night, mostly clear. Highs in the upper 60s. Lows in the mid-40s. Tuesday and Tuesday night, mostly clear. Chance of rain showers and slight chance of thunderstorms. Highs in the lower 70s. Lows in the upper 50s. Chance of precipitation 40%. Wednesday and Wednesday night, partly cloudy. A 20% chance of thunderstorms. Highs in the upper 70s. Lows around 50. Thursday and Thursday night, mostly clear. Highs in the mid-70s. Lows in the lower 50s. Friday and Friday night, partly cloudy. Highs in the upper 70s. Lows in the upper 50s. Here are some river levels reported this morning. On the Ohio River, Markland Lock Upper was 12.7, Markland Lock Lower was 19.9, McAlpin Upper was 12.8, McAlpin Lower 18.4, Candleton Lock and Dam Upper was 9.3, Candleton Lock and Dam Lower was 15.1, on the Blue River, Fredericksburg 4.2, White Cloud 3.9, on the Rolling Fork River, Boston 5.5, on the Salt River, Shepherdsville 2.2, here are some nearby reservoir levels, Dolin River Lake Hem, Potoka Lake 535.7, Taylorsville Lake 547.0. 2 p.m. Eastern Daylight Time weather conditions across north central Kentucky and south central Indiana. At Louisville International, it was mostly sunny. The temperature was 72 degrees, the dew point 51, and the relative humidity 47%. The wind was west at 10 miles an hour. The pressure was 29.82 inches and steady. At Bowman Field, it was mostly sunny. The temperature was 72 degrees, the dew point 54, and the relative humidity 53%. The wind was west at 8 miles an hour, gusting to 22. The pressure was 29.82 inches and steady. At Jasper, it was sunny. The temperature was 71 degrees, the dew point 57, and the relative humidity 61%. The wind was variable at 3 miles an hour. The pressure was 29.83 inches and falling. Once again, at Louisville International it was 72 degrees under mostly sunny skies. Elsewhere around the region, it was sunny, with a temperature of 74 at Paducah, and 69 at Bloomington. It was mostly sunny, with a temperature of 69 at Covington, 72 at Bowling Green, 76 at Nashville, 72 at Evansville, and 69 at Indianapolis. At Lexington, it was partly sunny, with a temperature of 67. At Jackson, it was cloudy, with a temperature of 63. At Frankfort, the weather conditions were not available. Now for the official National Weather Service forecast for North Central Kentucky and South Central Indiana, including the Louisville metro area. Today, partly sunny with a 20% chance of rain showers in the morning, then sunny in the afternoon. Highs in the upper 70s.
southwest winds up to 10 miles an hour. Tonight, mostly clear. Lows in the upper 50s. Southwest winds 5 to 10 miles an hour. Sunday, partly sunny. Highs in the mid-70s. Northwest winds up to 10 miles an hour. Sunday night, mostly cloudy. Lows in the upper 40s. North winds 5 to 10 miles an hour. And now the extended forecast for the radio listening area. Monday and Monday night, mostly clear. Highs in the upper 60s. Lows in the mid-40s. Tuesday and Tuesday night, mostly clear. Chance of rain showers and slight chance of thunderstorms. Highs in the lower 70s. Lows in the upper 50s. Chance of precipitation 40%. Wednesday and Wednesday night, partly cloudy. A 20% chance of thunderstorms. Highs in the upper 70s. Lows around 50. Thursday and Thursday night, mostly clear. Highs in the mid-70s. Lows in the lower 50s. Friday and Friday night, partly cloudy. Highs in the upper 70s. Lows in the upper 50s. The current time is 2:18 p.m. Eastern Daylight Time. Here are some river levels reported this morning. On the Ohio River, Markland Lock Upper was 12.7, Markland Lock Lower was 19.9, McAlpin Upper was 12.8, McAlpin Lower 18.4, Candleton Lock and Dam Upper was 9.3, Candleton Lock and Dam Lower was 15.1, on the Blue River, Fredericksburg 4.2, White Cloud 3.9, on the Rolling Fork River, Boston 5.5, on the Salt River, Shepherdsville 2.2. Here are some nearby reservoir levels: Dolin River Lake Hem, Potoka Lake 535.7, Taylorsville Lake 547.0. 2 p.m. Eastern Daylight Time weather conditions across north central Kentucky and south central Indiana. At Louisville International, it was mostly sunny. The temperature was 72 degrees, the dew point 51, and the relative humidity 47%. The wind was west at 10 miles an hour. The pressure was 29.82 inches and steady. At Bowman Field, it was mostly sunny. The temperature was 72 degrees, the dew point 54, and the relative humidity 53%. The wind was west at 8 miles an hour, gusting to 22. The pressure was 29.82 inches and steady. At Jasper, it was sunny. The temperature was 71 degrees, the dew point 57, and the relative humidity 61%. The wind was variable at 3 miles an hour. The pressure was 29.83 inches and falling. Once again, at Louisville International, it was 72 degrees under mostly sunny skies. Elsewhere around the region, it was sunny, with a temperature of 74 at Paducah and 69 at Bloomington. It was mostly sunny, with a temperature of 69 at Covington, 72 at Bowling Green, 76 at Nashville, 72 at Evansville, and 69 at Indianapolis. At Lexington, it was partly sunny, with a temperature of 67. At Jackson, it was cloudy, with a temperature of 63. At Frankfort, the weather conditions were not available. Now for the official National Weather Service forecast for north central Kentucky and south central Indiana, including the Louisville metro area. Today, partly sunny with a 20% chance of rain showers in the morning, then sunny in the afternoon. Highs in the upper 70s. Southwest winds up to 10 miles an hour. Tonight, mostly clear. Lows in the upper 50s. Southwest winds 5 to 10 miles an hour. Sunday, partly sunny. Highs in the mid-70s. Northwest winds up to 10 miles an hour. Sunday night, mostly cloudy. Lows in the upper 40s. North winds 5 to 10 miles an hour. And now the extended forecast for the radio listening area. Monday and Monday night, mostly clear. Highs in the upper 60s. Lows in the mid-40s. Tuesday and Tuesday night, mostly clear. Chance of rain showers and slight chance of thunderstorms. Highs in the lower 70s. Lows in the upper 50s. Chance of precipitation 40%.
Wednesday and Wednesday night, partly cloudy. A 20% chance of thunderstorms. Highs in the upper 70s. Lows around 50. Thursday and Thursday night, mostly clear. Highs in the mid-70s. Lows in the lower 50s. Friday and Friday night, partly cloudy. Highs in the upper 70s. Lows in the upper 50s. The current time is 2:22 p.m. Eastern Daylight Time. Here are some river levels reported this morning. On the Ohio River, Markland Lock Upper was 12.7, Markland Lock Lower was 19.9, McAlpin Upper was 12.8, McAlpin Lower 18.4, Candleton Lock and Dam Upper was 9.3, Candleton Lock and Dam Lower was 15.1, on the Blue River, Fredericksburg 4.2, White Cloud 3.9, on the Rolling Fork River, Boston 5.5, on the Salt River, Shepherdsville 2.2. Here are some nearby reservoir levels. Dolin River Lake Hem, Potoka Lake 535.7, Taylorsville Lake 547.0. 2 p.m. Eastern Daylight Time weather conditions across north central Kentucky and south central Indiana. At Louisville International, it was mostly sunny. The temperature was 72 degrees, the dew point 51, and the relative humidity 47%. The wind was west at 10 miles an hour. The pressure was 29.82 inches and steady. At Bowman Field, it was mostly sunny. The temperature was 72 degrees, the dew point 54, and the relative humidity 53%. The wind was west at 8 miles an hour, gusting to 22. The pressure was 29.82 inches and steady. At Jasper, it was sunny. The temperature was 71 degrees, the dew point 57, and the relative humidity 61%. The wind was variable at 3 miles an hour. The pressure was 29.83 inches and falling. Once again, at Louisville International, it was 72 degrees under mostly sunny skies. Elsewhere around the region, it was sunny, with a temperature of 74 at Paducah and 69 at Bloomington. It was mostly sunny, with a temperature of 69 at Covington, 72 at Bowling Green, 76 at Nashville, 72 at Evansville, and 69 at Indianapolis. At Lexington, it was partly sunny, with a temperature of 67. At Jackson, it was cloudy, with a temperature of 63. At Frankfort, the weather conditions were not available. Now for the official National Weather Service forecast for north central Kentucky and south central Indiana, including the Louisville metro area. Today, partly sunny with a 20% chance of rain showers in the morning, then sunny in the afternoon. Highs in the upper 70s. Southwest winds up to 10 miles an hour. Tonight, mostly clear. Lows in the upper 50s. Southwest winds 5 to 10 miles an hour. Sunday, partly sunny. Highs in the mid-70s. Northwest winds up to 10 miles an hour. Sunday night, mostly cloudy. Lows in the upper 40s. North winds 5 to 10 miles an hour. And now the extended forecast for the radio listening area. Monday and Monday night, mostly clear. Highs in the upper 60s. Lows in the mid-40s. Tuesday and Tuesday night, mostly clear. Chance of rain showers and slight chance of thunderstorms. Highs in the lower 70s. Lows in the upper 50s. Chance of precipitation 40%. Wednesday and Wednesday night, partly cloudy. A 20% chance of thunderstorms. Highs in the upper 70s. Lows around 50. Thursday and Thursday night, mostly clear. Highs in the mid-70s. Lows in the lower 50s. Friday and Friday night, partly cloudy. Highs in the upper 70s. Lows in the upper 50s. Here are some river levels reported this morning. On the Ohio River, Markland Lock Upper was 12.7, Markland Lock Lower was 19.9, McAlpin Upper was 12.8, McAlpin Lower 18.4, Candleton Lock and Dam Upper was 9.3, Candleton Lock and Dam Lower was 15.1, on the Blue River, Fredericksburg 4.2, White Cloud 3.9, on the Rolling Fork River, Boston 5.5,
On the Salt River, Shepherdsville 2.2, here are some nearby reservoir levels. Dolin River Lake Hem, Potoka Lake 535.7, Taylorsville Lake 547.0. The current time is 2:27 p.m. Eastern Daylight Time. 2 p.m. Eastern Daylight Time weather conditions across north-central Kentucky and south-central Indiana. At Louisville International, it was mostly sunny. The temperature was 72 degrees, the dew point 51, and the relative humidity 47%. The wind was west at 10 miles an hour. The pressure was 29.82 inches and steady. At Bowman Field, it was mostly sunny. The temperature was 72 degrees, the dew point 54, and the relative humidity 53%. The wind was west at 8 miles an hour, gusting to 22. The pressure was 29.82 inches and steady. At Jasper, it was sunny. The temperature was 71 degrees, the dew point 57, and the relative humidity 61%. The wind was variable at 3 miles an hour. The pressure was 29.83 inches and falling. Once again, at Louisville International, it was 72 degrees under mostly sunny skies. Elsewhere around the region, it was sunny, with a temperature of 74 at Paducah and 69 at Bloomington. It was mostly sunny, with a temperature of 69 at Covington, 72 at Bowling Green, 76 at Nashville, 72 at Evansville, and 69 at Indianapolis. At Lexington, it was partly sunny, with a temperature of 67. At Jackson, it was cloudy, with a temperature of 63. At Frankfort, the weather conditions were not available. Now for the official National Weather Service forecast for north-central Kentucky and south-central Indiana, including the Louisville metro area. Today, partly sunny with a 20% chance of rain showers in the morning, then sunny in the afternoon. Highs in the upper 70s. Southwest winds up to 10 miles an hour. Tonight, mostly clear. Lows in the upper 50s. Southwest winds 5 to 10 miles an hour. Sunday, partly sunny. Highs in the mid-70s. Northwest winds up to 10 miles an hour. Sunday night, mostly cloudy. Lows in the upper 40s. North winds 5 to 10 miles an hour. And now the extended forecast for the radio listening area. Monday and Monday night, mostly clear. Highs in the upper 60s. Lows in the mid-40s. Tuesday and Tuesday night, mostly clear. Chance of rain showers and slight chance of thunderstorms. Highs in the lower 70s. Lows in the upper 50s. Chance of precipitation 40%. Wednesday and Wednesday night, partly cloudy. A 20% chance of thunderstorms. Highs in the upper 70s. Lows around 50. Thursday and Thursday night, mostly clear. Highs in the mid-70s. Lows in the lower 50s. Friday and Friday night, partly cloudy. Highs in the upper 70s. Lows in the upper 50s. Here are some river levels reported this morning. On the Ohio River, Markland Lock Upper was 12.7, Markland Lock Lower was 19.9, McAlpin Upper was 12.8, McAlpin Lower 18.4, Canelton Lock and Dam Upper was 9.3, Canelton Lock and Dam Lower was 15.1, on the Blue River, Fredericksburg 4.2, White Cloud 3.9, on the Rolling Fork River, Boston 5.5, on the Salt River, Shepherdsville 2.2, here are some nearby reservoir levels, Dolin River Lake Hem, Potoka Lake 535.7, Taylorsville Lake 547.0. 2 p.m. Eastern Daylight Time weather conditions across north-central Kentucky and south-central Indiana. At Louisville International, it was mostly sunny. The temperature was 72 degrees, the dew point 51, and the relative humidity 47%. The wind was west at 10 miles an hour. The pressure was 29.82 inches and steady. At Bowman Field, it was mostly sunny. The temperature was 72 degrees, the dew point 54, and the relative humidity 53%. The wind was west at 8 miles an hour, gusting to 22.
The pressure was 29.82 inches and steady. At Jasper, it was sunny. The temperature was 71 degrees, the dew point 57, and the relative humidity 61%. The wind was variable at 3 miles an hour. The pressure was 29.83 inches and falling. Once again, at Louisville International, it was 72 degrees under mostly sunny skies. Elsewhere around the region, it was sunny, with a temperature of 74 at Paducah and 69 at Bloomington. It was mostly sunny, with a temperature of 69 at Covington, 72 at Bowling Green, 76 at Nashville, 72 at Evansville, and 69 at Indianapolis. At Lexington, it was partly sunny, with a temperature of 67. At Jackson, it was cloudy, with a temperature of 63. At Frankfort, the weather conditions were not available. The current time is 2:32 p.m. Eastern Daylight Time. Now for the official National Weather Service forecast for North Central Kentucky and South Central Indiana, including the Louisville metro area. Today, partly sunny with a 20% chance of rain showers in the morning, then sunny in the afternoon. Highs in the upper 70s. Southwest winds up to 10 miles an hour. Tonight, mostly clear. Lows in the upper 50s. Southwest winds 5 to 10 miles an hour. Sunday, partly sunny. Highs in the mid-70s. Northwest winds up to 10 miles an hour. Sunday night, mostly cloudy. Lows in the upper 40s. North winds 5 to 10 miles an hour. And now the extended forecast for the radio listening area. Monday and Monday night, mostly clear. Highs in the upper 60s. Lows in the mid-40s. Tuesday and Tuesday night, mostly clear. Chance of rain showers and slight chance of thunderstorms. Highs in the lower 70s. Lows in the upper 50s. Chance of precipitation 40%. Wednesday and Wednesday night, partly cloudy. A 20% chance of thunderstorms. Highs in the upper 70s. Lows around 50. Thursday and Thursday night, mostly clear. Highs in the mid-70s. Lows in the lower 50s. Friday and Friday night, partly cloudy. Highs in the upper 70s. Lows in the upper 50s. Here are some river levels reported this morning. On the Ohio River, Markland Lock Upper was 12.7, Markland Lock Lower was 19.9, McAlpin Upper was 12.8, McAlpin Lower 18.4, Candleton Lock and Dam Upper was 9.3, Candleton Lock and Dam Lower was 15.1, on the Blue River, Fredericksburg 4.2, White Cloud 3.9, on the Rolling Fork River, Boston 5.5, on the Salt River, Shepherdsville 2.2, here are some nearby reservoir levels, Dolin River Lake Hem, Potoka Lake 535.7, Taylorsville Lake 547.0. 2 p.m. Eastern Daylight Time weather conditions across north central Kentucky and south central Indiana. At Louisville International, it was mostly sunny. The temperature was 72 degrees, the dew point 51, and the relative humidity 47%. The wind was west at 10 miles an hour. The pressure was 29.82 inches and steady. At Bowman Field, it was mostly sunny. The temperature was 72 degrees, the dew point 54, and the relative humidity 53%. The wind was west at 8 miles an hour, gusting to 22. The pressure was 29.82 inches and steady. At Jasper, it was sunny. The temperature was 71 degrees, the dew point 57, and the relative humidity 61%. The wind was variable at 3 miles an hour. The pressure was 29.83 inches and falling. Once again, at Louisville International, it was 72 degrees under mostly sunny skies. Elsewhere around the region, it was sunny, with a temperature of 74 at Paducah and 69 at Bloomington. It was mostly sunny, with a temperature of 69 at Covington, 72 at Bowling Green, 76 at Nashville, 72 at Evansville, and 69 at Indianapolis. At Lexington, it was partly sunny, with a temperature of 67. At Jackson, it was cloudy, with a temperature of 63. At Frankfort,
The weather conditions were not available. The current time is 2:37 p.m. Eastern Daylight Time. Now for the official National Weather Service forecast for North Central Kentucky and South Central Indiana, including the Louisville metro area. Today, partly sunny with a 20% chance of rain showers in the morning, then sunny in the afternoon. Highs in the upper 70s. Southwest winds up to 10 miles an hour. Tonight, mostly clear. Lows in the upper 50s. Southwest winds 5 to 10 miles an hour. Sunday, partly sunny. Highs in the mid-70s. Northwest winds up to 10 miles an hour. Sunday night, mostly cloudy. Lows in the upper 40s. North winds 5 to 10 miles an hour. And now the extended forecast for the radio listening area. Monday and Monday night, mostly clear. Highs in the upper 60s. Lows in the mid-40s. Tuesday and Tuesday night, mostly clear. Chance of rain showers and slight chance of thunderstorms. Highs in the lower 70s. Lows in the upper 50s. Chance of precipitation 40%. Wednesday and Wednesday night, partly cloudy. A 20% chance of thunderstorms. Highs in the upper 70s. Lows around 50. Thursday and Thursday night, mostly clear. Highs in the mid-70s. Lows in the lower 50s. Friday and Friday night, partly cloudy. Highs in the upper 70s. Lows in the upper 50s. Here are some river levels reported this morning. On the Ohio River, Markland Lock Upper was 12.7, Markland Lock Lower was 19.9, McAlpin Upper was 12.8, McAlpin Lower 18.4, Canelton Lock and Dam Upper was 9.3, Canelton Lock and Dam Lower was 15.1, on the Blue River, Fredericksburg 4.2, White Cloud 3.9, on the Rolling Fork River, Boston 5.5, on the Salt River, Shepherdsville 2.2, here are some nearby reservoir levels, Dolin River Lake Hem, Potoka Lake 535.7, Taylorsville Lake 547.0. 2 p.m. Eastern Daylight Time weather conditions across north central Kentucky and south central Indiana. At Louisville International, it was mostly sunny. The temperature was 72 degrees, the dew point 51, and the relative humidity 47%. The wind was west at 10 miles an hour. The pressure was 29.82 inches and steady. At Bowman Field, it was mostly sunny. The temperature was 72 degrees, the dew point 54, and the relative humidity 53%. The wind was west at 8 miles an hour, gusting to 22. The pressure was 29.82 inches and steady. At Jasper, it was sunny. The temperature was 71 degrees, the dew point 57, and the relative humidity 61%. The wind was variable at 3 miles an hour. The pressure was 29.83 inches and falling. Once again, at Louisville International it was 72 degrees under mostly sunny skies. Elsewhere around the region, it was sunny, with a temperature of 74 at Paducah, and 69 at Bloomington. It was mostly sunny, with a temperature of 69 at Covington, 72 at Bowling Green, 76 at Nashville, 72 at Evansville, and 69 at Indianapolis. At Lexington, it was partly sunny, with a temperature of 67. At Jackson, it was cloudy, with a temperature of 63. At Frankfort, the weather conditions were not available. Now for the official National Weather Service forecast for North Central Kentucky and South Central Indiana, including the Louisville metro area. Today, partly sunny with a 20% chance of rain showers in the morning, then sunny in the afternoon. Highs in the upper 70s. Southwest winds up to 10 miles an hour. Tonight, mostly clear. Lows in the upper 50s. Southwest winds 5 to 10 miles an hour. Sunday, partly sunny. Highs in the mid-70s. Northwest winds up to 10 miles an hour. Sunday night, mostly cloudy. Lows in the upper 40s. North winds 5 to 10 miles an hour. And now the extended forecast for the radio listening area. Monday and Monday night, mostly clear.
highs in the upper 60s, lows in the mid-40s. Tuesday and Tuesday night, mostly clear. Chance of rain showers and slight chance of thunderstorms. Highs in the lower 70s. Lows in the upper 50s. Chance of precipitation 40%. Wednesday and Wednesday night, partly cloudy. A 20% chance of thunderstorms. Highs in the upper 70s. Lows around 50. Thursday and Thursday night, mostly clear. Highs in the mid-70s. Lows in the lower 50s. Friday and Friday night, partly cloudy. Highs in the upper 70s. Lows in the upper 50s. 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The current time is 2:43 p.m. Eastern Daylight Time. Here are some river levels reported this morning. On the Ohio River, Markland Lock Upper was 12.7, Markland Lock Lower was 19.9, McAlpin Upper was 12.8, McAlpin Lower 18.4, Canelton Lock and Dam Upper was 9.3, Canelton Lock and Dam Lower was 15.1, on the Blue River, Fredericksburg 4.2, White Cloud 3.9, on the Rolling Fork River, Boston 5.5, on the Salt River, Shepherdsville 2.2. Here are some nearby reservoir levels. Dolin River Lake Hem, Potoka Lake 535.7, Taylorsville Lake 547.0. 2 p.m. Eastern Daylight Time weather conditions across north central Kentucky and south central Indiana. At Louisville International, it was mostly sunny. The temperature was 72 degrees, the dew point 51, and the relative humidity 47%. The wind was west at 10 miles an hour. The pressure was 29.82 inches and steady. At Bowman Field, it was mostly sunny. The temperature was 72 degrees, the dew point 54, and the relative humidity 53%. The wind was west at 8 miles an hour, gusting to 22. The pressure was 29.82 inches and steady. At Jasper, it was sunny. The temperature was 71 degrees, the dew point 57, and the relative humidity 61%. The wind was variable at 3 miles an hour. The pressure was 29.83 inches and falling. Once again, at Louisville International, it was 72 degrees under mostly sunny skies. Elsewhere around the region, it was sunny, with a temperature of 74 at Paducah, and 69 at Bloomington. It was mostly sunny, with a temperature of 69 at Covington, 72 at Bowling Green, 76 at Nashville, 72 at Evansville, and 69 at Indianapolis. At Lexington, it was partly sunny, with a temperature of 67. At Jackson, it was cloudy, with a temperature of 63. At Frankfort, the weather conditions were not available. Now for the official National Weather Service forecast for north central Kentucky and south central Indiana, including the Louisville metro area. Today, partly sunny with a 20% chance of rain showers in the morning, then sunny in the afternoon. Highs in the upper 70s. Southwest winds up to 10 miles an hour. Tonight, mostly clear. Lows in the upper 50s. Southwest winds 5 to 10 miles an hour. Sunday, partly sunny. Highs in the mid-70s. Northwest winds up to 10 miles an hour. Sunday night, mostly cloudy. Lows in the upper 40s. North winds 5 to 10 miles an hour. And now the extended forecast for the radio listening area. Monday and Monday night, mostly clear. Highs in the upper 60s. Lows in the mid-40s. Tuesday and Tuesday night, mostly clear. Chance of rain showers and slight chance of thunderstorms. Highs in the lower 70s. Lows in the upper 50s. Chance of precipitation 40%. Wednesday and Wednesday night, partly cloudy. A 20% chance of thunderstorms. Highs in the upper 70s. Lows around 50. Thursday and Thursday night, mostly clear.
Highs in the mid-70s. Lows in the lower 50s. Friday and Friday night, partly cloudy. Highs in the upper 70s. Lows in the upper 50s. The current time is 2:47 p.m. Eastern Daylight Time. Here are some river levels reported this morning. On the Ohio River, Markland Lock Upper was 12.7, Markland Lock Lower was 19.9, McAlpin Upper was 12.8, McAlpin Lower 18.4, Canelton Lock and Dam Upper was 9.3, Canelton Lock and Dam Lower was 15.1, on the Blue River, Fredericksburg 4.2, White Cloud 3.9, on the Rolling Fork River, Boston 5.5, on the Salt River, Shepherdsville 2.2. Here are some nearby reservoir levels: Dolin River Lake Hem, Potoka Lake 535.7, Taylorsville Lake 547.0. 2 p.m. Eastern Daylight Time weather conditions across north central Kentucky and south central Indiana. At Louisville International, it was mostly sunny. The temperature was 72 degrees, the dew point 51, and the relative humidity 47%. The wind was west at 10 miles an hour. The pressure was 29.82 inches and steady. At Bowman Field, it was mostly sunny. The temperature was 72 degrees, the dew point 54, and the relative humidity 53%. The wind was west at 8 miles an hour, gusting to 22. The pressure was 29.82 inches and steady. At Jasper, it was sunny. The temperature was 71 degrees, the dew point 57, and the relative humidity 61%. The wind was variable at 3 miles an hour. The pressure was 29.83 inches and falling. Once again, at Louisville International, it was 72 degrees under mostly sunny skies. Elsewhere around the region, it was sunny, with a temperature of 74 at Paducah and 69 at Bloomington. It was mostly sunny, with a temperature of 69 at Covington, 72 at Bowling Green, 76 at Nashville, 72 at Evansville, and 69 at Indianapolis. At Lexington, it was partly sunny, with a temperature of 67. At Jackson, it was cloudy, with a temperature of 63. At Frankfort, the weather conditions were not available. Now for the official National Weather Service forecast for north central Kentucky and south central Indiana, including the Louisville metro area. Today, partly sunny with a 20% chance of rain showers in the morning, then sunny in the afternoon. Highs in the upper 70s. Southwest winds up to 10 miles an hour. Tonight, mostly clear. Lows in the upper 50s. Southwest winds 5 to 10 miles an hour. Sunday, partly sunny. Highs in the mid-70s. Northwest winds up to 10 miles an hour. Sunday night, mostly cloudy. Lows in the upper 40s. North winds 5 to 10 miles an hour. And now the extended forecast for the radio listening area. Monday and Monday night, mostly clear. Highs in the upper 60s. Lows in the mid-40s. Tuesday and Tuesday night, mostly clear. Chance of rain showers and slight chance of thunderstorms. Highs in the lower 70s. Lows in the upper 50s. Chance of precipitation 40%. Wednesday and Wednesday night, partly cloudy. A 20% chance of thunderstorms. Highs in the upper 70s. Lows around 50. Thursday and Thursday night, mostly clear. Highs in the mid-70s. Lows in the lower 50s. Friday and Friday night, partly cloudy. Highs in the upper 70s. Lows in the upper 50s. Here are some river levels reported this morning. On the Ohio River, Markland Lock Upper was 12.7, Markland Lock Lower was 19.9, McAlpin Upper was 12.8, McAlpin Lower 18.4, Canelton Lock and Dam Upper was 9.3, Canelton Lock and Dam Lower was 15.1, on the Blue River, Fredericksburg 4.2, White Cloud 3.9, on the Rolling Fork River, Boston 5.5, on the Salt River, Shepherdsville 2.2. Here are some nearby reservoir levels: Dolin River Lake Hem, Potoka Lake 535.7, Taylorsville Lake 547.0.
2 p.m. Eastern Daylight Time weather conditions across north-central Kentucky and south-central Indiana. At Louisville International, it was mostly sunny. The temperature was 72 degrees, the dew point 51, and the relative humidity 47%. The wind was west at 10 miles an hour. The pressure was 29.82 inches and steady. At Bowman Field, it was mostly sunny. The temperature was 72 degrees, the dew point 54, and the relative humidity 53%. The wind was west at 8 miles an hour, gusting to 22. The pressure was 29.82 inches and steady. At Jasper, it was sunny. The temperature was 71 degrees, the dew point 57, and the relative humidity 61%. The wind was variable at 3 miles an hour. The pressure was 29.83 inches and falling. Once again, at Louisville International, it was 72 degrees under mostly sunny skies. Elsewhere around the region, it was sunny, with a temperature of 74 at Paducah and 69 at Bloomington. It was mostly sunny, with a temperature of 69 at Covington, 72 at Bowling Green, 76 at Nashville, 72 at Evansville, and 69 at Indianapolis. At Lexington, it was partly sunny, with a temperature of 67. At Jackson, it was cloudy, with a temperature of 63. At Frankfort, the weather conditions were not available. The current time is 2:53 p.m. Eastern Daylight Time. Now for the official National Weather Service forecast for north-central Kentucky and south-central Indiana, including the Louisville metro area. Today, partly sunny with a 20% chance of rain showers in the morning, then sunny in the afternoon. Highs in the upper 70s. Southwest winds up to 10 miles an hour. Tonight, mostly clear. Lows in the upper 50s. Southwest winds 5 to 10 miles an hour. Sunday, partly sunny. Highs in the mid-70s. Northwest winds up to 10 miles an hour. Sunday night, mostly cloudy. Lows in the upper 40s. North winds 5 to 10 miles an hour. And now the extended forecast for the radio listening area. Monday and Monday night, mostly clear. Highs in the upper 60s. Lows in the mid-40s. Tuesday and Tuesday night, mostly clear. Chance of rain showers and slight chance of thunderstorms. Highs in the lower 70s. Lows in the upper 50s. Chance of precipitation 40%. Wednesday and Wednesday night, partly cloudy. A 20% chance of thunderstorms. Highs in the upper 70s. Lows around 50. Thursday and Thursday night, mostly clear. Highs in the mid-70s. Lows in the lower 50s. Friday and Friday night, partly cloudy. Highs in the upper 70s. Lows in the upper 50s. Here are some river levels reported this morning. On the Ohio River, Markland Lock Upper was 12.7, Markland Lock Lower was 19.9, McAlpin Upper was 12.8, McAlpin Lower 18.4, Candleton Lock and Dam Upper was 9.3, Candleton Lock and Dam Lower was 15.1, on the Blue River, Fredericksburg 4.2, White Cloud 3.9, on the Rolling Fork River, Boston 5.5, on the Salt River, Shepherdsville 2.2, here are some nearby reservoir levels, Dolin River Lake Hem, Potoka Lake 535.7, Taylorsville Lake 547.0. 2 p.m. Eastern Daylight Time weather conditions across north-central Kentucky and south-central Indiana. At Louisville International, it was mostly sunny. The temperature was 72 degrees, the dew point 51, and the relative humidity 47%. The wind was west at 10 miles an hour. The pressure was 29.82 inches and steady. At Bowman Field, it was mostly sunny. The temperature was 72 degrees, the dew point 54, and the relative humidity 53%. The wind was west at 8 miles an hour, gusting to 22. The pressure was 29.82 inches and steady. At Jasper, it was sunny. The temperature was 71 degrees, the dew point 57, and the relative humidity 61%.
The wind was variable at 3 miles an hour. The pressure was 29.83 inches and falling. Once again, at Louisville International, it was 72 degrees under mostly sunny skies. Elsewhere around the region, it was sunny, with a temperature of 74 at Paducah and 69 at Bloomington. It was mostly sunny, with a temperature of 69 at Covington, 72 at Bowling Green, 76 at Nashville, 72 at Evansville, and 69 at Indianapolis. At Lexington, it was partly sunny, with a temperature of 67. At Jackson, it was cloudy, with a temperature of 63. At Frankfort, the weather conditions were not available. The current time is 2:57 p.m. Eastern Daylight Time. Now for the official National Weather Service forecast for North Central Kentucky and South Central Indiana, including the Louisville metro area. Today, partly sunny with a 20% chance of rain showers in the morning, then sunny in the afternoon. Highs in the upper 70s. Southwest winds up to 10 miles an hour. Tonight, mostly clear. Lows in the upper 50s. Southwest winds 5 to 10 miles an hour. Sunday, partly sunny. Highs in the mid-70s. Northwest winds up to 10 miles an hour. Sunday night, mostly cloudy. Lows in the upper 40s. North winds 5 to 10 miles an hour. And now the extended forecast for the radio listening area. Monday and Monday night, mostly clear. Highs in the upper 60s. Lows in the mid-40s. Tuesday and Tuesday night, mostly clear. Chance of rain showers and slight chance of thunderstorms. Highs in the lower 70s. Lows in the upper 50s. Chance of precipitation 40%. Wednesday and Wednesday night, partly cloudy. A 20% chance of thunderstorms. Highs in the upper 70s. Lows around 50. Thursday and Thursday night, mostly clear. Highs in the mid-70s. Lows in the lower 50s. Friday and Friday night, partly cloudy. Highs in the upper 70s. Lows in the upper 50s. Here are some river levels reported this morning. On the Ohio River, Markland Lock Upper was 12.7, Markland Lock Lower was 19.9, McAlpin Upper was 12.8, McAlpin Lower 18.4, Canelton Lock and Dam Upper was 9.3, Canelton Lock and Dam Lower was 15.1, on the Blue River, Fredericksburg 4.2, White Cloud 3.9, on the Rolling Fork River, Boston 5.5, on the Salt River, Shepherdsville 2.2. Here are some nearby reservoir levels: Dolin River Lake Hem, Potoka Lake 535.7, Taylorsville Lake 547.0. 2 p.m. Eastern Daylight Time weather conditions across North Central Kentucky and South Central Indiana. At Louisville International, it was mostly sunny. The temperature was 72 degrees, the dew point 51, and the relative humidity 47%. The wind was west at 10 miles an hour. The pressure was 29.82 inches and steady. At Bowman Field, it was mostly sunny. The temperature was 72 degrees, the dew point 54, and the relative humidity 53%. The wind was west at 8 miles an hour, gusting to 22. The pressure was 29.82 inches and steady. At Jasper, it was sunny. The temperature was 71 degrees, the dew point 57, and the relative humidity 61%. The wind was variable at 3 miles an hour. The pressure was 29.83 inches and falling. Once again, at Louisville International, it was 72 degrees under mostly sunny skies. Elsewhere around the region, it was sunny, with a temperature of 74 at Paducah and 69 at Bloomington. It was mostly sunny, with a temperature of 69 at Covington, 72 at Bowling Green, 76 at Nashville, 72 at Evansville, and 69 at Indianapolis. At Lexington, it was partly sunny, with a temperature of 67. At Jackson, it was cloudy, with a temperature of 63. At Frankfort, the weather conditions were not available. Now for the official National Weather Service forecast for North Central Kentucky and South Central Indiana, including the Louisville metro area. Today,
partly sunny with a 20% chance of rain showers in the morning, then sunny in the afternoon. Highs in the upper 70s. Southwest winds up to 10 miles

Night, mostly cloudy. Lows in the upper 40s. North winds 5 to 10 miles and the thunderstorms. Highs in the lower 70s. Lows in the upper 50s. Chance of precipitation 40%. Wednesday and Wednesday night, partly cloudy. A 20% chance of thunderstorms. Highs in the upper 70s. Lows around 50. Thursday and Thursday night, mostly clear. Highs in the mid-70s. Lows in the lower 50s. Friday and Friday night, partly cloudy. Highs in the upper 70s. Lows in the upper 50s. The current time is 3:03 p.m. Eastern Daylight Time. Here are some river levels reported this morning. On the Ohio River, Markland Lock Upper was 12.7, Markland Lock Lower was 19.9, McAlpin Upper was 12.8, McAlpin Lower 18.4, Candleton Lock and Dam Upper was 9.3, Candleton Lock and Dam Lower was 15.1, on the Blue River, Fredericksburg 4.2, White Cloud 3.9, on the Rolling Fork River, Boston 5.5, on the Salt River, Shepherdsville 2.2. Here are some nearby reservoir levels. Dolin River Lake Hem, Potoka Lake 535.7, Taylorsville Lake 547.0. 3 p.m. Eastern Daylight Time weather conditions across north central Kentucky and south central Indiana. At Louisville International, it was mostly sunny. The temperature was 75 degrees, the dew point 52, and the relative humidity 44%. The wind was west at 7 miles an hour. The pressure was 29.81 inches and falling. At Bowman Field, it was sunny. The temperature was 73 degrees, the dew point 52, and the relative humidity 47%. The wind was west at 7 miles an hour. The pressure was 29.81 inches and falling. At Jasper, it was sunny. The temperature was 73 degrees, the dew point 58, and the relative humidity 59%. The wind was southwest at 8 miles an hour. The pressure was 29.83 inches and steady. Once again, at Louisville International, it was 75 degrees under mostly sunny skies. Elsewhere around the region, it was sunny, with a temperature of 76 at Paducah, 74 at Evansville, 71 at Bloomington, and 71 at Indianapolis. It was mostly sunny, with a temperature of 71 at Lexington, 71 at Covington, 73 at Bowling Green, and 77 at Nashville. At Jackson, it was cloudy, with a temperature of 63. At Frankfort, the weather conditions were not available. Now for the official National Weather Service forecast for north central Kentucky and south central Indiana, including the Louisville metro area. Today, partly sunny with a 20% chance of rain showers in the morning, then sunny in the afternoon. Highs in the upper 70s. Southwest winds up to 10 miles an hour. Tonight, mostly clear. Lows in the upper 50s. Southwest winds 5 to 10 miles an hour. Sunday, partly sunny. Highs in the mid-70s. Northwest winds up to 10 miles an hour. Sunday night, mostly cloudy. Lows in the upper 40s. North winds 5 to 10 miles an hour. And now the extended forecast for the radio listening area. Monday and Monday night, mostly clear. Highs in the upper 60s. Lows in the mid-40s. Tuesday and Tuesday night, mostly clear. Chance of rain showers and slight chance of thunderstorms. Highs in the lower 70s. Lows in the upper 50s. Chance of precipitation 40%. Wednesday and Wednesday night, partly cloudy. A 20% chance of thunderstorms. Highs in the upper 70s. Lows around 50. Thursday and Thursday night, mostly clear. Highs in the mid-70s. Lows in the lower 50s. Friday and Friday night, partly cloudy. Highs in the upper 70s. Lows in the upper 50s. The current time is 3:07 p.m. Eastern Daylight Time. Here are some river levels reported this morning. On the Ohio River,
Markland Lock Upper was 12.7, Markland Lock Lower was 19.9, McAlpin Upper was 12.8, McAlpin Lower 18.9.

4, Canelton Lock and Dam upper was 9.3, Canelton Lock and Dam lower was 15.1, on the Blue River, Fredericksburg 4.2, White Cloud 3.9, on the Rolling Fork River, Boston 5.5, on the Salt River, Shepherdsville 2.2. Here are some nearby reservoir levels: Dolin River Lake Hem, Potoka Lake 535.7, Taylorsville Lake 547.0. 3 p.m. Eastern Daylight Time weather conditions across north-central Kentucky and south-central Indiana. At Louisville International, it was mostly sunny. The temperature was 75 degrees, the dew point 52, and the relative humidity 44%. The wind was west at 7 miles an hour. The pressure was 29.81 inches and falling. At Bowman Field, it was sunny. The temperature was 73 degrees, the dew point 52, and the relative humidity 47%. The wind was west at 7 miles an hour. The pressure was 29.81 inches and falling. At Jasper, it was sunny. The temperature was 73 degrees, the dew point 58, and the relative humidity 59%. The wind was southwest at 8 miles an hour. The pressure was 29.83 inches and steady. Once again, at Louisville International, it was 75 degrees under mostly sunny skies. Elsewhere around the region, it was sunny, with a temperature of 76 at Paducah, 74 at Evansville, 71 at Bloomington, and 71 at Indianapolis. It was mostly sunny, with a temperature of 71 at Lexington, 71 at Covington, 73 at Bowling Green, and 77 at Nashville. At Jackson, it was cloudy, with a temperature of 63. At Frankfort, the weather conditions were not available. Now for the official National Weather Service forecast for north-central Kentucky and south-central Indiana, including the Louisville metro area. Today, partly sunny with a 20% chance of rain showers in the morning, then sunny in the afternoon. Highs in the upper 70s. Southwest winds up to 10 miles an hour. Tonight, mostly clear. Lows in the upper 50s. Southwest winds 5 to 10 miles an hour. Sunday, partly sunny. Highs in the mid-70s. Northwest winds up to 10 miles an hour. Sunday night, mostly cloudy. Lows in the upper 40s. North winds 5 to 10 miles an hour. And now the extended forecast for the radio listening area. Monday and Monday night, mostly clear. Highs in the upper 60s. Lows in the mid-40s. Tuesday and Tuesday night, mostly clear. Chance of rain showers and slight chance of thunderstorms. Highs in the lower 70s. Lows in the upper 50s. Chance of precipitation 40%. Wednesday and Wednesday night, partly cloudy. A 20% chance of thunderstorms. Highs in the upper 70s. Lows around 50. Thursday and Thursday night, mostly clear. Highs in the mid-70s. Lows in the lower 50s. Friday and Friday night, partly cloudy. Highs in the upper 70s. Lows in the upper 50s. Here are some river levels reported this morning. On the Ohio River, Markland Lock upper was 12.7, Markland Lock lower was 19.9, McAlpin upper was 12.8, McAlpin lower 18.4, Canelton Lock and Dam upper was 9.3, Canelton Lock and Dam lower was 15.1, on the Blue River, Fredericksburg 4.2, White Cloud 3.9, on the Rolling Fork River, Boston 5.5, on the Salt River, Shepherdsville 2.2, here are some nearby reservoir levels: Dolin River Lake Hem, Potoka Lake 535.7, Taylorsville Lake 547.0. 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The current time is 3:12 p.m. Eastern Daylight Time. 3 p.m. Eastern Daylight Time weather conditions across north-central Kentucky and south-central Indiana. At Louisville International, it was mostly sunny.
The temperature was 75 degrees, the dew point 52, and the relative humidity 44%. The wind was west at 7 miles an hour. The pressure was 29.81 inches and falling. At Bowman Field, it was sunny. The temperature was 73 degrees, the dew point 52, and the relative humidity 47%. The wind was west at 7 miles an hour. The pressure was 29.81 inches and falling. At Jasper, it was sunny. The temperature was 73 degrees, the dew point 58, and the relative humidity 59%. The wind was southwest at 8 miles an hour. The pressure was 29.83 inches and steady. Once again, at Louisville International, it was 75 degrees under mostly sunny skies. Elsewhere around the region, it was sunny, with a temperature of 76 at Paducah, 74 at Evansville, 71 at Bloomington, and 71 at Indianapolis. It was mostly sunny, with a temperature of 71 at Lexington, 71 at Covington, 73 at Bowling Green, and 77 at Nashville. At Jackson, it was cloudy, with a temperature of 63. At Frankfort, the weather conditions were not available. Now for the official National Weather Service forecast for North Central Kentucky and South Central Indiana, including the Louisville metro area. Today, partly sunny with a 20% chance of rain showers in the morning, then sunny in the afternoon. Highs in the upper 70s. Southwest winds up to 10 miles an hour. Tonight, mostly clear. Lows in the upper 50s. Southwest winds 5 to 10 miles an hour. Sunday, partly sunny. Highs in the mid-70s. Northwest winds up to 10 miles an hour. Sunday night, mostly cloudy. Lows in the upper 40s. North winds 5 to 10 miles an hour. And now the extended forecast for the radio listening area. Monday and Monday night, mostly clear. Highs in the upper 60s. Lows in the mid-40s. Tuesday and Tuesday night, mostly clear. Chance of rain showers and slight chance of thunderstorms. Highs in the lower 70s. Lows in the upper 50s. Chance of precipitation 40%. Wednesday and Wednesday night, partly cloudy. A 20% chance of thunderstorms. Highs in the upper 70s. Lows around 50. Thursday and Thursday night, mostly clear. Highs in the mid-70s. Lows in the lower 50s. Friday and Friday night, partly cloudy. Highs in the upper 70s. Lows in the upper 50s. Here are some river levels reported this morning. On the Ohio River, Markland Lock Upper was 12.7, Markland Lock Lower was 19.9, McAlpin Upper was 12.8, McAlpin Lower 18.4, Canelton Lock and Dam Upper was 9.3, Canelton Lock and Dam Lower was 15.1, on the Blue River, Fredericksburg 4.2, White Cloud 3.9, on the Rolling Fork River, Boston 5.5, on the Salt River, Shepherdsville 2.2. Here are some nearby reservoir levels: Dolin River Lake Hem, Potoka Lake 535.7, Taylorsville Lake 547.0. 3 p.m. Eastern Daylight Time weather conditions across North Central Kentucky and South Central Indiana. At Louisville International, it was mostly sunny. The temperature was 75 degrees, the dew point 52, and the relative humidity 44%. The wind was west at 7 miles an hour. The pressure was 29.81 inches and falling. At Bowman Field, it was sunny. The temperature was 73 degrees, the dew point 52, and the relative humidity 47%. The wind was west at 7 miles an hour. The pressure was 29.81 inches and falling. At Jasper, it was sunny. The temperature was 73 degrees, the dew point 58, and the relative humidity 59%. The wind was southwest at 8 miles an hour. The pressure was 29.83 inches and steady. Once again, at Louisville International, it was 75 degrees under mostly sunny skies. Elsewhere around the region, it was sunny, with a temperature of 76 at Paducah, 74 at Evansville, 71 at Bloomington, and 71 at Indianapolis. It was mostly sunny,
with a temperature of 71 at Lexington, 71 at Covington, 73 at Bowling Green, and 77 at Nashville. At Jackson, it was cloudy, with a temperature of 63. At Frankfort, the weather conditions were not available. The current time is 3:17 p.m. Eastern Daylight Time. Now for the official National Weather Service forecast for North Central Kentucky and South Central Indiana, including the Louisville metro area. Today, partly sunny with a 20% chance of rain showers in the morning, then sunny in the afternoon. Highs in the upper 70s. Southwest winds up to 10 miles an hour. Tonight, mostly clear. Lows in the upper 50s. Southwest winds 5 to 10 miles an hour. Sunday, partly sunny. Highs in the mid-70s. Northwest winds up to 10 miles an hour. Sunday night, mostly cloudy. Lows in the upper 40s. North winds 5 to 10 miles an hour. And now the extended forecast for the radio listening area. Monday and Monday night, mostly clear. Highs in the upper 60s. Lows in the mid-40s. Tuesday and Tuesday night, mostly clear. Chance of rain showers and slight chance of thunderstorms. Highs in the lower 70s. Lows in the upper 50s. Chance of precipitation 40%. Wednesday and Wednesday night, partly cloudy. A 20% chance of thunderstorms. Highs in the upper 70s. Lows around 50. Thursday and Thursday night, mostly clear. Highs in the mid-70s. Lows in the lower 50s. Friday and Friday night, partly cloudy. Highs in the upper 70s. Lows in the upper 50s. Here are some river levels reported this morning. On the Ohio River, Markland Lock Upper was 12.7, Markland Lock Lower was 19.9, McAlpin Upper was 12.8, McAlpin Lower 18.4, Canelton Lock and Dam Upper was 9.3, Canelton Lock and Dam Lower was 15.1, on the Blue River, Fredericksburg 4.2, White Cloud 3.9, on the Rolling Fork River, Boston 5.5, on the Salt River, Shepherdsville 2.2. Here are some nearby reservoir levels: Dolin River Lake Hem, Potoka Lake 535.7, Taylorsville Lake 547.0. 3 p.m. Eastern Daylight Time weather conditions across north central Kentucky and south central Indiana. At Louisville International, it was mostly sunny. The temperature was 75 degrees, the dew point 52, and the relative humidity 44%. The wind was west at 7 miles an hour. The pressure was 29.81 inches and falling. At Bowman Field, it was sunny. The temperature was 73 degrees, the dew point 52, and the relative humidity 47%. The wind was west at 7 miles an hour. The pressure was 29.81 inches and falling. At Jasper, it was sunny. The temperature was 73 degrees, the dew point 58, and the relative humidity 59%. The wind was southwest at 8 miles an hour. The pressure was 29.83 inches and steady. Once again, at Louisville International, it was 75 degrees under mostly sunny skies. Elsewhere around the region, it was sunny, with a temperature of 76 at Paducah, 74 at Evansville, 71 at Bloomington, and 71 at Indianapolis. It was mostly sunny, with a temperature of 71 at Lexington, 71 at Covington, 73 at Bowling Green, and 77 at Nashville. At Jackson, it was cloudy, with a temperature of 63. At Frankfort, the weather conditions were not available. Now for the official National Weather Service forecast for North Central Kentucky and South Central Indiana, including the Louisville metro area. Today, partly sunny with a 20% chance of rain showers in the morning, then sunny in the afternoon. Highs in the upper 70s. Southwest winds up to 10 miles an hour. Tonight, mostly clear. Lows in the upper 50s. Southwest winds 5 to 10 miles an hour. Sunday, partly sunny. Highs in the mid-70s. Northwest winds up to 10 miles an hour. Sunday night, mostly cloudy. Lows in the upper 40s.
North winds 5 to 10 miles an hour. And now the extended forecast for the radio listening area. Monday and Monday night, mostly clear. Highs in the upper 60s. Lows in the mid-40s. Tuesday and Tuesday night, mostly clear. Chance of rain showers and slight chance of thunderstorms. Highs in the lower 70s. Lows in the upper 50s. Chance of precipitation 40%. Wednesday and Wednesday night, partly cloudy. A 20% chance of thunderstorms. Highs in the upper 70s. Lows around 50. Thursday and Thursday night, mostly clear. Highs in the mid-70s. Lows in the lower 50s. Friday and Friday night, partly cloudy. Highs in the upper 70s. Lows in the upper 50s. The current time is 3:23 p.m. Eastern Daylight Time. Here are some river levels reported this morning. On the Ohio River, Markland Lock Upper was 12.7, Markland Lock Lower was 19.9, McAlpin Upper was 12.8, McAlpin Lower 18.4, Canelton Lock and Dam Upper was 9.3, Canelton Lock and Dam Lower was 15.1, on the Blue River, Fredericksburg 4.2, White Cloud 3.9, on the Rolling Fork River, Boston 5.5, on the Salt River, Shepherdsville 2.2, here are some nearby reservoir levels, Dolin River Lake Hem, Potoka Lake 535.7, Taylorsville Lake 547.0. 3 p.m. Eastern Daylight Time weather conditions across north central Kentucky and south central Indiana. At Louisville International, it was mostly sunny. The temperature was 75 degrees, the dew point 52, and the relative humidity 44%. The wind was west at 7 miles an hour. The pressure was 29.81 inches and falling. At Bowman Field, it was sunny. The temperature was 73 degrees, the dew point 52, and the relative humidity 47%. The wind was west at 7 miles an hour. The pressure was 29.81 inches and falling. At Jasper, it was sunny. The temperature was 73 degrees, the dew point 58, and the relative humidity 59%. The wind was southwest at 8 miles an hour. The pressure was 29.83 inches and steady. Once again, at Louisville International, it was 75 degrees under mostly sunny skies. Elsewhere around the region, it was sunny, with a temperature of 76 at Paducah, 74 at Evansville, 71 at Bloomington, and 71 at Indianapolis. It was mostly sunny, with a temperature of 71 at Lexington, 71 at Covington, 73 at Bowling Green, and 77 at Nashville. At Jackson, it was cloudy, with a temperature of 63. At Frankfort, the weather conditions were not available. Now for the official National Weather Service forecast for north central Kentucky and south central Indiana, including the Louisville metro area. Today, partly sunny with a 20% chance of rain showers in the morning, then sunny in the afternoon. Highs in the upper 70s. Southwest winds up to 10 miles an hour. Tonight, mostly clear. Lows in the upper 50s. Southwest winds 5 to 10 miles an hour. Sunday, partly sunny. Highs in the mid-70s. Northwest winds up to 10 miles an hour. Sunday night, mostly cloudy. Lows in the upper 40s. North winds 5 to 10 miles an hour. And now the extended forecast for the radio listening area. Monday and Monday night, mostly clear. Highs in the upper 60s. Lows in the mid-40s. Tuesday and Tuesday night, mostly clear. Chance of rain showers and slight chance of thunderstorms. Highs in the lower 70s. Lows in the upper 50s. Chance of precipitation 40%. Wednesday and Wednesday night, partly cloudy. A 20% chance of thunderstorms. Highs in the upper 70s. Lows around 50. Thursday and Thursday night, mostly clear. Highs in the mid-70s. Lows in the lower 50s. Friday and Friday night, partly cloudy. Highs in the upper 70s. Lows in the upper 50s. The current time is 3:27 p.m. Eastern Daylight Time.
Here are some river levels reported this morning. On the Ohio River, Markland Lock Upper was 12.7, Markland Lock Lower was 19.9, McAlpin Upper was 12.8, McAlpin Lower 18.4, Candleton Lock and Dam Upper was 9.3, Candleton Lock and Dam Lower was 15.1, on the Blue River, Fredericksburg 4.2, White Cloud 3.9, on the Rolling Fork River, Boston 5.5, on the Salt River, Shepherdsville 2.2, here are some nearby reservoir levels. Dolin River Lake Hem, Potoka Lake 535.7, Taylorsville Lake 547.0. 3 p.m. Eastern Daylight Time weather conditions across north central Kentucky and south central Indiana. At Louisville International, it was mostly sunny. The temperature was 75 degrees, the dew point 52, and the relative humidity 44%. The wind was west at 7 miles an hour. The pressure was 29.81 inches and falling. At Bowman Field, it was sunny. The temperature was 73 degrees, the dew point 52, and the relative humidity 47%. The wind was west at 7 miles an hour. The pressure was 29.81 inches and falling. At Jasper, it was sunny. The temperature was 73 degrees, the dew point 58, and the relative humidity 59%. The wind was southwest at 8 miles an hour. The pressure was 29.83 inches and steady. Once again, at Louisville International, it was 75 degrees under mostly sunny skies. Elsewhere around the region, it was sunny, with a temperature of 76 at Paducah, 74 at Evansville, 71 at Bloomington, and 71 at Indianapolis. It was mostly sunny, with a temperature of 71 at Lexington, 71 at Covington, 73 at Bowling Green, and 77 at Nashville. At Jackson, it was cloudy, with a temperature of 63. At Frankfort, the weather conditions were not available. Now for the official National Weather Service forecast for north central Kentucky and south central Indiana, including the Louisville metro area. Today, partly sunny with a 20% chance of rain showers in the morning, then sunny in the afternoon. Highs in the upper 70s. Southwest winds up to 10 miles an hour. Tonight, mostly clear. Lows in the upper 50s. Southwest winds 5 to 10 miles an hour. Sunday, partly sunny. Highs in the mid 70s. Northwest winds up to 10 miles an hour. Sunday night, mostly cloudy. Lows in the upper 40s. North winds 5 to 10 miles an hour. And now the extended forecast for the radio listening area. Monday and Monday night, mostly clear. Highs in the upper 60s. Lows in the mid 40s. Tuesday and Tuesday night, mostly clear. Chance of rain showers and slight chance of thunderstorms. Highs in the lower 70s. Lows in the upper 50s. Chance of precipitation 40%. Wednesday and Wednesday night, partly cloudy. A 20% chance of thunderstorms. Highs in the upper 70s. Lows around 50. Thursday and Thursday night, mostly clear. Highs in the mid 70s. Lows in the lower 50s. Friday and Friday night, partly cloudy. Highs in the upper 70s. Lows in the upper 50s. Here are some river levels reported this morning. On the Ohio River, Markland Lock Upper was 12.7, Markland Lock Lower was 19.9, McAlpin Upper was 12.8, McAlpin Lower 18.4, Candleton Lock and Dam Upper was 9.3, Candleton Lock and Dam Lower was 15.1, on the Blue River, Fredericksburg 4.2, White Cloud 3.9, on the Rolling Fork River, Boston 5.5, on the Salt River, Shepherdsville 2.2, here are some nearby reservoir levels. Dolin River Lake Hem, Potoka Lake 535.7, Taylorsville Lake 547.0. The current time is 3:32 p.m. Eastern Daylight Time. 3 p.m. Eastern Daylight Time weather conditions across north central Kentucky and south central Indiana. At Louisville International, it was mostly sunny. The temperature was 75 degrees, the dew point 52, and the relative humidity 44%. The wind was west at 7 miles an hour.
The pressure was 29.81 inches and falling. At Bowman Field, it was sunny. The temperature was 73 degrees, the dew point 52, and the relative humidity 47%. The wind was west at 7 miles an hour. The pressure was 29.81 inches and falling. At Jasper, it was sunny. The temperature was 73 degrees, the dew point 58, and the relative humidity 59%. The wind was southwest at 8 miles an hour. The pressure was 29.83 inches and steady. Once again, at Louisville International, it was 75 degrees under mostly sunny skies. Elsewhere around the region, it was sunny, with a temperature of 76 at Paducah, 74 at Evansville, 71 at Bloomington, and 71 at Indianapolis. It was mostly sunny, with a temperature of 71 at Lexington, 71 at Covington, 73 at Bowling Green, and 77 at Nashville. At Jackson, it was cloudy, with a temperature of 63. At Frankfort, the weather conditions were not available. Now for the official National Weather Service forecast for North Central Kentucky and South Central Indiana, including the Louisville metro area. Today, partly sunny with a 20% chance of rain showers in the morning, then sunny in the afternoon. Highs in the upper 70s. Southwest winds up to 10 miles an hour. Tonight, mostly clear. Lows in the upper 50s. Southwest winds 5 to 10 miles an hour. Sunday, partly sunny. Highs in the mid-70s. Northwest winds up to 10 miles an hour. Sunday night, mostly cloudy. Lows in the upper 40s. North winds 5 to 10 miles an hour. And now the extended forecast for the radio listening area. Monday and Monday night, mostly clear. Highs in the upper 60s. Lows in the mid-40s. Tuesday and Tuesday night, mostly clear. Chance of rain showers and slight chance of thunderstorms. Highs in the lower 70s. Lows in the upper 50s. Chance of precipitation 40%. Wednesday and Wednesday night, partly cloudy. A 20% chance of thunderstorms. Highs in the upper 70s. Lows around 50. Thursday and Thursday night, mostly clear. Highs in the mid-70s. Lows in the lower 50s. Friday and Friday night, partly cloudy. Highs in the upper 70s. Lows in the upper 50s. Here are some river levels reported this morning. On the Ohio River, Markland Lock upper was 12.7, Markland Lock lower was 19.9, McAlpin upper was 12.8, McAlpin lower 18.4, Candleton Lock and Dam upper was 9.3, Candleton Lock and Dam lower was 15.1, on the Blue River, Fredericksburg 4.2, White Cloud 3.9, on the Rolling Fork River, Boston 5.5, on the Salt River, Shepherdsville 2.2, here are some nearby reservoir levels, Dolin River Lake Hem, Potoka Lake 535.7, Taylorsville Lake 547.0. 3 p.m. Eastern Daylight Time weather conditions across north central Kentucky and south central Indiana. At Louisville International, it was mostly sunny. The temperature was 75 degrees, the dew point 52, and the relative humidity 44%. The wind was west at 7 miles an hour. The pressure was 29.81 inches and falling. At Bowman Field, it was sunny. The temperature was 73 degrees, the dew point 52, and the relative humidity 47%. The wind was west at 7 miles an hour. The pressure was 29.81 inches and falling. At Jasper, it was sunny. The temperature was 73 degrees, the dew point 58, and the relative humidity 59%. The wind was southwest at 8 miles an hour. The pressure was 29.83 inches and steady. Once again, at Louisville International, it was 75 degrees under mostly sunny skies. Elsewhere around the region, it was sunny, with a temperature of 76 at Paducah, 74 at Evansville, 71 at Bloomington, and 71 at Indianapolis. It was mostly sunny, with a temperature of 71 at Lexington, 71 at Covington, 73 at Bowling Green, and 77 at Nashville. At Jackson,
it was cloudy, with a temperature of 63. At Frankfurt, the weather conditions were not available. The current time is 3:37 p.m. Eastern Daylight Time. Now for the official National Weather Service forecast for North Central Kentucky and South Central Indiana, including the Louisville metro area. Today, partly sunny with a 20% chance of rain showers in the morning, then sunny in the afternoon. Highs in the upper 70s. Southwest winds up to 10 miles an hour. Tonight, mostly clear. Lows in the upper 50s. Southwest winds 5 to 10 miles an hour. Sunday, partly sunny. Highs in the mid-70s. Northwest winds up to 10 miles an hour. Sunday night, mostly cloudy. Lows in the upper 40s. North winds 5 to 10 miles an hour. And now the extended forecast for the radio listening area. Monday and Monday night, mostly clear. Highs in the upper 60s. Lows in the mid-40s. Tuesday and Tuesday night, mostly clear. Chance of rain showers and slight chance of thunderstorms. Highs in the lower 70s. Lows in the upper 50s. Chance of precipitation 40%. Wednesday and Wednesday night, partly cloudy. A 20% chance of thunderstorms. Highs in the upper 70s. Lows around 50. Thursday and Thursday night, mostly clear. Highs in the mid-70s. Lows in the lower 50s. Friday and Friday night, partly cloudy. Highs in the upper 70s. Lows in the upper 50s. Here are some river levels reported this morning. On the Ohio River, Markland Lock upper was 12.7, Markland Lock lower was 19.9, McAlpin upper was 12.8, McAlpin lower 18.4, Candleton Lock and Dam upper was 9.3, Candleton Lock and Dam lower was 15.1, on the Blue River, Fredericksburg 4.2, White Cloud 3.9, on the Rolling Fork River, Boston 5.5, on the Salt River, Shepherdsville 2.2, here are some nearby reservoir levels, Dolin River Lake Hem, Potoka Lake 535.7, Taylorsville Lake 547.0. 3 p.m. Eastern Daylight Time weather conditions across north central Kentucky and south central Indiana. At Louisville International, it was mostly sunny. The temperature was 75 degrees, the dew point 52, and the relative humidity 44%. The wind was west at 7 miles an hour. The pressure was 29.81 inches and falling. At Bowman Field, it was sunny. The temperature was 73 degrees, the dew point 52, and the relative humidity 47%. The wind was west at 7 miles an hour. The pressure was 29.81 inches and falling. At Jasper, it was sunny. The temperature was 73 degrees, the dew point 58, and the relative humidity 59%. The wind was southwest at 8 miles an hour. The pressure was 29.83 inches and steady. Once again, at Louisville International, it was 75 degrees under mostly sunny skies. Elsewhere around the region, it was sunny, with a temperature of 76 at Paducah, 74 at Evansville, 71 at Bloomington, and 71 at Indianapolis. It was mostly sunny, with a temperature of 71 at Lexington, 71 at Covington, 73 at Bowling Green, and 77 at Nashville. At Jackson, it was cloudy, with a temperature of 63. At Frankfurt, the weather conditions were not available. Now for the official National Weather Service forecast for North Central Kentucky and South Central Indiana, including the Louisville metro area. Today, partly sunny with a 20% chance of rain showers in the morning, then sunny in the afternoon. Highs in the upper 70s. Southwest winds up to 10 miles an hour. Tonight, mostly clear. Lows in the upper 50s. Southwest winds 5 to 10 miles an hour. Sunday, partly sunny. Highs in the mid-70s. Northwest winds up to 10 miles an hour. Sunday night, mostly cloudy. Lows in the upper 40s. North winds 5 to 10 miles an hour. And now the extended forecast for the radio listening area. Monday and Monday night, mostly clear.
highs in the upper 60s, lows in the mid-40s. Tuesday and Tuesday night, mostly clear. Chance of rain showers and slight chance of thunderstorms. Highs in the lower 70s. Lows in the upper 50s. Chance of precipitation 40%. Wednesday and Wednesday night, partly cloudy. A 20% chance of thunderstorms. Highs in the upper 70s. Lows around 50. Thursday and Thursday night, mostly clear. Highs in the mid-70s. Lows in the lower 50s. Friday and Friday night, partly cloudy. Highs in the upper 70s. Lows in the upper 50s. 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The current time is 3:43 p.m. Eastern Daylight Time. Here are some river levels reported this morning. On the Ohio River, Markland Lock Upper was 12.7, Markland Lock Lower was 19.9, McAlpin Upper was 12.8, McAlpin Lower 18.4, Canelton Lock and Dam Upper was 9.3, Canelton Lock and Dam Lower was 15.1, on the Blue River, Fredericksburg 4.2, White Cloud 3.9, on the Rolling Fork River, Boston 5.5, on the Salt River, Shepherdsville 2.2. Here are some nearby reservoir levels: Dolin River Lake Hem, Potoka Lake 535.7, Taylorsville Lake 547.0. 3 p.m. Eastern Daylight Time weather conditions across north central Kentucky and south central Indiana. At Louisville International, it was mostly sunny. The temperature was 75 degrees, the dew point 52, and the relative humidity 44%. The wind was west at 7 miles an hour. The pressure was 29.81 inches and falling. At Bowman Field, it was sunny. The temperature was 73 degrees, the dew point 52, and the relative humidity 47%. The wind was west at 7 miles an hour. The pressure was 29.81 inches and falling. At Jasper, it was sunny. The temperature was 73 degrees, the dew point 58, and the relative humidity 59%. The wind was southwest at 8 miles an hour. The pressure was 29.83 inches and steady. Once again, at Louisville International, it was 75 degrees under mostly sunny skies. Elsewhere around the region, it was sunny, with a temperature of 76 at Paducah, 74 at Evansville, 71 at Bloomington, and 71 at Indianapolis. It was mostly sunny, with a temperature of 71 at Lexington, 71 at Covington, 73 at Bowling Green, and 77 at Nashville. At Jackson, it was cloudy, with a temperature of 63. At Frankfort, the weather conditions were not available. Now for the official National Weather Service forecast for north central Kentucky and south central Indiana, including the Louisville metro area. Today, partly sunny with a 20% chance of rain showers in the morning, then sunny in the afternoon. Highs in the upper 70s. Southwest winds up to 10 miles an hour. Tonight, mostly clear. Lows in the upper 50s. Southwest winds 5 to 10 miles an hour. Sunday, partly sunny. Highs in the mid-70s. Northwest winds up to 10 miles an hour. Sunday night, mostly cloudy. Lows in the upper 40s. North winds 5 to 10 miles an hour. And now the extended forecast for the radio listening area. Monday and Monday night, mostly clear. Highs in the upper 60s. Lows in the mid-40s. Tuesday and Tuesday night, mostly clear. Chance of rain showers and slight chance of thunderstorms. Highs in the lower 70s. Lows in the upper 50s. Chance of precipitation 40%. Wednesday and Wednesday night, partly cloudy. A 20% chance of thunderstorms. Highs in the upper 70s. Lows around 50. Thursday and Thursday night, mostly clear. Highs in the mid-70s. Lows in the lower 50s. Friday and Friday night,
partly cloudy. Highs in the upper 70s. Lows in the upper 50s. The current time is 3:47 p.m. Eastern Daylight Time. Here are some river levels reported this morning. On the Ohio River, Markland Lock Upper was 12.7, Markland Lock Lower was 19.9, McAlpin Upper was 12.8, McAlpin Lower 18.4, Candleton Lock and Dam Upper was 9.3, Candleton Lock and Dam Lower was 15.1, on the Blue River, Fredericksburg 4.2, White Cloud 3.9, on the Rolling Fork River, Boston 5.5, on the Salt River, Shepherdsville 2.2. Here are some nearby reservoir levels: Dolin River Lake Hem, Potoka Lake 535.7, Taylorsville Lake 547.0. 3 p.m. Eastern Daylight Time weather conditions across north central Kentucky and south central Indiana. At Louisville International, it was mostly sunny. The temperature was 75 degrees, the dew point 52, and the relative humidity 44%. The wind was west at 7 miles an hour. The pressure was 29.81 inches and falling. At Bowman Field, it was sunny. The temperature was 73 degrees, the dew point 52, and the relative humidity 47%. The wind was west at 7 miles an hour. The pressure was 29.81 inches and falling. At Jasper, it was sunny. The temperature was 73 degrees, the dew point 58, and the relative humidity 59%. The wind was southwest at 8 miles an hour. The pressure was 29.83 inches and steady. Once again, at Louisville International, it was 75 degrees under mostly sunny skies. Elsewhere around the region, it was sunny, with a temperature of 76 at Paducah, 74 at Evansville, 71 at Bloomington, and 71 at Indianapolis. It was mostly sunny, with a temperature of 71 at Lexington, 71 at Covington, 73 at Bowling Green, and 77 at Nashville. At Jackson, it was cloudy, with a temperature of 63. At Frankfort, the weather conditions were not available. Now for the official National Weather Service forecast for north central Kentucky and south central Indiana, including the Louisville metro area. Today, partly sunny with a 20% chance of rain showers in the morning, then sunny in the afternoon. Highs in the upper 70s. Southwest winds up to 10 miles an hour. Tonight, mostly clear. Lows in the upper 50s. Southwest winds 5 to 10 miles an hour. Sunday, partly sunny. Highs in the mid-70s. Northwest winds up to 10 miles an hour. Sunday night, mostly cloudy. Lows in the upper 40s. North winds 5 to 10 miles an hour. And now the extended forecast for the radio listening area. Monday and Monday night, mostly clear. Highs in the upper 60s. Lows in the mid-40s. Tuesday and Tuesday night, mostly clear. Chance of rain showers and slight chance of thunderstorms. Highs in the lower 70s. Lows in the upper 50s. Chance of precipitation 40%. Wednesday and Wednesday night, partly cloudy. A 20% chance of thunderstorms. Highs in the upper 70s. Lows around 50. Thursday and Thursday night, mostly clear. Highs in the mid-70s. Lows in the lower 50s. Friday and Friday night, partly cloudy. Highs in the upper 70s. Lows in the upper 50s. Here are some river levels reported this morning. On the Ohio River, Markland Lock Upper was 12.7, Markland Lock Lower was 19.9, McAlpin Upper was 12.8, McAlpin Lower 18.4, Candleton Lock and Dam Upper was 9.3, Candleton Lock and Dam Lower was 15.1, on the Blue River, Fredericksburg 4.2, White Cloud 3.9, on the Rolling Fork River, Boston 5.5, on the Salt River, Shepherdsville 2.2. Here are some nearby reservoir levels: Dolin River Lake Hem, Potoka Lake 535.7, Taylorsville Lake 547.0. The current time is 3:52 p.m. Eastern Daylight Time. 3 p.m. Eastern Daylight Time weather conditions across north central Kentucky and south central Indiana.
at Louisville International, it was mostly sunny. The temperature was 75 degrees, the dew point 52, and the relative humidity 44%. The wind was west at 7 miles an hour. The pressure was 29.81 inches and falling. At Bowman Field, it was sunny. The temperature was 73 degrees, the dew point 52, and the relative humidity 47%. The wind was west at 7 miles an hour. The pressure was 29.81 inches and falling. At Jasper, it was sunny. The temperature was 73 degrees, the dew point 58, and the relative humidity 59%. The wind was southwest at 8 miles an hour. The pressure was 29.83 inches and steady. Once again, at Louisville International, it was 75 degrees under mostly sunny skies. Elsewhere around the region, it was sunny, with a temperature of 76 at Paducah, 74 at Evansville, 71 at Bloomington, and 71 at Indianapolis. It was mostly sunny, with a temperature of 71 at Lexington, 71 at Covington, 73 at Bowling Green, and 77 at Nashville. At Jackson, it was cloudy, with a temperature of 63. At Frankfort, the weather conditions were not available. Now for the official National Weather Service forecast for North Central Kentucky and South Central Indiana, including the Louisville metro area. Today, partly sunny with a 20% chance of rain showers in the morning, then sunny in the afternoon. Highs in the upper 70s. Southwest winds up to 10 miles an hour. Tonight, mostly clear. Lows in the upper 50s. Southwest winds 5 to 10 miles an hour. Sunday, partly sunny. Highs in the mid-70s. Northwest winds up to 10 miles an hour. Sunday night, mostly cloudy. Lows in the upper 40s. North winds 5 to 10 miles an hour. And now the extended forecast for the radio listening area. Monday and Monday night, mostly clear. Highs in the upper 60s. Lows in the mid-40s. Tuesday and Tuesday night, mostly clear. Chance of rain showers and slight chance of thunderstorms. Highs in the lower 70s. Lows in the upper 50s. Chance of precipitation 40%. Wednesday and Wednesday night, partly cloudy. A 20% chance of thunderstorms. Highs in the upper 70s. Lows around 50. Thursday and Thursday night, mostly clear. Highs in the mid-70s. Lows in the lower 50s. Friday and Friday night, partly cloudy. Highs in the upper 70s. Lows in the upper 50s. 3 p.m. Eastern Daylight Time weather conditions across North Central Kentucky and South Central Indiana. At Louisville International, it was mostly sunny. The temperature was 75 degrees, the dew point 52, and the relative humidity 44%. The wind was west at 7 miles an hour. The pressure was 29.81 inches and falling. At Bowman Field, it was sunny. The temperature was 73 degrees, the dew point 52, and the relative humidity 47%. The wind was west at 7 miles an hour. The pressure was 29.81 inches and falling. At Jasper, it was sunny. The temperature was 73 degrees, the dew point 58, and the relative humidity 59%. The wind was southwest at 8 miles an hour. The pressure was 29.83 inches and steady. Once again, at Louisville International, it was 75 degrees under mostly sunny skies. Elsewhere around the region, it was sunny, with a temperature of 76 at Paducah, 74 at Evansville, 71 at Bloomington, and 71 at Indianapolis. It was mostly sunny, with a temperature of 71 at Lexington, 71 at Covington, 73 at Bowling Green, and 77 at Nashville. At Jackson, it was cloudy, with a temperature of 63. At Frankfort, the weather conditions were not available. The current time is 3:57 p.m. Eastern Daylight Time. Now for the official National Weather Service forecast for North Central Kentucky and South Central Indiana, including the Louisville metro area. Today, partly sunny with a 20% chance of rain showers in the morning, then sunny in the afternoon.
highs in the upper 70s. Southwest winds up to 10 miles an hour. Tonight, mostly clear. Lows in the upper 50s. Southwest winds 5 to 10 miles an hour. Sunday, partly sunny. Highs in the mid 70s. Northwest winds up to 10 miles an hour. Sunday night, mostly cloudy. Lows in the upper 40s. North winds 5 to 10 miles an hour. And now the extended forecast for the radio listening area. Monday and Monday night, mostly clear. Highs in the upper 60s. Lows in the mid 40s. Tuesday and Tuesday night, mostly clear. Chance of rain showers and slight chance of thunderstorms. Highs in the lower 70s. Lows in the upper 50s. Chance of precipitation 40%. Wednesday and Wednesday night, partly cloudy. A 20% chance of thunderstorms. Highs in the upper 70s. Lows around 50. Thursday and Thursday night, mostly clear. Highs in the mid 70s. Lows in the lower 50s. Friday and Friday night, partly cloudy. Highs in the upper 70s. Lows in the upper 50s. 3 p.m. Eastern Daylight Time weather conditions across north central Kentucky and south central Indiana. At Louisville International, it was mostly sunny. The temperature was 75 degrees, the dew point 52, and the relative humidity 44%. The wind was west at 7 miles an hour. The pressure was 29.81 inches and falling. At Bowman Field, it was sunny. The temperature was 73 degrees, the dew point 52, and the relative humidity 47%. The wind was west at 7 miles an hour. The pressure was 29.81 inches and falling. At Jasper, it was sunny. The temperature was 73 degrees, the dew point 58, and the relative humidity 59%. The wind was southwest at 8 miles an hour. The pressure was 29.83 inches and steady. Once again, at Louisville International, it was 75 degrees under mostly sunny skies. Elsewhere around the region, it was sunny, with a temperature of 76 at Paducah, 74 at Evansville, 71 at Bloomington, and 71 at Indianapolis. It was mostly sunny, with a temperature of 71 at Lexington, 71 at Covington, 73 at Bowling Green, and 77 at Nashville. At Jackson, it was cloudy, with a temperature of 63. At Frankfort, the weather conditions were not available. Now for the official National Weather Service forecast for north central Kentucky and south central Indiana, including the Louisville metro area. Today, partly sunny with a 20% chance of rain showers in the morning, then sunny in the afternoon. Highs in the upper 70s. Southwest winds up to 10 miles an hour. Tonight, mostly clear. Lows in the upper 50s. Southwest winds 5 to 10 miles an hour. Sunday, partly sunny. Highs in the mid 70s. Northwest winds up to 10 miles an hour. Sunday night, mostly cloudy. Lows in the upper 40s. North winds 5 to 10 miles an hour. And now the extended forecast for the radio listening area. Monday and Monday night, mostly clear. Highs in the upper 60s. Lows in the mid 40s. Tuesday and Tuesday night, mostly clear. Chance of rain showers and slight chance of thunderstorms. Highs in the lower 70s. Lows in the upper 50s. Chance of precipitation 40%. Wednesday and Wednesday night, partly cloudy. A 20% chance of thunderstorms. Highs in the upper 70s. Lows around 50. Thursday and Thursday night, mostly clear. Highs in the mid 70s. Lows in the lower 50s. Friday and Friday night, partly cloudy. Highs in the upper 70s. Lows in the upper 50s. The current time is 4:02 p.m. Eastern Daylight Time. 3 p.m. Eastern Daylight Time weather conditions across north central Kentucky and south central Indiana. At Louisville International, it was mostly sunny. The temperature was 75 degrees, the dew point 52, and the relative humidity 44%.
The wind was west at 7 miles an hour. The pressure was 29.81 inches and falling. At Bowman Field, it was sunny. The temperature

everywhere around the region. It was sunny with a temperature of 76 at Paducah, 74 at Evansville, 71 at Bloomington, and 71 at Indianapolis. It was mostly sunny with a temperature of 71 at Lexington, 71 at Covington, 73 at Bowling Green, and 77 at Nashville. At Jackson, it was cloudy with a temperature of 63. At Frankfort, the weather conditions were not available. 4 p.m. Eastern Daylight Time weather conditions across north-central Kentucky and south-central Indiana. At Louisville International, it was mostly sunny. The temperature was 76 degrees, the dew point 51, and the relative humidity 41%. The wind was southwest at 12 miles an hour. The pressure was 29.80 inches and falling. At Bowman Field, it was sunny. The temperature was 76 degrees, the dew point 51, and the relative humidity 41%. The wind was southwest at 13 miles an hour. The pressure was 29.80 inches and falling. At Jasper, it was sunny. The temperature was 75 degrees, the dew point 57, and the relative humidity 53%. The wind was southwest at 8 miles an hour. The pressure was 29.81 inches and falling. Once again, at Louisville International, it was 76 degrees under mostly sunny skies. Elsewhere around the region, it was sunny, with a temperature of 72 at Lexington, 78 at Paducah, 75 at Evansville, and 73 at Bloomington. It was mostly sunny, with a temperature of 72 at Covington, 75 at Bowling Green, 78 at Nashville, and 72 at Indianapolis. At Jackson, it was cloudy, with a temperature of 65. At Frankfort, the weather conditions were not available. Now for the official National Weather Service forecast for north-central Kentucky and south-central Indiana, including the Louisville metro area. Today, partly sunny with a 20% chance of rain showers in the morning, then sunny in the afternoon. Highs in the upper 70s. Southwest winds up to 10 miles an hour. Tonight, mostly clear. Lows in the upper 50s. Southwest winds 5 to 10 miles an hour. Sunday, partly sunny. Highs in the mid-70s. Northwest winds up to 10 miles an hour. Sunday night, mostly cloudy. Lows in the upper 40s. North winds 5 to 10 miles an hour. And now the extended forecast for the radio listening area. Monday and Monday night, mostly clear. Highs in the upper 60s. Lows in the mid-40s. Tuesday and Tuesday night, mostly clear. Chance of rain showers and slight chance of thunderstorms. Highs in the lower 70s. Lows in the upper 50s. Chance of precipitation 40%. Wednesday and Wednesday night, partly cloudy. A 20% chance of thunderstorms. Highs in the upper 70s. Lows around 50. Thursday and Thursday night, mostly clear. Highs in the mid-70s. Lows in the lower 50s. Friday and Friday night, partly cloudy. Highs in the upper 70s. Lows in the upper 50s. 4 p.m. Eastern Daylight Time weather conditions across north-central Kentucky and south-central Indiana. At Louisville International, it was mostly sunny. The temperature was 76 degrees, the dew point 51, and the relative humidity 41%. The wind was southwest at 12 miles an hour. The pressure was 29.80 inches and falling. At Bowman Field, it was sunny. The temperature was 76 degrees, the dew point 51, and the relative humidity 41%. The wind was southwest at 13 miles an hour. The pressure was 29.80 inches and falling. At Jasper, it was sunny. The temperature was 75 degrees, the dew point 57, and the relative humidity 53%. The wind was southwest at 8 miles an hour. The pressure was 29.81 inches and falling. Once again, at Louisville International, it was 76 degrees under mostly sunny skies. Elsewhere around the region, it was sunny, with a temperature of 72 at Lexington, 78 at Paducah, 75 at Evansville, and 73 at Bloomington. It was mostly sunny, with a temperature of

72 at Covington, 75 at Bowling Green, 78 at Nashville, and 72 at Indianapolis. At Jackson, it was cloudy, with a temperature of 65. At Frankfurt, the weather conditions were not available. The current time is 4:08 p.m. Eastern Daylight Time. Now for the official National Weather Service forecast for North Central Kentucky and South Central Indiana, including the Louisville metro area. Tonight, mostly clear. Lows in the upper 50s. Southwest winds up to 10 miles an hour. Sunday, mostly sunny. Highs in the mid-70s. North winds up to 10 miles an hour. Sunday night, mostly cloudy. Isolated rain showers after midnight. Lows around 50. North winds 5 to 10 miles an hour. Chance of showers 20%. Monday, sunny. Highs around 70. Northeast winds up to 5 miles an hour, shifting to the north 5 to 15 miles an hour in the afternoon. Monday night, mostly clear. Lows in the mid-40s. North winds up to 10 miles an hour, shifting to the east after midnight. And now the extended forecast for the radio listening area. Tuesday and Tuesday night, mostly clear. Chance of rain showers and slight chance of thunderstorms. Highs in the mid-70s. Lows in the upper 50s. Chance of precipitation 40%. Wednesday and Wednesday night, mostly clear. A 20% chance of rain showers. Highs in the upper 70s. Lows in the upper 40s. Thursday and Thursday night, mostly clear. Highs in the lower 70s. Lows in the lower 50s. Friday and Friday night, partly cloudy. A 20% chance of rain showers. Highs in the upper 70s. Lows around 60. Saturday and Saturday night, partly cloudy. Highs in the upper 80s. Lows in the mid-60s. 4 p.m. Eastern Daylight Time weather conditions across North Central Kentucky and South Central Indiana. At Louisville International, it was mostly sunny. The temperature was 76 degrees, the dew point 51, and the relative humidity 41%. The wind was southwest at 12 miles an hour. The pressure was 29.80 inches and falling. At Bowman Field, it was sunny. The temperature was 76 degrees, the dew point 51, and the relative humidity 41%. The wind was southwest at 13 miles an hour. The pressure was 29.80 inches and falling. At Jasper, it was sunny. The temperature was 75 degrees, the dew point 57, and the relative humidity 53%. The wind was southwest at 8 miles an hour. The pressure was 29.81 inches and falling. Once again, at Louisville International, it was 76 degrees under mostly sunny skies. Elsewhere around the region, it was sunny, with a temperature of 72 at Lexington, 78 at Paducah, 75 at Evansville, and 73 at Bloomington. It was mostly sunny, with a temperature of 72 at Covington, 75 at Bowling Green, 78 at Nashville, and 72 at Indianapolis. At Jackson, it was cloudy, with a temperature of 65. At Frankfurt, the weather conditions were not available. 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The current time is 4:12 p.m. Eastern Daylight Time. Now for the official National Weather Service forecast for North Central Kentucky and South Central Indiana, including the Louisville metro area. Tonight, mostly clear. Lows in the upper 50s. Southwest winds up to 10 miles an hour. Sunday, mostly sunny. Highs in the mid-70s. North winds up to 10 miles an hour. Sunday night, mostly cloudy. Isolated rain showers after midnight. Lows around 50. North winds 5 to 10 miles an hour. Chance of showers 20%. Monday, sunny. Highs around 70.
northeast winds up to 5 miles an hour, shifting to the north 5 to 15 miles an hour in the afternoon. Monday night, mostly clear. Lows in the mid-40s. North winds up to 10 miles an hour, shifting to the east after midnight. And now the extended forecast for the radio listening area. Tuesday and Tuesday night, mostly clear. Chance of rain showers and slight chance of thunderstorms. Highs in the mid-70s. Lows in the upper 50s. Chance of precipitation 40%. Wednesday and Wednesday night, mostly clear. A 20% chance of rain showers. Highs in the upper 70s. Lows in the upper 40s. Thursday and Thursday night, mostly clear. Highs in the lower 70s. Lows in the lower 50s. Friday and Friday night, partly cloudy. A 20% chance of rain showers. Highs in the upper 70s. Lows around 60. Saturday and Saturday night, partly cloudy. Highs in the upper 80s. Lows in the mid-60s. 4 p.m. Eastern Daylight Time weather conditions across north-central Kentucky and south-central Indiana. At Louisville International, it was mostly sunny. The temperature was 76 degrees, the dew point 51, and the relative humidity 41%. The wind was southwest at 12 miles an hour. The pressure was 29.80 inches and falling. At Bowman Field, it was sunny. The temperature was 76 degrees, the dew point 51, and the relative humidity 41%. The wind was southwest at 13 miles an hour. The pressure was 29.80 inches and falling. At Jasper, it was sunny. The temperature was 75 degrees, the dew point 57, and the relative humidity 53%. The wind was southwest at 8 miles an hour. The pressure was 29.81 inches and falling. Once again, at Louisville International, it was 76 degrees under mostly sunny skies. Elsewhere around the region, it was sunny, with a temperature of 72 at Lexington, 78 at Paducah, 75 at Evansville, and 73 at Bloomington. It was mostly sunny, with a temperature of 72 at Covington, 75 at Bowling Green, 78 at Nashville, and 72 at Indianapolis. At Jackson, it was cloudy, with a temperature of 65. At Frankfort, the weather conditions were not available. Now for the official National Weather Service forecast for north-central Kentucky and south-central Indiana, including the Louisville metro area. Tonight, mostly clear. Lows in the upper 50s. Southwest winds up to 10 miles an hour. Sunday, mostly sunny. Highs in the mid-70s. North winds up to 10 miles an hour. Sunday night, mostly cloudy. Isolated rain showers after midnight. Lows around 50. North winds 5 to 10 miles an hour. Chance of showers 20%. Monday, sunny. Highs around 70. Northeast winds up to 5 miles an hour, shifting to the north 5 to 15 miles an hour in the afternoon. Monday night, mostly clear. Lows in the mid-40s. North winds up to 10 miles an hour, shifting to the east after midnight. And now the extended forecast for the radio listening area. Tuesday and Tuesday night, mostly clear. Chance of rain showers and slight chance of thunderstorms. Highs in the mid-70s. Lows in the upper 50s. Chance of precipitation 40%. Wednesday and Wednesday night, mostly clear. A 20% chance of rain showers. Highs in the upper 70s. Lows in the upper 40s. Thursday and Thursday night, mostly clear. Highs in the lower 70s. Lows in the lower 50s. Friday and Friday night, partly cloudy. A 20% chance of rain showers. Highs in the upper 70s. Lows around 60. Saturday and Saturday night, partly cloudy. Highs in the upper 80s. Lows in the mid-60s. The current time is 4:17 p.m. Eastern Daylight Time. 4 p.m. Eastern Daylight Time weather conditions across north-central Kentucky and south-central Indiana. At Louisville International, it was mostly sunny.
the temperature was 76 degrees, the dew point 51, and the relative humidity 41%. The wind was southwest at 12 miles an hour. The pressure was 29.80 inches and falling. At Bowman Field, it was sunny. The temperature was 76 degrees, the dew point 51, and the relative humidity 41%. The wind was southwest at 13 miles an hour. The pressure was 29.80 inches and falling. At Jasper, it was sunny. The temperature was 75 degrees, the dew point 57, and the relative humidity 53%. The wind was southwest at 8 miles an hour. The pressure was 29.81 inches and falling. Once again, at Louisville International, it was 76 degrees under mostly sunny skies. Elsewhere around the region, it was sunny, with a temperature of 72 at Lexington, 78 at Paducah, 75 at Evansville, and 73 at Bloomington. It was mostly sunny, with a temperature of 72 at Covington, 75 at Bowling Green, 78 at Nashville, and 72 at Indianapolis. At Jackson, it was cloudy, with a temperature of 65. At Frankfort, the weather conditions were not available. Now for the official National Weather Service forecast for North Central Kentucky and South Central Indiana, including the Louisville metro area. Tonight, mostly clear. Lows in the upper 50s. Southwest winds up to 10 miles an hour. Sunday, mostly sunny. Highs in the mid-70s. North winds up to 10 miles an hour. Sunday night, mostly cloudy. Isolated rain showers after midnight. Lows around 50. North winds 5 to 10 miles an hour. Chance of showers 20%. Monday, sunny. Highs around 70. Northeast winds up to 5 miles an hour, shifting to the north 5 to 15 miles an hour in the afternoon. Monday night, mostly clear. Lows in the mid-40s. North winds up to 10 miles an hour, shifting to the east after midnight. And now the extended forecast for the radio listening area. Tuesday and Tuesday night, mostly clear. Chance of rain showers and slight chance of thunderstorms. Highs in the mid-70s. Lows in the upper 50s. Chance of precipitation 40%. Wednesday and Wednesday night, mostly clear. A 20% chance of rain showers. Highs in the upper 70s. Lows in the upper 40s. Thursday and Thursday night, mostly clear. Highs in the lower 70s. Lows in the lower 50s. Friday and Friday night, partly cloudy. A 20% chance of rain showers. Highs in the upper 70s. Lows around 60. Saturday and Saturday night, partly cloudy. Highs in the upper 80s. Lows in the mid-60s. 4 p.m. Eastern Daylight Time weather conditions across North Central Kentucky and South Central Indiana. At Louisville International, it was mostly sunny. The temperature was 76 degrees, the dew point 51, and the relative humidity 41%. The wind was southwest at 12 miles an hour. The pressure was 29.80 inches and falling. At Bowman Field, it was sunny. The temperature was 76 degrees, the dew point 51, and the relative humidity 41%. The wind was southwest at 13 miles an hour. The pressure was 29.80 inches and falling. At Jasper, it was sunny. The temperature was 75 degrees, the dew point 57, and the relative humidity 53%. The wind was southwest at 8 miles an hour. The pressure was 29.81 inches and falling. Once again, at Louisville International, it was 76 degrees under mostly sunny skies. Elsewhere around the region, it was sunny, with a temperature of 72 at Lexington, 78 at Paducah, 75 at Evansville, and 73 at Bloomington. It was mostly sunny, with a temperature of 72 at Covington, 75 at Bowling Green, 78 at Nashville, and 72 at Indianapolis. At Jackson, it was cloudy, with a temperature of 65. At Frankfort, the weather conditions were not available. The current time is 4:23 p.m. Eastern Daylight Time.
Now for the official National Weather Service forecast for north central Kentucky and south central Indiana, including the Louisville metro area. Tonight, mostly clear. Lows in the upper 50s. Southwest winds up to 10 miles an hour. Sunday, mostly sunny. Highs in the mid-70s. North winds up to 10 miles an hour. Sunday night, mostly cloudy. Isolated rain showers after midnight. Lows around 50. North winds 5 to 10 miles an hour. Chance of showers 20%. Monday, sunny. Highs around 70. Northeast winds up to 5 miles an hour, shifting to the north 5 to 15 miles an hour in the afternoon. Monday night, mostly clear. Lows in the mid-40s. North winds up to 10 miles an hour, shifting to the east after midnight. And now the extended forecast for the radio listening area. Tuesday and Tuesday night, mostly clear. Chance of rain showers and slight chance of thunderstorms. Highs in the mid-70s. Lows in the upper 50s. Chance of precipitation 40%. Wednesday and Wednesday night, mostly clear. A 20% chance of rain showers. Highs in the upper 70s. Lows in the upper 40s. Thursday and Thursday night, mostly clear. Highs in the lower 70s. Lows in the lower 50s. Friday and Friday night, partly cloudy. A 20% chance of rain showers. Highs in the upper 70s. Lows around 60. Saturday and Saturday night, partly cloudy. Highs in the upper 80s. Lows in the mid-60s. 4 p.m. Eastern Daylight Time weather conditions across north central Kentucky and south central Indiana. At Louisville International, it was mostly sunny. The temperature was 76 degrees, the dew point 51, and the relative humidity 41%. The wind was southwest at 12 miles an hour. The pressure was 29.80 inches and falling. At Bowman Field, it was sunny. The temperature was 76 degrees, the dew point 51, and the relative humidity 41%. The wind was southwest at 13 miles an hour. The pressure was 29.80 inches and falling. At Jasper, it was sunny. The temperature was 75 degrees, the dew point 57, and the relative humidity 53%. The wind was southwest at 8 miles an hour. The pressure was 29.81 inches and falling. Once again, at Louisville International, it was 76 degrees under mostly sunny skies. Elsewhere around the region, it was sunny, with a temperature of 72 at Lexington, 78 at Paducah, 75 at Evansville, and 73 at Bloomington. It was mostly sunny, with a temperature of 72 at Covington, 75 at Bowling Green, 78 at Nashville, and 72 at Indianapolis. At Jackson, it was cloudy, with a temperature of 65. At Frankfort, the weather conditions were not available. Now for the official National Weather Service forecast for north central Kentucky and south central Indiana, including the Louisville metro area. Tonight, mostly clear. Lows in the upper 50s. Southwest winds up to 10 miles an hour. Sunday, mostly sunny. Highs in the mid-70s. North winds up to 10 miles an hour. Sunday night, mostly cloudy. Isolated rain showers after midnight. Lows around 50. North winds 5 to 10 miles an hour. Chance of showers 20%. Monday, sunny. Highs around 70. Northeast winds up to 5 miles an hour, shifting to the north 5 to 15 miles an hour in the afternoon. Monday night, mostly clear. Lows in the mid-40s. North winds up to 10 miles an hour, shifting to the east after midnight. And now the extended forecast for the radio listening area. Tuesday and Tuesday night, mostly clear. Chance of rain showers and slight chance of thunderstorms. Highs in the mid-70s. Lows in the upper 50s. Chance of precipitation 40%. Wednesday and Wednesday night, mostly clear. A 20% chance of rain showers. Highs in the upper 70s. Lows in the upper 40s.
Thursday and Thursday night, mostly clear. Highs in the lower 70s. Lows in the lower 50s. Friday and Friday night, partly cloudy. A 20% chance of rain showers. Highs in the upper 70s. Lows around 60. Saturday and Saturday night, partly cloudy. Highs in the upper 80s. Lows in the mid-60s. The current time is 4:28 p.m. Eastern Daylight Time. 4 p.m. Eastern Daylight Time weather conditions across north-central Kentucky and south-central Indiana. At Louisville International, it was mostly sunny. The temperature was 76 degrees, the dew point 51, and the relative humidity 41%. The wind was southwest at 12 miles an hour. The pressure was 29.80 inches and falling. At Bowman Field, it was sunny. The temperature was 76 degrees, the dew point 51, and the relative humidity 41%. The wind was southwest at 13 miles an hour. The pressure was 29.80 inches and falling. At Jasper, it was sunny. The temperature was 75 degrees, the dew point 57, and the relative humidity 53%. The wind was southwest at 8 miles an hour. The pressure was 29.81 inches and falling. Once again, at Louisville International, it was 76 degrees under mostly sunny skies. Elsewhere around the region, it was sunny, with a temperature of 72 at Lexington, 78 at Paducah, 75 at Evansville, and 73 at Bloomington. It was mostly sunny, with a temperature of 72 at Covington, 75 at Bowling Green, 78 at Nashville, and 72 at Indianapolis. At Jackson, it was cloudy, with a temperature of 65. At Frankfort, the weather conditions were not available. Now for the official National Weather Service forecast for north-central Kentucky and south-central Indiana, including the Louisville metro area. Tonight, mostly clear. Lows in the upper 50s. Southwest winds up to 10 miles an hour. Sunday, mostly sunny. Highs in the mid-70s. North winds up to 10 miles an hour. Sunday night, mostly cloudy. Isolated rain showers after midnight. Lows around 50. North winds 5 to 10 miles an hour. Chance of showers 20%. Monday, sunny. Highs around 70. Northeast winds up to 5 miles an hour, shifting to the north 5 to 15 miles an hour in the afternoon. Monday night, mostly clear. Lows in the mid-40s. North winds up to 10 miles an hour, shifting to the east after midnight. And now the extended forecast for the radio listening area. Tuesday and Tuesday night, mostly clear. Chance of rain showers and slight chance of thunderstorms. Highs in the mid-70s. Lows in the upper 50s. Chance of precipitation 40%. Wednesday and Wednesday night, mostly clear. A 20% chance of rain showers. Highs in the upper 70s. Lows in the upper 40s. Thursday and Thursday night, mostly clear. Highs in the lower 70s. Lows in the lower 50s. Friday and Friday night, partly cloudy. A 20% chance of rain showers. Highs in the upper 70s. Lows around 60. Saturday and Saturday night, partly cloudy. Highs in the upper 80s. Lows in the mid-60s. The current time is 4:32 p.m. Eastern Daylight Time. 4 p.m. Eastern Daylight Time weather conditions across north-central Kentucky and south-central Indiana. At Louisville International, it was mostly sunny. The temperature was 76 degrees, the dew point 51, and the relative humidity 41%. The wind was southwest at 12 miles an hour. The pressure was 29.80 inches and falling. At Bowman Field, it was sunny. The temperature was 76 degrees, the dew point 51, and the relative humidity 41%. The wind was southwest at 13 miles an hour. The pressure was 29.80 inches and falling. At Jasper, it was sunny. The temperature was 75 degrees, the dew point 57, and the relative humidity 53%.
The wind was southwest at 8 miles an hour. The pressure was 29.81 inches and falling. Once again, at Louisville International, it was 76 degrees under mostly sunny skies. Elsewhere around the region, it was sunny, with a temperature of 72 at Lexington, 78 at Paducah, 75 at Evansville, and 73 at Bloomington. It was mostly sunny, with a temperature of 72 at Covington, 75 at Bowling Green, 78 at Nashville, and 72 at Indianapolis. At Jackson, it was cloudy, with a temperature of 65. At Frankfort, the weather conditions were not available. Now for the official National Weather Service forecast for North Central Kentucky and South Central Indiana, including the Louisville metro area. Tonight, mostly clear. Lows in the upper 50s. Southwest winds up to 10 miles an hour. Sunday, mostly sunny. Highs in the mid-70s. North winds up to 10 miles an hour. Sunday night, mostly cloudy. Isolated rain showers after midnight. Lows around 50. North winds 5 to 10 miles an hour. Chance of showers 20%. Monday, sunny. Highs around 70. Northeast winds up to 5 miles an hour, shifting to the north 5 to 15 miles an hour in the afternoon. Monday night, mostly clear. Lows in the mid-40s. North winds up to 10 miles an hour, shifting to the east after midnight. And now the extended forecast for the radio listening area. Tuesday and Tuesday night, mostly clear. Chance of rain showers and slight chance of thunderstorms. Highs in the mid-70s. Lows in the upper 50s. Chance of precipitation 40%. Wednesday and Wednesday night, mostly clear. A 20% chance of rain showers. Highs in the upper 70s. Lows in the upper 40s. Thursday and Thursday night, mostly clear. Highs in the lower 70s. Lows in the lower 50s. Friday and Friday night, partly cloudy. A 20% chance of rain showers. Highs in the upper 70s. Lows around 60. Saturday and Saturday night, partly cloudy. Highs in the upper 80s. Lows in the mid-60s. 4 p.m. Eastern Daylight Time weather conditions across north central Kentucky and south central Indiana. At Louisville International, it was mostly sunny. The temperature was 76 degrees, the dew point 51, and the relative humidity 41%. The wind was southwest at 12 miles an hour. The pressure was 29.80 inches and falling. At Bowman Field, it was sunny. The temperature was 76 degrees, the dew point 51, and the relative humidity 41%. The wind was southwest at 13 miles an hour. The pressure was 29.80 inches and falling. At Jasper, it was sunny. The temperature was 75 degrees, the dew point 57, and the relative humidity 53%. The wind was southwest at 8 miles an hour. The pressure was 29.81 inches and falling. Once again, at Louisville International, it was 76 degrees under mostly sunny skies. Elsewhere around the region, it was sunny, with a temperature of 72 at Lexington, 78 at Paducah, 75 at Evansville, and 73 at Bloomington. It was mostly sunny, with a temperature of 72 at Covington, 75 at Bowling Green, 78 at Nashville, and 72 at Indianapolis. At Jackson, it was cloudy, with a temperature of 65. At Frankfort, the weather conditions were not available. The current time is 4:37 p.m. Eastern Daylight Time. Now for the official National Weather Service forecast for North Central Kentucky and South Central Indiana, including the Louisville metro area. Tonight, mostly clear. Lows in the upper 50s. Southwest winds up to 10 miles an hour. Sunday, mostly sunny. Highs in the mid-70s. North winds up to 10 miles an hour. Sunday night, mostly cloudy. Isolated rain showers after midnight. Lows around 50. North winds 5 to 10 miles an hour. Chance of showers 20%. Monday, sunny. Highs around 70.
northeast winds up to 5 miles an hour, shifting to the north 5 to 15 miles an hour in the afternoon. Monday night, mostly clear. Lows in the mid-40s. North winds up to 10 miles an hour, shifting to the east after midnight. And now the extended forecast for the radio listening area. Tuesday and Tuesday night, mostly clear. Chance of rain showers and slight chance of thunderstorms. Highs in the mid-70s. Lows in the upper 50s. Chance of precipitation 40%. Wednesday and Wednesday night, mostly clear. A 20% chance of rain showers. Highs in the upper 70s. Lows in the upper 40s. Thursday and Thursday night, mostly clear. Highs in the lower 70s. Lows in the lower 50s. Friday and Friday night, partly cloudy. A 20% chance of rain showers. Highs in the upper 70s. Lows around 60. Saturday and Saturday night, partly cloudy. Highs in the upper 80s. Lows in the mid-60s. 4 p.m. Eastern Daylight Time weather conditions across north-central Kentucky and south-central Indiana. At Louisville International, it was mostly sunny. The temperature was 76 degrees, the dew point 51, and the relative humidity 41%. The wind was southwest at 12 miles an hour. The pressure was 29.80 inches and falling. At Bowman Field, it was sunny. The temperature was 76 degrees, the dew point 51, and the relative humidity 41%. The wind was southwest at 13 miles an hour. The pressure was 29.80 inches and falling. At Jasper, it was sunny. The temperature was 75 degrees, the dew point 57, and the relative humidity 53%. The wind was southwest at 8 miles an hour. The pressure was 29.81 inches and falling. Once again, at Louisville International, it was 76 degrees under mostly sunny skies. Elsewhere around the region, it was sunny, with a temperature of 72 at Lexington, 78 at Paducah, 75 at Evansville, and 73 at Bloomington. It was mostly sunny, with a temperature of 72 at Covington, 75 at Bowling Green, 78 at Nashville, and 72 at Indianapolis. At Jackson, it was cloudy, with a temperature of 65. At Frankfort, the weather conditions were not available. Now for the official National Weather Service forecast for north-central Kentucky and south-central Indiana, including the Louisville metro area. Tonight, mostly clear. Lows in the upper 50s. Southwest winds up to 10 miles an hour. Sunday, mostly sunny. Highs in the mid-70s. North winds up to 10 miles an hour. Sunday night, mostly cloudy. Isolated rain showers after midnight. Lows around 50. North winds 5 to 10 miles an hour. Chance of showers 20%. Monday, sunny. Highs around 70. Northeast winds up to 5 miles an hour, shifting to the north 5 to 15 miles an hour in the afternoon. Monday night, mostly clear. Lows in the mid-40s. North winds up to 10 miles an hour, shifting to the east after midnight. And now the extended forecast for the radio listening area. Tuesday and Tuesday night, mostly clear. Chance of rain showers and slight chance of thunderstorms. Highs in the mid-70s. Lows in the upper 50s. Chance of precipitation 40%. Wednesday and Wednesday night, mostly clear. A 20% chance of rain showers. Highs in the upper 70s. Lows in the upper 40s. Thursday and Thursday night, mostly clear. Highs in the lower 70s. Lows in the lower 50s. Friday and Friday night, partly cloudy. A 20% chance of rain showers. Highs in the upper 70s. Lows around 60. Saturday and Saturday night, partly cloudy. Highs in the upper 80s. Lows in the mid-60s. 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
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The current time is 4:43 p.m. Eastern Daylight Time. 4 p.m. Eastern Daylight Time weather conditions across north-central Kentucky and south-central Indiana. At Louisville International, it was mostly sunny. The temperature was 76 degrees, the dew point 51, and the relative humidity 41%. The wind was southwest at 12 miles an hour. The pressure was 29.80 inches and falling. At Bowman Field, it was sunny. The temperature was 76 degrees, the dew point 51, and the relative humidity 41%. The wind was southwest at 13 miles an hour. The pressure was 29.80 inches and falling. At Jasper, it was sunny. The temperature was 75 degrees, the dew point 57, and the relative humidity 53%. The wind was southwest at 8 miles an hour. The pressure was 29.81 inches and falling. Once again, at Louisville International, it was 76 degrees under mostly sunny skies. Elsewhere around the region, it was sunny, with a temperature of 72 at Lexington, 78 at Paducah, 75 at Evansville, and 73 at Bloomington. It was mostly sunny, with a temperature of 72 at Covington, 75 at Bowling Green, 78 at Nashville, and 72 at Indianapolis. At Jackson, it was cloudy, with a temperature of 65. At Frankfort, the weather conditions were not available. Now for the official National Weather Service forecast for north-central Kentucky and south-central Indiana, including the Louisville metro area. Tonight, mostly clear. Lows in the upper 50s. Southwest winds up to 10 miles an hour. Sunday, mostly sunny. Highs in the mid-70s. North winds up to 10 miles an hour. Sunday night, mostly cloudy. Isolated rain showers after midnight. Lows around 50. North winds 5 to 10 miles an hour. Chance of showers 20%. Monday, sunny. Highs around 70. Northeast winds up to 5 miles an hour, shifting to the north 5 to 15 miles an hour in the afternoon. Monday night, mostly clear. Lows in the mid-40s. North winds up to 10 miles an hour, shifting to the east after midnight. And now the extended forecast for the radio listening area. Tuesday and Tuesday night, mostly clear. Chance of rain showers and slight chance of thunderstorms. Highs in the mid-70s. Lows in the upper 50s. Chance of precipitation 40%. Wednesday and Wednesday night, mostly clear. A 20% chance of rain showers. Highs in the upper 70s. Lows in the upper 40s. Thursday and Thursday night, mostly clear. Highs in the lower 70s. Lows in the lower 50s. Friday and Friday night, partly cloudy. A 20% chance of rain showers. Highs in the upper 70s. Lows around 60. Saturday and Saturday night, partly cloudy. Highs in the upper 80s. Lows in the mid-60s. 4 p.m. Eastern Daylight Time weather conditions across north-central Kentucky and south-central Indiana. At Louisville International, it was mostly sunny. The temperature was 76 degrees, the dew point 51, and the relative humidity 41%. The wind was southwest at 12 miles an hour. The pressure was 29.80 inches and falling. At Bowman Field, it was sunny. The temperature was 76 degrees, the dew point 51, and the relative humidity 41%. The wind was southwest at 13 miles an hour. The pressure was 29.80 inches and falling. At Jasper, it was sunny. The temperature was 75 degrees, the dew point 57, and the relative humidity 53%. The wind was southwest at 8 miles an hour. The pressure was 29.81 inches and falling. Once again, at Louisville International, it was 76 degrees under mostly sunny skies. Elsewhere around the region, it was sunny, with a temperature of 72 at Lexington, 78 at Paducah,
75 at Evansville, and 73 at Bloomington. It was mostly sunny, with a temperature of 72 at Covington, 75 at Bowling Green, 78 at Nashville, and 72 at Indianapolis. At Jackson, it was cloudy, with a temperature of 65. At Frankfort, the weather conditions were not available. The current time is 4:48 p.m. Eastern Daylight Time. Now for the official National Weather Service forecast for North Central Kentucky and South Central Indiana, including the Louisville metro area. Tonight, mostly clear. Lows in the upper 50s. Southwest winds up to 10 miles an hour. Sunday, mostly sunny. Highs in the mid-70s. North winds up to 10 miles an hour. Sunday night, mostly cloudy. Isolated rain showers after midnight. Lows around 50. North winds 5 to 10 miles an hour. Chance of showers 20%. Monday, sunny. Highs around 70. Northeast winds up to 5 miles an hour, shifting to the north 5 to 15 miles an hour in the afternoon. Monday night, mostly clear. Lows in the mid-40s. North winds up to 10 miles an hour, shifting to the east after midnight. And now the extended forecast for the radio listening area. Tuesday and Tuesday night, mostly clear. Chance of rain showers and slight chance of thunderstorms. Highs in the mid-70s. Lows in the upper 50s. Chance of precipitation 40%. Wednesday and Wednesday night, mostly clear. A 20% chance of rain showers. Highs in the upper 70s. Lows in the upper 40s. Thursday and Thursday night, mostly clear. Highs in the lower 70s. Lows in the lower 50s. Friday and Friday night, partly cloudy. A 20% chance of rain showers. Highs in the upper 70s. Lows around 60. Saturday and Saturday night, partly cloudy. Highs in the upper 80s. Lows in the mid-60s. 4 p.m. Eastern Daylight Time weather conditions across North Central Kentucky and South Central Indiana. At Louisville International, it was mostly sunny. The temperature was 76 degrees, the dew point 51, and the relative humidity 41%. The wind was southwest at 12 miles an hour. The pressure was 29.80 inches and falling. At Bowman Field, it was sunny. The temperature was 76 degrees, the dew point 51, and the relative humidity 41%. The wind was southwest at 13 miles an hour. The pressure was 29.80 inches and falling. At Jasper, it was sunny. The temperature was 75 degrees, the dew point 57, and the relative humidity 53%. The wind was southwest at 8 miles an hour. The pressure was 29.81 inches and falling. Once again, at Louisville International, it was 76 degrees under mostly sunny skies. Elsewhere around the region, it was sunny, with a temperature of 72 at Lexington, 78 at Paducah, 75 at Evansville, and 73 at Bloomington. It was mostly sunny, with a temperature of 72 at Covington, 75 at Bowling Green, 78 at Nashville, and 72 at Indianapolis. At Jackson, it was cloudy, with a temperature of 65. At Frankfort, the weather conditions were not available. The current time is 4:52 p.m. Eastern Daylight Time. Now for the official National Weather Service forecast for North Central Kentucky and South Central Indiana, including the Louisville metro area. Tonight, mostly clear. Lows in the upper 50s. Southwest winds up to 10 miles an hour. Sunday, mostly sunny. Highs in the mid-70s. North winds up to 10 miles an hour. Sunday night, mostly cloudy. Isolated rain showers after midnight. Lows around 50. North winds 5 to 10 miles an hour. Chance of showers 20%. Monday, sunny. Highs around 70. Northeast winds up to 5 miles an hour, shifting to the north 5 to 15 miles an hour in the afternoon. Monday night, mostly clear. Lows in the mid-40s.
North winds up to 10 miles an hour, shifting to the east after midnight. And now the extended forecast for the radio listening area. Tuesday and Tuesday night, mostly clear. Chance of rain showers and slight chance of thunderstorms. Highs in the mid-70s. Lows in the upper 50s. Chance of precipitation 40%. Wednesday and Wednesday night, mostly clear. A 20% chance of rain showers. Highs in the upper 70s. Lows in the upper 40s. Thursday and Thursday night, mostly clear. Highs in the lower 70s. Lows in the lower 50s. Friday and Friday night, partly cloudy. A 20% chance of rain showers. Highs in the upper 70s. Lows around 60. Saturday and Saturday night, partly cloudy. Highs in the upper 80s. Lows in the mid-60s. 4 p.m. Eastern Daylight Time weather conditions across north-central Kentucky and south-central Indiana. At Louisville International, it was mostly sunny. The temperature was 76 degrees, the dew point 51, and the relative humidity 41%. The wind was southwest at 12 miles an hour. The pressure was 29.80 inches and falling. At Bowman Field, it was sunny. The temperature was 76 degrees, the dew point 51, and the relative humidity 41%. The wind was southwest at 13 miles an hour. The pressure was 29.80 inches and falling. At Jasper, it was sunny. The temperature was 75 degrees, the dew point 57, and the relative humidity 53%. The wind was southwest at 8 miles an hour. The pressure was 29.81 inches and falling. Once again, at Louisville International, it was 76 degrees under mostly sunny skies. Elsewhere around the region, it was sunny, with a temperature of 72 at Lexington, 78 at Paducah, 75 at Evansville, and 73 at Bloomington. It was mostly sunny, with a temperature of 72 at Covington, 75 at Bowling Green, 78 at Nashville, and 72 at Indianapolis. At Jackson, it was cloudy, with a temperature of 65. At Frankfort, the weather conditions were not available. Now for the official National Weather Service forecast for north-central Kentucky and south-central Indiana, including the Louisville metro area. Tonight, mostly clear. Lows in the upper 50s. Southwest winds up to 10 miles an hour. Sunday, mostly sunny. Highs in the mid-70s. North winds up to 10 miles an hour. Sunday night, mostly cloudy. Isolated rain showers after midnight. Lows around 50. North winds 5 to 10 miles an hour. Chance of showers 20%. Monday, sunny. Highs around 70. Northeast winds up to 5 miles an hour, shifting to the north 5 to 15 miles an hour in the afternoon. Monday night, mostly clear. Lows in the mid-40s. North winds up to 10 miles an hour, shifting to the east after midnight. And now the extended forecast for the radio listening area. Tuesday and Tuesday night, mostly clear. Chance of rain showers and slight chance of thunderstorms. Highs in the mid-70s. Lows in the upper 50s. Chance of precipitation 40%. Wednesday and Wednesday night, mostly clear. A 20% chance of rain showers. Highs in the upper 70s. Lows in the upper 40s. Thursday and Thursday night, mostly clear. Highs in the lower 70s. Lows in the lower 50s. Friday and Friday night, partly cloudy. A 20% chance of rain showers. Highs in the upper 70s. Lows around 60. Saturday and Saturday night, partly cloudy. Highs in the upper 80s. Lows in the mid-60s. The current time is 4:57 p.m. Eastern Daylight Time. 4 p.m. Eastern Daylight Time weather conditions across north-central Kentucky and south-central Indiana. At Louisville International, it was mostly sunny. The temperature was 76 degrees, the dew point 51, and the relative humidity 41%. The wind was southwest at 12 miles an hour.
The pressure was 29.80 inches and falling. Ed Bowman Field, it was sunny. The temperature was 76 degrees, the dew point 51, and the relative humidity 41%. The wind was southwest at 13 miles an hour. The pressure was 29.80 inches and falling. At Jasper, it was sunny. The temperature was 75 degrees, the dew point 57, and the relative humidity 53%. The wind was southwest at 8 miles an hour. The pressure was 29.81 inches and falling. Once again, at Louisville International, it was 76 degrees under mostly sunny skies. Elsewhere around the region, it was sunny, with a temperature of 72 at Lexington, 78 at Paducah, 75 at Evansville, and 73 at Bloomington. It was mostly sunny, with a temperature of 72 at Covington, 75 at Bowling Green, 78 at Nashville, and 72 at Indianapolis. At Jackson, it was cloudy, with a temperature of 65. At Frankfort, the weather conditions were not available. Now for the official National Weather Service forecast for North Central Kentucky and South Central Indiana, including the Louisville metro area. Tonight, mostly clear. Lows in the upper 50s. Southwest winds up to 10 miles an hour. Sunday, mostly sunny. Highs in the mid-70s. North winds up to 10 miles an hour. Sunday night, mostly cloudy. Isolated rain showers after midnight. Lows around 50. North winds 5 to 10 miles an hour. Chance of showers 20%. Monday, sunny. Highs around 70. Northeast winds up to 5 miles an hour, shifting to the north 5 to 15 miles an hour in the afternoon. Monday night, mostly clear. Lows in the mid-40s. North winds up to 10 miles an hour, shifting to the east after midnight. And now the extended forecast for the radio listening area. Tuesday and Tuesday night, mostly clear. Chance of rain showers and slight chance of thunderstorms. Highs in the mid-70s. Lows in the upper 50s. Chance of precipitation 40%. Wednesday and Wednesday night, mostly clear. A 20% chance of rain showers. Highs in the upper 70s. Lows in the upper 40s. Thursday and Thursday night, mostly clear. Highs in the lower 70s. Lows in the lower 50s. Friday and Friday night, partly cloudy. A 20% chance of rain showers. Highs in the upper 70s. Lows around 60. Saturday and Saturday night, partly cloudy. Highs in the upper 80s. Lows in the mid-60s. 4 p.m. Eastern Daylight Time weather conditions across North Central Kentucky and South Central Indiana. At Louisville International, it was mostly sunny. The temperature was 76 degrees, the dew point 51, and the relative humidity 41%. The wind was southwest at 12 miles an hour. The pressure was 29.80 inches and falling. At Bowman Field, it was sunny. The temperature was 76 degrees, the dew point 51, and the relative humidity 41%. The wind was southwest at 13 miles an hour. The pressure was 29.80 inches and falling. At Jasper, it was sunny. The temperature was 75 degrees, the dew point 57, and the relative humidity 53%. The wind was southwest at 8 miles an hour. The pressure was 29.81 inches and falling. Once again, at Louisville International, it was 76 degrees under mostly sunny skies. Elsewhere around the region, it was sunny, with a temperature of 72 at Lexington, 78 at Paducah, 75 at Evansville, and 73 at Bloomington. It was mostly sunny, with a temperature of 72 at Covington, 75 at Bowling Green, 78 at Nashville, and 72 at Indianapolis. At Jackson, it was cloudy, with a temperature of 65. At Frankfort, the weather conditions were not available. The current time is 5:02 p.m. Eastern Daylight Time. 5 p.m. Eastern Daylight Time weather conditions across North Central Kentucky and South Central Indiana. At Louisville International, it was mostly sunny.
the temperature was 77 degrees, the dew point 48, and the relative humidity 35%. The wind was variable at 6 miles an hour. The pressure was 29.78 inches and falling.

29.80 inches and falling. Once again, at Louisville International, it was 77 degrees under mostly sunny skies. Elsewhere around the region, it was sunny, with a temperature of 73 at Lexington, 80 at Paducah, 77 at Evansville, and 74 at Bloomington. It was mostly sunny, with a temperature of 73 at Covington, 77 at Bowling Green, 78 at Nashville, and 74 at Indianapolis. At Jackson, it was partly sunny, with a temperature of 68. At Frankfort, the weather conditions were not available. And now here is the 8 to 14 day outlook for the region. This forecast is valid for the period from May 17 to 23, 2026. For Kentucky, temperatures and precipitation are forecast to be above normal. For Indiana, temperatures and precipitation are forecast to be above normal. For Tennessee, temperatures and precipitation are forecast to be above normal. This long-term outlook is updated on NOAA Weather Radio around 5 p.m. Eastern Time each day. Now for the official National Weather Service forecast for North Central Kentucky and South Central Indiana, including the Louisville metro area. Tonight, mostly clear. Lows in the upper 50s. Southwest winds up to 10 miles an hour. Sunday, mostly sunny. Highs in the mid-70s. North winds up to 10 miles an hour. Sunday night, mostly cloudy. Isolated rain showers after midnight. Lows around 50. North winds 5 to 10 miles an hour. Chance of showers 20%. Monday, sunny. Highs around 70. Northeast winds up to 5 miles an hour, shifting to the north 5 to 15 miles an hour in the afternoon. Monday night, mostly clear. Lows in the mid-40s. North winds up to 10 miles an hour, shifting to the east after midnight. And now the extended forecast for the radio listening area. Tuesday and Tuesday night, mostly clear. Chance of rain showers and slight chance of thunderstorms. Highs in the mid-70s. Lows in the upper 50s. Chance of precipitation 40%. Wednesday and Wednesday night, mostly clear. A 20% chance of rain showers. Highs in the upper 70s. Lows in the upper 40s. Thursday and Thursday night, mostly clear. Highs in the lower 70s. Lows in the lower 50s. Friday and Friday night, partly cloudy. A 20% chance of rain showers. Highs in the upper 70s. Lows around 60. Saturday and Saturday night, partly cloudy. Highs in the upper 80s. Lows in the mid-60s. 5 p.m. Eastern Daylight Time weather conditions across North Central Kentucky and South Central Indiana. At Louisville International, it was mostly sunny. The temperature was 77 degrees, the dew point 48, and the relative humidity 35%. The wind was variable at 6 miles an hour. The pressure was 29.78 inches and falling. At Bowman Field, it was sunny. The temperature was 76 degrees, the dew point 50, and the relative humidity 40%. The wind was southwest at 12 miles an hour, gusting to 17. The pressure was 29.78 inches and falling. At Jasper, it was sunny. The temperature was 76 degrees, the dew point 57, and the relative humidity 51%. The wind was southwest at 9 miles an hour. The pressure was 29.80 inches and falling. Once again, at Louisville International, it was 77 degrees under mostly sunny skies. Elsewhere around the region, it was sunny, with a temperature of 73 at Lexington, 80 at Paducah, 77 at Evansville, and 74 at Bloomington. It was mostly sunny, with a temperature of 73 at Covington, 77 at Bowling Green, 78 at Nashville, and 74 at Indianapolis. At Jackson, it was partly sunny, with a temperature of 68. At Frankfort, the weather conditions were not available. The current time is 5:08 p.m. Eastern Daylight Time. And now here is the 8 to 14 day outlook for the region. This forecast is valid for the period from May 17 to 23, 2026. For Kentucky, temperatures

precipitation are forecast to be above normal. For Indiana, temperatures and precipitation are forecast to be above normal. For Tennessee, temperatures and precipitation are forecast to be above normal. This long-term outlook is updated on NOAA Weather Radio around 5 p.m. Eastern Time each day. Now for the official National Weather Service forecast for North Central Kentucky and South Central Indiana, including the Louisville metro area. Tonight, mostly clear. Lows in the upper 50s. Southwest winds up to 10 miles an hour. Sunday, mostly sunny. Highs in the mid-70s. North winds up to 10 miles an hour. Sunday night, mostly cloudy. Isolated rain showers after midnight. Lows around 50. North winds 5 to 10 miles an hour. Chance of showers 20%. Monday, sunny. Highs around 70. Northeast winds up to 5 miles an hour, shifting to the north 5 to 15 miles an hour in the afternoon. Monday night, mostly clear. Lows in the mid-40s. North winds up to 10 miles an hour, shifting to the east after midnight. And now the extended forecast for the radio listening area. Tuesday and Tuesday night, mostly clear. Chance of rain showers and slight chance of thunderstorms. Highs in the mid-70s. Lows in the upper 50s. Chance of precipitation 40%. Wednesday and Wednesday night, mostly clear. A 20% chance of rain showers. Highs in the upper 70s. Lows in the upper 40s. Thursday and Thursday night, mostly clear. Highs in the lower 70s. Lows in the lower 50s. Friday and Friday night, partly cloudy. A 20% chance of rain showers. Highs in the upper 70s. Lows around 60. Saturday and Saturday night, partly cloudy. Highs in the upper 80s. Lows in the mid-60s. 5 p.m. Eastern Daylight Time weather conditions across north-central Kentucky and south-central Indiana. At Louisville International, it was mostly sunny. The temperature was 77 degrees, the dew point 48, and the relative humidity 35%. The wind was variable at 6 miles an hour. The pressure was 29.78 inches and falling. At Bowman Field, it was sunny. The temperature was 76 degrees, the dew point 50, and the relative humidity 40%. The wind was southwest at 12 miles an hour, gusting to 17. The pressure was 29.78 inches and falling. At Jasper, it was sunny. The temperature was 76 degrees, the dew point 57, and the relative humidity 51%. The wind was southwest at 9 miles an hour. The pressure was 29.80 inches and falling. Once again, at Louisville International, it was 77 degrees under mostly sunny skies. Elsewhere around the region, it was sunny, with a temperature of 73 at Lexington, 80 at Paducah, 77 at Evansville, and 74 at Bloomington. It was mostly sunny, with a temperature of 73 at Covington, 77 at Bowling Green, 78 at Nashville, and 74 at Indianapolis. At Jackson, it was partly sunny, with a temperature of 68. At Frankfort, the weather conditions were not available. 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The current time is 5:13 p.m. Eastern Daylight Time. And now here is the 8 to 14 day outlook for the region. This forecast is valid for the period from May 17th to 23, 2026. For Kentucky, temperatures and precipitation are forecast to be above normal. For Indiana, temperatures and precipitation are forecast to be above normal. For Tennessee, temperatures and precipitation are forecast to be above normal. This long-term outlook is updated on NOAA Weather Radio around 5 p.m. Eastern Time each day. Now for the official National Weather Service forecast for North Central Kentucky and South Central Indiana,
including the Louisville metro area. Tonight, mostly clear. Lows in the upper 50s. Southwest winds up to 10 miles an hour. Sunday, mostly sunny. Highs in the mid-70s. North winds up to 10 miles an hour. Sunday night, mostly cloudy. Isolated rain showers after midnight. Lows around 50. North winds 5 to 10 miles an hour. Chance of showers 20%. Monday, sunny. Highs around 70. Northeast winds up to 5 miles an hour, shifting to the north 5 to 15 miles an hour in the afternoon. Monday night, mostly clear. Lows in the mid-40s. North winds up to 10 miles an hour, shifting to the east after midnight. And now the extended forecast for the radio listening area. Tuesday and Tuesday night, mostly clear. Chance of rain showers and slight chance of thunderstorms. Highs in the mid-70s. Lows in the upper 50s. Chance of precipitation 40%. Wednesday and Wednesday night, mostly clear. A 20% chance of rain showers. Highs in the upper 70s. Lows in the upper 40s. Thursday and Thursday night, mostly clear. Highs in the lower 70s. Lows in the lower 50s. Friday and Friday night, partly cloudy. A 20% chance of rain showers. Highs in the upper 70s. Lows around 60. Saturday and Saturday night, partly cloudy. Highs in the upper 80s. Lows in the mid-60s. 5 p.m. Eastern Daylight Time weather conditions across north-central Kentucky and south-central Indiana. At Louisville International, it was mostly sunny. The temperature was 77 degrees, the dew point 48, and the relative humidity 35%. The wind was variable at 6 miles an hour. The pressure was 29.78 inches and falling. At Bowman Field, it was sunny. The temperature was 76 degrees, the dew point 50, and the relative humidity 40%. The wind was southwest at 12 miles an hour, gusting to 17. The pressure was 29.78 inches and falling. At Jasper, it was sunny. The temperature was 76 degrees, the dew point 57, and the relative humidity 51%. The wind was southwest at 9 miles an hour. The pressure was 29.80 inches and falling. Once again, at Louisville International, it was 77 degrees under mostly sunny skies. Elsewhere around the region, it was sunny, with a temperature of 73 at Lexington, 80 at Paducah, 77 at Evansville, and 74 at Bloomington. It was mostly sunny, with a temperature of 73 at Covington, 77 at Bowling Green, 78 at Nashville, and 74 at Indianapolis. At Jackson, it was partly sunny, with a temperature of 68. At Frankfort, the weather conditions were not available. The current time is 5:17 p.m. Eastern Daylight Time. And now here is the 8 to 14 day outlook for the region. This forecast is valid for the period from May 17th to 23, 2026. For Kentucky, temperatures and precipitation are forecast to be above normal. For Indiana, temperatures and precipitation are forecast to be above normal. For Tennessee, temperatures and precipitation are forecast to be above normal. This long-term outlook is updated on NOAA Weather Radio around 5 p.m. Eastern Time each day. Now for the official National Weather Service forecast for north-central Kentucky and south-central Indiana, including the Louisville metro area. Tonight, mostly clear. Lows in the upper 50s. Southwest winds up to 10 miles an hour. Sunday, mostly sunny. Highs in the mid-70s. North winds up to 10 miles an hour. Sunday night, mostly cloudy. Isolated rain showers after midnight. Lows around 50. North winds 5 to 10 miles an hour. Chance of showers 20%. Monday, sunny. Highs around 70. Northeast winds up to 5 miles an hour, shifting to the north 5 to 15 miles an hour in the afternoon. Monday night, mostly clear. Lows in the mid-40s.
North winds up to 10 miles an hour, shifting to the east after midnight. And now the extended forecast for the radio listening area. Tuesday and Tuesday night, mostly clear. Chance of rain showers and slight chance of thunderstorms. Highs in the mid-70s. Lows in the upper 50s. Chance of precipitation 40%. Wednesday and Wednesday night, mostly clear. A 20% chance of rain showers. Highs in the upper 70s. Lows in the upper 40s. Thursday and Thursday night, mostly clear. Highs in the lower 70s. Lows in the lower 50s. Friday and Friday night, partly cloudy. A 20% chance of rain showers. Highs in the upper 70s. Lows around 60. Saturday and Saturday night, partly cloudy. Highs in the upper 80s. Lows in the mid-60s. 5 p.m. Eastern Daylight Time weather conditions across north-central Kentucky and south-central Indiana. At Louisville International, it was mostly sunny. The temperature was 77 degrees, the dew point 48, and the relative humidity 35%. The wind was variable at 6 miles an hour. The pressure was 29.78 inches and falling. At Bowman Field, it was sunny. The temperature was 76 degrees, the dew point 50, and the relative humidity 40%. The wind was southwest at 12 miles an hour, gusting to 17. The pressure was 29.78 inches and falling. At Jasper, it was sunny. The temperature was 76 degrees, the dew point 57, and the relative humidity 51%. The wind was southwest at 9 miles an hour. The pressure was 29.80 inches and falling. Once again, at Louisville International, it was 77 degrees under mostly sunny skies. Elsewhere around the region, it was sunny, with a temperature of 73 at Lexington, 80 at Paducah, 77 at Evansville, and 74 at Bloomington. It was mostly sunny, with a temperature of 73 at Covington, 77 at Bowling Green, 78 at Nashville, and 74 at Indianapolis. At Jackson, it was partly sunny, with a temperature of 68. At Frankfort, the weather conditions were not available. And now here is the 8 to 14 day outlook for the region. This forecast is valid for the period from May 17th to 23, 2026. For Kentucky, temperatures and precipitation are forecast to be above normal. For Indiana, temperatures and precipitation are forecast to be above normal. For Tennessee, temperatures and precipitation are forecast to be above normal. This long-term outlook is updated on NOAA Weather Radio around 5 p.m. Eastern Time each day. Now for the official National Weather Service forecast for north-central Kentucky and south-central Indiana, including the Louisville metro area. Tonight, mostly clear. Lows in the upper 50s. Southwest winds up to 10 miles an hour. Sunday, mostly sunny. Highs in the mid-70s. North winds up to 10 miles an hour. Sunday night, mostly cloudy. Isolated rain showers after midnight. Lows around 50. North winds 5 to 10 miles an hour. Chance of showers 20%. Monday, sunny. Highs around 70. Northeast winds up to 5 miles an hour, shifting to the north 5 to 15 miles an hour in the afternoon. Monday night, mostly clear. Lows in the mid-40s. North winds up to 10 miles an hour, shifting to the east after midnight. And now the extended forecast for the radio listening area. Tuesday and Tuesday night, mostly clear. Chance of rain showers and slight chance of thunderstorms. Highs in the mid-70s. Lows in the upper 50s. Chance of precipitation 40%. Wednesday and Wednesday night, mostly clear. A 20% chance of rain showers. Highs in the upper 70s. Lows in the upper 40s. Thursday and Thursday night, mostly clear. Highs in the lower 70s. Lows in the lower 50s. Friday and Friday night, partly cloudy. A 20% chance of rain showers. Highs in the upper 70s. Lows around 60. Saturday and Saturday night,
partly cloudy. Highs in the upper 80s. Lows in the mid 60s. The current time is 5:23 p.m. Eastern Daylight Time. 5 p.m. Eastern Daylight Time weather conditions across north central Kentucky and south central Indiana. At Louisville International, it was mostly sunny. The temperature was 77 degrees, the dew point 48, and the relative humidity 35%. The wind was variable at 6 miles an hour. The pressure was 29.78 inches and falling. At Bowman Field, it was sunny. The temperature was 76 degrees, the dew point 50, and the relative humidity 40%. The wind was southwest at 12 miles an hour, gusting to 17. The pressure was 29.78 inches and falling. At Jasper, it was sunny. The temperature was 76 degrees, the dew point 57, and the relative humidity 51%. The wind was southwest at 9 miles an hour. The pressure was 29.80 inches and falling. Once again, at Louisville International, it was 77 degrees under mostly sunny skies. Elsewhere around the region, it was sunny, with a temperature of 73 at Lexington, 80 at Paducah, 77 at Evansville, and 74 at Bloomington. It was mostly sunny, with a temperature of 73 at Covington, 77 at Bowling Green, 78 at Nashville, and 74 at Indianapolis. At Jackson, it was partly sunny, with a temperature of 68. At Frankfort, the weather conditions were not available. And now here is the 8 to 14 day outlook for the region. This forecast is valid for the period from May 17th to 23, 2026. For Kentucky, temperatures and precipitation are forecast to be above normal. For Indiana, temperatures and precipitation are forecast to be above normal. For Tennessee, temperatures and precipitation are forecast to be above normal. This long-term outlook is updated on NOAA Weather Radio around 5 p.m. Eastern Time each day. Now for the official National Weather Service forecast for North Central Kentucky and South Central Indiana, including the Louisville metro area. Tonight, mostly clear. Lows in the upper 50s. Southwest winds up to 10 miles an hour. Sunday, mostly sunny. Highs in the mid-70s. North winds up to 10 miles an hour. Sunday night, mostly cloudy. Isolated rain showers after midnight. Lows around 50. North winds 5 to 10 miles an hour. Chance of showers 20%. Monday, sunny. Highs around 70. Northeast winds up to 5 miles an hour, shifting to the north 5 to 15 miles an hour in the afternoon. Monday night, mostly clear. Lows in the mid-40s. North winds up to 10 miles an hour, shifting to the east after midnight. And now the extended forecast for the radio listening area. Tuesday and Tuesday night, mostly clear. Chance of rain showers and slight chance of thunderstorms. Highs in the mid-70s. Lows in the upper 50s. Chance of precipitation 40%. Wednesday and Wednesday night, mostly clear. A 20% chance of rain showers. Highs in the upper 70s. Lows in the upper 40s. Thursday and Thursday night, mostly clear. Highs in the lower 70s. Lows in the lower 50s. Friday and Friday night, partly cloudy. A 20% chance of rain showers. Highs in the upper 70s. Lows around 60. Saturday and Saturday night, partly cloudy. Highs in the upper 80s. Lows in the mid-60s. The current time is 5:28 p.m. Eastern Daylight Time. 5 p.m. Eastern Daylight Time weather conditions across north central Kentucky and south central Indiana. At Louisville International, it was mostly sunny. The temperature was 77 degrees, the dew point 48, and the relative humidity 35%. The wind was variable at 6 miles an hour. The pressure was 29.78 inches and falling. At Bowman Field, it was sunny. The temperature was 76 degrees, the dew point 50, and the relative humidity 40%. The wind was southwest at 12 miles an hour.
gusting to 17. The pressure was 29.78 inches and falling. At Jasper, it was sunny. The temperature was 76 degrees, the dew point 57, and the relative humidity 51%. The wind was southwest at 9 miles an hour. The pressure was 29.80 inches and falling. Once again, at Louisville International, it was 77 degrees under mostly sunny skies. Elsewhere around the region, it was sunny, with a temperature of 73 at Lexington, 80 at Paducah, 77 at Evansville, and 74 at Bloomington. It was mostly sunny, with a temperature of 73 at Covington, 77 at Bowling Green, 78 at Nashville, and 74 at Indianapolis. At Jackson, it was partly sunny, with a temperature of 68. At Frankfort, the weather conditions were not available. And now here is the 8 to 14 day outlook for the region. This forecast is valid for the period from May 17th to 23, 2026. For Kentucky, temperatures and precipitation are forecast to be above normal. For Indiana, temperatures and precipitation are forecast to be above normal. For Tennessee, temperatures and precipitation are forecast to be above normal. This long-term outlook is updated on NOAA Weather Radio around 5 p.m. Eastern Time each day. Now for the official National Weather Service forecast for North Central Kentucky and South Central Indiana, including the Louisville metro area. Tonight, mostly clear. Lows in the upper 50s. Southwest winds up to 10 miles an hour. Sunday, mostly sunny. Highs in the mid-70s. North winds up to 10 miles an hour. Sunday night, mostly cloudy. Isolated rain showers after midnight. Lows around 50. North winds 5 to 10 miles an hour. Chance of showers 20%. Monday, sunny. Highs around 70. Northeast winds up to 5 miles an hour, shifting to the north 5 to 15 miles an hour in the afternoon. Monday night, mostly clear. Lows in the mid-40s. North winds up to 10 miles an hour, shifting to the east after midnight. And now the extended forecast for the radio listening area. Tuesday and Tuesday night, mostly clear. Chance of rain showers and slight chance of thunderstorms. Highs in the mid-70s. Lows in the upper 50s. Chance of precipitation 40%. Wednesday and Wednesday night, mostly clear. A 20% chance of rain showers. Highs in the upper 70s. Lows in the upper 40s. Thursday and Thursday night, mostly clear. Highs in the lower 70s. Lows in the lower 50s. Friday and Friday night, partly cloudy. A 20% chance of rain showers. Highs in the upper 70s. Lows around 60. Saturday and Saturday night, partly cloudy. Highs in the upper 80s. Lows in the mid-60s. The current time is 5:32 p.m. Eastern Daylight Time. 5 p.m. Eastern Daylight Time weather conditions across North Central Kentucky and South Central Indiana. At Louisville International, it was mostly sunny. The temperature was 77 degrees, the dew point 48, and the relative humidity 35%. The wind was variable at 6 miles an hour. The pressure was 29.78 inches and falling. At Bowman Field, it was sunny. The temperature was 76 degrees, the dew point 50, and the relative humidity 40%. The wind was southwest at 12 miles an hour, gusting to 17. The pressure was 29.78 inches and falling. At Jasper, it was sunny. The temperature was 76 degrees, the dew point 57, and the relative humidity 51%. The wind was southwest at 9 miles an hour. The pressure was 29.80 inches and falling. Once again, at Louisville International, it was 77 degrees under mostly sunny skies. Elsewhere around the region, it was sunny, with a temperature of 73 at Lexington, 80 at Paducah, 77 at Evansville, and 74 at Bloomington. It was mostly sunny, with a temperature of 73 at Covington, 77 at Bowling Green, 78 at Nashville, and 74 at Indianapolis.
At Jackson, it was partly sunny, with a temperature of 68. At Frankfurt, the weather conditions were not available. And now here is the 8 to 14 day outlook for the region. This forecast is valid for the period from May 17th to 23, 2026. For Kentucky, temperatures and precipitation are forecast to be above normal. For Indiana, temperatures and precipitation are forecast to be above normal. For Tennessee, temperatures and precipitation are forecast to be above normal. This long-term outlook is updated on NOAA Weather Radio around 5 p.m. Eastern Time each day. Now for the official National Weather Service forecast for North Central Kentucky and South Central Indiana, including the Louisville metro area. Tonight, mostly clear. Lows in the upper 50s. Southwest winds up to 10 miles an hour. Sunday, mostly sunny. Highs in the mid-70s. North winds up to 10 miles an hour. Sunday night, mostly cloudy. Isolated rain showers after midnight. Lows around 50. North winds 5 to 10 miles an hour. Chance of showers 20%. Monday, sunny. Highs around 70. Northeast winds up to 5 miles an hour, shifting to the north 5 to 15 miles an hour in the afternoon. Monday night, mostly clear. Lows in the mid-40s. North winds up to 10 miles an hour, shifting to the east after midnight. And now the extended forecast for the radio listening area. Tuesday and Tuesday night, mostly clear. Chance of rain showers and slight chance of thunderstorms. Highs in the mid-70s. Lows in the upper 50s. Chance of precipitation 40%. Wednesday and Wednesday night, mostly clear. A 20% chance of rain showers. Highs in the upper 70s. Lows in the upper 40s. Thursday and Thursday night, mostly clear. Highs in the lower 70s. Lows in the lower 50s. Friday and Friday night, partly cloudy. A 20% chance of rain showers. Highs in the upper 70s. Lows around 60. Saturday and Saturday night, partly cloudy. Highs in the upper 80s. Lows in the mid-60s. 5 p.m. Eastern Daylight Time weather conditions across North Central Kentucky and South Central Indiana. At Louisville International, it was mostly sunny. The temperature was 77 degrees, the dew point 48, and the relative humidity 35%. The wind was variable at 6 miles an hour. The pressure was 29.78 inches and falling. At Bowman Field, it was sunny. The temperature was 76 degrees, the dew point 50, and the relative humidity 40%. The wind was southwest at 12 miles an hour, gusting to 17. The pressure was 29.78 inches and falling. At Jasper, it was sunny. The temperature was 76 degrees, the dew point 57, and the relative humidity 51%. The wind was southwest at 9 miles an hour. The pressure was 29.80 inches and falling. Once again, at Louisville International, it was 77 degrees under mostly sunny skies. Elsewhere around the region, it was sunny, with a temperature of 73 at Lexington, 80 at Paducah, 77 at Evansville, and 74 at Bloomington. It was mostly sunny, with a temperature of 73 at Covington, 77 at Bowling Green, 78 at Nashville, and 74 at Indianapolis. At Jackson, it was partly sunny, with a temperature of 68. At Frankfurt, the weather conditions were not available. The current time is 5:37 p.m. Eastern Daylight Time. And now here is the 8 to 14 day outlook for the region. This forecast is valid for the period from May 17th to 23, 2026. For Kentucky, temperatures and precipitation are forecast to be above normal. For Indiana, temperatures and precipitation are forecast to be above normal. For Tennessee, temperatures and precipitation are forecast to be above normal. This long-term outlook is updated on NOAA Weather Radio around 5 p.m. Eastern Time each day. Now for the official National Weather Service forecast for North Central Kentucky and South Central Indiana, including the Louisville metro area.
Tonight, mostly clear. Lows in the upper 50s. Southwest winds up to 10 miles an hour. Sunday, mostly sunny. Highs in the mid-70s. North winds up to 10 miles an hour. Sunday night, mostly cloudy. Isolated rain showers after midnight. Lows around 50. North winds 5 to 10 miles an hour. Chance of showers 20%. Monday, sunny. Highs around 70. Northeast winds up to 5 miles an hour, shifting to the north 5 to 15 miles an hour in the afternoon. Monday night, mostly clear. Lows in the mid-40s. North winds up to 10 miles an hour, shifting to the east after midnight. And now the extended forecast for the radio listening area. Tuesday and Tuesday night, mostly clear. Chance of rain showers and slight chance of thunderstorms. Highs in the mid-70s. Lows in the upper 50s. Chance of precipitation 40%. Wednesday and Wednesday night, mostly clear. A 20% chance of rain showers. Highs in the upper 70s. Lows in the upper 40s. Thursday and Thursday night, mostly clear. Highs in the lower 70s. Lows in the lower 50s. Friday and Friday night, partly cloudy. A 20% chance of rain showers. Highs in the upper 70s. Lows around 60. Saturday and Saturday night, partly cloudy. Highs in the upper 80s. Lows in the mid-60s. 5 p.m. Eastern Daylight Time weather conditions across north-central Kentucky and south-central Indiana. At Louisville International, it was mostly sunny. The temperature was 77 degrees, the dew point 48, and the relative humidity 35%. The wind was variable at 6 miles an hour. The pressure was 29.78 inches and falling. At Bowman Field, it was sunny. The temperature was 76 degrees, the dew point 50, and the relative humidity 40%. The wind was southwest at 12 miles an hour, gusting to 17. The pressure was 29.78 inches and falling. At Jasper, it was sunny. The temperature was 76 degrees, the dew point 57, and the relative humidity 51%. The wind was southwest at 9 miles an hour. The pressure was 29.80 inches and falling. Once again, at Louisville International, it was 77 degrees under mostly sunny skies. Elsewhere around the region, it was sunny, with a temperature of 73 at Lexington, 80 at Paducah, 77 at Evansville, and 74 at Bloomington. It was mostly sunny, with a temperature of 73 at Covington, 77 at Bowling Green, 78 at Nashville, and 74 at Indianapolis. At Jackson, it was partly sunny, with a temperature of 68. At Frankfort, the weather conditions were not available. 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The current time is 5:42 p.m. Eastern Daylight Time. And now here is the 8 to 14 day outlook for the region. This forecast is valid for the period from May 17th to 23, 2026. For Kentucky, temperatures and precipitation are forecast to be above normal. For Indiana, temperatures and precipitation are forecast to be above normal. For Tennessee, temperatures and precipitation are forecast to be above normal. This long-term outlook is updated on NOAA Weather Radio around 5 p.m. Eastern Time each day. Now for the official National Weather Service forecast for north-central Kentucky and south-central Indiana, including the Louisville metro area. Tonight, mostly clear. Lows in the upper 50s. Southwest winds up to 10 miles an hour. Sunday, mostly sunny. Highs in the mid-70s. North winds up to 10 miles an hour. Sunday night, mostly cloudy. Isolated rain showers after midnight. Lows around 50. North winds 5 to 10 miles an hour.
chance of showers 20%. Monday, sunny. Highs around 70. Northeast winds up to 5 miles an hour, shifting to the north 5 to 15 miles an hour in the afternoon. Monday night, mostly clear. Lows in the mid-40s. North winds up to 10 miles an hour, shifting to the east after midnight. And now the extended forecast for the radio listening area. Tuesday and Tuesday night, mostly clear. Chance of rain showers and slight chance of thunderstorms. Highs in the mid-70s. Lows in the upper 50s. Chance of precipitation 40%. Wednesday and Wednesday night, mostly clear. A 20% chance of rain showers. Highs in the upper 70s. Lows in the upper 40s. Thursday and Thursday night, mostly clear. Highs in the lower 70s. Lows in the lower 50s. Friday and Friday night, partly cloudy. A 20% chance of rain showers. Highs in the upper 70s. Lows around 60. Saturday and Saturday night, partly cloudy. Highs in the upper 80s. Lows in the mid-60s. 5 p.m. Eastern Daylight Time weather conditions across north-central Kentucky and south-central Indiana. At Louisville International, it was mostly sunny. The temperature was 77 degrees, the dew point 48, and the relative humidity 35%. The wind was variable at 6 miles an hour. The pressure was 29.78 inches and falling. At Bowman Field, it was sunny. The temperature was 76 degrees, the dew point 50, and the relative humidity 40%. The wind was southwest at 12 miles an hour, gusting to 17. The pressure was 29.78 inches and falling. At Jasper, it was sunny. The temperature was 76 degrees, the dew point 57, and the relative humidity 51%. The wind was southwest at 9 miles an hour. The pressure was 29.80 inches and falling. Once again, at Louisville International, it was 77 degrees under mostly sunny skies. Elsewhere around the region, it was sunny, with a temperature of 73 at Lexington, 80 at Paducah, 77 at Evansville, and 74 at Bloomington. It was mostly sunny, with a temperature of 73 at Covington, 77 at Bowling Green, 78 at Nashville, and 74 at Indianapolis. At Jackson, it was partly sunny, with a temperature of 68. At Frankfort, the weather conditions were not available. And now here is the 8 to 14 day outlook for the region. This forecast is valid for the period from May 17th to 23, 2026. For Kentucky, temperatures and precipitation are forecast to be above normal. For Indiana, temperatures and precipitation are forecast to be above normal. For Tennessee, temperatures and precipitation are forecast to be above normal. This long-term outlook is updated on NOAA Weather Radio around 5 p.m. Eastern Time each day. The current time is 5:47 p.m. Eastern Daylight Time. Now for the official National Weather Service forecast for north-central Kentucky and south-central Indiana, including the Louisville metro area. Tonight, mostly clear. Lows in the upper 50s. Southwest winds up to 10 miles an hour. Sunday, mostly sunny. Highs in the mid-70s. North winds up to 10 miles an hour. Sunday night, mostly cloudy. Isolated rain showers after midnight. Lows around 50. North winds 5 to 10 miles an hour. Chance of showers 20%. Monday, sunny. Highs around 70. Northeast winds up to 5 miles an hour, shifting to the north 5 to 15 miles an hour in the afternoon. Monday night, mostly clear. Lows in the mid-40s. North winds up to 10 miles an hour, shifting to the east after midnight. And now the extended forecast for the radio listening area. Tuesday and Tuesday night, mostly clear. Chance of rain showers and slight chance of thunderstorms. Highs in the mid-70s. Lows in the upper 50s. Chance of precipitation 40%. Wednesday and Wednesday night, mostly clear. A 20% chance of rain showers.
highs in the upper 70s, lows in the upper 40s. Thursday and Thursday night, mostly clear. Highs in the lower 70s, lows in the lower 50s. Friday and Friday night, partly cloudy. A 20% chance of rain showers. Highs in the upper 70s, lows around 60. Saturday and Saturday night, partly cloudy. Highs in the upper 80s, lows in the mid-60s. 5 p.m. Eastern Daylight Time weather conditions across north-central Kentucky and south-central Indiana. At Louisville International, it was mostly sunny. The temperature was 77 degrees, the dew point 48, and the relative humidity 35%. The wind was variable at 6 miles an hour. The pressure was 29.78 inches and falling. At Bowman Field, it was sunny. The temperature was 76 degrees, the dew point 50, and the relative humidity 40%. The wind was southwest at 12 miles an hour, gusting to 17. The pressure was 29.78 inches and falling. At Jasper, it was sunny. The temperature was 76 degrees, the dew point 57, and the relative humidity 51%. The wind was southwest at 9 miles an hour. The pressure was 29.80 inches and falling. Once again, at Louisville International, it was 77 degrees under mostly sunny skies. Elsewhere around the region, it was sunny, with a temperature of 73 at Lexington, 80 at Paducah, 77 at Evansville, and 74 at Bloomington. It was mostly sunny, with a temperature of 73 at Covington, 77 at Bowling Green, 78 at Nashville, and 74 at Indianapolis. At Jackson, it was partly sunny, with a temperature of 68. At Frankfort, the weather conditions were not available. And now here is the 8 to 14 day outlook for the region. This forecast is valid for the period from May 17th to 23, 2026. For Kentucky, temperatures and precipitation are forecast to be above normal. For Indiana, temperatures and precipitation are forecast to be above normal. For Tennessee, temperatures and precipitation are forecast to be above normal. This long-term outlook is updated on NOAA Weather Radio around 5 p.m. Eastern Time each day. Now for the official National Weather Service forecast for north-central Kentucky and south-central Indiana, including the Louisville metro area. Tonight, mostly clear. Lows in the upper 50s. Southwest winds up to 10 miles an hour. Sunday, mostly sunny. Highs in the mid-70s. North winds up to 10 miles an hour. Sunday night, mostly cloudy. Isolated rain showers after midnight. Lows around 50. North winds 5 to 10 miles an hour. Chance of showers 20%. Monday, sunny. Highs around 70. Northeast winds up to 5 miles an hour, shifting to the north 5 to 15 miles an hour in the afternoon. Monday night, mostly clear. Lows in the mid-40s. North winds up to 10 miles an hour, shifting to the east after midnight. And now the extended forecast for the radio listening area. Tuesday and Tuesday night, mostly clear. Chance of rain showers and slight chance of thunderstorms. Highs in the mid-70s. Lows in the upper 50s. Chance of precipitation 40%. Wednesday and Wednesday night, mostly clear. A 20% chance of rain showers. Highs in the upper 70s. Lows in the upper 40s. Thursday and Thursday night, mostly clear. Highs in the lower 70s. Lows in the lower 50s. Friday and Friday night, partly cloudy. A 20% chance of rain showers. Highs in the upper 70s. Lows around 60. Saturday and Saturday night, partly cloudy. Highs in the upper 80s. Lows in the mid-60s. The current time is 5:53 p.m. Eastern Daylight Time. 5 p.m. Eastern Daylight Time weather conditions across north-central Kentucky and south-central Indiana. At Louisville International, it was mostly sunny. The temperature was 77 degrees, the dew point 48, and the relative humidity 35%.
The wind was variable at 6 miles an hour. The pressure was 29.78 inches and falling. At Bowman Field, it was sunny. The temperature was 76 degrees, the dew point 50, and the relative humidity 40%. The wind was southwest at 12 miles an hour, gusting to 17. The pressure was 29.78 inches and falling. At Jasper, it was sunny. The temperature was 76 degrees, the dew point 57, and the relative humidity 51%. The wind was southwest at 9 miles an hour. The pressure was 29.80 inches and falling. Once again, at Louisville International, it was 77 degrees under mostly sunny skies. Elsewhere around the region, it was sunny, with a temperature of 73 at Lexington, 80 at Paducah, 77 at Evansville, and 74 at Bloomington. It was mostly sunny, with a temperature of 73 at Covington, 77 at Bowling Green, 78 at Nashville, and 74 at Indianapolis. At Jackson, it was partly sunny, with a temperature of 68. At Frankfort, the weather conditions were not available. And now here is the 8 to 14 day outlook for the region. This forecast is valid for the period from May 17th to 23, 2026. For Kentucky, temperatures and precipitation are forecast to be above normal. For Indiana, temperatures and precipitation are forecast to be above normal. For Tennessee, temperatures and precipitation are forecast to be above normal. This long-term outlook is updated on NOAA Weather Radio around 5 p.m. Eastern Time each day. Now for the official National Weather Service forecast for North Central Kentucky and South Central Indiana, including the Louisville metro area. Tonight, mostly clear. Lows in the upper 50s. Southwest winds up to 10 miles an hour. Sunday, mostly sunny. Highs in the mid-70s. North winds up to 10 miles an hour. Sunday night, mostly cloudy. Isolated rain showers after midnight. Lows around 50. North winds 5 to 10 miles an hour. Chance of showers 20%. Monday, sunny. Highs around 70. Northeast winds up to 5 miles an hour, shifting to the north 5 to 15 miles an hour in the afternoon. Monday night, mostly clear. Lows in the mid-40s. North winds up to 10 miles an hour, shifting to the east after midnight. And now the extended forecast for the radio listening area. Tuesday and Tuesday night, mostly clear. Chance of rain showers and slight chance of thunderstorms. Highs in the mid-70s. Lows in the upper 50s. Chance of precipitation 40%. Wednesday and Wednesday night, mostly clear. A 20% chance of rain showers. Highs in the upper 70s. Lows in the upper 40s. Thursday and Thursday night, mostly clear. Highs in the lower 70s. Lows in the lower 50s. Friday and Friday night, partly cloudy. A 20% chance of rain showers. Highs in the upper 70s. Lows around 60. Saturday and Saturday night, partly cloudy. Highs in the upper 80s. Lows in the mid-60s. The current time is 5:57 p.m. Eastern Daylight Time. 5 p.m. Eastern Daylight Time weather conditions across North Central Kentucky and South Central Indiana. At Louisville International, it was mostly sunny. The temperature was 77 degrees, the dew point 48, and the relative humidity 35%. The wind was variable at 6 miles an hour. The pressure was 29.78 inches and falling. At Bowman Field, it was sunny. The temperature was 76 degrees, the dew point 50, and the relative humidity 40%. The wind was southwest at 12 miles an hour, gusting to 17. The pressure was 29.78 inches and falling. At Jasper, it was sunny. The temperature was 76 degrees, the dew point 57, and the relative humidity 51%. The wind was southwest at 9 miles an hour. The pressure was 29.80 inches and falling. Once again, at Louisville International, it was 77 degrees under mostly sunny skies.
Elsewhere around the region, it was sunny, with a temperature of 73 at Lexington, 80 at Paducah, 77 at Evansville, and 74 at Bloomington. It was mostly sunny, with a temperature of 73 at Covington, 77 at Bowling Green, 78 at Nashville, and 74 at Indianapolis. At Jackson, it was partly sunny, with a temperature of 68. At Frankfort, the weather conditions were not available. And now here is the 8 to 14 day outlook for the region. This forecast is valid for the period from May 17th to 23, 2026. For Kentucky, temperatures and precipitation are forecast to be above normal. For Indiana, temperatures and precipitation are forecast to be above normal. For Tennessee, temperatures and precipitation are forecast to be above normal. This long-term outlook is updated on NOAA Weather Radio around 5 p.m. Eastern Time each day. Now for the official National Weather Service forecast for North Central Kentucky and South Central Indiana, including the Louisville metro area. Tonight, mostly clear. Lows in the upper 50s. Southwest winds up to 10 miles an hour. Sunday, mostly sunny. Highs in the mid-70s. North winds up to 10 miles an hour. Sunday night, mostly cloudy. Isolated rain showers after midnight. Lows around 50. North winds 5 to 10 miles an hour. Chance of showers 20%. Monday, sunny. Highs around 70. Northeast winds up to 5 miles an hour, shifting to the north 5 to 15 miles an hour in the afternoon. Monday night, mostly clear. Lows in the mid-40s. North winds up to 10 miles an hour, shifting to the east after midnight. And now the extended forecast for the radio listening area. Tuesday and Tuesday night, mostly clear. Chance of rain showers and slight chance of thunderstorms. Highs in the mid-70s. Lows in the upper 50s. Chance of precipitation 40%. Wednesday and Wednesday night, mostly clear. A 20% chance of rain showers. Highs in the upper 70s. Lows in the upper 40s. Thursday and Thursday night, mostly clear. Highs in the lower 70s. Lows in the lower 50s. Friday and Friday night, partly cloudy. A 20% chance of rain showers. Highs in the upper 70s. Lows around 60. Saturday and Saturday night, partly cloudy. Highs in the upper 80s. Lows in the mid-60s. 5 p.m. Eastern Daylight Time weather conditions across North Central Kentucky and South Central Indiana. At Louisville International, it was mostly sunny. The temperature was 77 degrees, the dew point 48, and the relative humidity 35%. The wind was variable at 6 miles an hour. The pressure was 29.78 inches and falling. At Bowman Field, it was sunny. The temperature was 76 degrees, the dew point 50, and the relative humidity 40%. The wind was southwest at 12 miles an hour, gusting to 17. The pressure was 29.78 inches and falling. At Jasper, it was sunny. The temperature was 76 degrees, the dew point 57, and the relative humidity 51%. The wind was southwest at 9 miles an hour. The pressure was 29.80 inches and falling. Once again, at Louisville International, it was 77 degrees under mostly sunny skies. Elsewhere around the region, it was sunny, with a temperature of 73 at Lexington, 80 at Paducah, 77 at Evansville, and 74 at Bloomington. It was mostly sunny, with a temperature of 73 at Covington, 77 at Bowling Green, 78 at Nashville, and 74 at Indianapolis. At Jackson, it was partly sunny, with a temperature of 68. At Frankfort, the weather conditions were not available. The current time is 6:03 p.m. Eastern Daylight Time. 6 p.m. Eastern Daylight Time weather conditions across North Central Kentucky and South Central Indiana. At Louisville International, it was mostly sunny. The temperature was 77 degrees, the dew point 47, and the relative humidity 34%. The wind was southwest at 9 miles an hour.
The pressure was 29.78 inches and steady. At Bowman Field, it was mostly sunny. The temperature was 77 degrees, the dew point 49, and the relative humidity 37%. The wind was southwest at 9 miles an hour. The pressure was 29.78 inches and steady. At Jasper, it was sunny.

temperature of 73 at Covington, 68 at Jackson, 77 at Nashville, and 74 at Indianapolis. At Frankfort, the weather conditions were not available. And now here is the 8 to 14 day outlook for the region. This forecast is valid for the period from May 17 to 23, 2026. For Kentucky, temperatures and precipitation are forecast to be above normal. For Indiana, temperatures and precipitation are forecast to be above normal. For Tennessee, temperatures and precipitation are forecast to be above normal. This long-term outlook is updated on NOAA Weather Radio around 5 p.m. Eastern Time each day. Now for the official National Weather Service forecast for North Central Kentucky and South Central Indiana, including the Louisville metro area. Tonight, mostly clear. Lows in the upper 50s. Southwest winds up to 10 miles an hour. Sunday, mostly sunny. Highs in the mid-70s. North winds up to 10 miles an hour. Sunday night, mostly cloudy. Isolated rain showers after midnight. Lows around 50. North winds 5 to 10 miles an hour. Chance of showers 20%. Monday, sunny. Highs around 70. Northeast winds up to 5 miles an hour, shifting to the north 5 to 15 miles an hour in the afternoon. Monday night, mostly clear. Lows in the mid-40s. North winds up to 10 miles an hour, shifting to the east after midnight. And now the extended forecast for the radio listening area. Tuesday and Tuesday night, mostly clear. Chance of rain showers and slight chance of thunderstorms. Highs in the mid-70s. Lows in the upper 50s. Chance of precipitation 40%. Wednesday and Wednesday night, mostly clear. A 20% chance of rain showers. Highs in the upper 70s. Lows in the upper 40s. Thursday and Thursday night, mostly clear. Highs in the lower 70s. Lows in the lower 50s. Friday and Friday night, partly cloudy. A 20% chance of rain showers. Highs in the upper 70s. Lows around 60. Saturday and Saturday night, partly cloudy. Highs in the upper 80s. Lows in the mid-60s. The current time is 6:07 p.m. Eastern Daylight Time. 6 p.m. Eastern Daylight Time weather conditions across North Central Kentucky and South Central Indiana. At Louisville International, it was mostly sunny. The temperature was 77 degrees, the dew point 47, and the relative humidity 34%. The wind was southwest at 9 miles an hour. The pressure was 29.78 inches and steady. At Bowman Field, it was mostly sunny. The temperature was 77 degrees, the dew point 49, and the relative humidity 37%. The wind was southwest at 9 miles an hour. The pressure was 29.78 inches and steady. At Jasper, it was sunny. The temperature was 76 degrees, the dew point 51, and the relative humidity 41%. The wind was southwest at 13 miles an hour. The pressure was 29.79 inches and falling. Once again, at Louisville International, it was 77 degrees under mostly sunny skies. Elsewhere around the region, it was sunny, with a temperature of 72 at Lexington, 77 at Bowling Green, 80 at Paducah, 78 at Evansville, and 74 at Bloomington. It was mostly sunny, with a temperature of 73 at Covington, 68 at Jackson, 77 at Nashville, and 74 at Indianapolis. At Frankfort, the weather conditions were not available. And now here is the 8 to 14 day outlook for the region. This forecast is valid for the period from May 17 to 23, 2026. For Kentucky, temperatures and precipitation are forecast to be above normal. For Indiana, temperatures and precipitation are forecast to be above normal. For Tennessee, temperatures and precipitation are forecast to be above normal. This long-term outlook is updated on NOAA Weather Radio around 5 p.m. Eastern Time each day. Now for the official National Weather Service forecast for North Central Kentucky and South Central Indiana, including the Louisville metro area. Tonight,

mostly clear. Lows in the upper 50s. Southwest winds up to 10 miles an hour. Sunday, mostly sunny. Highs in the mid-70s. North winds up to 10 miles an hour. Sunday night, mostly cloudy. Isolated rain showers after midnight. Lows around 50. North winds 5 to 10 miles an hour. Chance of showers 20%. Monday, sunny. Highs around 70. Northeast winds up to 5 miles an hour, shifting to the north 5 to 15 miles an hour in the afternoon. Monday night, mostly clear. Lows in the mid-40s. North winds up to 10 miles an hour, shifting to the east after midnight. And now the extended forecast for the radio listening area. Tuesday and Tuesday night, mostly clear. Chance of rain showers and slight chance of thunderstorms. Highs in the mid-70s. Lows in the upper 50s. Chance of precipitation 40%. Wednesday and Wednesday night, mostly clear. A 20% chance of rain showers. Highs in the upper 70s. Lows in the upper 40s. Thursday and Thursday night, mostly clear. Highs in the lower 70s. Lows in the lower 50s. Friday and Friday night, partly cloudy. A 20% chance of rain showers. Highs in the upper 70s. Lows around 60. Saturday and Saturday night, partly cloudy. Highs in the upper 80s. Lows in the mid-60s. 6 p.m. Eastern Daylight Time weather conditions across north-central Kentucky and south-central Indiana. At Louisville International, it was mostly sunny. The temperature was 77 degrees, the dew point 47, and the relative humidity 34%. The wind was southwest at 9 miles an hour. The pressure was 29.78 inches and steady. At Bowman Field, it was mostly sunny. The temperature was 77 degrees, the dew point 49, and the relative humidity 37%. The wind was southwest at 9 miles an hour. The pressure was 29.78 inches and steady. At Jasper, it was sunny. The temperature was 76 degrees, the dew point 51, and the relative humidity 41%. The wind was southwest at 13 miles an hour. The pressure was 29.79 inches and falling. Once again, at Louisville International, it was 77 degrees under mostly sunny skies. Elsewhere around the region, it was sunny, with a temperature of 72 at Lexington, 77 at Bowling Green, 80 at Paducah, 78 at Evansville, and 74 at Bloomington. It was mostly sunny, with a temperature of 73 at Covington, 68 at Jackson, 77 at Nashville, and 74 at Indianapolis. At Frankfort, the weather conditions were not available. 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The current time is 6:13 p.m. Eastern Daylight Time. And now here is the 8 to 14 day outlook for the region. This forecast is valid for the period from May 17th to 23, 2026. For Kentucky, temperatures and precipitation are forecast to be above normal. For Indiana, temperatures and precipitation are forecast to be above normal. For Tennessee, temperatures and precipitation are forecast to be above normal. This long-term outlook is updated on NOAA Weather Radio around 5 p.m. Eastern Time each day. Now for the official National Weather Service forecast for north-central Kentucky and south-central Indiana, including the Louisville metro area. Tonight, mostly clear. Lows in the upper 50s. Southwest winds up to 10 miles an hour. Sunday, mostly sunny. Highs in the mid-70s. North winds up to 10 miles an hour. Sunday night, mostly cloudy. Isolated rain showers after midnight. Lows around 50. North winds 5 to 10 miles an hour. Chance of showers 20%. Monday, sunny. Highs around 70.
Northeast winds up to 5 miles an hour, shifting to the north 5 to 15 miles an hour in the afternoon. Monday night, mostly clear. Lows in the mid-40s. North winds up to 10 miles an hour, shifting to the east after midnight. And now the extended forecast for the radio listening area. Tuesday and Tuesday night, mostly clear. Chance of rain showers and slight chance of thunderstorms. Highs in the mid-70s. Lows in the upper 50s. Chance of precipitation 40%. Wednesday and Wednesday night, mostly clear. A 20% chance of rain showers. Highs in the upper 70s. Lows in the upper 40s. Thursday and Thursday night, mostly clear. Highs in the lower 70s. Lows in the lower 50s. Friday and Friday night, partly cloudy. A 20% chance of rain showers. Highs in the upper 70s. Lows around 60. Saturday and Saturday night, partly cloudy. Highs in the upper 80s. Lows in the mid-60s. 6 p.m. Eastern Daylight Time weather conditions across north-central Kentucky and south-central Indiana. At Louisville International, it was mostly sunny. The temperature was 77 degrees, the dew point 47, and the relative humidity 34%. The wind was southwest at 9 miles an hour. The pressure was 29.78 inches and steady. At Bowman Field, it was mostly sunny. The temperature was 77 degrees, the dew point 49, and the relative humidity 37%. The wind was southwest at 9 miles an hour. The pressure was 29.78 inches and steady. At Jasper, it was sunny. The temperature was 76 degrees, the dew point 51, and the relative humidity 41%. The wind was southwest at 13 miles an hour. The pressure was 29.79 inches and falling. Once again, at Louisville International, it was 77 degrees under mostly sunny skies. Elsewhere around the region, it was sunny, with a temperature of 72 at Lexington, 77 at Bowling Green, 80 at Paducah, 78 at Evansville, and 74 at Bloomington. It was mostly sunny, with a temperature of 73 at Covington, 68 at Jackson, 77 at Nashville, and 74 at Indianapolis. At Frankfort, the weather conditions were not available. The current time is 6:17 p.m. Eastern Daylight Time. And now here is the 8 to 14 day outlook for the region. This forecast is valid for the period from May 17th to 23, 2026. For Kentucky, temperatures and precipitation are forecast to be above normal. For Indiana, temperatures and precipitation are forecast to be above normal. For Tennessee, temperatures and precipitation are forecast to be above normal. This long-term outlook is updated on NOAA Weather Radio around 5 p.m. Eastern Time each day. Now for the official National Weather Service forecast for north-central Kentucky and south-central Indiana, including the Louisville metro area. Tonight, mostly clear. Lows in the upper 50s. Southwest winds up to 10 miles an hour. Sunday, mostly sunny. Highs in the mid-70s. North winds up to 10 miles an hour. Sunday night, mostly cloudy. Isolated rain showers after midnight. Lows around 50. North winds 5 to 10 miles an hour. Chance of showers 20%. Monday, sunny. Highs around 70. Northeast winds up to 5 miles an hour, shifting to the north 5 to 15 miles an hour in the afternoon. Monday night, mostly clear. Lows in the mid-40s. North winds up to 10 miles an hour, shifting to the east after midnight. And now the extended forecast for the radio listening area. Tuesday and Tuesday night, mostly clear. Chance of rain showers and slight chance of thunderstorms. Highs in the mid-70s. Lows in the upper 50s. Chance of precipitation 40%. Wednesday and Wednesday night, mostly clear. A 20% chance of rain showers. Highs in the upper 70s. Lows in the upper 40s. Thursday and Thursday night, mostly clear. Highs in the lower 70s.
Lows in the lower 50s. Friday and Friday night, partly cloudy. A 20% chance of rain showers. Highs in the upper 70s. Lows around 60. Saturday and Saturday night, partly cloudy. Highs in the upper 80s. Lows in the mid 60s. 6 p.m. Eastern Daylight Time weather conditions across north central Kentucky and south central Indiana. At Louisville International, it was mostly sunny. The temperature was 77 degrees, the dew point 47, and the relative humidity 34%. The wind was southwest at 9 miles an hour. The pressure was 29.78 inches and steady. At Bowman Field, it was mostly sunny. The temperature was 77 degrees, the dew point 49, and the relative humidity 37%. The wind was southwest at 9 miles an hour. The pressure was 29.78 inches and steady. At Jasper, it was sunny. The temperature was 76 degrees, the dew point 51, and the relative humidity 41%. The wind was southwest at 13 miles an hour. The pressure was 29.79 inches and falling. Once again, at Louisville International, it was 77 degrees under mostly sunny skies. Elsewhere around the region, it was sunny, with a temperature of 72 at Lexington, 77 at Bowling Green, 80 at Paducah, 78 at Evansville, and 74 at Bloomington. It was mostly sunny, with a temperature of 73 at Covington, 68 at Jackson, 77 at Nashville, and 74 at Indianapolis. At Frankfort, the weather conditions were not available. And now here is the 8 to 14 day outlook for the region. This forecast is valid for the period from May 17th to 23, 2026. For Kentucky, temperatures and precipitation are forecast to be above normal. For Indiana, temperatures and precipitation are forecast to be above normal. For Tennessee, temperatures and precipitation are forecast to be above normal. This long-term outlook is updated on NOAA Weather Radio around 5 p.m. Eastern Time each day. The current time is 6:22 p.m. Eastern Daylight Time. Now for the official National Weather Service forecast for North Central Kentucky and South Central Indiana, including the Louisville metro area. Tonight, mostly clear. Lows in the upper 50s. Southwest winds up to 10 miles an hour. Sunday, mostly sunny. Highs in the mid-70s. North winds up to 10 miles an hour. Sunday night, mostly cloudy. Isolated rain showers after midnight. Lows around 50. North winds 5 to 10 miles an hour. Chance of showers 20%. Monday, sunny. Highs around 70. Northeast winds up to 5 miles an hour, shifting to the north 5 to 15 miles an hour in the afternoon. Monday night, mostly clear. Lows in the mid-40s. North winds up to 10 miles an hour, shifting to the east after midnight. And now the extended forecast for the radio listening area. Tuesday and Tuesday night, mostly clear. Chance of rain showers and slight chance of thunderstorms. Highs in the mid-70s. Lows in the upper 50s. Chance of precipitation 40%. Wednesday and Wednesday night, mostly clear. A 20% chance of rain showers. Highs in the upper 70s. Lows in the upper 40s. Thursday and Thursday night, mostly clear. Highs in the lower 70s. Lows in the lower 50s. Friday and Friday night, partly cloudy. A 20% chance of rain showers. Highs in the upper 70s. Lows around 60. Saturday and Saturday night, partly cloudy. Highs in the upper 80s. Lows in the mid-60s. 6 p.m. Eastern Daylight Time weather conditions across north central Kentucky and south central Indiana. At Louisville International, it was mostly sunny. The temperature was 77 degrees, the dew point 47, and the relative humidity 34%. The wind was southwest at 9 miles an hour. The pressure was 29.78 inches and steady. At Bowman Field, it was mostly sunny. The temperature was 77 degrees, the dew point 49,
and the relative humidity 37%. The wind was southwest at 9 miles an hour. The pressure was 29.78 inches and steady. At Jasper, it was sunny. The temperature was 76 degrees, the dew point 51, and the relative humidity 41%. The wind was southwest at 13 miles an hour. The pressure was 29.79 inches and falling. Once again, at Louisville International, it was 77 degrees under mostly sunny skies. Elsewhere around the region, it was sunny, with a temperature of 72 at Lexington, 77 at Bowling Green, 80 at Paducah, 78 at Evansville, and 74 at Bloomington. It was mostly sunny, with a temperature of 73 at Covington, 68 at Jackson, 77 at Nashville, and 74 at Indianapolis. At Frankfort, the weather conditions were not available. And now here is the 8 to 14 day outlook for the region. This forecast is valid for the period from May 17 to 23, 2026. For Kentucky, temperatures and precipitation are forecast to be above normal. For Indiana, temperatures and precipitation are forecast to be above normal. For Tennessee, temperatures and precipitation are forecast to be above normal. This long-term outlook is updated on NOAA Weather Radio around 5 p.m. Eastern Time each day. Now for the official National Weather Service forecast for North Central Kentucky and South Central Indiana, including the Louisville metro area. Tonight, mostly clear. Lows in the upper 50s. Southwest winds up to 10 miles an hour. Sunday, mostly sunny. Highs in the mid-70s. North winds up to 10 miles an hour. Sunday night, mostly cloudy. Isolated rain showers after midnight. Lows around 50. North winds 5 to 10 miles an hour. Chance of showers 20%. Monday, sunny. Highs around 70. Northeast winds up to 5 miles an hour, shifting to the north 5 to 15 miles an hour in the afternoon. Monday night, mostly clear. Lows in the mid-40s. North winds up to 10 miles an hour, shifting to the east after midnight. And now the extended forecast for the radio listening area. Tuesday and Tuesday night, mostly clear. Chance of rain showers and slight chance of thunderstorms. Highs in the mid-70s. Lows in the upper 50s. Chance of precipitation 40%. Wednesday and Wednesday night, mostly clear. A 20% chance of rain showers. Highs in the upper 70s. Lows in the upper 40s. Thursday and Thursday night, mostly clear. Highs in the lower 70s. Lows in the lower 50s. Friday and Friday night, partly cloudy. A 20% chance of rain showers. Highs in the upper 70s. Lows around 60. Saturday and Saturday night, partly cloudy. Highs in the upper 80s. Lows in the mid-60s. The current time is 6:28 p.m. Eastern Daylight Time. 6 p.m. Eastern Daylight Time weather conditions across North Central Kentucky and South Central Indiana. At Louisville International, it was mostly sunny. The temperature was 77 degrees, the dew point 47, and the relative humidity 34%. The wind was southwest at 9 miles an hour. The pressure was 29.78 inches and steady. At Bowman Field, it was mostly sunny. The temperature was 77 degrees, the dew point 49, and the relative humidity 37%. The wind was southwest at 9 miles an hour. The pressure was 29.78 inches and steady. At Jasper, it was sunny. The temperature was 76 degrees, the dew point 51, and the relative humidity 41%. The wind was southwest at 13 miles an hour. The pressure was 29.79 inches and falling. Once again, at Louisville International, it was 77 degrees under mostly sunny skies. Elsewhere around the region, it was sunny, with a temperature of 72 at Lexington, 77 at Bowling Green, 80 at Paducah, 78 at Evansville, and 74 at Bloomington. It was mostly sunny, with a temperature of 73 at Covington, 68 at Jackson,
77 at Nashville, and 74 at Indianapolis. At Frankfurt, the weather conditions were not available. And now here is the 8 to 14 day outlook for the region. This forecast is valid for the period from May 17th to 23, 2026. For Kentucky, temperatures and precipitation are forecast to be above normal. For Indiana, temperatures and precipitation are forecast to be above normal. For Tennessee, temperatures and precipitation are forecast to be above normal. This long-term outlook is updated on NOAA Weather Radio around 5 p.m. Eastern Time each day. Now for the official National Weather Service forecast for North Central Kentucky and South Central Indiana, including the Louisville metro area. Tonight, mostly clear. Lows in the upper 50s. Southwest winds up to 10 miles an hour. Sunday, mostly sunny. Highs in the mid-70s. North winds up to 10 miles an hour. Sunday night, mostly cloudy. Isolated rain showers after midnight. Lows around 50. North winds 5 to 10 miles an hour. Chance of showers 20%. Monday, sunny. Highs around 70. Northeast winds up to 5 miles an hour, shifting to the north 5 to 15 miles an hour in the afternoon. Monday night, mostly clear. Lows in the mid-40s. North winds up to 10 miles an hour, shifting to the east after midnight. And now the extended forecast for the radio listening area. Tuesday and Tuesday night, mostly clear. Chance of rain showers and slight chance of thunderstorms. Highs in the mid-70s. Lows in the upper 50s. Chance of precipitation 40%. Wednesday and Wednesday night, mostly clear. A 20% chance of rain showers. Highs in the upper 70s. Lows in the upper 40s. Thursday and Thursday night, mostly clear. Highs in the lower 70s. Lows in the lower 50s. Friday and Friday night, partly cloudy. A 20% chance of rain showers. Highs in the upper 70s. Lows around 60. Saturday and Saturday night, partly cloudy. Highs in the upper 80s. Lows in the mid-60s. The current time is 6:32 p.m. Eastern Daylight Time. 6 p.m. Eastern Daylight Time weather conditions across North Central Kentucky and South Central Indiana. At Louisville International, it was mostly sunny. The temperature was 77 degrees, the dew point 47, and the relative humidity 34%. The wind was southwest at 9 miles an hour. The pressure was 29.78 inches and steady. At Bowman Field, it was mostly sunny. The temperature was 77 degrees, the dew point 49, and the relative humidity 37%. The wind was southwest at 9 miles an hour. The pressure was 29.78 inches and steady. At Jasper, it was sunny. The temperature was 76 degrees, the dew point 51, and the relative humidity 41%. The wind was southwest at 13 miles an hour. The pressure was 29.79 inches and falling. Once again, at Louisville International, it was 77 degrees under mostly sunny skies. Elsewhere around the region, it was sunny, with a temperature of 72 at Lexington, 77 at Bowling Green, 80 at Paducah, 78 at Evansville, and 74 at Bloomington. It was mostly sunny, with a temperature of 73 at Covington, 68 at Jackson, 77 at Nashville, and 74 at Indianapolis. At Frankfurt, the weather conditions were not available. And now here is the 8 to 14 day outlook for the region. This forecast is valid for the period from May 17th to 23, 2026. For Kentucky, temperatures and precipitation are forecast to be above normal. For Indiana, temperatures and precipitation are forecast to be above normal. For Tennessee, temperatures and precipitation are forecast to be above normal. This long-term outlook is updated on NOAA Weather Radio around 5 p.m. Eastern Time each day. Now for the official National Weather Service forecast for North Central Kentucky and South Central Indiana, including the Louisville metro area. Tonight, mostly clear.
Lows in the upper 50s. Southwest winds up to 10 miles an hour. Sunday, mostly sunny. Highs in the mid-70s. North winds up to 10 miles an hour. Sunday night, mostly cloudy. Isolated rain showers after midnight. Lows around 50. North winds 5 to 10 miles an hour. Chance of showers 20%. Monday, sunny. Highs around 70. Northeast winds up to 5 miles an hour, shifting to the north 5 to 15 miles an hour in the afternoon. Monday night, mostly clear. Lows in the mid-40s. North winds up to 10 miles an hour, shifting to the east after midnight. And now the extended forecast for the radio listening area. Tuesday and Tuesday night, mostly clear. Chance of rain showers and slight chance of thunderstorms. Highs in the mid-70s. Lows in the upper 50s. Chance of precipitation 40%. Wednesday and Wednesday night, mostly clear. A 20% chance of rain showers. Highs in the upper 70s. Lows in the upper 40s. Thursday and Thursday night, mostly clear. Highs in the lower 70s. Lows in the lower 50s. Friday and Friday night, partly cloudy. A 20% chance of rain showers. Highs in the upper 70s. Lows around 60. Saturday and Saturday night, partly cloudy. Highs in the upper 80s. Lows in the mid-60s. 6 p.m. Eastern Daylight Time weather conditions across north central Kentucky and south central Indiana. At Louisville International, it was mostly sunny. The temperature was 77 degrees, the dew point 47, and the relative humidity 34%. The wind was southwest at 9 miles an hour. The pressure was 29.78 inches and steady. At Bowman Field, it was mostly sunny. The temperature was 77 degrees, the dew point 49, and the relative humidity 37%. The wind was southwest at 9 miles an hour. The pressure was 29.78 inches and steady. At Jasper, it was sunny. The temperature was 76 degrees, the dew point 51, and the relative humidity 41%. The wind was southwest at 13 miles an hour. The pressure was 29.79 inches and falling. Once again, at Louisville International, it was 77 degrees under mostly sunny skies. Elsewhere around the region, it was sunny, with a temperature of 72 at Lexington, 77 at Bowling Green, 80 at Paducah, 78 at Evansville, and 74 at Bloomington. It was mostly sunny, with a temperature of 73 at Covington, 68 at Jackson, 77 at Nashville, and 74 at Indianapolis. At Frankfort, the weather conditions were not available. The current time is 6:37 p.m. Eastern Daylight Time. And now here is the 8 to 14 day outlook for the region. This forecast is valid for the period from May 17th to 23, 2026. For Kentucky, temperatures and precipitation are forecast to be above normal. For Indiana, temperatures and precipitation are forecast to be above normal. For Tennessee, temperatures and precipitation are forecast to be above normal. This long-term outlook is updated on NOAA Weather Radio around 5 p.m. Eastern Time each day. Now for the official National Weather Service forecast for North Central Kentucky and South Central Indiana, including the Louisville metro area. Tonight, mostly clear. Lows in the upper 50s. Southwest winds up to 10 miles an hour. Sunday, mostly sunny. Highs in the mid-70s. North winds up to 10 miles an hour. Sunday night, mostly cloudy. Isolated rain showers after midnight. Lows around 50. North winds 5 to 10 miles an hour. Chance of showers 20%. Monday, sunny. Highs around 70. Northeast winds up to 5 miles an hour, shifting to the north 5 to 15 miles an hour in the afternoon. Monday night, mostly clear. Lows in the mid-40s. North winds up to 10 miles an hour, shifting to the east after midnight. And now the extended forecast for the radio listening area. Tuesday and Tuesday night,
mostly clear. Chance of rain showers and slight chance of thunderstorms. Highs in the mid-70s. Lows in the upper 50s. Chance of precipitation 40%. Wednesday and Wednesday night, mostly clear. A 20% chance of rain showers. Highs in the upper 70s. Lows in the upper 40s. Thursday and Thursday night, mostly clear. Highs in the lower 70s. Lows in the lower 50s. Friday and Friday night, partly cloudy. A 20% chance of rain showers. Highs in the upper 70s. Lows around 60. Saturday and Saturday night, partly cloudy. Highs in the upper 80s. Lows in the mid-60s. 6 p.m. Eastern Daylight Time weather conditions across north-central Kentucky and south-central Indiana. At Louisville International, it was mostly sunny. The temperature was 77 degrees, the dew point 47, and the relative humidity 34%. The wind was southwest at 9 miles an hour. The pressure was 29.78 inches and steady. At Bowman Field, it was mostly sunny. The temperature was 77 degrees, the dew point 49, and the relative humidity 37%. The wind was southwest at 9 miles an hour. The pressure was 29.78 inches and steady. At Jasper, it was sunny. The temperature was 76 degrees, the dew point 51, and the relative humidity 41%. The wind was southwest at 13 miles an hour. The pressure was 29.79 inches and falling. Once again, at Louisville International, it was 77 degrees under mostly sunny skies. Elsewhere around the region, it was sunny, with a temperature of 72 at Lexington, 77 at Bowling Green, 80 at Paducah, 78 at Evansville, and 74 at Bloomington. It was mostly sunny, with a temperature of 73 at Covington, 68 at Jackson, 77 at Nashville, and 74 at Indianapolis. At Frankfort, the weather conditions were not available. And now here is the 8 to 14 day outlook for the region. This forecast is valid for the period from May 17th to 23, 2026. For Kentucky, temperatures and precipitation are forecast to be above normal. For Indiana, temperatures and precipitation are forecast to be above normal. For Tennessee, temperatures and precipitation are forecast to be above normal. This long-term outlook is updated on NOAA Weather Radio around 5 p.m. Eastern Time each day. 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The current time is 6:42 p.m. Eastern Daylight Time. Now for the official National Weather Service forecast for north-central Kentucky and south-central Indiana, including the Louisville metro area. Tonight, mostly clear. Lows in the upper 50s. Southwest winds up to 10 miles an hour. Sunday, mostly sunny. Highs in the mid-70s. North winds up to 10 miles an hour. Sunday night, mostly cloudy. Isolated rain showers after midnight. Lows around 50. North winds 5 to 10 miles an hour. Chance of showers 20%. Monday, sunny. Highs around 70. Northeast winds up to 5 miles an hour, shifting to the north 5 to 15 miles an hour in the afternoon. Monday night, mostly clear. Lows in the mid-40s. North winds up to 10 miles an hour, shifting to the east after midnight. And now the extended forecast for the radio listening area. Tuesday and Tuesday night, mostly clear. Chance of rain showers and slight chance of thunderstorms. Highs in the mid-70s. Lows in the upper 50s. Chance of precipitation 40%. Wednesday and Wednesday night, mostly clear. A 20% chance of rain showers. Highs in the upper 70s. Lows in the upper 40s. Thursday and Thursday night, mostly clear. Highs in the lower 70s. Lows in the lower 50s.
Friday and Friday night, partly cloudy. A 20% chance of rain showers. Highs in the upper 70s. Lows around 60. Saturday and Saturday night, partly cloudy. Highs in the upper 80s. Lows in the mid-60s. 6 p.m. Eastern Daylight Time weather conditions across north-central Kentucky and south-central Indiana. At Louisville International, it was mostly sunny. The temperature was 77 degrees, the dew point 47, and the relative humidity 34%. The wind was southwest at 9 miles an hour. The pressure was 29.78 inches and steady. At Bowman Field, it was mostly sunny. The temperature was 77 degrees, the dew point 49, and the relative humidity 37%. The wind was southwest at 9 miles an hour. The pressure was 29.78 inches and steady. At Jasper, it was sunny. The temperature was 76 degrees, the dew point 51, and the relative humidity 41%. The wind was southwest at 13 miles an hour. The pressure was 29.79 inches and falling. Once again, at Louisville International, it was 77 degrees under mostly sunny skies. Elsewhere around the region, it was sunny, with a temperature of 72 at Lexington, 77 at Bowling Green, 80 at Paducah, 78 at Evansville, and 74 at Bloomington. It was mostly sunny, with a temperature of 73 at Covington, 68 at Jackson, 77 at Nashville, and 74 at Indianapolis. At Frankfort, the weather conditions were not available. And now here is the 8 to 14 day outlook for the region. This forecast is valid for the period from May 17th to 23, 2026. For Kentucky, temperatures and precipitation are forecast to be above normal. For Indiana, temperatures and precipitation are forecast to be above normal. For Tennessee, temperatures and precipitation are forecast to be above normal. This long-term outlook is updated on NOAA Weather Radio around 5 p.m. Eastern Time each day. Now for the official National Weather Service forecast for north-central Kentucky and south-central Indiana, including the Louisville metro area. Tonight, mostly clear. Lows in the upper 50s. Southwest winds up to 10 miles an hour. Sunday, mostly sunny. Highs in the mid-70s. North winds up to 10 miles an hour. Sunday night, mostly cloudy. Isolated rain showers after midnight. Lows around 50. North winds 5 to 10 miles an hour. Chance of showers 20%. Monday, sunny. Highs around 70. Northeast winds up to 5 miles an hour, shifting to the north 5 to 15 miles an hour in the afternoon. Monday night, mostly clear. Lows in the mid-40s. North winds up to 10 miles an hour, shifting to the east after midnight. And now the extended forecast for the radio listening area. Tuesday and Tuesday night, mostly clear. Chance of rain showers and slight chance of thunderstorms. Highs in the mid-70s. Lows in the upper 50s. Chance of precipitation 40%. Wednesday and Wednesday night, mostly clear. A 20% chance of rain showers. Highs in the upper 70s. Lows in the upper 40s. Thursday and Thursday night, mostly clear. Highs in the lower 70s. Lows in the lower 50s. Friday and Friday night, partly cloudy. A 20% chance of rain showers. Highs in the upper 70s. Lows around 60. Saturday and Saturday night, partly cloudy. Highs in the upper 80s. Lows in the mid-60s. The current time is 6:48 p.m. Eastern Daylight Time. 6 p.m. Eastern Daylight Time weather conditions across north-central Kentucky and south-central Indiana. At Louisville International, it was mostly sunny. The temperature was 77 degrees, the dew point 47, and the relative humidity 34%. The wind was southwest at 9 miles an hour. The pressure was 29.78 inches and steady. At Bowman Field, it was mostly sunny. The temperature was 77 degrees, the dew point 49, and the relative humidity 37%.
The wind was southwest at 9 miles an hour. The pressure was 29.78 inches and steady. At Jasper, it was sunny. The temperature was 76 degrees, the dew point 51, and the relative humidity 41%. The wind was southwest at 13 miles an hour. The pressure was 29.79 inches and falling. Once again, at Louisville International, it was 77 degrees under mostly sunny skies. Elsewhere around the region, it was sunny, with a temperature of 72 at Lexington, 77 at Bowling Green, 80 at Paducah, 78 at Evansville, and 74 at Bloomington. It was mostly sunny, with a temperature of 73 at Covington, 68 at Jackson, 77 at Nashville, and 74 at Indianapolis. At Frankfort, the weather conditions were not available. And now here is the 8 to 14 day outlook for the region. This forecast is valid for the period from May 17th to 23, 2026. For Kentucky, temperatures and precipitation are forecast to be above normal. For Indiana, temperatures and precipitation are forecast to be above normal. For Tennessee, temperatures and precipitation are forecast to be above normal. This long-term outlook is updated on NOAA Weather Radio around 5 p.m. Eastern Time each day. Now for the official National Weather Service forecast for North Central Kentucky and South Central Indiana, including the Louisville metro area. Tonight, mostly clear. Lows in the upper 50s. Southwest winds up to 10 miles an hour. Sunday, mostly sunny. Highs in the mid-70s. North winds up to 10 miles an hour. Sunday night, mostly cloudy. Isolated rain showers after midnight. Lows around 50. North winds 5 to 10 miles an hour. Chance of showers 20%. Monday, sunny. Highs around 70. Northeast winds up to 5 miles an hour, shifting to the north 5 to 15 miles an hour in the afternoon. Monday night, mostly clear. Lows in the mid-40s. North winds up to 10 miles an hour, shifting to the east after midnight. And now the extended forecast for the radio listening area. Tuesday and Tuesday night, mostly clear. Chance of rain showers and slight chance of thunderstorms. Highs in the mid-70s. Lows in the upper 50s. Chance of precipitation 40%. Wednesday and Wednesday night, mostly clear. A 20% chance of rain showers. Highs in the upper 70s. Lows in the upper 40s. Thursday and Thursday night, mostly clear. Highs in the lower 70s. Lows in the lower 50s. Friday and Friday night, partly cloudy. A 20% chance of rain showers. Highs in the upper 70s. Lows around 60. Saturday and Saturday night, partly cloudy. Highs in the upper 80s. Lows in the mid-60s. The current time is 6:53 p.m. Eastern Daylight Time. 6 p.m. Eastern Daylight Time weather conditions across North Central Kentucky and South Central Indiana. At Louisville International, it was mostly sunny. The temperature was 77 degrees, the dew point 47, and the relative humidity 34%. The wind was southwest at 9 miles an hour. The pressure was 29.78 inches and steady. At Bowman Field, it was mostly sunny. The temperature was 77 degrees, the dew point 49, and the relative humidity 37%. The wind was southwest at 9 miles an hour. The pressure was 29.78 inches and steady. At Jasper, it was sunny. The temperature was 76 degrees, the dew point 51, and the relative humidity 41%. The wind was southwest at 13 miles an hour. The pressure was 29.79 inches and falling. Once again, at Louisville International, it was 77 degrees under mostly sunny skies. Elsewhere around the region, it was sunny, with a temperature of 72 at Lexington, 77 at Bowling Green, 80 at Paducah, 78 at Evansville, and 74 at Bloomington. It was mostly sunny, with a temperature of 73 at Covington, 68 at Jackson, 77 at Nashville, and 74 at Indianapolis. At Frankfort,
The weather conditions were not available. And now here is the 8 to 14 day outlook for the region. This forecast is valid for the period from May 17th to 23, 2026. For Kentucky, temperatures and precipitation are forecast to be above normal. For Indiana, temperatures and precipitation are forecast to be above normal. For Tennessee, temperatures and precipitation are forecast to be above normal. This long-term outlook is updated on NOAA Weather Radio around 5 p.m. Eastern Time each day. Now for the official National Weather Service forecast for North Central Kentucky and South Central Indiana, including the Louisville metro area. Tonight, mostly clear. Lows in the upper 50s. Southwest winds up to 10 miles an hour. Sunday, mostly sunny. Highs in the mid-70s. North winds up to 10 miles an hour. Sunday night, mostly cloudy. Isolated rain showers after midnight. Lows around 50. North winds 5 to 10 miles an hour. Chance of showers 20%. Monday, sunny. Highs around 70. Northeast winds up to 5 miles an hour, shifting to the north 5 to 15 miles an hour in the afternoon. Monday night, mostly clear. Lows in the mid-40s. North winds up to 10 miles an hour, shifting to the east after midnight. And now the extended forecast for the radio listening area. Tuesday and Tuesday night, mostly clear. Chance of rain showers and slight chance of thunderstorms. Highs in the mid-70s. Lows in the upper 50s. Chance of precipitation 40%. Wednesday and Wednesday night, mostly clear. A 20% chance of rain showers. Highs in the upper 70s. Lows in the upper 40s. Thursday and Thursday night, mostly clear. Highs in the lower 70s. Lows in the lower 50s. Friday and Friday night, partly cloudy. A 20% chance of rain showers. Highs in the upper 70s. Lows around 60. Saturday and Saturday night, partly cloudy. Highs in the upper 80s. Lows in the mid-60s. The current time is 6:57 p.m. Eastern Daylight Time. 6 p.m. Eastern Daylight Time weather conditions across North Central Kentucky and South Central Indiana. At Louisville International, it was mostly sunny. The temperature was 77 degrees, the dew point 47, and the relative humidity 34%. The wind was southwest at 9 miles an hour. The pressure was 29.78 inches and steady. At Bowman Field, it was mostly sunny. The temperature was 77 degrees, the dew point 49, and the relative humidity 37%. The wind was southwest at 9 miles an hour. The pressure was 29.78 inches and steady. At Jasper, it was sunny. The temperature was 76 degrees, the dew point 51, and the relative humidity 41%. The wind was southwest at 13 miles an hour. The pressure was 29.79 inches and falling. Once again, at Louisville International, it was 77 degrees under mostly sunny skies. Elsewhere around the region, it was sunny, with a temperature of 72 at Lexington, 77 at Bowling Green, 80 at Paducah, 78 at Evansville, and 74 at Bloomington. It was mostly sunny, with a temperature of 73 at Covington, 68 at Jackson, 77 at Nashville, and 74 at Indianapolis. At Frankfort, the weather conditions were not available. And now here is the 8 to 14 day outlook for the region. This forecast is valid for the period from May 17th to 23, 2026. For Kentucky, temperatures and precipitation are forecast to be above normal. For Indiana, temperatures and precipitation are forecast to be above normal. For Tennessee, temperatures and precipitation are forecast to be above normal. This long-term outlook is updated on NOAA Weather Radio around 5 p.m. Eastern Time each day. Now for the official National Weather Service forecast for North Central Kentucky and South Central Indiana, including the Louisville metro area. Tonight, mostly clear. Lows in the upper 50s. Southwest winds up to 10 miles an hour.
Sunday, mostly sunny. Highs in the mid-70s. North winds up to 10 miles an hour. Sunday night, mostly cloudy. Isolated rain showers after midnight. Lows around 50. North winds 5 to 10 miles an hour. Chance of showers 20%. Monday, sunny. Highs around 70. Northeast winds up to 5 miles an hour, shifting to the north 5 to 15 miles an hour in the afternoon. Monday night, mostly clear. Lows in the mid-40s. North winds up to 10 miles an hour, shifting to the east after midnight. And now the extended forecast for the radio listening area. Tuesday and Tuesday night, mostly clear. Chance of rain showers and slight chance of thunderstorms. Highs in the mid-70s. Lows in the upper 50s. Chance of precipitation 40%. Wednesday and Wednesday night, mostly clear. A 20% chance of rain showers. Highs in the upper 70s. Lows in the upper 40s. Thursday and Thursday night, mostly clear. Highs in the lower 70s. Lows in the lower 50s. Friday and Friday night, partly cloudy. A 20% chance of rain showers. Highs in the upper 70s. Lows around 60. Saturday and Saturday night, partly cloudy. Highs in the upper 80s. Lows in the mid-60s. 6 p.m. Eastern Daylight Time weather conditions across north-central Kentucky and south-central Indiana. At Louisville International, it was mostly sunny. The temperature was 77 degrees, the dew point 47, and the relative humidity 34%. The wind was southwest at 9 miles an hour. The pressure was 29.78 inches and steady. At Bowman Field, it was mostly sunny. The temperature was 77 degrees, the dew point 49, and the relative humidity 37%. The wind was southwest at 9 miles an hour. The pressure was 29.78 inches and steady. At Jasper, it was sunny. The temperature was 76 degrees, the dew point 51, and the relative humidity 41%. The wind was southwest at 13 miles an hour. The pressure was 29.79 inches and falling. Once again, at Louisville International, it was 77 degrees under mostly sunny skies. Elsewhere around the region, it was sunny, with a temperature of 72 at Lexington, 77 at Bowling Green, 80 at Paducah, 78 at Evansville, and 74 at Bloomington. It was mostly sunny, with a temperature of 73 at Covington, 68 at Jackson, 77 at Nashville, and 74 at Indianapolis. At Frankfort, the weather conditions were not available. The current time is 7:02 p.m. Eastern Daylight Time. 7 p.m. Eastern Daylight Time weather conditions across north-central Kentucky and south-central Indiana. At Louisville International, it was mostly sunny. The temperature was 77 degrees, the dew point 46, and the relative humidity 33%. The wind was southwest at 13 miles an hour. The pressure was 29.78 inches and steady. At Bowman Field, it was sunny. The temperature was 76 degrees, the dew point 48, and the relative humidity 37%. The wind was southwest at 12 miles an hour, gusting to 17. The pressure was 29.78 inches and steady. At Jasper, it was sunny. The temperature was 75 degrees, the dew point 52, and the relative humidity 44%. The wind was west at 14 miles an hour. The pressure was 29.80 inches and rising. Once again, at Louisville International, it was 77 degrees under mostly sunny skies. Elsewhere around the region, it was sunny, with a temperature of 72 at Lexington, 77 at Bowling Green, 79 at Paducah, 78 at Evansville, and 74 at Bloomington. It was mostly sunny, with a temperature of 73 at Covington, 67 at Jackson, 80 at Nashville, and 72 at Indianapolis. At Frankfort, the weather conditions were not available. And now here is the 8 to 14 day outlook for the region. This forecast is valid for the period from May 17th to 23, 2026.
For Kentucky, temperatures and precipitation are forecast to be above normal. For Indiana, temperatures

Sunday, mostly sunny. Highs in the mid-70s. North winds up to 10 miles an hour. Sunday night, mostly cloudy. Isolated rain showers after midnight. Lows around 50. North winds 5 to 10 miles an hour. Chance of showers 20%. Monday, sunny. Highs around 70. Northeast winds up to 5 miles an hour, shifting to the north 5 to 15 miles an hour in the afternoon. Monday night, mostly clear. Lows in the mid-40s. North winds up to 10 miles an hour, shifting to the east after midnight. And now the extended forecast for the radio listening area. Tuesday and Tuesday night, mostly clear. Chance of rain showers and slight chance of thunderstorms. Highs in the mid-70s. Lows in the upper 50s. Chance of precipitation 40%. Wednesday and Wednesday night, mostly clear. A 20% chance of rain showers. Highs in the upper 70s. Lows in the upper 40s. Thursday and Thursday night, mostly clear. Highs in the lower 70s. Lows in the lower 50s. Friday and Friday night, partly cloudy. A 20% chance of rain showers. Highs in the upper 70s. Lows around 60. Saturday and Saturday night, partly cloudy. Highs in the upper 80s. Lows in the mid-60s. 7 p.m. Eastern Daylight Time weather conditions across north-central Kentucky and south-central Indiana. At Louisville International, it was mostly sunny. The temperature was 77 degrees, the dew point 46, and the relative humidity 33%. The wind was southwest at 13 miles an hour. The pressure was 29.78 inches and steady. At Bowman Field, it was sunny. The temperature was 76 degrees, the dew point 48, and the relative humidity 37%. The wind was southwest at 12 miles an hour, gusting to 17. The pressure was 29.78 inches and steady. At Jasper, it was sunny. The temperature was 75 degrees, the dew point 52, and the relative humidity 44%. The wind was west at 14 miles an hour. The pressure was 29.80 inches and rising. Once again, at Louisville International, it was 77 degrees under mostly sunny skies. Elsewhere around the region, it was sunny, with a temperature of 72 at Lexington, 77 at Bowling Green, 79 at Paducah, 78 at Evansville, and 74 at Bloomington. It was mostly sunny, with a temperature of 73 at Covington, 67 at Jackson, 80 at Nashville, and 72 at Indianapolis. At Frankfort, the weather conditions were not available. The current time is 7:08 p.m. Eastern Daylight Time. And now here is the 8 to 14 day outlook for the region. This forecast is valid for the period from May 17th to 23, 2026. For Kentucky, temperatures and precipitation are forecast to be above normal. For Indiana, temperatures and precipitation are forecast to be above normal. For Tennessee, temperatures and precipitation are forecast to be above normal. This long-term outlook is updated on NOAA Weather Radio around 5 p.m. Eastern Time each day. Now for the official National Weather Service forecast for north-central Kentucky and south-central Indiana, including the Louisville metro area. Tonight, mostly clear. Lows in the upper 50s. Southwest winds up to 10 miles an hour. Sunday, mostly sunny. Highs in the mid-70s. North winds up to 10 miles an hour. Sunday night, mostly cloudy. Isolated rain showers after midnight. Lows around 50. North winds 5 to 10 miles an hour. Chance of showers 20%. Monday, sunny. Highs around 70. Northeast winds up to 5 miles an hour, shifting to the north 5 to 15 miles an hour in the afternoon. Monday night, mostly clear. Lows in the mid-40s. North winds up to 10 miles an hour, shifting to the east after midnight. And now the extended forecast for the radio listening area. Tuesday and Tuesday night, mostly clear. Chance of rain showers and slight chance of thunderstorms.

Highs in the mid-70s. Lows in the upper 50s. Chance of precipitation 40%. Wednesday and Wednesday night, mostly clear. A 20% chance of rain showers. Highs in the upper 70s. Lows in the upper 40s. Thursday and Thursday night, mostly clear. Highs in the lower 70s. Lows in the lower 50s. Friday and Friday night, partly cloudy. A 20% chance of rain showers. Highs in the upper 70s. Lows around 60. Saturday and Saturday night, partly cloudy. Highs in the upper 80s. Lows in the mid-60s. 7 p.m. Eastern Daylight Time weather conditions across north central Kentucky and south central Indiana. At Louisville International, it was mostly sunny. The temperature was 77 degrees, the dew point 46, and the relative humidity 33%. The wind was southwest at 13 miles an hour. The pressure was 29.78 inches and steady. At Bowman Field, it was sunny. The temperature was 76 degrees, the dew point 48, and the relative humidity 37%. The wind was southwest at 12 miles an hour, gusting to 17. The pressure was 29.78 inches and steady. At Jasper, it was sunny. The temperature was 75 degrees, the dew point 52, and the relative humidity 44%. The wind was west at 14 miles an hour. The pressure was 29.80 inches and rising. Once again, at Louisville International, it was 77 degrees under mostly sunny skies. Elsewhere around the region, it was sunny, with a temperature of 72 at Lexington, 77 at Bowling Green, 79 at Paducah, 78 at Evansville, and 74 at Bloomington. It was mostly sunny, with a temperature of 73 at Covington, 67 at Jackson, 80 at Nashville, and 72 at Indianapolis. At Frankfort, the weather conditions were not available. 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The current time is 7:12 p.m. Eastern Daylight Time. And now here is the 8-to-14-day outlook for the region. This forecast is valid for the period from May 17 to 23, 2026. For Kentucky, temperatures and precipitation are forecast to be above normal. For Indiana, temperatures and precipitation are forecast to be above normal. For Tennessee, temperatures and precipitation are forecast to be above normal. This long-term outlook is updated on NOAA Weather Radio around 5 p.m. Eastern Time each day. Now for the official National Weather Service forecast for North Central Kentucky and South Central Indiana, including the Louisville metro area. Tonight, mostly clear. Lows in the upper 50s. Southwest winds up to 10 miles an hour. Sunday, mostly sunny. Highs in the mid-70s. North winds up to 10 miles an hour. Sunday night, mostly cloudy. Isolated rain showers after midnight. Lows around 50. North winds 5 to 10 miles an hour. Chance of showers 20%. Monday, sunny. Highs around 70. Northeast winds up to 5 miles an hour, shifting to the north 5 to 15 miles an hour in the afternoon. Monday night, mostly clear. Lows in the mid-40s. North winds up to 10 miles an hour, shifting to the east after midnight. And now the extended forecast for the radio listening area. Tuesday and Tuesday night, mostly clear. Chance of rain showers and slight chance of thunderstorms. Highs in the mid-70s. Lows in the upper 50s. Chance of precipitation 40%. Wednesday and Wednesday night, mostly clear. A 20% chance of rain showers. Highs in the upper 70s. Lows in the upper 40s. Thursday and Thursday night, mostly clear. Highs in the lower 70s. Lows in the lower 50s. Friday and Friday night, partly cloudy.
a 20% chance of rain showers. Highs in the upper 70s. Lows around 60. Saturday and Saturday night, partly cloudy. Highs in the upper 80s. Lows in the mid 60s. 7 p.m. Eastern Daylight Time weather conditions across north central Kentucky and south central Indiana. At Louisville International, it was mostly sunny. The temperature was 77 degrees, the dew point 46, and the relative humidity 33%. The wind was southwest at 13 miles an hour. The pressure was 29.78 inches and steady. At Bowman Field, it was sunny. The temperature was 76 degrees, the dew point 48, and the relative humidity 37%. The wind was southwest at 12 miles an hour, gusting to 17. The pressure was 29.78 inches and steady. At Jasper, it was sunny. The temperature was 75 degrees, the dew point 52, and the relative humidity 44%. The wind was west at 14 miles an hour. The pressure was 29.80 inches and rising. Once again, at Louisville International, it was 77 degrees under mostly sunny skies. Elsewhere around the region, it was sunny, with a temperature of 72 at Lexington, 77 at Bowling Green, 79 at Paducah, 78 at Evansville, and 74 at Bloomington. It was mostly sunny, with a temperature of 73 at Covington, 67 at Jackson, 80 at Nashville, and 72 at Indianapolis. At Frankfort, the weather conditions were not available. The current time is 7:17 p.m. Eastern Daylight Time. And now here is the 8 to 14 day outlook for the region. This forecast is valid for the period from May 17th to 23, 2026. For Kentucky, temperatures and precipitation are forecast to be above normal. For Indiana, temperatures and precipitation are forecast to be above normal. For Tennessee, temperatures and precipitation are forecast to be above normal. This long-term outlook is updated on NOAA Weather Radio around 5 p.m. Eastern Time each day. Now for the official National Weather Service forecast for North Central Kentucky and South Central Indiana, including the Louisville metro area. Tonight, mostly clear. Lows in the upper 50s. Southwest winds up to 10 miles an hour. Sunday, mostly sunny. Highs in the mid-70s. North winds up to 10 miles an hour. Sunday night, mostly cloudy. Isolated rain showers after midnight. Lows around 50. North winds 5 to 10 miles an hour. Chance of showers 20%. Monday, sunny. Highs around 70. Northeast winds up to 5 miles an hour, shifting to the north 5 to 15 miles an hour in the afternoon. Monday night, mostly clear. Lows in the mid-40s. North winds up to 10 miles an hour, shifting to the east after midnight. And now the extended forecast for the radio listening area. Tuesday and Tuesday night, mostly clear. Chance of rain showers and slight chance of thunderstorms. Highs in the mid-70s. Lows in the upper 50s. Chance of precipitation 40%. Wednesday and Wednesday night, mostly clear. A 20% chance of rain showers. Highs in the upper 70s. Lows in the upper 40s. Thursday and Thursday night, mostly clear. Highs in the lower 70s. Lows in the lower 50s. Friday and Friday night, partly cloudy. A 20% chance of rain showers. Highs in the upper 70s. Lows around 60. Saturday and Saturday night, partly cloudy. Highs in the upper 80s. Lows in the mid-60s. 7 p.m. Eastern Daylight Time weather conditions across north-central Kentucky and south-central Indiana. At Louisville International, it was mostly sunny. The temperature was 77 degrees, the dew point 46, and the relative humidity 33%. The wind was southwest at 13 miles an hour. The pressure was 29.78 inches and steady. At Bowman Field, it was sunny. The temperature was 76 degrees, the dew point 48, and the relative humidity 37%.
The wind was southwest at 12 miles an hour, gusting to 17. The pressure was 29.78 inches and steady. At Jasper, it was sunny. The temperature was 75 degrees, the dew point 52, and the relative humidity 44%. The wind was west at 14 miles an hour. The pressure was 29.80 inches and rising. Once again, at Louisville International, it was 77 degrees under mostly sunny skies. Elsewhere around the region, it was sunny, with a temperature of 72 at Lexington, 77 at Bowling Green, 79 at Paducah, 78 at Evansville, and 74 at Bloomington. It was mostly sunny, with a temperature of 73 at Covington, 67 at Jackson, 80 at Nashville, and 72 at Indianapolis. At Frankfort, the weather conditions were not available. And now here is the 8 to 14 day outlook for the region. This forecast is valid for the period from May 17th to 23, 2026. For Kentucky, temperatures and precipitation are forecast to be above normal. For Indiana, temperatures and precipitation are forecast to be above normal. For Tennessee, temperatures and precipitation are forecast to be above normal. This long-term outlook is updated on NOAA Weather Radio around 5 p.m. Eastern Time each day. Now for the official National Weather Service forecast for North Central Kentucky and South Central Indiana, including the Louisville metro area. Tonight, mostly clear. Lows in the upper 50s. Southwest winds up to 10 miles an hour. Sunday, mostly sunny. Highs in the mid-70s. North winds up to 10 miles an hour. Sunday night, mostly cloudy. Isolated rain showers after midnight. Lows around 50. North winds 5 to 10 miles an hour. Chance of showers 20%. Monday, sunny. Highs around 70. Northeast winds up to 5 miles an hour, shifting to the north 5 to 15 miles an hour in the afternoon. Monday night, mostly clear. Lows in the mid-40s. North winds up to 10 miles an hour, shifting to the east after midnight. And now the extended forecast for the radio listening area. Tuesday and Tuesday night, mostly clear. Chance of rain showers and slight chance of thunderstorms. Highs in the mid-70s. Lows in the upper 50s. Chance of precipitation 40%. Wednesday and Wednesday night, mostly clear. A 20% chance of rain showers. Highs in the upper 70s. Lows in the upper 40s. Thursday and Thursday night, mostly clear. Highs in the lower 70s. Lows in the lower 50s. Friday and Friday night, partly cloudy. A 20% chance of rain showers. Highs in the upper 70s. Lows around 60. Saturday and Saturday night, partly cloudy. Highs in the upper 80s. Lows in the mid-60s. The current time is 7:23 p.m. Eastern Daylight Time. 7 p.m. Eastern Daylight Time weather conditions across North Central Kentucky and South Central Indiana. At Louisville International, it was mostly sunny. The temperature was 77 degrees, the dew point 46, and the relative humidity 33%. The wind was southwest at 13 miles an hour. The pressure was 29.78 inches and steady. At Bowman Field, it was sunny. The temperature was 76 degrees, the dew point 48, and the relative humidity 37%. The wind was southwest at 12 miles an hour, gusting to 17. The pressure was 29.78 inches and steady. At Jasper, it was sunny. The temperature was 75 degrees, the dew point 52, and the relative humidity 44%. The wind was west at 14 miles an hour. The pressure was 29.80 inches and rising. Once again, at Louisville International, it was 77 degrees under mostly sunny skies. Elsewhere around the region, it was sunny, with a temperature of 72 at Lexington, 77 at Bowling Green, 79 at Paducah, 78 at Evansville, and 74 at Bloomington. It was mostly sunny, with a temperature of 73 at Covington, 67 at Jackson,
80 at Nashville, and 72 at Indianapolis. At Frankfurt, the weather conditions were not available. And now here is the 8 to 14 day outlook for the region. This forecast is valid for the period from May 17th to 23, 2026. For Kentucky, temperatures and precipitation are forecast to be above normal. For Indiana, temperatures and precipitation are forecast to be above normal. For Tennessee, temperatures and precipitation are forecast to be above normal. This long-term outlook is updated on NOAA Weather Radio around 5 p.m. Eastern Time each day. Now for the official National Weather Service forecast for North Central Kentucky and South Central Indiana, including the Louisville metro area. Tonight, mostly clear. Lows in the upper 50s. Southwest winds up to 10 miles an hour. Sunday, mostly sunny. Highs in the mid-70s. North winds up to 10 miles an hour. Sunday night, mostly cloudy. Isolated rain showers after midnight. Lows around 50. North winds 5 to 10 miles an hour. Chance of showers 20%. Monday, sunny. Highs around 70. Northeast winds up to 5 miles an hour, shifting to the north 5 to 15 miles an hour in the afternoon. Monday night, mostly clear. Lows in the mid-40s. North winds up to 10 miles an hour, shifting to the east after midnight. And now the extended forecast for the radio listening area. Tuesday and Tuesday night, mostly clear. Chance of rain showers and slight chance of thunderstorms. Highs in the mid-70s. Lows in the upper 50s. Chance of precipitation 40%. Wednesday and Wednesday night, mostly clear. A 20% chance of rain showers. Highs in the upper 70s. Lows in the upper 40s. Thursday and Thursday night, mostly clear. Highs in the lower 70s. Lows in the lower 50s. Friday and Friday night, partly cloudy. A 20% chance of rain showers. Highs in the upper 70s. Lows around 60. Saturday and Saturday night, partly cloudy. Highs in the upper 80s. Lows in the mid-60s. The current time is 7:27 p.m. Eastern Daylight Time. 7 p.m. Eastern Daylight Time weather conditions across North Central Kentucky and South Central Indiana. At Louisville International, it was mostly sunny. The temperature was 77 degrees, the dew point 46, and the relative humidity 33%. The wind was southwest at 13 miles an hour. The pressure was 29.78 inches and steady. At Bowman Field, it was sunny. The temperature was 76 degrees, the dew point 48, and the relative humidity 37%. The wind was southwest at 12 miles an hour, gusting to 17. The pressure was 29.78 inches and steady. At Jasper, it was sunny. The temperature was 75 degrees, the dew point 52, and the relative humidity 44%. The wind was west at 14 miles an hour. The pressure was 29.80 inches and rising. Once again, at Louisville International, it was 77 degrees under mostly sunny skies. Elsewhere around the region, it was sunny, with a temperature of 72 at Lexington, 77 at Bowling Green, 79 at Paducah, 78 at Evansville, and 74 at Bloomington. It was mostly sunny, with a temperature of 73 at Covington, 67 at Jackson, 80 at Nashville, and 72 at Indianapolis. At Frankfurt, the weather conditions were not available. And now here is the 8 to 14 day outlook for the region. This forecast is valid for the period from May 17th to 23, 2026. For Kentucky, temperatures and precipitation are forecast to be above normal. For Indiana, temperatures and precipitation are forecast to be above normal. For Tennessee, temperatures and precipitation are forecast to be above normal. This long-term outlook is updated on NOAA Weather Radio around 5 p.m. Eastern Time each day. Now for the official National Weather Service forecast for North Central Kentucky and South Central Indiana, including the Louisville metro area. Tonight, mostly clear.
Lows in the upper 50s. Southwest winds up to 10 miles an hour. Sunday, mostly sunny. Highs in the mid-70s. North winds up to 10 miles an hour. Sunday night, mostly cloudy. Isolated rain showers after midnight. Lows around 50. North winds 5 to 10 miles an hour. Chance of showers 20%. Monday, sunny. Highs around 70. Northeast winds up to 5 miles an hour, shifting to the north 5 to 15 miles an hour in the afternoon. Monday night, mostly clear. Lows in the mid-40s. North winds up to 10 miles an hour, shifting to the east after midnight. And now the extended forecast for the radio listening area. Tuesday and Tuesday night, mostly clear. Chance of rain showers and slight chance of thunderstorms. Highs in the mid-70s. Lows in the upper 50s. Chance of precipitation 40%. Wednesday and Wednesday night, mostly clear. A 20% chance of rain showers. Highs in the upper 70s. Lows in the upper 40s. Thursday and Thursday night, mostly clear. Highs in the lower 70s. Lows in the lower 50s. Friday and Friday night, partly cloudy. A 20% chance of rain showers. Highs in the upper 70s. Lows around 60. Saturday and Saturday night, partly cloudy. Highs in the upper 80s. Lows in the mid-60s. 7 p.m. Eastern Daylight Time weather conditions across north-central Kentucky and south-central Indiana. At Louisville International, it was mostly sunny. The temperature was 77 degrees, the dew point 46, and the relative humidity 33%. The wind was southwest at 13 miles an hour. The pressure was 29.78 inches and steady. At Bowman Field, it was sunny. The temperature was 76 degrees, the dew point 48, and the relative humidity 37%. The wind was southwest at 12 miles an hour, gusting to 17. The pressure was 29.78 inches and steady. At Jasper, it was sunny. The temperature was 75 degrees, the dew point 52, and the relative humidity 44%. The wind was west at 14 miles an hour. The pressure was 29.80 inches and rising. Once again, at Louisville International, it was 77 degrees under mostly sunny skies. Elsewhere around the region, it was sunny, with a temperature of 72 at Lexington, 77 at Bowling Green, 79 at Paducah, 78 at Evansville, and 74 at Bloomington. It was mostly sunny, with a temperature of 73 at Covington, 67 at Jackson, 80 at Nashville, and 72 at Indianapolis. At Frankfort, the weather conditions were not available. The current time is 7:33 p.m. Eastern Daylight Time. And now here is the 8 to 14 day outlook for the region. This forecast is valid for the period from May 17th to 23, 2026. For Kentucky, temperatures and precipitation are forecast to be above normal. For Indiana, temperatures and precipitation are forecast to be above normal. For Tennessee, temperatures and precipitation are forecast to be above normal. This long-term outlook is updated on NOAA Weather Radio around 5 p.m. Eastern Time each day. Now for the official National Weather Service forecast for north-central Kentucky and south-central Indiana, including the Louisville metro area. Tonight, mostly clear. Lows in the upper 50s. Southwest winds up to 10 miles an hour. Sunday, mostly sunny. Highs in the mid-70s. North winds up to 10 miles an hour. Sunday night, mostly cloudy. Isolated rain showers after midnight. Lows around 50. North winds 5 to 10 miles an hour. Chance of showers 20%. Monday, sunny. Highs around 70. Northeast winds up to 5 miles an hour, shifting to the north 5 to 15 miles an hour in the afternoon. Monday night, mostly clear. Lows in the mid-40s. North winds up to 10 miles an hour, shifting to the east after midnight. And now the extended forecast for the radio listening area.
Tuesday and Tuesday night, mostly clear. Chance of rain showers and slight chance of thunderstorms. Highs in the mid-70s. Lows in the upper 50s. Chance of precipitation 40%. Wednesday and Wednesday night, mostly clear. A 20% chance of rain showers. Highs in the upper 70s. Lows in the upper 40s. Thursday and Thursday night, mostly clear. Highs in the lower 70s. Lows in the lower 50s. Friday and Friday night, partly cloudy. A 20% chance of rain showers. Highs in the upper 70s. Lows around 60. Saturday and Saturday night, partly cloudy. Highs in the upper 80s. Lows in the mid-60s. 7 p.m. Eastern Daylight Time weather conditions across north-central Kentucky and south-central Indiana. At Louisville International, it was mostly sunny. The temperature was 77 degrees, the dew point 46, and the relative humidity 33%. The wind was southwest at 13 miles an hour. The pressure was 29.78 inches and steady. At Bowman Field, it was sunny. The temperature was 76 degrees, the dew point 48, and the relative humidity 37%. The wind was southwest at 12 miles an hour, gusting to 17. The pressure was 29.78 inches and steady. At Jasper, it was sunny. The temperature was 75 degrees, the dew point 52, and the relative humidity 44%. The wind was west at 14 miles an hour. The pressure was 29.80 inches and rising. Once again, at Louisville International, it was 77 degrees under mostly sunny skies. Elsewhere around the region, it was sunny, with a temperature of 72 at Lexington, 77 at Bowling Green, 79 at Paducah, 78 at Evansville, and 74 at Bloomington. It was mostly sunny, with a temperature of 73 at Covington, 67 at Jackson, 80 at Nashville, and 72 at Indianapolis. At Frankfort, the weather conditions were not available. The current time is 7:37 p.m. Eastern Daylight Time. And now here is the 8 to 14 day outlook for the region. This forecast is valid for the period from May 17 to 23, 2026. For Kentucky, temperatures and precipitation are forecast to be above normal. For Indiana, temperatures and precipitation are forecast to be above normal. For Tennessee, temperatures and precipitation are forecast to be above normal. This long-term outlook is updated on NOAA Weather Radio around 5 p.m. Eastern Time each day. Now for the official National Weather Service forecast for north-central Kentucky and south-central Indiana, including the Louisville metro area. Tonight, mostly clear. Lows in the upper 50s. Southwest winds up to 10 miles an hour. Sunday, mostly sunny. Highs in the mid-70s. North winds up to 10 miles an hour. Sunday night, mostly cloudy. Isolated rain showers after midnight. Lows around 50. North winds 5 to 10 miles an hour. Chance of showers 20%. Monday, sunny. Highs around 70. Northeast winds up to 5 miles an hour, shifting to the north 5 to 15 miles an hour in the afternoon. Monday night, mostly clear. Lows in the mid-40s. North winds up to 10 miles an hour, shifting to the east after midnight. And now the extended forecast for the radio listening area. Tuesday and Tuesday night, mostly clear. Chance of rain showers and slight chance of thunderstorms. Highs in the mid-70s. Lows in the upper 50s. Chance of precipitation 40%. Wednesday and Wednesday night, mostly clear. A 20% chance of rain showers. Highs in the upper 70s. Lows in the upper 40s. Thursday and Thursday night, mostly clear. Highs in the lower 70s. Lows in the lower 50s. Friday and Friday night, partly cloudy. A 20% chance of rain showers. Highs in the upper 70s. Lows around 60. Saturday and Saturday night, partly cloudy. Highs in the upper 80s. Lows in the mid-60s.
7 p.m. Eastern Daylight Time weather conditions across north-central Kentucky and south-central Indiana. At Louisville International, it was mostly sunny. The temperature was 77 degrees, the dew point 46, and the relative humidity 33%. The wind was southwest at 13 miles an hour. The pressure was 29.78 inches and steady. At Bowman Field, it was sunny. The temperature was 76 degrees, the dew point 48, and the relative humidity 37%. The wind was southwest at 12 miles an hour, gusting to 17. The pressure was 29.78 inches and steady. At Jasper, it was sunny. The temperature was 75 degrees, the dew point 52, and the relative humidity 44%. The wind was west at 14 miles an hour. The pressure was 29.80 inches and rising. Once again, at Louisville International, it was 77 degrees under mostly sunny skies. Elsewhere around the region, it was sunny, with a temperature of 72 at Lexington, 77 at Bowling Green, 79 at Paducah, 78 at Evansville, and 74 at Bloomington. It was mostly sunny, with a temperature of 73 at Covington, 67 at Jackson, 80 at Nashville, and 72 at Indianapolis. At Frankfort, the weather conditions were not available. And now here is the 8 to 14 day outlook for the region. This forecast is valid for the period from May 17th to 23, 2026. For Kentucky, temperatures and precipitation are forecast to be above normal. For Indiana, temperatures and precipitation are forecast to be above normal. For Tennessee, temperatures and precipitation are forecast to be above normal. This long-term outlook is updated on NOAA Weather Radio around 5 p.m. Eastern Time each day. 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The current time is 7:42 p.m. Eastern Daylight Time. Now for the official National Weather Service forecast for north-central Kentucky and south-central Indiana, including the Louisville metro area. Tonight, mostly clear. Lows in the upper 50s. Southwest winds up to 10 miles an hour. Sunday, mostly sunny. Highs in the mid-70s. North winds up to 10 miles an hour. Sunday night, mostly cloudy. Isolated rain showers after midnight. Lows around 50. North winds 5 to 10 miles an hour. Chance of showers 20%. Monday, sunny. Highs around 70. Northeast winds up to 5 miles an hour, shifting to the north 5 to 15 miles an hour in the afternoon. Monday night, mostly clear. Lows in the mid-40s. North winds up to 10 miles an hour, shifting to the east after midnight. And now the extended forecast for the radio listening area. Tuesday and Tuesday night, mostly clear. Chance of rain showers and slight chance of thunderstorms. Highs in the mid-70s. Lows in the upper 50s. Chance of precipitation 40%. Wednesday and Wednesday night, mostly clear. A 20% chance of rain showers. Highs in the upper 70s. Lows in the upper 40s. Thursday and Thursday night, mostly clear. Highs in the lower 70s. Lows in the lower 50s. Friday and Friday night, partly cloudy. A 20% chance of rain showers. Highs in the upper 70s. Lows around 60. Saturday and Saturday night, partly cloudy. Highs in the upper 80s. Lows in the mid-60s. 7 p.m. Eastern Daylight Time weather conditions across north-central Kentucky and south-central Indiana. At Louisville International, it was mostly sunny. The temperature was 77 degrees, the dew point 46, and the relative humidity 33%. The wind was southwest at 13 miles an hour. The pressure was 29.78 inches and steady. At Bowman Field, it was sunny.
The temperature was 76 degrees, the dew point 48, and the relative humidity 37%. The wind was southwest at 12 miles an hour, gusting to 17. The pressure was 29.78 inches and steady. At Jasper, it was sunny. The temperature was 75 degrees, the dew point 52, and the relative humidity 44%. The wind was west at 14 miles an hour. The pressure was 29.80 inches and rising. Once again, at Louisville International, it was 77 degrees under mostly sunny skies. Elsewhere around the region, it was sunny, with a temperature of 72 at Lexington, 77 at Bowling Green, 79 at Paducah, 78 at Evansville, and 74 at Bloomington. It was mostly sunny, with a temperature of 73 at Covington, 67 at Jackson, 80 at Nashville, and 72 at Indianapolis. At Frankfort, the weather conditions were not available. And now here is the 8 to 14 day outlook for the region. This forecast is valid for the period from May 17 to 23, 2026. For Kentucky, temperatures and precipitation are forecast to be above normal. For Indiana, temperatures and precipitation are forecast to be above normal. For Tennessee, temperatures and precipitation are forecast to be above normal. This long-term outlook is updated on NOAA Weather Radio around 5 p.m. Eastern Time each day. Now for the official National Weather Service forecast for North Central Kentucky and South Central Indiana, including the Louisville metro area. Tonight, mostly clear. Lows in the upper 50s. Southwest winds up to 10 miles an hour. Sunday, mostly sunny. Highs in the mid-70s. North winds up to 10 miles an hour. Sunday night, mostly cloudy. Isolated rain showers after midnight. Lows around 50. North winds 5 to 10 miles an hour. Chance of showers 20%. Monday, sunny. Highs around 70. Northeast winds up to 5 miles an hour, shifting to the north 5 to 15 miles an hour in the afternoon. Monday night, mostly clear. Lows in the mid-40s. North winds up to 10 miles an hour, shifting to the east after midnight. And now the extended forecast for the radio listening area. Tuesday and Tuesday night, mostly clear. Chance of rain showers and slight chance of thunderstorms. Highs in the mid-70s. Lows in the upper 50s. Chance of precipitation 40%. Wednesday and Wednesday night, mostly clear. A 20% chance of rain showers. Highs in the upper 70s. Lows in the upper 40s. Thursday and Thursday night, mostly clear. Highs in the lower 70s. Lows in the lower 50s. Friday and Friday night, partly cloudy. A 20% chance of rain showers. Highs in the upper 70s. Lows around 60. Saturday and Saturday night, partly cloudy. Highs in the upper 80s. Lows in the mid-60s. The current time is 7:48 p.m. Eastern Daylight Time. 7 p.m. Eastern Daylight Time weather conditions across North Central Kentucky and South Central Indiana. At Louisville International, it was mostly sunny. The temperature was 77 degrees, the dew point 46, and the relative humidity 33%. The wind was southwest at 13 miles an hour. The pressure was 29.78 inches and steady. At Bowman Field, it was sunny. The temperature was 76 degrees, the dew point 48, and the relative humidity 37%. The wind was southwest at 12 miles an hour, gusting to 17. The pressure was 29.78 inches and steady. At Jasper, it was sunny. The temperature was 75 degrees, the dew point 52, and the relative humidity 44%. The wind was west at 14 miles an hour. The pressure was 29.80 inches and rising. Once again, at Louisville International, it was 77 degrees under mostly sunny skies. Elsewhere around the region, it was sunny, with a temperature of 72 at Lexington, 77 at Bowling Green, 79 at Paducah, 78 at Evansville, and 74 at Bloomington.
It was mostly sunny, with a temperature of 73 at Covington, 67 at Jackson, 80 at Nashville, and 72 at Indianapolis. At Frankfort, the weather conditions were not available. And now here is the 8 to 14 day outlook for the region. This forecast is valid for the period from May 17th to 23, 2026. For Kentucky, temperatures and precipitation are forecast to be above normal. For Indiana, temperatures and precipitation are forecast to be above normal. For Tennessee, temperatures and precipitation are forecast to be above normal. This long-term outlook is updated on NOAA Weather Radio around 5 p.m. Eastern Time each day. Now for the official National Weather Service forecast for North Central Kentucky and South Central Indiana, including the Louisville metro area. Tonight, mostly clear. Lows in the upper 50s. Southwest winds up to 10 miles an hour. Sunday, mostly sunny. Highs in the mid-70s. North winds up to 10 miles an hour. Sunday night, mostly cloudy. Isolated rain showers after midnight. Lows around 50. North winds 5 to 10 miles an hour. Chance of showers 20%. Monday, sunny. Highs around 70. Northeast winds up to 5 miles an hour, shifting to the north 5 to 15 miles an hour in the afternoon. Monday night, mostly clear. Lows in the mid-40s. North winds up to 10 miles an hour, shifting to the east after midnight. And now the extended forecast for the radio listening area. Tuesday and Tuesday night, mostly clear. Chance of rain showers and slight chance of thunderstorms. Highs in the mid-70s. Lows in the upper 50s. Chance of precipitation 40%. Wednesday and Wednesday night, mostly clear. A 20% chance of rain showers. Highs in the upper 70s. Lows in the upper 40s. Thursday and Thursday night, mostly clear. Highs in the lower 70s. Lows in the lower 50s. Friday and Friday night, partly cloudy. A 20% chance of rain showers. Highs in the upper 70s. Lows around 60. Saturday and Saturday night, partly cloudy. Highs in the upper 80s. Lows in the mid-60s. The current time is 7:52 p.m. Eastern Daylight Time. 7 p.m. Eastern Daylight Time weather conditions across North Central Kentucky and South Central Indiana. At Louisville International, it was mostly sunny. The temperature was 77 degrees, the dew point 46, and the relative humidity 33%. The wind was southwest at 13 miles an hour. The pressure was 29.78 inches and steady. At Bowman Field, it was sunny. The temperature was 76 degrees, the dew point 48, and the relative humidity 37%. The wind was southwest at 12 miles an hour. Gusting to 17. The pressure was 29.78 inches and steady. At Jasper, it was sunny. The temperature was 75 degrees, the dew point 52, and the relative humidity 44%. The wind was west at 14 miles an hour. The pressure was 29.80 inches and rising. Once again, at Louisville International, it was 77 degrees under mostly sunny skies. Elsewhere around the region, it was sunny, with a temperature of 72 at Lexington, 77 at Bowling Green, 79 at Paducah, 78 at Evansville, and 74 at Bloomington. It was mostly sunny, with a temperature of 73 at Covington, 67 at Jackson, 80 at Nashville, and 72 at Indianapolis. At Frankfort, the weather conditions were not available. And now here is the 8 to 14 day outlook for the region. This forecast is valid for the period from May 17th to 23, 2026. For Kentucky, temperatures and precipitation are forecast to be above normal. For Indiana, temperatures and precipitation are forecast to be above normal. For Tennessee, temperatures and precipitation are forecast to be above normal. This long-term outlook is updated on NOAA Weather Radio around 5 p.m. Eastern Time each day. Now for the official National Weather Service forecast for North Central Kentucky and South Central Indiana,
including the Louisville metro area. Tonight, mostly clear. Lows in the upper 50s. Southwest winds up to 10 miles an hour. Sunday, mostly sunny. Highs in the mid-70s. North winds up to 10 miles an hour. Sunday night, mostly cloudy. Isolated rain showers after midnight. Lows around 50. North winds 5 to 10 miles an hour. Chance of showers 20%. Monday, sunny. Highs around 70. Northeast winds up to 5 miles an hour, shifting to the north 5 to 15 miles an hour in the afternoon. Monday night, mostly clear. Lows in the mid-40s. North winds up to 10 miles an hour, shifting to the east after midnight. And now the extended forecast for the radio listening area. Tuesday and Tuesday night, mostly clear. Chance of rain showers and slight chance of thunderstorms. Highs in the mid-70s. Lows in the upper 50s. Chance of precipitation 40%. Wednesday and Wednesday night, mostly clear. A 20% chance of rain showers. Highs in the upper 70s. Lows in the upper 40s. Thursday and Thursday night, mostly clear. Highs in the lower 70s. Lows in the lower 50s. Friday and Friday night, partly cloudy. A 20% chance of rain showers. Highs in the upper 70s. Lows around 60. Saturday and Saturday night, partly cloudy. Highs in the upper 80s. Lows in the mid-60s. 7 p.m. Eastern Daylight Time weather conditions across north-central Kentucky and south-central Indiana. At Louisville International, it was mostly sunny. The temperature was 77 degrees, the dew point 46, and the relative humidity 33%. The wind was southwest at 13 miles an hour. The pressure was 29.78 inches and steady. At Bowman Field, it was sunny. The temperature was 76 degrees, the dew point 48, and the relative humidity 37%. The wind was southwest at 12 miles an hour, gusting to 17. The pressure was 29.78 inches and steady. At Jasper, it was sunny. The temperature was 75 degrees, the dew point 52, and the relative humidity 44%. The wind was west at 14 miles an hour. The pressure was 29.80 inches and rising. Once again, at Louisville International, it was 77 degrees under mostly sunny skies. Elsewhere around the region, it was sunny, with a temperature of 72 at Lexington, 77 at Bowling Green, 79 at Paducah, 78 at Evansville, and 74 at Bloomington. It was mostly sunny, with a temperature of 73 at Covington, 67 at Jackson, 80 at Nashville, and 72 at Indianapolis. At Frankfort, the weather conditions were not available. The current time is 7:58 p.m. Eastern Daylight Time. And now here is the 8 to 14 day outlook for the region. This forecast is valid for the period from May 17th to 23, 2026. For Kentucky, temperatures and precipitation are forecast to be above normal. For Indiana, temperatures and precipitation are forecast to be above normal. For Tennessee, temperatures and precipitation are forecast to be above normal. This long-term outlook is updated on NOAA Weather Radio around 5 p.m. Eastern Time each day. Now for the official National Weather Service forecast for north-central Kentucky and south-central Indiana, including the Louisville metro area. Tonight, mostly clear. Lows in the upper 50s. Southwest winds up to 10 miles an hour. Sunday, mostly sunny. Highs in the mid-70s. North winds up to 10 miles an hour. Sunday night, mostly cloudy. Isolated rain showers after midnight. Lows around 50. North winds 5 to 10 miles an hour. Chance of showers 20%. Monday, sunny. Highs around 70. Northeast winds up to 5 miles an hour, shifting to the north 5 to 15 miles an hour in the afternoon. Monday night, mostly clear. Lows in the mid-40s. North winds up to 10 miles an hour, shifting to the east after midnight.
And now the extended forecast for the radio listening area. Tuesday and Tuesday night, mostly clear. Chance of rain showers and slight chance of